60 nautical miles, and waters from Mexico Beach to Apalachicola 20 to 60 nautical miles. Rest of tonight, southwest winds around 10 knots. Seas around 2 feet. Wave detail, southwest 2 feet at 6 seconds. Tuesday, west winds 10 to 15 knots. Seas around 2 feet. Wave detail, west 2 feet at 4 seconds and south 1 foot at 8 seconds. Tuesday night, west winds 10 to 15 knots. Seas 2 to 3 feet. Wave detail, west 2 feet at 4 seconds and south 1 foot at 7 seconds. Wednesday, northwest winds 5 to 10 knots. Seas around 2 feet. Wave detail, west 2 feet at 4 seconds and south 1 foot at 8 seconds. A slight chance of showers and thunderstorms. Wednesday night, west winds 5 to 10 knots. Seas around 2 feet. Wave detail, west 2 feet at 4 seconds and south 1 foot at 8 seconds. Thursday, west winds 5 to 10 knots. Seas around 2 feet in the morning, then 1 foot or less. Wave detail, west 1 foot at 4 seconds and south 1 foot at 7 seconds. A slight chance of showers and thunderstorms. Thursday night, southwest winds 5 to 10 knots. Seas around 2 feet. Friday, southwest winds 5 to 10 knots. Seas around 2 feet. Friday night, southwest winds 5 to 10 knots. Seas around 2 feet. Saturday, southwest winds 5 to 10 knots. Seas around 2 feet. Saturday night, west winds 5 to 10 knots. Seas around 2 feet. Winds and seas higher and near thunderstorms. The Tropical Weather Outlook. For the North Atlantic, Caribbean Sea, and the Gulf of America, tropical cyclone formation is not expected during the next 7 days. Tide information for Monday, June 22, 2026. St. Marks River entrance. Low 2:04 a.m., high 8:41 a.m., low 3:20 p.m., high 9:38 p.m. Apalachicola. Low 4:05 a.m., high 10:35 a.m., low 6:05 p.m. St. Andrews Bay of Panama City. High 6:13 a.m., low 4:54 p.m. Note that the times of high and low tide are 3 minutes earlier at Shell Point than at the St. Marks River entrance. The average water temperature at Apalachicola was 84.2 degrees. Sunrise and sunset in Tallahassee. June 22, 2026, sunrise 6:36 a.m. Eastern Daylight Time, sunset 8:43 p.m. Eastern Daylight Time. 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The latest weather and forecast information can also be accessed by calling our automated forecast line at 850-942-8851. The current time is 8:05 p.m. Eastern Daylight Time. These are the 8 p.m. Eastern Daylight Time conditions. At the Tallahassee Airport, it was partly cloudy. The temperature was 89 degrees. The wind was southwest at 8 miles an hour. The report from Florida State University was not available. At Apalachicola, it was partly cloudy. The temperature was 85 degrees. The wind was west at 10 miles an hour. At Panama City Northwest, it was partly cloudy. The temperature was 84 degrees. The wind was south at 10 miles an hour. At Dothan, it was mostly cloudy. The temperature was 83 degrees. The wind was south at 7 miles an hour. At Albany, it was mostly cloudy. The temperature was 81 degrees. The wind was northwest at 6 miles an hour. At Valdosta, light rain was falling. The temperature was 76 degrees. The wind was calm. Over the marine area, at the buoy south of Apalachicola, winds were southwest, at 8 knots. At the buoy south of Panama City, winds were west, at 10 knots. At the buoy south of Pensacola, winds were southwest, at 16 knots. The forecast for the local area. Tonight, partly cloudy. A chance of showers and thunderstorms this evening. Lows in the mid-70s. Southwest winds 5 to 10 miles per hour. Chance of rain 40%. Tuesday, mostly sunny. A chance of showers and thunderstorms in the afternoon. Humid with highs in the lower 90s. West winds 5 to 10 miles per hour. Chance of rain 50%. Tuesday night, mostly cloudy. A chance of showers and

thunderstorms in the evening. Humid with lows in the mid-70s. West winds 5 to 10 miles per hour. Chance of rain 50%. Wednesday, mostly sunny. A chance of showers and thunderstorms in the afternoon. Highs in the lower 90s. Northwest winds around 5 miles per hour. Chance of rain 40%. Wednesday night, partly cloudy with a chance of showers and thunderstorms in the evening, then mostly clear after midnight. Lows in the mid-70s. Northwest winds around 5 miles per hour in the evening, becoming light and variable. Chance of rain 40%. Thursday through Friday night, partly cloudy with a chance of showers and thunderstorms. Highs in the lower 90s. Lows in the mid-70s. Chance of rain 50%. Heat index values up to 105. Saturday and Saturday night, mostly clear. A slight chance of showers and thunderstorms. Highs in the mid-90s. Lows in the mid-70s. Chance of rain 20%. Heat index values up to 105. Sunday and Sunday night, mostly clear. Highs in the mid-90s. Lows in the upper 70s. Heat index values up to 105. Monday, sunny. A chance of showers and thunderstorms in the afternoon. Highs in the upper 90s. Chance of rain 40%. Heat index values up to 110. The coastal waters forecast for the following waters from Suwannee River to Apalachicola, Florida, extending from 20 to 60 nautical miles. Coastal waters from Okaloosa, Walton County line to Mexico Beach out to 20 nautical miles. Coastal waters from Mexico Beach to Apalachicola out to 20 nautical miles. Waters from Okaloosa, Walton County line to Mexico Beach 20 to 60 nautical miles. And waters from Mexico Beach to Apalachicola 20 to 60 nautical miles. Tonight, southwest winds 10 to 15 knots. Seas around 2 feet. Wave detail, southwest 2 feet at 6 seconds. Protected waters a moderate chop. Tuesday, west winds 10 to 15 knots. Gusts up to 20 knots. Seas 2 to 3 feet. Wave detail, west 2 feet at 4 seconds and south 1 foot at 8 seconds. Protected waters a moderate chop. Tuesday night, west winds 10 to 15 knots. Seas 2 to 3 feet. Wave detail, west 2 feet at 4 seconds and south 1 foot at 7 seconds. Protected waters a moderate chop. Wednesday, northwest winds 5 to 10 knots. Seas around 2 feet. Wave detail, west 2 feet at 4 seconds and south 1 foot at 8 seconds. Protected waters a light chop. A slight chance of showers and thunderstorms. Wednesday night, west winds 5 to 10 knots. Seas around 2 feet. Wave detail, west 2 feet at 4 seconds and south 1 foot at 8 seconds. Protected waters a light chop. A slight chance of showers and thunderstorms. Thursday, west winds 5 to 10 knots. Seas around 2 feet in the morning, then 1 foot or less. Wave detail, west 1 foot at 4 seconds and south 1 foot at 7 seconds. Protected waters a light chop. A slight chance of showers and thunderstorms. Thursday night, southwest winds 5 to 10 knots. Seas around 2 feet. Protected waters a light chop. A slight chance of showers and thunderstorms after midnight. Friday, southwest winds 5 to 10 knots. Seas around 2 feet. Protected waters a light chop. A slight chance of showers and thunderstorms in the morning. Friday night, southwest winds 5 to 10 knots. Seas around 2 feet. Protected waters a light chop. Saturday, southwest winds 5 to 10 knots. Seas around 2 feet. Protected waters a light chop. Saturday night, west winds 5 to 10 knots. Seas around 2 feet. Protected waters a light chop. Winds and waves higher and near thunderstorms. The coastal waters forecast for the following waters from Suwannee River to Apalachicola, Florida, extending from 20 to 60 nautical miles, waters from Okaloosa, Walton County line to Mexico Beach 20 to 60 nautical miles, and waters from Mexico Beach to Apalachicola 20 to 60 nautical miles. Rest of tonight, southwest winds around 10 knots. Seas around 2 feet. Wave detail, southwest 2 feet at 6 seconds. Tuesday, west winds 10 to 15 knots. Seas around 2 feet. Wave detail, west 2 feet at 4 seconds and south 1 foot at 8 seconds. Tuesday night, west winds 10 to 15 knots. Seas 2 to 3 feet. Wave detail.

west 2 feet at 4 seconds and south 1 foot at 7 seconds. Wednesday, northwest winds 5 to 10 knots. Seas around 2 feet. Wave detail, west 2 feet at 4 seconds and south 1 foot at 8 seconds. A slight chance of showers and thunderstorms. Wednesday night, west winds 5 to 10 knots. Seas around 2 feet. Wave detail, west 2 feet at 4 seconds and south 1 foot at 8 seconds. Thursday, west winds 5 to 10 knots. Seas around 2 feet in the morning, then 1 foot or less. Wave detail, west 1 foot at 4 seconds and south 1 foot at 7 seconds. A slight chance of showers and thunderstorms. Thursday night, southwest winds 5 to 10 knots. Seas around 2 feet. Friday, southwest winds 5 to 10 knots. Seas around 2 feet. Friday night, southwest winds 5 to 10 knots. Seas around 2 feet. Saturday, southwest winds 5 to 10 knots. Seas around 2 feet. Saturday night, west winds 5 to 10 knots. Seas around 2 feet. Winds and seas higher and near thunderstorms. The coastal waters forecast for the following St. Andrews Bay waterways. Rest of tonight, southwest winds around 10 knots. Protected waters a light chop. Tuesday, west winds 5 to 10 knots, increasing to 10 to 15 knots in the afternoon. Protected waters a moderate chop. A slight chance of showers and thunderstorms in the afternoon. Tuesday night, west winds 10 to 15 knots, diminishing to 5 to 10 knots after midnight. Protected waters a moderate chop. A chance of showers and thunderstorms in the evening. Wednesday, northwest winds 5 to 10 knots. Protected waters a light chop. A chance of showers and thunderstorms in the afternoon. Wednesday night, west winds 5 to 10 knots, diminishing to around 5 knots after midnight. Protected waters a light chop. A chance of showers and thunderstorms, mainly in the evening. Thursday, northwest winds around 5 knots, becoming southwest in the afternoon. Protected waters a light chop. A slight chance of showers and thunderstorms in the morning, then a chance of showers and thunderstorms in the afternoon. Thursday night, southwest winds 5 to 10 knots, diminishing to around 5 knots after midnight. Protected waters a light chop. A chance of showers and thunderstorms in the evening. Friday, southwest winds around 5 knots, increasing to 5 to 10 knots in the afternoon. Protected waters a light chop. A slight chance of showers and thunderstorms. Friday night, southwest winds 5 to 10 knots. Protected waters a light chop. A slight chance of showers and thunderstorms in the evening. Saturday, west winds around 5 knots, becoming southwest in the afternoon. Protected waters a light chop. Saturday night, southwest winds 5 to 10 knots, becoming west after midnight. Protected waters a light chop. Winds and waves higher and near thunderstorms. The coastal waters forecast for the following coastal waters from Okaloosa Walton County line to Mexico Beach out to 20 nautical miles, and coastal waters from Mexico Beach to Apalachicola out to 20 nautical miles. Rest of tonight, southwest winds 10 to 15 knots with gusts up to 20 knots. Seas 2 to 3 feet. Wave detail, southwest 2 feet at 5 seconds. Protected waters a moderate chop. Tuesday, west winds 10 to 15 knots with gusts up to 20 knots. Seas 2 to 3 feet. Wave detail, southwest 2 feet at 5 seconds. Protected waters a moderate chop. Tuesday night, west winds 10 to 15 knots. Gusts up to 25 knots in the evening. Seas 2 to 3 feet. Wave detail, west 3 feet at 4 seconds and south 1 foot at 8 seconds. Protected waters a moderate chop. A slight chance of showers and thunderstorms in the evening. Wednesday, northwest winds 5 to 10 knots, becoming west in the afternoon. Seas around 2 feet. Wave detail, west 2 feet at 4 seconds and south 1 foot at 7 seconds. Protected waters a light chop. A slight chance of showers and thunderstorms. Wednesday night, west winds 10 to 15 knots, becoming northwest 5 to 10 knots after midnight. Seas around 2 feet. Wave detail, west 2 feet at 4 seconds and south 1 foot at 8 seconds. Protected waters a moderate chop. A slight chance of showers and thunderstorms. Thursday, west winds 5 to 10 knots. Waves 1 foot or less, then around 2 feet on the afternoon.

Detail, west 1 foot at 4 seconds and south 1 foot at 7 seconds. Becoming southwest 1 foot at 4 seconds and south 1 foot at 7 seconds. Protected waters, a light shop. A slight chance of showers and thunderstorms. Thursday night, southwest winds 5 to 10 knots. Seas around 2 feet. Protected waters, a light shop. A slight chance of showers and thunderstorms. Friday, southwest winds 5 to 10 knots. Waves 1 foot or less, then around 2 feet on the afternoon. Protected waters, a light shop. A slight chance of showers and thunderstorms. Friday night, southwest winds 5 to 10 knots. Seas around 2 feet. Protected waters, a light shop. Saturday, southwest winds 5 to 10 knots. Seas around 2 feet. Protected waters, a light shop. Saturday night, west winds 5 to 10 knots. Seas around 2 feet. Protected waters, a light shop. Winds and waves higher and near thunderstorms. The Tropical Weather Outlook. For the North Atlantic, Caribbean Sea, and the Gulf of America, tropical cyclone formation is not expected during the next 7 days. Tide information for Monday, June 22, 2026. St. Mark's River entrance. Low 2:04 a.m., high 8:41 a.m., low 3:20 p.m., high 9:38 p.m. Apalachicola. Low 4:05 a.m., high 10:35 a.m., low 6:05 p.m. St. Andrews Bay of Panama City. High 6:13 a.m., low 4:54 p.m. Note that the times of high and low tide are 3 minutes earlier at Channel Point than at the St. Mark's River entrance. The average water temperature at Apalachicola was 84.2 degrees. Sunrise and sunset in Tallahassee. June 22, 2026, sunrise 6:36 a.m. Eastern Daylight Time, sunset 8:43 p.m. Eastern Daylight Time. 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This broadcast originates from your National Weather Service office in Tallahassee, Florida. The latest weather and forecast information can also be accessed by calling our automated forecast line at 850-942-8851. The current time is 8:19 p.m. Eastern Daylight Time. These are the 8 p.m. Eastern Daylight Time conditions. At the Tallahassee Airport, it was partly cloudy. The temperature was 89 degrees. The wind was southwest at 8 miles an hour. At Florida State University, the temperature was 86 degrees. The wind was south at 3 miles an hour. At Apalachicola, it was partly cloudy. The temperature was 85 degrees. The wind was west at 10 miles an hour. At Panama City Northwest, it was partly cloudy. The temperature was 84 degrees. The wind was south at 10 miles an hour. At Dothan, it was mostly cloudy. The temperature was 83 degrees. The wind was south at 7 miles an hour. At Albany, it was mostly cloudy. The temperature was 81 degrees. The wind was northwest at 6 miles an hour. At Valdosta, light rain was falling. The temperature was 76 degrees. The wind was calm. Over the marine area, at the buoy south of Apalachicola, winds were southwest at 8 knots and seas were 2 feet. At the buoy south of Panama City, winds were west at 8 knots and seas were 2 feet. At the buoy south of Pensacola, winds were southwest at 60 knots and seas were 3 feet. The forecast for the local area. Tonight, partly cloudy. A chance of showers and thunderstorms this evening. Lows in the mid-70s. Southwest winds 5 to 10 miles per hour. Chance of rain 40%. Tuesday, mostly sunny. A chance of showers and thunderstorms in the afternoon. Humid with highs in the lower 90s. West winds 5 to 10 miles per hour. Chance of rain 50%. Tuesday night, mostly cloudy. A chance of showers and thunderstorms in the evening. Humid with lows in the mid-70s. West winds 5 to 10 miles per hour. Chance of rain 50%. Wednesday, mostly sunny. A chance of showers and thunderstorms in the afternoon. Highs in the lower 90s. Northwest winds around 5 miles per hour. Chance of rain 40%. Wednesday night, partly cloudy with a chance of showers and thunderstorms in the evening, then mostly clear after midnight. Lows in the mid-70s. Northwest winds around 5 miles per hour in the evening, becoming light and variable.

chance of rain 40%. Thursday through Friday night, partly cloudy with a chance of showers and thunderstorms. Highs in the lower 90s. Lows in the mid-70s. Chance of rain 50%. Heat index values up to 105. Saturday and Saturday night, mostly clear. A slight chance of showers and thunderstorms. Highs in the mid-90s. Lows in the mid-70s. Chance of rain 20%. Heat index values up to 105. Sunday and Sunday night, mostly clear. Highs in the mid-90s. Lows in the upper 70s. Heat index values up to 105. Monday, sunny. A chance of showers and thunderstorms in the afternoon. Highs in the upper 90s. Chance of rain 40%. Heat index values up to 110. The coastal waters forecast for the following waters from Suwannee River to Apalachicola, Florida, extending from 20 to 60 nautical miles. Coastal waters from Okaloosa, Walton County line to Mexico Beach out to 20 nautical miles. Coastal waters from Mexico Beach to Apalachicola out to 20 nautical miles. Waters from Okaloosa, Walton County line to Mexico Beach 20 to 60 nautical miles. And waters from Mexico Beach to Apalachicola 20 to 60 nautical miles. Tonight, southwest winds 10 to 15 knots. Seas around 2 feet. Wave detail, southwest 2 feet at 6 seconds. Protected waters a moderate chop. Tuesday, west winds 10 to 15 knots. Gusts up to 20 knots. Seas 2 to 3 feet. Wave detail, west 2 feet at 4 seconds and south 1 foot at 8 seconds. Protected waters a moderate chop. Tuesday night, west winds 10 to 15 knots. Seas 2 to 3 feet. Wave detail, west 2 feet at 4 seconds and south 1 foot at 7 seconds. Protected waters a moderate chop. Wednesday, northwest winds 5 to 10 knots. Seas around 2 feet. Wave detail, west 2 feet at 4 seconds and south 1 foot at 8 seconds. Protected waters a light chop. A slight chance of showers and thunderstorms. Wednesday night, west winds 5 to 10 knots. Seas around 2 feet. Wave detail, west 2 feet at 4 seconds and south 1 foot at 8 seconds. Protected waters a light chop. A slight chance of showers and thunderstorms. Thursday, west winds 5 to 10 knots. Seas around 2 feet in the morning, then 1 foot or less. Wave detail, west 1 foot at 4 seconds and south 1 foot at 7 seconds. Protected waters a light chop. A slight chance of showers and thunderstorms. Thursday night, southwest winds 5 to 10 knots. Seas around 2 feet. Protected waters a light chop. A slight chance of showers and thunderstorms after midnight. Friday, southwest winds 5 to 10 knots. Seas around 2 feet. Protected waters a light chop. A slight chance of showers and thunderstorms in the morning. Friday night, southwest winds 5 to 10 knots. Seas around 2 feet. Protected waters a light chop. Saturday, southwest winds 5 to 10 knots. Seas around 2 feet. Protected waters a light chop. Saturday night, west winds 5 to 10 knots. Seas around 2 feet. Protected waters a light chop. Winds and waves higher and near thunderstorms. The coastal waters forecast for the following waters from Suwannee River to Apalachicola, Florida, extending from 20 to 60 nautical miles, waters from Okaloosa, Walton County line to Mexico Beach 20 to 60 nautical miles, and waters from Mexico Beach to Apalachicola 20 to 60 nautical miles. Rest of tonight, southwest winds around 10 knots. Seas around 2 feet. Wave detail, southwest 2 feet at 6 seconds. Tuesday, west winds 10 to 15 knots. Seas around 2 feet. Wave detail, west 2 feet at 4 seconds and south 1 foot at 8 seconds. Tuesday night, west winds 10 to 15 knots. Seas 2 to 3 feet. Wave detail, west 2 feet at 4 seconds and south 1 foot at 7 seconds. Wednesday, northwest winds 5 to 10 knots. Seas around 2 feet. Wave detail, west 2 feet at 4 seconds and south 1 foot at 8 seconds. A slight chance of showers and thunderstorms. Wednesday night, west winds 5 to 10 knots. Seas around 2 feet. Wave detail, west 2 feet at 4 seconds and south 1 foot at 8 seconds. Thursday, west winds 5 to 10 knots. Seas around 2 feet in the morning, then 1 foot or less. Wave detail.

west 1 foot at 4 seconds and south 1 foot at 7 seconds. A slight chance of showers and thunderstorms. Thursday night, southwest winds 5 to 10 knots. Seas around 2 feet. Friday, southwest winds 5 to 10 knots. Seas around 2 feet. Friday night, southwest winds 5 to 10 knots. Seas around 2 feet. Saturday, southwest winds 5 to 10 knots. Seas around 2 feet. Saturday night, west winds 5 to 10 knots. Seas around 2 feet. Winds and seas higher and near thunderstorms. The coastal waters forecast for the following St. Andrews Bay waterways. Rest of tonight, southwest winds around 10 knots. Protected waters a light chop. Tuesday, west winds 5 to 10 knots, increasing to 10 to 15 knots in the afternoon. Protected waters a moderate chop. A slight chance of showers and thunderstorms in the afternoon. Tuesday night, west winds 10 to 15 knots, diminishing to 5 to 10 knots after midnight. Protected waters a moderate chop. A chance of showers and thunderstorms in the evening. Wednesday, northwest winds 5 to 10 knots. Protected waters a light chop. A chance of showers and thunderstorms in the afternoon. Wednesday night, west winds 5 to 10 knots, diminishing to around 5 knots after midnight. Protected waters a light chop. A chance of showers and thunderstorms, mainly in the evening. Thursday, northwest winds around 5 knots, becoming southwest in the afternoon. Protected waters a light chop. A slight chance of showers and thunderstorms in the morning, then a chance of showers and thunderstorms in the afternoon. Thursday night, southwest winds 5 to 10 knots, diminishing to around 5 knots after midnight. Protected waters a light chop. A chance of showers and thunderstorms in the evening. Friday, southwest winds around 5 knots, increasing to 5 to 10 knots in the afternoon. Protected waters a light chop. A slight chance of showers and thunderstorms. Friday night, southwest winds 5 to 10 knots. Protected waters a light chop. A slight chance of showers and thunderstorms in the evening. Saturday, west winds around 5 knots, becoming southwest in the afternoon. Protected waters a light chop. Saturday night, southwest winds 5 to 10 knots, becoming west after midnight. Protected waters a light chop. Winds and waves higher and near thunderstorms. The coastal waters forecast for the following coastal waters from Okaloosa Walton County line to Mexico Beach out to 20 nautical miles, and coastal waters from Mexico Beach to Apalachicola out to 20 nautical miles. Rest of tonight, southwest winds 10 to 15 knots with gusts up to 20 knots. Seas 2 to 3 feet. Wave detail, southwest 2 feet at 5 seconds. Protected waters a moderate chop. Tuesday, west winds 10 to 15 knots with gusts up to 20 knots. Seas 2 to 3 feet. Wave detail, southwest 2 feet at 5 seconds. Protected waters a moderate chop. Tuesday night, west winds 10 to 15 knots. Gusts up to 25 knots in the evening. Seas 2 to 3 feet. Wave detail, west 3 feet at 4 seconds and south 1 foot at 8 seconds. Protected waters a moderate chop. A slight chance of showers and thunderstorms in the evening. Wednesday, northwest winds 5 to 10 knots, becoming west in the afternoon. Seas around 2 feet. Wave detail, west 2 feet at 4 seconds and south 1 foot at 7 seconds. Protected waters a light chop. A slight chance of showers and thunderstorms. Wednesday night, west winds 10 to 15 knots, becoming northwest 5 to 10 knots after midnight. Seas around 2 feet. Wave detail, west 2 feet at 4 seconds and south 1 foot at 8 seconds. Protected waters a moderate chop. A slight chance of showers and thunderstorms. Thursday, west winds 5 to 10 knots. Waves 1 foot or less, then around 2 feet in the afternoon. Wave detail, west 1 foot at 4 seconds and south 1 foot at 7 seconds, becoming southwest 1 foot at 4 seconds and south 1 foot at 7 seconds. Protected waters a light chop. A slight chance of showers and thunderstorms. Thursday night, southwest winds 5 to 10 knots. Seas around 2 feet. Protected waters a light chop. A slight chance of showers and thunderstorms. Friday, southwest winds 5 to 10 knots. Waves 1 foot or less, then around 2 feet in the afternoon. Protected waters a light chop. A slight chance of showers.

and thunderstorms. Friday night, southwest winds 5 to 10 knots. Seas around 2 feet. Protected waters, a light shop. Saturday, southwest winds 5 to 10 knots. Seas around 2 feet. Protected waters, a light shop. Saturday night, west winds 5 to 10 knots. Seas around 2 feet. Protected waters, a light shop. Winds and waves higher and near thunderstorms. The Tallahassee climate summary for this evening, as of 5 p.m., June 22, 2026. Today's high temperature of 95 degrees occurred at 3:47 p.m. This high was 4 degrees above the normal high of 91. Today's low temperature of 71 degrees occurred at 6:09 a.m. This low was 1 degree below the normal low of 72. A trace of precipitation fell today, which brings the monthly total to 5.02 inches. This is 0.66 inches below the normal amount of 5.68 inches for June. The total precipitation for the year now stands at 17.21 inches, which is 9.29 inches below normal. The normal high temperature for tomorrow is 91 degrees, and the normal low is 72. The record high for tomorrow is 103, which is 17.21 inches, which is 9.29 inches below normal. The normal high temperature for tomorrow is 91 degrees, and the normal low is 72. The record high for tomorrow is 103, which last occurred in 1944, and the record low is 62, which occurred in 1972. Sunset tonight is at 8:43 p.m. Sunrise tomorrow is at 6:37 a.m. The Tropical Weather Outlook. For the North Atlantic, Caribbean Sea, and the Gulf of America, tropical cyclone formation is not expected during the next 7 days. Tide information for Monday, June 22, 2026. St. Marks River entrance. Low 2:04 a.m., high 8:41 a.m., low 3:20 p.m., high 9:38 p.m. Apalachicola. Low 4:05 a.m., high 10:35 a.m., low 6:05 p.m. St. Andrews Bay of Panama City. High 6:13 a.m., low 4:54 p.m. Note that the times of high and low tide are 3 minutes earlier at Shell Point than at the St. Marks River entrance. The average water temperature at Apalachicola was 84.2 degrees. Sunrise and sunset in Tallahassee. June 22, 2026, sunrise 6:36 a.m. Eastern Daylight Time, sunset 8:43 p.m. Eastern Daylight Time. 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This broadcast originates from your National Weather Service office in Tallahassee, Florida. The latest weather and forecast information can also be accessed by calling our automated forecast line at 850-942-8851. The current time is 8:34 p.m. Eastern Daylight Time. These are the 8 p.m. Eastern Daylight Time conditions. At the Tallahassee Airport, it was partly cloudy. The temperature was 89 degrees. The wind was southwest at 8 miles an hour. At Florida State University, the temperature was 86 degrees. The wind was south at 3 miles an hour. At Apalachicola, it was partly cloudy. The temperature was 85 degrees. The wind was west at 10 miles an hour. At Panama City Northwest, it was partly cloudy. The temperature was 84 degrees. The wind was south at 10 miles an hour. At Dothan, it was mostly cloudy. The temperature was 83 degrees. The wind was south at 7 miles an hour. At Albany, it was mostly cloudy. The temperature was 81 degrees. The wind was northwest at 6 miles an hour. At Valdosta, light rain was falling. The temperature was 76 degrees. The wind was calm. Over the marine area, at the buoy south of Apalachicola, winds were southwest at 8 knots and seas were 2 feet. At the buoy south of Panama City, winds were west at 8 knots and seas were 2 feet. At the buoy south of Pensacola, winds were southwest at 16 knots and seas were 3 feet. The forecast for the local area. Tonight, partly cloudy. A chance of showers and thunderstorms this evening. Lows in the mid-70s. Southwest winds 5 to 10 miles per hour. Chance of rain 40%. Tuesday, mostly sunny. A chance of showers and thunderstorms in the afternoon. Humid with highs in the lower 90s. West winds 5 to 10 miles per hour. Chance of rain 50%. Tuesday night.

mostly cloudy. A chance of showers and thunderstorms in the evening. Humid with lows in the mid-70s. West winds 5 to 10 miles per hour. Chance of rain 50%. Wednesday, mostly sunny. A chance of showers and thunderstorms in the afternoon. Highs in the lower 90s. Northwest winds around 5 miles per hour. Chance of rain 40%. Wednesday night, partly cloudy with a chance of showers and thunderstorms in the evening, then mostly clear after midnight. Lows in the mid-70s. Northwest winds around 5 miles per hour in the evening, becoming light and variable. Chance of rain 40%. Thursday through Friday night, partly cloudy with a chance of showers and thunderstorms. Highs in the lower 90s. Lows in the mid-70s. Chance of rain 50%. Heat index values up to 105. Saturday and Saturday night, mostly clear. A slight chance of showers and thunderstorms. Highs in the mid-90s. Lows in the mid-70s. Chance of rain 20%. Heat index values up to 105. Sunday and Sunday night, mostly clear. Highs in the mid-90s. Lows in the upper 70s. Heat index values up to 105. Monday, sunny. A chance of showers and thunderstorms in the afternoon. Highs in the upper 90s. Chance of rain 40%. Heat index values up to 110. The coastal waters forecast for the following waters from Suwannee River to Apalachicola, Florida, extending from 20 to 60 nautical miles, coastal waters from Okaloosa Walton County line to Mexico Beach out to 20 nautical miles, coastal waters from Mexico Beach to Apalachicola out to 20 nautical miles, waters from Okaloosa Walton County line to Mexico Beach 20 to 60 nautical miles, and waters from Mexico Beach to Apalachicola 20 to 60 nautical miles. Tonight, southwest winds 10 to 15 knots. Seas around 2 feet. Wave detail, southwest 2 feet at 6 seconds. Protected waters a moderate chop. Tuesday, west winds 10 to 15 knots. Gusts up to 20 knots. Seas 2 to 3 feet. Wave detail, west 2 feet at 4 seconds and south 1 foot at 8 seconds. Protected waters a moderate chop. Tuesday night, west winds 10 to 15 knots. Seas 2 to 3 feet. Wave detail, west 2 feet at 4 seconds and south 1 foot at 7 seconds. Protected waters a moderate chop. Wednesday, northwest winds 5 to 10 knots. Seas around 2 feet. Wave detail, west 2 feet at 4 seconds and south 1 foot at 8 seconds. Protected waters a light chop. A slight chance of showers and thunderstorms. Wednesday night, west winds 5 to 10 knots. Seas around 2 feet. Wave detail, west 2 feet at 4 seconds and south 1 foot at 8 seconds. Protected waters a light chop. A slight chance of showers and thunderstorms. Thursday, west winds 5 to 10 knots. Seas around 2 feet in the morning, then 1 foot or less. Wave detail, west 1 foot at 4 seconds and south 1 foot at 7 seconds. Protected waters a light chop. A slight chance of showers and thunderstorms. Thursday night, southwest winds 5 to 10 knots. Seas around 2 feet. Protected waters a light chop. A slight chance of showers and thunderstorms after midnight. Friday, southwest winds 5 to 10 knots. Seas around 2 feet. Protected waters a light chop. A slight chance of showers and thunderstorms in the morning. Friday night, southwest winds 5 to 10 knots. Seas around 2 feet. Protected waters a light chop. Saturday, southwest winds 5 to 10 knots. Seas around 2 feet. Protected waters a light chop. Saturday night, west winds 5 to 10 knots. Seas around 2 feet. Protected waters a light chop. Winds and waves higher and near thunderstorms. The coastal waters forecast for the following waters from Suwannee River to Apalachicola, Florida, extending from 20 to 60 nautical miles, waters from Okaloosa Walton County line to Mexico Beach 20 to 60 nautical miles, and waters from Mexico Beach to Apalachicola 20 to 60 nautical miles. Rest of tonight, southwest winds around 10 knots. Seas around 2 feet. Wave detail, southwest 2 feet at 6 seconds. Tuesday, west winds 10 to 15 knots. Seas around 2 feet. Wave detail, west 2 feet at 4 seconds and south 1 foot at 8 seconds. Tuesday night, west winds 10 to 15 knots.

speeds 2 to 3 feet. Wave detail, west 2 feet at 4 seconds and south 1 foot at 7 seconds. Wednesday, northwest winds 5 to 10 knots. Seas around 2 feet. Wave detail, west 2 feet at 4 seconds and south 1 foot at 8 seconds. A slight chance of showers and thunderstorms. Wednesday night, west winds 5 to 10 knots. Seas around 2 feet. Wave detail, west 2 feet at 4 seconds and south 1 foot at 8 seconds. Thursday, west winds 5 to 10 knots. Seas around 2 feet in the morning, then 1 foot or less. Wave detail, west 1 foot at 4 seconds and south 1 foot at 7 seconds. A slight chance of showers and thunderstorms. Thursday night, southwest winds 5 to 10 knots. Seas around 2 feet. Friday, southwest winds 5 to 10 knots. Seas around 2 feet. Friday night, southwest winds 5 to 10 knots. Seas around 2 feet. Saturday, southwest winds 5 to 10 knots. Seas around 2 feet. Saturday night, west winds 5 to 10 knots. Seas around 2 feet. Winds and seas higher and near thunderstorms. The coastal waters forecast for the following St. Andrews Bay waterways. Rest of tonight, southwest winds around 10 knots. Protected waters a light chop. Tuesday, west winds 5 to 10 knots, increasing to 10 to 15 knots in the afternoon. Protected waters a moderate chop. A slight chance of showers and thunderstorms in the afternoon. Tuesday night, west winds 10 to 15 knots, diminishing to 5 to 10 knots after midnight. Protected waters a moderate chop. A chance of showers and thunderstorms in the evening. Wednesday, northwest winds 5 to 10 knots. Protected waters a light chop. A chance of showers and thunderstorms in the afternoon. Wednesday night, west winds 5 to 10 knots, diminishing to around 5 knots after midnight. Protected waters a light chop. A chance of showers and thunderstorms, mainly in the evening. Thursday, northwest winds around 5 knots, becoming southwest in the afternoon. Protected waters a light chop. A slight chance of showers and thunderstorms in the morning, then a chance of showers and thunderstorms in the afternoon. Thursday night, southwest winds 5 to 10 knots, diminishing to around 5 knots after midnight. Protected waters a light chop. A chance of showers and thunderstorms in the evening. Friday, southwest winds around 5 knots, increasing to 5 to 10 knots in the afternoon. Protected waters a light chop. A slight chance of showers and thunderstorms. Friday night, southwest winds 5 to 10 knots. Protected waters a light chop. A slight chance of showers and thunderstorms in the evening. Saturday, west winds around 5 knots, becoming southwest in the afternoon. Protected waters a light chop. Saturday night, southwest winds 5 to 10 knots, becoming west after midnight. Protected waters a light chop. Winds and waves higher and near thunderstorms. The coastal waters forecast for the following coastal waters from Okaloosa Walton County line to Mexico Beach out to 20 nautical miles, and coastal waters from Mexico Beach to Apalachicola out to 20 nautical miles. Rest of tonight, southwest winds 10 to 15 knots with gusts up to 20 knots. Seas 2 to 3 feet. Wave detail, southwest 2 feet at 5 seconds. Protected waters a moderate chop. Tuesday, west winds 10 to 15 knots with gusts up to 20 knots. Seas 2 to 3 feet. Wave detail, southwest 2 feet at 5 seconds. Protected waters a moderate chop. Tuesday night, west winds 10 to 15 knots. Gusts up to 25 knots in the evening. Seas 2 to 3 feet. Wave detail, west 3 feet at 4 seconds and south 1 foot at 8 seconds. Protected waters a moderate chop. A slight chance of showers and thunderstorms in the evening. Wednesday, northwest winds 5 to 10 knots, becoming west in the afternoon. Seas around 2 feet. Wave detail, west 2 feet at 4 seconds and south 1 foot at 7 seconds. Protected waters a light chop. A slight chance of showers and thunderstorms. Wednesday night, west winds 10 to 15 knots, becoming northwest 5 to 10 knots after midnight. Seas around 2 feet. Wave detail, west 2 feet at 4 seconds and south 1 foot at 8 seconds. Protected waters a moderate chop. A slight chance of showers and thunderstorms. Thursday, west winds 5 to 10 knots. Waves 1 foot or less.
then around 2 feet in the afternoon. Wave detail, west 1 foot at 4 seconds and south 1 foot at 7 seconds, becoming southwest 1 foot at 4 seconds and south 1 foot at 7 seconds. Protected waters, a light shop. A slight chance of showers and thunderstorms. Thursday night, southwest winds 5 to 10 knots. Seas around 2 feet. Protected waters, a light shop. A slight chance of showers and thunderstorms. Friday, southwest winds 5 to 10 knots. Waves 1 foot or less, then around 2 feet in the afternoon. Protected waters, a light shop. A slight chance of showers and thunderstorms. Friday night, southwest winds 5 to 10 knots. Seas around 2 feet. Protected waters, a light shop. Saturday, southwest winds 5 to 10 knots. Seas around 2 feet. Protected waters, a light shop. Saturday night, west winds 5 to 10 knots. Seas around 2 feet. Protected waters, a light shop. Winds and waves higher and near thunderstorms. The Tropical Weather Outlook. For the North Atlantic, Caribbean Sea, and the Gulf of America, tropical cyclone formation is not expected during the next 7 days. Tide information for Monday, June 22, 2026. St. Mark's River entrance. Low 2:04 a.m., high 8:41 a.m., low 3:20 p.m., high 9:38 p.m. Apalachicola. Low 4:05 a.m., high 10:35 a.m., low 6:05 p.m. St. Andrews Bay at Panama City. High 6:13 a.m., low 4:54 p.m. Note that the times of high and low tide are 3 minutes earlier at Shell Point than at the St. Mark's River entrance. The average water temperature at Apalachicola was 84.2 degrees. Sunrise and sunset in Tallahassee. June 22, 2026, sunrise 6:36 a.m. Eastern Daylight Time, sunset 8:43 p.m. Eastern Daylight Time. 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The latest weather and forecast information can also be accessed by calling our automated forecast line at 850-942-8851. The current time is 8:49 p.m. Eastern Daylight Time. These are the 8 p.m. Eastern Daylight Time conditions. At the Tallahassee Airport, it was partly cloudy. The temperature was 89 degrees. The wind was southwest at 8 miles an hour. At Florida State University, the temperature was 86 degrees. The wind was south at 3 miles an hour. At Apalachicola, it was partly cloudy. The temperature was 85 degrees. The wind was west at 10 miles an hour. At Panama City Northwest, it was partly cloudy. The temperature was 84 degrees. The wind was south at 10 miles an hour. At Dothan, it was mostly cloudy. The temperature was 83 degrees. The wind was south at 7 miles an hour. At Albany, it was mostly cloudy. The temperature was 81 degrees. The wind was northwest at 6 miles an hour. At Valdosta, light rain was falling. The temperature was 76 degrees. The wind was calm. Over the marine area, at the buoy south of Apalachicola, winds were southwest at 8 knots and seas were 2 feet. At the buoy south of Panama City, winds were west at 8 knots and seas were 2 feet. At the buoy south of Pensacola, winds were southwest at 60 knots and seas were 3 feet. The forecast for the local area. Tonight, partly cloudy. A chance of showers and thunderstorms this evening. Lows in the mid-70s. Southwest winds 5 to 10 miles per hour. Chance of rain 40%. Tuesday, mostly sunny. A chance of showers and thunderstorms in the afternoon. Humid with highs in the lower 90s. West winds 5 to 10 miles per hour. Chance of rain 50%. Tuesday night, mostly cloudy. A chance of showers and thunderstorms in the evening. Humid with lows in the mid-70s. West winds 5 to 10 miles per hour. Chance of rain 50%. Wednesday, mostly sunny. A chance of showers and thunderstorms in the afternoon. Highs in the lower 90s. Northwest winds around 5 miles per hour. Chance of rain 40%. Wednesday night, partly cloudy with a chance of showers and thunderstorms in the evening, then mostly clear after midnight. Lows in the mid-70s. Northwest winds around 5 miles.

per hour in the evening, becoming light and variable. Chance of rain 40%. Thursday through Friday night, partly cloudy with a chance of showers and thunderstorms. Highs in the lower 90s. Lows in the mid-70s. Chance of rain 50%. Heat index values up to 105. Saturday and Saturday night, mostly clear. A slight chance of showers and thunderstorms. Highs in the mid-90s. Lows in the mid-70s. Chance of rain 20%. Heat index values up to 105. Sunday and Sunday night, mostly clear. Highs in the mid-90s. Lows in the upper 70s. Heat index values up to 105. Monday, sunny. A chance of showers and thunderstorms in the afternoon. Highs in the upper 90s. Chance of rain 40%. Heat index values up to 110. The coastal waters forecast for the following: waters from Suwannee River to Apalachicola, Florida, extending from 20 to 60 nautical miles. Coastal waters from Okaloosa, Walton County line to Mexico Beach out to 20 nautical miles. Coastal waters from Mexico Beach to Apalachicola out to 20 nautical miles. Waters from Okaloosa, Walton County line to Mexico Beach 20 to 60 nautical miles. And waters from Mexico Beach to Apalachicola 20 to 60 nautical miles. Tonight, southwest winds 10 to 15 knots. Seas around 2 feet. Wave detail, southwest 2 feet at 6 seconds. Protected waters a moderate chop. Tuesday, west winds 10 to 15 knots. Gusts up to 20 knots. Seas 2 to 3 feet. Wave detail, west 2 feet at 4 seconds and south 1 foot at 8 seconds. Protected waters a moderate chop. Tuesday night, west winds 10 to 15 knots. Seas 2 to 3 feet. Wave detail, west 2 feet at 4 seconds and south 1 foot at 7 seconds. Protected waters a moderate chop. Wednesday, northwest winds 5 to 10 knots. Seas around 2 feet. Wave detail, west 2 feet at 4 seconds and south 1 foot at 8 seconds. Protected waters a light chop. A slight chance of showers and thunderstorms. Wednesday night, west winds 5 to 10 knots. Seas around 2 feet. Wave detail, west 2 feet at 4 seconds and south 1 foot at 8 seconds. Protected waters a light chop. A slight chance of showers and thunderstorms. Thursday, west winds 5 to 10 knots. Seas around 2 feet in the morning, then 1 foot or less. Wave detail, west 1 foot at 4 seconds and south 1 foot at 7 seconds. Protected waters a light chop. A slight chance of showers and thunderstorms. Thursday night, southwest winds 5 to 10 knots. Seas around 2 feet. Protected waters a light chop. A slight chance of showers and thunderstorms after midnight. Friday, southwest winds 5 to 10 knots. Seas around 2 feet. Protected waters a light chop. A slight chance of showers and thunderstorms in the morning. Friday night, southwest winds 5 to 10 knots. Seas around 2 feet. Protected waters a light chop. Saturday, southwest winds 5 to 10 knots. Seas around 2 feet. Protected waters a light chop. Saturday night, west winds 5 to 10 knots. Seas around 2 feet. Protected waters a light chop. Winds and waves higher in and near thunderstorms. The coastal waters forecast for the following: waters from Suwannee River to Apalachicola, Florida, extending from 20 to 60 nautical miles, waters from Okaloosa, Walton County line to Mexico Beach 20 to 60 nautical miles, and waters from Mexico Beach to Apalachicola 20 to 60 nautical miles. Rest of tonight, southwest winds around 10 knots. Seas around 2 feet. Wave detail, southwest 2 feet at 6 seconds. Tuesday, west winds 10 to 15 knots. Seas around 2 feet. Wave detail, west 2 feet at 4 seconds and south 1 foot at 8 seconds. Tuesday night, west winds 10 to 15 knots. Seas 2 to 3 feet. Wave detail, west 2 feet at 4 seconds and south 1 foot at 7 seconds. Wednesday, northwest winds 5 to 10 knots. Seas around 2 feet. Wave detail, west 2 feet at 4 seconds and south 1 foot at 8 seconds. A slight chance of showers and thunderstorms. Wednesday night, west winds 5 to 10 knots. Seas around 2 feet. Wave detail, west 2 feet at 4 seconds and south 1 foot at 8 seconds. Thursday, west winds 5 to 10 knots. Seas around 2 feet in the morning.

Chop. A slight chance of showers and thunderstorms in the afternoon. Tuesday night, west winds 10 to 15 knots, diminishing to 5 to 10 knots after midnight. Protected waters a moderate chop. A chance of showers and thunderstorms in the evening. Wednesday, northwest winds 5 to 10 knots. Protected waters a light chop. A chance of showers and thunderstorms in the afternoon. Wednesday night, west winds 5 to 10 knots, diminishing to around 5 knots after midnight. Protected waters a light chop. A chance of showers and thunderstorms, mainly in the evening. Thursday, northwest winds around 5 knots, becoming southwest in the afternoon. Protected waters a light chop. A slight chance of showers and thunderstorms in the morning, then a chance of showers and thunderstorms in the afternoon. Thursday night, southwest winds 5 to 10 knots, diminishing to around 5 knots after midnight. Protected waters a light chop. A chance of showers and thunderstorms in the evening. Friday, southwest winds around 5 knots, increasing to 5 to 10 knots in the afternoon. Protected waters a light chop. A slight chance of showers and thunderstorms. Friday night, southwest winds 5 to 10 knots. Protected waters a light chop. A slight chance of showers and thunderstorms in the evening. Saturday, west winds around 5 knots, becoming southwest in the afternoon. Protected waters a light chop. Saturday night, southwest winds 5 to 10 knots, becoming west after midnight. Protected waters a light chop. Winds and waves higher and near thunderstorms. The coastal waters forecast for the following coastal waters from Okaloosa Walton County line to Mexico Beach out to 20 nautical miles, and coastal waters from Mexico Beach to Apalachicola out to 20 nautical miles. Rest of tonight, southwest winds 10 to 15 knots with gusts up to 20 knots. Seas 2 to 3 feet. Wave detail, southwest 2 feet at 5 seconds. Protected waters a moderate chop. Tuesday, west winds 10 to 15 knots with gusts up to 20 knots. Seas 2 to 3 feet. Wave detail, southwest 2 feet at 5 seconds. Protected waters a moderate chop. Tuesday night, west winds 10 to 15 knots. Gusts up to 25 knots in the evening. Seas 2 to 3 feet. Wave detail, west 3 feet at 4 seconds and south 1 foot at 8 seconds. Protected waters a moderate chop. A slight chance of showers and thunderstorms in the evening. Wednesday, northwest winds 5 to 10 knots, becoming west in the afternoon. Seas around 2 feet. Wave detail, west 2 feet at 4 seconds and south 1 foot at 7 seconds. Protected waters a light chop. A slight chance of showers and thunderstorms. Wednesday night, west winds 10 to 15 knots, becoming northwest 5 to 10 knots after midnight. Seas around 2 feet. Wave detail, west 2 feet at 4 seconds and south 1 foot at 8 seconds. Protected waters a moderate chop. A slight chance of showers and thunderstorms. Thursday, west winds 5 to 10 knots. Waves 1 foot or less, then around 2 feet in the afternoon. Wave detail, west 1 foot at 4 seconds and south 1 foot at 7 seconds, becoming southwest 1 foot at 4 seconds and south 1 foot at 7 seconds. Protected waters a light chop. A slight chance of showers and thunderstorms. Thursday night, southwest winds 5 to 10 knots. Seas around 2 feet. Protected waters a light chop. A slight chance of showers and thunderstorms. Friday, southwest winds 5 to 10 knots. Waves 1 foot or less, then around 2 feet in the afternoon. Protected waters a light chop. A slight chance of showers and thunderstorms. Friday night, southwest winds 5 to 10 knots. Seas around 2 feet. Protected waters a light chop. Saturday, southwest winds 5 to 10 knots. Seas around 2 feet. Protected waters a light chop. Saturday night, west winds 5 to 10 knots. Seas around 2 feet. Protected waters a light chop. Winds and waves higher and near thunderstorms. The Tallahassee climate summary for this evening, as of 5 p.m., June 22, 2026. Today's high temperature of 95 degrees occurred at 3:47 p.m. This high was 4 degrees above the normal high of 91. Today's low temperature of 71 degrees occurred at 6:09 a.m. This low was 1 degree below the normal low of 72. A trace of precipitation fell today, which brings the monthly total to 5.02 inches.

This is 0.66 inches below the normal amount of 5.68 inches for June. The total precipitation for the year now stands at 17.21 inches, which is 9.29 inches below normal. The normal high temperature for tomorrow is 91 degrees, and the normal low is 72. The record high for tomorrow is 103, which last occurred in 1944, and the record low is 62, which occurred in 1972. Sunset tonight is at 8:43 p.m. Sunrise tomorrow is at 6:37 a.m. The Tropical Weather Outlook. For the North Atlantic, Caribbean Sea, and the Gulf of America, tropical cyclone formation is not expected during the next 7 days. Tide information for Monday, June 22, 2026. St. Mark's River entrance. Low 2:04 a.m., high 8:41 a.m., low 3:20 p.m., high 9:38 p.m. Apalachicola. Low 4:05 a.m., high 10:35 a.m., low 6:05 p.m. St. Andrews Bay at Panama City. High 6:13 a.m., low 4:54 p.m. Note that the times of high and low tide are 3 minutes earlier at Shell Point than at the St. Mark's River entrance. The average water temperature at Apalachicola was 84.2 degrees. Sunrise and sunset in Tallahassee. June 22, 2026. Sunrise 6:36 a.m. Eastern Daylight Time. Sunset 8:43 p.m. Eastern Daylight Time. 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The latest weather and forecast information can also be accessed by calling our automated forecast line at 850-942-8851. The current time is 9:04 p.m. Eastern Daylight Time. These are the 9 p.m. Eastern Daylight Time conditions. At the Tallahassee Airport, it was partly cloudy. The temperature was 85 degrees. The wind was southwest at 7 miles an hour. The report from Florida State University was not available. At Apalachicola, it was partly cloudy. The temperature was 84 degrees. The wind was southwest at 8 miles an hour. At Panama City Northwest, it was partly cloudy. The temperature was 83 degrees. The wind was south at 9 miles an hour. At Dothan, it was mostly cloudy. The temperature was 82 degrees. The wind was south at 9 miles an hour. At Albany, it was mostly cloudy. The temperature was 79 degrees. The wind was calm. At Valdosta, it was mostly cloudy. The temperature was 77 degrees. The wind was southeast at 3 miles an hour. Over the marine area, at the buoy south of Apalachicola, winds were west at 8 knots. At the buoy south of Panama City, winds were west at 8 knots. At the buoy south of Pensacola, winds were southwest at 14 knots. The forecast for the local area. Tonight, partly cloudy. A chance of showers and thunderstorms this evening. Lows in the mid-70s. Southwest winds 5 to 10 miles per hour. Chance of rain 40%. Tuesday, mostly sunny. A chance of showers and thunderstorms in the afternoon. Humid with highs in the lower 90s. West winds 5 to 10 miles per hour. Chance of rain 50%. Tuesday night, mostly cloudy. A chance of showers and thunderstorms in the evening. Humid with lows in the mid-70s. West winds 5 to 10 miles per hour. Chance of rain 50%. Wednesday, mostly sunny. A chance of showers and thunderstorms in the afternoon. Highs in the lower 90s. Northwest winds around 5 miles per hour. Chance of rain 40%. Wednesday night, partly cloudy with a chance of showers and thunderstorms in the evening, then mostly clear after midnight. Lows in the mid-70s. Northwest winds around 5 miles per hour in the evening, becoming light and variable. Chance of rain 40%. Thursday through Friday night, partly cloudy with a chance of showers and thunderstorms. Highs in the lower 90s. Lows in the mid-70s. Chance of rain 50%. Heat index values up to 105. Saturday and Saturday night, mostly clear. A slight chance of showers and thunderstorms. Highs in the mid-90s. Lows in the mid-70s. Chance of rain 20%. Heat index values up to 105. Sunday and Sunday night, mostly clear. Highs in the mid-90s.

lows in the upper 70s. Heat index values up to 105. Monday, sunny. A chance of showers and thunderstorms in the afternoon. Highs in the upper 90s. Chance of rain 40%. Heat index values up to 110. The coastal waters forecast for the following waters from Suwannee River to Apalachicola, Florida, extending from 20 to 60 nautical miles. Coastal waters from Okaloosa-Walton County line to Mexico Beach out to 20 nautical miles. Coastal waters from Mexico Beach to Apalachicola out to 20 nautical miles. Waters from Okaloosa-Walton County line to Mexico Beach 20 to 60 nautical miles. And waters from Mexico Beach to Apalachicola 20 to 60 nautical miles. Tonight, southwest winds 10 to 15 knots. Seas around 2 feet. Wave detail, southwest 2 feet at 6 seconds. Protected waters a moderate chop. Tuesday, west winds 10 to 15 knots. Gusts up to 20 knots. Seas 2 to 3 feet. Wave detail, west 2 feet at 4 seconds and south 1 foot at 8 seconds. Protected waters a moderate chop. Tuesday night, west winds 10 to 15 knots. Seas 2 to 3 feet. Wave detail, west 2 feet at 4 seconds and south 1 foot at 7 seconds. Protected waters a moderate chop. Wednesday, northwest winds 5 to 10 knots. Seas around 2 feet. Wave detail, west 2 feet at 4 seconds and south 1 foot at 8 seconds. Protected waters a light chop. A slight chance of showers and thunderstorms. Wednesday night, west winds 5 to 10 knots. Seas around 2 feet. Wave detail, west 2 feet at 4 seconds and south 1 foot at 8 seconds. Protected waters a light chop. A slight chance of showers and thunderstorms. Thursday, west winds 5 to 10 knots. Seas around 2 feet in the morning, then 1 foot or less. Wave detail, west 1 foot at 4 seconds and south 1 foot at 7 seconds. Protected waters a light chop. A slight chance of showers and thunderstorms. Thursday night, southwest winds 5 to 10 knots. Seas around 2 feet. Protected waters a light chop. A slight chance of showers and thunderstorms after midnight. Friday, southwest winds 5 to 10 knots. Seas around 2 feet. Protected waters a light chop. A slight chance of showers and thunderstorms in the morning. Friday night, southwest winds 5 to 10 knots. Seas around 2 feet. Protected waters a light chop. Saturday, southwest winds 5 to 10 knots. Seas around 2 feet. Protected waters a light chop. Saturday night, west winds 5 to 10 knots. Seas around 2 feet. Protected waters a light chop. Winds and waves higher and near thunderstorms. The coastal waters forecast for the following waters from Suwannee River to Apalachicola, Florida, extending from 20 to 60 nautical miles, waters from Okaloosa-Walton County line to Mexico Beach 20 to 60 nautical miles, and waters from Mexico Beach to Apalachicola 20 to 60 nautical miles. Rest of tonight, southwest winds around 10 knots. Seas around 2 feet. Wave detail, southwest 2 feet at 6 seconds. Tuesday, west winds 10 to 15 knots. Seas around 2 feet. Wave detail, west 2 feet at 4 seconds and south 1 foot at 8 seconds. Tuesday night, west winds 10 to 15 knots. Seas 2 to 3 feet. Wave detail, west 2 feet at 4 seconds and south 1 foot at 7 seconds. Wednesday, northwest winds 5 to 10 knots. Seas around 2 feet. Wave detail, west 2 feet at 4 seconds and south 1 foot at 8 seconds. A slight chance of showers and thunderstorms. Wednesday night, west winds 5 to 10 knots. Seas around 2 feet. Wave detail, west 2 feet at 4 seconds and south 1 foot at 8 seconds. Thursday, west winds 5 to 10 knots. Seas around 2 feet in the morning, then 1 foot or less. Wave detail, west 1 foot at 4 seconds and south 1 foot at 7 seconds. A slight chance of showers and thunderstorms. Thursday night, southwest winds 5 to 10 knots. Seas around 2 feet. Friday, southwest winds 5 to 10 knots. Seas around 2 feet. Friday night, southwest winds 5 to 10 knots. Seas around 2 feet. Saturday, southwest winds 5 to 10 knots. Seas around 2 feet. Saturday night, west winds 5 to 10 knots. Seas around 2 feet. Winds and seas.

higher and near thunderstorms. The coastal waters forecast for the following St. Andrews Bay waterways. Rest of tonight, southwest winds around 10 knots. Protected waters a light chop. Tuesday, west winds 5 to 10 knots, increasing to 10 to 15 knots in the afternoon. Protected waters a moderate chop. A slight chance of showers and thunderstorms in the afternoon. Tuesday night, west winds 10 to 15 knots, diminishing to 5 to 10 knots after midnight. Protected waters a moderate chop. A chance of showers and thunderstorms in the evening. Wednesday, northwest winds 5 to 10 knots. Protected waters a light chop. A chance of showers and thunderstorms in the afternoon. Wednesday night, west winds 5 to 10 knots, diminishing to around 5 knots after midnight. Protected waters a light chop. A chance of showers and thunderstorms, mainly in the evening. Thursday, northwest winds around 5 knots, becoming southwest in the afternoon. Protected waters a light chop. A slight chance of showers and thunderstorms in the morning, then a chance of showers and thunderstorms in the afternoon. Thursday night, southwest winds 5 to 10 knots, diminishing to around 5 knots after midnight. Protected waters a light chop. A chance of showers and thunderstorms in the evening. Friday, southwest winds around 5 knots, increasing to 5 to 10 knots in the afternoon. Protected waters a light chop. A slight chance of showers and thunderstorms. Friday night, southwest winds 5 to 10 knots. Protected waters a light chop. A slight chance of showers and thunderstorms in the evening. Saturday, west winds around 5 knots, becoming southwest in the afternoon. Protected waters a light chop. Saturday night, southwest winds 5 to 10 knots, becoming west after midnight. Protected waters a light chop. Winds and waves higher and near thunderstorms. The coastal waters forecast for the following. Coastal waters from Okaloosa Walton County line to Mexico Beach out to 20 nautical miles, and coastal waters from Mexico Beach to Apalachicola out to 20 nautical miles. Rest of tonight, southwest winds 10 to 15 knots with gusts up to 20 knots. Seas 2 to 3 feet. Wave detail, southwest 2 feet at 5 seconds. Protected waters a moderate chop. Tuesday, west winds 10 to 15 knots with gusts up to 20 knots. Seas 2 to 3 feet. Wave detail, southwest 2 feet at 5 seconds. Protected waters a moderate chop. Tuesday night, west winds 10 to 15 knots. Gusts up to 25 knots in the evening. Seas 2 to 3 feet. Wave detail, west 3 feet at 4 seconds and south 1 foot at 8 seconds. Protected waters a moderate chop. A slight chance of showers and thunderstorms in the evening. Wednesday, northwest winds 5 to 10 knots, becoming west in the afternoon. Seas around 2 feet. Wave detail, west 2 feet at 4 seconds and south 1 foot at 7 seconds. Protected waters a light chop. A slight chance of showers and thunderstorms. Wednesday night, west winds 10 to 15 knots, becoming northwest 5 to 10 knots after midnight. Seas around 2 feet. Wave detail, west 2 feet at 4 seconds and south 1 foot at 8 seconds. Protected waters a moderate chop. A slight chance of showers and thunderstorms. Thursday, west winds 5 to 10 knots. Waves 1 foot or less, then around 2 feet in the afternoon. Wave detail, west 1 foot at 4 seconds and south 1 foot at 7 seconds, becoming southwest 1 foot at 4 seconds and south 1 foot at 7 seconds. Protected waters a light chop. A slight chance of showers and thunderstorms. Thursday night, southwest winds 5 to 10 knots. Seas around 2 feet. Protected waters a light chop. A slight chance of showers and thunderstorms. Friday, southwest winds 5 to 10 knots. Waves 1 foot or less, then around 2 feet in the afternoon. Protected waters a light chop. A slight chance of showers and thunderstorms. Friday night, southwest winds 5 to 10 knots. Seas around 2 feet. Protected waters a light chop. Saturday, southwest winds 5 to 10 knots. Seas around 2 feet. Protected waters a light chop. Saturday night, west winds 5 to 10 knots. Seas around 2 feet. Protected waters a light chop. Winds and waves higher and near thunderstorms. The Tropical Weather Outlook.
for the North Atlantic, Caribbean Sea, and the Gulf of America, tropical cyclone formation is not expected during the next 7 days. Tide information for Monday, June 22, 2026. St. Mark's River entrance. Low 2:04 a.m., high 8:41 a.m., low 3:20 p.m., high 9:38 p.m. Apalachicola. Low 4:05 a.m., high 10:35 a.m., low 6:05 p.m. St. Andrews Bay at Panama City. High 6:13 a.m., low 4:54 p.m. Note that the times of high and low tide are 3 minutes earlier at Shell Point than at the St. Mark's River entrance. The average water temperature at Apalachicola was 84.2 degrees. Sunrise and sunset in Tallahassee. June 22, 2026, sunrise 6:36 a.m. Eastern Daylight Time, sunset 8:43 p.m. Eastern Daylight Time. 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The latest weather and forecast information can also be accessed by calling our automated forecast line at 850-942-8851. The current time is 9:18 p.m. Eastern Daylight Time. These are the 9 p.m. Eastern Daylight Time conditions. At the Tallahassee Airport, it was partly cloudy. The temperature was 85 degrees. The wind was southwest at 7 miles an hour. At Florida State University, the temperature was 84 degrees. The wind was southwest at 2 miles an hour. At Apalachicola, it was mostly cloudy. The temperature was 84 degrees. The wind was southwest at 8 miles an hour. At Panama City Northwest, it was partly cloudy. The temperature was 83 degrees. The wind was south at 9 miles an hour. At Dothan, it was mostly cloudy. The temperature was 82 degrees. The wind was south at 9 miles an hour. At Albany, it was mostly cloudy. The temperature was 79 degrees. The wind was calm. At Valdosta, it was cloudy. The temperature was 77 degrees. The wind was southeast at 3 miles an hour. Over the marine area, at the buoy south of Apalachicola, winds were southwest at 8 knots and seas were 2 feet. At the buoy south of Panama City, winds were west at 8 knots and seas were 2 feet. At the buoy south of Pensacola, winds were southwest at 14 knots and seas were 3 feet. The forecast for the local area. Tonight, partly cloudy. A chance of showers and thunderstorms this evening. Lows in the mid-70s. Southwest winds 5 to 10 miles per hour. Chance of rain 40%. Tuesday, mostly sunny. A chance of showers and thunderstorms in the afternoon. Humid with highs in the lower 90s. West winds 5 to 10 miles per hour. Chance of rain 50%. Tuesday night, mostly cloudy. A chance of showers and thunderstorms in the evening. Humid with lows in the mid-70s. West winds 5 to 10 miles per hour. Chance of rain 50%. Wednesday, mostly sunny. A chance of showers and thunderstorms in the afternoon. Highs in the lower 90s. Northwest winds around 5 miles per hour. Chance of rain 40%. Wednesday night, partly cloudy with a chance of showers and thunderstorms in the evening, then mostly clear after midnight. Lows in the mid-70s. Northwest winds around 5 miles per hour in the evening, becoming light and variable. Chance of rain 40%. Thursday through Friday night, partly cloudy with a chance of showers and thunderstorms. Highs in the lower 90s. Lows in the mid-70s. Chance of rain 50%. Heat index values up to 105. Saturday and Saturday night, mostly clear. A slight chance of showers and thunderstorms. Highs in the mid-90s. Lows in the mid-70s. Chance of rain 20%. Heat index values up to 105. Sunday and Sunday night, mostly clear. Highs in the mid-90s. Lows in the upper 70s. Heat index values up to 105. Monday, sunny. A chance of showers and thunderstorms in the afternoon. Highs in the upper 90s. Chance of rain 40%. Heat index values up to 110.
The coastal waters forecast for the following waters from Suwannee River to Apalachicola, Florida, extending from 20 to 60 nautical miles. Coastal waters from Okaloosa, Walton County line to Mexico Beach out to 20 nautical miles. Coastal waters from Mexico Beach to Apalachicola out to 20 nautical miles. Waters

Okaloosa, Walton County, line to Mexico Beach, 20 to 60 nautical miles, and waters from Mexico Beach to Apalachicola, 20 to 60 nautical miles. Tonight, southwest winds 10 to 15 knots. Seas around 2 feet. Wave detail, southwest 2 feet at 6 seconds. Protected waters a moderate chop. Tuesday, west winds 10 to 15 knots. Gusts up to 20 knots. Seas 2 to 3 feet. Wave detail, west 2 feet at 4 seconds and south 1 foot at 8 seconds. Protected waters a moderate chop. Tuesday night, west winds 10 to 15 knots. Seas 2 to 3 feet. Wave detail, west 2 feet at 4 seconds and south 1 foot at 7 seconds. Protected waters a moderate chop. Wednesday, northwest winds 5 to 10 knots. Seas around 2 feet. Wave detail, west 2 feet at 4 seconds and south 1 foot at 8 seconds. Protected waters a light chop. A slight chance of showers and thunderstorms. Wednesday night, west winds 5 to 10 knots. Seas around 2 feet. Wave detail, west 2 feet at 4 seconds and south 1 foot at 8 seconds. Protected waters a light chop. A slight chance of showers and thunderstorms. Thursday, west winds 5 to 10 knots. Seas around 2 feet in the morning, then 1 foot or less. Wave detail, west 1 foot at 4 seconds and south 1 foot at 7 seconds. Protected waters a light chop. A slight chance of showers and thunderstorms. Thursday night, southwest winds 5 to 10 knots. Seas around 2 feet. Protected waters a light chop. A slight chance of showers and thunderstorms after midnight. Friday, southwest winds 5 to 10 knots. Seas around 2 feet. Protected waters a light chop. A slight chance of showers and thunderstorms in the morning. Friday night, southwest winds 5 to 10 knots. Seas around 2 feet. Protected waters a light chop. Saturday, southwest winds 5 to 10 knots. Seas around 2 feet. Protected waters a light chop. Saturday night, west winds 5 to 10 knots. Seas around 2 feet. Protected waters a light chop. Winds and waves higher and near thunderstorms. The coastal waters forecast for the following waters from Suwannee River to Apalachicola, Florida, extending from 20 to 60 nautical miles, waters from Okaloosa, Walton County line to Mexico Beach, 20 to 60 nautical miles, and waters from Mexico Beach to Apalachicola, 20 to 60 nautical miles. Rest of tonight, southwest winds around 10 knots. Seas around 2 feet. Wave detail, southwest 2 feet at 6 seconds. Tuesday, west winds 10 to 15 knots. Seas around 2 feet. Wave detail, west 2 feet at 4 seconds and south 1 foot at 8 seconds. Tuesday night, west winds 10 to 15 knots. Seas 2 to 3 feet. Wave detail, west 2 feet at 4 seconds and south 1 foot at 7 seconds. Wednesday, northwest winds 5 to 10 knots. Seas around 2 feet. Wave detail, west 2 feet at 4 seconds and south 1 foot at 8 seconds. A slight chance of showers and thunderstorms. Wednesday night, west winds 5 to 10 knots. Seas around 2 feet. Wave detail, west 2 feet at 4 seconds and south 1 foot at 8 seconds. Thursday, west winds 5 to 10 knots. Seas around 2 feet in the morning, then 1 foot or less. Wave detail, west 1 foot at 4 seconds and south 1 foot at 7 seconds. A slight chance of showers and thunderstorms. Thursday night, southwest winds 5 to 10 knots. Seas around 2 feet. Friday, southwest winds 5 to 10 knots. Seas around 2 feet. Friday night, southwest winds 5 to 10 knots. Seas around 2 feet. Saturday, southwest winds 5 to 10 knots. Seas around 2 feet. Saturday night, west winds 5 to 10 knots. Seas around 2 feet. Winds and seas higher and near thunderstorms. The coastal waters forecast for the following St. Andrews Bay waterways. Rest of tonight, southwest winds around 10 knots. Protected waters a light chop. Tuesday, west winds 5 to 10 knots, increasing to 10 to 15 knots in the afternoon. Protected waters a moderate chop. A slight chance of showers and thunderstorms in the afternoon. Tuesday night, west winds 10 to 15 knots, diminishing to 5 to 10 knots after midnight. Protected waters a moderate chop. A chance of showers and thunderstorms in the

Evening. Wednesday, northwest winds 5 to 10 knots. Protected waters, a light chop. A chance of showers and thunderstorms in the afternoon. Wednesday night, west winds 5 to 10 knots, diminishing to around 5 knots after midnight. Protected waters, a light chop. A chance of showers and thunderstorms, mainly in the evening. Thursday, northwest winds around 5 knots, becoming southwest in the afternoon. Protected waters, a light chop. A slight chance of showers and thunderstorms in the morning, then a chance of showers and thunderstorms in the afternoon. Thursday night, southwest winds 5 to 10 knots, diminishing to around 5 knots after midnight. Protected waters, a light chop. A chance of showers and thunderstorms in the evening. Friday, southwest winds around 5 knots, increasing to 5 to 10 knots in the afternoon. Protected waters, a light chop. A slight chance of showers and thunderstorms. Friday night, southwest winds 5 to 10 knots. Protected waters, a light chop. A slight chance of showers and thunderstorms in the evening. Saturday, west winds around 5 knots, becoming southwest in the afternoon. Protected waters, a light chop. Saturday night, southwest winds 5 to 10 knots, becoming west after midnight. Protected waters, a light chop. Winds and waves higher and near thunderstorms. The coastal waters forecast for the following: coastal waters from Okaloosa Walton County line to Mexico Beach out to 20 nautical miles, and coastal waters from Mexico Beach to Apalachicola out to 20 nautical miles. West of tonight, southwest winds 10 to 15 knots with gusts up to 20 knots. Seas 2 to 3 feet. Wave detail, southwest 2 feet at 5 seconds. Protected waters, a moderate chop. Tuesday, west winds 10 to 15 knots with gusts up to 20 knots. Seas 2 to 3 feet. Wave detail, southwest 2 feet at 5 seconds. Protected waters, a moderate chop. Tuesday night, west winds 10 to 15 knots. Gusts up to 25 knots in the evening. Seas 2 to 3 feet. Wave detail, west 3 feet at 4 seconds and south 1 foot at 8 seconds. Protected waters, a moderate chop. A slight chance of showers and thunderstorms in the evening. Wednesday, northwest winds 5 to 10 knots, becoming west in the afternoon. Seas around 2 feet. Wave detail, west 2 feet at 4 seconds and south 1 foot at 7 seconds. Protected waters, a light chop. A slight chance of showers and thunderstorms. Wednesday night, west winds 10 to 15 knots, becoming northwest 5 to 10 knots after midnight. Seas around 2 feet. Wave detail, west 2 feet at 4 seconds and south 1 foot at 8 seconds. Protected waters, a moderate chop. A slight chance of showers and thunderstorms. Thursday, west winds 5 to 10 knots. Waves 1 foot or less, then around 2 feet in the afternoon. Wave detail, west 1 foot at 4 seconds and south 1 foot at 7 seconds, becoming southwest 1 foot at 4 seconds and south 1 foot at 7 seconds. Protected waters, a light chop. A slight chance of showers and thunderstorms. Thursday night, southwest winds 5 to 10 knots. Seas around 2 feet. Protected waters, a light chop. A slight chance of showers and thunderstorms. Friday, southwest winds 5 to 10 knots. Waves 1 foot or less, then around 2 feet in the afternoon. Protected waters, a light chop. A slight chance of showers and thunderstorms. Friday night, southwest winds 5 to 10 knots. Seas around 2 feet. Protected waters, a light chop. Saturday, southwest winds 5 to 10 knots. Seas around 2 feet. Protected waters, a light chop. Saturday night, west winds 5 to 10 knots. Seas around 2 feet. Protected waters, a light chop. Winds and waves higher and near thunderstorms. The Tallahassee climate summary for this evening, as of 5 p.m., June 22, 2026. Today's high temperature of 95 degrees occurred at 3:47 p.m. This high was 4 degrees above the normal high of 91. Today's low temperature of 71 degrees occurred at 6:09 a.m. This low was 1 degree below the normal low of 72. A trace of precipitation fell today, which brings the monthly total to 5.02 inches. This is 0.66 inches below the normal amount of 5.68 inches for June. The total precipitation for the year now stands at 17.21 inches, which is 9.29 inches below normal. The normal high temperature for tomorrow

91 degrees, and the normal low is 72. The record high for tomorrow is 103, which last occurred in 1944, and the record low is 62, which occurred in 1972. Sunset tonight is at 8:43 p.m. Sunrise tomorrow is at 6:37 a.m. The Tropical Weather Outlook. For the North Atlantic, Caribbean Sea, and the Gulf of America, tropical cyclone formation is not expected during the next 7 days. 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For the North Atlantic, Caribbean Sea, and the Gulf of America, tropical cyclone formation is not expected during the next 7 days. 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The latest weather and forecast information can also be accessed by calling our automated forecast line at 850-942-8851. The current time is 9:33 p.m. Eastern Daylight Time. These are the 9 p.m. Eastern Daylight Time conditions. At the Tallahassee Airport, it was partly cloudy. The temperature was 85 degrees. The wind was southwest at 7 miles an hour. At Florida State University, the temperature was 84 degrees. The wind was southwest at 2 miles an hour. At Apalachicola, it was mostly cloudy. The temperature was 84 degrees. The wind was southwest at 8 miles an hour. At Panama City Northwest, it was partly cloudy. The temperature was 83 degrees. The wind was south at 9 miles an hour. At Dothan, it was mostly cloudy. The temperature was 82 degrees. The wind was south at 9 miles an hour. At Albany, it was mostly cloudy. The temperature was 79 degrees. The wind was calm. At Valdosta, it was cloudy. The temperature was 77 degrees. The wind was southeast at 3 miles an hour. Over the marine area, at the buoy south of Apalachicola, winds were southwest at 8 knots and seas were 2 feet. At the buoy south of Panama City, winds were west at 8 knots and seas were 2 feet. At the buoy south of Pensacola, winds were southwest at 14 knots and seas were 3 feet. The forecast for the local area. Tonight, partly cloudy. A chance of showers and thunderstorms this evening. Lows in the mid-70s. Southwest winds 5 to 10 miles per hour. Chance of rain 40%. Tuesday, mostly sunny. A chance of showers and thunderstorms in the afternoon. Humid with highs in the lower 90s. West winds 5 to 10 miles per hour. Chance of rain 50%. Tuesday night, mostly cloudy. A chance of showers and thunderstorms in the evening. Humid with lows in the mid-70s. West winds 5 to 10 miles per hour. Chance of rain 50%. Wednesday, mostly sunny. A chance of showers and thunderstorms in the afternoon. Highs in the lower 90s. Northwest winds around 5 miles per hour. Chance of rain 40%. Wednesday night, partly cloudy with a chance of showers and thunderstorms in the evening, then mostly clear after midnight. Lows in the mid-70s. Northwest winds around 5 miles per hour in the evening, becoming light and variable. Chance of rain 40%. Thursday through Friday night, partly cloudy with a chance of showers and thunderstorms. Highs in the lower 90s. Lows in the mid-70s. Chance of rain 50%. Heat index values up to 105. Saturday and Saturday night, mostly clear. A slight chance of showers and thunderstorms. Highs in the mid-90s. Lows in the mid-70s. Chance of rain 20%. Heat index values up to 105. Sunday and Sunday night, mostly clear. Highs in the mid-90s. Lows in the upper 70s. Heat index values up to 105. Monday, sunny. A chance of showers and thunderstorms in the afternoon. Highs in the upper 90s. Chance of rain 40%. Heat index values up to 110. The coastal waters forecast for the following waters from Suwannee River to Apalachicola, Florida, extending from 20 to 60 nautical miles. Coastal waters from Okaloosa, Walton County line to Mexico Beach out to 20 nautical miles. Coastal waters from Mexico Beach to Apalachicola out to 20 nautical miles. Waters from Okaloosa, Walton County line to Mexico Beach 20 to 60 nautical miles. And waters from Mexico Beach to Apalachicola 20 to 60 nautical miles. Tonight.

Southwest winds 10 to 15 knots. Seas around 2 feet. Wave detail, southwest 2 feet at 6 seconds. Protected waters a moderate chop. Tuesday, west winds 10 to 15 knots. Gusts up to 20 knots. Seas 2 to 3 feet. Wave detail, west 2 feet at 4 seconds and south 1 foot at 8 seconds. Protected waters a moderate chop. Tuesday night, west winds 10 to 15 knots. Seas 2 to 3 feet. Wave detail, west 2 feet at 4 seconds and south 1 foot at 7 seconds. Protected waters a moderate chop. Wednesday, northwest winds 5 to 10 knots. Seas around 2 feet. Wave detail, west 2 feet at 4 seconds and south 1 foot at 8 seconds. Protected waters a light chop. A slight chance of showers and thunderstorms. Wednesday night, west winds 5 to 10 knots. Seas around 2 feet. Wave detail, west 2 feet at 4 seconds and south 1 foot at 8 seconds. Protected waters a light chop. A slight chance of showers and thunderstorms. Thursday, west winds 5 to 10 knots. Seas around 2 feet in the morning, then 1 foot or less. Wave detail, west 1 foot at 4 seconds and south 1 foot at 7 seconds. Protected waters a light chop. A slight chance of showers and thunderstorms. Thursday night, southwest winds 5 to 10 knots. Seas around 2 feet. Protected waters a light chop. A slight chance of showers and thunderstorms after midnight. Friday, southwest winds 5 to 10 knots. Seas around 2 feet. Protected waters a light chop. A slight chance of showers and thunderstorms in the morning. Friday night, southwest winds 5 to 10 knots. Seas around 2 feet. Protected waters a light chop. Saturday, southwest winds 5 to 10 knots. Seas around 2 feet. Protected waters a light chop. Saturday night, west winds 5 to 10 knots. Seas around 2 feet. Protected waters a light chop. Winds and waves higher and near thunderstorms. The coastal waters forecast for the following waters from Suwannee River to Apalachicola, Florida, extending from 20 to 60 nautical miles, waters from Okaloosa-Walton County line to Mexico Beach 20 to 60 nautical miles, and waters from Mexico Beach to Apalachicola 20 to 60 nautical miles. Rest of tonight, southwest winds around 10 knots. Seas around 2 feet. Wave detail, southwest 2 feet at 6 seconds. Tuesday, west winds 10 to 15 knots. Seas around 2 feet. Wave detail, west 2 feet at 4 seconds and south 1 foot at 8 seconds. Tuesday night, west winds 10 to 15 knots. Seas 2 to 3 feet. Wave detail, west 2 feet at 4 seconds and south 1 foot at 7 seconds. Wednesday, northwest winds 5 to 10 knots. Seas around 2 feet. Wave detail, west 2 feet at 4 seconds and south 1 foot at 8 seconds. A slight chance of showers and thunderstorms. Wednesday night, west winds 5 to 10 knots. Seas around 2 feet. Wave detail, west 2 feet at 4 seconds and south 1 foot at 8 seconds. Thursday, west winds 5 to 10 knots. Seas around 2 feet in the morning, then 1 foot or less. Wave detail, west 1 foot at 4 seconds and south 1 foot at 7 seconds. A slight chance of showers and thunderstorms. Thursday night, southwest winds 5 to 10 knots. Seas around 2 feet. Friday, southwest winds 5 to 10 knots. Seas around 2 feet. Friday night, southwest winds 5 to 10 knots. Seas around 2 feet. Saturday, southwest winds 5 to 10 knots. Seas around 2 feet. Saturday night, west winds 5 to 10 knots. Seas around 2 feet. Winds and seas higher and near thunderstorms. The coastal waters forecast for the following St. Andrews Bay waterways. Rest of tonight, southwest winds around 10 knots. Protected waters a light chop. Tuesday, west winds 5 to 10 knots, increasing to 10 to 15 knots in the afternoon. Protected waters a moderate chop. A slight chance of showers and thunderstorms in the afternoon. Tuesday night, west winds 10 to 15 knots, diminishing to 5 to 10 knots after midnight. Protected waters a moderate chop. A chance of showers and thunderstorms in the evening. Wednesday, northwest winds 5 to 10 knots. Protected waters a light chop. A chance of showers and thunderstorms in the afternoon.

Wednesday night, west winds 5 to 10 knots, diminishing to around 5 knots after midnight. Protected waters, a light chop. A chance of showers and thunderstorms, mainly in the evening. Thursday, northwest winds around 5 knots, becoming southwest in the afternoon. Protected waters, a light chop. A slight chance of showers and thunderstorms in the morning, then a chance of showers and thunderstorms in the afternoon. Thursday night, southwest winds 5 to 10 knots, diminishing to around 5 knots after midnight. Protected waters, a light chop. A chance of showers and thunderstorms in the evening. Friday, southwest winds around 5 knots, increasing to 5 to 10 knots in the afternoon. Protected waters, a light chop. A slight chance of showers and thunderstorms. Friday night, southwest winds 5 to 10 knots. Protected waters, a light chop. A slight chance of showers and thunderstorms in the evening. Saturday, west winds around 5 knots, becoming southwest in the afternoon. Protected waters, a light chop. Saturday night, southwest winds 5 to 10 knots, becoming west after midnight. Protected waters, a light chop. Winds and waves higher in and near thunderstorms. The coastal waters forecast for the following: coastal waters from Okaloosa Walton County line to Mexico Beach out to 20 nautical miles, and coastal waters from Mexico Beach to Apalachicola out to 20 nautical miles. Rest of tonight, southwest winds 10 to 15 knots with gusts up to 20 knots. Seas 2 to 3 feet. Wave detail, southwest 2 feet at 5 seconds. Protected waters a moderate chop. Tuesday, west winds 10 to 15 knots with gusts up to 20 knots. Seas 2 to 3 feet. Wave detail, southwest 2 feet at 5 seconds. Protected waters a moderate chop. Tuesday night, west winds 10 to 15 knots. Gusts up to 25 knots in the evening. Seas 2 to 3 feet. Wave detail, west 3 feet at 4 seconds and south 1 foot at 8 seconds. Protected waters a moderate chop. A slight chance of showers and thunderstorms in the evening. Wednesday, northwest winds 5 to 10 knots, becoming west in the afternoon. Seas around 2 feet. Wave detail, west 2 feet at 4 seconds and south 1 foot at 7 seconds. Protected waters a light chop. A slight chance of showers and thunderstorms. Wednesday night, west winds 10 to 15 knots, becoming northwest 5 to 10 knots after midnight. Seas around 2 feet. Wave detail, west 2 feet at 4 seconds and south 1 foot at 8 seconds. Protected waters a moderate chop. A slight chance of showers and thunderstorms. Thursday, west winds 5 to 10 knots. Waves 1 foot or less, then around 2 feet in the afternoon. Wave detail, west 1 foot at 4 seconds and south 1 foot at 7 seconds, becoming southwest 1 foot at 4 seconds and south 1 foot at 7 seconds. Protected waters a light chop. A slight chance of showers and thunderstorms. Thursday night, southwest winds 5 to 10 knots. Seas around 2 feet. Protected waters a light chop. A slight chance of showers and thunderstorms. Friday, southwest winds 5 to 10 knots. Waves 1 foot or less, then around 2 feet in the afternoon. Protected waters a light chop. A slight chance of showers and thunderstorms. Friday night, southwest winds 5 to 10 knots. Seas around 2 feet. Protected waters a light chop. Saturday, southwest winds 5 to 10 knots. Seas around 2 feet. Protected waters a light chop. Saturday night, west winds 5 to 10 knots. Seas around 2 feet. Protected waters a light chop. Winds and waves higher in and near thunderstorms. The tropical weather outlook. For the North Atlantic, Caribbean Sea and the Gulf of America, tropical cyclone formation is not expected during the next 7 days. Tide information for Tuesday, June 23, 2026. St. Mark's River entrance. Low 2:46 a.m., high 9:30 a.m., low 4:52 p.m., high 11:27 p.m. Apalachicola. High 12:05 a.m., low 4:20 a.m., high 10:54 a.m., low 7:18 p.m. St. Andrews Bay at Panama City. High 6:17 a.m., low 5:14 p.m. Note that the times of high and low tide are 3 minutes earlier at Shell Point than at the St. Mark's River entrance. The average water temperature at Apalachicola was 84.2 degrees. Sunrise and sunset in Tallahassee. June 23rd,

2026, sunrise 6:37 a.m. Eastern Daylight Time, sunset 8:43 p.m. Eastern Daylight Time. 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The latest weather and forecast information can also be accessed by calling our automated forecast line at 850-942-8851. The current time is 9:48 p.m. Eastern Daylight Time. These are the 9 p.m. Eastern Daylight Time conditions. At the Tallahassee Airport, it was partly cloudy. The temperature was 85 degrees. The wind was southwest at 7 miles an hour. At Florida State University, the temperature was 84 degrees. The wind was southwest at 2 miles an hour. At Apalachicola, it was mostly cloudy. The temperature was 84 degrees. The wind was southwest at 8 miles an hour. At Panama City Northwest, it was partly cloudy. The temperature was 83 degrees. The wind was south at 9 miles an hour. At Dothan, it was mostly cloudy. The temperature was 82 degrees. The wind was south at 9 miles an hour. At Albany, it was mostly cloudy. The temperature was 79 degrees. The wind was calm. At Valdosta, it was cloudy. The temperature was 77 degrees. The wind was southeast at 3 miles an hour. Over the marine area, at the buoy south of Apalachicola, winds were southwest at 8 knots and seas were 2 feet. At the buoy south of Panama City, winds were west at 8 knots and seas were 2 feet. At the buoy south of Pensacola, winds were southwest at 14 knots and seas were 3 feet. The forecast for the local area. Tonight, partly cloudy. A chance of showers and thunderstorms this evening. Lows in the mid-70s. Southwest winds 5 to 10 miles per hour. Chance of rain 40%. Tuesday, mostly sunny. A chance of showers and thunderstorms in the afternoon. Humid with highs in the lower 90s. West winds 5 to 10 miles per hour. Chance of rain 50%. Tuesday night, mostly cloudy. A chance of showers and thunderstorms in the evening. Humid with lows in the mid-70s. West winds 5 to 10 miles per hour. Chance of rain 50%. Wednesday, mostly sunny. A chance of showers and thunderstorms in the afternoon. Highs in the lower 90s. Northwest winds around 5 miles per hour. Chance of rain 40%. Wednesday night, partly cloudy with a chance of showers and thunderstorms in the evening, then mostly clear after midnight. Lows in the mid-70s. Northwest winds around 5 miles per hour in the evening, becoming light and variable. Chance of rain 40%. Thursday through Friday night, partly cloudy with a chance of showers and thunderstorms. Highs in the lower 90s. Lows in the mid-70s. Chance of rain 50%. Heat index values up to 105. Saturday and Saturday night, mostly clear. A slight chance of showers and thunderstorms. Highs in the mid-90s. Lows in the mid-70s. Chance of rain 20%. Heat index values up to 105. Sunday and Sunday night, mostly clear. Highs in the mid-90s. Lows in the upper 70s. Heat index values up to 105. Monday, sunny. A chance of showers and thunderstorms in the afternoon. Highs in the upper 90s. Chance of rain 40%. Heat index values up to 110. The coastal waters forecast for the following: waters from Swanee River to Apalachicola, Florida, extending from 20 to 60 nautical miles, coastal waters from Okaloosa-Walton County line to Mexico Beach out to 20 nautical miles, coastal waters from Mexico Beach to Apalachicola out to 20 nautical miles, waters from Okaloosa-Walton County line to Mexico Beach 20 to 60 nautical miles, and waters from Mexico Beach to Apalachicola 20 to 60 nautical miles. Tonight, southwest winds 10 to 15 knots. Seas around 2 feet. Wave detail, southwest 2 feet at 6 seconds. Protected waters a moderate chop. Tuesday, west winds 10 to 15 knots. Gusts up to 20 knots. Seas 2 to 3 feet. Wave detail, west 2 feet at 4 seconds and south 1 foot at 8 seconds. Protected waters a moderate chop. Tuesday night, west winds 10 to 15 knots. Seas 2 to 3 feet. Wave detail,
west 2 feet at 4.

front and south 1 foot at 7 seconds. Protected waters a moderate chop. Wednesday, northwest winds 5 to 10 knots. Seas around 2 feet. Wave detail, west 2 feet at 4 seconds and south 1 foot at 8 seconds. Protected waters a light chop. A slight chance of showers and thunderstorms. Wednesday night, west winds 5 to 10 knots. Seas around 2 feet. Wave detail, west 2 feet at 4 seconds and south 1 foot at 8 seconds. Protected waters a light chop. A slight chance of showers and thunderstorms. Thursday, west winds 5 to 10 knots. Seas around 2 feet in the morning, then 1 foot or less. Wave detail, west 1 foot at 4 seconds and south 1 foot at 7 seconds. Protected waters a light chop. A slight chance of showers and thunderstorms. Thursday night, southwest winds 5 to 10 knots. Seas around 2 feet. Protected waters a light chop. A slight chance of showers and thunderstorms after midnight. Friday, southwest winds 5 to 10 knots. Seas around 2 feet. Protected waters a light chop. A slight chance of showers and thunderstorms in the morning. Friday night, southwest winds 5 to 10 knots. Seas around 2 feet. Protected waters a light chop. Saturday, southwest winds 5 to 10 knots. Seas around 2 feet. Protected waters a light chop. Saturday night, west winds 5 to 10 knots. Seas around 2 feet. Protected waters a light chop. Winds and waves higher in and near thunderstorms. The coastal waters forecast for the following waters from Suwannee River to Apalachicola, Florida, extending from 20 to 60 nautical miles, waters from Okaloosa, Walton County line to Mexico Beach, 20 to 60 nautical miles, and waters from Mexico Beach to Apalachicola, 20 to 60 nautical miles. Rest of tonight, southwest winds around 10 knots. Seas around 2 feet. Wave detail, southwest 2 feet at 6 seconds. Tuesday, west winds 10 to 15 knots. Seas around 2 feet. Wave detail, west 2 feet at 4 seconds and south 1 foot at 8 seconds. Tuesday night, west winds 10 to 15 knots. Seas 2 to 3 feet. Wave detail, west 2 feet at 4 seconds and south 1 foot at 7 seconds. Wednesday, northwest winds 5 to 10 knots. Seas around 2 feet. Wave detail, west 2 feet at 4 seconds and south 1 foot at 8 seconds. A slight chance of showers and thunderstorms. Wednesday night, west winds 5 to 10 knots. Seas around 2 feet. Wave detail, west 2 feet at 4 seconds and south 1 foot at 8 seconds. Thursday, west winds 5 to 10 knots. Seas around 2 feet in the morning, then 1 foot or less. Wave detail, west 1 foot at 4 seconds and south 1 foot at 7 seconds. A slight chance of showers and thunderstorms. Thursday night, southwest winds 5 to 10 knots. Seas around 2 feet. Friday, southwest winds 5 to 10 knots. Seas around 2 feet. Friday night, southwest winds 5 to 10 knots. Seas around 2 feet. Saturday, southwest winds 5 to 10 knots. Seas around 2 feet. Saturday night, west winds 5 to 10 knots. Seas around 2 feet. Winds and seas higher and near thunderstorms. The coastal waters forecast for the following St. Andrews Bay waterways. Rest of tonight, southwest winds around 10 knots. Protected waters a light chop. Tuesday, west winds 5 to 10 knots, increasing to 10 to 15 knots in the afternoon. Protected waters a moderate chop. A slight chance of showers and thunderstorms in the afternoon. Tuesday night, west winds 10 to 15 knots, diminishing to 5 to 10 knots after midnight. Protected waters a moderate chop. A chance of showers and thunderstorms in the evening. Wednesday, northwest winds 5 to 10 knots. Protected waters a light chop. A chance of showers and thunderstorms in the afternoon. Wednesday night, west winds 5 to 10 knots, diminishing to around 5 knots after midnight. Protected waters a light chop. A chance of showers and thunderstorms, mainly in the evening. Thursday, northwest winds around 5 knots, becoming southwest in the afternoon. Protected waters a light chop. A slight chance of showers and thunderstorms in the morning, then a chance of showers and thunderstorms in the afternoon. Thursday night, southwest winds 5 to 10 knots, diminishing to around 5 knots after midnight. Protected waters

Central Beach to Apalachicola out to 20 nautical miles. Rest of tonight, southwest winds 10 to 15 knots with gusts up to 20 knots. Seas 2 to 3 feet. Wave detail, southwest 2 feet at 5 seconds. Protected waters a moderate chop. Tuesday, west winds 10 to 15 knots with gusts up to 20 knots. Seas 2 to 3 feet. Wave detail, southwest 2 feet at 5 seconds. Protected waters a moderate chop. Tuesday night, west winds 10 to 15 knots. Gusts up to 25 knots in the evening. Seas 2 to 3 feet. Wave detail, west 3 feet at 4 seconds and south 1 foot at 8 seconds. Protected waters a moderate chop. A slight chance of showers and thunderstorms in the evening. Wednesday, northwest winds 5 to 10 knots, becoming west in the afternoon. Seas around 2 feet. Wave detail, west 2 feet at 4 seconds and south 1 foot at 7 seconds. Protected waters a light chop. A slight chance of showers and thunderstorms. Wednesday night, west winds 10 to 15 knots, becoming northwest 5 to 10 knots after midnight. Seas around 2 feet. Wave detail, west 2 feet at 4 seconds and south 1 foot at 8 seconds. Protected waters a moderate chop. A slight chance of showers and thunderstorms. Thursday, west winds 5 to 10 knots. Waves 1 foot or less, then around 2 feet in the afternoon. Wave detail, west 1 foot at 4 seconds and south 1 foot at 7 seconds, becoming southwest 1 foot at 4 seconds and south 1 foot at 7 seconds. Protected waters a light chop. A slight chance of showers and thunderstorms. Thursday night, southwest winds 5 to 10 knots. Seas around 2 feet. Protected waters a light chop. A slight chance of showers and thunderstorms. Friday, southwest winds 5 to 10 knots. Waves 1 foot or less, then around 2 feet in the afternoon. Protected waters a light chop. A slight chance of showers and thunderstorms. Friday night, southwest winds 5 to 10 knots. Seas around 2 feet. Protected waters a light chop. Saturday, southwest winds 5 to 10 knots. Seas around 2 feet. Protected waters a light chop. Saturday night, west winds 5 to 10 knots. Seas around 2 feet. Protected waters a light chop. Winds and waves higher and near thunderstorms. The Tallahassee climate summary for this evening, as of 5 p.m., June 22, 2026. Today's high temperature of 95 degrees occurred at 3:47 p.m. This high was 4 degrees above the normal high of 91. Today's low temperature of 71 degrees occurred at 6:09 a.m. This low was 1 degree below the normal low of 72. A trace of precipitation fell today, which brings the monthly total to 5.02 inches. This is 0.66 inches below the normal amount of 5.68 inches for June. The total precipitation for the year now stands at 17.21 inches, which is 9.29 inches below normal. The normal high temperature for tomorrow is 91 degrees, and the normal low is 72. The record high for tomorrow is 103, which last occurred in 1944, and the record low is 62, which occurred in 1972. Sunset tonight is at 8:43 p.m. Sunrise tomorrow is at 6:37 a.m. The Tropical Weather Outlook. For the North Atlantic, Caribbean Sea, and the Gulf of America, tropical cyclone formation is not expected during the next 7 days. Tide information for Tuesday, June 23, 2026. St. Mark's River entrance. Low 2:46 a.m., high 9:30 a.m., low 4:52 p.m., high 11:27 p.m. Apalachicola. High 12:05 a.m., low 4:20 a.m., high 10:54 a.m., low 7:18 p.m. St. Andrews Bay at Panama City. High 6:17 a.m., low 5:14 p.m. Note that the times of high and low tide are 3 minutes earlier at Shell Point than at the St. Mark's River entrance. The average water temperature at Apalachicola was 84.2 degrees. Sunrise and sunset in Tallahassee. June 23, 2026, sunrise 6:37 a.m. Eastern Daylight Time, sunset 8:43 p.m. Eastern Daylight Time. 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

also be accessed by calling our automated forecast line at 850-942-8851. The current time is 10:03 p.m. Eastern Daylight Time. These are the 10 p.m. Eastern Daylight Time conditions. At the Tallahassee Airport, it was partly cloudy. The temperature was 84 degrees. The wind was southwest at 7 miles an hour. The report from Florida State University was not available. At Apalachicola, it was mostly cloudy. The temperature was 84 degrees. The wind was southwest at 9 miles an hour. At Panama City Northwest, it was partly cloudy. The temperature was 81 degrees. The wind was south at 6 miles an hour. At Dothan, it was mostly cloudy. The temperature was 80 degrees. The wind was southwest at 7 miles an hour. At Albany, it was mostly cloudy. The temperature was 78 degrees. The wind was calm. At Valdosta, it was cloudy. The temperature was 77 degrees. The wind was south at 6 miles an hour. Over the marine area, at the buoy south of Apalachicola, winds were southwest at 6 knots. At the buoy south of Panama City, winds were southwest at 8 knots. At the buoy south of Pensacola, winds were southwest at 14 knots. The forecast for the local area. Tonight, partly cloudy. A chance of showers and thunderstorms this evening. Lows in the mid-70s. Southwest winds 5 to 10 miles per hour. Chance of rain 40%. Tuesday, mostly sunny. A chance of showers and thunderstorms in the afternoon. Humid with highs in the lower 90s. West winds 5 to 10 miles per hour. Chance of rain 50%. Tuesday night, mostly cloudy. A chance of showers and thunderstorms in the evening. Humid with lows in the mid-70s. West winds 5 to 10 miles per hour. Chance of rain 50%. Wednesday, mostly sunny. A chance of showers and thunderstorms in the afternoon. Highs in the lower 90s. Northwest winds around 5 miles per hour. Chance of rain 40%. Wednesday night, partly cloudy with a chance of showers and thunderstorms in the evening, then mostly clear after midnight. Lows in the mid-70s. Northwest winds around 5 miles per hour in the evening, becoming light and variable. Chance of rain 40%. Thursday through Friday night, partly cloudy with a chance of showers and thunderstorms. Highs in the lower 90s. Lows in the mid-70s. Chance of rain 50%. Heat index values up to 105. Saturday and Saturday night, mostly clear. A slight chance of showers and thunderstorms. Highs in the mid-90s. Lows in the mid-70s. Chance of rain 20%. Heat index values up to 105. Sunday and Sunday night, mostly clear. Highs in the mid-90s. Lows in the upper 70s. Heat index values up to 105. Monday, sunny. A chance of showers and thunderstorms in the afternoon. Highs in the upper 90s. Chance of rain 40%. Heat index values up to 110. The coastal waters forecast for the following waters from Suwannee River to Apalachicola, Florida, extending from 20 to 60 nautical miles, coastal waters from Okaloosa-Walton County line to Mexico Beach out to 20 nautical miles, coastal waters from Mexico Beach to Apalachicola out to 20 nautical miles, waters from Okaloosa-Walton County line to Mexico Beach 20 to 60 nautical miles, and waters from Mexico Beach to Apalachicola 20 to 60 nautical miles. Tonight, southwest winds 10 to 15 knots. Seas around 2 feet. Wave detail, southwest 2 feet at 6 seconds. Protected waters a moderate chop. Tuesday, west winds 10 to 15 knots. Gusts up to 20 knots. Seas 2 to 3 feet. Wave detail, west 2 feet at 4 seconds and south 1 foot at 8 seconds. Protected waters a moderate chop. Tuesday night, west winds 10 to 15 knots. Seas 2 to 3 feet. Wave detail, west 2 feet at 4 seconds and south 1 foot at 7 seconds. Protected waters a moderate chop. Wednesday, northwest winds 5 to 10 knots. Seas around 2 feet. Wave detail, west 2 feet at 4 seconds and south 1 foot at 8 seconds. Protected waters a light chop. A slight chance of showers and thunderstorms. Wednesday night, west winds 5 to 10 knots. Seas around 2 feet. Wave detail, west 2 feet at 4 seconds and south 1 foot.

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Protected waters a light shop. A slight chance of showers and thunderstorms. Thursday, west winds 5 to 10 knots. Seas around 2 feet in the morning, then 1 foot or less. Wave detail, west 1 foot at 4 seconds and south 1 foot at 7 seconds. Protected waters a light shop. A slight chance of showers and thunderstorms. Thursday night, southwest winds 5 to 10 knots. Seas around 2 feet. Protected waters a light shop. A slight chance of showers and thunderstorms after midnight. Friday, southwest winds 5 to 10 knots. Seas around 2 feet. Protected waters a light shop. A slight chance of showers and thunderstorms in the morning. Friday night, southwest winds 5 to 10 knots. Seas around 2 feet. Protected waters a light shop. Saturday, southwest winds 5 to 10 knots. Seas around 2 feet. Protected waters a light shop. Saturday night, west winds 5 to 10 knots. Seas around 2 feet. Protected waters a light shop. Winds and waves higher and near thunderstorms. The coastal waters forecast for the following waters from Suwannee River to Apalachicola, Florida, extending from 20 to 60 nautical miles, waters from Okaloosa, Walton County line to Mexico Beach, 20 to 60 nautical miles, and waters from Mexico Beach to Apalachicola, 20 to 60 nautical miles. Rest of tonight, southwest winds around 10 knots. Seas around 2 feet. Wave detail, southwest 2 feet at 6 seconds. Tuesday, west winds 10 to 15 knots. Seas around 2 feet. Wave detail, west 2 feet at 4 seconds and south 1 foot at 8 seconds. Tuesday night, west winds 10 to 15 knots. Seas 2 to 3 feet. Wave detail, west 2 feet at 4 seconds and south 1 foot at 7 seconds. Wednesday, northwest winds 5 to 10 knots. Seas around 2 feet. Wave detail, west 2 feet at 4 seconds and south 1 foot at 8 seconds. A slight chance of showers and thunderstorms. Wednesday night, west winds 5 to 10 knots. Seas around 2 feet. Wave detail, west 2 feet at 4 seconds and south 1 foot at 8 seconds. Thursday, west winds 5 to 10 knots. Seas around 2 feet in the morning, then 1 foot or less. Wave detail, west 1 foot at 4 seconds and south 1 foot at 7 seconds. A slight chance of showers and thunderstorms. Thursday night, southwest winds 5 to 10 knots. Seas around 2 feet. Friday, southwest winds 5 to 10 knots. Seas around 2 feet. Friday night, southwest winds 5 to 10 knots. Seas around 2 feet. Saturday, southwest winds 5 to 10 knots. Seas around 2 feet. Saturday night, west winds 5 to 10 knots. Seas around 2 feet. Winds and seas higher and near thunderstorms. The coastal waters forecast for the following St. Andrews Bay waterways. Rest of tonight, southwest winds around 10 knots. Protected waters a light shop. Tuesday, west winds 5 to 10 knots, increasing to 10 to 15 knots in the afternoon. Protected waters a moderate shop. A slight chance of showers and thunderstorms in the afternoon. Tuesday night, west winds 10 to 15 knots, diminishing to 5 to 10 knots after midnight. Protected waters a moderate chop. A chance of showers and thunderstorms in the evening. Wednesday, northwest winds 5 to 10 knots. Protected waters a light chop. A chance of showers and thunderstorms in the afternoon. Wednesday night, west winds 5 to 10 knots, diminishing to around 5 knots after midnight. Protected waters a light chop. A chance of showers and thunderstorms, mainly in the evening. Thursday, northwest winds around 5 knots, becoming southwest in the afternoon. Protected waters a light chop. A slight chance of showers and thunderstorms in the morning, then a chance of showers and thunderstorms in the afternoon. Thursday night, southwest winds 5 to 10 knots, diminishing to around 5 knots after midnight. Protected waters a light chop. A chance of showers and thunderstorms in the evening. Friday, southwest winds around 5 knots, increasing to 5 to 10 knots in the afternoon. Protected waters a light chop. A slight chance of showers and thunderstorms. Friday night, southwest winds 5 to 10 knots. Protected waters a light chop. A slight chance of showers and thunderstorms in the evening. Saturday, west winds around 5 knots, becoming southwest in the afternoon.

Protected waters, a light shop. Saturday night, southwest winds 5 to 10 knots, becoming west after midnight. Protected waters, a light shop. Winds and waves higher and near thunderstorms. The coastal waters forecast for the following. Coastal waters from Okaloosa, Walton County line to Mexico Beach out to 20 nautical miles, and coastal waters from Mexico Beach to Apalachicola out to 20 nautical miles. Rest of tonight, southwest winds 10 to 15 knots with gusts up to 20 knots. Seas 2 to 3 feet. Wave detail, southwest 2 feet at 5 seconds. Protected waters, a moderate chop. Tuesday, west winds 10 to 15 knots with gusts up to 20 knots. Seas 2 to 3 feet. Wave detail, southwest 2 feet at 5 seconds. Protected waters, a moderate chop. Tuesday night, west winds 10 to 15 knots. Gusts up to 25 knots in the evening. Seas 2 to 3 feet. Wave detail, west 3 feet at 4 seconds and south 1 foot at 8 seconds. Protected waters, a moderate chop. A slight chance of showers and thunderstorms in the evening. Wednesday, northwest winds 5 to 10 knots, becoming west in the afternoon. Seas around 2 feet. Wave detail, west 2 feet at 4 seconds and south 1 foot at 7 seconds. Protected waters, a light chop. A slight chance of showers and thunderstorms. Wednesday night, west winds 10 to 15 knots, becoming northwest 5 to 10 knots after midnight. Seas around 2 feet. Wave detail, west 2 feet at 4 seconds and south 1 foot at 8 seconds. Protected waters, a moderate chop. A slight chance of showers and thunderstorms. Thursday, west winds 5 to 10 knots. Waves 1 foot or less, then around 2 feet in the afternoon. Wave detail, west 1 foot at 4 seconds and south 1 foot at 7 seconds, becoming southwest 1 foot at 4 seconds and south 1 foot at 7 seconds. Protected waters, a light chop. A slight chance of showers and thunderstorms. Thursday night, southwest winds 5 to 10 knots. Seas around 2 feet. Protected waters, a light chop. A slight chance of showers and thunderstorms. Friday, southwest winds 5 to 10 knots. Waves 1 foot or less, then around 2 feet in the afternoon. Protected waters, a light chop. A slight chance of showers and thunderstorms. Friday night, southwest winds 5 to 10 knots. Seas around 2 feet. Protected waters, a light chop. Saturday, southwest winds 5 to 10 knots. Seas around 2 feet. Protected waters, a light chop. Saturday night, west winds 5 to 10 knots. Seas around 2 feet. Protected waters, a light chop. Winds and waves higher and near thunderstorms. The Tropical Weather Outlook. For the North Atlantic, Caribbean Sea, and the Gulf of America, tropical cyclone formation is not expected during the next 7 days. Tide information for Tuesday, June 23, 2026. St. Mark's River entrance. Low 2:46 a.m., high 9:30 a.m., low 4:52 p.m., high 11:27 p.m. Apalachicola. High 12:05 a.m., low 4:20 a.m., high 10:54 a.m., low 7:18 p.m. St. Andrews Bay at Panama City. High 6:17 a.m., low 5:14 p.m. Note that the times of high and low tide are 3 minutes earlier at Shell Point than at the St. Mark's River entrance. The average water temperature at Apalachicola was 84.2 degrees. Sunrise and sunset in Tallahassee. June 23, 2026, sunrise 6:37 a.m. Eastern Daylight Time, sunset 8:43 p.m. Eastern Daylight Time. 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This broadcast originates from your National Weather Service office in Tallahassee, Florida. The latest weather and forecast information can also be accessed by calling our automated forecast line at 850-942-8851. The current time is 10:17 p.m. Eastern Daylight Time. These are the 10 p.m. Eastern Daylight Time conditions. At the Tallahassee Airport, it was mostly cloudy. The temperature was 84 degrees. The wind was southwest at 7 miles an hour. At Florida State University, the temperature was 84 degrees. The wind was southwest at 7 miles an hour. At Apalachicola, it was cloudy. The temperature was 84 degrees. The wind was southwest at 9 miles an hour.
at Panama City Northwest, it was clear. The temperature was 81 degrees. The wind was south at 6 miles an hour. At Dothan, it was partly cloudy. The temperature was 80 degrees. The wind was southwest at 7 miles an hour. At Albany, it was partly cloudy. The temperature was 78 degrees. The wind was calm. At Valdosta, it was cloudy. The temperature was 77 degrees. The wind was south at 6 miles an hour. Over the marine area, at the buoy south of Apalachicola, winds were southwest at 6 knots and seas were 2 feet. At the buoy south of Panama City, winds were southwest at 10 knots and seas were 2 feet. At the buoy south of Pensacola, winds were southwest at 60 knots and seas were 3 feet. The forecast for the local area. Tonight, partly cloudy. A chance of showers and thunderstorms this evening. Lows in the mid-70s. Southwest winds 5 to 10 miles per hour. Chance of rain 40%. Tuesday, mostly sunny. A chance of showers and thunderstorms in the afternoon. Humid with highs in the lower 90s. West winds 5 to 10 miles per hour. Chance of rain 50%. Tuesday night, mostly cloudy. A chance of showers and thunderstorms in the evening. Humid with lows in the mid-70s. West winds 5 to 10 miles per hour. Chance of rain 50%. Wednesday, mostly sunny. A chance of showers and thunderstorms in the afternoon. Highs in the lower 90s. Northwest winds around 5 miles per hour. Chance of rain 40%. Wednesday night, partly cloudy with a chance of showers and thunderstorms in the evening, then mostly clear after midnight. Lows in the mid-70s. Northwest winds around 5 miles per hour in the evening, becoming light and variable. Chance of rain 40%. Thursday through Friday night, partly cloudy with a chance of showers and thunderstorms. Highs in the lower 90s. Lows in the mid-70s. Chance of rain 50%. Heat index values up to 105. Saturday and Saturday night, mostly clear. A slight chance of showers and thunderstorms. Highs in the mid-90s. Lows in the mid-70s. Chance of rain 20%. Heat index values up to 105. Sunday and Sunday night, mostly clear. Highs in the mid-90s. Lows in the upper 70s. Heat index values up to 105. Monday, sunny. A chance of showers and thunderstorms in the afternoon. Highs in the upper 90s. Chance of rain 40%. Heat index values up to 110. The coastal waters forecast for the following waters from Suwannee River to Apalachicola, Florida, extending from 20 to 60 nautical miles. Coastal waters from Okaloosa, Walton County line to Mexico Beach out to 20 nautical miles. Coastal waters from Mexico Beach to Apalachicola out to 20 nautical miles. Waters from Okaloosa, Walton County line to Mexico Beach 20 to 60 nautical miles. And waters from Mexico Beach to Apalachicola 20 to 60 nautical miles. Tonight, southwest winds 10 to 15 knots. Seas around 2 feet. Wave detail, southwest 2 feet at 6 seconds. Protected waters a moderate chop. Tuesday, west winds 10 to 15 knots. Gusts up to 20 knots. Seas 2 to 3 feet. Wave detail, west 2 feet at 4 seconds and south 1 foot at 8 seconds. Protected waters a moderate chop. Tuesday night, west winds 10 to 15 knots. Seas 2 to 3 feet. Wave detail, west 2 feet at 4 seconds and south 1 foot at 7 seconds. Protected waters a moderate chop. Wednesday, northwest winds 5 to 10 knots. Seas around 2 feet. Wave detail, west 2 feet at 4 seconds and south 1 foot at 8 seconds. Protected waters a light chop. A slight chance of showers and thunderstorms. Wednesday night, west winds 5 to 10 knots. Seas around 2 feet. Wave detail, west 2 feet at 4 seconds and south 1 foot at 8 seconds. Protected waters a light chop. A slight chance of showers and thunderstorms. Thursday, west winds 5 to 10 knots. Seas around 2 feet in the morning, then 1 foot or less. Wave detail, west 1 foot at 4 seconds and south 1 foot at 7 seconds. Protected waters a light chop. A slight chance of showers and thunderstorms. Thursday night, southwest winds 5 to 10 knots. Seas around 2 feet. Protected waters a light chop. A slight chance of showers and thunderstorms.

after midnight. Friday, southwest winds 5 to 10 knots. Seas around 2 feet. Protected waters a light chop. A slight chance of showers and thunderstorms in the morning. Friday night, southwest winds 5 to 10 knots. Seas around 2 feet. Protected waters a light chop. Saturday, southwest winds 5 to 10 knots. Seas around 2 feet. Protected waters a light chop. Saturday night, west winds 5 to 10 knots. Seas around 2 feet. Protected waters a light chop. Winds and waves higher in and near thunderstorms. The coastal waters forecast for the following waters from Suwannee River to Apalachicola, Florida, extending from 20 to 60 nautical miles, waters from Okaloosa, Walton County line to Mexico Beach, 20 to 60 nautical miles, and waters from Mexico Beach to Apalachicola, 20 to 60 nautical miles. Rest of tonight, southwest winds around 10 knots. Seas around 2 feet. Wave detail, southwest 2 feet at 6 seconds. Tuesday, west winds 10 to 15 knots. Seas around 2 feet. Wave detail, west 2 feet at 4 seconds and south 1 foot at 8 seconds. Tuesday night, west winds 10 to 15 knots. Seas 2 to 3 feet. Wave detail, west 2 feet at 4 seconds and south 1 foot at 7 seconds. Wednesday, northwest winds 5 to 10 knots. Seas around 2 feet. Wave detail, west 2 feet at 4 seconds and south 1 foot at 8 seconds. A slight chance of showers and thunderstorms. Wednesday night, west winds 5 to 10 knots. Seas around 2 feet. Wave detail, west 2 feet at 4 seconds and south 1 foot at 8 seconds. Thursday, west winds 5 to 10 knots. Seas around 2 feet in the morning, then 1 foot or less. Wave detail, west 1 foot at 4 seconds and south 1 foot at 7 seconds. A slight chance of showers and thunderstorms. Thursday night, southwest winds 5 to 10 knots. Seas around 2 feet. Friday, southwest winds 5 to 10 knots. Seas around 2 feet. Friday night, southwest winds 5 to 10 knots. Seas around 2 feet. Saturday, southwest winds 5 to 10 knots. Seas around 2 feet. Saturday night, west winds 5 to 10 knots. Seas around 2 feet. Winds and seas higher and near thunderstorms. The coastal waters forecast for the following St. Andrews Bay waterways. Rest of tonight, southwest winds around 10 knots. Protected waters a light chop. Tuesday, west winds 5 to 10 knots, increasing to 10 to 15 knots in the afternoon. Protected waters a moderate chop. A slight chance of showers and thunderstorms in the afternoon. Tuesday night, west winds 10 to 15 knots, diminishing to 5 to 10 knots after midnight. Protected waters a moderate chop. A chance of showers and thunderstorms in the evening. Wednesday, northwest winds 5 to 10 knots. Protected waters a light chop. A chance of showers and thunderstorms in the afternoon. Wednesday night, west winds 5 to 10 knots, diminishing to around 5 knots after midnight. Protected waters a light chop. A chance of showers and thunderstorms, mainly in the evening. Thursday, northwest winds around 5 knots, becoming southwest in the afternoon. Protected waters a light chop. A slight chance of showers and thunderstorms in the morning, then a chance of showers and thunderstorms in the afternoon. Thursday night, southwest winds 5 to 10 knots, diminishing to around 5 knots after midnight. Protected waters a light chop. A chance of showers and thunderstorms in the evening. Friday, southwest winds around 5 knots, increasing to 5 to 10 knots in the afternoon. Protected waters a light chop. A slight chance of showers and thunderstorms. Friday night, southwest winds 5 to 10 knots. Protected waters a light chop. A slight chance of showers and thunderstorms in the evening. Saturday, west winds around 5 knots, becoming southwest in the afternoon. Protected waters a light chop. Saturday night, southwest winds 5 to 10 knots, becoming west after midnight. Protected waters a light chop. Winds and waves higher and near thunderstorms. The coastal waters forecast for the following coastal waters from Okaloosa Walton County line to Mexico Beach out to 20 nautical miles, and coastal waters from Mexico Beach to Apalachicola out to 20 nautical miles. Rest of tonight, southwest winds 10 to 15 knots with gusts up to 20 knots. Seas 2 to 3 feet.

Wave detail, southwest 2 feet at 5 seconds. Protected waters a moderate chop. Tuesday, west winds 10 to 15 knots with gusts up to 20 knots. Seas 2 to 3 feet. Wave detail, southwest 2 feet at 5 seconds. Protected waters a moderate chop. Tuesday night, west winds 10 to 15 knots. Gusts up to 25 knots in the evening. Seas 2 to 3 feet. Wave detail, west 3 feet at 4 seconds and south 1 foot at 8 seconds. Protected waters a moderate chop. A slight chance of showers and thunderstorms in the evening. Wednesday, northwest winds 5 to 10 knots, becoming west in the afternoon. Seas around 2 feet. Wave detail, west 2 feet at 4 seconds and south 1 foot at 7 seconds. Protected waters a light chop. A slight chance of showers and thunderstorms. Wednesday night, west winds 10 to 15 knots, becoming northwest 5 to 10 knots after midnight. Seas around 2 feet. Wave detail, west 2 feet at 4 seconds and south 1 foot at 8 seconds. Protected waters a moderate chop. A slight chance of showers and thunderstorms. Thursday, west winds 5 to 10 knots. Waves 1 foot or less, then around 2 feet in the afternoon. Wave detail, west 1 foot at 4 seconds and south 1 foot at 7 seconds, becoming southwest 1 foot at 4 seconds and south 1 foot at 7 seconds. Protected waters a light chop. A slight chance of showers and thunderstorms. Thursday night, southwest winds 5 to 10 knots. Seas around 2 feet. Protected waters a light chop. A slight chance of showers and thunderstorms. Friday, southwest winds 5 to 10 knots. Waves 1 foot or less, then around 2 feet in the afternoon. Protected waters a light chop. A slight chance of showers and thunderstorms. Friday night, southwest winds 5 to 10 knots. Seas around 2 feet. Protected waters a light chop. Saturday, southwest winds 5 to 10 knots. Seas around 2 feet. Protected waters a light chop. Saturday night, west winds 5 to 10 knots. Seas around 2 feet. Protected waters a light chop. Winds and waves higher and near thunderstorms. The Tallahassee climate summary for this evening, as of 5 p.m., June 22, 2026. Today's high temperature of 95 degrees occurred at 3:47 p.m. This high was 4 degrees above the normal high of 91. Today's low temperature of 71 degrees occurred at 6:09 a.m. This low was 1 degree below the normal low of 72. A trace of precipitation fell today, which brings the monthly total to 5.02 inches. This is 0.66 inches below the normal amount of 5.68 inches for June. The total precipitation for the year now stands at 17.21 inches, which is 9.29 inches below normal. The normal high temperature for tomorrow is 91 degrees, and the normal low is 72. The record high for tomorrow is 103, which last occurred in 1944, and the record low is 62, which occurred in 1972. Sunset tonight is at 8:43 p.m. Sunrise tomorrow is at 6:37 a.m. The Tropical Weather Outlook. For the North Atlantic, Caribbean Sea, and the Gulf of America, tropical cyclone formation is not expected during the next 7 days. Tide information for Tuesday, June 23, 2026. St. Mark's River entrance. Low 2:46 a.m., high 9:30 a.m., low 4:52 p.m., high 11:27 p.m. Apalachicola. High 12:05 a.m., low 4:20 a.m., high 10:54 a.m., low 7:18 p.m. St. Andrews Bay at Panama City. High 6:17 a.m., low 5:14 p.m. Note that the times of high and low tide are 3 minutes earlier at Shell Point than at the St. Mark's River entrance. The average water temperature at Apalachicola was 84.2 degrees. Sunrise and sunset in Tallahassee. June 23, 2026, sunrise 6:37 a.m. Eastern Daylight Time, sunset 8:43 p.m. Eastern Daylight Time. 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

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The current time is 10:33 p.m. Eastern Daylight Time. These are the 10 p.m. Eastern Daylight Time conditions. At the Tallahassee Airport, it was mostly cloudy. The temperature was 84 degrees. The wind was southwest at 7 miles an hour. At Florida State University, the temperature was 84 degrees. The wind was southwest at 7 miles an hour. At Apalachicola, it was cloudy. The temperature was 84 degrees. The wind was southwest at 9 miles an hour. At Panama City Northwest, it was clear. The temperature was 81 degrees. The wind was south at 6 miles an hour. At Dothan, it was partly cloudy. The temperature was 80 degrees. The wind was southwest at 7 miles an hour. At Albany, it was partly cloudy. The temperature was 78 degrees. The wind was calm. At Valdosta, it was cloudy. The temperature was 77 degrees. The wind was south at 6 miles an hour. Over the marine area, at the buoys south of Apalachicola, winds were southwest at 6 knots and seas were 2 feet. At the buoys south of Panama City, winds were southwest at 10 knots and seas were 2 feet. At the buoys south of Pensacola, winds were southwest at 60 knots and seas were 3 feet. The forecast for the local area. Tonight, partly cloudy. A chance of showers and thunderstorms this evening. Lows in the mid-70s. Southwest winds 5 to 10 miles per hour. Chance of rain 40%. Tuesday, mostly sunny. A chance of showers and thunderstorms in the afternoon. Humid with highs in the lower 90s. West winds 5 to 10 miles per hour. Chance of rain 50%. Tuesday night, mostly cloudy. A chance of showers and thunderstorms in the evening. Humid with lows in the mid-70s. West winds 5 to 10 miles per hour. Chance of rain 50%. Wednesday, mostly sunny. A chance of showers and thunderstorms in the afternoon. Highs in the lower 90s. Northwest winds around 5 miles per hour. Chance of rain 40%. Wednesday night, partly cloudy with a chance of showers and thunderstorms in the evening, then mostly clear after midnight. Lows in the mid-70s. Northwest winds around 5 miles per hour in the evening, becoming light and variable. Chance of rain 40%. Thursday through Friday night, partly cloudy with a chance of showers and thunderstorms. Highs in the lower 90s. Lows in the mid-70s. Chance of rain 50%. Heat index values up to 105. Saturday and Saturday night, mostly clear. A slight chance of showers and thunderstorms. Highs in the mid-90s. Lows in the mid-70s. Chance of rain 20%. Heat index values up to 105. Sunday and Sunday night, mostly clear. Highs in the mid-90s. Lows in the upper 70s. Heat index values up to 105. Monday, sunny. A chance of showers and thunderstorms in the afternoon. Highs in the upper 90s. Chance of rain 40%. Heat index values up to 110. The coastal waters forecast for the following: waters from Suwannee River to Apalachicola, Florida, extending from 20 to 60 nautical miles. Coastal waters from Okaloosa-Walton County line to Mexico Beach out to 20 nautical miles. Coastal waters from Mexico Beach to Apalachicola out to 20 nautical miles. Waters from Okaloosa-Walton County line to Mexico Beach 20 to 60 nautical miles. And waters from Mexico Beach to Apalachicola 20 to 60 nautical miles. Tonight, southwest winds 10 to 15 knots. Seas around 2 feet. Wave detail, southwest 2 feet at 6 seconds. Protected waters a moderate chop. Tuesday, west winds 10 to 15 knots. Gusts up to 20 knots. Seas 2 to 3 feet. Wave detail, west 2 feet at 4 seconds and south 1 foot at 8 seconds. Protected waters a moderate chop. Tuesday night, west winds 10 to 15 knots. Seas 2 to 3 feet. Wave detail, west 2 feet at 4 seconds and south 1 foot at 7 seconds. Protected waters a moderate chop. Wednesday, northwest winds 5 to 10 knots. Seas around 2 feet. Wave detail, west 2 feet at 4 seconds and south 1 foot at 8 seconds. Protected waters a light chop. A slight chance of showers and thunderstorms. Wednesday night, west winds 5 to 10 knots. Seas around

feet. Wave detail, west 2 feet at 4 seconds and south 1 foot at 8 seconds. Protected waters, a light chop. A slight chance of showers and thunderstorms. Thursday, west winds 5 to 10 knots. Seas around 2 feet in the morning, then 1 foot or less. Wave detail, west 1 foot at 4 seconds and south 1 foot at 7 seconds. Protected waters, a light chop. A slight chance of showers and thunderstorms. Thursday night, southwest winds 5 to 10 knots. Seas around 2 feet. Protected waters, a light chop. A slight chance of showers and thunderstorms after midnight. Friday, southwest winds 5 to 10 knots. Seas around 2 feet. Protected waters, a light chop. A slight chance of showers and thunderstorms in the morning. Friday night, southwest winds 5 to 10 knots. Seas around 2 feet. Protected waters, a light chop. Saturday, southwest winds 5 to 10 knots. Seas around 2 feet. Protected waters, a light chop. Saturday night, west winds 5 to 10 knots. Seas around 2 feet. Protected waters, a light chop. Winds and waves higher and near thunderstorms. The coastal waters forecast for the following waters from Suwannee River to Apalachicola, Florida, extending from 20 to 60 nautical miles, waters from Okaloosa-Walton County line to Mexico Beach 20 to 60 nautical miles, and waters from Mexico Beach to Apalachicola 20 to 60 nautical miles. Rest of tonight, southwest winds around 10 knots. Seas around 2 feet. Wave detail, southwest 2 feet at 6 seconds. Tuesday, west winds 10 to 15 knots. Seas around 2 feet. Wave detail, west 2 feet at 4 seconds and south 1 foot at 8 seconds. Tuesday night, west winds 10 to 15 knots. Seas 2 to 3 feet. Wave detail, west 2 feet at 4 seconds and south 1 foot at 7 seconds. Wednesday, northwest winds 5 to 10 knots. Seas around 2 feet. Wave detail, west 2 feet at 4 seconds and south 1 foot at 8 seconds. A slight chance of showers and thunderstorms. Wednesday night, west winds 5 to 10 knots. Seas around 2 feet. Wave detail, west 2 feet at 4 seconds and south 1 foot at 8 seconds. Thursday, west winds 5 to 10 knots. Seas around 2 feet in the morning, then 1 foot or less. Wave detail, west 1 foot at 4 seconds and south 1 foot at 7 seconds. A slight chance of showers and thunderstorms. Thursday night, southwest winds 5 to 10 knots. Seas around 2 feet. Friday, southwest winds 5 to 10 knots. Seas around 2 feet. Friday night, southwest winds 5 to 10 knots. Seas around 2 feet. Saturday, southwest winds 5 to 10 knots. Seas around 2 feet. Saturday night, west winds 5 to 10 knots. Seas around 2 feet. Winds and seas higher and near thunderstorms. The coastal waters forecast for the following St. Andrews Bay waterways. Rest of tonight, southwest winds around 10 knots. Protected waters, a light chop. Tuesday, west winds 5 to 10 knots, increasing to 10 to 15 knots in the afternoon. Protected waters, a moderate chop. A slight chance of showers and thunderstorms in the afternoon. Tuesday night, west winds 10 to 15 knots, diminishing to 5 to 10 knots after midnight. Protected waters, a moderate chop. A chance of showers and thunderstorms in the evening. Wednesday, northwest winds 5 to 10 knots. Protected waters, a light chop. A chance of showers and thunderstorms in the afternoon. Wednesday night, west winds 5 to 10 knots, diminishing to around 5 knots after midnight. Protected waters, a light chop. A chance of showers and thunderstorms, mainly in the evening. Thursday, northwest winds around 5 knots, becoming southwest in the afternoon. Protected waters, a light chop. A slight chance of showers and thunderstorms in the morning, then a chance of showers and thunderstorms in the afternoon. Thursday night, southwest winds 5 to 10 knots, diminishing to around 5 knots after midnight. Protected waters, a light chop. A chance of showers and thunderstorms in the evening. Friday, southwest winds around 5 knots, increasing to 5 to 10 knots in the afternoon. Protected waters, a light chop. A slight chance of showers and thunderstorms. Friday night, southwest winds 5 to 10 knots. Protected waters, a light chop. A slight chance of showers and thunderstorms in the evening.
Saturday, west winds around 5 knots, becoming southwest in the afternoon. Protected waters a light chop. Saturday night, southwest winds 5 to 10 knots, becoming west after midnight. Protected waters a light chop. Winds and waves higher and near thunderstorms. The coastal waters forecast for the following: coastal waters from Okaloosa Walton County line to Mexico Beach out to 20 nautical miles, and coastal waters from Mexico Beach to Apalachicola out to 20 nautical miles. Rest of tonight, southwest winds 10 to 15 knots with gusts up to 20 knots. Seas 2 to 3 feet. Wave detail, southwest 2 feet at 5 seconds. Protected waters a moderate chop. Tuesday, west winds 10 to 15 knots with gusts up to 20 knots. Seas 2 to 3 feet. Wave detail, southwest 2 feet at 5 seconds. Protected waters a moderate chop. Tuesday night, west winds 10 to 15 knots. Gusts up to 25 knots in the evening. Seas 2 to 3 feet. Wave detail, west 3 feet at 4 seconds and south 1 foot at 8 seconds. Protected waters a moderate chop. A slight chance of showers and thunderstorms in the evening. Wednesday, northwest winds 5 to 10 knots, becoming west in the afternoon. Seas around 2 feet. Wave detail, west 2 feet at 4 seconds and south 1 foot at 7 seconds. Protected waters a light chop. A slight chance of showers and thunderstorms. Wednesday night, west winds 10 to 15 knots, becoming northwest 5 to 10 knots after midnight. Seas around 2 feet. Wave detail, west 2 feet at 4 seconds and south 1 foot at 8 seconds. Protected waters a moderate chop. A slight chance of showers and thunderstorms. Thursday, west winds 5 to 10 knots. Waves 1 foot or less, then around 2 feet in the afternoon. Wave detail, west 1 foot at 4 seconds and south 1 foot at 7 seconds, becoming southwest 1 foot at 4 seconds and south 1 foot at 7 seconds. Protected waters a light chop. A slight chance of showers and thunderstorms. Thursday night, southwest winds 5 to 10 knots. Seas around 2 feet. Protected waters a light chop. A slight chance of showers and thunderstorms. Friday, southwest winds 5 to 10 knots. Waves 1 foot or less, then around 2 feet in the afternoon. Protected waters a light chop. A slight chance of showers and thunderstorms. Friday night, southwest winds 5 to 10 knots. Seas around 2 feet. Protected waters a light chop. Saturday, southwest winds 5 to 10 knots. Seas around 2 feet. Protected waters a light chop. Saturday night, west winds 5 to 10 knots. Seas around 2 feet. Protected waters a light chop. Winds and waves higher and near thunderstorms. The Tropical Weather Outlook. For the North Atlantic, Caribbean Sea and the Gulf of America, tropical cyclone formation is not expected during the next 7 days. Tide information for Tuesday, June 23, 2026. St. Mark's River entrance. Low 2:46 a.m., high 9:30 a.m., low 4:52 p.m., high 11:27 p.m. Apalachicola. High 12:05 a.m., low 4:20 a.m., high 10:54 a.m., low 7:18 p.m. St. Andrews Bay at Panama City. High 6:17 a.m., low 5:14 p.m. Note that the times of high and low tide are 3 minutes earlier at Shell Point than at the St. Mark's River entrance. The average water temperature at Apalachicola was 84.2 degrees. Sunrise and sunset in Tallahassee. June 23, 2026, sunrise 6:37 a.m. Eastern Daylight Time, sunset 8:43 p.m. Eastern Daylight Time. 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This broadcast originates from your National Weather Service office in Tallahassee, Florida. The latest weather and forecast information can also be accessed by calling our automated forecast line at 850-942-8851. The current time is 10:47 p.m. Eastern Daylight Time. These are the 10 p.m. Eastern Daylight Time conditions. At the Tallahassee Airport, it was mostly cloudy. The temperature was 84 degrees. The wind was southwest at 7 miles an hour. At Florida State University, the temperature was 84 degrees. The wind was southwest at 7 miles an hour. At Apalachicola, it was cloudy. The
temperature was 84 degrees. The wind was southwest at 9 miles an hour. At Panama City Northwest, it was clear. The temperature was 81 degrees. The wind was south at 6 miles an hour. At Dothan, it was partly cloudy. The temperature was 80 degrees. The wind was southwest at 7 miles an hour. At Albany, it was partly cloudy. The temperature was 78 degrees. The wind was calm. At Valdosta, it was cloudy. The temperature was 77 degrees. The wind was south at 6 miles an hour. Over the marine area, at the buoy south of Apalachicola, winds were southwest at 6 knots and seas were 2 feet. At the buoy south of Panama City, winds were southwest at 10 knots and seas were 2 feet. At the buoy south of Pensacola, winds were southwest at 16 knots and seas were 3 feet. The forecast for the local area. Tonight, partly cloudy. A chance of showers and thunderstorms this evening. Lows in the mid-70s. Southwest winds 5 to 10 miles per hour. Chance of rain 40%. Tuesday, mostly sunny. A chance of showers and thunderstorms in the afternoon. Humid with highs in the lower 90s. West winds 5 to 10 miles per hour. Chance of rain 50%. Tuesday night, mostly cloudy. A chance of showers and thunderstorms in the evening. Humid with lows in the mid-70s. West winds 5 to 10 miles per hour. Chance of rain 50%. Wednesday, mostly sunny. A chance of showers and thunderstorms in the afternoon. Highs in the lower 90s. Northwest winds around 5 miles per hour. Chance of rain 40%. Wednesday night, partly cloudy with a chance of showers and thunderstorms in the evening, then mostly clear after midnight. Lows in the mid-70s. Northwest winds around 5 miles per hour in the evening, becoming light and variable. Chance of rain 40%. Thursday through Friday night, partly cloudy with a chance of showers and thunderstorms. Highs in the lower 90s. Lows in the mid-70s. Chance of rain 50%. Heat index values up to 105. Saturday and Saturday night, mostly clear. A slight chance of showers and thunderstorms. Highs in the mid-90s. Lows in the mid-70s. Chance of rain 20%. Heat index values up to 105. Sunday and Sunday night, mostly clear. Highs in the mid-90s. Lows in the upper 70s. Heat index values up to 105. Monday, sunny. A chance of showers and thunderstorms in the afternoon. Highs in the upper 90s. Chance of rain 40%. Heat index values up to 110. The coastal waters forecast for the following: waters from Suwannee River to Apalachicola, Florida, extending from 20 to 60 nautical miles. Coastal waters from Okaloosa-Walton County line to Mexico Beach out to 20 nautical miles. Coastal waters from Mexico Beach to Apalachicola out to 20 nautical miles. Waters from Okaloosa-Walton County line to Mexico Beach 20 to 60 nautical miles. And waters from Mexico Beach to Apalachicola 20 to 60 nautical miles. Tonight, southwest winds 10 to 15 knots. Seas around 2 feet. Wave detail, southwest 2 feet at 6 seconds. Protected waters a moderate chop. Tuesday, west winds 10 to 15 knots. Gusts up to 20 knots. Seas 2 to 3 feet. Wave detail, west 2 feet at 4 seconds and south 1 foot at 8 seconds. Protected waters a moderate chop. Tuesday night, west winds 10 to 15 knots. Seas 2 to 3 feet. Wave detail, west 2 feet at 4 seconds and south 1 foot at 7 seconds. Protected waters a moderate chop. Wednesday, northwest winds 5 to 10 knots. Seas around 2 feet. Wave detail, west 2 feet at 4 seconds and south 1 foot at 8 seconds. Protected waters a light chop. A slight chance of showers and thunderstorms. Wednesday night, west winds 5 to 10 knots. Seas around 2 feet. Wave detail, west 2 feet at 4 seconds and south 1 foot at 8 seconds. Protected waters a light chop. A slight chance of showers and thunderstorms. Thursday, west winds 5 to 10 knots. Seas around 2 feet in the morning, then 1 foot or less. Wave detail, west 1 foot at 4 seconds and south 1 foot at 7 seconds. Protected waters a light chop. A slight chance of showers and thunderstorms. Thursday night, southwest winds 5 to 10 knots. Seas around 2 feet.

protected waters, a light chop. A slight chance of showers and thunderstorms after midnight. Friday, southwest winds 5 to 10 knots. Seas around 2 feet. Protected waters, a light chop. A slight chance of showers and thunderstorms in the morning. Friday night, southwest winds 5 to 10 knots. Seas around 2 feet. Protected waters, a light chop. Saturday, southwest winds 5 to 10 knots. Seas around 2 feet. Protected waters, a light chop. Saturday night, west winds 5 to 10 knots. Seas around 2 feet. Protected waters, a light chop. Winds and waves higher and near thunderstorms. The coastal waters forecast for the following waters from Suwannee River to Apalachicola, Florida, extending from 20 to 60 nautical miles, waters from Okaloosa, Walton County line to Mexico Beach, 20 to 60 nautical miles, and waters from Mexico Beach to Apalachicola, 20 to 60 nautical miles. Rest of tonight, southwest winds around 10 knots. Seas around 2 feet. Wave detail, southwest 2 feet at 6 seconds. Tuesday, west winds 10 to 15 knots. Seas around 2 feet. Wave detail, west 2 feet at 4 seconds and south 1 foot at 8 seconds. Tuesday night, west winds 10 to 15 knots. Seas 2 to 3 feet. Wave detail, west 2 feet at 4 seconds and south 1 foot at 7 seconds. Wednesday, northwest winds 5 to 10 knots. Seas around 2 feet. Wave detail, west 2 feet at 4 seconds and south 1 foot at 8 seconds. A slight chance of showers and thunderstorms. Wednesday night, west winds 5 to 10 knots. Seas around 2 feet. Wave detail, west 2 feet at 4 seconds and south 1 foot at 8 seconds. Thursday, west winds 5 to 10 knots. Seas around 2 feet in the morning, then 1 foot or less. Wave detail, west 1 foot at 4 seconds and south 1 foot at 7 seconds. A slight chance of showers and thunderstorms. Thursday night, southwest winds 5 to 10 knots. Seas around 2 feet. Friday, southwest winds 5 to 10 knots. Seas around 2 feet. Friday night, southwest winds 5 to 10 knots. Seas around 2 feet. Saturday, southwest winds 5 to 10 knots. Seas around 2 feet. Saturday night, west winds 5 to 10 knots. Seas around 2 feet. Winds and seas higher and near thunderstorms. The coastal waters forecast for the following St. Andrews Bay waterways. Rest of tonight, southwest winds around 10 knots. Protected waters, a light chop. Tuesday, west winds 5 to 10 knots, increasing to 10 to 15 knots.

northwest winds 5 to 10 knots. Protected waters, a light chop. A chance of showers and thunderstorms in the afternoon. Wednesday night, west winds 5 to 10 knots, diminishing to around 5 knots after midnight. Protected waters, a light chop. A chance of showers and thunderstorms, mainly in the evening. Thursday, northwest winds around 5 knots, becoming southwest in the afternoon. Protected waters, a light chop. A slight chance of showers and thunderstorms in the morning, then a chance of showers and thunderstorms in the afternoon. Thursday night, southwest winds 5 to 10 knots, diminishing to around 5 knots after midnight. Protected waters, a light chop. A chance of showers and thunderstorms in the evening. Friday, southwest winds around 5 knots, increasing to 5 to 10 knots in the afternoon. Protected waters, a light chop. A slight chance of showers and thunderstorms. Friday night, southwest winds 5 to 10 knots. Protected waters, a light chop. A slight chance of showers and thunderstorms in the evening. Saturday, west winds around 5 knots, becoming southwest in the afternoon. Protected waters, a light chop. Saturday night, southwest winds 5 to 10 knots, becoming west after midnight. Protected waters, a light chop. Winds and waves higher and near thunderstorms. The coastal waters forecast for the following.

a slight chance of showers and thunderstorms. Wednesday night, west winds 10 to 15 knots, becoming northwest 5 to 10 knots after midnight. Seas around 2 feet. Wave detail, west 2 feet at 4 seconds and south 1 foot at 8 seconds. Protected waters a moderate chop. A slight chance of showers and thunderstorms. Thursday, west winds 5 to 10 knots. Waves 1 foot or less, then around 2 feet in the afternoon. Wave detail, west 1 foot at 4 seconds and south 1 foot at 7 seconds, becoming southwest 1 foot at 4 seconds and south 1 foot at 7 seconds. Protected waters a light chop. A slight chance of showers and thunderstorms. Thursday night, southwest winds 5 to 10 knots. Seas around 2 feet. Protected waters a light chop. A slight chance of showers and thunderstorms. Friday, southwest winds 5 to 10 knots. Waves 1 foot or less, then around 2 feet in the afternoon. Protected waters a light chop. A slight chance of showers and thunderstorms. Friday night, southwest winds 5 to 10 knots. Seas around 2 feet. Protected waters a light chop. Saturday, southwest winds 5 to 10 knots. Seas around 2 feet. Protected waters a light chop. Saturday night, west winds 5 to 10 knots. Seas around 2 feet. Protected waters a light chop. Winds and waves higher and near thunderstorms. The Tallahassee climate summary for this evening, as of 5 p.m., June 22, 2026. Today's high temperature of 95 degrees occurred at 3:47 p.m. This high was 4 degrees above the normal high of 91. Today's low temperature of 71 degrees occurred at 6:09 a.m. This low was 1 degree below the normal low of 72. A trace of precipitation fell today, which brings the monthly total to 5.02 inches. This is 0.66 inches below the normal amount of 5.68 inches for June. The total precipitation for the year now stands at 17.21 inches, which is 9.29 inches below normal. The normal high temperature for tomorrow is 91 degrees, and the normal low is 72. The record high for tomorrow is 103, which last occurred in 1944, and the record low is 62, which occurred in 1972. Sunset tonight is at 8:43 p.m. Sunrise tomorrow is at 6:37 a.m. The Tropical Weather Outlook. For the North Atlantic, Caribbean Sea, and the Gulf of America, tropical cyclone formation is not expected during the next 7 days. Tide information for Tuesday, June 23, 2026. St. Mark's River entrance. Low 2:46 a.m., high 9:30 a.m., low 4:52 p.m., high 11:27 p.m. Apalachicola. High 12:05 a.m., low 4:20 a.m., high 10:54 a.m., low 7:18 p.m. St. Andrews Bay at Panama City. High 6:17 a.m., low 5:14 p.m. Note that the times of high and low tide are 3 minutes earlier at Shell Point than at the St. Mark's River entrance. The average water temperature at Apalachicola was 84.2 degrees. Sunrise and sunset in Tallahassee. June 23, 2026, sunrise 6:37 a.m. Eastern Daylight Time, sunset 8:43 p.m. Eastern Daylight Time. 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This broadcast originates from your National Weather Service office in Tallahassee, Florida. The latest weather and forecast information can also be accessed by calling our automated forecast line at 850-942-8851. The current time is 11:03 p.m. Eastern Daylight Time. These are the 10 p.m. Eastern Daylight Time conditions. At the Tallahassee Airport, it was mostly cloudy. The temperature was 84 degrees. The wind was southwest at 7 miles an hour. At Florida State University, the temperature was 84 degrees. The wind was southwest at 7 miles an hour. At Apalachicola, it was cloudy. The temperature was 84 degrees. The wind was southwest at 9 miles an hour. At Panama City Northwest, it was clear. The temperature was 81 degrees. The wind was south at 6 miles an hour. At Dothan, it was partly cloudy. The temperature was 80 degrees. The wind was southwest at 7 miles an hour. At Albany, it was partly cloudy. The temperature was 78 degrees. The wind was calm,

Valdosta, it was cloudy. The temperature was 77 degrees. The wind was south at 6 miles an hour. Over the marine area, at the buoy south of Apalachicola, winds were southwest at 6 knots and seas were 2 feet. At the buoy south of Panama City, winds were southwest at 10 knots and seas were 2 feet. At the buoy south of Pensacola, winds were southwest at 60 knots and seas were 3 feet. These are the 11 p.m. Eastern Daylight Time conditions. At the Tallahassee Airport, it was mostly cloudy. The temperature was 83 degrees. The wind was southwest at 6 miles an hour. The report from Florida State University was not available. At Apalachicola, it was cloudy. The temperature was 83 degrees. The wind was southwest at 8 miles an hour. At Panama City Northwest, it was clear. The temperature was 81 degrees. The wind was south at 7 miles an hour. At Dothan, it was partly cloudy. The temperature was 79 degrees. The wind was southwest at 10 miles an hour. At Albany, it was partly cloudy. The temperature was 78 degrees. The wind was south at 5 miles an hour. At Valdosta, it was cloudy. The temperature was 79 degrees. The wind was south at 5 miles an hour. Over the marine area, at the buoy south of Apalachicola, winds were south at 8 knots. At the buoy south of Panama City, winds were southwest at 8 knots. At the buoy south of Pensacola, winds were southwest at 16 knots. The forecast for the local area. Tonight, partly cloudy. A chance of showers and thunderstorms this evening. Lows in the mid-70s. Southwest winds 5 to 10 miles per hour. Chance of rain 40%. Tuesday, mostly sunny. A chance of showers and thunderstorms in the afternoon. Humid with highs in the lower 90s. West winds 5 to 10 miles per hour. Chance of rain 50%. Tuesday night, mostly cloudy. A chance of showers and thunderstorms in the evening. Humid with lows in the mid-70s. West winds 5 to 10 miles per hour. Chance of rain 50%. Wednesday, mostly sunny. A chance of showers and thunderstorms in the afternoon. Highs in the lower 90s. Northwest winds around 5 miles per hour. Chance of rain 40%. Wednesday night, partly cloudy with a chance of showers and thunderstorms in the evening, then mostly clear after midnight. Lows in the mid-70s. Northwest winds around 5 miles per hour in the evening, becoming light and variable. Chance of rain 40%. Thursday through Friday night, partly cloudy with a chance of showers and thunderstorms. Highs in the lower 90s. Lows in the mid-70s. Chance of rain 50%. Heat index values up to 105. Saturday and Saturday night, mostly clear. A slight chance of showers and thunderstorms. Highs in the mid-90s. Lows in the mid-70s. Chance of rain 20%. Heat index values up to 105. Sunday and Sunday night, mostly clear. Highs in the mid-90s. Lows in the upper 70s. Heat index values up to 105. Monday, sunny. A chance of showers and thunderstorms in the afternoon. Highs in the upper 90s. Chance of rain 40%. Heat index values up to 110. The coastal waters forecast for the following waters from Suwannee River to Apalachicola, Florida, extending from 20 to 60 nautical miles, coastal waters from Okaloosa-Walton County line to Mexico Beach out to 20 nautical miles, coastal waters from Mexico Beach to Apalachicola out to 20 nautical miles, waters from Okaloosa-Walton County line to Mexico Beach 20 to 60 nautical miles, and waters from Mexico Beach to Apalachicola 20 to 60 nautical miles. Tonight, southwest winds 10 to 15 knots. Seas around 2 feet. Wave detail, southwest 2 feet at 6 seconds. Protected waters a moderate chop. Tuesday, west winds 10 to 15 knots. Gusts up to 20 knots. Seas 2 to 3 feet. Wave detail, west 2 feet at 4 seconds and south 1 foot at 8 seconds. Protected waters a moderate chop. Tuesday night, west winds 10 to 15 knots. Seas 2 to 3 feet. Wave detail, west 2 feet at 4 seconds and south 1 foot at 7 seconds. Protected waters a moderate chop. Wednesday, northwest winds 5 to 10 knots. Seas around 2 feet. Wave detail, west 2 feet at 4 seconds and south 1 foot at 8 seconds.

protected water is a light chop. A slight chance of showers and thunderstorms. Wednesday night, west winds 5 to 10 knots. Seas around 2 feet. Wave detail, west 2 feet at 4 seconds and south 1 foot at 8 seconds. Protected water is a light chop. A slight chance of showers and thunderstorms. Thursday, west winds 5 to 10 knots. Seas around 2 feet in the morning, then 1 foot or less. Wave detail, west 1 foot at 4 seconds and south 1 foot at 7 seconds. Protected water is a light chop. A slight chance of showers and thunderstorms. Thursday night, southwest winds 5 to 10 knots. Seas around 2 feet. Protected water is a light chop. A slight chance of showers and thunderstorms after midnight. Friday, southwest winds 5 to 10 knots. Seas around 2 feet. Protected water is a light chop. A slight chance of showers and thunderstorms in the morning. Friday night, southwest winds 5 to 10 knots. Seas around 2 feet. Protected water is a light chop. Saturday, southwest winds 5 to 10 knots. Seas around 2 feet. Protected water is a light chop. Saturday night, west winds 5 to 10 knots. Seas around 2 feet. Protected water is a light chop. Winds and waves higher in and near thunderstorms. The coastal waters forecast for the following waters from Suwannee River to Apalachicola, Florida, extending from 20 to 60 nautical miles, waters from Okaloosa-Walton County line to Mexico Beach 20 to 60 nautical miles, and waters from Mexico Beach to Apalachicola 20 to 60 nautical miles. Rest of tonight, southwest winds around 10 knots. Seas around 2 feet. Wave detail, southwest 2 feet at 6 seconds. Tuesday, west winds 10 to 15 knots. Seas around 2 feet. Wave detail, west 2 feet at 4 seconds and south 1 foot at 8 seconds. Tuesday night, west winds 10 to 15 knots. Seas 2 to 3 feet. Wave detail, west 2 feet at 4 seconds and south 1 foot at 7 seconds. Wednesday, northwest winds 5 to 10 knots. Seas around 2 feet. Wave detail, west 2 feet at 4 seconds and south 1 foot at 8 seconds. A slight chance of showers and thunderstorms. Wednesday night, west winds 5 to 10 knots. Seas around 2 feet. Wave detail, west 2 feet at 4 seconds and south 1 foot at 8 seconds. Thursday, west winds 5 to 10 knots. Seas around 2 feet in the morning, then 1 foot or less. Wave detail, west 1 foot at 4 seconds and south 1 foot at 7 seconds. A slight chance of showers and thunderstorms. Thursday night, southwest winds 5 to 10 knots. Seas around 2 feet. Friday, southwest winds 5 to 10 knots. Seas around 2 feet. Friday night, southwest winds 5 to 10 knots. Seas around 2 feet. Saturday, southwest winds 5 to 10 knots. Seas around 2 feet. Saturday night, west winds 5 to 10 knots. Seas around 2 feet. Winds and seas higher and near thunderstorms. The coastal waters forecast for the following St. Andrews Bay waterways. Rest of tonight, southwest winds around 10 knots. Protected water is a light chop. Tuesday, west winds 5 to 10 knots, increasing to 10 to 15 knots in the afternoon. Protected water is a moderate chop. A slight chance of showers and thunderstorms in the afternoon. Tuesday night, west winds 10 to 15 knots, diminishing to 5 to 10 knots after midnight. Protected water is a moderate chop. A chance of showers and thunderstorms in the evening. Wednesday, northwest winds 5 to 10 knots. Protected water is a light chop. A chance of showers and thunderstorms in the afternoon. Wednesday night, west winds 5 to 10 knots, diminishing to around 5 knots after midnight. Protected water is a light chop. A chance of showers and thunderstorms, mainly in the evening. Thursday, northwest winds around 5 knots, becoming southwest in the afternoon. Protected water is a light chop. A slight chance of showers and thunderstorms in the morning, then a chance of showers and thunderstorms in the afternoon. Thursday night, southwest winds 5 to 10 knots, diminishing to around 5 knots after midnight. Protected water is a light chop. A chance of showers and thunderstorms in the evening. Friday, southwest winds around 5 knots, increasing to 5 to 10 knots in the afternoon. Protected water is a light chop. A slight chance of showers and thunderstorms.

Friday night, southwest winds 5 to 10 knots. Protected waters, a light shop. A slight chance of showers and thunderstorms in the evening. Saturday, west winds around 5 knots, becoming southwest in the afternoon. Protected waters, a light shop. Saturday night, southwest winds 5 to 10 knots, becoming west after midnight. Protected waters, a light shop. Winds and waves higher and near thunderstorms. The coastal waters forecast for the following. Coastal waters from Okaloosa, Walton County line to Mexico Beach out to 20 nautical miles, and coastal waters from Mexico Beach to Apalachicola out to 20 nautical miles. Rest of tonight, southwest winds 10 to 15 knots with gusts up to 20 knots. Seas 2 to 3 feet. Wave detail, southwest 2 feet at 5 seconds. Protected waters a moderate chop. Tuesday, west winds 10 to 15 knots with gusts up to 20 knots. Seas 2 to 3 feet. Wave detail, southwest 2 feet at 5 seconds. Protected waters a moderate chop. Tuesday night, west winds 10 to 15 knots. Gusts up to 25 knots in the evening. Seas 2 to 3 feet. Wave detail, west 3 feet at 4 seconds and south 1 foot at 8 seconds. Protected waters a moderate chop. A slight chance of showers and thunderstorms in the evening. Wednesday, northwest winds 5 to 10 knots, becoming west in the afternoon. Seas around 2 feet. Wave detail, west 2 feet at 4 seconds and south 1 foot at 7 seconds. Protected waters a light chop. A slight chance of showers and thunderstorms. Wednesday night, west winds 10 to 15 knots, becoming northwest 5 to 10 knots after midnight. Seas around 2 feet. Wave detail, west 2 feet at 4 seconds and south 1 foot at 8 seconds. Protected waters a moderate chop. A slight chance of showers and thunderstorms. Thursday, west winds 5 to 10 knots. Waves 1 foot or less, then around 2 feet in the afternoon. Wave detail, west 1 foot at 4 seconds and south 1 foot at 7 seconds, becoming southwest 1 foot at 4 seconds and south 1 foot at 7 seconds. Protected waters a light chop. A slight chance of showers and thunderstorms. Thursday night, southwest winds 5 to 10 knots. Seas around 2 feet. Protected waters a light chop. A slight chance of showers and thunderstorms. Friday, southwest winds 5 to 10 knots. Waves 1 foot or less, then around 2 feet in the afternoon. Protected waters a light chop. A slight chance of showers and thunderstorms. Friday night, southwest winds 5 to 10 knots. Seas around 2 feet. Protected waters a light chop. Saturday, southwest winds 5 to 10 knots. Seas around 2 feet. Protected waters a light chop. Saturday night, west winds 5 to 10 knots. Seas around 2 feet. Protected waters a light chop. Winds and waves higher and near thunderstorms. The Tropical Weather Outlook. For the North Atlantic, Caribbean Sea, and the Gulf of America, tropical cyclone formation is not expected during the next 7 days. Tide information for Tuesday, June 23, 2026. St. Mark's River entrance. Low 2:46 a.m., high 9:30 a.m., low 4:52 p.m., high 11:27 p.m. Apalachicola. High 12:05 a.m., low 4:20 a.m., high 10:54 a.m., low 7:18 p.m. St. Andrews Bay of Panama City. High 6:17 a.m., low 5:14 p.m. Note that the times of high and low tide are 3 minutes earlier at Shell Point than at the St. Mark's River entrance. The average water temperature at Apalachicola was 84.2 degrees. Sunrise and sunset in Tallahassee. June 23, 2026, sunrise 6:37 a.m. Eastern Daylight Time, sunset 8:43 p.m. Eastern Daylight Time. 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This broadcast originates from your National Weather Service office in Tallahassee, Florida. The latest weather and forecast information can also be accessed by calling our automated forecast line at 850-942-8851. The current time is 11:18 p.m. Eastern Daylight Time. These are the 11 p.m. Eastern Daylight Time conditions. At the Tallahassee Airport, it was partly cloudy. The temperature was 83 degrees. The wind was southwest at 6 miles an hour. At Florida State

University. The temperature was 82 degrees. The wind was southwest at 5 miles an hour. At Apalachicola, it was mostly cloudy. The temperature was 83 degrees. The wind was southwest at 8 miles an hour. At Panama City Northwest, it was partly cloudy. The temperature was 81 degrees. The wind was south at 7 miles an hour. At Dothan, it was clear. The temperature was 79 degrees. The wind was southwest at 10 miles an hour. At Albany, it was mostly cloudy. The temperature was 78 degrees. The wind was south at 5 miles an hour. At Valdosta, it was mostly cloudy. The temperature was 79 degrees. The wind was south at 5 miles an hour. Over the marine area, at the buoy south of Apalachicola, winds were south at 10 knots and seas were 1 foot. At the buoy south of Panama City, winds were southwest at 8 knots and seas were 2 feet. At the buoy south of Pensacola, winds were southwest at 60 knots and seas were 3 feet. The forecast for the local area. Tonight, partly cloudy. A chance of showers and thunderstorms this evening. Lows in the mid-70s. Southwest winds 5 to 10 miles per hour. Chance of rain 40%. Tuesday, mostly sunny. A chance of showers and thunderstorms in the afternoon. Humid with highs in the lower 90s. West winds 5 to 10 miles per hour. Chance of rain 50%. Tuesday night, mostly cloudy. A chance of showers and thunderstorms in the evening. Humid with lows in the mid-70s. West winds 5 to 10 miles per hour. Chance of rain 50%. Wednesday, mostly sunny. A chance of showers and thunderstorms in the afternoon. Highs in the lower 90s. Northwest winds around 5 miles per hour. Chance of rain 40%. Wednesday night, partly cloudy with a chance of showers and thunderstorms in the evening, then mostly clear after midnight. Lows in the mid-70s. Northwest winds around 5 miles per hour in the evening, becoming light and variable. Chance of rain 40%. Thursday through Friday night, partly cloudy with a chance of showers and thunderstorms. Highs in the lower 90s. Lows in the mid-70s. Chance of rain 50%. Heat index values up to 105. Saturday and Saturday night, mostly clear. A slight chance of showers and thunderstorms. Highs in the mid-90s. Lows in the mid-70s. Chance of rain 20%. Heat index values up to 105. Sunday and Sunday night, mostly clear. Highs in the mid-90s. Lows in the upper 70s. Heat index values up to 105. Monday, sunny. A chance of showers and thunderstorms in the afternoon. Highs in the upper 90s. Chance of rain 40%. Heat index values up to 110. The coastal waters forecast for the following: waters from Suwannee River to Apalachicola, Florida, extending from 20 to 60 nautical miles. Coastal waters from Okaloosa-Walton County line to Mexico Beach out to 20 nautical miles. Coastal waters from Mexico Beach to Apalachicola out to 20 nautical miles. Waters from Okaloosa-Walton County line to Mexico Beach 20 to 60 nautical miles. And waters from Mexico Beach to Apalachicola 20 to 60 nautical miles. Tonight, southwest winds 10 to 15 knots. Seas around 2 feet. Wave detail, southwest 2 feet at 6 seconds. Protected waters a moderate chop. Tuesday, west winds 10 to 15 knots. Gusts up to 20 knots. Seas 2 to 3 feet. Wave detail, west 2 feet at 4 seconds and south 1 foot at 8 seconds. Protected waters a moderate chop. Tuesday night, west winds 10 to 15 knots. Seas 2 to 3 feet. Wave detail, west 2 feet at 4 seconds and south 1 foot at 7 seconds. Protected waters a moderate chop. Wednesday, northwest winds 5 to 10 knots. Seas around 2 feet. Wave detail, west 2 feet at 4 seconds and south 1 foot at 8 seconds. Protected waters a light chop. A slight chance of showers and thunderstorms. Wednesday night, west winds 5 to 10 knots. Seas around 2 feet. Wave detail, west 2 feet at 4 seconds and south 1 foot at 8 seconds. Protected waters a light chop. A slight chance of showers and thunderstorms. Thursday, west winds 5 to 10 knots. Seas around 2 feet in the morning, then 1 foot or less. Wave detail, west 1 foot at 4 seconds and south 1 foot at 7 seconds.

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A slight chance of showers and thunderstorms. Thursday night, southwest winds 5 to 10 knots. Seas around 2 feet. 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A slight chance of showers and thunderstorms after midnight. Friday, southwest winds 5 to 10 knots. Seas around 2 feet. 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A slight chance of showers and thunderstorms in the morning. Friday night, southwest winds 5 to 10 knots. Seas around 2 feet. 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Saturday, southwest winds 5 to 10 knots. Seas around 2 feet. 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Saturday night, west winds 5 to 10 knots. Seas around 2 feet. 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Winds and waves higher and near thunderstorms. The coastal waters forecast for the following waters from Suwannee River to Apalachicola, Florida, extending from 20 to 60 nautical miles, waters from Okaloosa, Walton County line to Mexico Beach, 20 to 60 nautical miles, and waters from Mexico Beach to Apalachicola, 20 to 60 nautical miles. Rest of tonight, southwest winds around 10 knots. Seas around 2 feet. Wave detail, southwest 2 feet at 6 seconds. Tuesday, west winds 10 to 15 knots. Seas around 2 feet. Wave detail, west 2 feet at 4 seconds and south 1 foot at 8 seconds. Tuesday night, west winds 10 to 15 knots. Seas 2 to 3 feet. Wave detail, west 2 feet at 4 seconds and south 1 foot at 7 seconds. Wednesday, northwest winds 5 to 10 knots. Seas around 2 feet. Wave detail, west 2 feet at 4 seconds and south 1 foot at 8 seconds. A slight chance of showers and thunderstorms. Wednesday night, west winds 5 to 10 knots. Seas around 2 feet. Wave detail, west 2 feet at 4 seconds and south 1 foot at 8 seconds. Thursday, west winds 5 to 10 knots. Seas around 2 feet in the morning, then 1 foot or less. Wave detail, west 1 foot at 4 seconds and south 1 foot at 7 seconds. A slight chance of showers and thunderstorms. Thursday night, southwest winds 5 to 10 knots. Seas around 2 feet. Friday, southwest winds 5 to 10 knots. Seas around 2 feet. Friday night, southwest winds 5 to 10 knots. Seas around 2 feet. Saturday, southwest winds 5 to 10 knots. Seas around 2 feet. Saturday night, west winds 5 to 10 knots. Seas around 2 feet. Winds and seas higher and near thunderstorms. The coastal waters forecast for the following St. Andrews Bay waterways. Rest of tonight, southwest winds around 10 knots. Protected Waters Elect Shop. Tuesday, west winds 5 to 10 knots, increasing to 10 to 15 knots in the afternoon. Protected Waters a moderate shop. A slight chance of showers and thunderstorms in the afternoon. Tuesday night, west winds 10 to 15 knots, diminishing to 5 to 10 knots after midnight. Protected Waters a moderate shop. A chance of showers and thunderstorms in the evening. Wednesday, northwest winds 5 to 10 knots. Protected Waters a light shop. A chance of showers and thunderstorms in the afternoon. Wednesday night, west winds 5 to 10 knots, diminishing to around 5 knots after midnight. Protected Waters a light shop. A chance of showers and thunderstorms, mainly in the evening. Thursday, northwest winds around 5 knots, becoming southwest in the afternoon. Protected Waters Elect Shop. A slight chance of showers and thunderstorms in the morning, then a chance of showers and thunderstorms in the afternoon. Thursday night, southwest winds 5 to 10 knots, diminishing to around 5 knots after midnight. Protected Waters Elect Shop. A chance of showers and thunderstorms in the evening. Friday, southwest winds around 5 knots, increasing to 5 to 10 knots in the afternoon. Protected Waters Elect Shop. A slight chance of showers and thunderstorms. Friday night, southwest winds 5 to 10 knots. Protected Waters Elect Shop. A slight chance of showers and thunderstorms in the evening. Saturday, west winds around 5 knots, becoming southwest in the afternoon. Protected Waters Elect Shop. Saturday night, southwest winds 5 to 10 knots, becoming west after midnight. Protected Waters Elect Shop. Winds and waves higher and near thunderstorms. The coastal waters forecast for the following coastal waters from Okaloosa, Walton County line.

to Mexico Beach out to 20 nautical miles, and coastal waters from Mexico Beach to Apalachicola out to 20 nautical miles. Rest of tonight, southwest winds 10 to 15 knots with gusts up to 20 knots. Seas 2 to 3 feet. Wave detail, southwest 2 feet at 5 seconds. Protected waters a moderate chop. Tuesday, west winds 10 to 15 knots with gusts up to 20 knots. Seas 2 to 3 feet. Wave detail, southwest 2 feet at 5 seconds. Protected waters a moderate chop. Tuesday night, west winds 10 to 15 knots. Gusts up to 25 knots in the evening. Seas 2 to 3 feet. Wave detail, west 3 feet at 4 seconds and south 1 foot at 8 seconds. Protected waters a moderate chop. A slight chance of showers and thunderstorms in the evening. Wednesday, northwest winds 5 to 10 knots, becoming west in the afternoon. Seas around 2 feet. Wave detail, west 2 feet at 4 seconds and south 1 foot at 7 seconds. Protected waters a light chop. A slight chance of showers and thunderstorms. Wednesday night, west winds 10 to 15 knots, becoming northwest 5 to 10 knots after midnight. Seas around 2 feet. Wave detail, west 2 feet at 4 seconds and south 1 foot at 8 seconds. Protected waters a moderate chop. A slight chance of showers and thunderstorms. Thursday, west winds 5 to 10 knots. Waves 1 foot or less, then around 2 feet on the afternoon. Wave detail, west 1 foot at 4 seconds and south 1 foot at 7 seconds, becoming southwest 1 foot at 4 seconds and south 1 foot at 7 seconds. Protected waters a light chop. A slight chance of showers and thunderstorms. Thursday night, southwest winds 5 to 10 knots. Seas around 2 feet. Protected waters a light chop. A slight chance of showers and thunderstorms. Friday, southwest winds 5 to 10 knots. Waves 1 foot or less, then around 2 feet on the afternoon. Protected waters a light chop. A slight chance of showers and thunderstorms. Friday night, southwest winds 5 to 10 knots. Seas around 2 feet. Protected waters a light chop. Saturday, southwest winds 5 to 10 knots. Seas around 2 feet. Protected waters a light chop. Saturday night, west winds 5 to 10 knots. Seas around 2 feet. Protected waters a light chop. Winds and waves higher and near thunderstorms. The Tallahassee climate summary for this evening, as of 5 p.m., June 22, 2026. Today's high temperature of 95 degrees occurred at 3:47 p.m. This high was 4 degrees above the normal high of 91. Today's low temperature of 71 degrees occurred at 6:09 a.m. This low was 1 degree below the normal low of 72. A trace of precipitation fell today, which brings the monthly total to 5.02 inches. This is 0.66 inches below the normal amount of 5.68 inches for June. The total precipitation for the year now stands at 17.21 inches, which is 9.29 inches below normal. The normal high temperature for tomorrow is 91 degrees, and the normal low is 72. The record high for tomorrow is 103, which last occurred in 1944, and the record low is 62, which occurred in 1972. Sunset tonight is at 8:43 p.m. Sunrise tomorrow is at 6:37 a.m. The Tropical Weather Outlook. For the North Atlantic, Caribbean Sea, and the Gulf of America, tropical cyclone formation is not expected during the next 7 days. Tide information for Tuesday, June 23, 2020. Tropical cyclone formation is not expected during the next 7 days. Tide information for Tuesday, June 23, 2026. St. Marks River entrance. Low 2:46 a.m., high 9:30 a.m., low 4:52 p.m., high 11:27 p.m. Apalachicola. High 12:05 a.m., low 4:20 a.m., high 10:54 a.m., low 7:18 p.m. St. Andrews Bay at Panama City. High 6:17 a.m., low 5:14 p.m. Note that the times of high and low tide are 3 minutes earlier at Shell Point than at the St. Marks River entrance. The average water temperature at Apalachicola was 84.2 degrees. Sunrise and sunset in Tallahassee. June 23, 2026, sunrise 6:37 a.m. Eastern Daylight Time, sunset 8:43 p.m. Eastern Daylight Time. 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

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The latest weather and forecast information can also be accessed by calling our automated forecast line at 850-942-8851. The current time is 11:34 p.m. Eastern Daylight Time. These are the 11 p.m. Eastern Daylight Time conditions. At the Tallahassee Airport, it was partly cloudy. The temperature was 83 degrees. The wind was southwest at 6 miles an hour. At Florida State University, the temperature was 82 degrees. The wind was southwest at 5 miles an hour. At Apalachicola, it was mostly cloudy. The temperature was 83 degrees. The wind was southwest at 8 miles an hour. At Panama City Northwest, it was partly cloudy. The temperature was 81 degrees. The wind was south at 7 miles an hour. At Dothan, it was clear. The temperature was 79 degrees. The wind was southwest at 10 miles an hour. At Albany, it was mostly cloudy. The temperature was 78 degrees. The wind was south at 5 miles an hour. At Valdosta, it was mostly cloudy. The temperature was 79 degrees. The wind was south at 5 miles an hour. Over the marine area, at the buoy south of Apalachicola, winds were south at 10 knots and seas were 1 foot. At the buoy south of Panama City, winds were southwest at 8 knots and seas were 2 feet. At the buoy south of Pensacola, winds were southwest at 16 knots and seas were 3 feet. The forecast for the local area. Tonight, partly cloudy. A chance of showers and thunderstorms this evening. Lows in the mid-70s. Southwest winds 5 to 10 miles per hour. Chance of rain 40%. Tuesday, mostly sunny. A chance of showers and thunderstorms in the afternoon. Humid with highs in the lower 90s. West winds 5 to 10 miles per hour. Chance of rain 50%. Tuesday night, mostly cloudy. A chance of showers and thunderstorms in the evening. Humid with lows in the mid-70s. West winds 5 to 10 miles per hour. Chance of rain 50%. Wednesday, mostly sunny. A chance of showers and thunderstorms in the afternoon. Highs in the lower 90s. Northwest winds around 5 miles per hour. Chance of rain 40%. Wednesday night, partly cloudy with a chance of showers and thunderstorms in the evening, then mostly clear after midnight. Lows in the mid-70s. Northwest winds around 5 miles per hour in the evening, becoming light and variable. Chance of rain 40%. Thursday through Friday night, partly cloudy with a chance of showers and thunderstorms. Highs in the lower 90s. Lows in the mid-70s. Chance of rain 50%. Heat index values up to 105. Saturday and Saturday night, mostly clear. A slight chance of showers and thunderstorms. Highs in the mid-90s. Lows in the mid-70s. Chance of rain 20%. Heat index values up to 105. Sunday and Sunday night, mostly clear. Highs in the mid-90s. Lows in the upper 70s. Heat index values up to 105. Monday, sunny. A chance of showers and thunderstorms in the afternoon. Highs in the upper 90s. Chance of rain 40%. Heat index values up to 110. The coastal waters forecast for the following: waters from Suwannee River to Apalachicola, Florida, extending from 20 to 60 nautical miles. Coastal waters from Okaloosa-Walton County line to Mexico Beach out to 20 nautical miles. Coastal waters from Mexico Beach to Apalachicola out to 20 nautical miles. Waters from Okaloosa-Walton County line to Mexico Beach 20 to 60 nautical miles. And waters from Mexico Beach to Apalachicola 20 to 60 nautical miles. Tonight, southwest winds 10 to 15 knots. Seas around 2 feet. Wave detail, southwest 2 feet at 6 seconds. Protected waters a moderate chop. Tuesday, west winds 10 to 15 knots. Gusts up to 20 knots. Seas 2 to 3 feet. Wave detail, west 2 feet at 4 seconds and south 1 foot at 8 seconds. Protected waters a moderate chop. Tuesday night, west winds 10 to 15 knots. Seas 2 to 3 feet. Wave detail, west 2 feet at 4 seconds and south 1 foot at 7 seconds. Protected waters a moderate chop. Wednesday, northwest winds 5 to 10 knots. Seas around 2 feet. Wave detail,

2 feet at 4 seconds and south 1 foot at 8 seconds. Protected waters, a light shop. A slight chance of showers and thunderstorms. Wednesday night, west winds 5 to 10 knots. Seas around 2 feet. Wave detail, west 2 feet at 4 seconds and south 1 foot at 8 seconds. Protected waters, a light shop. A slight chance of showers and thunderstorms. Thursday, west winds 5 to 10 knots. Seas around 2 feet in the morning, then 1 foot or less. Wave detail, west 1 foot at 4 seconds and south 1 foot at 7 seconds. Protected waters, a light shop. A slight chance of showers and thunderstorms. Thursday night, southwest winds 5 to 10 knots. Seas around 2 feet. Protected waters, a light shop. A slight chance of showers and thunderstorms after midnight. Friday, southwest winds 5 to 10 knots. Seas around 2 feet. Protected waters, a light shop. A slight chance of showers and thunderstorms in the morning. Friday night, southwest winds 5 to 10 knots. Seas around 2 feet. Protected waters, a light shop. Saturday, southwest winds 5 to 10 knots. Seas around 2 feet. Protected waters, a light shop. Saturday night, west winds 5 to 10 knots. Seas around 2 feet. Protected waters, a light shop. Winds and waves higher and near thunderstorms. The coastal waters forecast for the following waters from Suwannee River to Apalachicola, Florida, extending from 20 to 60 nautical miles, waters from Okaloosa-Walton County line to Mexico Beach 20 to 60 nautical miles, and waters from Mexico Beach to Apalachicola 20 to 60 nautical miles. Rest of tonight, southwest winds around 10 knots. Seas around 2 feet. Wave detail, southwest 2 feet at 6 seconds. Tuesday, west winds 10 to 15 knots. Seas around 2 feet. Wave detail, west 2 feet at 4 seconds and south 1 foot at 8 seconds. Tuesday night, west winds 10 to 15 knots. Seas 2 to 3 feet. Wave detail, west 2 feet at 4 seconds and south 1 foot at 7 seconds. Wednesday, northwest winds 5 to 10 knots. Seas around 2 feet. Wave detail, west 2 feet at 4 seconds and south 1 foot at 8 seconds. A slight chance of showers and thunderstorms. Wednesday night, west winds 5 to 10 knots. Seas around 2 feet. Wave detail, west 2 feet at 4 seconds and south 1 foot at 8 seconds. Thursday, west winds 5 to 10 knots. Seas around 2 feet in the morning, then 1 foot or less. Wave detail, west 1 foot at 4 seconds and south 1 foot at 7 seconds. A slight chance of showers and thunderstorms. Thursday night, southwest winds 5 to 10 knots. Seas around 2 feet. Friday, southwest winds 5 to 10 knots. Seas around 2 feet. Friday night, southwest winds 5 to 10 knots. Seas around 2 feet. Saturday, southwest winds 5 to 10 knots. Seas around 2 feet. Saturday night, west winds 5 to 10 knots. Seas around 2 feet. Winds and seas higher and near thunderstorms. The coastal waters forecast for the following St. Andrews Bay waterways. Rest of tonight, southwest winds around 10 knots. Protected waters, a light shop. Tuesday, west winds 5 to 10 knots, increasing to 10 to 15 knots in the afternoon. Protected waters, a moderate shop. A slight chance of showers and thunderstorms in the afternoon. Tuesday night, west winds 10 to 15 knots, diminishing to 5 to 10 knots after midnight. Protected waters, a moderate chop. A chance of showers and thunderstorms in the evening. Wednesday, northwest winds 5 to 10 knots. Protected waters, a light chop. A chance of showers and thunderstorms in the afternoon. Wednesday night, west winds 5 to 10 knots, diminishing to around 5 knots after midnight. Protected waters, a light chop. A chance of showers and thunderstorms, mainly in the evening. Thursday, northwest winds around 5 knots, becoming southwest in the afternoon. Protected waters, a light chop. A slight chance of showers and thunderstorms in the morning, then a chance of showers and thunderstorms in the afternoon. Thursday night, southwest winds 5 to 10 knots, diminishing to around 5 knots after midnight. Protected waters, a light chop. A chance of showers and thunderstorms in the evening. Friday, southwest winds around 5 knots, increasing to 5 to 10 knots in the afternoon. Protected waters, a light chop.

a slight chance of showers and thunderstorms. Friday night, southwest winds 5 to 10 knots. Protected waters, a light chop. A slight chance of showers and thunderstorms in the evening. Saturday, west winds around 5 knots, becoming southwest in the afternoon. Protected waters, a light chop. Saturday night, southwest winds 5 to 10 knots, becoming west after midnight. Protected waters, a light chop. Winds and waves higher and near thunderstorms. The coastal waters forecast for the following: coastal waters from Okaloosa, Walton County line to Mexico Beach out to 20 nautical miles, and coastal waters from Mexico Beach to Apalachicola out to 20 nautical miles. Rest of tonight, southwest winds 10 to 15 knots with gusts up to 20 knots. Seas 2 to 3 feet. Wave detail, southwest 2 feet at 5 seconds. Protected waters a moderate chop. Tuesday, west winds 10 to 15 knots with gusts up to 20 knots. Seas 2 to 3 feet. Wave detail, southwest 2 feet at 5 seconds. Protected waters a moderate chop. Tuesday night, west winds 10 to 15 knots. Gusts up to 25 knots in the evening. Seas 2 to 3 feet. Wave detail, west 3 feet at 4 seconds and south 1 foot at 8 seconds. Protected waters a moderate chop. A slight chance of showers and thunderstorms in the evening. Wednesday, northwest winds 5 to 10 knots, becoming west in the afternoon. Seas around 2 feet. Wave detail, west 2 feet at 4 seconds and south 1 foot at 7 seconds. Protected waters a light chop. A slight chance of showers and thunderstorms. Wednesday night, west winds 10 to 15 knots, becoming northwest 5 to 10 knots after midnight. Seas around 2 feet. Wave detail, west 2 feet at 4 seconds and south 1 foot at 8 seconds. Protected waters a moderate chop. A slight chance of showers and thunderstorms. Thursday, west winds 5 to 10 knots. Waves 1 foot or less, then around 2 feet on the afternoon. Wave detail, west 1 foot at 4 seconds and south 1 foot at 7 seconds, becoming southwest 1 foot at 4 seconds and south 1 foot at 7 seconds. Protected waters a light chop. A slight chance of showers and thunderstorms. Thursday night, southwest winds 5 to 10 knots. Seas around 2 feet. Protected waters a light chop. A slight chance of showers and thunderstorms. Friday, southwest winds 5 to 10 knots. Waves 1 foot or less, then around 2 feet on the afternoon. Protected waters a light chop. A slight chance of showers and thunderstorms. Friday night, southwest winds 5 to 10 knots. Seas around 2 feet. Protected waters a light chop. Saturday, southwest winds 5 to 10 knots. Seas around 2 feet. Protected waters a light chop. Saturday night, west winds 5 to 10 knots. Seas around 2 feet. Protected waters a light chop. Winds and waves higher and near thunderstorms. The Tropical Weather Outlook. For the North Atlantic, Caribbean Sea and the Gulf of America, tropical cyclone formation is not expected during the next 7 days. Tide information for Tuesday, June 23, 2026. St. Mark's River entrance. Low 2:46 a.m., high 9:30 a.m., low 4:52 p.m., high 11:27 p.m. Apalachicola. High 12:05 a.m., low 4:20 a.m., high 10:54 a.m., low 7:18 p.m. St. Andrews Bay at Panama City. High 6:17 a.m., low 5:14 p.m. Note that the times of high and low tide are 3 minutes earlier at Channel Point than at the St. Mark's River entrance. The average water temperature at Apalachicola was 84.2 degrees. Sunrise and sunset in Tallahassee. June 23, 2026, sunrise 6:37 a.m. Eastern Daylight Time, sunset 8:43 p.m. Eastern Daylight Time. 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The latest weather and forecast information can also be accessed by calling our automated forecast line at 850-942-8851. The current time is 11:48 p.m. Eastern Daylight Time. These are the 11 p.m. Eastern Daylight Time conditions. At the Tallahassee Airport, it was partly cloudy. The temperature was 83 degrees. The wind
Wind was southwest at 6 miles an hour. At Florida State University, the temperature was 82 degrees. The wind was southwest at 5 miles an hour. At Apalachicola, it was mostly cloudy. The temperature was 83 degrees. The wind was southwest at 8 miles an hour. At Panama City Northwest, it was partly cloudy. The temperature was 81 degrees. The wind was south at 7 miles an hour. At Dothan, it was clear. The temperature was 79 degrees. The wind was southwest at 10 miles an hour. At Albany, it was mostly cloudy. The temperature was 78 degrees. The wind was south at 5 miles an hour. At Valdosta, it was mostly cloudy. The temperature was 79 degrees. The wind was south at 5 miles an hour. Over the marine area, at the buoy south of Apalachicola, winds were south at 10 knots and seas were 1 foot. At the buoy south of Panama City, winds were southwest at 8 knots and seas were 2 feet. At the buoy south of Pensacola, winds were southwest at 60 knots and seas were 3 feet. The forecast for the local area. Tonight, partly cloudy. A chance of showers and thunderstorms this evening. Lows in the mid-70s. Southwest winds 5 to 10 miles per hour. Chance of rain 40%. Tuesday, mostly sunny. A chance of showers and thunderstorms in the afternoon. Humid with highs in the lower 90s. West winds 5 to 10 miles per hour. Chance of rain 50%. Tuesday night, mostly cloudy. A chance of showers and thunderstorms in the evening. Humid with lows in the mid-70s. West winds 5 to 10 miles per hour. Chance of rain 50%. Wednesday, mostly sunny. A chance of showers and thunderstorms in the afternoon. Highs in the lower 90s. Northwest winds around 5 miles per hour. Chance of rain 40%. Wednesday night, partly cloudy with a chance of showers and thunderstorms in the evening, then mostly clear after midnight. Lows in the mid-70s. Northwest winds around 5 miles per hour in the evening, becoming light and variable. Chance of rain 40%. Thursday through Friday night, partly cloudy with a chance of showers and thunderstorms. Highs in the lower 90s. Lows in the mid-70s. Chance of rain 50%. Heat index values up to 105. Saturday and Saturday night, mostly clear. A slight chance of showers and thunderstorms. Highs in the mid-90s. Lows in the mid-70s. Chance of rain 20%. Heat index values up to 105. Sunday and Sunday night, mostly clear. Highs in the mid-90s. Lows in the upper 70s. Heat index values up to 105. Monday, sunny. A chance of showers and thunderstorms in the afternoon. Highs in the upper 90s. Chance of rain 40%. Heat index values up to 110. The coastal waters forecast for the following: waters from Swami River to Apalachicola, Florida, extending from 20 to 60 nautical miles. Coastal waters from Okaloosa-Walton County line to Mexico Beach out to 20 nautical miles. Coastal waters from Mexico Beach to Apalachicola out to 20 nautical miles. Waters from Okaloosa-Walton County line to Mexico Beach 20 to 60 nautical miles. And waters from Mexico Beach to Apalachicola 20 to 60 nautical miles. Tonight, southwest winds 10 to 15 knots. Seas around 2 feet. Wave detail, southwest 2 feet at 6 seconds. Protected waters a moderate chop. Tuesday, west winds 10 to 15 knots. Gusts up to 20 knots. Seas 2 to 3 feet. Wave detail, west 2 feet at 4 seconds and south 1 foot at 8 seconds. Protected waters a moderate chop. Tuesday night, west winds 10 to 15 knots. Seas 2 to 3 feet. Wave detail, west 2 feet at 4 seconds and south 1 foot at 7 seconds. Protected waters a moderate chop. Wednesday, northwest winds 5 to 10 knots. Seas around 2 feet. Wave detail, west 2 feet at 4 seconds and south 1 foot at 8 seconds. Protected waters a light chop. A slight chance of showers and thunderstorms. Wednesday night, west winds 5 to 10 knots. Seas around 2 feet. Wave detail, west 2 feet at 4 seconds and south 1 foot at 8 seconds. Protected waters a light chop. A slight chance of showers and thunderstorms. Thursday, west winds 5 to 10 knots. Seas around 2 feet in the morning, then 1 foot or less. Wave detail, west 1

foot at 4 seconds and south 1 foot at 7 seconds. Protected waters, a light chop. A slight chance of showers and thunderstorms. Thursday night, southwest winds 5 to 10 knots. Seas around 2 feet. Protected waters, a light chop. A slight chance of showers and thunderstorms after midnight. Friday, southwest winds 5 to 10 knots. Seas around 2 feet. Protected waters, a light chop. A slight chance of showers and thunderstorms in the morning. Friday night, southwest winds 5 to 10 knots. Seas around 2 feet. Protected waters, a light chop. Saturday, southwest winds 5 to 10 knots. Seas around 2 feet. Protected waters, a light chop. Saturday night, west winds 5 to 10 knots. Seas around 2 feet. Protected waters, a light chop. Winds and waves higher in and near thunderstorms. The coastal waters forecast for the following waters from Suwannee River to Apalachicola, Florida, extending from 20 to 60 nautical miles, waters from Okaloosa-Walton County line to Mexico Beach 20 to 60 nautical miles, and waters from Mexico Beach to Apalachicola 20 to 60 nautical miles. Rest of tonight, southwest winds around 10 knots. Seas around 2 feet. Wave detail, southwest 2 feet at 6 seconds. Tuesday, west winds 10 to 15 knots. Seas around 2 feet. Wave detail, west 2 feet at 4 seconds and south 1 foot at 8 seconds. Tuesday night, west winds 10 to 15 knots. Seas 2 to 3 feet. Wave detail, west 2 feet at 4 seconds and south 1 foot at 7 seconds. Wednesday, northwest winds 5 to 10 knots. Seas around 2 feet. Wave detail, west 2 feet at 4 seconds and south 1 foot at 8 seconds. A slight chance of showers and thunderstorms. Wednesday night, west winds 5 to 10 knots. Seas around 2 feet. Wave detail, west 2 feet at 4 seconds and south 1 foot at 8 seconds. Thursday, west winds 5 to 10 knots. Seas around 2 feet in the morning, then 1 foot or less. Wave detail, west 1 foot at 4 seconds and south 1 foot at 7 seconds. A slight chance of showers and thunderstorms. Thursday night, southwest winds 5 to 10 knots. Seas around 2 feet. Friday, southwest winds 5 to 10 knots. Seas around 2 feet. Friday night, southwest winds 5 to 10 knots. Seas around 2 feet. Saturday, southwest winds 5 to 10 knots. Seas around 2 feet. Saturday night, west winds 5 to 10 knots. Seas around 2 feet. Winds and seas higher in and near thunderstorms. The coastal waters forecast for the following St. Andrews Bay waterways. Rest of tonight, southwest winds around 10 knots. Protected waters, a light chop. Tuesday, west winds 5 to 10 knots, increasing to 10 to 15 knots in the afternoon. Protected waters, a moderate chop. A slight chance of showers and thunderstorms in the afternoon. Tuesday night, west winds 10 to 15 knots, diminishing to 5 to 10 knots after midnight. Protected waters, a moderate chop. A chance of showers and thunderstorms in the evening. Wednesday, northwest winds 5 to 10 knots. Protected waters, a light chop. A chance of showers and thunderstorms in the afternoon. Wednesday night, west winds 5 to 10 knots, diminishing to around 5 knots after midnight. Protected waters, a light chop. A chance of showers and thunderstorms, mainly in the evening. Thursday, northwest winds around 5 knots, becoming southwest in the afternoon. Protected waters, a light chop. A slight chance of showers and thunderstorms in the morning, then a chance of showers and thunderstorms in the afternoon. Thursday night, southwest winds 5 to 10 knots, diminishing to around 5 knots after midnight. Protected waters, a light chop. A chance of showers and thunderstorms in the evening. Friday, southwest winds around 5 knots, increasing to 5 to 10 knots in the afternoon. Protected waters, a light chop. A slight chance of showers and thunderstorms. Friday night, southwest winds 5 to 10 knots. Protected waters, a light chop. A slight chance of showers and thunderstorms in the evening. Saturday, west winds around 5 knots, becoming southwest in the afternoon. Protected waters, a light chop. Saturday night, southwest winds 5 to 10 knots, becoming west after midnight. Protected waters, a light chop. Winds and waves higher in and near thunderstorms. The coastal waters

in the evening. Wednesday, northwest winds 5 to 10 knots, becoming west in the afternoon. Seas around 2 feet. Wave detail, west 2 feet at 4 seconds and south 1 foot at 7 seconds. Protected waters, a light chop. A slight chance of showers and thunderstorms. Wednesday night, west winds 10 to 15 knots, becoming northwest 5 to 10 knots after midnight. Seas around 2 feet. Wave detail, west 2 feet at 4 seconds and south 1 foot at 8 seconds. Protected waters, a moderate chop. A slight chance of showers and thunderstorms. Thursday, west winds 5 to 10 knots. Waves 1 foot or less, then around 2 feet in the afternoon. Wave detail, west 1 foot at 4 seconds and south 1 foot at 7 seconds, becoming southwest 1 foot at 4 seconds and south 1 foot at 7 seconds. Protected waters, a light chop. A slight chance of showers and thunderstorms. Thursday night, southwest winds 5 to 10 knots. Seas around 2 feet. Protected waters, a light chop. A slight chance of showers and thunderstorms. Friday, southwest winds 5 to 10 knots. Waves 1 foot or less, then around 2 feet in the afternoon. Protected waters, a light chop. A slight chance of showers and thunderstorms. Friday night, southwest winds 5 to 10 knots. Seas around 2 feet. Protected waters, a light chop. Saturday, southwest winds 5 to 10 knots. Seas around 2 feet. Protected waters, a light chop. Saturday night, west winds 5 to 10 knots. Seas around 2 feet. Protected waters, a light chop. Winds and waves higher and near thunderstorms. The Tropical Weather Outlook. For the North Atlantic, Caribbean Sea, and the Gulf of America, tropical cyclone formation is not expected during the next 7 days. Tide information for Tuesday, June 23, 2026. St. Mark's River entrance. Low 2:46 a.m., high 9:30 a.m., low 4:52 p.m., high 11:27 p.m. Apalachicola. High 12:05 a.m., low 4:20 a.m., high 10:54 a.m., low 7:18 p.m. St. Andrews Bay at Panama City. High 6:17 a.m., low 5:14 p.m. Note that the times of high and low tide are 3 minutes earlier at Shell Point than at the St. Mark's River entrance. The average water temperature at Apalachicola was 84.2 degrees. Sunrise and sunset in Tallahassee. June 23, 2026, sunrise 6:37 a.m. Eastern Daylight Time, sunset 8:43 p.m. Eastern Daylight Time. 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This broadcast originates from your National Weather Service office in Tallahassee, Florida. The latest weather and forecast information can also be accessed by calling our automated forecast line at 850-942-8851. The current time is 12:03 a.m. Eastern Daylight Time. These are the 11 p.m. Eastern Daylight Time conditions. At the Tallahassee Airport, it was partly cloudy. The temperature was 83 degrees. The wind was southwest at 6 miles an hour. At Florida State University, the temperature was 82 degrees. The wind was southwest at 5 miles an hour. At Apalachicola, it was mostly cloudy. The temperature was 83 degrees. The wind was southwest at 8 miles an hour. At Panama City Northwest, it was partly cloudy. The temperature was 81 degrees. The wind was south at 7 miles an hour. At Dothan, it was clear. The temperature was 79 degrees. The wind was southwest at 10 miles an hour. At Albany, it was mostly cloudy. The temperature was 78 degrees. The wind was south at 5 miles an hour. At Valdosta, it was mostly cloudy. The temperature was 79 degrees. The wind was south at 5 miles an hour. Over the marine area, at the buoy south of Apalachicola, winds were south at 10 knots and seas were 1 foot. At the buoy south of Panama City, winds were southwest at 8 knots and seas were 2 feet. At the buoy south of Pensacola, winds were southwest at 16 knots and seas were 3 feet. These are the midnight Eastern Daylight Time conditions. At the Tallahassee Airport, it was partly cloudy. The temperature was 82 degrees. The wind was southwest at 6 miles an hour. The report from Florida State University was not available. At Apalachicola, it was mostly cloudy. The temperature was 83.

degrees. The wind was southwest at 9 miles an hour. At Panama City Northwest, it was partly cloudy. The temperature was 79 degrees. The wind was southwest at 3 miles an hour. At Dothan, it was clear. The temperature was 78 degrees. The wind was southwest at 9 miles an hour. At Albany, it was mostly cloudy. The temperature was 78 degrees. The wind was south at 6 miles an hour. At Valdosta, it was mostly cloudy. The temperature was 78 degrees. The wind was south at 5 miles an hour. Over the marine area, at the buoy south of Apalachicola, winds were south at 10 knots. At the buoy south of Panama City, winds were southwest at 8 knots. At the buoy south of Pensacola, winds were southwest at 16 knots. The forecast for the local area. Tonight, partly cloudy. A chance of showers and thunderstorms this evening. Lows in the mid-70s. Southwest winds 5 to 10 miles per hour. Chance of rain 40%. Tuesday, mostly sunny. A chance of showers and thunderstorms in the afternoon. Humid with highs in the lower 90s. West winds 5 to 10 miles per hour. Chance of rain 50%. Tuesday night, mostly cloudy. A chance of showers and thunderstorms in the evening. Humid with lows in the mid-70s. West winds 5 to 10 miles per hour. Chance of rain 50%. Wednesday, mostly sunny. A chance of showers and thunderstorms in the afternoon. Highs in the lower 90s. Northwest winds around 5 miles per hour. Chance of rain 40%. Wednesday night, partly cloudy with a chance of showers and thunderstorms in the evening, then mostly clear after midnight. Lows in the mid-70s. Northwest winds around 5 miles per hour in the evening, becoming light and variable. Chance of rain 40%. Thursday through Friday night, partly cloudy with a chance of showers and thunderstorms. Highs in the lower 90s. Lows in the mid-70s. Chance of rain 50%. Heat index values up to 105. Saturday and Saturday night, mostly clear. A slight chance of showers and thunderstorms. Highs in the mid-90s. Lows in the mid-70s. Chance of rain 20%. Heat index values up to 105. Sunday and Sunday night, mostly clear. Highs in the mid-90s. Lows in the upper 70s. Heat index values up to 105. Monday, sunny. A chance of showers and thunderstorms in the afternoon. Highs in the upper 90s. Chance of rain 40%. Heat index values up to 110. The coastal waters forecast for the following waters from Suwannee River to Apalachicola, Florida, extending from 20 to 60 nautical miles. Coastal waters from Okaloosa-Walton County line to Mexico Beach out to 20 nautical miles. Coastal waters from Mexico Beach to Apalachicola out to 20 nautical miles. Waters from Okaloosa-Walton County line to Mexico Beach 20 to 60 nautical miles. And waters from Mexico Beach to Apalachicola 20 to 60 nautical miles. Tonight, southwest winds 10 to 15 knots. Seas around 2 feet. Wave detail, southwest 2 feet at 6 seconds. Protected waters a moderate chop. Tuesday, west winds 10 to 15 knots. Gusts up to 20 knots. Seas 2 to 3 feet. Wave detail, west 2 feet at 4 seconds and south 1 foot at 8 seconds. Protected waters a moderate chop. Tuesday night, west winds 10 to 15 knots. Seas 2 to 3 feet. Wave detail, west 2 feet at 4 seconds and south 1 foot at 7 seconds. Protected waters a moderate chop. Wednesday, northwest winds 5 to 10 knots. Seas around 2 feet. Wave detail, west 2 feet at 4 seconds and south 1 foot at 8 seconds. Protected waters a light chop. A slight chance of showers and thunderstorms. Wednesday night, west winds 5 to 10 knots. Seas around 2 feet. Wave detail, west 2 feet at 4 seconds and south 1 foot at 8 seconds. Protected waters a light chop. A slight chance of showers and thunderstorms. Thursday, west winds 5 to 10 knots. Seas around 2 feet in the morning, then 1 foot or less. Wave detail, west 1 foot at 4 seconds and south 1 foot at 7 seconds. Protected waters a light chop. A slight chance of showers and thunderstorms. Thursday night, southwest winds 5 to 10 knots. Seas around 2 feet. Protected waters a light

a slight chance of showers and thunderstorms after midnight. Friday, southwest winds 5 to 10 knots. Seas around 2 feet. Protected waters a light chop. A slight chance of showers and thunderstorms in the morning. Friday night, southwest winds 5 to 10 knots. Seas around 2 feet. Protected waters a light chop. Saturday, southwest winds 5 to 10 knots. Seas around 2 feet. Protected waters a light chop. Saturday night, west winds 5 to 10 knots. Seas around 2 feet. Protected waters a light chop. Winds and waves higher and near thunderstorms. The coastal waters forecast for the following waters from Suwannee River to Apalachicola, Florida, extending from 20 to 60 nautical miles, waters from Okaloosa, Walton County line to Mexico Beach, 20 to 60 nautical miles, and waters from Mexico Beach to Apalachicola, 20 to 60 nautical miles. Rest of tonight, southwest winds around 10 knots. Seas around 2 feet. Wave detail, southwest 2 feet at 6 seconds. Tuesday, west winds 10 to 15 knots. Seas around 2 feet. Wave detail, west 2 feet at 4 seconds and south 1 foot at 8 seconds. Tuesday night, west winds 10 to 15 knots. Seas 2 to 3 feet. Wave detail, west 2 feet at 4 seconds and south 1 foot at 7 seconds. Wednesday, northwest winds 5 to 10 knots. Seas around 2 feet. Wave detail, west 2 feet at 4 seconds and south 1 foot at 8 seconds. A slight chance of showers and thunderstorms. Wednesday night, west winds 5 to 10 knots. Seas around 2 feet. Wave detail, west 2 feet at 4 seconds and south 1 foot at 8 seconds. Thursday, west winds 5 to 10 knots. Seas around 2 feet in the morning, then 1 foot or less. Wave detail, west 1 foot at 4 seconds and south 1 foot at 7 seconds. A slight chance of showers and thunderstorms. Thursday night, southwest winds 5 to 10 knots. Seas around 2 feet. Friday, southwest winds 5 to 10 knots. Seas around 2 feet. Friday night, southwest winds 5 to 10 knots. Seas around 2 feet. Saturday, southwest winds 5 to 10 knots. Seas around 2 feet. Saturday night, west winds 5 to 10 knots. Seas around 2 feet. Winds and seas higher and near thunderstorms. The coastal waters forecast for the following St. Andrews Bay waterways. Rest of tonight, southwest winds around 10 knots. Protected waters a light chop. Tuesday, west winds 5 to 10 knots, increasing to 10 to 15 knots in the afternoon. Protected waters a moderate chop. A slight chance of showers and thunderstorms in the afternoon. Tuesday night, west winds 10 to 15 knots, diminishing to 5 to 10 knots after midnight. Protected waters a moderate chop. A chance of showers and thunderstorms in the evening. Wednesday, northwest winds 5 to 10 knots. Protected waters a light chop. A chance of showers and thunderstorms in the afternoon. Wednesday night, west winds 5 to 10 knots, diminishing to around 5 knots after midnight. Protected waters a light chop. A chance of showers and thunderstorms, mainly in the evening. Thursday, northwest winds around 5 knots, becoming southwest in the afternoon. Protected waters a light chop. A slight chance of showers and thunderstorms in the morning, then a chance of showers and thunderstorms in the afternoon. Thursday night, southwest winds 5 to 10 knots, diminishing to around 5 knots after midnight. Protected waters a light chop. A chance of showers and thunderstorms in the evening. Friday, southwest winds around 5 knots, increasing to 5 to 10 knots in the afternoon. Protected waters a light chop. A slight chance of showers and thunderstorms. Friday night, southwest winds 5 to 10 knots. Protected waters a light chop. A slight chance of showers and thunderstorms in the evening. Saturday, west winds around 5 knots, becoming southwest in the afternoon. Protected waters a light chop. Saturday night, southwest winds 5 to 10 knots, becoming west after midnight. Protected waters a light chop. Winds and waves higher and near thunderstorms. The coastal waters forecast for the following. Coastal waters from Okaloosa, Walton County line to Mexico Beach out to 20 nautical miles, and coastal waters from Mexico Beach to Apalachicola out to 20 nautical miles. Rest of tonight, southwest winds 10 to 15 knots with gusts up to 20 knots.

seas 2 to 3 feet. Wave detail, southwest 2 feet at 5 seconds. Protected waters a moderate chop. Tuesday, west winds 10 to 15 knots with gusts up to 20 knots. Seas 2 to 3 feet. Wave detail, southwest 2 feet at 5 seconds. Protected waters a moderate chop. Tuesday night, west winds 10 to 15 knots. Gusts up to 25 knots in the evening. Seas 2 to 3 feet. Wave detail, west 3 feet at 4 seconds and south 1 foot at 8 seconds. Protected waters a moderate chop. A slight chance of showers and thunderstorms in the evening. Wednesday, northwest winds 5 to 10 knots, becoming west in the afternoon. Seas around 2 feet. Wave detail, west 2 feet at 4 seconds and south 1 foot at 7 seconds. Protected waters a light chop. A slight chance of showers and thunderstorms. Wednesday night, west winds 10 to 15 knots, becoming northwest 5 to 10 knots after midnight. Seas around 2 feet. Wave detail, west 2 feet at 4 seconds and south 1 foot at 8 seconds. Protected waters a moderate chop. A slight chance of showers and thunderstorms. Thursday, west winds 5 to 10 knots. Waves 1 foot or less, then around 2 feet on the afternoon. Wave detail, west 1 foot at 4 seconds and south 1 foot at 7 seconds, becoming southwest 1 foot at 4 seconds and south 1 foot at 7 seconds. Protected waters a light chop. A slight chance of showers and thunderstorms. Thursday night, southwest winds 5 to 10 knots. Seas around 2 feet. Protected waters a light chop. A slight chance of showers and thunderstorms. Friday, southwest winds 5 to 10 knots. Waves 1 foot or less, then around 2 feet on the afternoon. Protected waters a light chop. A slight chance of showers and thunderstorms. Friday night, southwest winds 5 to 10 knots. Seas around 2 feet. Protected waters a light chop. Saturday, southwest winds 5 to 10 knots. Seas around 2 feet. Protected waters a light chop. Saturday night, west winds 5 to 10 knots. Seas around 2 feet. Protected waters a light chop. Winds and waves higher and near thunderstorms. The Tropical Weather Outlook. For the North Atlantic, Caribbean Sea and the Gulf of America, tropical cyclone formation is not expected during the next 7 days. Tide information for Tuesday, June 23, 2026. St. Mark's River entrance. Low 2:46 a.m., high 9:30 a.m., low 4:52 p.m., high 11:27 p.m. Apalachicola. High 12:05 a.m., low 4:20 a.m., high 10:54 a.m., low 7:18 p.m. St. Andrews Bay at Panama City. High 6:17 a.m., low 5:14 p.m. Note that the times of high and low tide are 3 minutes earlier at Shell Point than at the St. Mark's River entrance. The average water temperature at Apalachicola was 84.2 degrees. Sunrise and sunset in Tallahassee. June 23, 2026, sunrise 6:37 a.m. Eastern Daylight Time, sunset 8:43 p.m. Eastern Daylight Time. 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This broadcast originates from your National Weather Service office in Tallahassee, Florida. The latest weather and forecast information can also be accessed by calling our automated forecast line at 850-942-8851. The current time is 12:18 a.m. Eastern Daylight Time. These are the midnight Eastern Daylight Time conditions. At the Tallahassee Airport, it was mostly cloudy. The temperature was 82 degrees. The wind was southwest at 6 miles an hour. At Florida State University, the temperature was 82 degrees. The wind was southwest at 7 miles an hour. At Apalachicola, it was partly cloudy. The temperature was 83 degrees. The wind was southwest at 9 miles an hour. At Panama City Northwest, it was clear. The temperature was 79 degrees. The wind was southwest at 3 miles an hour. At Dothan, it was clear. The temperature was 78 degrees. The wind was southwest at 9 miles an hour. At Albany, it was clear. The temperature was 78 degrees. The wind was south at 6 miles an hour. At Valdosta, it was partly cloudy. The temperature was 78 degrees.
The wind was south at 5 miles an hour. Over the marine area, at the buoy south of Apalachicola, winds were southwest at 10 knots and seas were 2 feet. At the buoy south of Panama City, winds were southwest at 8 knots and seas were 2 feet. At the buoy south of Pensacola, winds were southwest at 60 knots and seas were 3 feet. The forecast for the local area. Tonight, partly cloudy. A chance of showers and thunderstorms this evening. Lows in the mid-70s. Southwest winds 5 to 10 miles per hour. Chance of rain 40%. Tuesday, mostly sunny. A chance of showers and thunderstorms in the afternoon. Humid with highs in the lower 90s. West winds 5 to 10 miles per hour. Chance of rain 50%. Tuesday night, mostly cloudy. A chance of showers and thunderstorms in the evening. Humid with lows in the mid-70s. West winds 5 to 10 miles per hour. Chance of rain 50%. Wednesday, mostly sunny. A chance of showers and thunderstorms in the afternoon. Highs in the lower 90s. Northwest winds around 5 miles per hour. Chance of rain 40%. Wednesday night, partly cloudy with a chance of showers and thunderstorms in the evening, then mostly clear after midnight. Lows in the mid-70s. Northwest winds around 5 miles per hour in the evening, becoming light and variable. Chance of rain 40%. Thursday through Friday night, partly cloudy with a chance of showers and thunderstorms. Highs in the lower 90s. Lows in the mid-70s. Chance of rain 50%. Heat index values up to 105. Saturday and Saturday night, mostly clear. A slight chance of showers and thunderstorms. Highs in the mid-90s. Lows in the mid-70s. Chance of rain 20%. Heat index values up to 105. Sunday and Sunday night, mostly clear. Highs in the mid-90s. Lows in the upper 70s. Heat index values up to 105. Monday, sunny. A chance of showers and thunderstorms in the afternoon. Highs in the upper 90s. Chance of rain 40%. Heat index values up to 110. The coastal waters forecast for the following: waters from Suwannee River to Apalachicola, Florida, extending from 20 to 60 nautical miles, coastal waters from Okaloosa-Walton County line to Mexico Beach out to 20 nautical miles, coastal waters from Mexico Beach to Apalachicola out to 20 nautical miles, waters from Okaloosa-Walton County line to Mexico Beach 20 to 60 nautical miles, and waters from Mexico Beach to Apalachicola 20 to 60 nautical miles. Tonight, southwest winds 10 to 15 knots. Seas around 2 feet. Wave detail, southwest 2 feet at 6 seconds. Protected waters a moderate chop. Tuesday, west winds 10 to 15 knots. Gusts up to 20 knots. Seas 2 to 3 feet. Wave detail, west 2 feet at 4 seconds and south 1 foot at 8 seconds. Protected waters a moderate chop. Tuesday night, west winds 10 to 15 knots. Seas 2 to 3 feet. Wave detail, west 2 feet at 4 seconds and south 1 foot at 7 seconds. Protected waters a moderate chop. Wednesday, northwest winds 5 to 10 knots. Seas around 2 feet. Wave detail, west 2 feet at 4 seconds and south 1 foot at 8 seconds. Protected waters a light chop. A slight chance of showers and thunderstorms. Wednesday night, west winds 5 to 10 knots. Seas around 2 feet. Wave detail, west 2 feet at 4 seconds and south 1 foot at 8 seconds. Protected waters a light chop. A slight chance of showers and thunderstorms. Thursday, west winds 5 to 10 knots. Seas around 2 feet in the morning, then 1 foot or less. Wave detail, west 1 foot at 4 seconds and south 1 foot at 7 seconds. Protected waters a light chop. A slight chance of showers and thunderstorms. Thursday night, southwest winds 5 to 10 knots. Seas around 2 feet. Protected waters a light chop. A slight chance of showers and thunderstorms after midnight. Friday, southwest winds 5 to 10 knots. Seas around 2 feet. Protected waters a light chop. A slight chance of showers and thunderstorms in the morning. Friday night, southwest winds 5 to 10 knots. Seas around 2 feet. Protected waters a light chop. Saturday, southwest winds 5 to 10 knots. Seas around 2 feet. Protected waters a light chop.
Saturday night, west winds 5 to 10.

us. Seas around 2 feet. Protected waters, a light shop. Winds and waves higher and near thunderstorms. The coastal waters forecast for the following: waters from Suwannee River to Apalachicola, Florida, extending from 20 to 60 nautical miles, waters from Okaloosa, Walton County line to Mexico Beach, 20 to 60 nautical miles, and waters from Mexico Beach to Apalachicola, 20 to 60 nautical miles. Rest of tonight, southwest winds around 10 knots. Seas around 2 feet. Wave detail, southwest 2 feet at 6 seconds. Tuesday, west winds 10 to 15 knots. Seas around 2 feet. Wave detail, west 2 feet at 4 seconds and south 1 foot at 8 seconds. Tuesday night, west winds 10 to 15 knots. Seas 2 to 3 feet. Wave detail, west 2 feet at 4 seconds and south 1 foot at 7 seconds. Wednesday, northwest winds 5 to 10 knots. Seas around 2 feet. Wave detail, west 2 feet at 4 seconds and south 1 foot at 8 seconds. A slight chance of showers and thunderstorms. Wednesday night, west winds 5 to 10 knots. Seas around 2 feet. Wave detail, west 2 feet at 4 seconds and south 1 foot at 8 seconds. Thursday, west winds 5 to 10 knots. Seas around 2 feet in the morning, then 1 foot or less. Wave detail, west 1 foot at 4 seconds and south 1 foot at 7 seconds. A slight chance of showers and thunderstorms. Thursday night, southwest winds 5 to 10 knots. Seas around 2 feet. Friday, southwest winds 5 to 10 knots. Seas around 2 feet. Friday night, southwest winds 5 to 10 knots. Seas around 2 feet. Saturday, southwest winds 5 to 10 knots. Seas around 2 feet. Saturday night, west winds 5 to 10 knots. Seas around 2 feet. Winds and seas higher and near thunderstorms. The coastal waters forecast for the following St. Andrews Bay waterways. Rest of tonight, southwest winds around 10 knots. Protected waters, a light shop. Tuesday, west winds 5 to 10 knots, increasing to 10 to 15 knots in the afternoon. Protected waters, a moderate shop. A slight chance of showers and thunderstorms in the afternoon. Tuesday night, west winds 10 to 15 knots, diminishing to 5 to 10 knots after midnight. Protected waters, a moderate chop. A chance of showers and thunderstorms in the evening. Wednesday, northwest winds 5 to 10 knots. Protected waters, a light chop. A chance of showers and thunderstorms in the afternoon. Wednesday night, west winds 5 to 10 knots, diminishing to around 5 knots after midnight. Protected waters, a light chop. A chance of showers and thunderstorms, mainly in the evening. Thursday, northwest winds around 5 knots, becoming southwest in the afternoon. Protected waters, a light chop. A slight chance of showers and thunderstorms in the morning, then a chance of showers and thunderstorms in the afternoon. Thursday night, southwest winds 5 to 10 knots, diminishing to around 5 knots after midnight. Protected waters, a light chop. A chance of showers and thunderstorms in the evening. Friday, southwest winds around 5 knots, increasing to 5 to 10 knots in the afternoon. Protected waters, a light chop. A slight chance of showers and thunderstorms. Friday night, southwest winds 5 to 10 knots. Protected waters, a light chop. A slight chance of showers and thunderstorms in the evening. Saturday, west winds around 5 knots, becoming southwest in the afternoon. Protected waters, a light chop. Saturday night, southwest winds 5 to 10 knots, becoming west after midnight. Protected waters, a light chop. Winds and waves higher and near thunderstorms. The coastal waters forecast for the following: coastal waters from Okaloosa, Walton County line to Mexico Beach out to 20 nautical miles, and coastal waters from Mexico Beach to Apalachicola out to 20 nautical miles. Rest of tonight, southwest winds 10 to 15 knots with gusts up to 20 knots. Seas 2 to 3 feet. Wave detail, southwest 2 feet at 5 seconds. Protected waters, a moderate chop. Tuesday, west winds 10 to 15 knots with gusts up to 20 knots. Seas 2 to 3 feet. Wave detail, southwest 2 feet at 5 seconds. Protected waters, a moderate chop. Tuesday night, west winds 10 to 15 knots. Gusts up to 25 knots in the evening. Seas 2 to 3 feet. Wave detail, west 3 feet at 4 seconds and

one foot at 8 seconds. Protected water is a moderate chop. A slight chance of showers and thunderstorms in the evening. Wednesday, northwest winds 5 to 10 knots, becoming west in the afternoon. Seas around 2 feet. Wave detail, west 2 feet at 4 seconds and south 1 foot at 7 seconds. Protected water is a light chop. A slight chance of showers and thunderstorms. Wednesday night, west winds 10 to 15 knots, becoming northwest 5 to 10 knots after midnight. Seas around 2 feet. Wave detail, west 2 feet at 4 seconds and south 1 foot at 8 seconds. Protected water is a moderate chop. A slight chance of showers and thunderstorms. Thursday, west winds 5 to 10 knots. Waves 1 foot or less, then around 2 feet on the afternoon. Wave detail, west 1 foot at 4 seconds and south 1 foot at 7 seconds, becoming southwest 1 foot at 4 seconds and south 1 foot at 7 seconds. Protected water is a light chop. A slight chance of showers and thunderstorms. Thursday night, southwest winds 5 to 10 knots. Seas around 2 feet. Protected water is a light chop. A slight chance of showers and thunderstorms. Friday, southwest winds 5 to 10 knots. Waves 1 foot or less, then around 2 feet on the afternoon. Protected water is a light chop. A slight chance of showers and thunderstorms. Friday night, southwest winds 5 to 10 knots. Seas around 2 feet. Protected water is a light chop. Saturday, southwest winds 5 to 10 knots. Seas around 2 feet. Protected water is a light chop. Saturday night, west winds 5 to 10 knots. Seas around 2 feet. Protected water is a light chop. Winds and waves higher and near thunderstorms. The Tropical Weather Outlook. For the North Atlantic, Caribbean Sea and the Gulf of America, tropical cyclone formation is not expected during the next 7 days. Tide information for Tuesday, June 23, 2026. St. Mark's River entrance. Low 2:46 a.m., high 9:30 a.m., low 4:52 p.m., high 11:27 p.m. Apalachicola. High 12:05 a.m., low 4:20 a.m., high 10:54 a.m., low 7:18 p.m. St. Andrews Bay at Panama City. High 6:17 a.m., low 5:14 p.m. Note that the times of high and low tide are 3 minutes earlier at Shell Point than at the St. Mark's River entrance. The average water temperature at Apalachicola was 84.2 degrees. Sunrise and sunset in Tallahassee. June 23, 2026, sunrise 6:37 a.m. Eastern Daylight Time, sunset 8:43 p.m. Eastern Daylight Time. 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The latest weather and forecast information can also be accessed by calling our automated forecast line at 850-942-8851. The current time is 12:33 a.m. Eastern Daylight Time. These are the midnight Eastern Daylight Time conditions. At the Tallahassee Airport, it was mostly cloudy. The temperature was 82 degrees. The wind was southwest at 6 miles an hour. At Florida State University, the temperature was 82 degrees. The wind was southwest at 7 miles an hour. At Apalachicola, it was partly cloudy. The temperature was 83 degrees. The wind was southwest at 9 miles an hour. At Panama City Northwest, it was clear. The temperature was 79 degrees. The wind was southwest at 3 miles an hour. At Dothan, it was clear. The temperature was 78 degrees. The wind was southwest at 9 miles an hour. At Albany, it was clear. The temperature was 78 degrees. The wind was south at 6 miles an hour. At Valdosta, it was partly cloudy. The temperature was 78 degrees. The wind was south at 5 miles an hour. Over the marine area, at the buoy south of Apalachicola, winds were southwest at 10 knots and seas were 2 feet. At the buoy south of Panama City, winds were southwest at 8 knots and seas were 2 feet. At the buoy south of Pensacola, winds were southwest at 60 knots and seas were 3 feet. The forecast for the local area. Tonight, partly cloudy,

a chance of showers and thunderstorms this evening. Lows in the mid-70s. Southwest winds 5 to 10 miles per hour. Chance of rain 40%. Tuesday, mostly sunny. A chance of showers and thunderstorms in the afternoon. Humid with highs in the lower 90s. West winds 5 to 10 miles per hour. Chance of rain 50%. Tuesday night, mostly cloudy. A chance of showers and thunderstorms in the evening. Humid with lows in the mid-70s. West winds 5 to 10 miles per hour. Chance of rain 50%. Wednesday, mostly sunny. A chance of showers and thunderstorms in the afternoon. Highs in the lower 90s. Northwest winds around 5 miles per hour. Chance of rain 40%. Wednesday night, partly cloudy with a chance of showers and thunderstorms in the evening, then mostly clear after midnight. Lows in the mid-70s. Northwest winds around 5 miles per hour in the evening, becoming light and variable. Chance of rain 40%. Thursday through Friday night, partly cloudy with a chance of showers and thunderstorms. Highs in the lower 90s. Lows in the mid-70s. Chance of rain 50%. Heat index values up to 105. Saturday and Saturday night, mostly clear. A slight chance of showers and thunderstorms. Highs in the mid-90s. Lows in the mid-70s. Chance of rain 20%. Heat index values up to 105. Sunday and Sunday night, mostly clear. Highs in the mid-90s. Lows in the upper 70s. Heat index values up to 105. Monday, sunny. A chance of showers and thunderstorms in the afternoon. Highs in the upper 90s. Chance of rain 40%. Heat index values up to 110. The coastal waters forecast for the following waters from Suwannee River to Apalachicola, Florida, extending from 20 to 60 nautical miles, coastal waters from Okaloosa-Walton County line to Mexico Beach out to 20 nautical miles, coastal waters from Mexico Beach to Apalachicola out to 20 nautical miles, waters from Okaloosa-Walton County line to Mexico Beach 20 to 60 nautical miles, and waters from Mexico Beach to Apalachicola 20 to 60 nautical miles. Tonight, southwest winds 10 to 15 knots. Seas around 2 feet. Wave detail, southwest 2 feet at 6 seconds. Protected waters a moderate chop. Tuesday, west winds 10 to 15 knots. Gusts up to 20 knots. Seas 2 to 3 feet. Wave detail, west 2 feet at 4 seconds and south 1 foot at 8 seconds. Protected waters a moderate chop. Tuesday night, west winds 10 to 15 knots. Seas 2 to 3 feet. Wave detail, west 2 feet at 4 seconds and south 1 foot at 7 seconds. Protected waters a moderate chop. Wednesday, northwest winds 5 to 10 knots. Seas around 2 feet. Wave detail, west 2 feet at 4 seconds and south 1 foot at 8 seconds. Protected waters a light chop. A slight chance of showers and thunderstorms. Wednesday night, west winds 5 to 10 knots. Seas around 2 feet. Wave detail, west 2 feet at 4 seconds and south 1 foot at 8 seconds. Protected waters a light chop. A slight chance of showers and thunderstorms. Thursday, west winds 5 to 10 knots. Seas around 2 feet in the morning, then 1 foot or less. Wave detail, west 1 foot at 4 seconds and south 1 foot at 7 seconds. Protected waters a light chop. A slight chance of showers and thunderstorms. Thursday night, southwest winds 5 to 10 knots. Seas around 2 feet. Protected waters a light chop. A slight chance of showers and thunderstorms after midnight. Friday, southwest winds 5 to 10 knots. Seas around 2 feet. Protected waters a light chop. A slight chance of showers and thunderstorms in the morning. Friday night, southwest winds 5 to 10 knots. Seas around 2 feet. Protected waters a light chop. Saturday, southwest winds 5 to 10 knots. Seas around 2 feet. Protected waters a light chop. Saturday night, west winds 5 to 10 knots. Seas around 2 feet. Protected waters a light chop. Winds and waves higher and near thunderstorms. The coastal waters forecast for the following waters from Suwannee River to Apalachicola, Florida, extending from 20 to 60 nautical miles, waters from Okaloosa-Walton County line to Mexico Beach 20 to 60 nautical miles, and waters from Mexico Beach to Apalachicola 20 to 60

in nautical miles. Rest of tonight, southwest winds around 10 knots. Seas around 2 feet. Wave detail, southwest 2 feet at 6 seconds. Tuesday, west winds 10 to 15 knots. Seas around 2 feet. Wave detail, west 2 feet at 4 seconds and south 1 foot at 8 seconds. Tuesday night, west winds 10 to 15 knots. Seas 2 to 3 feet. Wave detail, west 2 feet at 4 seconds and south 1 foot at 7 seconds. Wednesday, northwest winds 5 to 10 knots. Seas around 2 feet. Wave detail, west 2 feet at 4 seconds and south 1 foot at 8 seconds. A slight chance of showers and thunderstorms. Wednesday night, west winds 5 to 10 knots. Seas around 2 feet. Wave detail, west 2 feet at 4 seconds and south 1 foot at 8 seconds. Thursday, west winds 5 to 10 knots. Seas around 2 feet in the morning, then 1 foot or less. Wave detail, west 1 foot at 4 seconds and south 1 foot at 7 seconds. A slight chance of showers and thunderstorms. Thursday night, southwest winds 5 to 10 knots. Seas around 2 feet. Friday, southwest winds 5 to 10 knots. Seas around 2 feet. Friday night, southwest winds 5 to 10 knots. Seas around 2 feet. Saturday, southwest winds 5 to 10 knots. Seas around 2 feet. Saturday night, west winds 5 to 10 knots. Seas around 2 feet. Winds and seas higher and near thunderstorms. The coastal waters forecast for the following St. Andrews Bay waterways. Rest of tonight, southwest winds around 10 knots. Protected waters a light chop. Tuesday, west winds 5 to 10 knots, increasing to 10 to 15 knots in the afternoon. Protected waters a moderate chop. A slight chance of showers and thunderstorms in the afternoon. Tuesday night, west winds 10 to 15 knots, diminishing to 5 to 10 knots after midnight. Protected waters a moderate chop. A chance of showers and thunderstorms in the evening. Wednesday, northwest winds 5 to 10 knots. Protected waters a light chop. A chance of showers and thunderstorms in the afternoon. Wednesday night, west winds 5 to 10 knots, diminishing to around 5 knots after midnight. Protected waters a light chop. A chance of showers and thunderstorms, mainly in the evening. Thursday, northwest winds around 5 knots, becoming southwest in the afternoon. Protected waters a light chop. A slight chance of showers and thunderstorms in the morning, then a chance of showers and thunderstorms in the afternoon. Thursday night, southwest winds 5 to 10 knots, diminishing to around 5 knots after midnight. Protected waters a light chop. A chance of showers and thunderstorms in the evening. Friday, southwest winds around 5 knots, increasing to 5 to 10 knots in the afternoon. Protected waters a light chop. A slight chance of showers and thunderstorms. Friday night, southwest winds 5 to 10 knots. Protected waters a light chop. A slight chance of showers and thunderstorms in the evening. Saturday, west winds around 5 knots, becoming southwest in the afternoon. Protected waters a light chop. Saturday night, southwest winds 5 to 10 knots, becoming west after midnight. Protected waters a light chop. Winds and waves higher and near thunderstorms. The coastal waters forecast for the following. Coastal waters from Okaloosa, Walton County line to Mexico Beach out to 20 nautical miles, and coastal waters from Mexico Beach to Apalachicola out to 20 nautical miles. Rest of tonight, southwest winds 10 to 15 knots with gusts up to 20 knots. Seas 2 to 3 feet. Wave detail, southwest 2 feet at 5 seconds. Protected waters a moderate chop. Tuesday, west winds 10 to 15 knots with gusts up to 20 knots. Seas 2 to 3 feet. Wave detail, southwest 2 feet at 5 seconds. Protected waters a moderate chop. Tuesday night, west winds 10 to 15 knots. Gusts up to 25 knots in the evening. Seas 2 to 3 feet. Wave detail, west 3 feet at 4 seconds and south 1 foot at 8 seconds. Protected waters a moderate chop. A slight chance of showers and thunderstorms in the evening. Wednesday, northwest winds 5 to 10 knots, becoming west in the afternoon. Seas around 2 feet. Wave detail, west 2 feet at 4 seconds and south 1 foot at 7 seconds. Protected waters a light chop.
a slight chance of showers and thunder.

storms. Wednesday night, west winds 10 to 15 knots, becoming northwest 5 to 10 knots after midnight. Seas around 2 feet. Wave detail, west 2 feet at 4 seconds and south 1 foot at 8 seconds. Protected waters a moderate chop. A slight chance of showers and thunderstorms. Thursday, west winds 5 to 10 knots. Waves 1 foot or less, then around 2 feet on the afternoon. Wave detail, west 1 foot at 4 seconds and south 1 foot at 7 seconds, becoming southwest 1 foot at 4 seconds and south 1 foot at 7 seconds. Protected waters a light chop. A slight chance of showers and thunderstorms. Thursday night, southwest winds 5 to 10 knots. Seas around 2 feet. Protected waters a light chop. A slight chance of showers and thunderstorms. Friday, southwest winds 5 to 10 knots. Waves 1 foot or less, then around 2 feet on the afternoon. Protected waters a light chop. A slight chance of showers and thunderstorms. Friday night, southwest winds 5 to 10 knots. Seas around 2 feet. Protected waters a light chop. Saturday, southwest winds 5 to 10 knots. Seas around 2 feet. Protected waters a light chop. Saturday night, west winds 5 to 10 knots. Seas around 2 feet. Protected waters a light chop. Winds and waves higher in and near thunderstorms. The Tropical Weather Outlook. For the North Atlantic, Caribbean Sea, and the Gulf of America, tropical cyclone formation is not expected during the next 7 days. Tide information for Tuesday, June 23, 2026. St. Mark's River entrance. Low 2:46 a.m., high 9:30 a.m., low 4:52 p.m., high 11:27 p.m. Apalachicola. High 12:05 a.m., low 4:20 a.m., high 10:54 a.m., low 7:18 p.m. St. Andrews Bay of Panama City. High 6:17 a.m., low 5:14 p.m. Note that the times of high and low tide are 3 minutes earlier at Shell Point than at the St. Mark's River entrance. The average water temperature at Apalachicola was 84.2 degrees. Sunrise and sunset in Tallahassee. June 23, 2026, sunrise 6:37 a.m. Eastern Daylight Time, sunset 8:43 p.m. Eastern Daylight Time. 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This broadcast originates from your National Weather Service office in Tallahassee, Florida. The latest weather and forecast information can also be accessed by calling our automated forecast line at 850-942-8851. The current time is 12:47 a.m. Eastern Daylight Time. These are the midnight Eastern Daylight Time conditions. At the Tallahassee Airport, it was mostly cloudy. The temperature was 82 degrees. The wind was southwest at 6 miles an hour. At Florida State University, the temperature was 82 degrees. The wind was southwest at 7 miles an hour. At Apalachicola, it was partly cloudy. The temperature was 83 degrees. The wind was southwest at 9 miles an hour. At Panama City Northwest, it was clear. The temperature was 79 degrees. The wind was southwest at 3 miles an hour. At Dothan, it was clear. The temperature was 78 degrees. The wind was southwest at 9 miles an hour. At Albany, it was clear. The temperature was 78 degrees. The wind was south at 6 miles an hour. At Valdosta, it was partly cloudy. The temperature was 78 degrees. The wind was south at 5 miles an hour. Over the marine area, at the buoy south of Apalachicola, winds were southwest at 10 knots and seas were 2 feet. At the buoy south of Panama City, winds were southwest at 8 knots and seas were 2 feet. At the buoy south of Pensacola, winds were southwest at 60 knots and seas were 3 feet. The forecast for the local area. Tonight, partly cloudy. A chance of showers and thunderstorms this evening. Lows in the mid-70s. Southwest winds 5 to 10 miles per hour. Chance of rain 40%. Tuesday, mostly sunny. A chance of showers and thunderstorms in the afternoon. Humid with highs in the lower 90s. West winds 5 to 10 miles per hour. Chance of rain 50%. Tuesday night, mostly cloudy. A chance of showers and thunderstorms in the evening. Humid with lows in the mid-70s.
West winds 5 to 10 miles per hour. Chance of rain 50%. Wednesday, mostly sunny. A chance of showers and thunderstorms in the afternoon. Highs in the lower 90s. Northwest winds around 5 miles per hour. Chance of rain 40%. Wednesday night, partly cloudy with a chance of showers and thunderstorms in the evening, then mostly clear after midnight. Lows in the mid-70s. Northwest winds around 5 miles per hour in the evening, becoming light and variable. Chance of rain 40%. Thursday through Friday night, partly cloudy with a chance of showers and thunderstorms. Highs in the lower 90s. Lows in the mid-70s. Chance of rain 50%. Heat index values up to 105. Saturday and Saturday night, mostly clear. A slight chance of showers and thunderstorms. Highs in the mid-90s. Lows in the mid-70s. Chance of rain 20%. Heat index values up to 105. Sunday and Sunday night, mostly clear. Highs in the mid-90s. Lows in the upper 70s. Heat index values up to 105. Monday, sunny. A chance of showers and thunderstorms in the afternoon. Highs in the upper 90s. Chance of rain 40%. Heat index values up to 110. The coastal waters forecast for the following waters from Suwannee River to Apalachicola, Florida, extending from 20 to 60 nautical miles. Coastal waters from Okaloosa-Walton County line to Mexico Beach out to 20 nautical miles. Coastal waters from Mexico Beach to Apalachicola out to 20 nautical miles. Waters from Okaloosa-Walton County line to Mexico Beach 20 to 60 nautical miles. And waters from Mexico Beach to Apalachicola 20 to 60 nautical miles. Tonight, southwest winds 10 to 15 knots. Seas around 2 feet. Wave detail, southwest 2 feet at 6 seconds. Protected waters a moderate chop. Tuesday, west winds 10 to 15 knots. Gusts up to 20 knots. Seas 2 to 3 feet. Wave detail, west 2 feet at 4 seconds and south 1 foot at 8 seconds. Protected waters a moderate chop. Tuesday night, west winds 10 to 15 knots. Seas 2 to 3 feet. Wave detail, west 2 feet at 4 seconds and south 1 foot at 7 seconds. Protected waters a moderate chop. Wednesday, northwest winds 5 to 10 knots. Seas around 2 feet. Wave detail, west 2 feet at 4 seconds and south 1 foot at 8 seconds. Protected waters a light chop. A slight chance of showers and thunderstorms. Wednesday night, west winds 5 to 10 knots. Seas around 2 feet. Wave detail, west 2 feet at 4 seconds and south 1 foot at 8 seconds. Protected waters a light chop. A slight chance of showers and thunderstorms. Thursday, west winds 5 to 10 knots. Seas around 2 feet in the morning, then 1 foot or less. Wave detail, west 1 foot at 4 seconds and south 1 foot at 7 seconds. Protected waters a light chop. A slight chance of showers and thunderstorms. Thursday night, southwest winds 5 to 10 knots. Seas around 2 feet. Protected waters a light chop. A slight chance of showers and thunderstorms after midnight. Friday, southwest winds 5 to 10 knots. Seas around 2 feet. Protected waters a light chop. A slight chance of showers and thunderstorms in the morning. Friday night, southwest winds 5 to 10 knots. Seas around 2 feet. Protected waters a light chop. Saturday, southwest winds 5 to 10 knots. Seas around 2 feet. Protected waters a light chop. Saturday night, west winds 5 to 10 knots. Seas around 2 feet. Protected waters a light chop. Winds and waves higher and near thunderstorms. The coastal waters forecast for the following waters from Suwannee River to Apalachicola, Florida, extending from 20 to 60 nautical miles, waters from Okaloosa-Walton County line to Mexico Beach 20 to 60 nautical miles, and waters from Mexico Beach to Apalachicola 20 to 60 nautical miles. Rest of tonight, southwest winds around 10 knots. Seas around 2 feet. Wave detail, southwest 2 feet at 6 seconds. Tuesday, west winds 10 to 15 knots. Seas around 2 feet. Wave detail, west 2 feet at 4 seconds and south 1 foot at 8 seconds. Tuesday night, west winds 10 to 15 knots. Seas 2 to 3 feet. Wave detail, west 2 feet at 4 seconds and south 1 foot at 7 seconds.
Wednesday, northwest winds

5 to 10 knots. Seas around 2 feet. Wave detail, west 2 feet at 4 seconds and south 1 foot at 8 seconds. A slight chance of showers and thunderstorms. Wednesday night, west winds 5 to 10 knots. Seas around 2 feet. Wave detail, west 2 feet at 4 seconds and south 1 foot at 8 seconds. Thursday, west winds 5 to 10 knots. Seas around 2 feet in the morning, then 1 foot or less. Wave detail, west 1 foot at 4 seconds and south 1 foot at 7 seconds. A slight chance of showers and thunderstorms. Thursday night, southwest winds 5 to 10 knots. Seas around 2 feet. Friday, southwest winds 5 to 10 knots. Seas around 2 feet. Friday night, southwest winds 5 to 10 knots. Seas around 2 feet. Saturday, southwest winds 5 to 10 knots. Seas around 2 feet. Saturday night, west winds 5 to 10 knots. Seas around 2 feet. Winds and seas higher and near thunderstorms. The coastal waters forecast for the following St. Andrews Bay waterways. Rest of tonight, southwest winds around 10 knots. Protected waters a light chop. Tuesday, west winds 5 to 10 knots, increasing to 10 to 15 knots in the afternoon. Protected waters a moderate chop. A slight chance of showers and thunderstorms in the afternoon. Tuesday night, west winds 10 to 15 knots, diminishing to 5 to 10 knots after midnight. Protected waters a moderate chop. A chance of showers and thunderstorms in the evening. Wednesday, northwest winds 5 to 10 knots. Protected waters a light chop. A chance of showers and thunderstorms in the afternoon. Wednesday night, west winds 5 to 10 knots, diminishing to around 5 knots after midnight. Protected waters a light chop. A chance of showers and thunderstorms, mainly in the evening. Thursday, northwest winds around 5 knots, becoming southwest in the afternoon. Protected waters a light chop. A slight chance of showers and thunderstorms in the morning, then a chance of showers and thunderstorms in the afternoon. Thursday night, southwest winds 5 to 10 knots, diminishing to around 5 knots after midnight. Protected waters a light chop. A chance of showers and thunderstorms in the evening. Friday, southwest winds around 5 knots, increasing to 5 to 10 knots in the afternoon. Protected waters a light chop. A slight chance of showers and thunderstorms. Friday night, southwest winds 5 to 10 knots. Protected waters a light chop. A slight chance of showers and thunderstorms in the evening. Saturday, west winds around 5 knots, becoming southwest in the afternoon. Protected waters a light chop. Saturday night, southwest winds 5 to 10 knots, becoming west after midnight. Protected waters a light chop. Winds and waves higher and near thunderstorms. The coastal waters forecast for the following. Coastal waters from Okaloosa Walton County line to Mexico Beach out to 20 nautical miles, and coastal waters from Mexico Beach to Apalachicola out to 20 nautical miles. Rest of tonight, southwest winds 10 to 15 knots with gusts up to 20 knots. Seas 2 to 3 feet. Wave detail, southwest 2 feet at 5 seconds. Protected waters a moderate chop. Tuesday, west winds 10 to 15 knots with gusts up to 20 knots. Seas 2 to 3 feet. Wave detail, southwest 2 feet at 5 seconds. Protected waters a moderate chop. Tuesday night, west winds 10 to 15 knots. Gusts up to 25 knots in the evening. Seas 2 to 3 feet. Wave detail, west 3 feet at 4 seconds and south 1 foot at 8 seconds. Protected waters a moderate chop. A slight chance of showers and thunderstorms in the evening. Wednesday, northwest winds 5 to 10 knots, becoming west in the afternoon. Seas around 2 feet. Wave detail, west 2 feet at 4 seconds and south 1 foot at 7 seconds. Protected waters a light chop. A slight chance of showers and thunderstorms. Wednesday night, west winds 10 to 15 knots, becoming northwest 5 to 10 knots after midnight. Seas around 2 feet. Wave detail, west 2 feet at 4 seconds and south 1 foot at 8 seconds. Protected waters a moderate chop. A slight chance of showers and thunderstorms. Thursday, west winds 5 to 10 knots. Waves 1 foot or less, then around 2 feet in the afternoon. Wave detail, west 1 foot at 4 seconds and south 1 foot at 7 seconds, becoming southwest 1 foot at 4 seconds.

Aaron and Mir thunderstorms. The tropical weather outlook. For the North Atlantic, Caribbean Sea, and the Gulf of America, tropical cyclone formation is not expected during the next 7 days. Tide information for Tuesday, June 23, 2026. St. Mark's River entrance. Low 2:46 a.m., high 9:30 a.m., low 4:52 p.m., high 11:27 p.m. Apalachicola. High 12:05 a.m., low 4:20 a.m., high 10:54 a.m., low 7:18 p.m. St. Andrews Bay at Panama City. High 6:17 a.m., low 5:14 p.m. Note that the times of high and low tide are 3 minutes earlier at Shell Point than at the St. Mark's River entrance. The average water temperature at Apalachicola was 84.2 degrees. Sunrise and sunset in Tallahassee. June 23, 2026, sunrise 6:37 a.m. Eastern Daylight Time, sunset 8:43 p.m. Eastern Daylight Time. 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The latest weather and forecast information can also be accessed by calling our automated forecast line at 850-942-8851. The current time is 1:02 a.m. Eastern Daylight Time. These are the midnight Eastern Daylight Time conditions. At the Tallahassee Airport, it was mostly cloudy. The temperature was 82 degrees. The wind was southwest at 6 miles an hour. At Florida State University, the temperature was 82 degrees. The wind was southwest at 7 miles an hour. At Apalachicola, it was partly cloudy. The temperature was 83 degrees. The wind was southwest at 9 miles an hour. At Panama City Northwest, it was clear. The temperature was 79 degrees. The wind was southwest at 3 miles an hour. At Dothan, it was clear. The temperature was 78 degrees. The wind was southwest at 9 miles an hour. At Albany, it was clear. The temperature was 78 degrees. The wind was south at 6 miles an hour. At Valdosta, it was partly cloudy. The temperature was 78 degrees. The wind was south at 5 miles an hour. Over the marine area, at the buoy south of Apalachicola, winds were southwest at 10 knots and seas were 2 feet. At the buoy south of Panama City, winds were southwest at 8 knots and seas were 2 feet. At the buoy south of Pensacola, winds were southwest at 60 knots and seas were 3 feet. These are the 1 a.m. Eastern Daylight Time conditions. At the Tallahassee Airport, it was mostly cloudy. The temperature was 81 degrees. The wind was southwest at 9 miles an hour. The report from Florida State University was not available. At Apalachicola, it was partly cloudy. The temperature was 83 degrees. The wind was southwest at 13 miles an hour. At Panama City Northwest, it was clear. The temperature was 79 degrees. The wind was south at 6 miles an hour. At Dothan, it was clear. The temperature was 78 degrees. The wind was southwest at 9 miles an hour. At Albany, it was clear. The temperature was 78 degrees. The wind was southwest at 6 miles an hour. At Valdosta, it was partly cloudy. The temperature was 78 degrees. The wind was southwest at 5 miles an hour. Over the marine area, at the buoy south of Apalachicola, winds were southwest at 8 knots. At the buoy south of Panama City, winds were southwest at 8 knots. At the buoy south of Pensacola, winds were southwest at 16 knots. The forecast for the local area. Tonight, partly cloudy. A chance of showers and thunderstorms this evening. Lows in the mid-70s. Southwest winds 5 to 10 miles per hour. Chance of rain 40%. Tuesday, mostly sunny. A chance of showers and thunderstorms in the afternoon. Humid with highs in the lower 90s. West winds 5 to 10 miles per hour. Chance of rain 50%. Tuesday night, mostly cloudy. A chance of showers and thunderstorms in the evening. Humid with lows in the mid-70s. West winds 5 to 10 miles per hour. Chance of rain 50%. Wednesday, mostly sunny. A chance of showers and thunderstorms in the afternoon. Highs in the lower 90s. Northwest winds around 5 miles per hour. Chance of rain 40%.

Wednesday night, partly cloudy with a chance of showers and thunderstorms in the evening, then mostly clear after midnight. Lows in the mid-70s. Northwest winds around 5 miles per hour in the evening, becoming light and variable. Chance of rain 40%. Thursday through Friday night, partly cloudy with a chance of showers and thunderstorms. Highs in the lower 90s. Lows in the mid-70s. Chance of rain 50%. Heat index values up to 105. Saturday and Saturday night, mostly clear. A slight chance of showers and thunderstorms. Highs in the mid-90s. Lows in the mid-70s. Chance of rain 20%. Heat index values up to 105. Sunday and Sunday night, mostly clear. Highs in the mid-90s. Lows in the upper 70s. Heat index values up to 105. Monday, sunny. A chance of showers and thunderstorms in the afternoon. Highs in the upper 90s. Chance of rain 40%. Heat index values up to 110. The coastal waters forecast for the following waters from Suwannee River to Apalachicola, Florida, extending from 20 to 60 nautical miles. Coastal waters from Okaloosa, Walton County line to Mexico Beach out to 20 nautical miles. Coastal waters from Mexico Beach to Apalachicola out to 20 nautical miles. Waters from Okaloosa, Walton County line to Mexico Beach 20 to 60 nautical miles. And waters from Mexico Beach to Apalachicola 20 to 60 nautical miles. Tonight, southwest winds 10 to 15 knots. Seas around 2 feet. Wave detail, southwest 2 feet at 6 seconds. Protected waters a moderate chop. Tuesday, west winds 10 to 15 knots. Gusts up to 20 knots. Seas 2 to 3 feet. Wave detail, west 2 feet at 4 seconds and south 1 foot at 8 seconds. Protected waters a moderate chop. Tuesday night, west winds 10 to 15 knots. Seas 2 to 3 feet. Wave detail, west 2 feet at 4 seconds and south 1 foot at 7 seconds. Protected waters a moderate chop. Wednesday, northwest winds 5 to 10 knots. Seas around 2 feet. Wave detail, west 2 feet at 4 seconds and south 1 foot at 8 seconds. Protected waters a light chop. A slight chance of showers and thunderstorms. Wednesday night, west winds 5 to 10 knots. Seas around 2 feet. Wave detail, west 2 feet at 4 seconds and south 1 foot at 8 seconds. Protected waters a light chop. A slight chance of showers and thunderstorms. Thursday, west winds 5 to 10 knots. Seas around 2 feet in the morning, then 1 foot or less. Wave detail, west 1 foot at 4 seconds and south 1 foot at 7 seconds. Protected waters a light chop. A slight chance of showers and thunderstorms. Thursday night, southwest winds 5 to 10 knots. Seas around 2 feet. Protected waters a light chop. A slight chance of showers and thunderstorms after midnight. Friday, southwest winds 5 to 10 knots. Seas around 2 feet. Protected waters a light chop. A slight chance of showers and thunderstorms in the morning. Friday night, southwest winds 5 to 10 knots. Seas around 2 feet. Protected waters a light chop. Saturday, southwest winds 5 to 10 knots. Seas around 2 feet. Protected waters a light chop. Saturday night, west winds 5 to 10 knots. Seas around 2 feet. Protected waters a light chop. Winds and waves higher and near thunderstorms. The coastal waters forecast for the following waters from Suwannee River to Apalachicola, Florida, extending from 20 to 60 nautical miles, waters from Okaloosa, Walton County line to Mexico Beach 20 to 60 nautical miles, and waters from Mexico Beach to Apalachicola 20 to 60 nautical miles. Rest of tonight, southwest winds around 10 knots. Seas around 2 feet. Wave detail, southwest 2 feet at 6 seconds. Tuesday, west winds 10 to 15 knots. Seas around 2 feet. Wave detail, west 2 feet at 4 seconds and south 1 foot at 8 seconds. Tuesday night, west winds 10 to 15 knots. Seas 2 to 3 feet. Wave detail, west 2 feet at 4 seconds and south 1 foot at 7 seconds. Wednesday, northwest winds 5 to 10 knots. Seas around 2 feet. Wave detail, west 2 feet at 4 seconds and south 1 foot at 8 seconds. A slight chance of showers and thunderstorms. Wednesday night, west winds 5 to 10 knots. Seas around.
2 feet. Wave detail, west 2 feet at 4 seconds and south 1 foot at 8 seconds. Thursday, west winds 5 to 10 knots. Seas around 2 feet in the morning, then 1 foot or less. Wave detail, west 1 foot at 4 seconds and south 1 foot at 7 seconds. A slight chance of showers and thunderstorms. Thursday night, southwest winds 5 to 10 knots. Seas around 2 feet. Friday, southwest winds 5 to 10 knots. Seas around 2 feet. Friday night, southwest winds 5 to 10 knots. Seas around 2 feet. Saturday, southwest winds 5 to 10 knots. Seas around 2 feet. Saturday night, west winds 5 to 10 knots. Seas around 2 feet. Winds and seas higher and near thunderstorms. The coastal waters forecast for the following St. Andrews Bay waterways. Rest of tonight, southwest winds around 10 knots. Protected waters a light chop. Tuesday, west winds 5 to 10 knots, increasing to 10 to 15 knots in the afternoon. Protected waters a moderate chop. A slight chance of showers and thunderstorms in the afternoon. Tuesday night, west winds 10 to 15 knots, diminishing to 5 to 10 knots after midnight. Protected waters a moderate chop. A chance of showers and thunderstorms in the evening. Wednesday, northwest winds 5 to 10 knots. Protected waters a light chop. A chance of showers and thunderstorms in the afternoon. Wednesday night, west winds 5 to 10 knots, diminishing to around 5 knots after midnight. Protected waters a light chop. A chance of showers and thunderstorms, mainly in the evening. Thursday, northwest winds around 5 knots, becoming southwest in the afternoon. Protected waters a light chop. A slight chance of showers and thunderstorms in the morning, then a chance of showers and thunderstorms in the afternoon. Thursday night, southwest winds 5 to 10 knots, diminishing to around 5 knots after midnight. Protected waters a light chop. A chance of showers and thunderstorms in the evening. Friday, southwest winds around 5 knots, increasing to 5 to 10 knots in the afternoon. Protected waters a light chop. A slight chance of showers and thunderstorms. Friday night, southwest winds 5 to 10 knots. Protected waters a light chop. A slight chance of showers and thunderstorms in the evening. Saturday, west winds around 5 knots, becoming southwest in the afternoon. Protected waters a light chop. Saturday night, southwest winds 5 to 10 knots, becoming west after midnight. Protected waters a light chop. Winds and waves higher and near thunderstorms. The coastal waters forecast for the following coastal waters from Okaloosa Walton County line to Mexico Beach out to 20 nautical miles, and coastal waters from Mexico Beach to Apalachicola out to 20 nautical miles. Rest of tonight, southwest winds 10 to 15 knots with gusts up to 20 knots. Seas 2 to 3 feet. Wave detail, southwest 2 feet at 5 seconds. Protected waters a moderate chop. Tuesday, west winds 10 to 15 knots with gusts up to 20 knots. Seas 2 to 3 feet. Wave detail, southwest 2 feet at 5 seconds. Protected waters a moderate chop. Tuesday night, west winds 10 to 15 knots. Gusts up to 25 knots in the evening. Seas 2 to 3 feet. Wave detail, west 3 feet at 4 seconds and south 1 foot at 8 seconds. Protected waters a moderate chop. A slight chance of showers and thunderstorms in the evening. Wednesday, northwest winds 5 to 10 knots, becoming west in the afternoon. Seas around 2 feet. Wave detail, west 2 feet at 4 seconds and south 1 foot at 7 seconds. Protected waters a light chop. A slight chance of showers and thunderstorms. Wednesday night, west winds 10 to 15 knots, becoming northwest 5 to 10 knots after midnight. Seas around 2 feet. Wave detail, west 2 feet at 4 seconds and south 1 foot at 8 seconds. Protected waters a moderate chop. A slight chance of showers and thunderstorms. Thursday, west winds 5 to 10 knots. Waves 1 foot or less, then around 2 feet in the afternoon. Wave detail, west 1 foot at 4 seconds and south 1 foot at 7 seconds, becoming southwest 1 foot at 4 seconds and south 1 foot at 7 seconds. Protected waters a light chop. A slight chance of showers and thunderstorms. Thursday night, southwest winds 5 to 10 knots. Seas around 2 feet. Protected waters a light chop.

a slight chance of showers and thunderstorms. Friday, southwest winds 5 to 10 knots. Waves 1 foot or less, then around 2 feet in the afternoon. Protected waters, a light chop. A slight chance of showers and thunderstorms. Friday night, southwest winds 5 to 10 knots. Seas around 2 feet. Protected waters, a light chop. Saturday, southwest winds 5 to 10 knots. Seas around 2 feet. Protected waters, a light chop. Saturday night, west winds 5 to 10 knots. Seas around 2 feet. Protected waters, a light chop. Winds and waves higher and near thunderstorms. The Tropical Weather Outlook. For the North Atlantic, Caribbean Sea, and the Gulf of America, tropical cyclone formation is not expected during the next 7 days. Tide information for Tuesday, June 23, 2026. St. Mark's River entrance. Low 2:46 a.m., high 9:30 a.m., low 4:52 p.m., high 11:27 p.m. Apalachicola. High 12:05 a.m., low 4:20 a.m., high 10:54 a.m., low 7:18 p.m. St. Andrews Bay at Panama City. High 6:17 a.m., low 5:14 p.m. Note that the times of high and low tide are 3 minutes earlier at Shell Point than at the St. Mark's River entrance. The average water temperature at Apalachicola was 84.2 degrees. Sunrise and sunset in Tallahassee. June 23, 2026, sunrise 6:37 a.m. Eastern Daylight Time, sunset 8:43 p.m. Eastern Daylight Time. 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This broadcast originates from your National Weather Service office in Tallahassee, Florida. The latest weather and forecast information can also be accessed by calling our automated forecast line at 850-942-8851. The current time is 1:17 a.m. Eastern Daylight Time. These are the 1 a.m. Eastern Daylight Time conditions. At the Tallahassee Airport, it was partly cloudy. The temperature was 81 degrees. The wind was southwest at 9 miles an hour. At Florida State University, the temperature was 81 degrees. The wind was west at 6 miles an hour. At Apalachicola, it was partly cloudy. The temperature was 83 degrees. The wind was southwest at 13 miles an hour. At Panama City Northwest, it was clear. The temperature was 79 degrees. The wind was south at 6 miles an hour. At Dothan, it was clear. The temperature was 78 degrees. The wind was southwest at 9 miles an hour. At Albany, it was clear. The temperature was 78 degrees. The wind was southwest at 6 miles an hour. At Valdosta, it was partly cloudy. The temperature was 78 degrees. The wind was southwest at 5 miles an hour. Over the marine area, at the buoy south of Apalachicola, winds were southwest at 8 knots and seas were 2 feet. At the buoy south of Panama City, winds were southwest at 8 knots and seas were 2 feet. At the buoy south of Pensacola, winds were southwest at 60 knots and seas were 3 feet. The forecast for the local area. Tonight, partly cloudy. A chance of showers and thunderstorms this evening. Lows in the mid-70s. Southwest winds 5 to 10 miles per hour. Chance of rain 40%. Tuesday, mostly sunny. A chance of showers and thunderstorms in the afternoon. Humid with highs in the lower 90s. West winds 5 to 10 miles per hour. Chance of rain 50%. Tuesday night, mostly cloudy. A chance of showers and thunderstorms in the evening. Humid with lows in the mid-70s. West winds 5 to 10 miles per hour. Chance of rain 50%. Wednesday, mostly sunny. A chance of showers and thunderstorms in the afternoon. Highs in the lower 90s. Northwest winds around 5 miles per hour. Chance of rain 40%. Wednesday night, partly cloudy with a chance of showers and thunderstorms in the evening, then mostly clear after midnight. Lows in the mid-70s. Northwest winds around 5 miles per hour in the evening, becoming light and variable. Chance of rain 40%. Thursday through Friday night, partly cloudy with a chance of showers and thunderstorms. Highs in the lower 90s. Lows in the mid-70s. Chance of rain 50%. Heat index values up to 105. Saturday and Saturday night, mostly clear.
a slight chance of showers and thunderstorms. Highs in the mid-90s. Lows in the mid-70s. Chance of rain 20%. Heat index values up to 105. Sunday and Sunday night, mostly clear. Highs in the mid-90s. Lows in the upper 70s. Heat index values up to 105. Monday, sunny. A chance of showers and thunderstorms in the afternoon. Highs in the upper 90s. Chance of rain 40%. Heat index values up to 110. The coastal waters forecast for the following: waters from Suwannee River to Apalachicola, Florida, extending from 20 to 60 nautical miles. Coastal waters from Okaloosa, Walton County line to Mexico Beach out to 20 nautical miles. Coastal waters from Mexico Beach to Apalachicola out to 20 nautical miles. Waters from Okaloosa, Walton County line to Mexico Beach 20 to 60 nautical miles. And waters from Mexico Beach to Apalachicola 20 to 60 nautical miles. Tonight, southwest winds 10 to 15 knots. Seas around 2 feet. Wave detail, southwest 2 feet at 6 seconds. Protected waters a moderate chop. Tuesday, west winds 10 to 15 knots. Gusts up to 20 knots. Seas 2 to 3 feet. Wave detail, west 2 feet at 4 seconds and south 1 foot at 8 seconds. Protected waters a moderate chop. Tuesday night, west winds 10 to 15 knots. Seas 2 to 3 feet. Wave detail, west 2 feet at 4 seconds and south 1 foot at 7 seconds. Protected waters a moderate chop. Wednesday, northwest winds 5 to 10 knots. Seas around 2 feet. Wave detail, west 2 feet at 4 seconds and south 1 foot at 8 seconds. Protected waters a light chop. A slight chance of showers and thunderstorms. Wednesday night, west winds 5 to 10 knots. Seas around 2 feet. Wave detail, west 2 feet at 4 seconds and south 1 foot at 8 seconds. Protected waters a light chop. A slight chance of showers and thunderstorms. Thursday, west winds 5 to 10 knots. Seas around 2 feet in the morning, then 1 foot or less. Wave detail, west 1 foot at 4 seconds and south 1 foot at 7 seconds. Protected waters a light chop. A slight chance of showers and thunderstorms. Thursday night, southwest winds 5 to 10 knots. Seas around 2 feet. Protected waters a light chop. A slight chance of showers and thunderstorms after midnight. Friday, southwest winds 5 to 10 knots. Seas around 2 feet. Protected waters a light chop. A slight chance of showers and thunderstorms in the morning. Friday night, southwest winds 5 to 10 knots. Seas around 2 feet. Protected waters a light chop. Saturday, southwest winds 5 to 10 knots. Seas around 2 feet. Protected waters a light chop. Saturday night, west winds 5 to 10 knots. Seas around 2 feet. Protected waters a light chop. Winds and waves higher in and near thunderstorms. The coastal waters forecast for the following: waters from Suwannee River to Apalachicola, Florida, extending from 20 to 60 nautical miles, waters from Okaloosa, Walton County line to Mexico Beach 20 to 60 nautical miles, and waters from Mexico Beach to Apalachicola 20 to 60 nautical miles. Rest of tonight, southwest winds around 10 knots. Seas around 2 feet. Wave detail, southwest 2 feet at 6 seconds. Tuesday, west winds 10 to 15 knots. Seas around 2 feet. Wave detail, west 2 feet at 4 seconds and south 1 foot at 8 seconds. Tuesday night, west winds 10 to 15 knots. Seas 2 to 3 feet. Wave detail, west 2 feet at 4 seconds and south 1 foot at 7 seconds. Wednesday, northwest winds 5 to 10 knots. Seas around 2 feet. Wave detail, west 2 feet at 4 seconds and south 1 foot at 8 seconds. A slight chance of showers and thunderstorms. Wednesday night, west winds 5 to 10 knots. Seas around 2 feet. Wave detail, west 2 feet at 4 seconds and south 1 foot at 8 seconds. Thursday, west winds 5 to 10 knots. Seas around 2 feet in the morning, then 1 foot or less. Wave detail, west 1 foot at 4 seconds and south 1 foot at 7 seconds. A slight chance of showers and thunderstorms. Thursday night, southwest winds 5 to 10 knots. Seas around 2 feet. Friday, southwest winds 5 to 10 knots. Seas around 2 feet.

Night, southwest winds 5 to 10 knots. Seas around 2 feet. Saturday, southwest winds 5 to 10 knots. Seas around 2 feet. Saturday night, west winds 5 to 10 knots. Seas around 2 feet. Winds and seas higher and near thunderstorms. The coastal waters forecast for the following St. Andrews Bay waterways. Rest of tonight, southwest winds around 10 knots. Protected waters a light chop. Tuesday, west winds 5 to 10 knots, increasing to 10 to 15 knots in the afternoon. Protected waters a moderate chop. A slight chance of showers and thunderstorms in the afternoon. Tuesday night, west winds 10 to 15 knots, diminishing to 5 to 10 knots after midnight. Protected waters a moderate chop. A chance of showers and thunderstorms in the evening. Wednesday, northwest winds 5 to 10 knots. Protected waters a light chop. A chance of showers and thunderstorms in the afternoon. Wednesday night, west winds 5 to 10 knots, diminishing to around 5 knots after midnight. Protected waters a light chop. A chance of showers and thunderstorms, mainly in the evening. Thursday, northwest winds around 5 knots, becoming southwest in the afternoon. Protected waters a light chop. A slight chance of showers and thunderstorms in the morning, then a chance of showers and thunderstorms in the afternoon. Thursday night, southwest winds 5 to 10 knots, diminishing to around 5 knots after midnight. Protected waters a light chop. A chance of showers and thunderstorms in the evening. Friday, southwest winds around 5 knots, increasing to 5 to 10 knots in the afternoon. Protected waters a light chop. A slight chance of showers and thunderstorms. Friday night, southwest winds 5 to 10 knots. Protected waters a light chop. A slight chance of showers and thunderstorms in the evening. Saturday, west winds around 5 knots, becoming southwest in the afternoon. Protected waters a light chop. Saturday night, southwest winds 5 to 10 knots, becoming west after midnight. Protected waters a light chop. Winds and waves higher and near thunderstorms. The coastal waters forecast for the following coastal waters from Okaloosa Walton County line to Mexico Beach out to 20 nautical miles, and coastal waters from Mexico Beach to Apalachicola out to 20 nautical miles. Rest of tonight, southwest winds 10 to 15 knots with gusts up to 20 knots. Seas 2 to 3 feet. Wave detail, southwest 2 feet at 5 seconds. Protected waters a moderate chop. Tuesday, west winds 10 to 15 knots with gusts up to 20 knots. Seas 2 to 3 feet. Wave detail, southwest 2 feet at 5 seconds. Protected waters a moderate chop. Tuesday night, west winds 10 to 15 knots. Gusts up to 25 knots in the evening. Seas 2 to 3 feet. Wave detail, west 3 feet at 4 seconds and south 1 foot at 8 seconds. Protected waters a moderate chop. A slight chance of showers and thunderstorms in the evening. Wednesday, northwest winds 5 to 10 knots, becoming west in the afternoon. Seas around 2 feet. Wave detail, west 2 feet at 4 seconds and south 1 foot at 7 seconds. Protected waters a light chop. A slight chance of showers and thunderstorms. Wednesday night, west winds 10 to 15 knots, becoming northwest 5 to 10 knots after midnight. Seas around 2 feet. Wave detail, west 2 feet at 4 seconds and south 1 foot at 8 seconds. Protected waters a moderate chop. A slight chance of showers and thunderstorms. Thursday, west winds 5 to 10 knots. Waves 1 foot or less, then around 2 feet in the afternoon. Wave detail, west 1 foot at 4 seconds and south 1 foot at 7 seconds, becoming southwest 1 foot at 4 seconds and south 1 foot at 7 seconds. Protected waters a light chop. A slight chance of showers and thunderstorms. Thursday night, southwest winds 5 to 10 knots. Seas around 2 feet. Protected waters a light chop. A slight chance of showers and thunderstorms. Friday, southwest winds 5 to 10 knots. Waves 1 foot or less, then around 2 feet in the afternoon. Protected waters a light chop. A slight chance of showers and thunderstorms. Friday night, southwest winds 5 to 10 knots. Seas around 2 feet. Protected waters a light chop. Saturday, southwest winds 5 to 10 knots. Seas around 2 feet. Protected waters a light chop. Saturday night, west winds

winds 5 to 10 knots. Seas around 2 feet. Protected waters, a light chop. Winds and waves higher and near thunderstorms. The tropical weather outlook. For the North Atlantic, Caribbean Sea, and the Gulf of America, tropical cyclone formation is not expected during the next 7 days. Tide information for Tuesday, June 23, 2026. St. Mark's River entrance. Low 2:46 a.m., high 9:30 a.m., low 4:52 p.m., high 11:27 p.m. Apalachicola. High 12:05 a.m., low 4:20 a.m., high 10:54 a.m., low 7:18 p.m. St. Andrews Bay at Panama City. High 6:17 a.m., low 5:14 p.m. Note that the times of high and low tide are 3 minutes earlier at Shell Point than at the St. Mark's River entrance. The average water temperature at Apalachicola was 84.2 degrees. Sunrise and sunset in Tallahassee. June 23, 2026, sunrise 6:37 a.m. Eastern Daylight Time, sunset 8:43 p.m. Eastern Daylight Time. 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This broadcast originates from your National Weather Service office in Tallahassee, Florida. The latest weather and forecast information can also be accessed by calling our automated forecast line at 850-942-8851. The current time is 1:32 a.m. Eastern Daylight Time. These are the 1 a.m. Eastern Daylight Time conditions. At the Tallahassee Airport, it was partly cloudy. The temperature was 81 degrees. The wind was southwest at 9 miles an hour. At Florida State University, the temperature was 81 degrees. The wind was west at 6 miles an hour. At Apalachicola, it was partly cloudy. The temperature was 83 degrees. The wind was southwest at 13 miles an hour. At Panama City Northwest, it was clear. The temperature was 79 degrees. The wind was south at 6 miles an hour. At Dothan, it was clear. The temperature was 78 degrees. The temperature was 79 degrees. The wind was south at 6 miles an hour. At Dothan, it was clear. The temperature was 78 degrees. The wind was southwest at 9 miles an hour. At Albany, it was clear. The temperature was 78 degrees. The wind was southwest at 6 miles an hour. At Valdosta, it was partly cloudy. The temperature was 78 degrees. The wind was southwest at 5 miles an hour. Over the marine area, at the buoy south of Apalachicola, winds were southwest at 8 knots and seas were 2 feet. At the buoy south of Panama City, winds were southwest at 8 knots and seas were 2 feet. At the buoy south of Pensacola, winds were southwest at 60 knots and seas were 3 feet. The forecast for the local area. Tonight, partly cloudy. A chance of showers and thunderstorms this evening. Lows in the mid-70s. Southwest winds 5 to 10 miles per hour. Chance of rain 40%. Tuesday, mostly sunny. A chance of showers and thunderstorms in the afternoon. Humid with highs in the lower 90s. West winds 5 to 10 miles per hour. Chance of rain 50%. Tuesday night, mostly cloudy. A chance of showers and thunderstorms in the evening. Humid with lows in the mid-70s. West winds 5 to 10 miles per hour. Chance of rain 50%. Wednesday, mostly sunny. A chance of showers and thunderstorms in the afternoon. Highs in the lower 90s. Northwest winds around 5 miles per hour. Chance of rain 40%. Wednesday night, partly cloudy with a chance of showers and thunderstorms in the evening, then mostly clear after midnight. Lows in the mid-70s. Northwest winds around 5 miles per hour in the evening, becoming light and variable. Chance of rain 40%. Thursday through Friday night, partly cloudy with a chance of showers and thunderstorms. Highs in the lower 90s. Lows in the mid-70s. Chance of rain 50%. Heat index values up to 105. Saturday and Saturday night, mostly clear. A slight chance of showers and thunderstorms. Highs in the mid-90s. Lows in the mid-70s. Chance of rain 20%. Heat index values up to 105. Sunday and Sunday night, mostly clear. Highs in the mid-90s. Lows in the upper 70s. Heat index values up to 105.

Monday, sunny. A chance of showers and thunderstorms in the afternoon. Highs in the upper 90s. Chance of rain 40%. Heat index values up to 110. The coastal waters forecast for the following: waters from Suwannee River to Apalachicola, Florida, extending from 20 to 60 nautical miles. Coastal waters from Okaloosa, Walton County line to Mexico Beach out to 20 nautical miles. Coastal waters from Mexico Beach to Apalachicola out to 20 nautical miles. Waters from Okaloosa, Walton County line to Mexico Beach 20 to 60 nautical miles. And waters from Mexico Beach to Apalachicola 20 to 60 nautical miles. Tonight, southwest winds 10 to 15 knots. Seas around 2 feet. Wave detail, southwest 2 feet at 6 seconds. Protected waters a moderate chop. Tuesday, west winds 10 to 15 knots. Gusts up to 20 knots. Seas 2 to 3 feet. Wave detail, west 2 feet at 4 seconds and south 1 foot at 8 seconds. Protected waters a moderate chop. Tuesday night, west winds 10 to 15 knots. Seas 2 to 3 feet. Wave detail, west 2 feet at 4 seconds and south 1 foot at 7 seconds. Protected waters a moderate chop. Wednesday, northwest winds 5 to 10 knots. Seas around 2 feet. Wave detail, west 2 feet at 4 seconds and south 1 foot at 8 seconds. Protected waters a light chop. A slight chance of showers and thunderstorms. Wednesday night, west winds 5 to 10 knots. Seas around 2 feet. Wave detail, west 2 feet at 4 seconds and south 1 foot at 8 seconds. Protected waters a light chop. A slight chance of showers and thunderstorms. Thursday, west winds 5 to 10 knots. Seas around 2 feet in the morning, then 1 foot or less. Wave detail, west 1 foot at 4 seconds and south 1 foot at 7 seconds. Protected waters a light chop. A slight chance of showers and thunderstorms. Thursday night, southwest winds 5 to 10 knots. Seas around 2 feet. Protected waters a light chop. A slight chance of showers and thunderstorms after midnight. Friday, southwest winds 5 to 10 knots. Seas around 2 feet. Protected waters a light chop. A slight chance of showers and thunderstorms in the morning. Friday night, southwest winds 5 to 10 knots. Seas around 2 feet. Protected waters a light chop. Saturday, southwest winds 5 to 10 knots. Seas around 2 feet. Protected waters a light chop. Saturday night, west winds 5 to 10 knots. Seas around 2 feet. Protected waters a light chop. Winds and waves higher and near thunderstorms. The coastal waters forecast for the following: waters from Suwannee River to Apalachicola, Florida, extending from 20 to 60 nautical miles, waters from Okaloosa, Walton County line to Mexico Beach 20 to 60 nautical miles, and waters from Mexico Beach to Apalachicola 20 to 60 nautical miles. Rest of tonight, southwest winds around 10 knots. Seas around 2 feet. Wave detail, southwest 2 feet at 6 seconds. Tuesday, west winds 10 to 15 knots. Seas around 2 feet. Wave detail, west 2 feet at 4 seconds and south 1 foot at 8 seconds. Tuesday night, west winds 10 to 15 knots. Seas 2 to 3 feet. Wave detail, west 2 feet at 4 seconds and south 1 foot at 7 seconds. Wednesday, northwest winds 5 to 10 knots. Seas around 2 feet. Wave detail, west 2 feet at 4 seconds and south 1 foot at 8 seconds. A slight chance of showers and thunderstorms. Wednesday night, west winds 5 to 10 knots. Seas around 2 feet. Wave detail, west 2 feet at 4 seconds and south 1 foot at 8 seconds. Thursday, west winds 5 to 10 knots. Seas around 2 feet in the morning, then 1 foot or less. Wave detail, west 1 foot at 4 seconds and south 1 foot at 7 seconds. A slight chance of showers and thunderstorms. Thursday night, southwest winds 5 to 10 knots. Seas around 2 feet. Friday, southwest winds 5 to 10 knots. Seas around 2 feet. Friday night, southwest winds 5 to 10 knots. Seas around 2 feet. Saturday, southwest winds 5 to 10 knots. Seas around 2 feet. Saturday night, west winds 5 to 10 knots. Seas around 2 feet. Winds and seas higher and near thunderstorms. The coastal waters forecast.

For the following, coastal waters from Okaloosa, Walton County line to Mexico Beach out to 20 nautical miles, and coastal waters from Mexico Beach to Apalachicola out to 20 nautical miles. Rest of tonight, southwest winds 10 to 15 knots with gusts up to 20 knots. Seas 2 to 3 feet. Wave detail, southwest 2 feet at 5 seconds. Protected waters a moderate chop. Tuesday, west winds 10 to 15 knots with gusts up to 20 knots. Seas 2 to 3 feet. Wave detail, southwest 2 feet at 5 seconds. Protected waters a moderate chop. Tuesday night, west winds 10 to 15 knots. Gusts up to 25 knots in the evening. Seas 2 to 3 feet. Wave detail, west 3 feet at 4 seconds and south 1 foot at 8 seconds. Protected waters a moderate chop. A slight chance of showers and thunderstorms in the evening. Wednesday, northwest winds 5 to 10 knots, becoming west in the afternoon. Seas around 2 feet. Wave detail, west 2 feet at 4 seconds and south 1 foot at 7 seconds. Protected waters a light chop. A slight chance of showers and thunderstorms. Wednesday night, west winds 10 to 15 knots, becoming northwest 5 to 10 knots after midnight. Seas around 2 feet. Wave detail, west 2 feet at 4 seconds and south 1 foot at 8 seconds. Protected waters a moderate chop. A slight chance of showers and thunderstorms. Thursday, west winds 5 to 10 knots. Waves 1 foot or less, then around 2 feet on the afternoon. Wave detail, west 1 foot at 4 seconds and south 1 foot at 7 seconds, becoming southwest 1 foot at 4 seconds and south 1 foot at 7 seconds. Protected waters a light chop. A slight chance of showers and thunderstorms. Thursday night, southwest winds 5 to 10 knots. Seas around 2 feet. Protected waters a light chop. A slight chance of showers and thunderstorms. Friday, southwest winds 5 to 10 knots. Waves 1 foot or less, then around 2 feet on the afternoon. Protected waters a light chop. A slight chance of showers and thunderstorms. Friday night, southwest winds 5 to 10 knots. Seas around 2 feet. Protected waters a light chop. Saturday, southwest winds 5 to 10 knots. Seas around 2 feet. Protected waters a light chop. Saturday night, west winds 5 to 10 knots. Seas around 2 feet. Protected waters a light chop. Winds and waves higher and near thunderstorms. The coastal waters forecast for the following, waters from Suwannee River to Apalachicola, Florida, extending from 20 to 60 nautical miles, coastal waters from Okaloosa, Walton County line to Mexico Beach out to 20 nautical miles, coastal waters from Mexico Beach to Apalachicola out to 20 nautical miles, waters from Okaloosa, Walton County line to Mexico Beach 20 to 60 nautical miles, and waters from Mexico Beach to Apalachicola 20 to 60 nautical miles. Today, west winds 10 to 15 knots. Seas 2 to 3 feet. Wave detail, west 3 feet at 4 seconds and south 1 foot at 8 seconds. Protected waters a moderate chop. Tonight, west winds 10 to 15 knots. Seas 2 to 3 feet. Wave detail, west 3 feet at 4 seconds and south 1 foot at 7 seconds. Protected waters a moderate chop. Wednesday, northwest winds 5 to 10 knots. Seas around 2 feet. Wave detail, west 2 feet at 4 seconds and south 1 foot at 7 seconds. Protected waters a light chop. Wednesday night, west winds 5 to 10 knots. Seas around 2 feet. Wave detail, west 2 feet at 4 seconds and south 1 foot at 8 seconds. Protected waters a light chop. Thursday, northwest winds around 5 knots, becoming southwest in the afternoon. Waves 1 foot or less. Wave detail, west 1 foot at 4 seconds and south 1 foot at 7 seconds. Protected waters a light chop. A slight chance of showers and thunderstorms in the morning. Thursday night, southwest winds 5 to 10 knots. Waves 1 foot or less. Wave detail, west 1 foot at 3 seconds and south 1 foot at 7 seconds. Protected waters a light chop. Friday and Friday night, southwest winds 5 to 10 knots. Waves 1 foot or less. Protected waters a light chop. Saturday, southwest winds 5 to 10 knots. Waves 1 foot or less, then around 2 feet on the afternoon. Protected waters a light chop. Saturday night, west winds 5 to 10 knots.
seas around.

on 2 feet. Protected water is a light shop. Winds and waves higher and near thunderstorms. The tropical weather outlook. For the North Atlantic, Caribbean Sea, and the Gulf of America, tropical cyclone formation is not expected during the next 7 days. The surf zone forecast general outlook. Southwest to westerly breezes will increase today in advance of a cold front this evening. This will keep a high risk of rip currents in place today for south and southwest facing beaches, including the beaches of Walton, Bay, and Gulf counties. A turn to northwest breezes Wednesday will narrow the high risk focus area to Bay and Gulf counties. Weaker southwest winds will resume from Thursday through the weekend. Winds will be too weak to support a high risk at any of the beaches from Thursday through the weekend. Tide information for Tuesday, June 23, 2026. St. Mark's River entrance. Low 2:46 a.m., high 9:30 a.m., low 4:52 p.m., high 11:27 p.m. Apalachicola. High 12:05 a.m., low 4:20 a.m., high 10:54 a.m., low 7:18 p.m. St. Andrews Bay of Panama City. High 6:17 a.m., low 5:14 p.m. Note that the times of high and low tide are 3 minutes earlier at Shell Point than at the St. Mark's River entrance. The average water temperature at Apalachicola was 84.2 degrees. Sunrise and sunset in Tallahassee. June 23, 2026, sunrise 6:37 a.m. Eastern Daylight Time, sunset 8:43 p.m. Eastern Daylight Time. 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This broadcast originates from your National Weather Service office in Tallahassee, Florida. The latest weather and forecast information can also be accessed by calling our automated forecast line at 850-942-8851. The current time is 1:47 a.m. Eastern Daylight Time. These are the 1 a.m. Eastern Daylight Time conditions. At the Tallahassee Airport, it was partly cloudy. The temperature was 81 degrees. The wind was southwest at 9 miles an hour. At Florida State University, the temperature was 81 degrees. The wind was west at 6 miles an hour. At Apalachicola, it was partly cloudy. The temperature was 83 degrees. The wind was southwest at 13 miles an hour. At Panama City Northwest, it was clear. The temperature was 79 degrees. The wind was south at 6 miles an hour. At Dothan, it was clear. The temperature was 78 degrees. The wind was southwest at 9 miles an hour. At Albany, it was clear. The temperature was 78 degrees. The wind was southwest at 6 miles an hour. At Valdosta, it was partly cloudy. The temperature was 78 degrees. The wind was southwest at 5 miles an hour. Over the marine area, at the buoy south of Apalachicola, winds were southwest at 8 knots and seas were 2 feet. At the buoy south of Panama City, winds were southwest at 8 knots and seas were 2 feet. At the buoy south of Pensacola, winds were southwest at 60 knots and seas were 3 feet. The forecast for the local area. Tonight, partly cloudy. A chance of showers and thunderstorms this evening. Lows in the mid-70s. Southwest winds 5 to 10 miles per hour. Chance of rain 40%. Tuesday, mostly sunny. A chance of showers and thunderstorms in the afternoon. Humid with highs in the lower 90s. West winds 5 to 10 miles per hour. Chance of rain 50%. Tuesday night, mostly cloudy. A chance of showers and thunderstorms in the evening. Humid with lows in the mid-70s. West winds 5 to 10 miles per hour. Chance of rain 50%. Wednesday, mostly sunny. A chance of showers and thunderstorms in the afternoon. Highs in the lower 90s. Northwest winds around 5 miles per hour. Chance of rain 40%. Wednesday night, partly cloudy with a chance of showers and thunderstorms in the evening, then mostly clear after midnight. Lows in the mid-70s. Northwest winds around 5 miles per hour in the evening, becoming light and variable. Chance of rain 40%. Thursday through Friday night, partly cloudy with a chance of showers and thunderstorms. Highs in the lower 90s. Lows in the mid-70s. Chance of rain 50%. Heat index values up to 105. Saturday and Saturday night, mostly clear. A slight chance of showers and thunderstorms. Highs in the mid-90s.

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1: Chance of rain 20%. Heat index values up to 105. Sunday and Sunday night, mostly clear. Highs in the mid-90s. Lows in the upper 70s. Heat index values up to 105. Monday, sunny. A chance of showers and thunderstorms in the afternoon. Highs in the upper 90s. Chance of rain 40%. Heat index values up to 110. The coastal waters forecast for the following: waters from Suwannee River to Apalachicola, Florida, extending from 20 to 60 nautical miles. Coastal waters from Okaloosa-Walton County line to Mexico Beach out to 20 nautical miles. Coastal waters from Mexico Beach to Apalachicola out to 20 nautical miles. Waters from Okaloosa-Walton County line to Mexico Beach 20 to 60 nautical miles. And waters from Mexico Beach to Apalachicola 20 to 60 nautical miles. Today, west winds 10 to 15 knots. Seas 2 to 3 feet. Wave detail, west 3 feet at 4 seconds and south 1 foot at 8 seconds. Protected waters a moderate chop. Tonight, west winds 10 to 15 knots. Seas 2 to 3 feet. Wave detail, west 3 feet at 4 seconds and south 1 foot at 7 seconds. Protected waters a moderate chop. Wednesday, northwest winds 5 to 10 knots. Seas around 2 feet. Wave detail, west 2 feet at 4 seconds and south 1 foot at 7 seconds. Protected waters a light chop. Wednesday night, west winds 5 to 10 knots. Seas around 2 feet. Wave detail, west 2 feet at 4 seconds and south 1 foot at 8 seconds. Protected waters a light chop. Thursday, northwest winds around 5 knots, becoming southwest in the afternoon. Waves 1 foot or less. Wave detail, west 1 foot at 4 seconds and south 1 foot at 7 seconds. Protected waters a light chop. A slight chance of showers and thunderstorms in the morning. Thursday night, southwest winds 5 to 10 knots. Waves 1 foot or less. Wave detail, west 1 foot at 3 seconds and south 1 foot at 7 seconds. Protected waters a light chop. Friday and Friday night, southwest winds 5 to 10 knots. Waves 1 foot or less. Protected waters a light chop. Saturday, southwest winds 5 to 10 knots. Waves 1 foot or less, then around 2 feet in the afternoon. Protected waters a light chop. Saturday night, west winds 5 to 10 knots. Seas around 2 feet. Protected waters a light chop. Winds and waves higher in and near thunderstorms. The Tropical Weather Outlook. For the North Atlantic, Caribbean Sea, and the Gulf of America, tropical cyclone formation is not expected during the next 7 days. The Surf Zone forecasts general outlook: southwest to westerly breezes will increase today in advance of a cold front this evening. This will keep a high risk of rip currents in place today for south and southwest facing beaches, including the beaches of Walton, Bay, and Gulf counties. A turn to northwest breezes Wednesday will narrow the high risk focus area to Bay and Gulf counties. Weaker southwest winds will resume from Thursday through the weekend. Winds will be too weak to support a high risk at any of the beaches from Thursday through the weekend. Tide information for Tuesday, June 23, 2026. St. Mark's River entrance. Low 2:46 a.m., high 9:30 a.m., low 4:52 p.m., high 11:27 p.m. Apalachicola. High 12:05 a.m., low 4:20 a.m., high 10:54 a.m., low 7:18 p.m. St. Andrews Bay at Panama City. High 6:17 a.m., low 5:14 p.m. Note that the times of high and low tide are 3 minutes earlier at Shell Point than at the St. Mark's River entrance. The average water temperature at Apalachicola was 84.2 degrees. Sunrise and sunset in Tallahassee. June 23, 2026, sunrise 6:37 a.m. Eastern Daylight Time, sunset 8:43 p.m. Eastern Daylight Time. 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This broadcast originates from your National Weather Service office in Tallahassee, Florida. The latest weather and forecast information can also be accessed by calling our automated forecast line at 850-942-8851. The current time is 1:55 a.m. Eastern Daylight Time. These are the 1 a.m. Eastern Daylight Time conditions. At the Tallahassee Airport, it was partly cloudy. The temperature was 81 degrees.

The wind was southwest at 9 miles an hour. At Florida State University, the temperature was 81 degrees. The wind was west at 6 miles an hour. At Apalachicola, it was partly cloudy. The temperature was 83 degrees. The wind was southwest at 13 miles an hour. At Panama City Northwest, it was clear. The temperature was 79 degrees. The wind was south at 6 miles an hour. At Dothan, it was clear. The temperature was 78 degrees. The wind was southwest at 9 miles an hour. At Albany, it was clear. The temperature was 78 degrees. The wind was southwest at 6 miles an hour. At Valdosta, it was partly cloudy. The temperature was 78 degrees. The wind was southwest at 5 miles an hour. Over the marine area, at the buoy south of Apalachicola, winds were southwest at 8 knots and seas were 2 feet. At the buoy south of Panama City, winds were southwest at 8 knots and seas were 2 feet. At the buoy south of Pensacola, winds were southwest at 60 knots and seas were 3 feet. The forecast for the local area. Tonight, partly cloudy. A chance of showers and thunderstorms this evening. Lows in the mid-70s. Southwest winds 5 to 10 miles per hour. Chance of rain 40%. Tuesday, mostly sunny. A chance of showers and thunderstorms in the afternoon. Humid with highs in the lower 90s. West winds 5 to 10 miles per hour. Chance of rain 50%. Tuesday night, mostly cloudy. A chance of showers and thunderstorms in the evening. Humid with lows in the mid-70s. West winds 5 to 10 miles per hour. Chance of rain 50%. Wednesday, mostly sunny. A chance of showers and thunderstorms in the afternoon. Highs in the lower 90s. Northwest winds around 5 miles per hour. Chance of rain 40%. Wednesday night, partly cloudy with a chance of showers and thunderstorms in the evening, then mostly clear after midnight. Lows in the mid-70s. Northwest winds around 5 miles per hour in the evening, becoming light and variable. Chance of rain 40%. Thursday through Friday night, partly cloudy with a chance of showers and thunderstorms. Highs in the lower 90s. Lows in the mid-70s. Chance of rain 50%. Heat index values up to 105. Saturday and Saturday night, mostly clear. A slight chance of showers and thunderstorms. Highs in the mid-90s. Lows in the mid-70s. Chance of rain 20%. Heat index values up to 105. Sunday and Sunday night, mostly clear. Highs in the mid-90s. Lows in the upper 70s. Heat index values up to 105. Monday, sunny. A chance of showers and thunderstorms in the afternoon. Highs in the upper 90s. Chance of rain 40%. Heat index values up to 110. The coastal waters forecast for the following waters from Suwannee River to Apalachicola, Florida, extending from 20 to 60 nautical miles. Coastal waters from Okaloosa, Walton County line to Mexico Beach out to 20 nautical miles. Coastal waters from Mexico Beach to Apalachicola out to 20 nautical miles. Waters from Okaloosa, Walton County line to Mexico Beach 20 to 60 nautical miles. And waters from Mexico Beach to Apalachicola 20 to 60 nautical miles. Today, west winds 10 to 15 knots. Seas 2 to 3 feet. Wave detail, west 3 feet at 4 seconds and south 1 foot at 8 seconds. Protected waters a moderate chop. Tonight, west winds 10 to 15 knots. Seas 2 to 3 feet. Wave detail, west 3 feet at 4 seconds and south 1 foot at 7 seconds. Protected waters a moderate chop. Wednesday, northwest winds 5 to 10 knots. Seas around 2 feet. Wave detail, west 2 feet at 4 seconds and south 1 foot at 7 seconds. Protected waters a light chop. Wednesday night, west winds 5 to 10 knots. Seas around 2 feet. Wave detail, west 2 feet at 4 seconds and south 1 foot at 8 seconds. Protected waters a light chop. Thursday, northwest winds around 5 knots, becoming southwest in the afternoon. Waves 1 foot or less. Wave detail, west 1 foot at 4 seconds and south 1 foot at 7 seconds. Protected waters a light chop. A slight chance of showers and thunderstorms in the morning. Thursday night, southwest winds 5 to 10 knots. Waves 1 foot or less. Wave detail, west 1 foot at 3 seconds and south 1 foot at 7 seconds.

beaches, including the beaches of Walton Bay and Gulf counties. A turn to northwest breezes Wednesday will narrow the high-risk focus area to Bay and Gulf counties. Weaker southwest winds will resume from Thursday through the weekend. Winds will be too weak to support a high risk at any of the beaches from Thursday through the weekend. Tide information for Tuesday, June 23, 2026. St. Mark's River entrance. Low 2:46 a.m., high 9:30 a.m., low 4:52 p.m., high 11:27 p.m. Apalachicola. High 12:05 a.m., low 4:20 a.m., high 10:54 a.m., low 7:18 p.m. St. Andrews Bay at Panama City. High 6:17 a.m., low 5:14 p.m. Note that the times of high and low tide are 3 minutes earlier at Shell Point than at the St. Mark's River entrance. The average water temperature at Apalachicola was 84.2 degrees. Sunrise and sunset in Tallahassee. June 23, 2026, sunrise 6:37 a.m. Eastern Daylight Time, sunset 8:43 p.m. Eastern Daylight Time. 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This broadcast originates from your National Weather Service office in Tallahassee, Florida. The latest weather and forecast information can also be accessed by calling our automated forecast line at 850-942-8851. The current time is 2:03 a.m. Eastern Daylight Time. These are the 1 a.m. Eastern Daylight Time conditions. At the Tallahassee Airport, it was partly cloudy. The temperature was 81 degrees. The wind was southwest at 9 miles an hour. At Florida State University, the temperature was 81 degrees. The wind was west at 6 miles an hour. At Apalachicola, it was partly cloudy. The temperature was 83 degrees. The wind was southwest at 13 miles an hour. At Panama City Northwest, it was clear. The temperature was 79 degrees. The wind was south at 6 miles an hour. At Dothan, it was clear. The temperature was 78 degrees. The wind was southwest at 9 miles an hour. At Albany, it was clear. The temperature was 78 degrees. The wind was southwest at 6 miles an hour. At Valdosta, it was partly cloudy. The temperature was 78 degrees. The wind was southwest at 5 miles an hour. Over the marine area, at the buoy south of Apalachicola, winds were southwest at 8 knots and seas were 2 feet. At the buoy south of Panama City, winds were southwest at 8 knots and seas were 2 feet. At the buoy south of Pensacola, winds were southwest at 60 knots and seas were 3 feet. These are the 2 a.m. Eastern Daylight Time conditions. The report from the Tallahassee Airport was not available. The report from Florida State University was not available. The report from Apalachicola was not available. The report from Panama City Northwest was not available. The report from Dothan was not available. The report from Albany was not available. The report from Valdosta was not available. Over the marine area, at the buoy south of Apalachicola, winds were southwest at 8 knots. At the buoy south of Panama City, winds were southwest at 10 knots. At the buoy south of Pensacola, winds were southwest at 16 knots. The forecast for the local area. Tonight, partly cloudy. A chance of showers and thunderstorms this evening. Lows in the mid-70s. Southwest winds 5 to 10 miles per hour. Chance of rain 40%. Tuesday, mostly sunny. A chance of showers and thunderstorms in the afternoon. Humid with highs in the lower 90s. West winds 5 to 10 miles per hour. Chance of rain 50%. Tuesday night, mostly cloudy. A chance of showers and thunderstorms in the evening. Humid with lows in the mid-70s. West winds 5 to 10 miles per hour. Chance of rain 50%. Wednesday, mostly sunny. A chance of showers and thunderstorms in the afternoon. Highs in the lower 90s. Northwest winds around 5 miles per hour. Chance of rain 40%. Wednesday night, partly cloudy with a chance of showers and thunderstorms in the evening, then mostly clear after midnight. Lows in the mid-70s. Northwest winds around 5 miles per hour in the evening, becoming light and variable. Chance of rain 40%. Thursday through Friday night, partly cloudy with a chance of showers and thunderstorms. Highs in the lower 90s. Lows in the mid-70s.

the brain 50%. Heat index values up to 105. Saturday and Saturday night, mostly clear. A slight chance of showers and thunderstorms. Highs in the mid-90s. Lows in the mid-70s. Chance of rain 20%. Heat index values up to 105. Sunday and Sunday night, mostly clear. Highs in the mid-90s. Lows in the upper 70s. Heat index values up to 105. Monday, sunny. A chance of showers and thunderstorms in the afternoon. Highs in the upper 90s. Chance of rain 40%. Heat index values up to 110. The coastal waters forecast for the following waters from Suwannee River to Apalachicola, Florida, extending from 20 to 60 nautical miles. Coastal waters from Okaloosa, Walton County line to Mexico Beach out to 20 nautical miles. Coastal waters from Mexico Beach to Apalachicola out to 20 nautical miles. Waters from Okaloosa, Walton County line to Mexico Beach 20 to 60 nautical miles. And waters from Mexico Beach to Apalachicola 20 to 60 nautical miles. Today, west winds 10 to 15 knots. Seas 2 to 3 feet. Wave detail, west 3 feet at 4 seconds and south 1 foot at 8 seconds. Protected waters a moderate chop. Tonight, west winds 10 to 15 knots. Seas 2 to 3 feet. Wave detail, west 3 feet at 4 seconds and south 1 foot at 7 seconds. Protected waters a moderate chop. Wednesday, northwest winds 5 to 10 knots. Seas around 2 feet. Wave detail, west 2 feet at 4 seconds and south 1 foot at 7 seconds. Protected waters a light chop. Wednesday night, west winds 5 to 10 knots. Seas around 2 feet. Wave detail, west 2 feet at 4 seconds and south 1 foot at 8 seconds. Protected waters a light chop. Thursday, northwest winds around 5 knots, becoming southwest in the afternoon. Waves 1 foot or less. Wave detail, west 1 foot at 4 seconds and south 1 foot at 7 seconds. Protected waters a light chop. A slight chance of showers and thunderstorms in the morning. Thursday night, southwest winds 5 to 10 knots. Waves 1 foot or less. Wave detail, west 1 foot at 3 seconds and south 1 foot at 7 seconds. Protected waters a light chop. Friday and Friday night, southwest winds 5 to 10 knots. Waves 1 foot or less. Protected waters a light chop. Saturday, southwest winds 5 to 10 knots. Waves 1 foot or less, then around 2 feet on the afternoon. Protected waters a light chop. Saturday night, west winds 5 to 10 knots. Seas around 2 feet. Protected waters a light chop. Winds and waves higher and near thunderstorms. The Tropical Weather Outlook. For the North Atlantic, Caribbean Sea, and the Gulf of America, tropical cyclone formation is not expected during the next 7 days. The Surf Zone Forecast General Outlook, southwest to westerly breezes will increase today in advance of a cold front this evening. This will keep a high risk of rip currents in place today for south and southwest facing beaches, including the beaches of Walton, Bay, and Gulf counties. A turn to northwest breezes Wednesday will narrow the high risk focus area to Bay and Gulf counties. Weaker southwest winds will resume from Thursday through the weekend. Winds will be too weak to support a high risk at any of the beaches from Thursday through the weekend. Tide information for Tuesday, June 23, 2026. St. Marks River entrance. Low 2:46 a.m., high 9:30 a.m., low 4:52 p.m., high 11:27 p.m. Apalachicola. High 12:05 a.m., low 4:20 a.m., high 10:54 a.m., low 7:18 p.m. St. Andrews Bay at Panama City. High 6:17 a.m., low 5:14 p.m. Note that the times of high and low tide are 3 minutes earlier at Shell Point than at the St. Marks River entrance. The average water temperature at Apalachicola was 84.2 degrees. Sunrise and sunset in Tallahassee. June 23, 2026, sunrise 6:37 a.m. Eastern Daylight Time, sunset 8:43 p.m. Eastern Daylight Time. 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

11 a.m. Eastern Daylight Time. These are the 2 a.m. Eastern Daylight Time conditions. At the Tallahassee Airport, it was partly cloudy. The temperature was 80 degrees. The wind was southwest at 7 miles an hour. At Florida State University, the temperature was 81 degrees. The wind was southwest at 6 miles an hour. At Apalachicola, it was partly cloudy. The temperature was 83 degrees. The wind was west at 13 miles an hour. At Panama City Northwest, it was mostly cloudy. The temperature was 80 degrees. The wind was south at 7 miles an hour. At Dothan, it was partly cloudy. The temperature was 78 degrees. The wind was southwest at 8 miles an hour. At Albany, it was mostly cloudy. The temperature was 78 degrees. The wind was southwest at 6 miles an hour. At Valdosta, it was clear. The temperature was 77 degrees. The wind was calm. Over the marine area, at the buoy south of Apalachicola, winds were southwest at 8 knots and seas were 2 feet. At the buoy south of Panama City, winds were southwest at 10 knots and seas were 2 feet. At the buoy south of Pensacola, winds were west at 60 knots and seas were 3 feet. The forecast for the local area. Tonight, partly cloudy. A chance of showers and thunderstorms this evening. Lows in the mid-70s. Southwest winds 5 to 10 miles per hour. Chance of rain 40%. Tuesday, mostly sunny. A chance of showers and thunderstorms in the afternoon. Humid with highs in the lower 90s. West winds 5 to 10 miles per hour. Chance of rain 50%. Tuesday night, mostly cloudy. A chance of showers and thunderstorms in the evening. Humid with lows in the mid-70s. West winds 5 to 10 miles per hour. Chance of rain 50%. Wednesday, mostly sunny. A chance of showers and thunderstorms in the afternoon. Highs in the lower 90s. Northwest winds around 5 miles per hour. Chance of rain 40%. Wednesday night, partly cloudy with a chance of showers and thunderstorms in the evening, then mostly clear after midnight. Lows in the mid-70s. Northwest winds around 5 miles per hour in the evening, becoming light and variable. Chance of rain 40%. Thursday through Friday night, partly cloudy with a chance of showers and thunderstorms. Highs in the lower 90s. Lows in the mid-70s. Chance of rain 50%. Heat index values up to 105. Saturday and Saturday night, mostly clear. A slight chance of showers and thunderstorms. Highs in the mid-90s. Lows in the mid-70s. Chance of rain 20%. Heat index values up to 105. Sunday and Sunday night, mostly clear. Highs in the mid-90s. Lows in the upper 70s. Heat index values up to 105. Monday, sunny. A chance of showers and thunderstorms in the afternoon. Highs in the upper 90s. Chance of rain 40%. Heat index values up to 110. The coastal waters forecast for the following: waters from Suwannee River to Apalachicola, Florida, extending from 20 to 60 nautical miles. Coastal waters from Okaloosa-Walton County line to Mexico Beach out to 20 nautical miles. Coastal waters from Mexico Beach to Apalachicola out to 20 nautical miles. Waters from Okaloosa-Walton County line to Mexico Beach 20 to 60 nautical miles. And waters from Mexico Beach to Apalachicola 20 to 60 nautical miles. Today, west winds 10 to 15 knots. Seas 2 to 3 feet. Wave detail, west 3 feet at 4 seconds and south 1 foot at 8 seconds. Protected waters a moderate chop. Tonight, west winds 10 to 15 knots. Seas 2 to 3 feet. Wave detail, west 3 feet at 4 seconds and south 1 foot at 7 seconds. Protected waters a moderate chop. Wednesday, northwest winds 5 to 10 knots. Seas around 2 feet. Wave detail, west 2 feet at 4 seconds and south 1 foot at 7 seconds. Protected waters a light chop. Wednesday night, west winds 5 to 10 knots. Seas around 2 feet. Wave detail, west 2 feet at 4 seconds and south 1 foot at 8 seconds. Protected waters a light chop. Thursday, northwest winds around 5 knots, becoming southwest in the afternoon. Waves 1 foot or less. Wave detail, west 1 foot at 4 seconds and south 1 foot at 7 seconds. Protected waters a light chop.
a slight chance of showers.

and thunderstorms in the morning. Thursday night, southwest winds 5 to 10 knots. Waves 1 foot or less. Wave detail, west 1 foot at 3 seconds and south 1 foot at 7 seconds. Protected waters a light chop. Friday and Friday night, southwest winds 5 to 10 knots. Waves 1 foot or less. Protected waters a light chop. Saturday, southwest winds 5 to 10 knots. Waves 1 foot or less, then around 2 feet in the afternoon. Protected waters a light chop. Saturday night, west winds 5 to 10 knots. Seas around 2 feet. Protected waters a light chop. Winds and waves higher in and near thunderstorms. The Tropical Weather Outlook. For the North Atlantic, Caribbean Sea, and the Gulf of America, tropical cyclone formation is not expected during the next 7 days. The Surf Zone Forecast General Outlook, southwest to westerly breezes will increase today in advance of a cold front this evening. This will keep a high risk of rip currents in place today for south and southwest facing beaches, including the beaches of Walton, Bay, and Gulf counties. A turn to northwest breezes Wednesday will narrow the high risk focus area to Bay and Gulf counties. Weaker southwest winds will resume from Thursday through the weekend. Winds will be too weak to support a high risk at any of the beaches from Thursday through the weekend. Tide information for Tuesday, June 23, 2026. St. Mark's River entrance. Low 2:46 a.m., high 9:30 a.m., low 4:52 p.m., high 11:27 p.m. Apalachicola. High 12:05 a.m., low 4:20 a.m., high 10:54 a.m., low 7:18 p.m. St. Andrews Bay at Panama City. High 6:17 a.m., low 5:14 p.m. Note that the times of high and low tide are 3 minutes earlier at Shell Point than at the St. Mark's River entrance. The average water temperature at Apalachicola was 84.2 degrees. Sunrise and sunset in Tallahassee. June 23, 2026, sunrise 6:37 a.m. Eastern Daylight Time, sunset 8:43 p.m. Eastern Daylight Time. 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This broadcast originates from your National Weather Service office in Tallahassee, Florida. The latest weather and forecast information can also be accessed by calling our automated forecast line at 850-942-8851. The current time is 2:19 a.m. Eastern Daylight Time. These are the 2 a.m. Eastern Daylight Time conditions. At the Tallahassee Airport, it was partly cloudy. The temperature was 80 degrees. The wind was southwest at 7 miles an hour. At Florida State University, the temperature was 81 degrees. The wind was southwest at 6 miles an hour. At Apalachicola, it was partly cloudy. The temperature was 83 degrees. The wind was west at 13 miles an hour. At Panama City Northwest, it was mostly cloudy. The temperature was 80 degrees. The wind was south at 7 miles an hour. At Dothan, it was partly cloudy. The temperature was 78 degrees. The wind was southwest at 8 miles an hour. At Albany, it was mostly cloudy. The temperature was 78 degrees. The wind was southwest at 6 miles an hour. At Valdosta, it was clear. The temperature was 77 degrees. The wind was calm. Over the marine area, at the buoys south of Apalachicola, winds were southwest at 8 knots and seas were 2 feet. At the buoys south of Panama City, winds were southwest at 10 knots and seas were 2 feet. At the buoys south of Pensacola, winds were west at 60 knots and seas were 3 feet. The forecast for the local area. Tonight, partly cloudy. A chance of showers and thunderstorms this evening. Lows in the mid-70s. Southwest winds 5 to 10 miles per hour. Chance of rain 40%. Tuesday, mostly sunny. A chance of showers and thunderstorms in the afternoon. Humid with highs in the lower 90s. West winds 5 to 10 miles per hour. Chance of rain 50%. Tuesday night, mostly cloudy. A chance of showers and thunderstorms in the evening. Humid with lows in the mid-70s. West winds 5 to 10 miles per hour. Chance of rain 50%. Wednesday, mostly sunny. A chance of showers and thunderstorms in the afternoon. Highs in the lower 90s. Northwest winds around 5 miles per hour. Chance of rain 40%. Wednesday night.

night, partly cloudy with a chance of showers and thunderstorms in the evening, then mostly clear after midnight. Lows in the mid-70s. Northwest winds around 5 miles per hour in the evening, becoming light and variable. Chance of rain 40%. Thursday through Friday night, partly cloudy with a chance of showers and thunderstorms. Highs in the lower 90s. Lows in the mid-70s. Chance of rain 50%. Heat index values up to 105. Saturday and Saturday night, mostly clear. A slight chance of showers and thunderstorms. Highs in the mid-90s. Lows in the mid-70s. Chance of rain 20%. Heat index values up to 105. Sunday and Sunday night, mostly clear. Highs in the mid-90s. Lows in the upper 70s. Heat index values up to 105. Monday, sunny. A chance of showers and thunderstorms in the afternoon. Highs in the upper 90s. Chance of rain 40%. Heat index values up to 110. The coastal waters forecast for the following: waters from Suwannee River to Apalachicola, Florida, extending from 20 to 60 nautical miles. Coastal waters from Okaloosa, Walton County line to Mexico Beach out to 20 nautical miles. Coastal waters from Mexico Beach to Apalachicola out to 20 nautical miles. Waters from Okaloosa, Walton County line to Mexico Beach 20 to 60 nautical miles. And waters from Mexico Beach to Apalachicola 20 to 60 nautical miles. Today, west winds 10 to 15 knots. Seas 2 to 3 feet. Wave detail, west 3 feet at 4 seconds and south 1 foot at 8 seconds. Protected waters a moderate chop. Tonight, west winds 10 to 15 knots. Seas 2 to 3 feet. Wave detail, west 3 feet at 4 seconds and south 1 foot at 7 seconds. Protected waters a moderate chop. Wednesday, northwest winds 5 to 10 knots. Seas around 2 feet. Wave detail, west 2 feet at 4 seconds and south 1 foot at 7 seconds. Protected waters a light chop. Wednesday night, west winds 5 to 10 knots. Seas around 2 feet. Wave detail, west 2 feet at 4 seconds and south 1 foot at 8 seconds. Protected waters a light chop. Thursday, northwest winds around 5 knots, becoming southwest in the afternoon. Waves 1 foot or less. Wave detail, west 1 foot at 4 seconds and south 1 foot at 7 seconds. Protected waters a light chop. A slight chance of showers and thunderstorms in the morning. Thursday night, southwest winds 5 to 10 knots. Waves 1 foot or less. Wave detail, west 1 foot at 3 seconds and south 1 foot at 7 seconds. Protected waters a light chop. Friday and Friday night, southwest winds 5 to 10 knots. Waves 1 foot or less. Protected waters a light chop. Saturday, southwest winds 5 to 10 knots. Waves 1 foot or less, then around 2 feet in the afternoon. Protected waters a light chop. Saturday night, west winds 5 to 10 knots. Seas around 2 feet. Protected waters a light chop. Winds and waves higher in and near thunderstorms. The Tropical Weather Outlook. For the North Atlantic, Caribbean Sea and the Gulf of America, tropical cyclone formation is not expected during the next 7 days. The Surf Zone Forecast General Outlook, southwest to westerly breezes will increase today in advance of a cold front this evening. This will keep a high risk of rip currents in place today for south and southwest facing beaches, including the beaches of Walton, Bay and Gulf counties. A turn to northwest breezes Wednesday will narrow the high risk focus area to Bay and Gulf counties. Weaker southwest winds will resume from Thursday through the weekend. Winds will be too weak to support a high risk at any of the beaches from Thursday through the weekend. Tide information for Tuesday, June 23, 2026. St. Mark's River entrance. Low 2:46 a.m., high 9:30 a.m., low 4:52 p.m., high 11:27 p.m. Apalachicola. High 12:05 a.m., low 4:20 a.m., high 10:54 a.m., low 7:18 p.m. St. Andrews Bay at Panama City. High 6:17 a.m., low 5:14 p.m. Note that the times of high and low tide are 3 minutes earlier at Shell Point than at the St. Mark's River entrance. The average water temperature at Apalachicola was 84.2 degrees. Sunrise and sunset in Tallahassee. June 23, 2026, sunrise 6:37 a.m. Eastern Daylight Time, sunset 8:43 p.m. Eastern Daylight Time. 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

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This broadcast originates from your National Weather Service office in Tallahassee, Florida. The latest weather and forecast information can also be accessed by calling our automated forecast line at 850-942-8851. The current time is 2:26 a.m. Eastern Daylight Time. These are the 2 a.m. Eastern Daylight Time conditions. At the Tallahassee Airport, it was partly cloudy. The temperature was 80 degrees. The wind was southwest at 7 miles an hour. At Florida State University, the temperature was 81 degrees. The wind was southwest at 6 miles an hour. At Apalachicola, it was partly cloudy. The temperature was 83 degrees. The wind was west at 13 miles an hour. At Panama City Northwest, it was mostly cloudy. The temperature was 80 degrees. The wind was south at 7 miles an hour. At Dothan, it was partly cloudy. The temperature was 78 degrees. The wind was southwest at 8 miles an hour. At Albany, it was mostly cloudy. The temperature was 78 degrees. The wind was southwest at 6 miles an hour. At Valdosta, it was clear. The temperature was 77 degrees. The wind was calm. Over the marine area, at the buoy south of Apalachicola, winds were southwest at 8 knots and seas were 2 feet. At the buoy south of Panama City, winds were southwest at 10 knots and seas were 2 feet. At the buoy south of Pensacola, winds were west at 60 knots and seas were 3 feet. The forecast for the local area. Today, mostly sunny. Showers and thunderstorms likely this afternoon. Highs in the lower 90s. West winds 5 to 10 miles per hour with gusts up to 20 miles per hour. Chance of rain 60%. Tonight, mostly cloudy with a chance of showers and thunderstorms in the evening, then partly cloudy after midnight. Lows in the lower 70s. West winds 5 to 10 miles per hour. Chance of rain 50%. Wednesday, sunny. Highs in the lower 90s. Northwest winds around 5 miles per hour. Wednesday night, mostly clear. Lows in the lower 70s. North winds around 5 miles per hour in the evening, becoming light and variable. Thursday, mostly sunny. A chance of showers and thunderstorms in the afternoon. Highs in the mid-90s. Light and variable winds, becoming southwest around 5 miles per hour in the afternoon. Chance of rain 30%. Thursday night, a slight chance of thunderstorms in the evening. Partly cloudy with a slight chance of showers. Lows in the mid-70s. Chance of rain 20%. Friday and Friday night, partly cloudy. A chance of showers and thunderstorms. Highs in the lower 90s. Lows in the mid-70s. Chance of rain 40%. Saturday and Saturday night, mostly clear. A slight chance of showers and thunderstorms. Highs in the mid-90s. Lows in the mid-70s. Chance of rain 20%. Heat index values up to 105. Sunday and Sunday night, mostly clear. Highs in the mid-90s. Lows in the upper 70s. Heat index values up to 105. Monday, sunny. A chance of showers and thunderstorms in the afternoon. Highs in the mid-90s. Chance of rain 30%. Heat index values up to 110. The coastal waters forecast for the following waters from Suwannee River to Apalachicola, Florida, extending from 20 to 60 nautical miles. Coastal waters from Okaloosa-Walton County line to Mexico Beach out to 20 nautical miles. Coastal waters from Mexico Beach to Apalachicola out to 20 nautical miles. Waters from Okaloosa-Walton County line to Mexico Beach 20 to 60 nautical miles. And waters from Mexico Beach to Apalachicola 20 to 60 nautical miles. Today, west winds 10 to 15 knots. Seas 2 to 3 feet. Wave detail, west 3 feet at 4 seconds and south 1 foot at 8 seconds. Protected waters a moderate chop. Tonight, west winds 10 to 15 knots. Seas 2 to 3 feet. Wave detail, west 3 feet at 4 seconds and south 1 foot at 7 seconds. Protected waters a moderate chop. Wednesday, northwest winds 5 to 10 knots. Seas around 2 feet. Wave detail, west 2 feet at 4 seconds and south 1 foot at 7 seconds. Protected waters a light chop. Wednesday night, west winds 5 to 10 knots.

seas around 2 feet. Wave detail, west 2 feet at 4 seconds and south 1 foot at 8 seconds. Protected waters a light shop. Thursday, northwest winds around 5 knots, becoming southwest in the afternoon. Waves 1 foot or less. Wave detail, west 1 foot at 4 seconds and south 1 foot at 7 seconds. Protected waters a light shop. A slight chance of showers and thunderstorms in the morning. Thursday night, southwest winds 5 to 10 knots. Waves 1 foot or less. Wave detail, west 1 foot at 3 seconds and south 1 foot at 7 seconds. Protected waters a light shop. Friday and Friday night, southwest winds 5 to 10 knots. Waves 1 foot or less. Protected waters a light shop. Saturday, southwest winds 5 to 10 knots. Waves 1 foot or less, then around 2 feet in the afternoon. Protected waters a light shop. Saturday night, west winds 5 to 10 knots. Seas around 2 feet. Protected waters a light shop. Winds and waves higher and near thunderstorms. The Tropical Weather Outlook. For the North Atlantic, Caribbean Sea and the Gulf of America, tropical cyclone formation is not expected during the next 7 days. The Surf Zone Forecast General Outlook. Southwest to westerly breezes will increase today in advance of a cold front this evening. This will keep a high risk of rip currents in place today for south and southwest facing beaches, including the beaches of Walton Bay and Gulf counties of a cold front this evening. This will keep a high risk of rip currents in place today for south and southwest facing beaches, including the beaches of Walton Bay and Gulf counties. A turn to northwest breezes Wednesday will narrow the high risk focus area to Bay and Gulf counties. Weaker southwest winds will resume from Thursday through the weekend. Winds will be too weak to support a high risk at any of the beaches from Thursday through the weekend. Tide information for Tuesday, June 23, 2026. St. Mark's River entrance. Low 2:46 a.m., high 9:30 a.m., low 4:52 p.m., high 11:27 p.m. Apalachicola. High 12:05 a.m., low 4:20 a.m., high 10:54 a.m., low 7:18 p.m. St. Andrews Bay at Panama City. High 6:17 a.m., low 5:14 p.m. Note that the times of high and low tide are 3 minutes earlier at Shell Point than at the St. Mark's River entrance. The average water temperature at Apalachicola was 84.2 degrees. Sunrise and sunset in Tallahassee. June 23, 2026, sunrise 6:37 a.m. Eastern Daylight Time, sunset 8:43 p.m. Eastern Daylight Time. 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The latest weather and forecast information can also be accessed by calling our automated forecast line at 850-942-8851. The current time is 2:34 a.m. Eastern Daylight Time. These are the 2 a.m. Eastern Daylight Time conditions. At the Tallahassee Airport, it was partly cloudy. The temperature was 80 degrees. The wind was southwest at 7 miles an hour. At Florida State University, the temperature was 81 degrees. The wind was southwest at 6 miles an hour. At Apalachicola, it was partly cloudy. The temperature was 83 degrees. The wind was west at 13 miles an hour. At Panama City Northwest, it was mostly cloudy. The temperature was 80 degrees. The wind was south at 7 miles an hour. At Dothan, it was partly cloudy. The temperature was 78 degrees. The wind was southwest at 8 miles an hour. At Albany, it was mostly cloudy. The temperature was 78 degrees. The wind was southwest at 6 miles an hour. At Valdosta, it was clear. The temperature was 77 degrees. The wind was calm. Over the marine area, at the buoy south of Apalachicola, winds were southwest at 8 knots and seas were 2 feet. At the buoy south of Panama City, winds were southwest at 10 knots and seas were 2 feet. At the buoy south of Pensacola, winds were west at 60 knots and seas were 3 feet. The forecast for the local area. Today, mostly sunny. Showers and thunderstorms likely this afternoon. Highs in the lower 90s. West winds 5 to 10 miles per hour with gusts up to 20 miles per hour. Chance of rain 60%. Tonight, mostly cloudy with a chance of showers.

and thunderstorms in the evening, then partly cloudy after midnight. Lows in the lower 70s. West winds 5 to 10 miles per hour. Chance of rain 50%. Wednesday, sunny. Highs in the lower 90s. Northwest winds around 5 miles per hour. Wednesday night, mostly clear. Lows in the lower 70s. North winds around 5 miles per hour in the evening, becoming light and variable. Thursday, mostly sunny. A chance of showers and thunderstorms in the afternoon. Highs in the mid-90s. Light and variable winds, becoming southwest around 5 miles per hour in the afternoon. Chance of rain 30%. Thursday night, a slight chance of thunderstorms in the evening. Partly cloudy with a slight chance of showers. Lows in the mid-70s. Chance of rain 20%. Friday and Friday night, partly cloudy. A chance of showers and thunderstorms. Highs in the lower 90s. Lows in the mid-70s. Chance of rain 40%. Saturday and Saturday night, mostly clear. A slight chance of showers and thunderstorms. Highs in the mid-90s. Lows in the mid-70s. Chance of rain 20%. Heat index values up to 105. Sunday and Sunday night, mostly clear. Highs in the mid-90s. Lows in the upper 70s. Heat index values up to 105. Monday, sunny. A chance of showers and thunderstorms in the afternoon. Highs in the mid-90s. Chance of rain 30%. Heat index values up to 110. The coastal waters forecast for the following waters from Suwannee River to Apalachicola, Florida, extending from 20 to 60 nautical miles. Coastal waters from Okaloosa-Walton County line to Mexico Beach out to 20 nautical miles. Coastal waters from Mexico Beach to Apalachicola out to 20 nautical miles. Waters from Okaloosa-Walton County line to Mexico Beach 20 to 60 nautical miles. And waters from Mexico Beach to Apalachicola 20 to 60 nautical miles. Today, west winds 10 to 15 knots. Seas 2 to 3 feet. Wave detail, west 3 feet at 4 seconds and south 1 foot at 8 seconds. Protected waters a moderate chop. Tonight, west winds 10 to 15 knots. Seas 2 to 3 feet. Wave detail, west 3 feet at 4 seconds and south 1 foot at 7 seconds. Protected waters a moderate chop. Wednesday, northwest winds 5 to 10 knots. Seas around 2 feet. Wave detail, west 2 feet at 4 seconds and south 1 foot at 7 seconds. Protected waters a light chop. Wednesday night, west winds 5 to 10 knots. Seas around 2 feet. Wave detail, west 2 feet at 4 seconds and south 1 foot at 8 seconds. Protected waters a light chop. Thursday, northwest winds around 5 knots, becoming southwest in the afternoon. Waves 1 foot or less. Wave detail, west 1 foot at 4 seconds and south 1 foot at 7 seconds. Protected waters a light chop. A slight chance of showers and thunderstorms in the morning. Thursday night, southwest winds 5 to 10 knots. Waves 1 foot or less. Wave detail, west 1 foot at 3 seconds and south 1 foot at 7 seconds. Protected waters a light chop. Friday and Friday night, southwest winds 5 to 10 knots. Waves 1 foot or less. Protected waters a light chop. Saturday, southwest winds 5 to 10 knots. Waves 1 foot or less, then around 2 feet in the afternoon. Protected waters a light chop. Saturday night, west winds 5 to 10 knots. Seas around 2 feet. Protected waters a light chop. Winds and waves higher in and near thunderstorms. The Tallahassee Climate Summary for yesterday, June 22, 2026. Yesterday's high temperature was 95 degrees. This high was 4 degrees above the normal high of 91. Yesterday's low temperature was 71 degrees. This low was 1 degree below the normal low of 72. A trace of precipitation fell yesterday, which brings the monthly total to 5.02 inches. This is 0.66 inches below the normal amount of 5.68 inches for June. The total precipitation for the year now stands at 17.21 inches, which is 9.29 inches below normal. The normal high temperature for today is 91 degrees, and the normal low is 72. The record high for today is 103, which last occurred in 1944, and the record low is 62, which occurred in 1972. Sunrise today is at 6:37 a.m. and sunset is at

8:43 p.m. The Tropical Weather Outlook. For the North Atlantic, Caribbean Sea, and the Gulf of America, tropical cyclone formation is not expected during the next 7 days. The Surf Zone Forecast General Outlook. Southwest to westerly breezes will increase today in advance of a cold front this evening. This will keep a high risk of rip currents in place today for south and southwest facing beaches, including the beaches of Walton, Bay, and Gulf counties. A turn to northwest breezes Wednesday will narrow the high risk focus area to Bay and Gulf counties. Weaker southwest winds will resume from Thursday through the weekend. Winds will be too weak to support a high risk at any of the beaches from Thursday through the weekend. Tide information for Tuesday, June 23, 2026. St. Mark's River entrance. Low 2:46 a.m., high 9:30 a.m., low 4:52 p.m., high 11:27 p.m. Apalachicola. High 12:05 a.m., low 4:20 a.m., high 10:54 a.m., low 7:18 p.m. St. Andrews Bay at Panama City. High 6:17 a.m., low 5:14 p.m. Note that the times of high and low tide are 3 minutes earlier at Shell Point than at the St. Mark's River entrance. The average water temperature at Apalachicola was 84.2 degrees. Sunrise and sunset in Tallahassee. June 23, 2026, sunrise 6:37 a.m. Eastern Daylight Time, sunset 8:43 p.m. Eastern Daylight Time. 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The latest weather and forecast information can also be accessed by calling our automated forecast line at 850-942-8851. The current time is 2:43 a.m. Eastern Daylight Time. These are the 2 a.m. Eastern Daylight Time conditions. At the Tallahassee Airport, it was partly cloudy. The temperature was 80 degrees. The wind was southwest at 7 miles an hour. At Florida State University, the temperature was 81 degrees. The wind was southwest at 6 miles an hour. At Apalachicola, it was partly cloudy. The temperature was 83 degrees. The wind was west at 13 miles an hour. At Panama City Northwest, it was mostly cloudy. The temperature was 80 degrees. The wind was south at 7 miles an hour. At Dothan, it was partly cloudy. The temperature was 78 degrees. The wind was southwest at 8 miles an hour. At Albany, it was mostly cloudy. The temperature was 78 degrees. The wind was southwest at 6 miles an hour. At Valdosta, it was clear. The temperature was 77 degrees. The wind was calm. Over the marine area, at the buoy south of Apalachicola, winds were southwest at 8 knots and seas were 2 feet. At the buoy south of Panama City, winds were southwest at 10 knots and seas were 2 feet. At the buoy south of Pensacola, winds were west at 60 knots and seas were 3 feet. The forecast for the local area. Today, mostly sunny. Showers and thunderstorms likely this afternoon. Highs in the lower 90s. West winds 5 to 10 miles per hour with gusts up to 20 miles per hour. Chance of rain 60%. Tonight, mostly cloudy with a chance of showers and thunderstorms in the evening, then partly cloudy after midnight. Lows in the lower 70s. West winds 5 to 10 miles per hour. Chance of rain 50%. Wednesday, sunny. Highs in the lower 90s. Northwest winds around 5 miles per hour. Wednesday night, mostly clear. Lows in the lower 70s. North winds around 5 miles per hour in the evening, becoming light and variable. Thursday, mostly sunny. A chance of showers and thunderstorms in the afternoon. Highs in the mid-90s. Light and variable winds, becoming southwest around 5 miles per hour in the afternoon. Chance of rain 30%. Thursday night, a slight chance of thunderstorms in the evening. Partly cloudy with a slight chance of showers. Lows in the mid-70s. Chance of rain 20%. Friday and Friday night, partly cloudy. A chance of showers and thunderstorms. Highs in the lower 90s. Lows in the mid-70s. Chance of rain 40%. Saturday and Saturday night, mostly clear. A slight chance of showers and thunderstorms. Highs in the mid-90s. Lows in the mid-70s. Chance of rain 20%.
heat index

values up to 105. Sunday and Sunday night, mostly clear. Highs in the mid-90s. Lows in the upper 70s. Heat index values up to 105. Monday, sunny. A chance of showers and thunderstorms in the afternoon. Highs in the mid-90s. Chance of rain 30%. Heat index values up to 110. The coastal waters forecast for the following waters from Suwannee River to Apalachicola, Florida, extending from 20 to 60 nautical miles. Coastal waters from Okaloosa-Walton County line to Mexico Beach out to 20 nautical miles. Coastal waters from Mexico Beach to Apalachicola out to 20 nautical miles. Waters from Okaloosa-Walton County line to Mexico Beach 20 to 60 nautical miles. And waters from Mexico Beach to Apalachicola 20 to 60 nautical miles. Today, west winds 10 to 15 knots. Seas 2 to 3 feet. Wave detail, west 3 feet at 4 seconds and south 1 foot at 8 seconds. Protected waters a moderate chop. Tonight, west winds 10 to 15 knots. Seas 2 to 3 feet. Wave detail, west 3 feet at 4 seconds and south 1 foot at 7 seconds. Protected waters a moderate chop. Wednesday, northwest winds 5 to 10 knots. Seas around 2 feet. Wave detail, west 2 feet at 4 seconds and south 1 foot at 7 seconds. Protected waters a light chop. Wednesday night, west winds 5 to 10 knots. Seas around 2 feet. Wave detail, west 2 feet at 4 seconds and south 1 foot at 8 seconds. Protected waters a light chop. Thursday, northwest winds around 5 knots, becoming southwest in the afternoon. Waves 1 foot or less. Wave detail, west 1 foot at 4 seconds and south 1 foot at 7 seconds. Protected waters a light chop. A slight chance of showers and thunderstorms in the morning. Thursday night, southwest winds 5 to 10 knots. Waves 1 foot or less. Wave detail, west 1 foot at 3 seconds and south 1 foot at 7 seconds. Protected waters a light chop. Friday and Friday night, southwest winds 5 to 10 knots. Waves 1 foot or less. Protected waters a light chop. Saturday, southwest winds 5 to 10 knots. Waves 1 foot or less, then around 2 feet in the afternoon. Protected waters a light chop. Saturday night, west winds 5 to 10 knots. Seas around 2 feet. Protected waters a light chop. Winds and waves higher and near thunderstorms. The Tropical Weather Outlook. For the North Atlantic, Caribbean Sea and the Gulf of America, tropical cyclone formation is not expected during the next 7 days. The Surf Zone Forecast General Outlook, southwest to westerly breezes will increase today in advance of a cold front this evening. This will keep a high risk of rip currents in place today for south and southwest facing beaches, including the beaches of Walton, Bay and Gulf counties. A turn to northwest breezes Wednesday will narrow the high risk focus area to Bay and Gulf counties. Weaker southwest winds will resume from Thursday through the weekend. Winds will be too weak to support a high risk at any of the beaches from Thursday through the weekend. Tide information for Tuesday, June 23, 2026. St. Mark's River entrance. Low 2:46 a.m., high 9:30 a.m., low 4:52 p.m., high 11:27 p.m. Apalachicola. High 12:05 a.m., low 4:20 a.m., high 10:54 a.m., low 7:18 p.m. St. Andrews Bay at Panama City. High 6:17 a.m., low 5:14 p.m. Note that the times of high and low tide are 3 minutes earlier at Shell Point than at the St. Mark's River entrance. The average water temperature at Apalachicola was 84.2 degrees. Sunrise and sunset in Tallahassee. June 23, 2026, sunrise 6:37 a.m. Eastern Daylight Time, sunset 8:43 p.m. Eastern Daylight Time. 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This broadcast originates from your National Weather Service office in Tallahassee, Florida. The latest weather and forecast information can also be accessed by calling our automated forecast line at 850-942-8851. The current time is 2:51 a.m. Eastern Daylight Time. These are the 2 a.m. Eastern Daylight Time conditions. At the Tallahassee Airport, it was partly cloudy. The temperature was 80 degrees. The wind was southwest at 7 miles an hour. At Florida State University, the temperature

was 81 degrees. The wind was southwest at 6 miles an hour. At Apalachicola, it was partly cloudy. The temperature was 83 degrees. The wind was west at 13 miles an hour. At Panama City Northwest, it was mostly cloudy. The temperature was 80 degrees. The wind was south at 7 miles an hour. At Dothan, it was partly cloudy. The temperature was 78 degrees. The wind was southwest at 8 miles an hour. At Albany, it was mostly cloudy. The temperature was 78 degrees. The wind was southwest at 6 miles an hour. At Valdosta, it was clear. The temperature was 77 degrees. The wind was calm. Over the marine area, at the buoy south of Apalachicola, winds were southwest at 8 knots and seas were 2 feet. At the buoy south of Panama City, winds were southwest at 10 knots and seas were 2 feet. At the buoy south of Pensacola, winds were west at 60 knots and seas were 3 feet. The forecast for the local area. Today, mostly sunny. Showers and thunderstorms likely this afternoon. Highs in the lower 90s. West winds 5 to 10 miles per hour with gusts up to 20 miles per hour. Chance of rain 60%. Tonight, mostly cloudy with a chance of showers and thunderstorms in the evening, then partly cloudy after midnight. Lows in the lower 70s. West winds 5 to 10 miles per hour. Chance of rain 50%. Wednesday, sunny. Highs in the lower 90s. Northwest winds around 5 miles per hour. Wednesday night, mostly clear. Lows in the lower 70s. North winds around 5 miles per hour in the evening, becoming light and variable. Thursday, mostly sunny. A chance of showers and thunderstorms in the afternoon. Highs in the mid-90s. Light and variable winds, becoming southwest around 5 miles per hour in the afternoon. Chance of rain 30%. Thursday night, a slight chance of thunderstorms in the evening. Partly cloudy with a slight chance of showers. Lows in the mid-70s. Chance of rain 20%. Friday and Friday night, partly cloudy. A chance of showers and thunderstorms. Highs in the lower 90s. Lows in the mid-70s. Chance of rain 40%. Saturday and Saturday night, mostly clear. A slight chance of showers and thunderstorms. Highs in the mid-90s. Lows in the mid-70s. Chance of rain 20%. Heat index values up to 105. Sunday and Sunday night, mostly clear. Highs in the mid-90s. Lows in the upper 70s. Heat index values up to 105. Monday, sunny. A chance of showers and thunderstorms in the afternoon. Highs in the mid-90s. Chance of rain 30%. Heat index values up to 110. The coastal waters forecast for the following waters from Suwannee River to Apalachicola, Florida, extending from 20 to 60 nautical miles, coastal waters from Okaloosa Walton County line to Mexico Beach out to 20 nautical miles, coastal waters from Mexico Beach to Apalachicola out to 20 nautical miles, waters from Okaloosa Walton County line to Mexico Beach 20 to 60 nautical miles, and waters from Mexico Beach to Apalachicola 20 to 60 nautical miles. Today, west winds 10 to 15 knots. Seas 2 to 3 feet. Wave detail, west 3 feet at 4 seconds and south 1 foot at 8 seconds. Protected waters a moderate chop. Tonight, west winds 10 to 15 knots. Seas 2 to 3 feet. Wave detail, west 3 feet at 4 seconds and south 1 foot at 7 seconds. Protected waters a moderate chop. Wednesday, northwest winds 5 to 10 knots. Seas around 2 feet. Wave detail, west 2 feet at 4 seconds and south 1 foot at 7 seconds. Protected waters a light chop. Wednesday night, west winds 5 to 10 knots. Seas around 2 feet. Wave detail, west 2 feet at 4 seconds and south 1 foot at 8 seconds. Protected waters a light chop. Thursday, northwest winds around 5 knots, becoming southwest in the afternoon. Waves 1 foot or less. Wave detail, west 1 foot at 4 seconds and south 1 foot at 7 seconds. Protected waters a light chop. A slight chance of showers and thunderstorms in the morning. Thursday night, southwest winds 5 to 10 knots. Waves 1 foot or less. Wave detail, west 1 foot at 3 seconds and south 1 foot at 7 seconds. Protected waters a light chop. Friday and Friday night,

southwest winds 5 to 10 knots. Waves 1 foot or less. Protected waters a light chop. Saturday, southwest winds 5 to 10 knots. Waves 1 foot or less, then around 2 feet in the afternoon. Protected waters a light chop. Saturday night, west winds 5 to 10 knots. Seas around 2 feet. Protected waters a light chop. Winds and waves higher and near thunderstorms. The Tropical Weather Outlook. For the North Atlantic, Caribbean Sea, and the Gulf of America, tropical cyclone formation is not expected during the next 7 days. The Surf Zone Forecast General Outlook. Southwest to westerly breezes will increase today in advance of a cold front this evening. This will keep a high risk of rip currents in place today for south and southwest facing beaches, including the beaches of Walton, Bay, and Gulf counties. A turn to northwest breezes Wednesday will narrow the high risk focus area to Bay and Gulf counties. Weaker southwest winds will resume from Thursday through the weekend. Winds will be too weak to support a high risk at any of the beaches from Thursday through the weekend. Tide information for Tuesday, June 23, 2026. St. Mark's River entrance. Low 2:46 a.m., high 9:30 a.m., low 4:52 p.m., high 11:27 p.m. Apalachicola. High 12:05 a.m., low 4:20 a.m., high 10:54 a.m., low 7:18 p.m. St. Andrews Bay at Panama City. High 6:17 a.m., low 5:14 p.m. Note that the times of high and low tide are 3 minutes earlier at Shell Point than at the St. Mark's River entrance. The average water temperature at Apalachicola was 84.2 degrees. Sunrise and sunset in Tallahassee. June 23, 2026, sunrise 6:37 a.m. Eastern Daylight Time, sunset 8:43 p.m. Eastern Daylight Time. 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This broadcast originates from your National Weather Service office in Tallahassee, Florida. The latest weather and forecast information can also be accessed by calling our automated forecast line at 850-942-8851. The current time is 2:58 a.m. Eastern Daylight Time. These are the 2 a.m. Eastern Daylight Time conditions. At the Tallahassee Airport, it was partly cloudy. The temperature was 80 degrees. The wind was southwest at 7 miles an hour. At Florida State University, the temperature was 81 degrees. The wind was southwest at 6 miles an hour. At Apalachicola, it was partly cloudy. The temperature was 83 degrees. The wind was west at 13 miles an hour. At Panama City Northwest, it was mostly cloudy. The temperature was 80 degrees. The wind was south at 7 miles an hour. At Dothan, it was partly cloudy. The temperature was 78 degrees. The wind was southwest at 8 miles an hour. At Albany, it was mostly cloudy. The temperature was 78 degrees. The wind was southwest at 6 miles an hour. At Valdosta, it was clear. The temperature was 77 degrees. The wind was calm. Over the marine area, at the buoy south of Apalachicola, winds were southwest at 8 knots and seas were 2 feet. At the buoy south of Panama City, winds were southwest at 10 knots and seas were 2 feet. At the buoy south of Pensacola, winds were west at 60 knots and seas were 3 feet. The forecast for the local area. Today, mostly sunny. Showers and thunderstorms likely this afternoon. Highs in the lower 90s. West winds 5 to 10 miles per hour with gusts up to 20 miles per hour. Chance of rain 60%. Tonight, mostly cloudy with a chance of showers and thunderstorms in the evening, then partly cloudy after midnight. Lows in the lower 70s. West winds 5 to 10 miles per hour. Chance of rain 50%. Wednesday, sunny. Highs in the lower 90s. Northwest winds around 5 miles per hour. Wednesday night, mostly clear. Lows in the lower 70s. North winds around 5 miles per hour in the evening, becoming light and variable. Thursday, mostly sunny. A chance of showers and thunderstorms in the afternoon. Highs in the mid-90s. Light and variable winds, becoming southwest around 5 miles per hour in the afternoon. Chance of rain 30%. Thursday night, a slight chance of thunderstorms in the evening. Partly cloudy with a slight chance of showers. Lows in the mid-70s.

summary for yesterday, June 22, 2026. Yesterday's high temperature was 95 degrees. This high was 4 degrees above the normal high of 91. Yesterday's low temperature was 71 degrees. This low was 1 degree below the normal low of 72. A trace of precipitation fell yesterday, which brings the monthly total to 5.02 inches. This is 0.66 inches below the normal amount of 5.68 inches for June. The total precipitation for the year now stands at 17.21 inches, which is 9.29 inches below normal. The normal high temperature for today is 91 degrees, and the normal low is 72. The record high for today is 103, which last occurred in 1944, and the record low is 62, which occurred in 1972. Sunrise today is at 6:37 a.m. and sunset is at 8:43 p.m. The coastal waters forecast for the following: waters from Suwannee River to Apalachicola, Florida, extending from 20 to 60 nautical miles, coastal waters from Okaloosa-Walton County line to Mexico Beach out to 20 nautical miles, coastal waters from Mexico Beach to Apalachicola out to 20 nautical miles, waters from Okaloosa-Walton County line to Mexico Beach 20 to 60 nautical miles, and waters from Mexico Beach to Apalachicola 20 to 60 nautical miles. Today, west winds 10 to 15 knots. Seas 2 to 3 feet. Wave detail, west 3 feet at 4 seconds and south 1 foot at 8 seconds. Protected waters a moderate chop. Tonight, west winds 10 to 15 knots. Seas 2 to 3 feet. Wave detail, west 3 feet at 4 seconds and south 1 foot at 7 seconds. Protected waters a moderate chop. Wednesday, northwest winds 5 to 10 knots. Seas around 2 feet. Wave detail, west 2 feet at 4 seconds and south 1 foot at 7 seconds. Protected waters a light chop. Wednesday night, west winds 5 to 10 knots. Seas around 2 feet. Wave detail, west 2 feet at 4 seconds and south 1 foot at 8 seconds. Protected waters a light chop. Thursday, northwest winds around 5 knots, becoming southwest in the afternoon. Waves 1 foot or less. Wave detail, west 1 foot at 4 seconds and south 1 foot at 7 seconds. Protected waters a light chop. A slight chance of showers and thunderstorms in the morning. Thursday night, southwest winds 5 to 10 knots. Waves 1 foot or less. Wave detail, west 1 foot at 3 seconds and south 1 foot at 7 seconds. Protected waters a light chop. Friday and Friday night, southwest winds 5 to 10 knots. Waves 1 foot or less. Protected waters a light chop. Saturday, southwest winds 5 to 10 knots. Waves 1 foot or less, then around 2 feet in the afternoon. Protected waters a light chop. Saturday night, west winds 5 to 10 knots. Seas around 2 feet. Protected waters a light chop. Winds and waves higher and near thunderstorms. The Tropical Weather Outlook. For the North Atlantic, Caribbean Sea and the Gulf of America, tropical cyclone formation is not expected during the next 7 days. The Surf Zone Forecast General Outlook, southwest to westerly breezes will increase today in advance of a cold front this evening. This will keep a high risk of rip currents in place today for south and southwest facing beaches, including the beaches of Walton, Bay and Gulf counties. A turn to northwest breezes Wednesday will narrow the high risk focus area to Bay and Gulf counties. Weaker southwest winds will resume from Thursday through the weekend. Winds will be too weak to support a high risk at any of the beaches from Thursday through the weekend. Tide information for Tuesday, June 23, 2026. St. Mark's River entrance. Low 2:46 a.m., high 9:30 a.m., low 4:52 p.m., high 11:27 p.m. Apalachicola. High 12:05 a.m., low 4:20 a.m., high 10:54 a.m., low 7:18 p.m. St. Andrews Bay at Panama City. High 6:17 a.m., low 5:14 p.m. Note that the times of high and low tide are 3 minutes earlier at Shell Point than at the St. Mark's River entrance. The average water temperature at Apalachicola was 84.2 degrees. Sunrise and sunset in Tallahassee. June 23, 2026, sunrise 6:37 a.m. Eastern Daylight Time, sunset 8:43 p.m. Eastern Daylight Time. 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

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The current time is 3:07 a.m. Eastern Daylight Time. These are the 3 a.m. Eastern Daylight Time conditions. At the Tallahassee Airport, it was partly cloudy. The temperature was 79 degrees. The wind was west at 5 miles an hour. The report from Florida State University was not available. At Apalachicola, it was partly cloudy. The temperature was 83 degrees. The wind was west at 10 miles an hour. At Panama City Northwest, it was partly cloudy. The temperature was 80 degrees. The wind was southwest at 6 miles an hour. At Dothan, it was partly cloudy. The temperature was 77 degrees. The wind was southwest at 7 miles an hour. At Albany, it was cloudy. The temperature was 78 degrees. The wind was southwest at 6 miles an hour. At Valdosta, it was clear. The temperature was 76 degrees. The wind was calm. Over the marine area, at the buoy south of Apalachicola, winds were west at 8 knots. At the buoy south of Panama City, winds were west at 10 knots. At the buoy south of Pensacola, winds were west at 16 knots. The forecast for the local area. Today, mostly sunny. Showers and thunderstorms likely this afternoon. Highs in the lower 90s. West winds 5 to 10 miles per hour with gusts up to 20 miles per hour. Chance of rain 60%. Tonight, mostly cloudy with a chance of showers and thunderstorms in the evening, then partly cloudy after midnight. Lows in the lower 70s. West winds 5 to 10 miles per hour. Chance of rain 50%. Wednesday, sunny. Highs in the lower 90s. Northwest winds around 5 miles per hour. Wednesday night, mostly clear. Lows in the lower 70s. North winds around 5 miles per hour in the evening, becoming light and variable. Thursday, mostly sunny. A chance of showers and thunderstorms in the afternoon. Highs in the mid-90s. Light and variable winds, becoming southwest around 5 miles per hour in the afternoon. Chance of rain 30%. Thursday night, a slight chance of thunderstorms in the evening. Partly cloudy with a slight chance of showers. Lows in the mid-70s. Chance of rain 20%. Friday and Friday night, partly cloudy. A chance of showers and thunderstorms. Highs in the lower 90s. Lows in the mid-70s. Chance of rain 40%. Saturday and Saturday night, mostly clear. A slight chance of showers and thunderstorms. Highs in the mid-90s. Lows in the mid-70s. Chance of rain 20%. Heat index values up to 105. Sunday and Sunday night, mostly clear. Highs in the mid-90s. Lows in the upper 70s. Heat index values up to 105. Monday, sunny. A chance of showers and thunderstorms in the afternoon. Highs in the mid-90s. Chance of rain 30%. Heat index values up to 110. The coastal waters forecast for the following waters from Suwannee River to Apalachicola, Florida, extending from 20 to 60 nautical miles, coastal waters from Okaloosa-Walton County line to Mexico Beach out to 20 nautical miles, coastal waters from Mexico Beach to Apalachicola out to 20 nautical miles, waters from Okaloosa-Walton County line to Mexico Beach 20 to 60 nautical miles, and waters from Mexico Beach to Apalachicola 20 to 60 nautical miles. Today, west winds 10 to 15 knots. Seas 2 to 3 feet. Wave detail, west 3 feet at 4 seconds and south 1 foot at 8 seconds. Protected waters a moderate chop. Tonight, west winds 10 to 15 knots. Seas 2 to 3 feet. Wave detail, west 3 feet at 4 seconds and south 1 foot at 7 seconds. Protected waters a moderate chop. Wednesday, northwest winds 5 to 10 knots. Seas around 2 feet. Wave detail, west 2 feet at 4 seconds and south 1 foot at 7 seconds. Protected waters a light chop. Wednesday night, west winds 5 to 10 knots. Seas around 2 feet. Wave detail, west 2 feet at 4 seconds and south 1 foot at 8 seconds. Protected waters a light chop. Thursday, northwest winds around 5 knots, becoming southwest in the afternoon. Waves 1 foot or less. Wave detail,
West 1 foot at 4 seconds and South 1 foot at 7 seconds. Protected waters, a light shop. A slight chance of showers and thunderstorms in the morning. Thursday night, southwest winds 5 to 10 knots. Waves 1 foot or less. Wave detail, west 1 foot at 3 seconds and south 1 foot at 7 seconds. Protected waters, a light shop. Friday and Friday night, southwest winds 5 to 10 knots. Waves 1 foot or less. Protected waters, a light shop. Saturday, southwest winds 5 to 10 knots. Waves 1 foot or less, then around 2 feet on the afternoon. Protected waters, a light shop. Saturday night, west winds 5 to 10 knots. Seas around 2 feet. Protected waters, a light shop. Winds and waves higher in and near thunderstorms. The Tropical Weather Outlook. For the North Atlantic, Caribbean Sea, and the Gulf of America, tropical cyclone formation is not expected during the next 7 days. The Surf Zone Forecast General Outlook, southwest to westerly breezes will increase today in advance of a cold front this evening. This will keep a high risk of rip currents in place today for south and southwest facing beaches, including the beaches of Walton, Bay, and Gulf counties. A turn to northwest breezes Wednesday will narrow the high risk focus area to Bay and Gulf counties. Weaker southwest winds will resume from Thursday through the weekend. Winds will be too weak to support a high risk at any of the beaches from Thursday through the weekend. Tide information for Tuesday, June 23, 2026. St. Mark's River entrance. Low 2:46 a.m., high 9:30 a.m., low 4:52 p.m., high 11:27 p.m. Apalachicola. High 12:05 a.m., low 4:20 a.m., high 10:54 a.m., low 7:18 p.m. St. Andrew's Bay at Panama City. High 6:17 a.m., low 5:14 p.m. Note that the times of high and low tide are 3 minutes earlier at Shell Point than at the St. Mark's River entrance. The average water temperature at Apalachicola was 84.2 degrees. Sunrise and sunset in Tallahassee. June 23, 2026, sunrise 6:37 a.m. Eastern Daylight Time, sunset 8:43 p.m. Eastern Daylight Time. 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The latest weather and forecast information can also be accessed by calling our automated forecast line at 850-942-8851. The current time is 3:15 a.m. Eastern Daylight Time. These are the 3 a.m. Eastern Daylight Time conditions. At the Tallahassee Airport, it was clear. The temperature was 79 degrees. The wind was west at 5 miles an hour. At Florida State University, the temperature was 79 degrees. The wind was west at 6 miles an hour. At Apalachicola, it was partly cloudy. The temperature was 83 degrees. The wind was west at 10 miles an hour. At Panama City Northwest, it was mostly cloudy. The temperature was 80 degrees. The wind was southwest at 6 miles an hour. At Dothan, it was mostly cloudy. The temperature was 77 degrees. The wind was west at 8 miles an hour. At Albany, it was cloudy. The temperature was 78 degrees. The wind was southwest at 6 miles an hour. At Valdosta, it was clear. The temperature was 76 degrees. The wind was calm. Over the marine area, at the buoy south of Apalachicola, winds were west at 8 knots. At the buoy south of Panama City, winds were west at 10 knots. At the buoy south of Pensacola, winds were west at 70 knots, and seas were 3 feet. These are the 3 a.m. Eastern Daylight Time conditions. At the Tallahassee Airport, it was clear. The temperature was 79 degrees. The wind was west at 5 miles an hour. At Florida State University, the temperature was 79 degrees. The wind was west at 6 miles an hour. At Apalachicola, it was mostly cloudy. The temperature was 83 degrees. The wind was west at 15 miles an hour. At Panama City Northwest, it was mostly cloudy. The temperature was 80 degrees. The wind was southwest at 6 miles an hour. At Dothan, it was mostly cloudy. The temperature was 77 degrees. The wind was west at 8 miles an hour. At Albany, it was cloudy. The temperature was 78 degrees.

The wind was southwest at 6 miles an hour. At Valdosta, it was clear. The temperature was 76 degrees. The wind was calm. Over the marine area, at the buoy south of Apalachicola, winds were west at 8 knots. At the buoy south of Panama City, winds were west at 10 knots. At the buoy south of Pensacola, winds were west at 70 knots, and seas were 3 feet. The forecast for the local area. Today, mostly sunny. Showers and thunderstorms likely this afternoon. Highs in the lower 90s. West winds 5 to 10 miles per hour with gusts up to 20 miles per hour. Chance of rain 60%. Tonight, mostly cloudy with a chance of showers and thunderstorms in the evening, then partly cloudy after midnight. Lows in the lower 70s. West winds 5 to 10 miles per hour. Chance of rain 50%. Wednesday, sunny. Highs in the lower 90s. Northwest winds around 5 miles per hour. Wednesday night, mostly clear. Lows in the lower 70s. North winds around 5 miles per hour in the evening, becoming light and variable. Thursday, mostly sunny. A chance of showers and thunderstorms in the afternoon. Highs in the mid-90s. Light and variable winds, becoming southwest around 5 miles per hour in the afternoon. Chance of rain 30%. Thursday night, a slight chance of thunderstorms in the evening. Partly cloudy with a slight chance of showers. Lows in the mid-70s. Chance of rain 20%. Friday and Friday night, partly cloudy. A chance of showers and thunderstorms. Highs in the lower 90s. Lows in the mid-70s. Chance of rain 40%. Saturday and Saturday night, mostly clear. A slight chance of showers and thunderstorms. Highs in the mid-90s. Lows in the mid-70s. Chance of rain 20%. Heat index values up to 105. Sunday and Sunday night, mostly clear. Highs in the mid-90s. Lows in the upper 70s. Heat index values up to 105. Monday, sunny. A chance of showers and thunderstorms in the afternoon. Highs in the mid-90s. Chance of rain 30%. Heat index values up to 110. The coastal waters forecast for the following waters from Suwannee River to Apalachicola, Florida, extending from 20 to 60 nautical miles. Coastal waters from Okaloosa-Walton County line to Mexico Beach out to 20 nautical miles. Coastal waters from Mexico Beach to Apalachicola out to 20 nautical miles. Waters from Okaloosa-Walton County line to Mexico Beach 20 to 60 nautical miles. And waters from Mexico Beach to Apalachicola 20 to 60 nautical miles. Today, west winds 10 to 15 knots. Seas 2 to 3 feet. Wave detail, west 3 feet at 4 seconds and south 1 foot at 8 seconds. Protected waters a moderate chop. Tonight, west winds 10 to 15 knots. Seas 2 to 3 feet. Wave detail, west 3 feet at 4 seconds and south 1 foot at 7 seconds. Protected waters a moderate chop. Wednesday, northwest winds 5 to 10 knots. Seas around 2 feet. Wave detail, west 2 feet at 4 seconds and south 1 foot at 7 seconds. Protected waters a light chop. Wednesday night, west winds 5 to 10 knots. Seas around 2 feet. Wave detail, west 2 feet at 4 seconds and south 1 foot at 8 seconds. Protected waters a light chop. Thursday, northwest winds around 5 knots, becoming southwest in the afternoon. Waves 1 foot or less. Wave detail, west 1 foot at 4 seconds and south 1 foot at 7 seconds. Protected waters a light chop. A slight chance of showers and thunderstorms in the morning. Thursday night, southwest winds 5 to 10 knots. Waves 1 foot or less. Wave detail, west 1 foot at 3 seconds and south 1 foot at 7 seconds. Protected waters a light chop. Friday and Friday night, southwest winds 5 to 10 knots. Waves 1 foot or less. Protected waters a light chop. Saturday, southwest winds 5 to 10 knots. Waves 1 foot or less, then around 2 feet on the afternoon. Protected waters a light chop. Saturday night, west winds 5 to 10 knots. Seas around 2 feet. Protected waters a light chop. Winds and waves higher in and near thunderstorms. The Tropical Weather Outlook. For the North Atlantic, Caribbean Sea and the Gulf of America, tropical cyclone formation is not expected during the next 7 days.

The Surf Zone forecast general outlook. Southwest to westerly breezes will increase today in advance of a cold front this evening. This will keep a high risk of rip currents in place today for south and southwest facing beaches, including the beaches of Walton, Bay and Gulf counties. A turn to northwest breezes Wednesday will narrow the high risk focus area to Bay and Gulf counties. Weaker southwest winds will resume from Thursday through the weekend. Winds will be too weak to support a high risk at any of the beaches from Thursday through the weekend. Tide information for Tuesday, June 23, 2026. St. Mark's River entrance. Low 2:46 a.m., high 9:30 a.m., low 4:52 p.m., high 11:27 p.m. Apalachicola. High 12:05 a.m., low 4:20 a.m., high 10:54 a.m., low 7:18 p.m. St. Andrews Bay of Panama City. High 6:17 a.m., low 5:14 p.m. Note that the times of high and low tide are 3 minutes earlier at Shell Point than at the St. Mark's River entrance. The average water temperature at Apalachicola was 84.2 degrees. Sunrise and sunset in Tallahassee. June 23, 2026, sunrise 6:37 a.m. Eastern Daylight Time, sunset 8:43 p.m. Eastern Daylight Time. 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The latest weather and forecast information can also be accessed by calling our automated forecast line at 850-942-8851. The current time is 3:24 a.m. Eastern Daylight Time. These are the 3 a.m. Eastern Daylight Time conditions. At the Tallahassee Airport, it was clear. The temperature was 79 degrees. The wind was west at 5 miles an hour. At Florida State University, the temperature was 79 degrees. The wind was west at 6 miles an hour. At Apalachicola, it was mostly cloudy. The temperature was 83 degrees. The wind was west at 15 miles an hour. At Panama City Northwest, it was mostly cloudy. The temperature was 80 degrees. The wind was southwest at 6 miles an hour. At Dothan, it was mostly cloudy. The temperature was 77 degrees. The wind was west at 8 miles an hour. At Albany, it was cloudy. The temperature was 78 degrees. The wind was southwest at 6 miles an hour. At Valdosta, it was clear. The temperature was 76 degrees. The wind was calm. Over the marine area, at the buoy south of Apalachicola, winds were west at 8 knots. At the buoy south of Panama City, winds were west at 10 knots. At the buoy south of Pensacola, winds were west at 70 knots, and seas were 3 feet. The forecast for the local area. Today, mostly sunny. Showers and thunderstorms likely this afternoon. Highs in the lower 90s. West winds 5 to 10 miles per hour with gusts up to 20 miles per hour. Chance of rain 60%. Tonight, mostly cloudy with a chance of showers and thunderstorms in the evening, then partly cloudy after midnight. Lows in the lower 70s. West winds 5 to 10 miles per hour. Chance of rain 50%. Wednesday, sunny. Highs in the lower 90s. Northwest winds around 5 miles per hour. Wednesday night, mostly clear. Lows in the lower 70s. North winds around 5 miles per hour in the evening, becoming light and variable. Thursday, mostly sunny. A chance of showers and thunderstorms in the afternoon. Highs in the mid-90s. Light and variable winds, becoming southwest around 5 miles per hour in the afternoon. Chance of rain 30%. Thursday night, a slight chance of thunderstorms in the evening. Partly cloudy with a slight chance of showers. Lows in the mid-70s. Chance of rain 20%. Friday and Friday night, partly cloudy. A chance of showers and thunderstorms. Highs in the lower 90s. Lows in the mid-70s. Chance of rain 40%. Saturday and Saturday night, mostly clear. A slight chance of showers and thunderstorms. Highs in the mid-90s. Lows in the mid-70s. Chance of rain 20%. Heat index values up to 105. Sunday and Sunday night, mostly clear. Highs in the mid-90s. Lows in the upper 70s. Heat index values up to 105. Monday,

a chance of showers and thunderstorms in the afternoon. Highs in the mid-90s. Chance of rain 30%. Heat index values up to 110. The coastal waters forecast for the following: waters from Suwannee River to Apalachicola, Florida, extending from 20 to 60 nautical miles. Coastal waters from Okaloosa-Walton County line to Mexico Beach out to 20 nautical miles. Coastal waters from Mexico Beach to Apalachicola out to 20 nautical miles. Waters from Okaloosa-Walton County line to Mexico Beach 20 to 60 nautical miles. And waters from Mexico Beach to Apalachicola 20 to 60 nautical miles. Today, west winds 10 to 15 knots. Seas 2 to 3 feet. Wave detail, west 3 feet at 4 seconds and south 1 foot at 8 seconds. Protected waters a moderate chop. Tonight, west winds 10 to 15 knots. Seas 2 to 3 feet. Wave detail, west 3 feet at 4 seconds and south 1 foot at 7 seconds. Protected waters a moderate chop. Wednesday, northwest winds 5 to 10 knots. Seas around 2 feet. Wave detail, west 2 feet at 4 seconds and south 1 foot at 7 seconds. Protected waters a light chop. Wednesday night, west winds 5 to 10 knots. Seas around 2 feet. Wave detail, west 2 feet at 4 seconds and south 1 foot at 8 seconds. Protected waters a light chop. Thursday, northwest winds around 5 knots, becoming southwest in the afternoon. Waves 1 foot or less. Wave detail, west 1 foot at 4 seconds and south 1 foot at 7 seconds. Protected waters a light chop. A slight chance of showers and thunderstorms in the morning. Thursday night, southwest winds 5 to 10 knots. Waves 1 foot or less. Wave detail, west 1 foot at 3 seconds and south 1 foot at 7 seconds. Protected waters a light chop. Friday and Friday night, southwest winds 5 to 10 knots. Waves 1 foot or less. Protected waters a light chop. Saturday, southwest winds 5 to 10 knots. Waves 1 foot or less, then around 2 feet in the afternoon. Protected waters a light chop. Saturday night, west winds 5 to 10 knots. Seas around 2 feet. Protected waters a light chop. Winds and waves higher in and near thunderstorms. The Tropical Weather Outlook. For the North Atlantic, Caribbean Sea, and the Gulf of America, tropical cyclone formation is not expected during the next 7 days. The Surf Zone Forecast General Outlook, southwest to westerly breezes will increase today in advance of a cold front this evening. This will keep a high risk of rip currents in place today for south and southwest facing beaches, including the beaches of Walton, Bay, and Gulf counties. A turn to northwest breezes Wednesday will narrow the high risk focus area to Bay and Gulf counties. Weaker southwest winds will resume from Thursday through the weekend. Winds will be too weak to support a high risk at any of the beaches from Thursday through the weekend. Tide information for Tuesday, June 23, 2026. St. Mark's River entrance. Low 2:46 a.m., high 9:30 a.m., low 4:52 p.m., high 11:27 p.m. Apalachicola. High 12:05 a.m., low 4:20 a.m., high 10:54 a.m., low 7:18 p.m. St. Andrews Bay at Panama City. High 6:17 a.m., low 5:14 p.m. Note that the times of high and low tide are 3 minutes earlier at Shell Point than at the St. Mark's River entrance. The average water temperature at Apalachicola was 84.2 degrees. Sunrise and sunset in Tallahassee. June 23, 2026, sunrise 6:37 a.m. Eastern Daylight Time, sunset 8:43 p.m. Eastern Daylight Time. The Tallahassee Climate Summary for yesterday, June 22, 2026. Yesterday's high temperature was 95 degrees. This high was 4 degrees above the normal high of 91. Yesterday's low temperature was 71 degrees. This low was 1 degree below the normal low of 72. A trace of precipitation fell yesterday, which brings the monthly total to 5.02 inches. This is 0.66 inches below the normal amount of 5.68 inches for June. The total precipitation for the year now stands at 17.21 inches, which is 9.29 inches below normal. The normal high temperature for today is 91 degrees, and the normal low is 72. The record high for today is 103, which last occurred in 1944, and the record low is 62, which occurred in 1972. Sunrise today is at 6:37 a.m. and sunset is at 8:43 p.m.

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The latest weather and forecast information can also be accessed by calling our automated forecast line at 850-942-8851. The current time is 3:32 a.m. Eastern Daylight Time. These are the 3 a.m. Eastern Daylight Time conditions. At the Tallahassee Airport, it was clear. The temperature was 79 degrees. The wind was west at 5 miles an hour. At Florida State University, the temperature was 79 degrees. The wind was west at 6 miles an hour. At Apalachicola, it was mostly cloudy. The temperature was 83 degrees. The wind was west at 15 miles an hour. At Panama City Northwest, it was degrees. The wind was west at 6 miles an hour. At Apalachicola, it was mostly cloudy. The temperature was 83 degrees. The wind was west at 15 miles an hour. At Panama City Northwest, it was mostly cloudy. The temperature was 80 degrees. The wind was southwest at 6 miles an hour. At Dothan, it was mostly cloudy. The temperature was 77 degrees. The wind was west at 8 miles an hour. At Albany, it was cloudy. The temperature was 78 degrees. The wind was southwest at 6 miles an hour. At Valdosta, it was clear. The temperature was 76 degrees. The wind was calm. Over the marine area, at the buoy south of Apalachicola, winds were west at 8 knots. At the buoy south of Panama City, winds were west at 10 knots. At the buoy south of Pensacola, winds were west at 70 knots and seas were 3 feet. The forecast for the local area. Today, mostly sunny. Showers and thunderstorms likely this afternoon. Highs in the lower 90s. West winds 5 to 10 miles per hour with gusts up to 20 miles per hour. Chance of rain 60%. Tonight, mostly cloudy with a chance of showers and thunderstorms in the evening, then partly cloudy after midnight. Lows in the lower 70s. West winds 5 to 10 miles per hour. Chance of rain 50%. Wednesday, sunny. Highs in the lower 90s. Northwest winds around 5 miles per hour. Wednesday night, mostly clear. Lows in the lower 70s. North winds around 5 miles per hour in the evening, becoming light and variable. Thursday, mostly sunny. A chance of showers and thunderstorms in the afternoon. Highs in the mid-90s. Light and variable winds, becoming southwest around 5 miles per hour in the afternoon. Chance of rain 30%. Thursday night, a slight chance of thunderstorms in the evening. Partly cloudy with a slight chance of showers. Lows in the mid-70s. Chance of rain 20%. Friday and Friday night, partly cloudy. A chance of showers and thunderstorms. Highs in the lower 90s. Lows in the mid-70s. Chance of rain 40%. Saturday and Saturday night, mostly clear. A slight chance of showers and thunderstorms. Highs in the mid-90s. Lows in the mid-70s. Chance of rain 20%. Heat index values up to 105. Sunday and Sunday night, mostly clear. Highs in the mid-90s. Lows in the upper 70s. Heat index values up to 105. Monday, sunny. A chance of showers and thunderstorms in the afternoon. Highs in the mid-90s. Chance of rain 30%. Heat index values up to 110. The coastal waters forecast for the following waters from Suwannee River to Apalachicola, Florida, extending from 20 to 60 nautical miles. Coastal waters from Okaloosa, Walton County line to Mexico Beach out to 20 nautical miles. Coastal waters from Mexico Beach to Apalachicola out to 20 nautical miles. Waters from Okaloosa, Walton County line to Mexico Beach 20 to 60 nautical miles. And waters from Mexico Beach to Apalachicola 20 to 60 nautical miles. Today, west winds 10 to 15 knots. Seas 2 to 3 feet. Wave detail, west 3 feet at 4 seconds and south 1 foot at 8 seconds. Protected waters a moderate chop. Tonight, west winds 10 to 15 knots. Seas 2 to 3 feet. Wave detail, west 3 feet at 4 seconds and south 1 foot at 7 seconds. Protected waters a moderate chop. Wednesday, northwest winds

I to 10 knots. Seas around 2 feet. Wave detail, west 2 feet at 4 seconds and south 1 foot at 7 seconds. Protected waters a light chop. Wednesday night, west winds 5 to 10 knots. Seas around 2 feet. Wave detail, west 2 feet at 4 seconds and south 1 foot at 8 seconds. Protected waters a light chop. Thursday, northwest winds around 5 knots, becoming southwest in the afternoon. Waves 1 foot or less. Wave detail, west 1 foot at 4 seconds and south 1 foot at 7 seconds. Protected waters a light chop. A slight chance of showers and thunderstorms in the morning. Thursday night, southwest winds 5 to 10 knots. Waves 1 foot or less. Wave detail, west 1 foot at 3 seconds and south 1 foot at 7 seconds. Protected waters a light chop. Friday and Friday night, southwest winds 5 to 10 knots. Waves 1 foot or less. Protected waters a light chop. Saturday, southwest winds 5 to 10 knots. Waves 1 foot or less, then around 2 feet in the afternoon. Protected waters a light chop. Saturday night, west winds 5 to 10 knots. Seas around 2 feet. Protected waters a light chop. Winds and waves higher and near thunderstorms. The Tropical Weather Outlook. For the North Atlantic, Caribbean Sea, and the Gulf of America, tropical cyclone formation is not expected during the next 7 days. The Surf Zone Forecast. General Outlook, southwest to westerly breezes will increase today in advance of a cold front this evening. This will keep a high risk of rip currents in place today for south and southwest facing beaches, including the beaches of Walton, Bay, and Gulf counties. A turn to northwest breezes Wednesday will narrow the high risk focus area to Bay and Gulf counties. Weaker southwest winds will resume from Thursday through the weekend. Winds will be too weak to support a high risk at any of the beaches from Thursday through the weekend. Tide information for Tuesday, June 23, 2026. St. Mark's River entrance. Low 2:46 a.m., high 9:30 a.m., low 4:52 p.m., high 11:27 p.m. Apalachicola. High 12:05 a.m., low 4:20 a.m., high 10:54 a.m., low 7:18 p.m. St. Andrews Bay at Panama City. High 6:17 a.m., low 5:14 p.m. Note that the times of high and low tide are 3 minutes earlier at Shell Point than at the St. Mark's River entrance. The average water temperature at Apalachicola was 84.2 degrees. Sunrise and sunset in Tallahassee. June 23, 2026, sunrise 6:37 a.m. Eastern Daylight Time, sunset 8:43 p.m. Eastern Daylight Time. 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This broadcast originates from your National Weather Service office in Tallahassee, Florida. The latest weather and forecast information can also be accessed by calling our automated forecast line at 850-942-8851. The current time is 3:40 a.m. Eastern Daylight Time. These are the 3 a.m. Eastern Daylight Time conditions. At the Tallahassee Airport, it was clear. The temperature was 79 degrees. The wind was west at 5 miles an hour. At Florida State University, the temperature was 79 degrees. The wind was west at 6 miles an hour. At Apalachicola, it was mostly cloudy. The temperature was 83 degrees. The wind was west at 15 miles an hour. At Panama City Northwest, it was mostly cloudy. The temperature was 80 degrees. The wind was southwest at 6 miles an hour. At Dothan, it was mostly cloudy. The temperature was 77 degrees. The wind was west at 8 miles an hour. At Albany, it was cloudy. The temperature was 78 degrees. The wind was southwest at 6 miles an hour. At Valdosta, it was clear. The temperature was 76 degrees. The wind was calm. Over the marine area, at the buoy south of Apalachicola, winds were west at 8 knots. At the buoy south of Panama City, winds were west at 10 knots. At the buoy south of Pensacola, winds were west at 70 knots, and seas were 3 feet. The forecast for the local area. Today, mostly sunny. Showers and thunderstorms likely this afternoon. Highs in the lower 90s. West winds 5 to 10 miles per hour with gusts up to 20 miles per hour. Chance of rain 60%.

Tonight, mostly cloudy with a chance of showers and thunderstorms in the evening, then partly cloudy after midnight. Lows in the lower 70s. West winds 5 to 10 miles per hour. Chance of rain 50%. Wednesday, sunny. Highs in the lower 90s. Northwest winds around 5 miles per hour. Wednesday night, mostly clear. Lows in the lower 70s. North winds around 5 miles per hour in the evening, becoming light and variable. Thursday, mostly sunny. A chance of showers and thunderstorms in the afternoon. Highs in the mid-90s. Light and variable winds, becoming southwest around 5 miles per hour in the afternoon. Chance of rain 30%. Thursday night, a slight chance of thunderstorms in the evening. Partly cloudy with a slight chance of showers. Lows in the mid-70s. Chance of rain 20%. Friday and Friday night, partly cloudy. A chance of showers and thunderstorms. Highs in the lower 90s. Lows in the mid-70s. Chance of rain 40%. Saturday and Saturday night, mostly clear. A slight chance of showers and thunderstorms. Highs in the mid-90s. Lows in the mid-70s. Chance of rain 20%. Heat index values up to 105. Sunday and Sunday night, mostly clear. Highs in the mid-90s. Lows in the upper 70s. Heat index values up to 105. Monday, sunny. A chance of showers and thunderstorms in the afternoon. Highs in the mid-90s. Chance of rain 30%. Heat index values up to 110. The coastal waters forecast for the following waters from Suwannee River to Apalachicola, Florida, extending from 20 to 60 nautical miles, coastal waters from Okaloosa-Walton County line to Mexico Beach out to 20 nautical miles, coastal waters from Mexico Beach to Apalachicola out to 20 nautical miles, waters from Okaloosa-Walton County line to Mexico Beach 20 to 60 nautical miles, and waters from Mexico Beach to Apalachicola 20 to 60 nautical miles. Today, west winds 10 to 15 knots. Seas 2 to 3 feet. Wave detail, west 3 feet at 4 seconds and south 1 foot at 8 seconds. Protected waters a moderate chop. Tonight, west winds 10 to 15 knots. Seas 2 to 3 feet. Wave detail, west 3 feet at 4 seconds and south 1 foot at 7 seconds. Protected waters a moderate chop. Wednesday, northwest winds 5 to 10 knots. Seas around 2 feet. Wave detail, west 2 feet at 4 seconds and south 1 foot at 7 seconds. Protected waters a light chop. Wednesday night, west winds 5 to 10 knots. Seas around 2 feet. Wave detail, west 2 feet at 4 seconds and south 1 foot at 8 seconds. Protected waters a light chop. Thursday, northwest winds around 5 knots, becoming southwest in the afternoon. Waves 1 foot or less. Wave detail, west 1 foot at 4 seconds and south 1 foot at 7 seconds. Protected waters a light chop. A slight chance of showers and thunderstorms in the morning. Thursday night, southwest winds 5 to 10 knots. Waves 1 foot or less. Wave detail, west 1 foot at 3 seconds and south 1 foot at 7 seconds. Protected waters a light chop. Friday and Friday night, southwest winds 5 to 10 knots. Waves 1 foot or less. Protected waters a light chop. Saturday, southwest winds 5 to 10 knots. Waves 1 foot or less, then around 2 feet in the afternoon. Protected waters a light chop. Saturday night, west winds 5 to 10 knots. Seas around 2 feet. Protected waters a light chop. Winds and waves higher in and near thunderstorms. The Tropical Weather Outlook. For the North Atlantic, Caribbean Sea and the Gulf of America, tropical cyclone formation is not expected during the next 7 days. The Surf Zone Forecast General Outlook, southwest to westerly breezes will increase today in advance of a cold front this evening. This will keep a high risk of rip currents in place today for south and southwest facing beaches, including the beaches of Walton, Bay and Gulf counties. A turn to northwest breezes Wednesday will narrow the high risk focus area to Bay and Gulf counties. Weaker southwest winds will resume from Thursday through the weekend. Winds will be too weak to support a high risk at any of the beaches from Thursday through the weekend. Tide information for Tuesday, June 23, 2026. St. Mark's River entrance.
low 2:46 a.m., high 9:30 a.m., low 4:52 p.m., high 11:27 p.m. Apalachicola. High 12:05 a.m., low 4:20 a.m., high 10:54 a.m., low 7:18 p.m. St. Andrews Bay of Panama City. High 6:17 a.m., low 5:14 p.m. Note that the times of high and low tide are 3 minutes earlier at Shell Point than at the St. Marks River entrance. The average water temperature at Apalachicola was 84.2 degrees. Sunrise and sunset in Tallahassee. June 23, 2026, sunrise 6:37 a.m. Eastern Daylight Time, sunset 8:43 p.m. Eastern Daylight Time. 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This broadcast originates from your National Weather Service office in Tallahassee, Florida. The latest weather and forecast information can also be accessed by calling our automated forecast line at 850-942-8851. The current time is 3:48 a.m. Eastern Daylight Time. These are the 3 a.m. Eastern Daylight Time conditions. At the Tallahassee Airport, it was clear. The temperature was 79 degrees. The wind was west at 5 miles an hour. At Florida State University, the temperature was 79 degrees. The wind was west at 6 miles an hour. At Apalachicola, it was mostly cloudy. The temperature was 83 degrees. The wind was west at 15 miles an hour. At Panama City Northwest, it was mostly cloudy. The temperature was 80 degrees. The wind was southwest at 6 miles an hour. At Dothan, it was mostly cloudy. The temperature was 77 degrees. The wind was west at 8 miles an hour. At Albany, it was cloudy. The temperature was 78 degrees. The wind was southwest at 6 miles an hour. At Valdosta, it was clear. The temperature was 76 degrees. The wind was calm. Over the marine area, at the buoy south of Apalachicola, winds were west at 8 knots. At the buoy south of Panama City, winds were west at 10 knots. At the buoy south of Pensacola, winds were west at 70 knots, and seas were 3 feet. The forecast for the local area. Today, mostly sunny. Showers and thunderstorms likely this afternoon. Highs in the lower 90s. West winds 5 to 10 miles per hour with gusts up to 20 miles per hour. Chance of rain 60%. Tonight, mostly cloudy with a chance of showers and thunderstorms in the evening, then partly cloudy after midnight. Lows in the lower 70s. West winds 5 to 10 miles per hour. Chance of rain 50%. Wednesday, sunny. Highs in the lower 90s. Northwest winds around 5 miles per hour. Wednesday night, mostly clear. Lows in the lower 70s. North winds around 5 miles per hour in the evening, becoming light and variable. Thursday, mostly sunny. A chance of showers and thunderstorms in the afternoon. Highs in the mid-90s. Light and variable winds, becoming southwest around 5 miles per hour in the afternoon. Chance of rain 30%. Thursday night, a slight chance of thunderstorms in the evening. Partly cloudy with a slight chance of showers. Lows in the mid-70s. Chance of rain 20%. Friday and Friday night, partly cloudy. A chance of showers and thunderstorms. Highs in the lower 90s. Lows in the mid-70s. Chance of rain 40%. Saturday and Saturday night, mostly clear. A slight chance of showers and thunderstorms. Highs in the mid-90s. Lows in the mid-70s. Chance of rain 20%. Heat index values up to 105. Sunday and Sunday night, mostly clear. Highs in the mid-90s. Lows in the upper 70s. Heat index values up to 105. Monday, sunny. A chance of showers and thunderstorms in the afternoon. Highs in the mid-90s. Chance of rain 30%. Heat index values up to 110. The coastal waters forecast for the following: waters from Suwannee River to Apalachicola, Florida, extending from 20 to 60 nautical miles, coastal waters from Okaloosa-Walton County line to Mexico Beach out to 20 nautical miles, coastal waters from Mexico Beach to Apalachicola out to 20 nautical miles, waters from Okaloosa-Walton County line to Mexico Beach 20 to 60 nautical miles, and waters from Mexico Beach to Apalachicola 20 to 60 nautical miles.
Today, west winds 10 to 15 knots. Seas 2 to 3 feet. Wave

tail, west 3 feet at 4 seconds and south 1 foot at 8 seconds. Protected waters a moderate chop. Tonight, west winds 10 to 15 knots. Seas 2 to 3 feet. Wave detail, west 3 feet at 4 seconds and south 1 foot at 7 seconds. Protected waters a moderate chop. Wednesday, northwest winds 5 to 10 knots. Seas around 2 feet. Wave detail, west 2 feet at 4 seconds and south 1 foot at 7 seconds. Protected waters a light chop. Wednesday night, west winds 5 to 10 knots. Seas around 2 feet. Wave detail, west 2 feet at 4 seconds and south 1 foot at 8 seconds. Protected waters a light chop. Thursday, northwest winds around 5 knots, becoming southwest in the afternoon. Waves 1 foot or less. Wave detail, west 1 foot at 4 seconds and south 1 foot at 7 seconds. Protected waters a light chop. A slight chance of showers and thunderstorms in the morning. Thursday night, southwest winds 5 to 10 knots. Waves 1 foot or less. Wave detail, west 1 foot at 3 seconds and south 1 foot at 7 seconds. Protected waters a light chop. Friday and Friday night, southwest winds 5 to 10 knots. Waves 1 foot or less. Protected waters a light chop. Saturday, southwest winds 5 to 10 knots. Waves 1 foot or less, then around 2 feet in the afternoon. Protected waters a light chop. Saturday night, west winds 5 to 10 knots. Seas around 2 feet. Protected waters a light chop. Winds and waves higher and near thunderstorms. The Tropical Weather Outlook. For the North Atlantic, Caribbean Sea, and the Gulf of America, tropical cyclone formation is not expected during the next 7 days. The Surf Zone Forecast General Outlook, southwest to westerly breezes will increase today in advance of a cold front this evening. This will keep a high risk of rip currents in place today for south and southwest facing beaches, including the beaches of Walton, Bay, and Gulf counties. A turn to northwest breezes Wednesday will narrow the high risk focus area to Bay and Gulf counties. Weaker southwest winds will resume from Thursday through the weekend. Winds will be too weak to support a high risk at any of the beaches from Thursday through the weekend. Tide information for Tuesday, June 23, 2026. St. Mark's River entrance. Low 2:46 a.m., high 9:30 a.m., low 4:52 p.m., high 11:27 p.m. Apalachicola. High 12:05 a.m., low 4:20 a.m., high 10:54 a.m., low 7:18 p.m. St. Andrews Bay at Panama City. High 6:17 a.m., low 5:14 p.m. Note that the times of high and low tide are 3 minutes earlier at Shell Point than at the St. Mark's River entrance. The average water temperature at Apalachicola was 84.2 degrees. Sunrise and sunset in Tallahassee. June 23, 2026, sunrise 6:37 a.m. Eastern Daylight Time, sunset 8:43 p.m. Eastern Daylight Time. 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The latest weather and forecast information can also be accessed by calling our automated forecast line at 850-942-8851. The current time is 3:55 a.m. Eastern Daylight Time. These are the 3 a.m. Eastern Daylight Time conditions. At the Tallahassee Airport, it was clear. The temperature was 79 degrees. The wind was west at 5 miles an hour. At Florida State University, the temperature was 79 degrees. The wind was west at 6 miles an hour. At Apalachicola, it was mostly cloudy. The temperature was 83 degrees. The wind was west at 15 miles an hour. At Panama City Northwest, it was mostly cloudy. The temperature was 80 degrees. The wind was southwest at 6 miles an hour. At Dothan, it was mostly cloudy. The temperature was 77 degrees. The wind was west at 8 miles an hour. At Albany, it was cloudy. The temperature was 78 degrees. The wind was southwest at 6 miles an hour. At Valdosta, it was clear. The temperature was 76 degrees. The wind was calm. Over the marine area, at the buoy south of Apalachicola, winds were west at 8 knots. At the buoy south of Panama City, winds were west at 10 knots. At the buoy south of

Pensacola, winds were west at 70 knots and seas were 3 feet. The forecast for the local area. Today, mostly sunny. Showers and thunderstorms likely this afternoon. Highs in the lower 90s. West winds 5 to 10 miles per hour with gusts up to 20 miles per hour. Chance of rain 60%. Tonight, mostly cloudy with a chance of showers and thunderstorms in the evening, then partly cloudy after midnight. Lows in the lower 70s. West winds 5 to 10 miles per hour. Chance of rain 50%. Wednesday, sunny. Highs in the lower 90s. Northwest winds around 5 miles per hour. Wednesday night, mostly clear. Lows in the lower 70s. North winds around 5 miles per hour in the evening, becoming light and variable. Thursday, mostly sunny. A chance of showers and thunderstorms in the afternoon. Highs in the mid-90s. Light and variable winds, becoming southwest around 5 miles per hour in the afternoon. Chance of rain 30%. Thursday night, a slight chance of thunderstorms in the evening. Partly cloudy with a slight chance of showers. Lows in the mid-70s. Chance of rain 20%. Friday and Friday night, partly cloudy. A chance of showers and thunderstorms. Highs in the lower 90s. Lows in the mid-70s. Chance of rain 40%. Saturday and Saturday night, mostly clear. A slight chance of showers and thunderstorms. Highs in the mid-90s. Lows in the mid-70s. Chance of rain 20%. Heat index values up to 105. Sunday and Sunday night, mostly clear. Highs in the mid-90s. Lows in the upper 70s. Heat index values up to 105. Monday, sunny. A chance of showers and thunderstorms in the afternoon. Highs in the mid-90s. Chance of rain 30%. Heat index values up to 110. The coastal waters forecast for the following waters from Suwannee River to Apalachicola, Florida, extending from 20 to 60 nautical miles. Coastal waters from Okaloosa, Walton County line to Mexico Beach out to 20 nautical miles. Coastal waters from Mexico Beach to Apalachicola out to 20 nautical miles. Waters from Okaloosa, Walton County line to Mexico Beach 20 to 60 nautical miles. And waters from Mexico Beach to Apalachicola 20 to 60 nautical miles. Today, west winds 10 to 15 knots. Seas 2 to 3 feet. Wave detail, west 3 feet at 4 seconds and south 1 foot at 8 seconds. Protected waters a moderate chop. Tonight, west winds 10 to 15 knots. Seas 2 to 3 feet. Wave detail, west 3 feet at 4 seconds and south 1 foot at 7 seconds. Protected waters a moderate chop. Wednesday, northwest winds 5 to 10 knots. Seas around 2 feet. Wave detail, west 2 feet at 4 seconds and south 1 foot at 7 seconds. Protected waters a light chop. Wednesday night, west winds 5 to 10 knots. Seas around 2 feet. Wave detail, west 2 feet at 4 seconds and south 1 foot at 8 seconds. Protected waters a light chop. Thursday, northwest winds around 5 knots, becoming southwest in the afternoon. Waves 1 foot or less. Wave detail, west 1 foot at 4 seconds and south 1 foot at 7 seconds. Protected waters a light chop. A slight chance of showers and thunderstorms in the morning. Thursday night, southwest winds 5 to 10 knots. Waves 1 foot or less. Wave detail, west 1 foot at 3 seconds and south 1 foot at 7 seconds. Protected waters a light chop. Friday and Friday night, southwest winds 5 to 10 knots. Waves 1 foot or less. Protected waters a light chop. Saturday, southwest winds 5 to 10 knots. Waves 1 foot or less, then around 2 feet in the afternoon. Protected waters a light chop. Saturday night, west winds 5 to 10 knots. Seas around 2 feet. Protected waters a light chop. Winds and waves higher in and near thunderstorms. The Tallahassee Climate Summary for yesterday, June 22, 2026. Yesterday's high temperature was 95 degrees. This high was 4 degrees above the normal high of 91. Yesterday's low temperature was 71 degrees. This low was 1 degree below the normal low of 72. A trace of precipitation fell yesterday, which brings the monthly total to 5.02 inches. This is 0.66 inches below the normal amount of 5.68 inches for June.

location for Tuesday, June 23rd, 2026. St. Mark's River entrance. Low 2:46 a.m., high 9:30 a.m., low 4:52 p.m., high 11:27 p.m. Apalachicola. High 12:05 a.m., low 4:20 a.m., high 10:54 a.m., low 7:18 p.m. St. Andrew's Bay at Panama City. High 6:17 a.m., low 5:14 p.m. Note that the times of high and low tide are 3 minutes earlier at Shell Point than at the St. Mark's River entrance. The average water temperature at Apalachicola was 84.2 degrees. Sunrise and sunset in Tallahassee. June 23, 2026, sunrise 6:37 a.m. Eastern Daylight Time, sunset 8:43 p.m. Eastern Daylight Time. 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This broadcast originates from your National Weather Service office in Tallahassee, Florida. The latest weather and forecast information can also be accessed by calling our automated forecast line at 850-942-8851. The current time is 4:04 a.m. Eastern Daylight Time. These are the 4 a.m. Eastern Daylight Time conditions. The report from the Tallahassee Airport was not available. The report from Florida State University was not available. The report from Apalachicola was not available. The report from Panama City Northwest was not available. The report from Dothan was not available. The report from Albany was not available. The report from Valdosta was not available. Over the marine area, at the buoy south of Apalachicola, winds were west at 10 knots. At the buoy south of Panama City, winds were west at 10 knots. At the buoy south of Pensacola, winds were west at 70 knots. The forecast for the local area. Today, mostly sunny. Showers and thunderstorms likely this afternoon. Highs in the lower 90s. West winds 5 to 10 miles per hour with gusts up to 20 miles per hour. Chance of rain 60%. Tonight, mostly cloudy with a chance of showers and thunderstorms in the evening, then partly cloudy after midnight. Lows in the lower 70s. West winds 5 to 10 miles per hour. Chance of rain 50%. Wednesday, sunny. Highs in the lower 90s. Northwest winds around 5 miles per hour. Wednesday night, mostly clear. Lows in the lower 70s. North winds around 5 miles per hour in the evening, becoming light and variable. Thursday, mostly sunny. A chance of showers and thunderstorms in the afternoon. Highs in the mid-90s. Light and variable winds, becoming southwest around 5 miles per hour in the afternoon. Chance of rain 30%. Thursday night, a slight chance of thunderstorms in the evening. Partly cloudy with a slight chance of showers. Lows in the mid-70s. Chance of rain 20%. Friday and Friday night, partly cloudy. A chance of showers and thunderstorms. Highs in the lower 90s. Lows in the mid-70s. Chance of rain 40%. Saturday and Saturday night, mostly clear. A slight chance of showers and thunderstorms. Highs in the mid-90s. Lows in the mid-70s. Chance of rain 20%. Heat index values up to 105. Sunday and Sunday night, mostly clear. Highs in the mid-90s. Lows in the upper 70s. Heat index values up to 105. Monday, sunny. A chance of showers and thunderstorms in the afternoon. Highs in the mid-90s. Chance of rain 30%. Heat index values up to 110. The coastal waters forecast for the following waters from Suwannee River to Apalachicola, Florida, extending from 20 to 60 nautical miles, coastal waters from Okaloosa-Walton County line to Mexico Beach out to 20 nautical miles, coastal waters from Mexico Beach to Apalachicola out to 20 nautical miles, waters from Okaloosa-Walton County line to Mexico Beach 20 to 60 nautical miles, and waters from Mexico Beach to Apalachicola 20 to 60 nautical miles. Today, west winds 10 to 15 knots. Seas 2 to 3 feet. Wave detail, west 3 feet at 4 seconds and south 1 foot at 8 seconds. Protected waters a moderate chop. Tonight, west winds 10 to 15 knots. Seas 2 to 3 feet. Wave detail, west 3 feet at 4 seconds and south 1 foot at 7 seconds. Protected waters a moderate chop. Wednesday, northwest winds 5 to 10 knots. Seas around 2 feet.

Wave detail, west 2 feet at 4 seconds and south 1 foot at 7 seconds. Protected waters a light chop. Wednesday night, west winds 5 to 10 knots. Seas around 2 feet. Wave detail, west 2 feet at 4 seconds and south 1 foot at 8 seconds. Protected waters a light chop. Thursday, northwest winds around 5 knots, becoming southwest in the afternoon. Waves 1 foot or less. Wave detail, west 1 foot at 4 seconds and south 1 foot at 7 seconds. Protected waters a light chop. A slight chance of showers and thunderstorms in the morning. Thursday night, southwest winds 5 to 10 knots. Waves 1 foot or less. Wave detail, west 1 foot at 3 seconds and south 1 foot at 7 seconds. Protected waters a light chop. Friday and Friday night, southwest winds 5 to 10 knots. Waves 1 foot or less. Protected waters a light chop. Saturday, southwest winds 5 to 10 knots. Waves 1 foot or less, then around 2 feet in the afternoon. Protected waters a light chop. Saturday night, west winds 5 to 10 knots. Seas around 2 feet. Protected waters a light chop. Winds and waves higher and near thunderstorms. The Tropical Weather Outlook. For the North Atlantic, Caribbean Sea and the Gulf of America, tropical cyclone formation is not expected during the next 7 days. The Surf Zone Forecast General Outlook. Southwest to westerly breezes will increase today in advance of a cold front this evening. This will keep a high risk of rip currents in place today for south and southwest facing beaches, including the beaches of Walton, Bay and Gulf counties. A turn to northwest breezes Wednesday will narrow the high risk focus area to Bay and Gulf counties. Weaker southwest winds will resume from Thursday through the weekend. Winds will be too weak to support a high risk at any of the beaches from Thursday through the weekend. Tide information for Tuesday, June 23, 2026. St. Mark's River entrance. Low 2:46 a.m., high 9:30 a.m., low 4:52 p.m., high 11:27 p.m. Apalachicola. High 12:05 a.m., low 4:20 a.m., high 10:54 a.m., low 7:18 p.m. St. Andrews Bay of Panama City. High 6:17 a.m., low 5:14 p.m. Note that the times of high and low tide are 3 minutes earlier at Shell Point than at the St. Mark's River entrance. The average water temperature at Apalachicola was 84.2 degrees. Sunrise and sunset in Tallahassee. June 23, 2026, sunrise 6:37 a.m. Eastern Daylight Time, sunset 8:43 p.m. Eastern Daylight Time. 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This broadcast originates from your National Weather Service office in Tallahassee, Florida. The latest weather and forecast information can also be accessed by calling our automated forecast line at 850-942-8851. The current time is 4:11 a.m. Eastern Daylight Time. These are the 4 a.m. Eastern Daylight Time conditions. At the Tallahassee Airport, it was mostly cloudy. The temperature was 78 degrees. The wind was west at 5 miles an hour. At Florida State University, the temperature was 79 degrees. The wind was west at 7 miles an hour. At Apalachicola, it was partly cloudy. The temperature was 82 degrees. The wind was west at 8 miles an hour. At Panama City Northwest, it was cloudy. The temperature was 81 degrees. The wind was southwest at 6 miles an hour. At Dothan, it was cloudy. The temperature was 78 degrees. The wind was west at 10 miles an hour. At Albany, it was cloudy. The temperature was 78 degrees. The wind was southwest at 6 miles an hour. At Valdosta, it was clear. The temperature was 76 degrees. The wind was calm. Over the marine area, at the buoy south of Apalachicola, winds were west at 10 knots and seas were 1 foot. At the buoy south of Panama City, winds were west at 10 knots and seas were 2 feet. At the buoy south of Pensacola, winds were west at 70 knots. The forecast for the local area. Today, mostly sunny. Showers and thunderstorms likely this afternoon. Highs in the lower 90s. West winds 5 to 10 miles per hour with gusts up to 20 miles per hour. Chance of rain 60%. Tonight, mostly cloudy with a chance of showers and thunderstorms.

in the evening, then partly cloudy after midnight. Lows in the lower 70s. West winds 5 to 10 miles per hour. Chance of rain 50%. Wednesday, sunny. Highs in the lower 90s. Northwest winds around 5 miles per hour. Wednesday night, mostly clear. Lows in the lower 70s. North winds around 5 miles per hour in the evening, becoming light and variable. Thursday, mostly sunny. A chance of showers and thunderstorms in the afternoon. Highs in the mid-90s. Light and variable winds, becoming southwest around 5 miles per hour in the afternoon. Chance of rain 30%. Thursday night, a slight chance of thunderstorms in the evening. Partly cloudy with a slight chance of showers. Lows in the mid-70s. Chance of rain 20%. Friday and Friday night, partly cloudy. A chance of showers and thunderstorms. Highs in the lower 90s. Lows in the mid-70s. Chance of rain 40%. Saturday and Saturday night, mostly clear. A slight chance of showers and thunderstorms. Highs in the mid-90s. Lows in the mid-70s. Chance of rain 20%. Heat index values up to 105. Sunday and Sunday night, mostly clear. Highs in the mid-90s. Lows in the upper 70s. Heat index values up to 105. Monday, sunny. A chance of showers and thunderstorms in the afternoon. Highs in the mid-90s. Chance of rain 30%. Heat index values up to 110. The coastal waters forecast for the following waters from Suwannee River to Apalachicola, Florida, extending from 20 to 60 nautical miles. Coastal waters from Okaloosa-Walton County line to Mexico Beach out to 20 nautical miles. Coastal waters from Mexico Beach to Apalachicola out to 20 nautical miles. Waters from Okaloosa-Walton County line to Mexico Beach 20 to 60 nautical miles. And waters from Mexico Beach to Apalachicola 20 to 60 nautical miles. Today, west winds 10 to 15 knots. Seas 2 to 3 feet. Wave detail, west 3 feet at 4 seconds and south 1 foot at 8 seconds. Protected waters a moderate chop. Tonight, west winds 10 to 15 knots. Seas 2 to 3 feet. Wave detail, west 3 feet at 4 seconds and south 1 foot at 7 seconds. Protected waters a moderate chop. Wednesday, northwest winds 5 to 10 knots. Seas around 2 feet. Wave detail, west 2 feet at 4 seconds and south 1 foot at 7 seconds. Protected waters a light chop. Wednesday night, west winds 5 to 10 knots. Seas around 2 feet. Wave detail, west 2 feet at 4 seconds and south 1 foot at 8 seconds. Protected waters a light chop. Thursday, northwest winds around 5 knots, becoming southwest in the afternoon. Waves 1 foot or less. Wave detail, west 1 foot at 4 seconds and south 1 foot at 7 seconds. Protected waters a light chop. A slight chance of showers and thunderstorms in the morning. Thursday night, southwest winds 5 to 10 knots. Waves 1 foot or less. Wave detail, west 1 foot at 3 seconds and south 1 foot at 7 seconds. Protected waters a light chop. Friday and Friday night, southwest winds 5 to 10 knots. Waves 1 foot or less. Protected waters a light chop. Saturday, southwest winds 5 to 10 knots. Waves 1 foot or less, then around 2 feet in the afternoon. Protected waters a light chop. Saturday night, west winds 5 to 10 knots. Seas around 2 feet. Protected waters a light chop. Winds and waves higher in and near thunderstorms. The Tropical Weather Outlook. For the North Atlantic, Caribbean Sea and the Gulf of America, tropical cyclone formation is not expected during the next 7 days. The Surf Zone Forecast General Outlook, southwest to westerly breezes will increase today in advance of a cold front this evening. This will keep a high risk of rip currents in place today for south and southwest facing beaches, including the beaches of Walton, Bay and Gulf counties. A turn to northwest breezes Wednesday will narrow the high risk focus area to Bay and Gulf counties. Weaker southwest winds will resume from Thursday through the weekend. Winds will be too weak to support a high risk at any of the beaches from Thursday through the weekend. Tide information for Tuesday, June 23, 2026. St. Mark's River entrance. Low 2:46 a.m., high 9:30 a.m., low 4:52 p.m., high 11:27 p.m. Apalachicola.
High

Alvo 5 a.m. Low 4:20 a.m. High 10:54 a.m. Low 7:18 p.m. St. Andrews Bay at Panama City. High 6:17 a.m. Low 5:14 p.m. Note that the times of high and low tide are 3 minutes earlier at Shell Point than at the St. Marks River entrance. The average water temperature at Apalachicola was 84.2 degrees. Sunrise and sunset in Tallahassee. June 23, 2026, sunrise 6:37 a.m. Eastern Daylight Time, sunset 8:43 p.m. Eastern Daylight Time. 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This broadcast originates from your National Weather Service office in Tallahassee, Florida. The latest weather and forecast information can also be accessed by calling our automated forecast line at 850-942-8851. The current time is 4:19 a.m. Eastern Daylight Time. These are the 4 a.m. Eastern Daylight Time conditions. At the Tallahassee Airport, it was mostly cloudy. The temperature was 78 degrees. The wind was west at 5 miles an hour. At Florida State University, the temperature was 79 degrees. The wind was west at 7 miles an hour. At Apalachicola, it was partly cloudy. The temperature was 82 degrees. The wind was west at 8 miles an hour. At Panama City Northwest, it was cloudy. The temperature was 81 degrees. The wind was southwest at 6 miles an hour. At Dothan, it was cloudy. The temperature was 78 degrees. The wind was west at 10 miles an hour. At Albany, it was cloudy. The temperature was 78 degrees. The wind was southwest at 6 miles an hour. At Valdosta, it was clear. The temperature was 76 degrees. The wind was calm. Over the marine area, at the buoy south of Apalachicola, winds were west at 10 knots and seas were 1 foot. At the buoy south of Panama City, winds were west at 10 knots and seas were 2 feet. At the buoy south of Pensacola, winds were west at 19 knots and seas were 3 feet. The forecast for the local area. Today, mostly sunny. Showers and thunderstorms likely this afternoon. Highs in the lower 90s. West winds 5 to 10 miles per hour with gusts up to 20 miles per hour. Chance of rain 60%. Tonight, mostly cloudy with a chance of showers and thunderstorms in the evening, then partly cloudy after midnight. Lows in the lower 70s. West winds 5 to 10 miles per hour. Chance of rain 50%. Wednesday, sunny. Highs in the lower 90s. Northwest winds around 5 miles per hour. Wednesday night, mostly clear. Lows in the lower 70s. North winds around 5 miles per hour in the evening, becoming light and variable. Thursday, mostly sunny. A chance of showers and thunderstorms in the afternoon. Highs in the mid-90s. Light and variable winds, becoming southwest around 5 miles per hour in the afternoon. Chance of rain 30%. Thursday night, a slight chance of thunderstorms in the evening. Partly cloudy with a slight chance of showers. Lows in the mid-70s. Chance of rain 20%. Friday and Friday night, partly cloudy. A chance of showers and thunderstorms. Highs in the lower 90s. Lows in the mid-70s. Chance of rain 40%. Saturday and Saturday night, mostly clear. A slight chance of showers and thunderstorms. Highs in the mid-90s. Lows in the mid-70s. Chance of rain 20%. Heat index values up to 105. Sunday and Sunday night, mostly clear. Highs in the mid-90s. Lows in the upper 70s. Heat index values up to 105. Monday, sunny. A chance of showers and thunderstorms in the afternoon. Highs in the mid-90s. Chance of rain 30%. Heat index values up to 110. The coastal waters forecast for the following: waters from Suwannee River to Apalachicola, Florida, extending from 20 to 60 nautical miles, coastal waters from Okaloosa-Walton County line to Mexico Beach out to 20 nautical miles, coastal waters from Mexico Beach to Apalachicola out to 20 nautical miles, waters from Okaloosa-Walton County line to Mexico Beach 20 to 60 nautical miles, and waters from Mexico Beach to Apalachicola 20 to 60 nautical miles. Today, west winds 10 to 15 knots. Seas 2 to 3 feet. Wave detail, west 3 feet at 4 seconds and south 1 foot at 8.

seconds. Protected water is a moderate chop. Tonight, west winds 10 to 15 knots. Seas 2 to 3 feet. Wave detail, west 3 feet at 4 seconds and south 1 foot at 7 seconds. Protected water is a moderate chop. Wednesday, northwest winds 5 to 10 knots. Seas around 2 feet. Wave detail, west 2 feet at 4 seconds and south 1 foot at 7 seconds. Protected water is a light chop. Wednesday night, west winds 5 to 10 knots. Seas around 2 feet. Wave detail, west 2 feet at 4 seconds and south 1 foot at 8 seconds. Protected water is a light chop. Thursday, northwest winds around 5 knots, becoming southwest in the afternoon. Waves 1 foot or less. Wave detail, west 1 foot at 4 seconds and south 1 foot at 7 seconds. Protected water is a light chop. A slight chance of showers and thunderstorms in the morning. Thursday night, southwest winds 5 to 10 knots. Waves 1 foot or less. Wave detail, west 1 foot at 3 seconds and south 1 foot at 7 seconds. Protected water is a light chop. Friday and Friday night, southwest winds 5 to 10 knots. Waves 1 foot or less. Protected water is a light chop. Saturday, southwest winds 5 to 10 knots. Waves 1 foot or less, then around 2 feet on the afternoon. Protected water is a light chop. Saturday night, west winds 5 to 10 knots. Seas around 2 feet. Protected water is a light chop. Winds and waves higher in and near thunderstorms. The Tropical Weather Outlook. For the North Atlantic, Caribbean Sea, and the Gulf of America, tropical cyclone formation is not expected during the next 7 days. The Surf Zone Forecast General Outlook, southwest to westerly breezes will increase today in advance of a cold front this evening. This will keep a high risk of rip currents in place today for south and southwest facing beaches, including the beaches of Walton, Bay and Gulf counties. A turn to northwest breezes Wednesday will narrow the high risk focus area to Bay and Gulf counties. Weaker southwest winds will resume from Thursday through the weekend. Winds will be too weak to support a high risk at any of the beaches from Thursday through the weekend. Tide information for Tuesday, June 23, 2026. St. Mark's River entrance. Low 2:46 a.m., high 9:30 a.m., low 4:52 p.m., high 11:27 p.m. Apalachicola. High 12:05 a.m., low 4:20 a.m., high 10:54 a.m., low 7:18 p.m. St. Andrews Bay at Panama City. High 6:17 a.m., low 5:14 p.m. Note that the times of high and low tide are 3 minutes earlier at Shell Point than at the St. Mark's River entrance. The average water temperature at Apalachicola was 84.2 degrees. Sunrise and sunset in Tallahassee. June 23, 2026, sunrise 6:37 a.m. Eastern Daylight Time, sunset 8:43 p.m. Eastern Daylight Time. 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The latest weather and forecast information can also be accessed by calling our automated forecast line at 850-942-8851. The current time is 4:26 a.m. Eastern Daylight Time. These are the 4 a.m. Eastern Daylight Time conditions. At the Tallahassee Airport, it was mostly cloudy. The temperature was 78 degrees. The wind was west at 5 miles an hour. At Florida State University, the temperature was 79 degrees. The wind was west at 7 miles an hour. At Apalachicola, it was partly cloudy. The temperature was 82 degrees. The wind was west at 8 miles an hour. At Panama City Northwest, it was cloudy. The temperature was 81 degrees. The wind was southwest at 6 miles an hour. At Dothan, it was cloudy. The temperature was 78 degrees. The wind was west at 10 miles an hour. At Albany, it was cloudy. The temperature was 78 degrees. The wind was southwest at 6 miles an hour. At Valdosta, it was clear. The temperature was 76 degrees. The wind was calm. Over the marine area, at the buoy south of Apalachicola, winds were west at 10 knots and seas were 1 foot. At the buoy south of Panama City, winds were west at 10 knots and seas were 2 feet. At the buoy south of Pensacola, winds were west at 19 knots and seas were

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1: The forecast for the local area. Today, mostly sunny. Showers and thunderstorms likely this afternoon. Highs in the lower 90s. West winds 5 to 10 miles per hour with gusts up to 20 miles per hour. Chance of rain 60%. Tonight, mostly cloudy with a chance of showers and thunderstorms in the evening, then partly cloudy after midnight. Lows in the lower 70s. West winds 5 to 10 miles per hour. Chance of rain 50%. Wednesday, sunny. Highs in the lower 90s. Northwest winds around 5 miles per hour. Wednesday night, mostly clear. Lows in the lower 70s. North winds around 5 miles per hour in the evening, becoming light and variable. Thursday, mostly sunny. A chance of showers and thunderstorms in the afternoon. Highs in the mid-90s. Light and variable winds, becoming southwest around 5 miles per hour in the afternoon. Chance of rain 30%. Thursday night, a slight chance of thunderstorms in the evening. Partly cloudy with a slight chance of showers. Lows in the mid-70s. Chance of rain 20%. Friday and Friday night, partly cloudy. A chance of showers and thunderstorms. Highs in the lower 90s. Lows in the mid-70s. Chance of rain 40%. Saturday and Saturday night, mostly clear. A slight chance of showers and thunderstorms. Highs in the mid-90s. Lows in the mid-70s. Chance of rain 20%. Heat index values up to 105. Sunday and Sunday night, mostly clear. Highs in the mid-90s. Lows in the upper 70s. Heat index values up to 105. Monday, sunny. A chance of showers and thunderstorms in the afternoon. Highs in the mid-90s. Chance of rain 30%. Heat index values up to 110. The coastal waters forecast for the following waters from Suwannee River to Apalachicola, Florida, extending from 20 to 60 nautical miles, coastal waters from Okaloosa Walton County line to Mexico Beach out to 20 nautical miles, coastal waters from Mexico Beach to Apalachicola out to 20 nautical miles, waters from Okaloosa Walton County line to Mexico Beach 20 to 60 nautical miles, and waters from Mexico Beach to Apalachicola 20 to 60 nautical miles. Today, west winds 10 to 15 knots. Seas 2 to 3 feet. Wave detail, west 3 feet at 4 seconds and south 1 foot at 8 seconds. Protected waters a moderate chop. Tonight, west winds 10 to 15 knots. Seas 2 to 3 feet. Wave detail, west 3 feet at 4 seconds and south 1 foot at 7 seconds. Protected waters a moderate chop. Wednesday, northwest winds 5 to 10 knots. Seas around 2 feet. Wave detail, west 2 feet at 4 seconds and south 1 foot at 7 seconds. Protected waters a light chop. Wednesday night, west winds 5 to 10 knots. Seas around 2 feet. Wave detail, west 2 feet at 4 seconds and south 1 foot at 8 seconds. Protected waters a light chop. Thursday, northwest winds around 5 knots, becoming southwest in the afternoon. Waves 1 foot or less. Wave detail, west 1 foot at 4 seconds and south 1 foot at 7 seconds. Protected waters a light chop. A slight chance of showers and thunderstorms in the morning. Thursday night, southwest winds 5 to 10 knots. Waves 1 foot or less. Wave detail, west 1 foot at 3 seconds and south 1 foot at 7 seconds. Protected waters a light chop. Friday and Friday night, southwest winds 5 to 10 knots. Waves 1 foot or less. Protected waters a light chop. Saturday, southwest winds 5 to 10 knots. Waves 1 foot or less, then around 2 feet in the afternoon. Protected waters a light chop. Saturday night, west winds 5 to 10 knots. Seas around 2 feet. Protected waters a light chop. Winds and waves higher and near thunderstorms. The Tallahassee Climate Summary for yesterday, June 22, 2026. Yesterday's high temperature was 95 degrees. This high was 4 degrees above the normal high of 91. Yesterday's low temperature was 71 degrees. This low was 1 degree below the normal low of 72. A trace of precipitation fell yesterday, which brings the monthly total to 5.02 inches. This is 0.66 inches below the normal amount of 5.68 inches for June. The total precipitation for the year now stands at 17.

2.21 inches, which is 9.29 inches below the normal amount of 5.68 inches for June. The total precipitation for the year now stands at 17.21 inches, which is 9.29 inches below normal. The normal high temperature for today is 91 degrees, and the normal low is 72. The record high for today is 103, which last occurred in 1944, and the record low is 62, which occurred in 1972. Sunrise today is at 6:37 a.m. and sunset is at 8:43 p.m. The Tropical Weather Outlook. For the North Atlantic, Caribbean Sea, and the Gulf of America, tropical cyclone formation is not expected during the next 7 days. The Surf Zone Forecast. General Outlook. Southwest to westerly breezes will increase today in advance of a cold front this evening. This will keep a high risk of rip currents in place today for south and southwest facing beaches, including the beaches of Walton, Bay, and Gulf counties. A turn to northwest breezes Wednesday will narrow the high risk focus area to Bay and Gulf counties. Weaker southwest winds will resume from Thursday through the weekend. Winds will be too weak to support a high risk at any of the beaches from Thursday through the weekend. Tide information for Tuesday, June 23, 2026. St. Mark's River entrance. Low 2:46 a.m., high 9:30 a.m., low 4:52 p.m., high 11:27 p.m. Apalachicola. High 12:05 a.m., low 4:20 a.m., high 10:54 a.m., low 7:18 p.m. St. Andrews Bay at Panama City. High 6:17 a.m., low 5:14 p.m. Note that the times of high and low tide are 3 minutes earlier at Shell Point than at the St. Mark's River entrance. The average water temperature at Apalachicola was 84.2 degrees. Sunrise and sunset in Tallahassee. June 23, 2026, sunrise 6:37 a.m. Eastern Daylight Time, sunset 8:43 p.m. Eastern Daylight Time. 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This broadcast originates from your National Weather Service office in Tallahassee, Florida. The latest weather and forecast information can also be accessed by calling our automated forecast line at 850-942-8851. The current time is 4:35 a.m. Eastern Daylight Time. These are the 4 a.m. Eastern Daylight Time conditions. At the Tallahassee Airport, it was mostly cloudy. The temperature was 78 degrees. The wind was west at 5 miles an hour. At Florida State University, the temperature was 79 degrees. The wind was west at 7 miles an hour. At Apalachicola, it was partly cloudy. The temperature was 82 degrees. The wind was west at 8 miles an hour. At Panama City Northwest, it was cloudy. The temperature was 81 degrees. The wind was southwest at 6 miles an hour. At Dothan, it was cloudy. The temperature was 78 degrees. The wind was west at 10 miles an hour. At Albany, it was cloudy. The temperature was 78 degrees. The wind was southwest at 6 miles an hour. At Valdosta, it was clear. The temperature was 76 degrees. The wind was calm. Over the marine area, at the buoy south of Apalachicola, winds were west at 10 knots and seas were 1 foot. At the buoy south of Panama City, winds were west at 10 knots and seas were 2 feet. At the buoy south of Pensacola, winds were west at 19 knots and seas were 3 feet. The forecast for the local area. Today, mostly sunny. Showers and thunderstorms likely this afternoon. Highs in the lower 90s. West winds 5 to 10 miles per hour with gusts up to 20 miles per hour. Chance of rain 60%. Tonight, mostly cloudy with a chance of showers and thunderstorms in the evening, then partly cloudy after midnight. Lows in the lower 70s. West winds 5 to 10 miles per hour. Chance of rain 50%. Wednesday, sunny. Highs in the lower 90s. Northwest winds around 5 miles per hour. Wednesday night, mostly clear. Lows in the lower 70s. North winds around 5 miles per hour in the evening, becoming light and variable. Thursday, mostly sunny. A chance of showers and thunderstorms in the afternoon. Highs in the mid-90s. Light and variable winds, becoming southwest around 5 miles per hour in the afternoon. Chance of rain 30%. Thursday night, a slight chance of thunderstorms in the evening. Partly cloudy with a slight chance of showers.

lows in the mid-70s. Chance of rain 20%. Friday and Friday night, partly cloudy. A chance of showers and thunderstorms. Highs in the lower 90s. Lows in the mid-70s. Chance of rain 40%. Saturday and Saturday night, mostly clear. A slight chance of showers and thunderstorms. Highs in the mid-90s. Lows in the mid-70s. Chance of rain 20%. Heat index values up to 105. Sunday and Sunday night, mostly clear. Highs in the mid-90s. Lows in the upper 70s. Heat index values up to 105. Monday, sunny. A chance of showers and thunderstorms in the afternoon. Highs in the mid-90s. Chance of rain 30%. Heat index values up to 110. The coastal waters forecast for the following: waters from Swanee River to Apalachicola, Florida, extending from 20 to 60 nautical miles. Coastal waters from Okaloosa-Walton County line to Mexico Beach out to 20 nautical miles. Coastal waters from Mexico Beach to Apalachicola out to 20 nautical miles. Waters from Okaloosa-Walton County line to Mexico Beach 20 to 60 nautical miles. And waters from Mexico Beach to Apalachicola 20 to 60 nautical miles. Today, west winds 10 to 15 knots. Seas 2 to 3 feet. Wave detail, west 3 feet at 4 seconds and south 1 foot at 8 seconds. Protected waters a moderate chop. Tonight, west winds 10 to 15 knots. Seas 2 to 3 feet. Wave detail, west 3 feet at 4 seconds and south 1 foot at 7 seconds. Protected waters a moderate chop. Wednesday, northwest winds 5 to 10 knots. Seas around 2 feet. Wave detail, west 2 feet at 4 seconds and south 1 foot at 7 seconds. Protected waters a light chop. Wednesday night, west winds 5 to 10 knots. Seas around 2 feet. Wave detail, west 2 feet at 4 seconds and south 1 foot at 8 seconds. Protected waters a light chop. Thursday, northwest winds around 5 knots, becoming southwest in the afternoon. Waves 1 foot or less. Wave detail, west 1 foot at 4 seconds and south 1 foot at 7 seconds. Protected waters a light chop. A slight chance of showers and thunderstorms in the morning. Thursday night, southwest winds 5 to 10 knots. Waves 1 foot or less. Wave detail, west 1 foot at 3 seconds and south 1 foot at 7 seconds. Protected waters a light chop. Friday and Friday night, southwest winds 5 to 10 knots. Waves 1 foot or less. Protected waters a light chop. Saturday, southwest winds 5 to 10 knots. Waves 1 foot or less, then around 2 feet in the afternoon. Protected waters a light chop. Saturday night, west winds 5 to 10 knots. Seas around 2 feet. Protected waters a light chop. Winds and waves higher in and near thunderstorms. The Tropical Weather Outlook. For the North Atlantic, Caribbean Sea and the Gulf of America, tropical cyclone formation is not expected during the next 7 days. The Surf Zone Forecast General Outlook, southwest to westerly breezes will increase today in advance of a cold front this evening. This will keep a high risk of rip currents in place today for south and southwest facing beaches, including the beaches of Walton, Bay and Gulf counties. A turn to northwest breezes Wednesday will narrow the high risk focus area to Bay and Gulf counties. Weaker southwest winds will resume from Thursday through the weekend. Winds will be too weak to support a high risk at any of the beaches from Thursday through the weekend. Tide information for Tuesday, June 23, 2026. St. Mark's River entrance. Low 2:46 a.m., high 9:30 a.m., low 4:52 p.m., high 11:27 p.m. Apalachicola. High 12:05 a.m., low 4:20 a.m., high 10:54 a.m., low 7:18 p.m. St. Andrews Bay at Panama City. High 6:17 a.m., low 5:14 p.m. Note that the times of high and low tide are 3 minutes earlier at Shell Point than at the St. Mark's River entrance. The average water temperature at Apalachicola was 84.2 degrees. Sunrise and sunset in Tallahassee. June 23, 2026, sunrise 6:37 a.m. Eastern Daylight Time, sunset 8:43 p.m. Eastern Daylight Time. 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This broadcast originates from your National Weather Service office in Tallahassee, Florida.

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The current time is 4:43 a.m. Eastern Daylight Time. These are the 4 a.m. Eastern Daylight Time conditions. At the Tallahassee Airport, it was mostly cloudy. The temperature was 78 degrees. The wind was west at 5 miles an hour. At Florida State University, the temperature was 79 degrees. The wind was west at 7 miles an hour. At Apalachicola, it was partly cloudy. The temperature was 82 degrees. The wind was west at 8 miles an hour. At Panama City Northwest, it was cloudy. The temperature was 81 degrees. The wind was southwest at 6 miles an hour. At Dothan, it was cloudy. The temperature was 78 degrees. The wind was west at 10 miles an hour. At Albany, it was cloudy. The temperature was 78 degrees. The wind was southwest at 6 miles an hour. At Valdosta, it was clear. The temperature was 76 degrees. The wind was calm. Over the marine area, at the buoy south of Apalachicola, winds were west at 10 knots and seas were 1 foot. At the buoy south of Panama City, winds were west at 10 knots and seas were 2 feet. At the buoy south of Pensacola, winds were west at 19 knots and seas were 3 feet. The forecast for the local area. Today, mostly sunny. Showers and thunderstorms likely this afternoon. Highs in the lower 90s. West winds 5 to 10 miles per hour with gusts up to 20 miles per hour. Chance of rain 60%. Tonight, mostly cloudy with a chance of showers and thunderstorms in the evening, then partly cloudy after midnight. Lows in the lower 70s. West winds 5 to 10 miles per hour. Chance of rain 50%. Wednesday, sunny. Highs in the lower 90s. Northwest winds around 5 miles per hour. Wednesday night, mostly clear. Lows in the lower 70s. North winds around 5 miles per hour in the evening, becoming light and variable. Thursday, mostly sunny. A chance of showers and thunderstorms in the afternoon. Highs in the mid-90s. Light and variable winds, becoming southwest around 5 miles per hour in the afternoon. Chance of rain 30%. Thursday night, a slight chance of thunderstorms in the evening. Partly cloudy with a slight chance of showers. Lows in the mid-70s. Chance of rain 20%. Friday and Friday night, partly cloudy. A chance of showers and thunderstorms. Highs in the lower 90s. Lows in the mid-70s. Chance of rain 40%. Saturday and Saturday night, mostly clear. A slight chance of showers and thunderstorms. Highs in the mid-90s. Lows in the mid-70s. Chance of rain 20%. Heat index values up to 105. Sunday and Sunday night, mostly clear. Highs in the mid-90s. Lows in the upper 70s. Heat index values up to 105. Monday, sunny. A chance of showers and thunderstorms in the afternoon. Highs in the mid-90s. Chance of rain 30%. Heat index values up to 110. The coastal waters forecast for the following: waters from Suwannee River to Apalachicola, Florida, extending from 20 to 60 nautical miles. Coastal waters from Okaloosa-Walton County line to Mexico Beach out to 20 nautical miles. Coastal waters from Mexico Beach to Apalachicola out to 20 nautical miles. Waters from Okaloosa-Walton County line to Mexico Beach 20 to 60 nautical miles. And waters from Mexico Beach to Apalachicola 20 to 60 nautical miles. Today, west winds 10 to 15 knots. Seas 2 to 3 feet. Wave detail, west 3 feet at 4 seconds and south 1 foot at 8 seconds. Protected waters a moderate chop. Tonight, west winds 10 to 15 knots. Seas 2 to 3 feet. Wave detail, west 3 feet at 4 seconds and south 1 foot at 7 seconds. Protected waters a moderate chop. Wednesday, northwest winds 5 to 10 knots. Seas around 2 feet. Wave detail, west 2 feet at 4 seconds and south 1 foot at 7 seconds. Protected waters a light chop. Wednesday night, west winds 5 to 10 knots. Seas around 2 feet. Wave detail, west 2 feet at 4 seconds and south 1 foot at 8 seconds. Protected waters a light chop. Thursday, northwest winds around 5 knots, becoming southwest in the afternoon. Waves 1.
1 foot or less. Wave detail, west 1 foot at 4 seconds and south 1 foot at 7 seconds. Protected waters, a light chop. A slight chance of showers and thunderstorms in the morning. Thursday night, southwest winds 5 to 10 knots. Waves 1 foot or less. Wave detail, west 1 foot at 3 seconds and south 1 foot at 7 seconds. Protected waters, a light chop. Friday and Friday night, southwest winds 5 to 10 knots. Waves 1 foot or less. Protected waters, a light chop. Saturday, southwest winds 5 to 10 knots. Waves 1 foot or less, then around 2 feet in the afternoon. Protected waters, a light chop. Saturday night, west winds 5 to 10 knots. Seas around 2 feet. Protected waters, a light chop. Winds and waves higher in and near thunderstorms. The Tropical Weather Outlook. For the North Atlantic, Caribbean Sea, and the Gulf of America, tropical cyclone formation is not expected during the next 7 days. The Surf Zone Forecast General Outlook. Southwest to westerly breezes will increase today in advance of a cold front this evening. This will keep a high risk of rip currents in place today for south and southwest facing beaches, including the beaches of Walton, Bay, and Gulf counties. A turn to northwest breezes Wednesday will narrow the high risk focus area to Bay and Gulf counties. Weaker southwest winds will resume from Thursday through the weekend. Winds will be too weak to support a high risk at any of the beaches from Thursday through the weekend. Tide information for Tuesday, June 23, 2026. St. Mark's River entrance. Low 2:46 a.m., high 9:30 a.m., low 4:52 p.m., high 11:27 p.m. Apalachicola. High 12:05 a.m., low 4:20 a.m., high 10:54 a.m., low 7:18 p.m. St. Andrews Bay at Panama City. High 6:17 a.m., low 5:14 p.m. Note that the times of high and low tide are 3 minutes earlier at Channel Point than at the St. Mark's River entrance. The average water temperature at Apalachicola was 84.2 degrees. Sunrise and sunset in Tallahassee. June 23, 2026, sunrise 6:37 a.m. Eastern Daylight Time, sunset 8:43 p.m. Eastern Daylight Time. 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The latest weather and forecast information can also be accessed by calling our automated forecast line at 850-942-8851. The current time is 4:50 a.m. Eastern Daylight Time. These are the 4 a.m. Eastern Daylight Time conditions. At the Tallahassee Airport, it was mostly cloudy. The temperature was 78 degrees. The wind was west at 5 miles an hour. At Florida State University, the temperature was 79 degrees. The wind was west at 7 miles an hour. At Apalachicola, it was partly cloudy. The temperature was 82 degrees. The wind was west at 8 miles an hour. At Panama City Northwest, it was cloudy. The temperature was 81 degrees. The wind was southwest at 6 miles an hour. At Dothan, it was cloudy. The temperature was 78 degrees. The wind was west at 10 miles an hour. At Albany, it was cloudy. The temperature was 78 degrees. The wind was southwest at 6 miles an hour. At Valdosta, it was clear. The temperature was 76 degrees. The wind was calm. Over the marine area, at the buoys south of Apalachicola, winds were west at 10 knots and seas were 1 foot. At the buoys south of Panama City, winds were west at 10 knots and seas were 2 feet. At the buoys south of Pensacola, winds were west at 19 knots and seas were 3 feet. The forecast for the local area. Today, mostly sunny. Showers and thunderstorms likely this afternoon. Highs in the lower 90s. West winds 5 to 10 miles per hour with gusts up to 20 miles per hour. Chance of rain 60%. Tonight, mostly cloudy with a chance of showers and thunderstorms in the evening, then partly cloudy after midnight. Lows in the lower 70s. West winds 5 to 10 miles per hour. Chance of rain 50%. Wednesday, sunny. Highs in the lower 90s. Northwest winds around 5 miles per hour. Wednesday night, mostly clear. Lows in the lower 70s. North winds around 5 miles per hour in the evening, becoming light and

Variable. Thursday, mostly sunny. A chance of showers and thunderstorms in the afternoon. Highs in the mid-90s. Light and variable winds, becoming southwest around 5 miles per hour in the afternoon. Chance of rain 30%. Thursday night, a slight chance of thunderstorms in the evening. Partly cloudy with a slight chance of showers. Lows in the mid-70s. Chance of rain 20%. Friday and Friday night, partly cloudy. A chance of showers and thunderstorms. Highs in the lower 90s. Lows in the mid-70s. Chance of rain 40%. Saturday and Saturday night, mostly clear. A slight chance of showers and thunderstorms. Highs in the mid-90s. Lows in the mid-70s. Chance of rain 20%. Heat index values up to 105. Sunday and Sunday night, mostly clear. Highs in the mid-90s. Lows in the upper 70s. Heat index values up to 105. Monday, sunny. A chance of showers and thunderstorms in the afternoon. Highs in the mid-90s. Chance of rain 30%. Heat index values up to 110. The coastal waters forecast for the following waters from Suwannee River to Apalachicola, Florida, extending from 20 to 60 nautical miles. Coastal waters from Okaloosa-Walton County line to Mexico Beach out to 20 nautical miles. Coastal waters from Mexico Beach to Apalachicola out to 20 nautical miles. Waters from Okaloosa-Walton County line to Mexico Beach 20 to 60 nautical miles. And waters from Mexico Beach to Apalachicola 20 to 60 nautical miles. Today, west winds 10 to 15 knots. Seas 2 to 3 feet. Wave detail, west 3 feet at 4 seconds and south 1 foot at 8 seconds. Protected waters a moderate chop. Tonight, west winds 10 to 15 knots. Seas 2 to 3 feet. Wave detail, west 3 feet at 4 seconds and south 1 foot at 7 seconds. Protected waters a moderate chop. Wednesday, northwest winds 5 to 10 knots. Seas around 2 feet. Wave detail, west 2 feet at 4 seconds and south 1 foot at 7 seconds. Protected waters a light chop. Wednesday night, west winds 5 to 10 knots. Seas around 2 feet. Wave detail, west 2 feet at 4 seconds and south 1 foot at 8 seconds. Protected waters a light chop. Thursday, northwest winds around 5 knots, becoming southwest in the afternoon. Waves 1 foot or less. Wave detail, west 1 foot at 4 seconds and south 1 foot at 7 seconds. Protected waters a light chop. A slight chance of showers and thunderstorms in the morning. Thursday night, southwest winds 5 to 10 knots. Waves 1 foot or less. Wave detail, west 1 foot at 3 seconds and south 1 foot at 7 seconds. Protected waters a light chop. Friday and Friday night, southwest winds 5 to 10 knots. Waves 1 foot or less. Protected waters a light chop. Saturday, southwest winds 5 to 10 knots. Waves 1 foot or less, then around 2 feet on the afternoon. Protected waters a light chop. Saturday night, west winds 5 to 10 knots. Seas around 2 feet. Protected waters a light chop. Winds and waves higher in and near thunderstorms. The Tropical Weather Outlook. For the North Atlantic, Caribbean Sea and the Gulf of America, tropical cyclone formation is not expected during the next 7 days. The Surf Zone Forecast General Outlook, southwest to westerly breezes will increase today in advance of a cold front this evening. This will keep a high risk of rip currents in place today for south and southwest facing beaches, including the beaches of Walton, Bay and Gulf counties. A turn to northwest breezes Wednesday will narrow the high risk focus area to Bay and Gulf counties. Weaker southwest winds will resume from Thursday through the weekend. Winds will be too weak to support a high risk at any of the beaches from Thursday through the weekend. Tide information for Tuesday, June 23, 2026. St. Mark's River entrance. Low 2:46 a.m., high 9:30 a.m., low 4:52 p.m., high 11:27 p.m. Apalachicola. High 12:05 a.m., low 4:20 a.m., high 10:54 a.m., low 7:18 p.m. St. Andrews Bay at Panama City. High 6:17 a.m., low 5:14 p.m. Note that the times of high and low tide are 3 minutes earlier at Shell Point than at the St. Mark's River entrance. The average water temperature at Apalachicola was 84.2 degrees. Sunrise and sunset in Tallahassee,

June 23rd, 2026, sunrise 6:37 a.m. Eastern Daylight Time, sunset 8:43 p.m. Eastern Daylight Time. 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The latest weather and forecast information can also be accessed by calling our automated forecast line at 850-942-8851. The current time is 4:58 a.m. Eastern Daylight Time. These are the 4 a.m. Eastern Daylight Time conditions. At the Tallahassee Airport, it was mostly cloudy. The temperature was 78 degrees. The wind was west at 5 miles an hour. At Florida State University, the temperature was 79 degrees. The wind was west at 7 miles an hour. At Apalachicola, it was partly cloudy. The temperature was 82 degrees. The wind was west at 8 miles an hour. At Panama City Northwest, it was cloudy. The temperature was 81 degrees. The wind was southwest at 6 miles an hour. At Dothan, it was cloudy. The temperature was 78 degrees. The wind was west at 10 miles an hour. At Albany, it was cloudy. The temperature was 78 degrees. The wind was southwest at 6 miles an hour. At Valdosta, it was clear. The temperature was 76 degrees. The wind was calm. Over the marine area, at the buoy south of Apalachicola, winds were west at 10 knots and seas were 1 foot. At the buoy south of Panama City, winds were west at 10 knots and seas were 2 feet. At the buoy south of Pensacola, winds were west at 19 knots and seas were 3 feet. The forecast for the local area. Today, mostly sunny. Showers and thunderstorms likely this afternoon. Highs in the lower 90s. West winds 5 to 10 miles per hour with gusts up to 20 miles per hour. Chance of rain 60%. Tonight, mostly cloudy with a chance of showers and thunderstorms in the evening, then partly cloudy after midnight. Lows in the lower 70s. West winds 5 to 10 miles per hour. Chance of rain 50%. Wednesday, sunny. Highs in the lower 90s. Northwest winds around 5 miles per hour. Wednesday night, mostly clear. Lows in the lower 70s. North winds around 5 miles per hour in the evening, becoming light and variable. Thursday, mostly sunny. A chance of showers and thunderstorms in the afternoon. Highs in the mid-90s. Light and variable winds, becoming southwest around 5 miles per hour in the afternoon. Chance of rain 30%. Thursday night, a slight chance of thunderstorms in the evening. Partly cloudy with a slight chance of showers. Lows in the mid-70s. Chance of rain 20%. Friday and Friday night, partly cloudy. A chance of showers and thunderstorms. Highs in the lower 90s. Lows in the mid-70s. Chance of rain 40%. Saturday and Saturday night, mostly clear. A slight chance of showers and thunderstorms. Highs in the mid-90s. Lows in the mid-70s. Chance of rain 20%. Heat index values up to 105. Sunday and Sunday night, mostly clear. Highs in the mid-90s. Lows in the upper 70s. Heat index values up to 105. Monday, sunny. A chance of showers and thunderstorms in the afternoon. Highs in the mid-90s. Chance of rain 30%. Heat index values up to 110. The Tallahassee Climate Summary for yesterday, June 22, 2026. Yesterday's high temperature was 95 degrees. This high was 4 degrees above the normal high of 91. Yesterday's low temperature was 71 degrees. This low was 1 degree below the normal low of 72. A trace of precipitation fell yesterday, which brings the monthly total to 5.02 inches. This is 0.66 inches below the normal amount of 5.68 inches for June. The total precipitation for the year now stands at 17.21 inches, which is 9.29 inches below normal. The normal high temperature for today is 91 degrees, and the normal low is 72. The record high for today is 103, which last occurred in 1944, and the record low is 62, which occurred in 1972. Sunrise today is at 6:37 a.m. and sunset is at 8:43 p.m. The coastal waters forecast for the following waters from Swan.

Otter's a light shop. Wednesday night, west winds 5 to 10 knots. Seas around 2 feet. Wave detail, west 2 feet at 4 seconds and south 1 foot at 8 seconds. Protected waters a light shop. Thursday, northwest winds around 5 knots, becoming southwest in the afternoon. Waves 1 foot or less. Wave detail, west 1 foot at 4 seconds and south 1 foot at 7 seconds. Protected waters a light shop. A slight chance of showers and thunderstorms in the morning. Thursday night, southwest winds 5 to 10 knots. Waves 1 foot or less. Wave detail, west 1 foot at 3 seconds and south 1 foot at 7 seconds. Protected waters a light shop. Friday and Friday night, southwest winds 5 to 10 knots. Waves 1 foot or less. Protected waters a light shop. Saturday, southwest winds 5 to 10 knots. Waves 1 foot or less, then around 2 feet in the afternoon. Protected waters a light shop. Saturday night, west winds 5 to 10 knots. Seas around 2 feet. Protected waters a light shop. Winds and waves higher and near thunderstorms. The Tropical Weather Outlook. For the North Atlantic, Caribbean Sea and the Gulf of America, tropical cyclone formation is not expected during the next 7 days. The Surf Zone Forecast General Outlook, southwest to westerly breezes will increase today in advance of a cold front this evening. This will keep a high risk of rip currents in place today for south and southwest facing beaches, including the beaches of Walton, Bay and Gulf counties. A turn to northwest breezes Wednesday will narrow the high risk focus area to Bay and Gulf counties. Weaker southwest winds will resume from Thursday through the weekend. Winds will be too weak to support a high risk at any of the beaches from Thursday through the weekend. Tide information for Tuesday, June 23, 2026. St. Mark's River entrance. Low 2:46 a.m., high 9:30 a.m., low 4:52 p.m., high 11:27 p.m. Apalachicola. High 12:05 a.m., low 4:20 a.m., high 10:54 a.m., low 7:18 p.m. St. Andrews Bay at Panama City. High 6:17 a.m., low 5:14 p.m. Note that the times of high and low tide are 3 minutes earlier at Channel Point than at the St. Mark's River entrance. The average water temperature at Apalachicola was 84.2 degrees. Sunrise and sunset in Tallahassee. June 23, 2026, sunrise 6:37 a.m. Eastern Daylight Time, sunset 8:43 p.m. Eastern Daylight Time. 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The latest weather and forecast information can also be accessed by calling our automated forecast line at 850-942-8851. The current time is 5:07 a.m. Eastern Daylight Time. These are the 5 a.m. Eastern Daylight Time conditions. At the Tallahassee Airport, it was mostly cloudy. The temperature was 78 degrees. The wind was west at 9 miles an hour. The report from Florida State University was not available. At Apalachicola, it was clear. The temperature was 81 degrees. The wind was west at 9 miles an hour. At Panama City Northwest, it was mostly cloudy. The temperature was 81 degrees. The wind was west at 6 miles an hour. At Dothan, it was cloudy. The temperature was 78 degrees. The wind was west at 9 miles an hour. At Albany, it was cloudy. The temperature was 78 degrees. The wind was west at 7 miles an hour. At Valdosta, it was partly cloudy. The temperature was 76 degrees. The wind was calm. Over the marine area, at the buoy south of Apalachicola, winds were west at 8 knots. At the buoy south of Panama City, winds were west at 10 knots. At the buoy south of Pensacola, winds were west at 70 knots. The forecast for the local area. Today, mostly sunny. Showers and thunderstorms likely this afternoon. Highs in the lower 90s. West winds 5 to 10 miles per hour with gusts up to 20 miles per hour. Chance of rain 60%. Tonight, mostly cloudy with a chance of showers and thunderstorms in the evening, then partly cloudy after midnight. Lows in the lower 70s. West winds 5 to 10 miles per hour. Chance of rain 50%. Wednesday.

Day, sunny. Highs in the lower 90s. Northwest winds around 5 miles per hour. Wednesday night, mostly clear. Lows in the lower 70s. North winds around 5 miles per hour in the evening, becoming light and variable. Thursday, mostly sunny. A chance of showers and thunderstorms in the afternoon. Highs in the mid-90s. Light and variable winds, becoming southwest around 5 miles per hour in the afternoon. Chance of rain 30%. Thursday night, a slight chance of thunderstorms in the evening. Partly cloudy with a slight chance of showers. Lows in the mid-70s. Chance of rain 20%. Friday and Friday night, partly cloudy. A chance of showers and thunderstorms. Highs in the lower 90s. Lows in the mid-70s. Chance of rain 40%. Saturday and Saturday night, mostly clear. A slight chance of showers and thunderstorms. Highs in the mid-90s. Lows in the mid-70s. Chance of rain 20%. Heat index values up to 105. Sunday and Sunday night, mostly clear. Highs in the mid-90s. Lows in the upper 70s. Heat index values up to 105. Monday, sunny. A chance of showers and thunderstorms in the afternoon. Highs in the mid-90s. Chance of rain 30%. Heat index values up to 110. The coastal waters forecast for the following waters from Suwannee River to Apalachicola, Florida, extending from 20 to 60 nautical miles, coastal waters from Okaloosa-Walton County line to Mexico Beach out to 20 nautical miles, coastal waters from Mexico Beach to Apalachicola out to 20 nautical miles, waters from Okaloosa-Walton County line to Mexico Beach 20 to 60 nautical miles, and waters from Mexico Beach to Apalachicola 20 to 60 nautical miles. Today, west winds 10 to 15 knots. Seas 2 to 3 feet. Wave detail, west 3 feet at 4 seconds and south 1 foot at 8 seconds. Protected waters a moderate chop. Tonight, west winds 10 to 15 knots. Seas 2 to 3 feet. Wave detail, west 3 feet at 4 seconds and south 1 foot at 7 seconds. Protected waters a moderate chop. Wednesday, northwest winds 5 to 10 knots. Seas around 2 feet. Wave detail, west 2 feet at 4 seconds and south 1 foot at 7 seconds. Protected waters a light chop. Wednesday night, west winds 5 to 10 knots. Seas around 2 feet. Wave detail, west 2 feet at 4 seconds and south 1 foot at 8 seconds. Protected waters a light chop. Thursday, northwest winds around 5 knots, becoming southwest in the afternoon. Waves 1 foot or less. Wave detail, west 1 foot at 4 seconds and south 1 foot at 7 seconds. Protected waters a light chop. A slight chance of showers and thunderstorms in the morning. Thursday night, southwest winds 5 to 10 knots. Waves 1 foot or less. Wave detail, west 1 foot at 3 seconds and south 1 foot at 7 seconds. Protected waters a light chop. Friday and Friday night, southwest winds 5 to 10 knots. Waves 1 foot or less. Protected waters a light chop. Saturday, southwest winds 5 to 10 knots. Waves 1 foot or less, then around 2 feet in the afternoon. Protected waters a light chop. Saturday night, west winds 5 to 10 knots. Seas around 2 feet. Protected waters a light chop. Winds and waves higher in and near thunderstorms. The Tropical Weather Outlook. For the North Atlantic, Caribbean Sea, and the Gulf of America, tropical cyclone formation is not expected during the next 7 days. The Surf Zone Forecast General Outlook, southwest to westerly breezes will increase today in advance of a cold front this evening. This will keep a high risk of rip currents in place today for south and southwest facing beaches, including the beaches of Walton, Bay, and Gulf counties. A turn to northwest breezes Wednesday will narrow the high risk focus area to Bay and Gulf counties. Weaker southwest winds will resume from Thursday through the weekend. Winds will be too weak to support a high risk at any of the beaches from Thursday through the weekend. Tide information for Tuesday, June 23, 2026. St. Mark's River entrance. Low 2:46 a.m., high 9:30 a.m., low 4:52 p.m., high 11:27 p.m. Apalachicola. High 12:05 a.m., low 4:20 a.m., high 10:54 a.m., low 7:18 p.m. St. Andrews Bay at Panama City. High 6:17 a.m., low 5:00.

at 14 p.m. Note that the times of high and low tide are 3 minutes earlier at Shell Point than at the St. Marks River entrance. The average water temperature at Apalachicola was 84.2 degrees. Sunrise and sunset in Tallahassee. June 23, 2026, sunrise 6:37 a.m. Eastern Daylight Time, sunset 8:43 p.m. Eastern Daylight Time. 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This broadcast originates from your National Weather Service office in Tallahassee, Florida. The latest weather and forecast information can also be accessed by calling our automated forecast line at 850-942-8851. The current time is 5:14 a.m. Eastern Daylight Time. These are the 5 a.m. Eastern Daylight Time conditions. At the Tallahassee Airport, it was mostly cloudy. The temperature was 78 degrees. The wind was west at 8 miles an hour. At Florida State University, the temperature was 79 degrees. The wind was west at 8 miles an hour. At Apalachicola, it was clear. The temperature was 81 degrees. The wind was west at 9 miles an hour. At Panama City Northwest, it was mostly cloudy. The temperature was 81 degrees. The wind was west at 6 miles an hour. At Dothan, it was cloudy. The temperature was 78 degrees. The wind was west at 9 miles an hour. At Albany, it was cloudy. The temperature was 78 degrees. The wind was west at 7 miles an hour. At Valdosta, it was partly cloudy. The temperature was 76 degrees. The wind was calm. Over the marine area, at the buoy south of Apalachicola, winds were west at 10 knots and seas were 1 foot. At the buoy south of Panama City, winds were west at 12 knots and seas were 2 feet. At the buoy south of Pensacola, winds were west at 70 knots and seas were 4 feet. The forecast for the local area. Today, mostly sunny. Showers and thunderstorms likely this afternoon. Highs in the lower 90s. West winds 5 to 10 miles per hour with gusts up to 20 miles per hour. Chance of rain 60%. Tonight, mostly cloudy with a chance of showers and thunderstorms in the evening, then partly cloudy after midnight. Lows in the lower 70s. West winds 5 to 10 miles per hour. Chance of rain 50%. Wednesday, sunny. Highs in the lower 90s. Northwest winds around 5 miles per hour. Wednesday night, mostly clear. Lows in the lower 70s. North winds around 5 miles per hour in the evening, becoming light and variable. Thursday, mostly sunny. A chance of showers and thunderstorms in the afternoon. Highs in the mid-90s. Light and variable winds, becoming southwest around 5 miles per hour in the afternoon. Chance of rain 30%. Thursday night, a slight chance of thunderstorms in the evening. Partly cloudy with a slight chance of showers. Lows in the mid-70s. Chance of rain 20%. Friday and Friday night, partly cloudy. A chance of showers and thunderstorms. Highs in the lower 90s. Lows in the mid-70s. Chance of rain 40%. Saturday and Saturday night, mostly clear. A slight chance of showers and thunderstorms. Highs in the mid-90s. Lows in the mid-70s. Chance of rain 20%. Heat index values up to 105. Sunday and Sunday night, mostly clear. Highs in the mid-90s. Lows in the upper 70s. Heat index values up to 105. Monday, sunny. A chance of showers and thunderstorms in the afternoon. Highs in the mid-90s. Chance of rain 30%. Heat index values up to 110. The coastal waters forecast for the following: waters from Suwannee River to Apalachicola, Florida, extending from 20 to 60 nautical miles, coastal waters from Okaloosa-Walton County line to Mexico Beach out to 20 nautical miles, coastal waters from Mexico Beach to Apalachicola out to 20 nautical miles, waters from Okaloosa-Walton County line to Mexico Beach 20 to 60 nautical miles, and waters from Mexico Beach to Apalachicola 20 to 60 nautical miles. Today, west winds 10 to 15 knots. Seas 2 to 3 feet. Wave detail, west 3 feet at 4 seconds and south 1 foot at 8 seconds. Protected waters a moderate chop. Tonight, west winds 10 to 15 knots. Seas 2 to 3 feet. Wave detail,

3 feet at 4 seconds and south 1 foot at 7 seconds. Protected waters a moderate chop. Wednesday, northwest winds 5 to 10 knots. Seas around 2 feet. Wave detail, west 2 feet at 4 seconds and south 1 foot at 7 seconds. Protected waters a light chop. Wednesday night, west winds 5 to 10 knots. Seas around 2 feet. Wave detail, west 2 feet at 4 seconds and south 1 foot at 8 seconds. Protected waters a light chop. Thursday, northwest winds around 5 knots, becoming southwest in the afternoon. Waves 1 foot or less. Wave detail, west 1 foot at 4 seconds and south 1 foot at 7 seconds. Protected waters a light chop. A slight chance of showers and thunderstorms in the morning. Thursday night, southwest winds 5 to 10 knots. Waves 1 foot or less. Wave detail, west 1 foot at 3 seconds and south 1 foot at 7 seconds. Protected waters a light chop. Friday and Friday night, southwest winds 5 to 10 knots. Waves 1 foot or less. Protected waters a light chop. Saturday, southwest winds 5 to 10 knots. Waves 1 foot or less, then around 2 feet in the afternoon. Protected waters a light chop. Saturday night, west winds 5 to 10 knots. Seas around 2 feet. Protected waters a light chop. Winds and waves higher in and near thunderstorms. The Tropical Weather Outlook. For the North Atlantic, Caribbean Sea and the Gulf of America, tropical cyclone formation is not expected during the next 7 days. The Surf Zone Forecast General Outlook, southwest to westerly breezes will increase today in advance of a cold front this evening. This will keep a high risk of rip currents in place today for south and southwest facing beaches, including the beaches of Walton, Bay and Gulf counties. A turn to northwest breezes Wednesday will narrow the high risk focus area to Bay and Gulf counties. Weaker southwest winds will resume from Thursday through the weekend. Winds will be too weak to support a high risk at any of the beaches from Thursday through the weekend. Tide information for Tuesday, June 23, 2026. St. Mark's River entrance. Low 2:46 a.m., high 9:30 a.m., low 4:52 p.m., high 11:27 p.m. Apalachicola. High 12:05 a.m., low 4:20 a.m., high 10:54 a.m., low 7:18 p.m. St. Andrews Bay at Panama City. High 6:17 a.m., low 5:14 p.m. Note that the times of high and low tide are 3 minutes earlier at Shell Point than at the St. Mark's River entrance. The average water temperature at Apalachicola was 84.2 degrees. Sunrise and sunset in Tallahassee. June 23, 2026, sunrise 6:37 a.m. Eastern Daylight Time, sunset 8:43 p.m. Eastern Daylight Time. 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The latest weather and forecast information can also be accessed by calling our automated forecast line at 850-942-8851. The current time is 5:22 a.m. Eastern Daylight Time. These are the 5 a.m. Eastern Daylight Time conditions. At the Tallahassee Airport, it was mostly cloudy. The temperature was 78 degrees. The wind was west at 8 miles an hour. At Florida State University, the temperature was 79 degrees. The wind was west at 8 miles an hour. At Apalachicola, it was clear. The temperature was 81 degrees. The wind was west at 9 miles an hour. At Panama City Northwest, it was mostly cloudy. The temperature was 81 degrees. The wind was west at 6 miles an hour. At Dothan, it was cloudy. The temperature was 78 degrees. The wind was west at 9 miles an hour. At Albany, it was cloudy. The temperature was 78 degrees. The wind was west at 7 miles an hour. At Valdosta, it was partly cloudy. The temperature was 76 degrees. The wind was calm. Over the marine area, at the buoy south of Apalachicola, winds were west at 10 knots and seas were 1 foot. At the buoy south of Panama City, winds were west at 12 knots and seas were 2 feet. At the buoy south of Pensacola, winds were west at 17 knots and seas were 4 feet. The forecast for the local area. Today, mostly sunny. Showers and thunderstorms likely this afternoon.

is in the lower 90s. West winds 5 to 10 miles per hour with gusts up to 20 miles per hour. Chance of rain 60%. Tonight, mostly cloudy with a chance of showers and thunderstorms in the evening, then partly cloudy after midnight. Lows in the lower 70s. West winds 5 to 10 miles per hour. Chance of rain 50%. Wednesday, sunny. Highs in the lower 90s. Northwest winds around 5 miles per hour. Wednesday night, mostly clear. Lows in the lower 70s. North winds around 5 miles per hour in the evening, becoming light and variable. Thursday, mostly sunny. A chance of showers and thunderstorms in the afternoon. Highs in the mid-90s. Light and variable winds, becoming southwest around 5 miles per hour in the afternoon. Chance of rain 30%. Thursday night, a slight chance of thunderstorms in the evening. Partly cloudy with a slight chance of showers. Lows in the mid-70s. Chance of rain 20%. Friday and Friday night, partly cloudy. A chance of showers and thunderstorms. Highs in the lower 90s. Lows in the mid-70s. Chance of rain 40%. Saturday and Saturday night, mostly clear. A slight chance of showers and thunderstorms. Highs in the mid-90s. Lows in the mid-70s. Chance of rain 20%. Heat index values up to 105. Sunday and Sunday night, mostly clear. Highs in the mid-90s. Lows in the upper 70s. Heat index values up to 105. Monday, sunny. A chance of showers and thunderstorms in the afternoon. Highs in the mid-90s. Chance of rain 30%. Heat index values up to 110. The coastal waters forecast for the following waters from Suwannee River to Apalachicola, Florida, extending from 20 to 60 nautical miles. Coastal waters from Okaloosa-Walton County line to Mexico Beach out to 20 nautical miles. Coastal waters from Mexico Beach to Apalachicola out to 20 nautical miles. Waters from Okaloosa-Walton County line to Mexico Beach 20 to 60 nautical miles. And waters from Mexico Beach to Apalachicola 20 to 60 nautical miles. Today, west winds 10 to 15 knots. Seas 2 to 3 feet. Wave detail, west 3 feet at 4 seconds and south 1 foot at 8 seconds. Protected waters a moderate chop. Tonight, west winds 10 to 15 knots. Seas 2 to 3 feet. Wave detail, west 3 feet at 4 seconds and south 1 foot at 7 seconds. Protected waters a moderate chop. Wednesday, northwest winds 5 to 10 knots. Seas around 2 feet. Wave detail, west 2 feet at 4 seconds and south 1 foot at 7 seconds. Protected waters a light chop. Wednesday night, west winds 5 to 10 knots. Seas around 2 feet. Wave detail, west 2 feet at 4 seconds and south 1 foot at 8 seconds. Protected waters a light chop. Thursday, northwest winds around 5 knots, becoming southwest in the afternoon. Waves 1 foot or less. Wave detail, west 1 foot at 4 seconds and south 1 foot at 7 seconds. Protected waters a light chop. A slight chance of showers and thunderstorms in the morning. Thursday night, southwest winds 5 to 10 knots. Waves 1 foot or less. Wave detail, west 1 foot at 3 seconds and south 1 foot at 7 seconds. Protected waters a light chop. Friday and Friday night, southwest winds 5 to 10 knots. Waves 1 foot or less. Protected waters a light chop. Saturday, southwest winds 5 to 10 knots. Waves 1 foot or less, then around 2 feet in the afternoon. Protected waters a light chop. Saturday night, west winds 5 to 10 knots. Seas around 2 feet. Protected waters a light chop. Winds and waves higher in and near thunderstorms. The Tropical Weather Outlook. For the North Atlantic, Caribbean Sea and the Gulf of America, tropical cyclone formation is not expected during the next 7 days. The Surf Zone Forecast General Outlook, southwest to westerly breezes will increase today in advance of a cold front this evening. This will keep a high risk of rip currents in place today for south and southwest facing beaches, including the beaches of Walton, Bay and Gulf counties. A turn to northwest breezes Wednesday will narrow the high risk focus area to Bay and Gulf counties. Weaker southwest winds will resume from Thursday through the weekend. Winds will be too weak to support a high risk at any of the beaches from Thursday through the weekend. Tide information for Tuesday, June 23, 2020.

26, St. Mark's River entrance. Low 2:46 a.m., high 9:30 a.m., low 4:52 p.m., high 11:27 p.m. Apalachicola. High 12:05 a.m., low 4:20 a.m., high 10:54 a.m., low 7:18 p.m. St. Andrews Bay at Panama City. High 6:17 a.m., low 5:14 p.m. Note that the times of high and low tide are 3 minutes earlier at Shell Point than at the St. Mark's River entrance. The average water temperature at Apalachicola was 84.2 degrees. Sunrise and sunset in Tallahassee. June 23, 2026, sunrise 6:37 a.m. Eastern Daylight Time, sunset 8:43 p.m. Eastern Daylight Time. 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The latest weather and forecast information can also be accessed by calling our automated forecast line at 850-942-8851. The current time is 5:30 a.m. Eastern Daylight Time. These are the 5 a.m. Eastern Daylight Time conditions. At the Tallahassee Airport, it was mostly cloudy. The temperature was 78 degrees. The wind was west at 8 miles an hour. At Florida State University, the temperature was 79 degrees. The wind was west at 8 miles an hour. At Apalachicola, it was clear. The temperature was 81 degrees. The wind was west at 9 miles an hour. At Panama City Northwest, it was mostly cloudy. The temperature was 81 degrees. The wind was west at 6 miles an hour. At Dothan, it was cloudy. The temperature was 78 degrees. The wind was west at 9 miles an hour. At Albany, it was cloudy. The temperature was 78 degrees. The wind was west at 7 miles an hour. At Valdosta, it was partly cloudy. The temperature was 76 degrees. The wind was calm. Over the marine area, at the buoy south of Apalachicola, winds were west at 10 knots and seas were 1 foot. At the buoy south of Panama City, winds were west at 12 knots and seas were 2 feet. At the buoy south of Pensacola, winds were west at 70 knots and seas were 4 feet. The Tallahassee climate summary for yesterday, June 22, 2026. Yesterday's high temperature was 95 degrees. This high was 4 degrees above the normal high of 91. Yesterday's low temperature was 71 degrees. This low was 1 degree below the normal low of 72. A trace of precipitation fell yesterday, which brings the monthly total to 5.02 inches. This is 0.66 inches below the normal amount of 5.68 inches for June. The total precipitation for the year now stands at 17.21 inches, which is 9.29 inches below normal. The normal high temperature for today is 91 degrees, and the normal low is 72. The record high for today is 103, which last occurred in 1944, and the record low is 62, which occurred in 1972. Sunrise today is at 6:37 a.m. and sunset is at 8:43 p.m. The forecast for the local area. Today, mostly sunny. Showers and thunderstorms likely this afternoon. Highs in the lower 90s. West winds 5 to 10 miles per hour with gusts up to 20 miles per hour. Chance of rain 60%. Tonight, mostly cloudy with a chance of showers and thunderstorms in the evening, then partly cloudy after midnight. Lows in the lower 70s. West winds 5 to 10 miles per hour. Chance of rain 50%. Wednesday, sunny. Highs in the lower 90s. Northwest winds around 5 miles per hour. To 10 miles per hour. Chance of rain 50%. Wednesday, sunny. Highs in the lower 90s. Northwest winds around 5 miles per hour. Wednesday night, mostly clear. Lows in the lower 70s. North winds around 5 miles per hour in the evening, becoming light and variable. Thursday, mostly sunny. A chance of showers and thunderstorms in the afternoon. Highs in the mid-90s. Light and variable winds, becoming southwest around 5 miles per hour in the afternoon. Chance of rain 30%. Thursday night, a slight chance of thunderstorms in the evening. Partly cloudy with a slight chance of showers. Lows in the mid-70s. Chance of rain 20%. Friday and Friday night, partly cloudy. A chance of showers.

showers and thunderstorms. Highs in the lower 90s. Lows in the mid-70s. Chance of rain 40%. Saturday and Saturday night, mostly clear. A slight chance of showers and thunderstorms. Highs in the mid-90s. Lows in the mid-70s. Chance of rain 20%. Heat index values up to 105. Sunday and Sunday night, mostly clear. Highs in the mid-90s. Lows in the upper 70s. Heat index values up to 105. Monday, sunny. A chance of showers and thunderstorms in the afternoon. Highs in the mid-90s. Chance of rain 30%. Heat index values up to 110. The coastal waters forecast for the following waters from Suwannee River to Apalachicola, Florida, extending from 20 to 60 nautical miles. Coastal waters from Okaloosa-Walton County line to Mexico Beach out to 20 nautical miles. Coastal waters from Mexico Beach to Apalachicola out to 20 nautical miles. Waters from Okaloosa-Walton County line to Mexico Beach 20 to 60 nautical miles. And waters from Mexico Beach to Apalachicola 20 to 60 nautical miles. Today, west winds 10 to 15 knots. Seas 2 to 3 feet. Wave detail, west 3 feet at 4 seconds and south 1 foot at 8 seconds. Protected waters a moderate chop. Tonight, west winds 10 to 15 knots. Seas 2 to 3 feet. Wave detail, west 3 feet at 4 seconds and south 1 foot at 7 seconds. Protected waters a moderate chop. Wednesday, northwest winds 5 to 10 knots. Seas around 2 feet. Wave detail, west 2 feet at 4 seconds and south 1 foot at 7 seconds. Protected waters a light chop. Wednesday night, west winds 5 to 10 knots. Seas around 2 feet. Wave detail, west 2 feet at 4 seconds and south 1 foot at 8 seconds. Protected waters a light chop. Thursday, northwest winds around 5 knots, becoming southwest in the afternoon. Waves 1 foot or less. Wave detail, west 1 foot at 4 seconds and south 1 foot at 7 seconds. Protected waters a light chop. A slight chance of showers and thunderstorms in the morning. Thursday night, southwest winds 5 to 10 knots. Waves 1 foot or less. Wave detail, west 1 foot at 3 seconds and south 1 foot at 7 seconds. Protected waters a light chop. Friday and Friday night, southwest winds 5 to 10 knots. Waves 1 foot or less. Protected waters a light chop. Saturday, southwest winds 5 to 10 knots. Waves 1 foot or less, then around 2 feet in the afternoon. Protected waters a light chop. Saturday night, west winds 5 to 10 knots. Seas around 2 feet. Protected waters a light chop. Winds and waves higher in and near thunderstorms. The Tropical Weather Outlook. For the North Atlantic, Caribbean Sea and the Gulf of America, tropical cyclone formation is not expected during the next 7 days. The Surf Zone Forecast General Outlook, southwest to westerly breezes will increase today in advance of a cold front this evening. This will keep a high risk of rip currents in place today for south and southwest facing beaches, including the beaches of Walton, Bay and Gulf counties. A turn to northwest breezes Wednesday will narrow the high risk focus area to Bay and Gulf counties. Weaker southwest winds will resume from Thursday through the weekend. Winds will be too weak to support a high risk at any of the beaches from Thursday through the weekend. Tide information for Tuesday, June 23, 2026. St. Mark's River entrance. Low 2:46 a.m., high 9:30 a.m., low 4:52 p.m., high 11:27 p.m. Apalachicola. High 12:05 a.m., low 4:20 a.m., high 10:54 a.m., low 7:18 p.m. St. Andrews Bay at Panama City. High 6:17 a.m., low 5:14 p.m. Note that the times of high and low tide are 3 minutes earlier at Shell Point than at the St. Mark's River entrance. The average water temperature at Apalachicola was 84.2 degrees. Sunrise and sunset in Tallahassee. June 23, 2026, sunrise 6:37 a.m. Eastern Daylight Time, sunset 8:43 p.m. Eastern Daylight Time. 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
The latest weather and forecast information can also be accessed by calling our automated forecast line at 850-942-8851. The current time is 5:38 a.m. Eastern Daylight Time. These are the 5 a.m. Eastern Daylight Time conditions. At the Tallahassee Airport, it was mostly cloudy. The temperature was 78 degrees. The wind was west at 8 miles an hour. At Florida State University, the temperature was 79 degrees. The wind was west at 8 miles an hour. At Apalachicola, it was clear. The temperature was 81 degrees. The wind was west at 9 miles an hour. At Panama City Northwest, it was mostly cloudy. The temperature was 81 degrees. The wind was west at 6 miles an hour. At Dothan, it was cloudy. The temperature was 78 degrees. The wind was west at 9 miles an hour. At Albany, it was cloudy. The temperature was 78 degrees. The wind was west at 7 miles an hour. At Valdosta, it was partly cloudy. The temperature was 76 degrees. The wind was calm. Over the marine area, at the buoy south of Apalachicola, winds were west at 10 knots and seas were 1 foot. At the buoy south of Panama City, winds were west at 12 knots and seas were 2 feet. At the buoy south of Pensacola, winds were west at 70 knots and seas were 4 feet. The forecast for the local area. Today, mostly sunny. Showers and thunderstorms likely this afternoon. Highs in the lower 90s. West winds 5 to 10 miles per hour with gusts up to 20 miles per hour. Chance of rain 60%. Tonight, mostly cloudy with a chance of showers and thunderstorms in the evening, then partly cloudy after midnight. Lows in the lower 70s. West winds 5 to 10 miles per hour. Chance of rain 50%. Wednesday, sunny. Highs in the lower 90s. Northwest winds around 5 miles per hour. Wednesday night, mostly clear. Lows in the lower 70s. North winds around 5 miles per hour in the evening, becoming light and variable. Thursday, mostly sunny. A chance of showers and thunderstorms in the afternoon. Highs in the mid-90s. Light and variable winds, becoming southwest around 5 miles per hour in the afternoon. Chance of rain 30%. Thursday night, a slight chance of thunderstorms in the evening. Partly cloudy with a slight chance of showers. Lows in the mid-70s. Chance of rain 20%. Friday and Friday night, partly cloudy. A chance of showers and thunderstorms. Highs in the lower 90s. Lows in the mid-70s. Chance of rain 40%. Saturday and Saturday night, mostly clear. A slight chance of showers and thunderstorms. Highs in the mid-90s. Lows in the mid-70s. Chance of rain 20%. Heat index values up to 105. Sunday and Sunday night, mostly clear. Highs in the mid-90s. Lows in the upper 70s. Heat index values up to 105. Monday, sunny. A chance of showers and thunderstorms in the afternoon. Highs in the mid-90s. Chance of rain 30%. Heat index values up to 110. The coastal waters forecast for the following waters from Suwannee River to Apalachicola, Florida, extending from 20 to 60 nautical miles, coastal waters from Okaloosa-Walton County line to Mexico Beach out to 20 nautical miles, coastal waters from Mexico Beach to Apalachicola out to 20 nautical miles, waters from Okaloosa-Walton County line to Mexico Beach 20 to 60 nautical miles, and waters from Mexico Beach to Apalachicola 20 to 60 nautical miles. Today, west winds 10 to 15 knots. Seas 2 to 3 feet. Wave detail, west 3 feet at 4 seconds and south 1 foot at 8 seconds. Protected waters a moderate chop. Tonight, west winds 10 to 15 knots. Seas 2 to 3 feet. Wave detail, west 3 feet at 4 seconds and south 1 foot at 7 seconds. Protected waters a moderate chop. Wednesday, northwest winds 5 to 10 knots. Seas around 2 feet. Wave detail, west 2 feet at 4 seconds and south 1 foot at 7 seconds. Protected waters a light chop. Wednesday night, west winds 5 to 10 knots. Seas around 2 feet. Wave detail, west 2 feet at 4 seconds and south 1 foot at 8 seconds. Protected waters a light chop. Thursday, northwest winds around 5 knots, becoming southwest in the afternoon.
waves 1 foot or less. Wave detail, west 1 foot at 4 seconds and south 1 foot at 7 seconds. Protected waters are

up. A slight chance of showers and thunderstorms in the morning. Thursday night, southwest winds 5 to 10 knots. Waves 1 foot or less. Wave detail, west 1 foot at 3 seconds and south 1 foot at 7 seconds. Protected waters a light chop. Friday and Friday night, southwest winds 5 to 10 knots. Waves 1 foot or less. Protected waters a light chop. Saturday, southwest winds 5 to 10 knots. Waves 1 foot or less, then around 2 feet in the afternoon. Protected waters a light chop. Saturday night, west winds 5 to 10 knots. Seas around 2 feet. Protected waters a light chop. Winds and waves higher in and near thunderstorms. The Tropical Weather Outlook. For the North Atlantic, Caribbean Sea, and the Gulf of America, tropical cyclone formation is not expected during the next 7 days. The Surf Zone Forecast General Outlook, southwest to westerly breezes will increase today in advance of a cold front this evening. This will keep a high risk of rip currents in place today for south and southwest facing beaches, including the beaches of Walton, Bay, and Gulf counties. A turn to northwest breezes Wednesday will narrow the high risk focus area to Bay and Gulf counties. Weaker southwest winds will resume from Thursday through the weekend. Winds will be too weak to support a high risk at any of the beaches from Thursday through the weekend. Tide information for Tuesday, June 23, 2026. St. Mark's River entrance. Low 2:46 a.m., high 9:30 a.m., low 4:52 p.m., high 11:27 p.m. Apalachicola. High 12:05 a.m., low 4:20 a.m., high 10:54 a.m., low 7:18 p.m. St. Andrew's Bay at Panama City. High 6:17 a.m., low 5:14 p.m. Note that the times of high and low tide are 3 minutes earlier at Shell Point than at the St. Mark's River entrance. The average water temperature at Apalachicola was 84.2 degrees. Sunrise and sunset in Tallahassee. June 23, 2026, sunrise 6:37 a.m. Eastern Daylight Time, sunset 8:43 p.m. Eastern Daylight Time. 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This broadcast originates from your National Weather Service office in Tallahassee, Florida. The latest weather and forecast information can also be accessed by calling our automated forecast line at 850-942-8851. The current time is 5:46 a.m. Eastern Daylight Time. These are the 5 a.m. Eastern Daylight Time conditions. At the Tallahassee Airport, it was mostly cloudy. The temperature was 78 degrees. The wind was west at 8 miles an hour. At Florida State University, the temperature was 79 degrees. The wind was west at 8 miles an hour. At Apalachicola, it was clear. The temperature was 81 degrees. The wind was west at 9 miles an hour. At Panama City Northwest, it was mostly cloudy. The temperature was 81 degrees. The wind was west at 6 miles an hour. At Dothan, it was cloudy. The temperature was 78 degrees. The wind was west at 9 miles an hour. At Albany, it was cloudy. The temperature was 78 degrees. The wind was west at 7 miles an hour. At Valdosta, it was partly cloudy. The temperature was 76 degrees. The wind was calm. Over the marine area, at the buoy south of Apalachicola, winds were west at 10 knots and seas were 1 foot. At the buoy south of Panama City, winds were west at 12 knots and seas were 2 feet. At the buoy south of Pensacola, winds were west at 70 knots and seas were 4 feet. The forecast for the local area. Today, mostly sunny. Showers and thunderstorms likely this afternoon. Highs in the lower 90s. West winds 5 to 10 miles per hour with gusts up to 20 miles per hour. Chance of rain 60%. Tonight, mostly cloudy with a chance of showers and thunderstorms in the evening, then partly cloudy after midnight. Lows in the lower 70s. West winds 5 to 10 miles per hour. Chance of rain 50%. Wednesday, sunny. Highs in the lower 90s. Northwest winds around 5 miles per hour. Wednesday night, mostly clear. Lows in the lower 70s. North winds around 5 miles per hour in the evening, becoming light and variable. Thursday, mostly sunny. A chance of showers and thunderstorms in the afternoon.
Highs in the mid-90s. Light and variable winds, becoming southwest around 5 miles per hour in the afternoon. Chance of rain 30%. Thursday night, a slight chance of thunderstorms in the evening. Partly cloudy with a slight chance of showers. Lows in the mid-70s. Chance of rain 20%. Friday and Friday night, partly cloudy. A chance of showers and thunderstorms. Highs in the lower 90s. Lows in the mid-70s. Chance of rain 40%. Saturday and Saturday night, mostly clear. A slight chance of showers and thunderstorms. Highs in the mid-90s. Lows in the mid-70s. Chance of rain 20%. Heat index values up to 105. Sunday and Sunday night, mostly clear. Highs in the mid-90s. Lows in the upper 70s. Heat index values up to 105. Monday, sunny. A chance of showers and thunderstorms in the afternoon. Highs in the mid-90s. Chance of rain 30%. Heat index values up to 110. The coastal waters forecast for the following waters from Suwannee River to Apalachicola, Florida, extending from 20 to 60 nautical miles, coastal waters from Okaloosa-Walton County line to Mexico Beach out to 20 nautical miles, coastal waters from Mexico Beach to Apalachicola out to 20 nautical miles, waters from Okaloosa-Walton County line to Mexico Beach 20 to 60 nautical miles, and waters from Mexico Beach to Apalachicola 20 to 60 nautical miles. Today, west winds 10 to 15 knots. Seas 2 to 3 feet. Wave detail, west 3 feet at 4 seconds and south 1 foot at 8 seconds. Protected waters a moderate chop. Tonight, west winds 10 to 15 knots. Seas 2 to 3 feet. Wave detail, west 3 feet at 4 seconds and south 1 foot at 7 seconds. Protected waters a moderate chop. Wednesday, northwest winds 5 to 10 knots. Seas around 2 feet. Wave detail, west 2 feet at 4 seconds and south 1 foot at 7 seconds. Protected waters a light chop. Wednesday night, west winds 5 to 10 knots. Seas around 2 feet. Wave detail, west 2 feet at 4 seconds and south 1 foot at 8 seconds. Protected waters a light chop. Thursday, northwest winds around 5 knots, becoming southwest in the afternoon. Waves 1 foot or less. Wave detail, west 1 foot at 4 seconds and south 1 foot at 7 seconds. Protected waters a light chop. A slight chance of showers and thunderstorms in the morning. Thursday night, southwest winds 5 to 10 knots. Waves 1 foot or less. Wave detail, west 1 foot at 3 seconds and south 1 foot at 7 seconds. Protected waters a light chop. Friday and Friday night, southwest winds 5 to 10 knots. Waves 1 foot or less. Protected waters a light chop. Saturday, southwest winds 5 to 10 knots. Waves 1 foot or less, then around 2 feet in the afternoon. Protected waters a light chop. Saturday night, west winds 5 to 10 knots. Seas around 2 feet. Protected waters a light chop. Winds and waves higher in and near thunderstorms. The Tropical Weather Outlook. For the North Atlantic, Caribbean Sea and the Gulf of America, tropical cyclone formation is not expected during the next 7 days. The Surf Zone Forecast General Outlook, southwest to westerly breezes will increase today in advance of a cold front this evening. This will keep a high risk of rip currents in place today for south and southwest facing beaches, including the beaches of Walton, Bay and Gulf counties. A turn to northwest breezes Wednesday will narrow the high risk focus area to Bay and Gulf counties. Weaker southwest winds will resume from Thursday through the weekend. Winds will be too weak to support a high risk at any of the beaches from Thursday through the weekend. Tide information for Tuesday, June 23, 2026. St. Mark's River entrance. Low 2:46 a.m., high 9:30 a.m., low 4:52 p.m., high 11:27 p.m. Apalachicola. High 12:05 a.m., low 4:20 a.m., high 10:54 a.m., low 7:18 p.m. St. Andrews Bay at Panama City. High 6:17 a.m., low 5:14 p.m. Note that the times of high and low tide are 3 minutes earlier at Shell Point than at the St. Mark's River entrance. The average water temperature at Apalachicola was 84.2 degrees. Sunrise and sunset in Tallahassee. June 23, 2026,
Sunrise 6:37 a.m. Eastern Daylight Time. Sunset 8:43 p.m. Eastern Daylight Time.

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The latest weather and forecast information can also be accessed by calling our automated forecast line at 850-942-8851. The current time is 5:54 a.m. Eastern Daylight Time. These are the 5 a.m. Eastern Daylight Time conditions. At the Tallahassee Airport, it was mostly cloudy. The temperature was 78 degrees. The wind was west at 8 miles an hour. At Florida State University, the temperature was 79 degrees. The wind was west at 8 miles an hour. At Apalachicola, it was clear. The temperature was 81 degrees. The wind was west at 9 miles an hour. At Panama City Northwest, it was mostly cloudy. The temperature was 81 degrees. The wind was west at 6 miles an hour. At Dothan, it was cloudy. The temperature was 78 degrees. The wind was west at 9 miles an hour. At Albany, it was cloudy. The temperature was 78 degrees. The wind was west at 7 miles an hour. At Valdosta, it was partly cloudy. The temperature was 76 degrees. The wind was calm. Over the marine area, at the buoy south of Apalachicola, winds were west at 10 knots and seas were 1 foot. At the buoy south of Panama City, winds were west at 12 knots and seas were 2 feet. At the buoy south of Pensacola, winds were west at 70 knots and seas were 4 feet. The forecast for the local area. Today, mostly sunny. Showers and thunderstorms likely this afternoon. Highs in the lower 90s. West winds 5 to 10 miles per hour with gusts up to 20 miles per hour. Chance of rain 60%. Tonight, mostly cloudy with a chance of showers and thunderstorms in the evening, then partly cloudy after midnight. Lows in the lower 70s. West winds 5 to 10 miles per hour. Chance of rain 50%. Wednesday, sunny. Highs in the lower 90s. Northwest winds around 5 miles per hour. Wednesday night, mostly clear. Lows in the lower 70s. North winds around 5 miles per hour in the evening, becoming light and variable. Thursday, mostly sunny. A chance of showers and thunderstorms in the afternoon. Highs in the mid-90s. Light and variable winds, becoming southwest around 5 miles per hour in the afternoon. Chance of rain 30%. Thursday night, a slight chance of thunderstorms in the evening. Partly cloudy with a slight chance of showers. Lows in the mid-70s. Chance of rain 20%. Friday and Friday night, partly cloudy. A chance of showers and thunderstorms. Highs in the lower 90s. Lows in the mid-70s. Chance of rain 40%. Saturday and Saturday night, mostly clear. A slight chance of showers and thunderstorms. Highs in the mid-90s. Lows in the mid-70s. Chance of rain 20%. Heat index values up to 105. Sunday and Sunday night, mostly clear. Highs in the mid-90s. Lows in the upper 70s. Heat index values up to 105. Monday, sunny. A chance of showers and thunderstorms in the afternoon. Highs in the mid-90s. Chance of rain 30%. Heat index values up to 110. The coastal waters forecast for the following waters from Suwannee River to Apalachicola, Florida, extending from 20 to 60 nautical miles, coastal waters from Okaloosa-Walton County line to Mexico Beach out to 20 nautical miles, coastal waters from Mexico Beach to Apalachicola out to 20 nautical miles, waters from Okaloosa-Walton County line to Mexico Beach 20 to 60 nautical miles, and waters from Mexico Beach to Apalachicola 20 to 60 nautical miles. Today, west winds 10 to 15 knots. Seas 2 to 3 feet. Wave detail, west 3 feet at 4 seconds and south 1 foot at 8 seconds. Protected waters a moderate chop. Tonight, west winds 10 to 15 knots. Seas 2 to 3 feet. Wave detail, west 3 feet at 4 seconds and south 1 foot at 7 seconds. Protected waters a moderate chop. Wednesday, northwest winds 5 to 10 knots. Seas around 2 feet. Wave detail, west 2 feet at 4 seconds and south 1 foot at 7 seconds. Protected waters a light chop. Wednesday night, west winds 5 to 10 knots.
seas around 2 feet. Wave detail, west 2 feet at 4 seconds and south 1 foot at 8 seconds. Protected waters, a light chop. Thursday, northwest winds around 5 knots, becoming southwest in the afternoon. Waves 1 foot or less. Wave detail, west 1 foot at 4 seconds and south 1 foot at 7 seconds. Protected waters, a light chop. A slight chance of showers and thunderstorms in the morning. Thursday night, southwest winds 5 to 10 knots. Waves 1 foot or less. Wave detail, west 1 foot at 3 seconds and south 1 foot at 7 seconds. Protected waters, a light chop. Friday and Friday night, southwest winds 5 to 10 knots. Waves 1 foot or less. Protected waters, a light chop. Saturday, southwest winds 5 to 10 knots. Waves 1 foot or less, then around 2 feet in the afternoon. Protected waters, a light chop. Saturday night, west winds 5 to 10 knots. Seas around 2 feet. Protected waters, a light chop. Winds and waves higher and near thunderstorms. The Tropical Weather Outlook. For the North Atlantic, Caribbean Sea and the Gulf of America, tropical cyclone formation is not expected during the next 7 days. The Surf Zone Forecast. General Outlook. Southwest to westerly breezes will increase today in advance of a cold front this evening. This will keep a high risk of rip currents in place today for south and southwest facing beaches, including the beaches of Walton, Bay and Gulf counties. A turn to northwest breezes Wednesday will narrow the high risk focus area to Bay and Gulf counties. Weaker southwest winds will resume from Thursday through the weekend. Winds will be too weak to support a high risk at any of the beaches from Thursday through the weekend. Tide information for Tuesday, June 23, 2026. St. Mark's River entrance. Low 2:46 a.m., high 9:30 a.m., low 4:52 p.m., high 11:27 p.m. Apalachicola. High 12:05 a.m., low 4:20 a.m., high 10:54 a.m., low 7:18 p.m. St. Andrews Bay at Panama City. High 6:17 a.m., low 5:14 p.m. Note that the times of high and low tide are 3 minutes earlier at Shell Point than at the St. Mark's River entrance. The average water temperature at Apalachicola was 84.2 degrees. Sunrise and sunset in Tallahassee. June 23, 2026, sunrise 6:37 a.m. Eastern Daylight Time, sunset 8:43 p.m. Eastern Daylight Time. The Tallahassee Climate Summary for yesterday, June 22, 2026. Yesterday's high temperature was 95 degrees. This high was 4 degrees above the normal high of 91. Yesterday's low temperature was 71 degrees. This low was 1 degree below the normal low of 72. A trace of precipitation fell yesterday, which brings the monthly total to 5.02 inches. This is 0.66 inches below the normal amount of 5.68 inches for June. The total precipitation for the year now stands at 17.21 inches, which is 9.29 inches below normal. The normal high temperature for today is 91 degrees, and the normal low is 72. The record high for today is 103, which last occurred in 1944, and the record low is 62, which occurred in 1972. Sunrise today is at 6:37 a.m. and sunset is at 8:43 p.m. You're listening to NOAA Weather Radio Station KIH-24 in Tallahassee, Florida, operating 24 hours a day on a frequency of 162.40 MHz. 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The latest weather and forecast information can also be accessed by calling our automated forecast line at 850-942-8851. The current time is 6:02 a.m. Eastern Daylight Time. These are the 5 a.m. Eastern Daylight Time conditions. At the Tallahassee Airport, it was mostly cloudy. The temperature was 78 degrees. The wind was west at 8 miles an hour. At Florida State University, the temperature was 79 degrees. The wind was west at 8 miles an hour. At Apalachicola, it was clear. The temperature was 81 degrees. The wind was west at 9 miles an hour. At Panama City Northwest, it was mostly cloudy. The temperature was 81 degrees. The wind was west at 6 miles an hour. At Dothan, it was cloudy. The temperature was 78 degrees. The wind was west at 9 miles an hour. At Albany, it was cloudy. The temperature was 78 degrees. The wind was west at

Weaker southwest winds will resume from Thursday through the weekend. Winds will be too weak to support a high risk at any of the beaches from Thursday through the weekend. Tide information for Tuesday, June 23, 2026. St. Mark's River entrance. Low 2:46 a.m., high 9:30 a.m., low 4:52 p.m., high 11:27 p.m. Apalachicola. High 12:05 a.m., low 4:20 a.m., high 10:54 a.m., low 7:18 p.m. St. Andrews Bay at Panama City. High 6:17 a.m., low 5:14 p.m. Note that the times of high and low tide are 3 minutes earlier at Shell Point than at the St. Mark's River entrance. The average water temperature at Apalachicola was 84.2 degrees. Sunrise and sunset in Tallahassee. June 23, 2026, sunrise 6:37 a.m. Eastern Daylight Time, sunset 8:43 p.m. Eastern Daylight Time. 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The latest weather and forecast information can also be accessed by calling our automated forecast line at 850-942-8851. The current time is 6:06 a.m. Eastern Daylight Time. These are the 6 a.m. Eastern Daylight Time conditions. At the Tallahassee Airport, it was partly cloudy. The temperature was 78 degrees. The wind was west at 6 miles an hour. The report from Florida State University was not available. At Apalachicola, it was clear. The temperature was 80 degrees. The wind was northwest at 7 miles an hour. At Panama City Northwest, it was partly cloudy. The temperature was 80 degrees. The wind was southwest at 8 miles an hour. At Dothan, it was mostly cloudy. The temperature was 78 degrees. The wind was west at 9 miles an hour. At Albany, it was cloudy. The temperature was 79 degrees. The wind was west at 7 miles an hour. At Valdosta, it was mostly cloudy. The temperature was 76 degrees. The wind was calm. Over the marine area, at the buoy south of Apalachicola, winds were west at 10 knots. At the buoy south of Panama City, winds were west at 12 knots. At the buoy south of Pensacola, winds were west at 16 knots. The forecast for the local area. Today, mostly sunny. Showers and thunderstorms likely this afternoon. Highs in the lower 90s. West winds 5 to 10 miles per hour with gusts up to 20 miles per hour. Chance of rain 60%. Tonight, mostly cloudy with a chance of showers and thunderstorms in the evening, then partly cloudy after midnight. Lows in the lower 70s. West winds 5 to 10 miles per hour. Chance of rain 50%. Wednesday, sunny. Highs in the lower 90s. Northwest winds around 5 miles per hour. Wednesday night, mostly clear. Lows in the lower 70s. North winds around 5 miles per hour in the evening, becoming light and variable. Thursday, mostly sunny. A chance of showers and thunderstorms in the afternoon. Highs in the mid-90s. Light and variable winds, becoming southwest around 5 miles per hour in the afternoon. Chance of rain 30%. Thursday night, a slight chance of thunderstorms in the evening. Partly cloudy with a slight chance of showers. Lows in the mid-70s. Chance of rain 20%. Friday and Friday night, partly cloudy. A chance of showers and thunderstorms. Highs in the lower 90s. Lows in the mid-70s. Chance of rain 40%. Saturday and Saturday night, mostly clear. A slight chance of showers and thunderstorms. Highs in the mid-90s. Lows in the mid-70s. Chance of rain 20%. Heat index values up to 105. Sunday and Sunday night, mostly clear. Highs in the mid-90s. Lows in the upper 70s. Heat index values up to 105. Monday, sunny. A chance of showers and thunderstorms in the afternoon. Highs in the mid-90s. Chance of rain 30%. Heat index values up to 110. The coastal waters forecast for the following: waters from Suwannee River to Apalachicola, Florida, extending from 20 to 60 nautical miles, coastal waters from Okaloosa-Walton County line to Mexico Beach out to 20 nautical miles, coastal waters from Mexico Beach to Apalachicola.

Ola out to 20 nautical miles, waters from Okaloosa, Walton County line to Mexico Beach 20 to 60 nautical miles, and waters from Mexico Beach to Apalachicola 20 to 60 nautical miles. Today, west winds 10 to 15 knots. Seas 2 to 3 feet. Wave detail, west 3 feet at 4 seconds and south 1 foot at 8 seconds. Protected waters a moderate chop. Tonight, west winds 10 to 15 knots. Seas 2 to 3 feet. Wave detail, west 3 feet at 4 seconds and south 1 foot at 7 seconds. Protected waters a moderate chop. Wednesday, northwest winds 5 to 10 knots. Seas around 2 feet. Wave detail, west 2 feet at 4 seconds and south 1 foot at 7 seconds. Protected waters a light chop. Wednesday night, west winds 5 to 10 knots. Seas around 2 feet. Wave detail, west 2 feet at 4 seconds and south 1 foot at 8 seconds. Protected waters a light chop. Thursday, northwest winds around 5 knots, becoming southwest in the afternoon. Waves 1 foot or less. Wave detail, west 1 foot at 4 seconds and south 1 foot at 7 seconds. Protected waters a light chop. A slight chance of showers and thunderstorms in the morning. Thursday night, southwest winds 5 to 10 knots. Waves 1 foot or less. Wave detail, west 1 foot at 3 seconds and south 1 foot at 7 seconds. Protected waters a light chop. Friday and Friday night, southwest winds 5 to 10 knots. Waves 1 foot or less. Protected waters a light chop. Saturday, southwest winds 5 to 10 knots. Waves 1 foot or less, then around 2 feet in the afternoon. Protected waters a light chop. Saturday night, west winds 5 to 10 knots. Seas around 2 feet. Protected waters a light chop. Winds and waves higher and near thunderstorms. The Tropical Weather Outlook. For the North Atlantic, Caribbean Sea and the Gulf of America, tropical cyclone formation is not expected during the next 7 days. The Surf Zone Forecast General Outlook, southwest to westerly breezes will increase today in advance of a cold front this evening. This will keep a high risk of rip currents in place today for south and southwest facing beaches, including the beaches of Walton, Bay and Gulf counties. A turn to northwest breezes Wednesday will narrow the high risk focus area to Bay and Gulf counties. Weaker southwest winds will resume from Thursday through the weekend. Winds will be too weak to support a high risk at any of the beaches from Thursday through the weekend. Tide information for Tuesday, June 23, 2026. St. Mark's River entrance. Low 2:46 a.m., high 9:30 a.m., low 4:52 p.m., high 11:27 p.m. Apalachicola. High 12:05 a.m., low 4:20 a.m., high 10:54 a.m., low 7:18 p.m. St. Andrews Bay at Panama City. High 6:17 a.m., low 5:14 p.m. Note that the times of high and low tide are 3 minutes earlier at Shell Point than at the St. Mark's River entrance. The average water temperature at Apalachicola was 84.2 degrees. Sunrise and sunset in Tallahassee. June 23, 2026, sunrise 6:37 a.m. Eastern Daylight Time, sunset 8:43 p.m. Eastern Daylight Time. 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The latest weather and forecast information can also be accessed by calling our automated forecast line at 850-942-8851. The current time is 6:13 a.m. Eastern Daylight Time. These are the 6 a.m. Eastern Daylight Time conditions. At the Tallahassee Airport, it was partly cloudy. The temperature was 78 degrees. The wind was west at 6 miles an hour. At Florida State University, the temperature was 79 degrees. The wind was southwest at 6 miles an hour. At Apalachicola, it was partly cloudy. The temperature was 80 degrees. The wind was northwest at 7 miles an hour. At Panama City Northwest, it was partly cloudy. The temperature was 80 degrees. The wind was southwest at 8 miles an hour. At Dothan, it was mostly cloudy. The temperature was 78 degrees. The wind was west at 9 miles an hour. At Albany, it was cloudy. The temperature was 79 degrees. The wind was west at 7 miles an hour. At Valdosta, it was mostly

cloudy. The temperature was 76 degrees. The wind was calm. Over the marine area, at the buoy south of Apalachicola, winds were west at 10 knots and seas were 1 foot. At the buoy south of Panama City, winds were west at 10 knots and seas were 2 feet. At the buoy south of Pensacola, winds were west at 60 knots and seas were 3 feet. The forecast for the local area. Today, mostly sunny. Showers and thunderstorms likely this afternoon. Highs in the lower 90s. West winds 5 to 10 miles per hour with gusts up to 20 miles per hour. Chance of rain 60%. Tonight, mostly cloudy with a chance of showers and thunderstorms in the evening, then partly cloudy after midnight. Lows in the lower 70s. West winds 5 to 10 miles per hour. Chance of rain 50%. Wednesday, sunny. Highs in the lower 90s. Northwest winds around 5 miles per hour. Wednesday night, mostly clear. Lows in the lower 70s. North winds around 5 miles per hour in the evening, becoming light and variable. Thursday, mostly sunny. A chance of showers and thunderstorms in the afternoon. Highs in the mid-90s. Light and variable winds, becoming southwest around 5 miles per hour in the afternoon. Chance of rain 30%. Thursday night, a slight chance of thunderstorms in the evening. Partly cloudy with a slight chance of showers. Lows in the mid-70s. Chance of rain 20%. Friday and Friday night, partly cloudy. A chance of showers and thunderstorms. Highs in the lower 90s. Lows in the mid-70s. Chance of rain 40%. Saturday and Saturday night, mostly clear. A slight chance of showers and thunderstorms. Highs in the mid-90s. Lows in the mid-70s. Chance of rain 20%. Heat index values up to 105. Sunday and Sunday night, mostly clear. Highs in the mid-90s. Lows in the upper 70s. Heat index values up to 105. Monday, sunny. A chance of showers and thunderstorms in the afternoon. Highs in the mid-90s. Chance of rain 30%. Heat index values up to 110. The coastal waters forecast for the following: waters from Suwannee River to Apalachicola, Florida, extending from 20 to 60 nautical miles, coastal waters from Okaloosa-Walton County line to Mexico Beach out to 20 nautical miles, coastal waters from Mexico Beach to Apalachicola out to 20 nautical miles, waters from Okaloosa-Walton County line to Mexico Beach 20 to 60 nautical miles, and waters from Mexico Beach to Apalachicola 20 to 60 nautical miles. Today, west winds 10 to 15 knots. Seas 2 to 3 feet. Wave detail, west 3 feet at 4 seconds and south 1 foot at 8 seconds. Protected waters a moderate chop. Tonight, west winds 10 to 15 knots. Seas 2 to 3 feet. Wave detail, west 3 feet at 4 seconds and south 1 foot at 7 seconds. Protected waters a moderate chop. Wednesday, northwest winds 5 to 10 knots. Seas around 2 feet. Wave detail, west 2 feet at 4 seconds and south 1 foot at 7 seconds. Protected waters a light chop. Wednesday night, west winds 5 to 10 knots. Seas around 2 feet. Wave detail, west 2 feet at 4 seconds and south 1 foot at 8 seconds. Protected waters a light chop. Thursday, northwest winds around 5 knots, becoming southwest in the afternoon. Waves 1 foot or less. Wave detail, west 1 foot at 4 seconds and south 1 foot at 7 seconds. Protected waters a light chop. A slight chance of showers and thunderstorms in the morning. Thursday night, southwest winds 5 to 10 knots. Waves 1 foot or less. Wave detail, west 1 foot at 3 seconds and south 1 foot at 7 seconds. Protected waters a light chop. Friday and Friday night, southwest winds 5 to 10 knots. Waves 1 foot or less. Protected waters a light chop. Saturday, southwest winds 5 to 10 knots. Waves 1 foot or less, then around 2 feet in the afternoon. Protected waters a light chop. Saturday night, west winds 5 to 10 knots. Seas around 2 feet. Protected waters a light chop. Winds and waves higher in and near thunderstorms. The Tropical Weather Outlook. For the North Atlantic, Caribbean Sea and the Gulf of America, tropical cyclone formation is not expected during the next 7 days. The Surf Zone Forecast General Outlook.

southwest to westerly breezes will increase today in advance of a cold front this evening. This will keep a high risk of rip currents in place today for south and southwest facing beaches, including the beaches of Walton, Bay, and Gulf counties. A turn to northwest breezes Wednesday will narrow the high risk focus area to Bay and Gulf counties. Weaker southwest winds will resume from Thursday through the weekend. Winds will be too weak to support a high risk at any of the beaches from Thursday through the weekend. Tide information for Tuesday, June 23, 2026. St. Mark's River entrance. Low 2:46 a.m., high 9:30 a.m., low 4:52 p.m., high 11:27 p.m. Apalachicola. High 12:05 a.m., low 4:20 a.m., high 10:54 a.m., low 7:18 p.m. St. Andrews Bay at Panama City. High 6:17 a.m., low 5:14 p.m. Note that the times of high and low tide are 3 minutes earlier at Shell Point than at the St. Mark's River entrance. The average water temperature at Apalachicola was 84.2 degrees. Sunrise and sunset in Tallahassee. June 23, 2026, sunrise 6:37 a.m. Eastern Daylight Time, sunset 8:43 p.m. Eastern Daylight Time. 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This broadcast originates from your National Weather Service office in Tallahassee, Florida. The latest weather and forecast information can also be accessed by calling our automated forecast line at 850-942-8851. The current time is 6:21 a.m. Eastern Daylight Time. These are the 6 a.m. Eastern Daylight Time conditions. At the Tallahassee Airport, it was partly cloudy. The temperature was 78 degrees. The wind was west at 6 miles an hour. At Florida State University, the temperature was 79 degrees. The wind was southwest at 6 miles an hour. At Apalachicola, it was partly cloudy. The temperature was 80 degrees. The wind was northwest at 7 miles an hour. At Panama City Northwest, it was partly cloudy. The temperature was 80 degrees. The wind was southwest at 8 miles an hour. At Dothan, it was mostly cloudy. The temperature was 78 degrees. The wind was west at 9 miles an hour. At Albany, it was cloudy. The temperature was 79 degrees. The wind was west at 7 miles an hour. At Valdosta, it was mostly cloudy. The temperature was 76 degrees. The wind was calm. Over the marine area, at the buoy south of Apalachicola, winds were west at 10 knots and seas were 1 foot. At the buoy south of Panama City, winds were west at 10 knots and seas were 2 feet. At the buoy south of Pensacola, winds were west at 60 knots and seas were 3 feet. The forecast for the local area. Today, mostly sunny. Showers and thunderstorms likely this afternoon. Highs in the lower 90s. West winds 5 to 10 miles per hour with gusts up to 20 miles per hour. Chance of rain 60%. Tonight, mostly cloudy with a chance of showers and thunderstorms in the evening, then partly cloudy after midnight. Lows in the lower 70s. West winds 5 to 10 miles per hour. Chance of rain 50%. Wednesday, sunny. Highs in the lower 90s. Northwest winds around 5 miles per hour. Wednesday night, mostly clear. Lows in the lower 70s. North winds around 5 miles per hour in the evening, becoming light and variable. Thursday, mostly sunny. A chance of showers and thunderstorms in the afternoon. Highs in the mid-90s. Light and variable winds, becoming southwest around 5 miles per hour in the afternoon. Chance of rain 30%. Thursday night, a slight chance of thunderstorms in the evening. Partly cloudy with a slight chance of showers. Lows in the mid-70s. Chance of rain 20%. Friday and Friday night, partly cloudy. A chance of showers and thunderstorms. Highs in the lower 90s. Lows in the mid-70s. Chance of rain 40%. Saturday and Saturday night, mostly clear. A slight chance of showers and thunderstorms. Highs in the mid-90s. Lows in the mid-70s. Chance of rain 20%. Heat index values up to 105. Sunday and Sunday night, mostly clear. Highs in the mid-90s. Lows in the upper 70s. Heat index values up to 105. Monday, sunny. A chance of showers and

Thunderstorms in the afternoon. Highs in the mid-90s. Chance of rain 30%. Heat index values up to 110. The coastal waters forecast for the following. Waters from Swanee River to Apalachicola, Florida, extending from 20 to 60 nautical miles. Coastal waters from Okaloosa-Walton County line to Mexico Beach out to 20 nautical miles. Coastal waters from Mexico Beach to Apalachicola out to 20 nautical miles. Waters from Okaloosa-Walton County line to Mexico Beach 20 to 60 nautical miles. And waters from Mexico Beach to Apalachicola 20 to 60 nautical miles. Today, west winds 10 to 15 knots. Seas 2 to 3 feet. Wave detail, west 3 feet at 4 seconds and south 1 foot at 8 seconds. Protected waters a moderate chop. Tonight, west winds 10 to 15 knots. Seas 2 to 3 feet. Wave detail, west 3 feet at 4 seconds and south 1 foot at 7 seconds. Protected waters a moderate chop. Wednesday, northwest winds 5 to 10 knots. Seas around 2 feet. Wave detail, west 2 feet at 4 seconds and south 1 foot at 7 seconds. Protected waters a light chop. Wednesday night, west winds 5 to 10 knots. Seas around 2 feet. Wave detail, west 2 feet at 4 seconds and south 1 foot at 8 seconds. Protected waters a light chop. Thursday, northwest winds around 5 knots, becoming southwest in the afternoon. Waves 1 foot or less. Wave detail, west 1 foot at 4 seconds and south 1 foot at 7 seconds. Protected waters a light chop. A slight chance of showers and thunderstorms in the morning. Thursday night, southwest winds 5 to 10 knots. Waves 1 foot or less. Wave detail, west 1 foot at 3 seconds and south 1 foot at 7 seconds. Protected waters a light chop. Friday and Friday night, southwest winds 5 to 10 knots. Waves 1 foot or less. Protected waters a light chop. Saturday, southwest winds 5 to 10 knots. Waves 1 foot or less, then around 2 feet in the afternoon. Protected waters a light chop. Saturday night, west winds 5 to 10 knots. Seas around 2 feet. Protected waters a light chop. Winds and waves higher in and near thunderstorms. The Tropical Weather Outlook. For the North Atlantic, Caribbean Sea and the Gulf of America, tropical cyclone formation is not expected during the next 7 days. The Surf Zone Forecast General Outlook, southwest to westerly breezes will increase today in advance of a cold front this evening. This will keep a high risk of rip currents in place today for south and southwest facing beaches, including the beaches of Walton, Bay and Gulf counties. A turn to northwest breezes Wednesday will narrow the high risk focus area to Bay and Gulf counties. Weaker southwest winds will resume from Thursday through the weekend. Winds will be too weak to support a high risk at any of the beaches from Thursday through the weekend. Tide information for Tuesday, June 23, 2026. St. Mark's River entrance. Low 2:46 a.m., high 9:30 a.m., low 4:52 p.m., high 11:27 p.m. Apalachicola. High 12:05 a.m., low 4:20 a.m., high 10:54 a.m., low 7:18 p.m. St. Andrews Bay at Panama City. High 6:17 a.m., low 5:14 p.m. Note that the times of high and low tide are 3 minutes earlier at Shell Point than at the St. Mark's River entrance. The average water temperature at Apalachicola was 84.2 degrees. Sunrise and sunset in Tallahassee. June 23, 2026, sunrise 6:37 a.m. Eastern Daylight Time, sunset 8:43 p.m. Eastern Daylight Time. 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This broadcast originates from your National Weather Service office in Tallahassee, Florida. The latest weather and forecast information can also be accessed by calling our automated forecast line at 850-942-8851. The current time is 6:29 a.m. Eastern Daylight Time. These are the 6 a.m. Eastern Daylight Time conditions. At the Tallahassee Airport, it was partly cloudy. The temperature was 78 degrees. The wind was west at 6 miles an hour. At Florida State University, the temperature was 79 degrees. The wind was southwest at 6 miles an hour. At Apalachicola, it was partly cloudy. The temperature was 80 degrees. The wind was northwest at 7 miles an hour. At Panama City Northwest,

It was partly cloudy. The temperature was 80 degrees. The wind was southwest at 8 miles an hour. At Dothan, it was mostly cloudy. The temperature was 78 degrees. The wind was west at 9 miles an hour. At Albany, it was cloudy. The temperature was 79 degrees. The wind was west at 7 miles an hour. At Valdosta, it was mostly cloudy. The temperature was 76 degrees. The wind was calm. Over the marine area, at the buoy south of Apalachicola, winds were west at 10 knots and seas were 1 foot. At the buoy south of Panama City, winds were west at 10 knots and seas were 2 feet. At the buoy south of Pensacola, winds were west at 60 knots and seas were 3 feet. The forecast for the local area. Today, mostly sunny. Showers and thunderstorms likely this afternoon. Highs in the lower 90s. West winds 5 to 10 miles per hour with gusts up to 20 miles per hour. Chance of rain 60%. Tonight, mostly cloudy with a chance of showers and thunderstorms in the evening, then partly cloudy after midnight. Lows in the lower 70s. West winds 5 to 10 miles per hour. Chance of rain 50%. Wednesday, sunny. Highs in the lower 90s. Northwest winds around 5 miles per hour. Wednesday night, mostly clear. Lows in the lower 70s. North winds around 5 miles per hour in the evening, becoming light and variable. Thursday, mostly sunny. A chance of showers and thunderstorms in the afternoon. Highs in the mid-90s. Light and variable winds, becoming southwest around 5 miles per hour in the afternoon. Chance of rain 30%. Thursday night, a slight chance of thunderstorms in the evening. Partly cloudy with a slight chance of showers. Lows in the mid-70s. Chance of rain 20%. Friday and Friday night, partly cloudy. A chance of showers and thunderstorms. Highs in the lower 90s. Lows in the mid-70s. Chance of rain 40%. Saturday and Saturday night, mostly clear. A slight chance of showers and thunderstorms. Highs in the mid-90s. Lows in the mid-70s. Chance of rain 20%. Heat index values up to 105. Sunday and Sunday night, mostly clear. Highs in the mid-90s. Lows in the upper 70s. Heat index values up to 105. Monday, sunny. A chance of showers and thunderstorms in the afternoon. Highs in the mid-90s. Chance of rain 30%. Heat index values up to 110. The Tallahassee Climate Summary for yesterday, June 22, 2026. Yesterday's high temperature was 95 degrees. This high was 4 degrees above the normal high of 91. Yesterday's low temperature was 71 degrees. This low was 1 degree below the normal low of 72. A trace of precipitation fell yesterday, which brings the monthly total to 5.02 inches. This is 0.66 inches below the normal amount of 5.68 inches for June. The total precipitation for the monthly total to 5.02 inches. This is 0.66 inches below the normal amount of 5.68 inches for June. The total precipitation for the year now stands at 17.21 inches, which is 9.29 inches below normal. The normal high temperature for today is 91 degrees, and the normal low is 72. The record high for today is 103, which last occurred in 1944, and the record low is 62, which occurred in 1972. Sunrise today is at 6:37 a.m. and sunset is at 8:43 p.m. The coastal waters forecast for the following: waters from Suwannee River to Apalachicola, Florida, extending from 20 to 60 nautical miles, coastal waters from Okaloosa-Walton County line to Mexico Beach out to 20 nautical miles, coastal waters from Mexico Beach to Apalachicola out to 20 nautical miles, waters from Okaloosa-Walton County line to Mexico Beach 20 to 60 nautical miles, and waters from Mexico Beach to Apalachicola 20 to 60 nautical miles. Today, west winds 10 to 15 knots. Seas 2 to 3 feet. Wave detail, west 3 feet at 4 seconds and south 1 foot at 8 seconds. Protected waters a moderate chop. Tonight, west winds 10 to 15 knots. Seas 2 to 3 feet. Wave detail, west 3 feet at 4 seconds and south 1 foot at 7 seconds. Protected waters a moderate chop. Wednesday, northwest winds 5 to 10 knots. Seas around 2 feet. Wave detail, west 2 feet.

It's 4 seconds and South 1 foot at 7 seconds. Protected waters, a light chop. Wednesday night, west winds 5 to 10 knots. Seas around 2 feet. Wave detail, west 2 feet at 4 seconds and south 1 foot at 8 seconds. Protected waters, a light chop. Thursday, northwest winds around 5 knots, becoming southwest in the afternoon. Waves 1 foot or less. Wave detail, west 1 foot at 4 seconds and south 1 foot at 7 seconds. Protected waters, a light chop. A slight chance of showers and thunderstorms in the morning. Thursday night, southwest winds 5 to 10 knots. Waves 1 foot or less. Wave detail, west 1 foot at 3 seconds and south 1 foot at 7 seconds. Protected waters, a light chop. Friday and Friday night, southwest winds 5 to 10 knots. Waves 1 foot or less. Protected waters, a light chop. Saturday, southwest winds 5 to 10 knots. Waves 1 foot or less, then around 2 feet in the afternoon. Protected waters, a light chop. Saturday night, west winds 5 to 10 knots. Seas around 2 feet. Protected waters, a light chop. Winds and waves higher in and near thunderstorms. The Tropical Weather Outlook. For the North Atlantic, Caribbean Sea, and the Gulf of America, tropical cyclone formation is not expected during the next 7 days. The Surf Zone Forecast General Outlook, southwest to westerly breezes will increase today in advance of a cold front this evening. This will keep a high risk of rip currents in place today for south and southwest facing beaches, including the beaches of Walton, Bay, and Gulf counties. A turn to northwest breezes Wednesday will narrow the high risk focus area to Bay and Gulf counties. Weaker southwest winds will resume from Thursday through the weekend. Winds will be too weak to support a high risk at any of the beaches from Thursday through the weekend. Tide information for Tuesday, June 23, 2026. St. Mark's River entrance. Low 2:46 a.m., high 9:30 a.m., low 4:52 p.m., high 11:27 p.m. Apalachicola. High 12:05 a.m., low 4:20 a.m., high 10:54 a.m., low 7:18 p.m. St. Andrews Bay at Panama City. High 6:17 a.m., low 5:14 p.m. Note that the times of high and low tide are 3 minutes earlier at Shell Point than at the St. Mark's River entrance. The average water temperature at Apalachicola was 84.2 degrees. Sunrise and sunset in Tallahassee. June 23, 2026, sunrise 6:37 a.m. Eastern Daylight Time, sunset 8:43 p.m. Eastern Daylight Time. 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This broadcast originates from your National Weather Service office in Tallahassee, Florida. The latest weather and forecast information can also be accessed by calling our automated forecast line at 850-942-8851. The current time is 6:37 a.m. Eastern Daylight Time. These are the 6 a.m. Eastern Daylight Time conditions. At the Tallahassee Airport, it was partly cloudy. The temperature was 78 degrees. The wind was west at 6 miles an hour. At Florida State University, the temperature was 79 degrees. The wind was southwest at 6 miles an hour. At Apalachicola, it was partly cloudy. The temperature was 80 degrees. The wind was northwest at 7 miles an hour. At Panama City Northwest, it was partly cloudy. The temperature was 80 degrees. The wind was southwest at 8 miles an hour. At Dothan, it was mostly cloudy. The temperature was 78 degrees. The wind was west at 9 miles an hour. At Albany, it was cloudy. The temperature was 79 degrees. The wind was west at 7 miles an hour. At Valdosta, it was mostly cloudy. The temperature was 76 degrees. The wind was calm. Over the marine area, at the buoy south of Apalachicola, winds were west at 10 knots and seas were 1 foot. At the buoy south of Panama City, winds were west at 10 knots and seas were 2 feet. At the buoy south of Pensacola, winds were west at 60 knots and seas were 3 feet. The forecast for the local area. Today, mostly sunny. Showers and thunderstorms likely this afternoon. Highs in the lower 90s. West winds 5 to 10 miles per hour with gusts up to 20 miles per hour. Chance of rain 60%. Tonight, mostly cloudy with a chance of showers and thunderstorms in the evening.

then partly cloudy after midnight. Lows in the lower 70s. West winds 5 to 10 miles per hour. Chance of rain 50%. Wednesday, sunny. Highs in the lower 90s. Northwest winds around 5 miles per hour. Wednesday night, mostly clear. Lows in the lower 70s. North winds around 5 miles per hour in the evening, becoming light and variable. Thursday, mostly sunny. A chance of showers and thunderstorms in the afternoon. Highs in the mid-90s. Light and variable winds, becoming southwest around 5 miles per hour in the afternoon. Chance of rain 30%. Thursday night, a slight chance of thunderstorms in the evening. Partly cloudy with a slight chance of showers. Lows in the mid-70s. Chance of rain 20%. Friday and Friday night, partly cloudy. A chance of showers and thunderstorms. Highs in the lower 90s. Lows in the mid-70s. Chance of rain 40%. Saturday and Saturday night, mostly clear. A slight chance of showers and thunderstorms. Highs in the mid-90s. Lows in the mid-70s. Chance of rain 20%. Heat index values up to 105. Sunday and Sunday night, mostly clear. Highs in the mid-90s. Lows in the upper 70s. Heat index values up to 105. Monday, sunny. A chance of showers and thunderstorms in the afternoon. Highs in the mid-90s. Chance of rain 30%. Heat index values up to 110. The coastal waters forecast for the following waters from Suwannee River to Apalachicola, Florida, extending from 20 to 60 nautical miles. Coastal waters from Okaloosa, Walton County line to Mexico Beach out to 20 nautical miles. Coastal waters from Mexico Beach to Apalachicola out to 20 nautical miles. Waters from Okaloosa, Walton County line to Mexico Beach 20 to 60 nautical miles. And waters from Mexico Beach to Apalachicola 20 to 60 nautical miles. Today, west winds 10 to 15 knots. Seas 2 to 3 feet. Wave detail, west 3 feet at 4 seconds and south 1 foot at 8 seconds. Protected waters a moderate chop. Tonight, west winds 10 to 15 knots. Seas 2 to 3 feet. Wave detail, west 3 feet at 4 seconds and south 1 foot at 7 seconds. Protected waters a moderate chop. Wednesday, northwest winds 5 to 10 knots. Seas around 2 feet. Wave detail, west 2 feet at 4 seconds and south 1 foot at 7 seconds. Protected waters a light chop. Wednesday night, west winds 5 to 10 knots. Seas around 2 feet. Wave detail, west 2 feet at 4 seconds and south 1 foot at 8 seconds. Protected waters a light chop. Thursday, northwest winds around 5 knots, becoming southwest in the afternoon. Waves 1 foot or less. Wave detail, west 1 foot at 4 seconds and south 1 foot at 7 seconds. Protected waters a light chop. A slight chance of showers and thunderstorms in the morning. Thursday night, southwest winds 5 to 10 knots. Waves 1 foot or less. Wave detail, west 1 foot at 3 seconds and south 1 foot at 7 seconds. Protected waters a light chop. Friday and Friday night, southwest winds 5 to 10 knots. Waves 1 foot or less. Protected waters a light chop. Saturday, southwest winds 5 to 10 knots. Waves 1 foot or less, then around 2 feet in the afternoon. Protected waters a light chop. Saturday night, west winds 5 to 10 knots. Seas around 2 feet. Protected waters a light chop. Winds and waves higher in and near thunderstorms. The Tropical Weather Outlook. For the North Atlantic, Caribbean Sea and the Gulf of America, tropical cyclone formation is not expected during the next 7 days. The Surf Zone Forecast General Outlook, southwest to westerly breezes will increase today in advance of a cold front this evening. This will keep a high risk of rip currents in place today for south and southwest facing beaches, including the beaches of Walton, Bay and Gulf counties. A turn to northwest breezes Wednesday will narrow the high risk focus area to Bay and Gulf counties. Weaker southwest winds will resume from Thursday through the weekend. Winds will be too weak to support a high risk at any of the beaches from Thursday through the weekend. Tide information for Tuesday, June 23, 2026. St. Mark's River entrance. Low 2:46 a.m., high 9:30 a.m., low 4:52 p.m., high 11:27 p.m. Apalachicola. High 12.

5 a.m., low 4:20 a.m., high 10:54 a.m., low 7:18 p.m. St. Andrews Bay at Panama City. High 6:17 a.m., low 5:14 p.m. Note that the times of high and low tide are 3 minutes earlier at Shell Point than at the St. Marks River entrance. The average water temperature at Apalachicola was 84.2 degrees. Sunrise and sunset in Tallahassee. June 23, 2026, sunrise 6:37 a.m. Eastern Daylight Time, sunset 8:43 p.m. Eastern Daylight Time. 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This broadcast originates from your National Weather Service office in Tallahassee, Florida. The latest weather and forecast information can also be accessed by calling our automated forecast line at 850-942-8851. The current time is 6:45 a.m. Eastern Daylight Time. These are the 6 a.m. Eastern Daylight Time conditions. At the Tallahassee Airport, it was partly cloudy. The temperature was 78 degrees. The wind was west at 6 miles an hour. At Florida State University, the temperature was 79 degrees. The wind was southwest at 6 miles an hour. At Apalachicola, it was partly cloudy. The temperature was 80 degrees. The wind was northwest at 7 miles an hour. At Panama City Northwest, it was partly cloudy. The temperature was 80 degrees. The wind was southwest at 8 miles an hour. At Dothan, it was mostly cloudy. The temperature was 78 degrees. The wind was west at 9 miles an hour. At Albany, it was cloudy. The temperature was 79 degrees. The wind was west at 7 miles an hour. At Valdosta, it was mostly cloudy. The temperature was 76 degrees. The wind was calm. Over the marine area, at the buoy south of Apalachicola, winds were west at 10 knots and seas were 1 foot. At the buoy south of Panama City, winds were west at 10 knots and seas were 2 feet. At the buoy south of Pensacola, winds were west at 60 knots and seas were 3 feet. The forecast for the local area. Today, mostly sunny. Showers and thunderstorms likely this afternoon. Highs in the lower 90s. West winds 5 to 10 miles per hour with gusts up to 20 miles per hour. Chance of rain 60%. Tonight, mostly cloudy with a chance of showers and thunderstorms in the evening, then partly cloudy after midnight. Lows in the lower 70s. West winds 5 to 10 miles per hour. Chance of rain 50%. Wednesday, sunny. Highs in the lower 90s. Northwest winds around 5 miles per hour. Wednesday night, mostly clear. Lows in the lower 70s. North winds around 5 miles per hour in the evening, becoming light and variable. Thursday, mostly sunny. A chance of showers and thunderstorms in the afternoon. Highs in the mid-90s. Light and variable winds, becoming southwest around 5 miles per hour in the afternoon. Chance of rain 30%. Thursday night, a slight chance of thunderstorms in the evening. Partly cloudy with a slight chance of showers. Lows in the mid-70s. Chance of rain 20%. Friday and Friday night, partly cloudy. A chance of showers and thunderstorms. Highs in the lower 90s. Lows in the mid-70s. Chance of rain 40%. Saturday and Saturday night, mostly clear. A slight chance of showers and thunderstorms. Highs in the mid-90s. Lows in the mid-70s. Chance of rain 20%. Heat index values up to 105. Sunday and Sunday night, mostly clear. Highs in the mid-90s. Lows in the upper 70s. Heat index values up to 105. Monday, sunny. A chance of showers and thunderstorms in the afternoon. Highs in the mid-90s. Chance of rain 30%. Heat index values up to 110. The coastal waters forecast for the following: waters from Suwannee River to Apalachicola, Florida, extending from 20 to 60 nautical miles, coastal waters from Okaloosa-Walton County line to Mexico Beach out to 20 nautical miles, coastal waters from Mexico Beach to Apalachicola out to 20 nautical miles, waters from Okaloosa-Walton County line to Mexico Beach 20 to 60 nautical miles, and waters from Mexico Beach to Apalachicola 20 to 60 nautical miles. Today, west winds 10 to 15 knots. Seas 2 to 3 feet. Wave detail, west 3 feet at 4 seconds and south.
one foot at 8 seconds. Protected waters a moderate chop. Tonight, west winds 10 to 15 knots. Seas 2 to 3 feet. Wave detail, west 3 feet at 4 seconds and south 1 foot at 7 seconds. Protected waters a moderate chop. Wednesday, northwest winds 5 to 10 knots. Seas around 2 feet. Wave detail, west 2 feet at 4 seconds and south 1 foot at 7 seconds. Protected waters a light chop. Wednesday night, west winds 5 to 10 knots. Seas around 2 feet. Wave detail, west 2 feet at 4 seconds and south 1 foot at 8 seconds. Protected waters a light chop. Thursday, northwest winds around 5 knots, becoming southwest in the afternoon. Waves 1 foot or less. Wave detail, west 1 foot at 4 seconds and south 1 foot at 7 seconds. Protected waters a light chop. A slight chance of showers and thunderstorms in the morning. Thursday night, southwest winds 5 to 10 knots. Waves 1 foot or less. Wave detail, west 1 foot at 3 seconds and south 1 foot at 7 seconds. Protected waters a light chop. Friday and Friday night, southwest winds 5 to 10 knots. Waves 1 foot or less. Protected waters a light chop. Saturday, southwest winds 5 to 10 knots. Waves 1 foot or less, then around 2 feet in the afternoon. Protected waters a light chop. Saturday night, west winds 5 to 10 knots. Seas around 2 feet. Protected waters a light chop. Winds and waves higher and near thunderstorms. The Tropical Weather Outlook. For the North Atlantic, Caribbean Sea and the Gulf of America, tropical cyclone formation is not expected during the next 7 days. The Surf Zone Forecast General Outlook, southwest to westerly breezes will increase today in advance of a cold front this evening. This will keep a high risk of rip currents in place today for south and southwest facing beaches, including the beaches of Walton, Bay and Gulf counties. A turn to northwest breezes Wednesday will narrow the high risk focus area to Bay and Gulf counties. Weaker southwest winds will resume from Thursday through the weekend. Winds will be too weak to support a high risk at any of the beaches from Thursday through the weekend. Tide information for Tuesday, June 23, 2026. St. Mark's River entrance. Low 2:46 a.m., high 9:30 a.m., low 4:52 p.m., high 11:27 p.m. Apalachicola. High 12:05 a.m., low 4:20 a.m., high 10:54 a.m., low 7:18 p.m. St. Andrews Bay at Panama City. High 6:17 a.m., low 5:14 p.m. Note that the times of high and low tide are 3 minutes earlier at Shell Point than at the St. Mark's River entrance. The average water temperature at Apalachicola was 84.2 degrees. Sunrise and sunset in Tallahassee. June 23, 2026, sunrise 6:37 a.m. Eastern Daylight Time, sunset 8:43 p.m. Eastern Daylight Time. 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The latest weather and forecast information can also be accessed by calling our automated forecast line at 850-942-8851. The current time is 6:53 a.m. Eastern Daylight Time. These are the 6 a.m. Eastern Daylight Time conditions. At the Tallahassee Airport, it was partly cloudy. The temperature was 78 degrees. The wind was west at 6 miles an hour. At Florida State University, the temperature was 79 degrees. The wind was southwest at 6 miles an hour. At Apalachicola, it was partly cloudy. The temperature was 80 degrees. The wind was northwest at 7 miles an hour. At Panama City Northwest, it was partly cloudy. The temperature was 80 degrees. The wind was southwest at 8 miles an hour. At Dothan, it was mostly cloudy. The temperature was 78 degrees. The wind was west at 9 miles an hour. At Albany, it was cloudy. The temperature was 79 degrees. The wind was west at 7 miles an hour. At Valdosta, it was mostly cloudy. The temperature was 76 degrees. The wind was calm. Over the marine area, at the buoy south of Apalachicola, winds were west at 10 knots and seas were 1 foot. At the buoy south of Panama City, winds were west at 10 knots and seas were 2 feet. At the buoy south of Pensacola, winds were

west at 60 knots and seas worth 3 feet. The forecast for the local area. Today, mostly sunny. Showers and thunderstorms likely this afternoon. Highs in the lower 90s. West winds 5 to 10 miles per hour with gusts up to 20 miles per hour. Chance of rain 60%. Tonight, mostly cloudy with the chance of showers and thunderstorms in the evening, then partly cloudy after midnight. Lows in the lower 70s. West winds 5 to 10 miles per hour. Chance of rain 50%. Wednesday, sunny. Highs in the lower 90s. Northwest winds around 5 miles per hour. Wednesday night, mostly clear. Lows in the lower 70s. North winds around 5 miles per hour in the evening, becoming light and variable. Thursday, mostly sunny. A chance of showers and thunderstorms in the afternoon. Highs in the mid-90s. Light and variable winds, becoming southwest around 5 miles per hour in the afternoon. Chance of rain 30%. Thursday night, a slight chance of thunderstorms in the evening. Partly cloudy with a slight chance of showers. Lows in the mid-70s. Chance of rain 20%. Friday and Friday night, partly cloudy. A chance of showers and thunderstorms. Highs in the lower 90s. Lows in the mid-70s. Chance of rain 40%. Saturday and Saturday night, mostly clear. A slight chance of showers and thunderstorms. Highs in the mid-90s. Lows in the mid-70s. Chance of rain 20%. Heat index values up to 105. Sunday and Sunday night, mostly clear. Highs in the mid-90s. Lows in the upper 70s. Heat index values up to 105. Monday, sunny. A chance of showers and thunderstorms in the afternoon. Highs in the mid-90s. Chance of rain 30%. Heat index values up to 110. The coastal waters forecast for the following waters from Suwannee River to Apalachicola, Florida, extending from 20 to 60 nautical miles, coastal waters from Okaloosa, Walton County line to Mexico Beach out to 20 nautical miles, coastal waters from Mexico Beach to Apalachicola out to 20 nautical miles, waters from Okaloosa, Walton County line to Mexico Beach 20 to 60 nautical miles, and waters from Mexico Beach to Apalachicola 20 to 60 nautical miles. Today, west winds 10 to 15 knots. Seas 2 to 3 feet. Wave detail, west 3 feet at 4 seconds and south 1 foot at 8 seconds. Protected waters a moderate chop. Tonight, west winds 10 to 15 knots. Seas 2 to 3 feet. Wave detail, west 3 feet at 4 seconds and south 1 foot at 7 seconds. Protected waters a moderate chop. Wednesday, northwest winds 5 to 10 knots. Seas around 2 feet. Wave detail, west 2 feet at 4 seconds and south 1 foot at 7 seconds. Protected waters a light chop. Wednesday night, west winds 5 to 10 knots. Seas around 2 feet. Wave detail, west 2 feet at 4 seconds and south 1 foot at 8 seconds. Protected waters a light chop. Thursday, northwest winds around 5 knots, becoming southwest in the afternoon. Waves 1 foot or less. Wave detail, west 1 foot at 4 seconds and south 1 foot at 7 seconds. Protected waters a light chop. A slight chance of showers and thunderstorms in the morning. Thursday night, southwest winds 5 to 10 knots. Waves 1 foot or less. Wave detail, west 1 foot at 3 seconds and south 1 foot at 7 seconds. Protected waters a light chop. Friday and Friday night, southwest winds 5 to 10 knots. Waves 1 foot or less. Protected waters a light chop. Saturday, southwest winds 5 to 10 knots. Waves 1 foot or less, then around 2 feet in the afternoon. Protected waters a light chop. Saturday night, west winds 5 to 10 knots. Seas around 2 feet. Protected waters a light chop. Winds and waves higher in and near thunderstorms. The Tropical Weather Outlook. For the North Atlantic, Caribbean Sea and the Gulf of America, tropical cyclone formation is not expected during the next 7 days. The Surf Zone Forecast General Outlook, southwest to westerly breezes will increase today in advance of a cold front this evening. This will keep a high risk of rip currents in place today for south and southwest facing beaches, including the beaches of Walton, Bay and Gulf counties. A turn to northwest breezes Wednesday will narrow the high risk focus area to Bay and Gulf counties.

weaker southwest winds will resume from Thursday through the weekend. Winds will be too weak to support a high risk at any of the beaches from Thursday through the weekend. Tide information for Tuesday, June 23, 2026. St. Mark's River entrance. Low 2:46 a.m., high 9:30 a.m., low 4:52 p.m., high 11:27 p.m. Apalachicola. High 12:05 a.m., low 4:20 a.m., high 10:54 a.m., low 7:18 p.m. St. Andrews Bay of Panama City. High 6:17 a.m., low 5:14 p.m. Note that the times of high and low tide are 3 minutes earlier at Shell Point than at the St. Mark's River entrance. The average water temperature at Apalachicola was 84.2 degrees. Sunrise and sunset in Tallahassee. June 23, 2026, sunrise 6:37 a.m. Eastern Daylight Time, sunset 8:43 p.m. Eastern Daylight Time. 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This broadcast originates from your National Weather Service office in Tallahassee, Florida. The latest weather and forecast information can also be accessed by calling our automated forecast line at 850-942-8851. The Tallahassee Climate Summary for yesterday, June 22, 2026. Yesterday's high temperature was 95 degrees. This high was 4 degrees above the normal high of 91. Yesterday's low temperature was 71 degrees. This low was 1 degree below the normal low of 72. A trace of precipitation fell yesterday, which brings the monthly total to 5.02 inches. This is 0.66 inches below the normal amount of 5.68 inches for June. The total precipitation for the year now stands at 17.21 inches, which is 9.29 inches below normal. The normal high temperature for today is 91 degrees, and the normal low is 72. The record high for today is 103, which last occurred in 1944, and the record low is 62, which occurred in 1972. Sunrise today is at 6:37 a.m. and sunset is at 8:43 p.m. The current time is 7:01 a.m. Eastern Daylight Time. These are the 6 a.m. Eastern Daylight Time conditions. At the Tallahassee Airport, it was partly cloudy. The temperature was 78 degrees. The wind was west at 6 miles an hour. At Florida State University, the temperature was 79 degrees. The wind was southwest at 6 miles an hour. At Apalachicola, it was partly cloudy. The temperature was 80 degrees. The wind was northwest at 7 miles an hour. At Panama City Northwest, it was partly cloudy. The temperature was 80 degrees. The wind was southwest at 8 miles an hour. At Dothan, it was mostly cloudy. The temperature was 78 degrees. The wind was west at 9 miles an hour. At Albany, it was cloudy. The temperature was 79 degrees. The wind was west at 7 miles an hour. At Valdosta, it was mostly cloudy. The temperature was 76 degrees. The wind was calm. Over the marine area, at the buoy south of Apalachicola, winds were west at 10 knots and seas were 1 foot. At the buoy south of Panama City, winds were west at 10 knots and seas were 2 feet. At the buoy south of Pensacola, winds were west at 60 knots and seas were 3 feet. The forecast for the local area. Today, mostly sunny. Showers and thunderstorms likely this afternoon. Highs in the lower 90s. West winds 5 to 10 miles per hour with gusts up to 20 miles per hour. Chance of rain 60%. Tonight, mostly cloudy with a chance of showers and thunderstorms in the evening, then partly cloudy after midnight. Lows in the lower 70s. West winds 5 to 10 miles per hour. Chance of rain 50%. Wednesday, sunny. Highs in the lower 90s. Northwest winds around 5 miles per hour. Wednesday night, mostly clear. Lows in the lower 70s. North winds around 5 miles per hour in the evening, becoming light and variable. Thursday, mostly sunny. A chance of showers and thunderstorms in the afternoon. Highs in the mid-90s. Light and variable winds, becoming southwest around 5 miles per hour in the afternoon. Chance of rain 30%. Thursday night, a slight chance of thunderstorms in the evening. Partly cloudy with a slight chance of showers. Lows in the mid-70s. Chance of rain 20%. Friday and Friday night, partly cloudy.

evening. This will keep a high risk of rip currents in place today for south and southwest facing beaches, including the beaches of Walton, Bay, and Gulf counties. A turn to northwest breezes Wednesday will narrow the high risk focus area to Bay and Gulf counties. Weaker southwest winds will resume from Thursday through the weekend. Winds will be too weak to support a high risk at any of the beaches from Thursday through the weekend. Tide information for Tuesday, June 23, 2026. St. Mark's River entrance. Low 2:46 a.m., high 9:30 a.m., low 4:52 p.m., high 11:27 p.m. Apalachicola. High 12:05 a.m., low 4:20 a.m., high 10:54 a.m., low 7:18 p.m. St. Andrews Bay at Panama City. High 6:17 a.m., low 5:14 p.m. Note that the times of high and low tide are 3 minutes earlier at Shell Point than at the St. Mark's River entrance. The average water temperature at Apalachicola was 84.2 degrees. Sunrise and sunset in Tallahassee. June 23, 2026, sunrise 6:37 a.m. Eastern Daylight Time, sunset 8:43 p.m. Eastern Daylight Time. 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This broadcast originates from your National Weather Service office in Tallahassee, Florida. The latest weather and forecast information can also be accessed by calling our automated forecast line at 850-942-8851. The current time is 7:07 a.m. Eastern Daylight Time. These are the 7 a.m. Eastern Daylight Time conditions. At the Tallahassee Airport, it was partly cloudy. The temperature was 78 degrees. The wind was west at 6 miles an hour. The report from Florida State University was not available. At Apalachicola, it was partly cloudy. The temperature was 80 degrees. The wind was northwest at 8 miles an hour. At Panama City Northwest, it was partly cloudy. The temperature was 80 degrees. The wind was southwest at 7 miles an hour. At Dothan, it was partly cloudy. The temperature was 78 degrees. The wind was southwest at 7 miles an hour. At Albany, it was cloudy. The temperature was 79 degrees. The wind was southwest at 6 miles an hour. At Valdosta, it was mostly cloudy. The temperature was 76 degrees. The wind was calm. Over the marine area, at the buoy south of Apalachicola, winds were west at 12 knots. At the buoy south of Panama City, winds were west at 12 knots. At the buoy south of Pensacola, winds were west at 16 knots. The forecast for the local area. Today, mostly sunny. Showers and thunderstorms likely this afternoon. Highs in the lower 90s. West winds 5 to 10 miles per hour with gusts up to 20 miles per hour. Chance of rain 60%. Tonight, mostly cloudy with a chance of showers and thunderstorms in the evening, then partly cloudy after midnight. Lows in the lower 70s. West winds 5 to 10 miles per hour. Chance of rain 50%. Wednesday, sunny. Highs in the lower 90s. Northwest winds around 5 miles per hour. Wednesday night, mostly clear. Lows in the lower 70s. North winds around 5 miles per hour in the evening, becoming light and variable. Thursday, mostly sunny. A chance of showers and thunderstorms in the afternoon. Highs in the mid-90s. Light and variable winds, becoming southwest around 5 miles per hour in the afternoon. Chance of rain 30%. Thursday night, a slight chance of thunderstorms in the evening. Partly cloudy with a slight chance of showers. Lows in the mid-70s. Chance of rain 20%. Friday and Friday night, partly cloudy. A chance of showers and thunderstorms. Highs in the lower 90s. Lows in the mid-70s. Chance of rain 40%. Saturday and Saturday night, mostly clear. A slight chance of showers and thunderstorms. Highs in the mid-90s. Lows in the mid-70s. Chance of rain 20%. Heat index values up to 105. Sunday and Sunday night, mostly clear. Highs in the mid-90s. Lows in the upper 70s. Heat index values up to 105. Monday, sunny. A chance of showers and thunderstorms in the afternoon. Highs in the mid-90s. Chance of rain 30%. Heat index values up to 110.

The coastal waters forecast for the following: waters from Suwannee River to Apalachicola, Florida, extending from 20 to 60 nautical miles. Coastal waters from Okaloosa-Walton County line to Mexico Beach out to 20 nautical miles. Coastal waters from Mexico Beach to Apalachicola out to 20 nautical miles. Waters from Okaloosa-Walton County line to Mexico Beach 20 to 60 nautical miles. And waters from Mexico Beach to Apalachicola 20 to 60 nautical miles. Today, west winds 10 to 15 knots. Seas 2 to 3 feet. Wave detail, west 3 feet at 4 seconds and south 1 foot at 8 seconds. Protected waters a moderate chop. Tonight, west winds 10 to 15 knots. Seas 2 to 3 feet. Wave detail, west 3 feet at 4 seconds and south 1 foot at 7 seconds. Protected waters a moderate chop. Wednesday, northwest winds 5 to 10 knots. Seas around 2 feet. Wave detail, west 2 feet at 4 seconds and south 1 foot at 7 seconds. Protected waters a light chop. Wednesday night, west winds 5 to 10 knots. Seas around 2 feet. Wave detail, west 2 feet at 4 seconds and south 1 foot at 8 seconds. Protected waters a light chop. Thursday, northwest winds around 5 knots, becoming southwest in the afternoon. Waves 1 foot or less. Wave detail, west 1 foot at 4 seconds and south 1 foot at 7 seconds. Protected waters a light chop. A slight chance of showers and thunderstorms in the morning. Thursday night, southwest winds 5 to 10 knots. Waves 1 foot or less. Wave detail, west 1 foot at 3 seconds and south 1 foot at 7 seconds. Protected waters a light chop. Friday and Friday night, southwest winds 5 to 10 knots. Waves 1 foot or less. Protected waters a light chop. Saturday, southwest winds 5 to 10 knots. Waves 1 foot or less, then around 2 feet on the afternoon. Protected waters a light chop. Saturday night, west winds 5 to 10 knots. Seas around 2 feet. Protected waters a light chop. Winds and waves higher and near thunderstorms. The surf zone forecast general outlook. Southwest to westerly breezes will increase today in advance of a cold front this evening. This will keep a high risk of rip currents in place today for south and southwest facing beaches, including the beaches of Walton, Bay and Gulf counties. A turn to northwest breezes Wednesday will narrow the high risk focus area to Bay and Gulf counties. Weaker southwest winds will resume from Thursday through the weekend. Winds will be too weak to support a high risk at any of the beaches from Thursday through the weekend. Tide information for Tuesday, June 23, 2026. St. Mark's River entrance. Low 2:46 a.m., high 9:30 a.m., low 4:52 p.m., high 11:27 p.m. Apalachicola. High 12:05 a.m., low 4:20 a.m., high 10:54 a.m., low 7:18 p.m. St. Andrews Bay at Panama City. High 6:17 a.m., low 5:14 p.m. Note that the times of high and low tide are 3 minutes earlier at Shell Point than at the St. Mark's River entrance. The average water temperature at Apalachicola was 84.2 degrees. Sunrise and sunset in Tallahassee. June 23, 2026, sunrise 6:37 a.m. Eastern Daylight Time, sunset 8:43 p.m. Eastern Daylight Time. 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This broadcast originates from your National Weather Service office in Tallahassee, Florida. The latest weather and forecast information can also be accessed by calling our automated forecast line at 850-942-8851. The current time is 7:14 a.m. Eastern Daylight Time. These are the 7 a.m. Eastern Daylight Time conditions. At the Tallahassee Airport, it was partly cloudy. The temperature was 78 degrees. The wind was west at 6 miles an hour. At Florida State University, the temperature was 79 degrees. The wind was west at 7 miles an hour. At Apalachicola, it was partly cloudy. The temperature was 80 degrees. The wind was northwest at 8 miles an hour. At Panama City Northwest, it was partly cloudy. The temperature was 80 degrees. The wind was southwest at 7 miles an hour. At Dothan, it was mostly cloudy. The temperature was 78 degrees. The wind was southwest at 7 miles an hour. At Albany, it was cloudy. The temperature was 79 degrees.

The wind was southwest at 6 miles an hour. At Valdosta, it was mostly cloudy. The temperature was 76 degrees. The wind was calm. Over the marine area, at the buoy south of Apalachicola, winds were west at 10 knots and seas were 2 feet. At the buoy south of Panama City, winds were west at 12 knots and seas were 2 feet. At the buoy south of Pensacola, winds were west at 16 knots. The forecast for the local area. Today, mostly sunny. Showers and thunderstorms likely this afternoon. Highs in the lower 90s. West winds 5 to 10 miles per hour with gusts up to 20 miles per hour. Chance of rain 60%. Tonight, mostly cloudy with a chance of showers and thunderstorms in the evening, then partly cloudy after midnight. Lows in the lower 70s. West winds 5 to 10 miles per hour. Chance of rain 50%. Wednesday, sunny. Highs in the lower 90s. Northwest winds around 5 miles per hour. Wednesday night, mostly clear. Lows in the lower 70s. North winds around 5 miles per hour in the evening, becoming light and variable. Thursday, mostly sunny. A chance of showers and thunderstorms in the afternoon. Highs in the mid-90s. Light and variable winds, becoming southwest around 5 miles per hour in the afternoon. Chance of rain 30%. Thursday night, a slight chance of thunderstorms in the evening. Partly cloudy with a slight chance of showers. Lows in the mid-70s. Chance of rain 20%. Friday and Friday night, partly cloudy. A chance of showers and thunderstorms. Highs in the lower 90s. Lows in the mid-70s. Chance of rain 40%. Saturday and Saturday night, mostly clear. A slight chance of showers and thunderstorms. Highs in the mid-90s. Lows in the mid-70s. Chance of rain 20%. Heat index values up to 105. Sunday and Sunday night, mostly clear. Highs in the mid-90s. Lows in the upper 70s. Heat index values up to 105. Monday, sunny. A chance of showers and thunderstorms in the afternoon. Highs in the mid-90s. Chance of rain 30%. Heat index values up to 110. The coastal waters forecast for the following waters from Suwannee River to Apalachicola, Florida, extending from 20 to 60 nautical miles. Coastal waters from Okaloosa, Walton County line to Mexico Beach out to 20 nautical miles. Coastal waters from Mexico Beach to Apalachicola out to 20 nautical miles. Waters from Okaloosa, Walton County line to Mexico Beach 20 to 60 nautical miles. And waters from Mexico Beach to Apalachicola 20 to 60 nautical miles. Today, west winds 10 to 15 knots. Seas 2 to 3 feet. Wave detail, west 3 feet at 4 seconds and south 1 foot at 8 seconds. Protected waters a moderate chop. Tonight, west winds 10 to 15 knots. Seas 2 to 3 feet. Wave detail, west 3 feet at 4 seconds and south 1 foot at 7 seconds. Protected waters a moderate chop. Wednesday, northwest winds 5 to 10 knots. Seas around 2 feet. Wave detail, west 2 feet at 4 seconds and south 1 foot at 7 seconds. Protected waters a light chop. Wednesday night, west winds 5 to 10 knots. Seas around 2 feet. Wave detail, west 2 feet at 4 seconds and south 1 foot at 8 seconds. Protected waters a light chop. Thursday, northwest winds around 5 knots, becoming southwest in the afternoon. Waves 1 foot or less. Wave detail, west 1 foot at 4 seconds and south 1 foot at 7 seconds. Protected waters a light chop. A slight chance of showers and thunderstorms in the morning. Thursday night, southwest winds 5 to 10 knots. Waves 1 foot or less. Wave detail, west 1 foot at 3 seconds and south 1 foot at 7 seconds. Protected waters a light chop. Friday and Friday night, southwest winds 5 to 10 knots. Waves 1 foot or less. Protected waters a light chop. Saturday, southwest winds 5 to 10 knots. Waves 1 foot or less, then around 2 feet in the afternoon. Protected waters a light chop. Saturday night, west winds 5 to 10 knots. Seas around 2 feet. Protected waters a light chop. Winds and waves higher in and near thunderstorms. The surf zone forecast general outlook. Southwest to westerly breezes will increase today in advance of a cold front this evening.

This will keep a high risk of rip currents in place today for south and southwest facing beaches, including the beaches of Walton Bay and Gulf counties. A turn to northwest breezes Wednesday will narrow the high risk focus area to Bay and Gulf counties. Weaker southwest winds will resume from Thursday through the weekend. Winds will be too weak to support a high risk at any of the beaches from Thursday through the weekend. Tide information for Tuesday, June 23, 2026. St. Mark's River entrance. Low 2:46 a.m., high 9:30 a.m., low 4:52 p.m., high 11:27 p.m. Apalachicola. High 12:05 a.m., low 4:20 a.m., high 10:54 a.m., low 7:18 p.m. St. Andrews Bay at Panama City. High 6:17 a.m., low 5:14 p.m. Note that the times of high and low tide are 3 minutes earlier at Shell Point than at the St. Mark's River entrance. The average water temperature at Apalachicola was 84.2 degrees. Sunrise and sunset in Tallahassee. June 23, 2026, sunrise 6:37 a.m. Eastern Daylight Time, sunset 8:43 p.m. Eastern Daylight Time. 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The latest weather and forecast information can also be accessed by calling our automated forecast line at 850-942-8851. The current time is 7:22 a.m. Eastern Daylight Time. These are the 7 a.m. Eastern Daylight Time conditions. At the Tallahassee Airport, it was partly cloudy. The temperature was 78 degrees. The wind was west at 6 miles an hour. At Florida State University, the temperature was 79 degrees. The wind was west at 7 miles an hour. At Apalachicola, it was partly cloudy. The temperature was 80 degrees. The wind was northwest at 8 miles an hour. At Panama City Northwest, it was partly cloudy. The temperature was 80 degrees. The wind was southwest at 7 miles an hour. At Dothan, it was mostly cloudy. The temperature was 78 degrees. The wind was southwest at 7 miles an hour. At Albany, it was cloudy. The temperature was 79 degrees. The wind was southwest at 6 miles an hour. At Valdosta, it was partly cloudy. The temperature was 77 degrees. The wind was calm. Over the marine area, at the buoy south of Apalachicola, winds were west at 10 knots and seas were 2 feet. At the buoy south of Panama City, winds were west at 12 knots and seas were 2 feet. At the buoy south of Pensacola, winds were west at 14 knots and seas were 3 feet. The forecast for the local area. Today, mostly sunny. Showers and thunderstorms likely this afternoon. Highs in the lower 90s. West winds 5 to 10 miles per hour with gusts up to 20 miles per hour. Chance of rain 60%. Tonight, mostly cloudy with a chance of showers and thunderstorms in the evening, then partly cloudy after midnight. Lows in the lower 70s. West winds 5 to 10 miles per hour. Chance of rain 50%. Wednesday, sunny. Highs in the lower 90s. Northwest winds around 5 miles per hour. Wednesday night, mostly clear. Lows in the lower 70s. North winds around 5 miles per hour in the evening, becoming light and variable. Thursday, mostly sunny. A chance of showers and thunderstorms in the afternoon. Highs in the mid-90s. Light and variable winds, becoming southwest around 5 miles per hour in the afternoon. Chance of rain 30%. Thursday night, a slight chance of thunderstorms in the evening. Partly cloudy with a slight chance of showers. Lows in the mid-70s. Chance of rain 20%. Friday and Friday night, partly cloudy. A chance of showers and thunderstorms. Highs in the lower 90s. Lows in the mid-70s. Chance of rain 40%. Saturday and Saturday night, mostly clear. A slight chance of showers and thunderstorms. Highs in the mid-90s. Lows in the mid-70s. Chance of rain 20%. Heat index values up to 105. Sunday and Sunday night, mostly clear. Highs in the mid-90s. Lows in the upper 70s. Heat index values up to 105. Monday, sunny. A chance of showers and thunderstorms in the afternoon. Highs in the mid-90s.
chance of rain 30%. Heat index values up to 110. The coastal waters forecast for the following: waters from Suwannee River to Apalachicola, Florida, extending from 20 to 60 nautical miles. Coastal waters from Okaloosa-Walton County line to Mexico Beach out to 20 nautical miles. Coastal waters from Mexico Beach to Apalachicola out to 20 nautical miles. Waters from Okaloosa-Walton County line to Mexico Beach 20 to 60 nautical miles. And waters from Mexico Beach to Apalachicola 20 to 60 nautical miles. Today, west winds 10 to 15 knots. Seas 2 to 3 feet. Wave detail, west 3 feet at 4 seconds and south 1 foot at 8 seconds. Protected waters a moderate chop. Tonight, west winds 10 to 15 knots. Seas 2 to 3 feet. Wave detail, west 3 feet at 4 seconds and south 1 foot at 7 seconds. Protected waters a moderate chop. Wednesday, northwest winds 5 to 10 knots. Seas around 2 feet. Wave detail, west 2 feet at 4 seconds and south 1 foot at 7 seconds. Protected waters a light chop. Wednesday night, west winds 5 to 10 knots. Seas around 2 feet. Wave detail, west 2 feet at 4 seconds and south 1 foot at 8 seconds. Protected waters a light chop. Thursday, northwest winds around 5 knots, becoming southwest in the afternoon. Waves 1 foot or less. Wave detail, west 1 foot at 4 seconds and south 1 foot at 7 seconds. Protected waters a light chop. A slight chance of showers and thunderstorms in the morning. Thursday night, southwest winds 5 to 10 knots. Waves 1 foot or less. Wave detail, west 1 foot at 3 seconds and south 1 foot at 7 seconds. Protected waters a light chop. Friday and Friday night, southwest winds 5 to 10 knots. Waves 1 foot or less. Protected waters a light chop. Saturday, southwest winds 5 to 10 knots. Waves 1 foot or less, then around 2 feet in the afternoon. Protected waters a light chop. Saturday night, west winds 5 to 10 knots. Seas around 2 feet. Protected waters a light chop. Winds and waves higher in and near thunderstorms. The surf zone forecast general outlook. Southwest to westerly breezes will increase today in advance of a cold front this evening. This will keep a high risk of rip currents in place today for south and southwest facing beaches, including the beaches of Walton, Bay and Gulf counties. A turn to northwest breezes Wednesday will narrow the high risk focus area to Bay and Gulf counties. Weaker southwest winds will resume from Thursday through the weekend. Winds will be too weak to support a high risk at any of the beaches from Thursday through the weekend. Tide information for Tuesday, June 23, 2026. St. Mark's River entrance. Low 2:46 a.m., high 9:30 a.m., low 4:52 p.m., high 11:27 p.m. Apalachicola. High 12:05 a.m., low 4:20 a.m., high 10:54 a.m., low 7:18 p.m. St. Andrews Bay at Panama City. High 6:17 a.m., low 5:14 p.m. Note that the times of high and low tide are 3 minutes earlier at Shell Point than at the St. Mark's River entrance. The average water temperature at Apalachicola was 84.2 degrees. Sunrise and sunset in Tallahassee. June 23, 2026, sunrise 6:37 a.m. Eastern Daylight Time, sunset 8:43 p.m. Eastern Daylight Time. 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The latest weather and forecast information can also be accessed by calling our automated forecast line at 850-942-8851. The current time is 7:29 a.m. Eastern Daylight Time. These are the 7 a.m. Eastern Daylight Time conditions. At the Tallahassee Airport, it was partly cloudy. The temperature was 78 degrees. The wind was west at 6 miles an hour. At Florida State University, the temperature was 79 degrees. The wind was west at 7 miles an hour. At Apalachicola, it was partly cloudy. The temperature was 80 degrees. The wind was northwest at 8 miles an hour. At Panama City Northwest, it was partly cloudy. The temperature was 80 degrees. The wind was southwest at 7 miles an hour. At Dothan, it was mostly cloudy. The temperature was 78 degrees. The wind was southwest at 7 miles an hour.

of an hour. At Albany, it was cloudy. The temperature was 79 degrees. The wind was southwest at 6 miles an hour. At Valdosta, it was partly cloudy. The temperature was 77 degrees. The wind was calm. Over the marine area, at the buoy south of Apalachicola, winds were west at 10 knots and seas were 2 feet. At the buoy south of Panama City, winds were west at 12 knots and seas were 2 feet. At the buoy south of Pensacola, winds were west at 14 knots and seas were 3 feet. The Tallahassee climate summary for yesterday, June 22, 2026. Yesterday's high temperature was 95 degrees. This high was 4 degrees above the normal high of 91. Yesterday's low temperature was 71 degrees. This low was 1 degree below the normal low of 72. A trace of precipitation fell yesterday, which brings the monthly total to 5.02 inches. This is 0.66 inches below the normal amount of 5.68 inches for June. The total precipitation for the year now stands at 17.21 inches, which is 9.29 inches below normal. The normal high temperature for today is 91 degrees, and the normal low is 72. The record high for today is 103, which last occurred in 1944, and the record low is 62, which occurred in 1972. Sunrise today is at 6:37 a.m. and sunset is at 8:43 p.m. The forecast for the local area. Today, mostly sunny. Showers and thunderstorms likely this afternoon. Highs in the lower 90s. West winds 5 to 10 miles per hour with gusts up to 20 miles per hour. Chance of rain 60%. Tonight, mostly cloudy with a chance of showers and thunderstorms in the evening, then partly cloudy after midnight. Lows in the lower 70s. West winds 5 to 10 miles per hour. Chance of rain 50%. Wednesday, sunny. Highs in the lower 90s. Northwest winds around 5 miles per hour. Wednesday night, mostly clear. Lows in the lower 70s. North winds around 5 miles per hour in the evening, becoming light and variable. Thursday, mostly sunny. A chance of showers and thunderstorms in the afternoon. Highs in the mid-90s. Light and variable winds, becoming southwest around 5 miles per hour in the afternoon. Chance of rain 30%. Thursday night, a slight chance of thunderstorms in the evening. Light and variable winds, becoming southwest around 5 miles per hour in the afternoon. Chance of rain 30%. Thursday night, a slight chance of thunderstorms in the evening. Partly cloudy with a slight chance of showers. Lows in the mid-70s. Chance of rain 20%. Friday and Friday night, partly cloudy. A chance of showers and thunderstorms. Highs in the lower 90s. Lows in the mid-70s. Chance of rain 40%. Saturday and Saturday night, mostly clear. A slight chance of showers and thunderstorms. Highs in the mid-90s. Lows in the mid-70s. Chance of rain 20%. Heat index values up to 105. Sunday and Sunday night, mostly clear. Highs in the mid-90s. Lows in the upper 70s. Heat index values up to 105. Monday, sunny. A chance of showers and thunderstorms in the afternoon. Highs in the mid-90s. Chance of rain 30%. Heat index values up to 110. The coastal waters forecast for the following waters from Suwannee River to Apalachicola, Florida, extending from 20 to 60 nautical miles, coastal waters from Okaloosa-Walton County line to Mexico Beach out to 20 nautical miles, coastal waters from Mexico Beach to Apalachicola out to 20 nautical miles, waters from Okaloosa-Walton County line to Mexico Beach 20 to 60 nautical miles, and waters from Mexico Beach to Apalachicola 20 to 60 nautical miles. Today, west winds 10 to 15 knots. Seas 2 to 3 feet. Wave detail, west 3 feet at 4 seconds and south 1 foot at 8 seconds. Protected waters a moderate chop. Tonight, west winds 10 to 15 knots. Seas 2 to 3 feet. Wave detail, west 3 feet at 4 seconds and south 1 foot at 7 seconds. Protected waters a moderate chop. Wednesday, northwest winds 5 to 10 knots. Seas around 2 feet. Wave detail, west 2 feet at 4 seconds and south 1 foot at 7 seconds. Protected waters a light chop. Wednesday night, west winds 5 to 10 knots. Seas around 2 feet. Wave detail.

west 2 feet at 4 seconds and south 1 foot at 8 seconds. Protected waters, a light chop. Thursday, northwest winds around 5 knots, becoming southwest in the afternoon. Waves 1 foot or less. Wave detail, west 1 foot at 4 seconds and south 1 foot at 7 seconds. Protected waters, a light chop. A slight chance of showers and thunderstorms in the morning. Thursday night, southwest winds 5 to 10 knots. Waves 1 foot or less. Wave detail, west 1 foot at 3 seconds and south 1 foot at 7 seconds. Protected waters, a light chop. Friday and Friday night, southwest winds 5 to 10 knots. Waves 1 foot or less. Protected waters, a light chop. Saturday, southwest winds 5 to 10 knots. Waves 1 foot or less, then around 2 feet in the afternoon. Protected waters, a light chop. Saturday night, west winds 5 to 10 knots. Seas around 2 feet. Protected waters, a light chop. Winds and waves higher in and near thunderstorms. The surf zone forecast general outlook, southwest to westerly breezes will increase today in advance of a cold front this evening. This will keep a high risk of rip currents in place today for south and southwest facing beaches, including the beaches of Walton, Bay and Gulf counties. A turn to northwest breezes Wednesday will narrow the high risk focus area to Bay and Gulf counties. Weaker southwest winds will resume from Thursday through the weekend. Winds will be too weak to support a high risk at any of the beaches from Thursday through the weekend. Tide information for Tuesday, June 23, 2026. St. Mark's River entrance. Low 2:46 a.m., high 9:30 a.m., low 4:52 p.m., high 11:27 p.m. Apalachicola. High 12:05 a.m., low 4:20 a.m., high 10:54 a.m., low 7:18 p.m. St. Andrews Bay at Panama City. High 6:17 a.m., low 5:14 p.m. Note that the times of high and low tide are 3 minutes earlier at Shell Point than at the St. Mark's River entrance. The average water temperature at Apalachicola was 84.2 degrees. Sunrise and sunset in Tallahassee. June 23, 2026, sunrise 6:37 a.m. Eastern Daylight Time, sunset 8:43 p.m. Eastern Daylight Time. 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This broadcast originates from your National Weather Service office in Tallahassee, Florida. The latest weather and forecast information can also be accessed by calling our automated forecast line at 850-942-8851. The current time is 7:38 a.m. Eastern Daylight Time. These are the 7 a.m. Eastern Daylight Time conditions. At the Tallahassee Airport, it was partly cloudy. The temperature was 78 degrees. The wind was west at 6 miles an hour. At Florida State University, the temperature was 79 degrees. The wind was west at 7 miles an hour. At Apalachicola, it was partly cloudy. The temperature was 80 degrees. The wind was northwest at 8 miles an hour. At Panama City Northwest, it was partly cloudy. The temperature was 80 degrees. The wind was southwest at 7 miles an hour. At Dothan, it was mostly cloudy. The temperature was 78 degrees. The wind was southwest at 7 miles an hour. At Albany, it was cloudy. The temperature was 79 degrees. The wind was southwest at 6 miles an hour. At Valdosta, it was partly cloudy. The temperature was 77 degrees. The wind was calm. Over the marine area, at the buoy south of Apalachicola, winds were west at 10 knots and seas were 2 feet. At the buoy south of Panama City, winds were west at 12 knots and seas were 2 feet. At the buoy south of Pensacola, winds were west at 14 knots and seas were 3 feet. The forecast for the local area. Today, mostly sunny. Showers and thunderstorms likely this afternoon. Highs in the lower 90s. West winds 5 to 10 miles per hour with gusts up to 20 miles per hour. Chance of rain 60%. Tonight, mostly cloudy with a chance of showers and thunderstorms in the evening, then partly cloudy after midnight. Lows in the lower 70s. West winds 5 to 10 miles per hour. Chance of rain 50%. Wednesday, sunny. Highs in the lower 90s. Northwest winds around 5 miles per hour. Wednesday night, mostly clear. Lows in the lower 70s.

North winds around 5 miles per hour in the evening, becoming light and variable. Thursday, mostly sunny. A chance of showers and thunderstorms in the afternoon. Highs in the mid-90s. Light and variable winds, becoming southwest around 5 miles per hour in the afternoon. Chance of rain 30%. Thursday night, a slight chance of thunderstorms in the evening. Partly cloudy with a slight chance of showers. Lows in the mid-70s. Chance of rain 20%. Friday and Friday night, partly cloudy. A chance of showers and thunderstorms. Highs in the lower 90s. Lows in the mid-70s. Chance of rain 40%. Saturday and Saturday night, mostly clear. A slight chance of showers and thunderstorms. Highs in the mid-90s. Lows in the mid-70s. Chance of rain 20%. Heat index values up to 105. Sunday and Sunday night, mostly clear. Highs in the mid-90s. Lows in the upper 70s. Heat index values up to 105. Monday, sunny. A chance of showers and thunderstorms in the afternoon. Highs in the mid-90s. Chance of rain 30%. Heat index values up to 110. The coastal waters forecast for the following waters from Suwannee River to Apalachicola, Florida, extending from 20 to 60 nautical miles, coastal waters from Okaloosa Walton County line to Mexico Beach out to 20 nautical miles, coastal waters from Mexico Beach to Apalachicola out to 20 nautical miles, waters from Okaloosa Walton County line to Mexico Beach 20 to 60 nautical miles, and waters from Mexico Beach to Apalachicola 20 to 60 nautical miles. Today, west winds 10 to 15 knots. Seas 2 to 3 feet. Wave detail, west 3 feet at 4 seconds and south 1 foot at 8 seconds. Protected waters a moderate chop. Tonight, west winds 10 to 15 knots. Seas 2 to 3 feet. Wave detail, west 3 feet at 4 seconds and south 1 foot at 7 seconds. Protected waters a moderate chop. Wednesday, northwest winds 5 to 10 knots. Seas around 2 feet. Wave detail, west 2 feet at 4 seconds and south 1 foot at 7 seconds. Protected waters a light chop. Wednesday night, west winds 5 to 10 knots. Seas around 2 feet. Wave detail, west 2 feet at 4 seconds and south 1 foot at 8 seconds. Protected waters a light chop. Thursday, northwest winds around 5 knots, becoming southwest in the afternoon. Waves 1 foot or less. Wave detail, west 1 foot at 4 seconds and south 1 foot at 7 seconds. Protected waters a light chop. A slight chance of showers and thunderstorms in the morning. Thursday night, southwest winds 5 to 10 knots. Waves 1 foot or less. Wave detail, west 1 foot at 3 seconds and south 1 foot at 7 seconds. Protected waters a light chop. Friday and Friday night, southwest winds 5 to 10 knots. Waves 1 foot or less. Protected waters a light chop. Saturday, southwest winds 5 to 10 knots. Waves 1 foot or less, then around 2 feet in the afternoon. Protected waters a light chop. Saturday night, west winds 5 to 10 knots. Seas around 2 feet. Protected waters a light chop. Winds and waves higher and near thunderstorms. The Tropical Weather Outlook. For the North Atlantic, Caribbean Sea and the Gulf of America, tropical cyclone formation is not expected during the next 7 days. The Surf Zone Forecast General Outlook, southwest to westerly breezes will increase today in advance of a cold front this evening. This will keep a high risk of rip currents in place today for south and southwest facing beaches, including the beaches of Walton, Bay and Gulf counties. A turn to northwest breezes Wednesday will narrow the high risk focus area to Bay and Gulf counties. Weaker southwest winds will resume from Thursday through the weekend. Winds will be too weak to support a high risk at any of the beaches from Thursday through the weekend. Tide information for Tuesday, June 23, 2026. St. Mark's River entrance. Low 2:46 a.m., high 9:30 a.m., low 4:52 p.m., high 11:27 p.m. Apalachicola. High 12:05 a.m., low 4:20 a.m., high 10:54 a.m., low 7:18 p.m. St. Andrews Bay at Panama City. High 6:17 a.m., low 5:14 p.m. Note that the times of high and low tide are 3 minutes earlier at Shell Point than at the St. Mark's River entrance. The average water temperature at Apalachicola was 84.8.

2 degrees. Sunrise and sunset in Tallahassee. June 23, 2026, sunrise 6:37 a.m. Eastern Daylight Time, sunset 8:43 p.m. Eastern Daylight Time. 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This broadcast originates from your National Weather Service office in Tallahassee, Florida. The latest weather and forecast information can also be accessed by calling our automated forecast line at 850-942-8851. The current time is 7:45 a.m. Eastern Daylight Time. These are the 7 a.m. Eastern Daylight Time conditions. At the Tallahassee Airport, it was partly cloudy. The temperature was 78 degrees. The wind was west at 6 miles an hour. At Florida State University, the temperature was 79 degrees. The wind was west at 7 miles an hour. At Apalachicola, it was partly cloudy. The temperature was 80 degrees. The wind was northwest at 8 miles an hour. At Panama City Northwest, it was partly cloudy. The temperature was 80 degrees. The wind was southwest at 7 miles an hour. At Dothan, it was mostly cloudy. The temperature was 78 degrees. The wind was southwest at 7 miles an hour. At Albany, it was cloudy. The temperature was 79 degrees. The wind was southwest at 6 miles an hour. At Valdosta, it was partly cloudy. The temperature was 77 degrees. The wind was calm. Over the marine area, at the buoy south of Apalachicola, winds were west at 10 knots and seas were 2 feet. At the buoy south of Panama City, winds were west at 12 knots and seas were 2 feet. At the buoy south of Pensacola, winds were west at 14 knots and seas were 3 feet. The forecast for the local area. Today, mostly sunny. Showers and thunderstorms likely this afternoon. Highs in the lower 90s. West winds 5 to 10 miles per hour with gusts up to 20 miles per hour. Chance of rain 60%. Tonight, mostly cloudy with a chance of showers and thunderstorms in the evening, then partly cloudy after midnight. Lows in the lower 70s. West winds 5 to 10 miles per hour. Chance of rain 50%. Wednesday, sunny. Highs in the lower 90s. Northwest winds around 5 miles per hour. Wednesday night, mostly clear. Lows in the lower 70s. North winds around 5 miles per hour in the evening, becoming light and variable. Thursday, mostly sunny. A chance of showers and thunderstorms in the afternoon. Highs in the mid-90s. Light and variable winds, becoming southwest around 5 miles per hour in the afternoon. Chance of rain 30%. Thursday night, a slight chance of thunderstorms in the evening. Partly cloudy with a slight chance of showers. Lows in the mid-70s. Chance of rain 20%. Friday and Friday night, partly cloudy. A chance of showers and thunderstorms. Highs in the lower 90s. Lows in the mid-70s. Chance of rain 40%. Saturday and Saturday night, mostly clear. A slight chance of showers and thunderstorms. Highs in the mid-90s. Lows in the mid-70s. Chance of rain 20%. Heat index values up to 105. Sunday and Sunday night, mostly clear. Highs in the mid-90s. Lows in the upper 70s. Heat index values up to 105. Monday, sunny. A chance of showers and thunderstorms in the afternoon. Highs in the mid-90s. Chance of rain 30%. Heat index values up to 110. The coastal waters forecast for the following waters from Suwannee River to Apalachicola, Florida, extending from 20 to 60 nautical miles, coastal waters from Okaloosa-Walton County line to Mexico Beach out to 20 nautical miles, coastal waters from Mexico Beach to Apalachicola out to 20 nautical miles, waters from Okaloosa-Walton County line to Mexico Beach 20 to 60 nautical miles, and waters from Mexico Beach to Apalachicola 20 to 60 nautical miles. Today, west winds 10 to 15 knots. Seas 2 to 3 feet. Wave detail, west 3 feet at 4 seconds and south 1 foot at 8 seconds. Protected waters a moderate chop. Tonight, west winds 10 to 15 knots. Seas 2 to 3 feet. Wave detail, west 3 feet at 4 seconds and south 1 foot at 7 seconds. Protected waters a moderate chop. Wednesday, northwest winds 5 to 10 knots.
seas around 2 feet. Wave detail, west 2 feet at 4 seconds and south 1 foot at 7 seconds. Protected waters a light chop. Wednesday night, west winds 5 to 10 knots. Seas around 2 feet. Wave detail, west 2 feet at 4 seconds and south 1 foot at 8 seconds. Protected waters a light chop. Thursday, northwest winds around 5 knots, becoming southwest in the afternoon. Waves 1 foot or less. Wave detail, west 1 foot at 4 seconds and south 1 foot at 7 seconds. Protected waters a light chop. A slight chance of showers and thunderstorms in the morning. Thursday night, southwest winds 5 to 10 knots. Waves 1 foot or less. Wave detail, west 1 foot at 3 seconds and south 1 foot at 7 seconds. Protected waters a light chop. Friday and Friday night, southwest winds 5 to 10 knots. Waves 1 foot or less. Protected waters a light chop. Saturday, southwest winds 5 to 10 knots. Waves 1 foot or less, then around 2 feet in the afternoon. Protected waters a light chop. Saturday night, west winds 5 to 10 knots. Seas around 2 feet. Protected waters a light chop. Winds and waves higher and near thunderstorms. The Tropical Weather Outlook. For the North Atlantic, Caribbean Sea and the Gulf of America, tropical cyclone formation is not expected during the next 7 days. The Surf Zone Forecast General Outlook. Southwest to westerly breezes will increase today in advance of a cold front this evening. This will keep a high risk of rip currents in place today for south and southwest facing beaches, including the beaches of Walton, Bay and Gulf counties. A turn to northwest breezes Wednesday will narrow the high risk focus area to Bay and Gulf counties. Weaker southwest winds will resume from Thursday through the weekend. Winds will be too weak to support a high risk at any of the beaches from Thursday through the weekend. Tide information for Tuesday, June 23, 2026. St. Mark's River entrance. Low 2:46 a.m., high 9:30 a.m., low 4:52 p.m., high 11:27 p.m. Apalachicola. High 12:05 a.m., low 4:20 a.m., high 10:54 a.m., low 7:18 p.m. St. Andrews Bay at Panama City. High 6:17 a.m., low 5:14 p.m. Note that the times of high and low tide are 3 minutes earlier at Shell Point than at the St. Mark's River entrance. The average water temperature at Apalachicola was 84.2 degrees. Sunrise and sunset in Tallahassee. June 23, 2026, sunrise 6:37 a.m. Eastern Daylight Time, sunset 8:43 p.m. Eastern Daylight Time. 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This broadcast originates from your National Weather Service office in Tallahassee, Florida. The latest weather and forecast information can also be accessed by calling our automated forecast line at 850-942-8851. The current time is 7:53 a.m. Eastern Daylight Time. These are the 7 a.m. Eastern Daylight Time conditions. At the Tallahassee Airport, it was partly cloudy. The temperature was 78 degrees. The wind was west at 6 miles an hour. At Florida State University, the temperature was 79 degrees. The wind was west at 7 miles an hour. At Apalachicola, it was partly cloudy. The temperature was 80 degrees. The wind was northwest at 8 miles an hour. At Panama City Northwest, it was partly cloudy. The temperature was 80 degrees. The wind was southwest at 7 miles an hour. At Dothan, it was mostly cloudy. The temperature was 78 degrees. The wind was southwest at 7 miles an hour. At Albany, it was cloudy. The temperature was 79 degrees. The wind was southwest at 6 miles an hour. At Valdosta, it was partly cloudy. The temperature was 77 degrees. The wind was calm. Over the marine area, at the buoy south of Apalachicola, winds were west at 10 knots and seas were 2 feet. At the buoy south of Panama City, winds were west at 12 knots and seas were 2 feet. At the buoy south of Pensacola, winds were west at 14 knots and seas were 3 feet. The forecast for the local area. Today, mostly sunny. Showers and thunderstorms likely this afternoon. Highs in the lower 90s. West winds 5 to 10 miles per hour with gusts up to 20 miles per hour.
chance of rain 60%. Tonight, mostly cloudy with a chance of showers and thunderstorms in the evening, then partly cloudy after midnight. Lows in the lower 70s. West winds 5 to 10 miles per hour. Chance of rain 50%. Wednesday, sunny. Highs in the lower 90s. Northwest winds around 5 miles per hour. Wednesday night, mostly clear. Lows in the lower 70s. North winds around 5 miles per hour in the evening, becoming light and variable. Thursday, mostly sunny. A chance of showers and thunderstorms in the afternoon. Highs in the mid-90s. Light and variable winds, becoming southwest around 5 miles per hour in the afternoon. Chance of rain 30%. Thursday night, a slight chance of thunderstorms in the evening. Partly cloudy with a slight chance of showers. Lows in the mid-70s. Chance of rain 20%. Friday and Friday night, partly cloudy. A chance of showers and thunderstorms. Highs in the lower 90s. Lows in the mid-70s. Chance of rain 40%. Saturday and Saturday night, mostly clear. A slight chance of showers and thunderstorms. Highs in the mid-90s. Lows in the mid-70s. Chance of rain 20%. Heat index values up to 105. Sunday and Sunday night, mostly clear. Highs in the mid-90s. Lows in the upper 70s. Heat index values up to 105. Monday, sunny. A chance of showers and thunderstorms in the afternoon. Highs in the mid-90s. Chance of rain 30%. Heat index values up to 110. The coastal waters forecast for the following waters from Suwannee River to Apalachicola, Florida, extending from 20 to 60 nautical miles. Coastal waters from Okaloosa-Walton County line to Mexico Beach out to 20 nautical miles. Coastal waters from Mexico Beach to Apalachicola out to 20 nautical miles. Waters from Okaloosa-Walton County line to Mexico Beach 20 to 60 nautical miles. And waters from Mexico Beach to Apalachicola 20 to 60 nautical miles. Today, west winds 10 to 15 knots. Seas 2 to 3 feet. Wave detail, west 3 feet at 4 seconds and south 1 foot at 8 seconds. Protected waters a moderate chop. Tonight, west winds 10 to 15 knots. Seas 2 to 3 feet. Wave detail, west 3 feet at 4 seconds and south 1 foot at 7 seconds. Protected waters a moderate chop. Wednesday, northwest winds 5 to 10 knots. Seas around 2 feet. Wave detail, west 2 feet at 4 seconds and south 1 foot at 7 seconds. Protected waters a light chop. Wednesday night, west winds 5 to 10 knots. Seas around 2 feet. Wave detail, west 2 feet at 4 seconds and south 1 foot at 8 seconds. Protected waters a light chop. Thursday, northwest winds around 5 knots, becoming southwest in the afternoon. Waves 1 foot or less. Wave detail, west 1 foot at 4 seconds and south 1 foot at 7 seconds. Protected waters a light chop. A slight chance of showers and thunderstorms in the morning. Thursday night, southwest winds 5 to 10 knots. Waves 1 foot or less. Wave detail, west 1 foot at 3 seconds and south 1 foot at 7 seconds. Protected waters a light chop. Friday and Friday night, southwest winds 5 to 10 knots. Waves 1 foot or less. Protected waters a light chop. Saturday, southwest winds 5 to 10 knots. Waves 1 foot or less, then around 2 feet in the afternoon. Protected waters a light chop. Saturday night, west winds 5 to 10 knots. Seas around 2 feet. Protected waters a light chop. Winds and waves higher in and near thunderstorms. The Tropical Weather Outlook. For the North Atlantic, Caribbean Sea and the Gulf of America, tropical cyclone formation is not expected during the next 7 days. The Surf Zone Forecast General Outlook, southwest to westerly breezes will increase today in advance of a cold front this evening. This will keep a high risk of rip currents in place today for south and southwest facing beaches, including the beaches of Walton, Bay and Gulf counties. A turn to northwest breezes Wednesday will narrow the high risk focus area to Bay and Gulf counties. Weaker southwest winds will resume from Thursday through the weekend. Winds will be too weak to support a high risk at any of the beaches from Thursday through the weekend. Tide information for Tuesday, June 23, 2026. St. Mark's River entrance.
low 2:46 a.m., high 9:30 a.m., low 4:52 p.m.

High 11:27 p.m. Apalachicola. High 12:05 a.m. Low 4:20 a.m. High 10:54 a.m. Low 7:18 p.m. St. Andrews Bay of Panama City. High 6:17 a.m. Low 5:14 p.m. Note that the times of high and low tide are 3 minutes earlier at Shell Point than at the St. Mark's River entrance. The average water temperature at Apalachicola was 84.2 degrees. Sunrise and sunset in Tallahassee. June 23, 2026, sunrise 6:37 a.m. Eastern Daylight Time, sunset 8:43 p.m. Eastern Daylight Time. 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The latest weather and forecast information can also be accessed by calling our automated forecast line at 850-942-8851. The Tallahassee Climate Summary for yesterday, June 22, 2026. Yesterday's high temperature was 95 degrees. This high was 4 degrees above the normal high of 91. Yesterday's low temperature was 71 degrees. This low was 1 degree below the normal low of 72. A trace of precipitation fell yesterday, which brings the monthly total to 5.02 inches. This is 0.66 inches below the normal amount of 5.68 inches for June. The total precipitation for the year now stands at 17.21 inches, which is 9.29 inches below normal. The normal high temperature for today is 91 degrees, and the normal low is 72. The record high for today is 103, which last occurred in 1944, and the record low is 62, which occurred in 1972. Sunrise today is at 6:37 a.m. and sunset is at 8:43 p.m. The current time is 8:02 a.m. Eastern Daylight Time. These are the 7 a.m. Eastern Daylight Time conditions. At the Tallahassee Airport, it was partly cloudy. The temperature was 78 degrees. The wind was west at 6 miles an hour. At Florida State University, the temperature was 79 degrees. The wind was west at 7 miles an hour. At Apalachicola, it was partly cloudy. The temperature was 80 degrees. The wind was northwest at 8 miles an hour. At Panama City Northwest, it was partly cloudy. The temperature was 80 degrees. The wind was southwest at 7 miles an hour. At Dothan, it was mostly cloudy. The temperature was 78 degrees. The wind was southwest at 7 miles an hour. At Albany, it was cloudy. The temperature was 79 degrees. The wind was southwest at 6 miles an hour. At Valdosta, it was partly cloudy. The temperature was 77 degrees. The wind was calm. Over the marine area, at the buoy south of Apalachicola, winds were west at 10 knots and seas were 2 feet. At the buoy south of Panama City, winds were west at 12 knots and seas were 2 feet. At the buoy south of Pensacola, winds were west at 14 knots and seas were 3 feet. The Tropical Weather Outlook. For the North Atlantic, Caribbean Sea, and the Gulf of America, tropical cyclone formation is not expected during the next 7 days. The Surf Zone Forecast General Outlook, southwest to westerly breezes will increase today in advance of a cold front this evening. This will keep a high risk of rip currents in place today for south and southwest facing beaches, including the beaches of Walton, Bay, and Gulf counties. A turn to northwest breezes Wednesday will narrow the high risk focus area to Bay and Gulf counties. Weaker southwest winds will resume from Thursday through the weekend. Winds will be too weak to support a high risk at any of the beaches from Thursday through the weekend. Tide information for Tuesday, June 23, 2026. St. Mark's River entrance. Low 2:46 a.m., high 9:30 a.m., low 4:52 p.m., high 11:27 p.m. Apalachicola. High 12:05 a.m., low 4:20 a.m., high 10:54 a.m., low 7:18 p.m. St. Andrews Bay of Panama City. High 6:17 a.m., low 5:14 p.m. Note that the times of high and low tide are 3 minutes earlier at Shell Point than at the St. Mark's River entrance. The average water temperature at Apalachicola was 84.2 degrees. Sunrise and sunset in Tallahassee. June 23, 2026, sunrise 6:37 a.m. Eastern Daylight Time, sunset 8:43 p.m. Eastern Daylight Time. 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

It was partly sunny. The temperature was 78 degrees. The wind was west at 10 miles an hour. At Albany, it was partly sunny. The temperature was 79 degrees. The wind was west at 5 miles an hour. At Valdosta, it was partly sunny. The temperature was 78 degrees. The wind was calm. Over the marine area, at the buoy south of Apalachicola, winds were west at 12 knots. At the buoy south of Panama City, winds were west at 12 knots. At the buoy south of Pensacola, winds were northwest at 12 knots. The forecast for the local area. Today, mostly sunny. Showers and thunderstorms likely this afternoon. Highs in the lower 90s. West winds 5 to 10 miles per hour with gusts up to 20 miles per hour. Chance of rain 60%. Tonight, mostly cloudy with a chance of showers and thunderstorms in the evening, then partly cloudy after midnight. Lows in the lower 70s. West winds 5 to 10 miles per hour. Chance of rain 50%. Wednesday, sunny. Highs in the lower 90s. Northwest winds around 5 miles per hour. Wednesday night, mostly clear. Lows in the lower 70s. North winds around 5 miles per hour in the evening, becoming light and variable. Thursday, mostly sunny. A chance of showers and thunderstorms in the afternoon. Highs in the mid-90s. Light and variable winds, becoming southwest around 5 miles per hour in the afternoon. Chance of rain 30%. Thursday night, a slight chance of thunderstorms in the evening. Partly cloudy with a slight chance of showers. Lows in the mid-70s. Chance of rain 20%. Friday and Friday night, partly cloudy. A chance of showers and thunderstorms. Highs in the lower 90s. Lows in the mid-70s. Chance of rain 40%. Saturday and Saturday night, mostly clear. A slight chance of showers and thunderstorms. Highs in the mid-90s. Lows in the mid-70s. Chance of rain 20%. Heat index values up to 105. Sunday and Sunday night, mostly clear. Highs in the mid-90s. Lows in the upper 70s. Heat index values up to 105. Monday, sunny. A chance of showers and thunderstorms in the afternoon. Highs in the mid-90s. Chance of rain 30%. Heat index values up to 110. The coastal waters forecast for the following waters from Suwannee River to Apalachicola, Florida, extending from 20 to 60 nautical miles. Coastal waters from Okaloosa-Walton County line to Mexico Beach out to 20 nautical miles. Coastal waters from Mexico Beach to Apalachicola out to 20 nautical miles. Waters from Okaloosa-Walton County line to Mexico Beach 20 to 60 nautical miles. And waters from Mexico Beach to Apalachicola 20 to 60 nautical miles. Today, west winds 10 to 15 knots. Seas 2 to 3 feet. Wave detail, west 3 feet at 4 seconds and south 1 foot at 8 seconds. Protected waters a moderate chop. Tonight, west winds 10 to 15 knots. Seas 2 to 3 feet. Wave detail, west 3 feet at 4 seconds and south 1 foot at 7 seconds. Protected waters a moderate chop. Wednesday, northwest winds 5 to 10 knots. Seas around 2 feet. Wave detail, west 2 feet at 4 seconds and south 1 foot at 7 seconds. Protected waters a light chop. Wednesday night, west winds 5 to 10 knots. Seas around 2 feet. Wave detail, west 2 feet at 4 seconds and south 1 foot at 8 seconds. Protected waters a light chop. Thursday, northwest winds around 5 knots, becoming southwest in the afternoon. Waves 1 foot or less. Wave detail, west 1 foot at 4 seconds and south 1 foot at 7 seconds. Protected waters a light chop. A slight chance of showers and thunderstorms in the morning. Thursday night, southwest winds 5 to 10 knots. Waves 1 foot or less. Wave detail, west 1 foot at 3 seconds and south 1 foot at 7 seconds. Protected waters a light chop. Friday and Friday night, southwest winds 5 to 10 knots. Waves 1 foot or less. Protected waters a light chop. Saturday, southwest winds 5 to 10 knots. Waves 1 foot or less, then around 2 feet in the afternoon. Protected waters a light chop. Saturday night, west winds 5 to 10 knots. Seas around 2 feet. Protected waters a light chop. Winds and waves higher in

danger of thunderstorms. The Tropical Weather Outlook. For the North Atlantic, Caribbean Sea, and the Gulf of America, tropical cyclone formation is not expected during the next 7 days. The Surf Zone Forecast. General Outlook. Southwest to westerly breezes will increase today in advance of a cold front this evening. This will keep a high risk of rip currents in place today for south and southwest facing beaches, including the beaches of Walton, Bay, and Gulf counties. A turn to northwest breezes Wednesday will narrow the high risk focus area to Bay and Gulf counties. Weaker southwest winds will resume from Thursday through the weekend. Winds will be too weak to support a high risk at any of the beaches from Thursday through the weekend. Tide information for Tuesday, June 23, 2026. St. Mark's River entrance. Low 2:46 a.m., high 9:30 a.m., low 4:52 p.m., high 11:27 p.m. Apalachicola. High 12:05 a.m., low 4:20 a.m., high 10:54 a.m., low 7:18 p.m. St. Andrews Bay at Panama City. High 6:17 a.m., low 5:14 p.m. Note that the times of high and low tide are 3 minutes earlier at Shell Point than at the St. Mark's River entrance. The average water temperature at Apalachicola was 84.2 degrees. Sunrise and sunset in Tallahassee. June 23, 2026, sunrise 6:37 a.m. Eastern Daylight Time, sunset 8:43 p.m. Eastern Daylight Time. 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This broadcast originates from your National Weather Service office in Tallahassee, Florida. The latest weather and forecast information can also be accessed by calling our automated forecast line at 850-942-8851. The current time is 8:13 a.m. Eastern Daylight Time. These are the 8 a.m. Eastern Daylight Time conditions. At the Tallahassee Airport, it was mostly sunny. The temperature was 80 degrees. The wind was west at 8 miles an hour. At Florida State University, the temperature was 81 degrees. The wind was west at 7 miles an hour. At Apalachicola, it was sunny. The temperature was 82 degrees. The wind was west at 8 miles an hour. At Panama City Northwest, it was mostly sunny. The temperature was 81 degrees. The wind was west at 6 miles an hour. At Dothan, it was mostly sunny. The temperature was 78 degrees. The wind was west at 10 miles an hour. At Albany, it was partly sunny. The temperature was 79 degrees. The wind was west at 5 miles an hour. At Valdosta, it was mostly sunny. The temperature was 79 degrees. The wind was calm. Over the marine area, at the buoy south of Apalachicola, winds were west at 10 knots and seas were 2 feet. At the buoy south of Panama City, winds were west at 12 knots and seas were 2 feet. At the buoy south of Pensacola, winds were northwest at 10 knots and seas were 3 feet. The forecast for the local area. Today, mostly sunny. Showers and thunderstorms likely this afternoon. Highs in the lower 90s. West winds 5 to 10 miles per hour with gusts up to 20 miles per hour. Chance of rain 60%. Tonight, mostly cloudy with a chance of showers and thunderstorms in the evening, then partly cloudy after midnight. Lows in the lower 70s. West winds 5 to 10 miles per hour. Chance of rain 50%. Wednesday, sunny. Highs in the lower 90s. Northwest winds around 5 miles per hour. Wednesday night, mostly clear. Lows in the lower 70s. North winds around 5 miles per hour in the evening, becoming light and variable. Thursday, mostly sunny. A chance of showers and thunderstorms in the afternoon. Highs in the mid-90s. Light and variable winds, becoming southwest around 5 miles per hour in the afternoon. Chance of rain 30%. Thursday night, a slight chance of thunderstorms in the evening. Partly cloudy with a slight chance of showers. Lows in the mid-70s. Chance of rain 20%. Friday and Friday night, partly cloudy. A chance of showers and thunderstorms. Highs in the lower 90s. Lows in the mid-70s. Chance of rain 40%. Saturday and Saturday night, mostly clear. A slight chance of showers and thunderstorms. Highs in the mid-90s. Lows in the mid-70s. Chance of rain 20%. Heat index values up to 105.
Sunday and Sunday night, mostly clear. Highs in the mid-90s. Lows in the upper 70s. Heat index values up to 105. Monday, sunny. A chance of showers and thunderstorms in the afternoon. Highs in the mid-90s. Chance of rain 30%. Heat index values up to 110. The coastal waters forecast for the following: waters from Suwannee River to Apalachicola, Florida, extending from 20 to 60 nautical miles. Coastal waters from Okaloosa-Walton County line to Mexico Beach out to 20 nautical miles. Coastal waters from Mexico Beach to Apalachicola out to 20 nautical miles. Waters from Okaloosa-Walton County line to Mexico Beach 20 to 60 nautical miles. And waters from Mexico Beach to Apalachicola 20 to 60 nautical miles. Today, west winds 10 to 15 knots. Seas 2 to 3 feet. Wave detail, west 3 feet at 4 seconds and south 1 foot at 8 seconds. Protected waters a moderate chop. Tonight, west winds 10 to 15 knots. Seas 2 to 3 feet. Wave detail, west 3 feet at 4 seconds and south 1 foot at 7 seconds. Protected waters a moderate chop. Wednesday, northwest winds 5 to 10 knots. Seas around 2 feet. Wave detail, west 2 feet at 4 seconds and south 1 foot at 7 seconds. Protected waters a light chop. Wednesday night, west winds 5 to 10 knots. Seas around 2 feet. Wave detail, west 2 feet at 4 seconds and south 1 foot at 8 seconds. Protected waters a light chop. Thursday, northwest winds around 5 knots, becoming southwest in the afternoon. Waves 1 foot or less. Wave detail, west 1 foot at 4 seconds and south 1 foot at 7 seconds. Protected waters a light chop. A slight chance of showers and thunderstorms in the morning. Thursday night, southwest winds 5 to 10 knots. Waves 1 foot or less. Wave detail, west 1 foot at 3 seconds and south 1 foot at 7 seconds. Protected waters a light chop. Friday and Friday night, southwest winds 5 to 10 knots. Waves 1 foot or less. Protected waters a light chop. Saturday, southwest winds 5 to 10 knots. Waves 1 foot or less, then around 2 feet in the afternoon. Protected waters a light chop. Saturday night, west winds 5 to 10 knots. Seas around 2 feet. Protected waters a light chop. Winds and waves higher and near thunderstorms. The Tropical Weather Outlook. For the North Atlantic, Caribbean Sea and the Gulf of America, tropical cyclone formation is not expected during the next 7 days. The Surf Zone Forecast General Outlook, southwest to westerly breezes will increase today in advance of a cold front this evening. This will keep a high risk of rip currents in place today for south and southwest facing beaches, including the beaches of Walton, Bay and Gulf counties. A turn to northwest breezes Wednesday will narrow the high risk focus area to Bay and Gulf counties. Weaker southwest winds will resume from Thursday through the weekend. Winds will be too weak to support a high risk at any of the beaches from Thursday through the weekend. Tide information for Tuesday, June 23, 2026. St. Mark's River entrance. Low 2:46 a.m., high 9:30 a.m., low 4:52 p.m., high 11:27 p.m. Apalachicola. High 12:05 a.m., low 4:20 a.m., high 10:54 a.m., low 7:18 p.m. St. Andrews Bay at Panama City. High 6:17 a.m., low 5:14 p.m. Note that the times of high and low tide are 3 minutes earlier at Shell Point than at the St. Mark's River entrance. The average water temperature at Apalachicola was 84.2 degrees. Sunrise and sunset in Tallahassee. June 23, 2026, sunrise 6:37 a.m. Eastern Daylight Time, sunset 8:43 p.m. Eastern Daylight Time. 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This broadcast originates from your National Weather Service office in Tallahassee, Florida. The latest weather and forecast information can also be accessed by calling our automated forecast line at 850-942-8851. The current time is 8:20 a.m. Eastern Daylight Time. These are the 8 a.m. Eastern Daylight Time conditions. At the Tallahassee Airport, it was mostly sunny. The temperature was 80 degrees. The wind was west at 8 miles an hour. At Florida State University, the temperature was 81 degrees. The wind was

rest at 7 miles an hour. At Apalachicola, it was sunny. The temperature was 82 degrees. The wind was west at 8 miles an hour. At Panama City Northwest, it was mostly sunny. The temperature was 81 degrees. The wind was west at 6 miles an hour. At Dothan, it was mostly sunny. The temperature was 78 degrees. The wind was west at 10 miles an hour. At Albany, it was partly sunny. The temperature was 79 degrees. The wind was west at 5 miles an hour. At Valdosta, it was mostly sunny. The temperature was 79 degrees. The wind was calm. Over the marine area, at the buoys south of Apalachicola, winds were west at 10 knots and seas were 2 feet. At the buoys south of Panama City, winds were west at 12 knots and seas were 2 feet. At the buoys south of Pensacola, winds were northwest at 10 knots and seas were 3 feet. The forecast for the local area. Today, mostly sunny. Showers and thunderstorms likely this afternoon. Highs in the lower 90s. West winds 5 to 10 miles per hour with gusts up to 20 miles per hour. Chance of rain 60%. Tonight, mostly cloudy with a chance of showers and thunderstorms in the evening, then partly cloudy after midnight. Lows in the lower 70s. West winds 5 to 10 miles per hour. Chance of rain 50%. Wednesday, sunny. Highs in the lower 90s. Northwest winds around 5 miles per hour. Wednesday night, mostly clear. Lows in the lower 70s. North winds around 5 miles per hour in the evening, becoming light and variable. Thursday, mostly sunny. A chance of showers and thunderstorms in the afternoon. Highs in the mid-90s. Light and variable winds, becoming southwest around 5 miles per hour in the afternoon. Chance of rain 30%. Thursday night, a slight chance of thunderstorms in the evening. Partly cloudy with a slight chance of showers. Lows in the mid-70s. Chance of rain 20%. Friday and Friday night, partly cloudy. A chance of showers and thunderstorms. Highs in the lower 90s. Lows in the mid-70s. Chance of rain 40%. Saturday and Saturday night, mostly clear. A slight chance of showers and thunderstorms. Highs in the mid-90s. Lows in the mid-70s. Chance of rain 20%. Heat index values up to 105. Sunday and Sunday night, mostly clear. Highs in the mid-90s. Lows in the upper 70s. Heat index values up to 105. Monday, sunny. A chance of showers and thunderstorms in the afternoon. Highs in the mid-90s. Chance of rain 30%. Heat index values up to 110. The coastal waters forecast for the following: waters from Suwannee River to Apalachicola, Florida, extending from 20 to 60 nautical miles. Coastal waters from Okaloosa-Walton County line to Mexico Beach out to 20 nautical miles. Coastal waters from Mexico Beach to Apalachicola out to 20 nautical miles. Waters from Okaloosa-Walton County line to Mexico Beach 20 to 60 nautical miles. And waters from Mexico Beach to Apalachicola 20 to 60 nautical miles. Today, west winds 10 to 15 knots. Seas 2 to 3 feet. Wave detail, west 3 feet at 4 seconds and south 1 foot at 8 seconds. Protected waters a moderate chop. Tonight, west winds 10 to 15 knots. Seas 2 to 3 feet. Wave detail, west 3 feet at 4 seconds and south 1 foot at 7 seconds. Protected waters a moderate chop. Wednesday, northwest winds 5 to 10 knots. Seas around 2 feet. Wave detail, west 2 feet at 4 seconds and south 1 foot at 7 seconds. Protected waters a light chop. Wednesday night, west winds 5 to 10 knots. Seas around 2 feet. Wave detail, west 2 feet at 4 seconds and south 1 foot at 8 seconds. Protected waters a light chop. Thursday, northwest winds around 5 knots, becoming southwest in the afternoon. Waves 1 foot or less. Wave detail, west 1 foot at 4 seconds and south 1 foot at 7 seconds. Protected waters a light chop. A slight chance of showers and thunderstorms in the morning. Thursday night, southwest winds 5 to 10 knots. Waves 1 foot or less. Wave detail, west 1 foot at 3 seconds and south 1 foot at 7 seconds. Protected waters a light chop. Friday and Friday night, southwest winds 5 to 10 knots.
waves 1 foot or less. Protected waters, a light chop. Saturday, southwest winds 5 to 10 knots. Waves 1 foot or less, then around 2 feet in the afternoon. Protected waters, a light chop. Saturday night, west winds 5 to 10 knots. Seas around 2 feet. Protected waters, a light chop. Winds and waves higher in and near thunderstorms. The tropical weather outlook. For the North Atlantic, Caribbean Sea, and the Gulf of America, tropical cyclone formation is not expected during the next 7 days. The surf zone forecast general outlook, southwest to westerly breezes will increase today in advance of a cold front this evening. This will keep a high risk of rip currents in place today for south and southwest facing beaches, including the beaches of Walton, Bay, and Gulf counties. A turn to northwest breezes Wednesday will narrow the high risk focus area to Bay and Gulf counties. Weaker southwest winds will resume from Thursday through the weekend. Winds will be too weak to support a high risk at any of the beaches from Thursday through the weekend. Tide information for Tuesday, June 23, 2026. St. Mark's River entrance. Low 2:46 a.m., high 9:30 a.m., low 4:52 p.m., high 11:27 p.m. Apalachicola. High 12:05 a.m., low 4:20 a.m., high 10:54 a.m., low 7:18 p.m. St. Andrews Bay at Panama City. High 6:17 a.m., low 5:14 p.m. Note that the times of high and low tide are 3 minutes earlier at Shell Point than at the St. Mark's River entrance. The average water temperature at Apalachicola was 84.2 degrees. Sunrise and sunset in Tallahassee. June 23, 2026, sunrise 6:37 a.m. Eastern Daylight Time, sunset 8:43 p.m. Eastern Daylight Time. 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The latest weather and forecast information can also be accessed by calling our automated forecast line at 850-942-8851. The current time is 8:28 a.m. Eastern Daylight Time. These are the 8 a.m. Eastern Daylight Time conditions. At the Tallahassee Airport, it was mostly sunny. The temperature was 80 degrees. The wind was west at 8 miles an hour. At Florida State University, the temperature was 81 degrees. The wind was west at 7 miles an hour. At Apalachicola, it was sunny. The temperature was 82 degrees. The wind was west at 8 miles an hour. At Panama City Northwest, it was mostly sunny. The temperature was 81 degrees. The wind was west at 6 miles an hour. At Dothan, it was mostly sunny. The temperature was 78 degrees. The wind was west at 10 miles an hour. At Albany, it was partly sunny. The temperature was 79 degrees. The wind was west at 5 miles an hour. At Valdosta, it was mostly sunny. The temperature was 79 degrees. The wind was calm. Over the marine area, at the buoy south of Apalachicola, winds were west at 10 knots and seas were 2 feet. At the buoy south of Panama City, winds were west at 12 knots and seas were 2 feet. At the buoy south of Pensacola, winds were northwest at 10 knots and seas were 3 feet. The forecast for the local area. Today, mostly sunny. Showers and thunderstorms likely this afternoon. Highs in the lower 90s. West winds 5 to 10 miles per hour with gusts up to 20 miles per hour. Chance of rain 60%. Tonight, mostly cloudy with a chance of showers and thunderstorms in the evening, then partly cloudy after midnight. Lows in the lower 70s. West winds 5 to 10 miles per hour. Chance of rain 50%. Wednesday, sunny. Highs in the lower 90s. Northwest winds around 5 miles per hour. Wednesday night, mostly clear. Lows in the lower 70s. North winds around 5 miles per hour in the evening, becoming light and variable. Thursday, mostly sunny. A chance of showers and thunderstorms in the afternoon. Highs in the mid-90s. Light and variable winds, becoming southwest around 5 miles per hour in the afternoon. Chance of rain 30%. Thursday night, a slight chance of thunderstorms in the evening. Partly cloudy with a slight chance of showers. Lows in the mid-70s. Chance of rain 20%. Friday and Friday night, partly cloudy.
a chance of showers and thunderstorms.

Highs in the lower 90s. Lows in the mid-70s. Chance of rain 40%. Saturday and Saturday night, mostly clear. A slight chance of showers and thunderstorms. Highs in the mid-90s. Lows in the mid-70s. Chance of rain 20%. Heat index values up to 105. Sunday and Sunday night, mostly clear. Highs in the mid-90s. Lows in the upper 70s. Heat index values up to 105. Monday, sunny. A chance of showers and thunderstorms in the afternoon. Highs in the mid-90s. Chance of rain 30%. Heat index values up to 110. The Tallahassee Climate Summary for yesterday, June 22, 2026. Yesterday's high temperature was 95 degrees. This high was 4 degrees above the normal high of 91. Yesterday's low temperature was 71 degrees. This low was 1 degree below the normal low of 72. A trace of precipitation fell yesterday, which brings the monthly total to 5.02 inches. This is 0.66 inches below the normal amount of 5.68 inches for June. The total precipitation for the year now stands at 17.21 inches, which is 9.29 inches below normal. The normal high temperature for today is 91 degrees, and the normal low is 72. The record high for today is 103, which last occurred in 1944, and the record low is 62, which occurred in 1972. Sunrise today is at 6:37 a.m. and sunset is at 8:43 p.m. The coastal waters forecast for the following: waters from Suwannee River to Apalachicola, Florida, extending from 20 to 60 nautical miles, coastal waters from Okaloosa-Walton County line to Mexico Beach out to 20 nautical miles, coastal waters from Mexico Beach to Apalachicola out to 20 nautical miles, waters from Okaloosa-Walton County line to Mexico Beach to Walton County line to Mexico Beach out to 20 nautical miles, coastal waters from Mexico Beach to Apalachicola out to 20 nautical miles, waters from Okaloosa-Walton County line to Mexico Beach 20 to 60 nautical miles, and waters from Mexico Beach to Apalachicola 20 to 60 nautical miles. Today, west winds 10 to 15 knots. Seas 2 to 3 feet. Wave detail, west 3 feet at 4 seconds and south 1 foot at 8 seconds. Protected waters a moderate chop. Tonight, west winds 10 to 15 knots. Seas 2 to 3 feet. Wave detail, west 3 feet at 4 seconds and south 1 foot at 7 seconds. Protected waters a moderate chop. Wednesday, northwest winds 5 to 10 knots. Seas around 2 feet. Wave detail, west 2 feet at 4 seconds and south 1 foot at 7 seconds. Protected waters a light chop. Wednesday night, west winds 5 to 10 knots. Seas around 2 feet. Wave detail, west 2 feet at 4 seconds and south 1 foot at 8 seconds. Protected waters a light chop. Thursday, northwest winds around 5 knots, becoming southwest in the afternoon. Waves 1 foot or less. Wave detail, west 1 foot at 4 seconds and south 1 foot at 7 seconds. Protected waters a light chop. A slight chance of showers and thunderstorms in the morning. Thursday night, southwest winds 5 to 10 knots. Waves 1 foot or less. Wave detail, west 1 foot at 3 seconds and south 1 foot at 7 seconds. Protected waters a light chop. Friday and Friday night, southwest winds 5 to 10 knots. Waves 1 foot or less. Protected waters a light chop. Saturday, southwest winds 5 to 10 knots. Waves 1 foot or less, then around 2 feet in the afternoon. Protected waters a light chop. Saturday night, west winds 5 to 10 knots. Seas around 2 feet. Protected waters a light chop. Winds and waves higher in and near thunderstorms. The Tropical Weather Outlook. For the North Atlantic, Caribbean Sea and the Gulf of America, tropical cyclone formation is not expected during the next 7 days. The Surf Zone Forecast. General Outlook, southwest to westerly breezes will increase today in advance of a cold front this evening. This will keep a high risk of rip currents in place today for south and southwest facing beaches, including the beaches of Walton, Bay and Gulf counties. A turn to northwest breezes Wednesday will narrow the high risk focus area to Bay and Gulf counties. Weaker southwest winds will resume from Thursday through the weekend. Winds will be too weak to support a high risk at any of the beaches from Thursday through the weekend. Tide information for Tuesday, June 23, 2026. St. Mark's

River entrance. Low 2:46 a.m., high 9:30 a.m., low 4:52 p.m., high 11:27 p.m. Apalachicola. High 12:05 a.m., low 4:20 a.m., high 10:54 a.m., low 7:18 p.m. St. Andrews Bay at Panama City. High 6:17 a.m., low 5:14 p.m. Note that the times of high and low tide are 3 minutes earlier at Shell Point than at the St. Marks River entrance. The average water temperature at Apalachicola was 84.2 degrees. Sunrise and sunset in Tallahassee. June 23, 2026, sunrise 6:37 a.m. Eastern Daylight Time, sunset 8:43 p.m. Eastern Daylight Time. 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The latest weather and forecast information can also be accessed by calling our automated forecast line at 850-942-8851. The current time is 8:37 a.m. Eastern Daylight Time. These are the 8 a.m. Eastern Daylight Time conditions. At the Tallahassee Airport, it was mostly sunny. The temperature was 80 degrees. The wind was west at 8 miles an hour. At Florida State University, the temperature was 81 degrees. The wind was west at 7 miles an hour. At Apalachicola, it was sunny. The temperature was 82 degrees. The wind was west at 8 miles an hour. At Panama City Northwest, it was mostly sunny. The temperature was 81 degrees. The wind was west at 6 miles an hour. At Dothan, it was mostly sunny. The temperature was 78 degrees. The wind was west at 10 miles an hour. At Albany, it was partly sunny. The temperature was 79 degrees. The wind was west at 5 miles an hour. At Valdosta, it was mostly sunny. The temperature was 79 degrees. The wind was calm. Over the marine area, at the buoy south of Apalachicola, winds were west at 10 knots and seas were 2 feet. At the buoy south of Panama City, winds were west at 12 knots and seas were 2 feet. At the buoy south of Pensacola, winds were northwest at 10 knots and seas were 3 feet. The forecast for the local area. Today, mostly sunny. Showers and thunderstorms likely this afternoon. Highs in the lower 90s. West winds 5 to 10 miles per hour with gusts up to 20 miles per hour. Chance of rain 60%. Tonight, mostly cloudy with a chance of showers and thunderstorms in the evening, then partly cloudy after midnight. Lows in the lower 70s. West winds 5 to 10 miles per hour. Chance of rain 50%. Wednesday, sunny. Highs in the lower 90s. Northwest winds around 5 miles per hour. Wednesday night, mostly clear. Lows in the lower 70s. North winds around 5 miles per hour in the evening, becoming light and variable. Thursday, mostly sunny. A chance of showers and thunderstorms in the afternoon. Highs in the mid-90s. Light and variable winds, becoming southwest around 5 miles per hour in the afternoon. Chance of rain 30%. Thursday night, a slight chance of thunderstorms in the evening. Partly cloudy with a slight chance of showers. Lows in the mid-70s. Chance of rain 20%. Friday and Friday night, partly cloudy. A chance of showers and thunderstorms. Highs in the lower 90s. Lows in the mid-70s. Chance of rain 40%. Saturday and Saturday night, mostly clear. A slight chance of showers and thunderstorms. Highs in the mid-90s. Lows in the mid-70s. Chance of rain 20%. Heat index values up to 105. Sunday and Sunday night, mostly clear. Highs in the mid-90s. Lows in the upper 70s. Heat index values up to 105. Monday, sunny. A chance of showers and thunderstorms in the afternoon. Highs in the mid-90s. Chance of rain 30%. Heat index values up to 110. The coastal waters forecast.
for the following: waters from Suwannee River to Apalachicola, Florida, extending from 20 to 60 nautical miles, coastal waters from Okaloosa-Walton County line to Mexico Beach out to 20 nautical miles, coastal waters from Mexico Beach to Apalachicola out to 20 nautical miles, waters from Okaloosa-Walton County line to Mexico Beach 20 to 60 nautical miles, and waters from Mexico Beach to Apalachicola 20 to 60 nautical miles. Today, west winds 10 to 15 knots. Seas 2 to 3 feet. Wave detail, west 3 feet at 4 seconds and south 1 foot at 8 seconds. Protected waters a moderate chop. Tonight, west winds 10 to 15 knots. Seas 2 to 3 feet. Wave detail, west 3 feet at 4 seconds and south 1 foot at 7 seconds. Protected waters a moderate chop. Wednesday, northwest winds 5 to 10 knots. Seas around 2 feet. Wave detail, west 2 feet at 4 seconds and south 1 foot at 7 seconds. Protected waters a light chop. Wednesday night, west winds 5 to 10 knots. Seas around 2 feet. Wave detail, west 2 feet at 4 seconds and south 1 foot at 8 seconds. Protected waters a light chop. Thursday, northwest winds around 5 knots, becoming southwest in the afternoon. Waves 1 foot or less. Wave detail, west 1 foot at 4 seconds and south 1 foot at 7 seconds. Protected waters a light chop. A slight chance of showers and thunderstorms in the morning. Thursday night, southwest winds 5 to 10 knots. Waves 1 foot or less. Wave detail, west 1 foot at 3 seconds and south 1 foot at 7 seconds. Protected waters a light chop. Friday and Friday night, southwest winds 5 to 10 knots. Waves 1 foot or less. Protected waters a light chop. Saturday, southwest winds 5 to 10 knots. Waves 1 foot or less, then around 2 feet in the afternoon. Protected waters a light chop. Saturday night, west winds 5 to 10 knots. Seas around 2 feet. Protected waters a light chop. Winds and waves higher in and near thunderstorms. The Tropical Weather Outlook. For the North Atlantic, Caribbean Sea, and the Gulf of America, tropical cyclone formation is not expected during the next 7 days. The Surf Zone Forecast General Outlook, southwest to westerly breezes will increase today in advance of a cold front this evening. This will keep a high risk of rip currents in place today for south and southwest facing beaches, including the beaches of Walton, Bay, and Gulf counties. A turn to northwest breezes Wednesday will narrow the high risk focus area to Bay and Gulf counties. Weaker southwest winds will resume from Thursday through the weekend. Winds will be too weak to support a high risk at any of the beaches from Thursday through the weekend. Tide information for Tuesday, June 23, 2026. St. Mark's River entrance. Low 2:46 a.m., high 9:30 a.m., low 4:52 p.m., high 11:27 p.m. Apalachicola. High 12:05 a.m., low 4:20 a.m., high 10:54 a.m., low 7:18 p.m. St. Andrews Bay at Panama City. High 6:17 a.m., low 5:14 p.m. Note that the times of high and low tide are 3 minutes earlier at Shell Point than at the St. Mark's River entrance. The average water temperature at Apalachicola was 84.2 degrees. Sunrise and sunset in Tallahassee. June 23, 2026, sunrise 6:37 a.m. Eastern Daylight Time, sunset 8:43 p.m. Eastern Daylight Time. 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This broadcast originates from your National Weather Service office in Tallahassee, Florida. The latest weather and forecast information can also be accessed by calling our automated forecast line at 850-942-8851. The current time is 8:44 a.m. Eastern Daylight Time. These are the 8 a.m. Eastern Daylight Time conditions. At the Tallahassee Airport, it was mostly sunny. The temperature was 80 degrees. The wind was west at 8 miles an hour. At Florida State University, the temperature was 81 degrees. The wind was west at 7 miles an hour. At Apalachicola, it was sunny. The temperature was 82 degrees. The wind was west at 8 miles an hour. At Panama City Northwest, it was mostly sunny. The temperature was 81 degrees. The wind was west at 6 miles an hour. At Dothan, it was mostly sunny. The temperature was 78 degrees.
The wind was west at 10 miles an hour. At Albany, it was partly sunny. The temperature was 79 degrees. The wind was west at 5 miles an hour. At Valdosta, it was mostly sunny. The temperature was 79 degrees. The wind was calm. Over the marine area, at the buoy south of Apalachicola, winds were west at 10 knots and seas were 2 feet.

at the buoy south of Panama City, winds were west at 12 knots and seas were 2 feet. At the buoy south of Pensacola, winds were northwest at 10 knots and seas were 3 feet. The forecast for the local area. Today, mostly sunny. Showers and thunderstorms likely this afternoon. Highs in the lower 90s. West winds 5 to 10 miles per hour with gusts up to 20 miles per hour. Chance of rain 60%. Tonight, mostly cloudy with a chance of showers and thunderstorms in the evening, then partly cloudy after midnight. Lows in the lower 70s. West winds 5 to 10 miles per hour. Chance of rain 50%. Wednesday, sunny. Highs in the lower 90s. Northwest winds around 5 miles per hour. Wednesday night, mostly clear. Lows in the lower 70s. North winds around 5 miles per hour in the evening, becoming light and variable. Thursday, mostly sunny. A chance of showers and thunderstorms in the afternoon. Highs in the mid-90s. Light and variable winds, becoming southwest around 5 miles per hour in the afternoon. Chance of rain 30%. Thursday night, a slight chance of thunderstorms in the evening. Partly cloudy with a slight chance of showers. Lows in the mid-70s. Chance of rain 20%. Friday and Friday night, partly cloudy. A chance of showers and thunderstorms. Highs in the lower 90s. Lows in the mid-70s. Chance of rain 40%. Saturday and Saturday night, mostly clear. A slight chance of showers and thunderstorms. Highs in the mid-90s. Lows in the mid-70s. Chance of rain 20%. Heat index values up to 105. Sunday and Sunday night, mostly clear. Highs in the mid-90s. Lows in the upper 70s. Heat index values up to 105. Monday, sunny. A chance of showers and thunderstorms in the afternoon. Highs in the mid-90s. Chance of rain 30%. Heat index values up to 110. The coastal waters forecast for the following: waters from Suwannee River to Apalachicola, Florida, extending from 20 to 60 nautical miles. Coastal waters from Okaloosa, Walton County line to Mexico Beach out to 20 nautical miles. Coastal waters from Mexico Beach to Apalachicola out to 20 nautical miles. Waters from Okaloosa, Walton County line to Mexico Beach 20 to 60 nautical miles. And waters from Mexico Beach to Apalachicola 20 to 60 nautical miles. Today, west winds 10 to 15 knots. Seas 2 to 3 feet. Wave detail, west 3 feet at 4 seconds and south 1 foot at 8 seconds. Protected waters a moderate chop. Tonight, west winds 10 to 15 knots. Seas 2 to 3 feet. Wave detail, west 3 feet at 4 seconds and south 1 foot at 7 seconds. Protected waters a moderate chop. Wednesday, northwest winds 5 to 10 knots. Seas around 2 feet. Wave detail, west 2 feet at 4 seconds and south 1 foot at 7 seconds. Protected waters a light chop. Wednesday night, west winds 5 to 10 knots. Seas around 2 feet. Wave detail, west 2 feet at 4 seconds and south 1 foot at 8 seconds. Protected waters a light chop. Thursday, northwest winds around 5 knots, becoming southwest in the afternoon. Waves 1 foot or less. Wave detail, west 1 foot at 4 seconds and south 1 foot at 7 seconds. Protected waters a light chop. A slight chance of showers and thunderstorms in the morning. Thursday night, southwest winds 5 to 10 knots. Waves 1 foot or less. Wave detail, west 1 foot at 3 seconds and south 1 foot at 7 seconds. Protected waters a light chop. Friday and Friday night, southwest winds 5 to 10 knots. Waves 1 foot or less. Protected waters a light chop. Saturday, southwest winds 5 to 10 knots. Waves 1 foot or less, then around 2 feet in the afternoon. Protected waters a light chop. Saturday night, west winds 5 to 10 knots. Seas around 2 feet. Protected waters a light chop. Winds and waves higher in and near thunderstorms. The Tropical Weather Outlook. For the North Atlantic, Caribbean Sea and the Gulf of America, tropical cyclone formation is not expected during the next 7 days. The Surf Zone Forecast General Outlook, southwest to westerly breezes will increase today in advance of a cold front this evening. This will keep a high risk of rip currents in place today for south and southwest facing beaches, including the beaches of Walton.

Bay and Gulf counties. A turn to northwest breezes Wednesday will narrow the high-risk focus area to Bay and Gulf counties. Weaker southwest winds will resume from Thursday through the weekend. Winds will be too weak to support a high risk at any of the beaches from Thursday through the weekend. Tide information for Tuesday, June 23, 2026. St. Mark's River entrance. Low 2:46 a.m., high 9:30 a.m., low 4:52 p.m., high 11:27 p.m. Apalachicola. High 12:05 a.m., low 4:20 a.m., high 10:54 a.m., low 7:18 p.m. St. Andrews Bay at Panama City. High 6:17 a.m., low 5:14 p.m. Note that the times of high and low tide are 3 minutes earlier at Shell Point than at the St. Mark's River entrance. The average water temperature at Apalachicola was 84.2 degrees. Sunrise and sunset in Tallahassee. June 23, 2026, sunrise 6:37 a.m. Eastern Daylight Time, sunset 8:43 p.m. Eastern Daylight Time. 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This broadcast originates from your National Weather Service office in Tallahassee, Florida. The latest weather and forecast information can also be accessed by calling our automated forecast line at 850-942-8851. The current time is 8:52 a.m. Eastern Daylight Time. These are the 8 a.m. Eastern Daylight Time conditions. At the Tallahassee Airport, it was mostly sunny. The temperature was 80 degrees. The wind was west at 8 miles an hour. At Florida State University, the temperature was 81 degrees. The wind was west at 7 miles an hour. At Apalachicola, it was sunny. The temperature was 82 degrees. The wind was west at 8 miles an hour. At Panama City Northwest, it was mostly sunny. The temperature was 81 degrees. The wind was west at 6 miles an hour. At Dothan, it was mostly sunny. The temperature was 78 degrees. The wind was west at 10 miles an hour. At Albany, it was partly sunny. The temperature was 79 degrees. The wind was west at 5 miles an hour. At Valdosta, it was mostly sunny. The temperature was 79 degrees. The wind was calm. Over the marine area, at the buoy south of Apalachicola, winds were west at 10 knots and seas were 2 feet. At the buoy south of Panama City, winds were west at 12 knots and seas were 2 feet. At the buoy south of Pensacola, winds were northwest at 10 knots and seas were 3 feet. The forecast for the local area. Today, mostly sunny. Showers and thunderstorms likely this afternoon. Highs in the lower 90s. West winds 5 to 10 miles per hour with gusts up to 20 miles per hour. Chance of rain 60%. Tonight, mostly cloudy with a chance of showers and thunderstorms in the evening, then partly cloudy after midnight. Lows in the lower 70s. West winds 5 to 10 miles per hour. Chance of rain 50%. Wednesday, sunny. Highs in the lower 90s. Northwest winds around 5 miles per hour. Wednesday night, mostly clear. Lows in the lower 70s. North winds around 5 miles per hour in the evening, becoming light and variable. Thursday, mostly sunny. A chance of showers and thunderstorms in the afternoon. Highs in the mid-90s. Light and variable winds, becoming southwest around 5 miles per hour in the afternoon. Chance of rain 30%. Thursday night, a slight chance of thunderstorms in the evening. Partly cloudy with a slight chance of showers. Lows in the mid-70s. Chance of rain 20%. Friday and Friday night, partly cloudy. A chance of showers and thunderstorms. Highs in the lower 90s. Lows in the mid-70s. Chance of rain 40%. Saturday and Saturday night, mostly clear. A slight chance of showers and thunderstorms. Highs in the mid-90s. Lows in the mid-70s. Chance of rain 20%. Heat index values up to 105. Sunday and Sunday night, mostly clear. Highs in the mid-90s. Lows in the upper 70s. Heat index values up to 105. Monday, sunny. A chance of showers and thunderstorms in the afternoon. Highs in the mid-90s. Chance of rain 30%. Heat index values up to 110. The coastal waters forecast.
for the following waters from Suwannee River to Apalachicola, Florida, extending from 20 to 60 nautical miles, coastal waters from Okaloosa-Walton County line to Mexico Beach out to 20 nautical miles, coastal waters from Mexico Beach to Apalachicola out to 20 nautical miles, waters from Okaloosa-Walton County line to Mexico Beach 20 to 60 nautical miles, and waters from Mexico Beach to Apalachicola 20 to 60 nautical miles. Today, west winds 10 to 15 knots. Seas 2 to 3 feet. Wave detail, west 3 feet at 4 seconds and south 1 foot at 8 seconds. Protected waters a moderate chop. Tonight, west winds 10 to 15 knots. Seas 2 to 3 feet. Wave detail, west 3 feet at 4 seconds and south 1 foot at 7 seconds. Protected waters a moderate chop. Wednesday, northwest winds 5 to 10 knots. Seas around 2 feet. Wave detail, west 2 feet at 4 seconds and south 1 foot at 7 seconds. Protected waters a light chop. Wednesday night, west winds 5 to 10 knots. Seas around 2 feet. Wave detail, west 2 feet at 4 seconds and south 1 foot at 8 seconds. Protected waters a light chop. Thursday, northwest winds around 5 knots, becoming southwest in the afternoon. Waves 1 foot or less. Wave detail, west 1 foot at 4 seconds and south 1 foot at 7 seconds. Protected waters a light chop. A slight chance of showers and thunderstorms in the morning. Thursday night, southwest winds 5 to 10 knots. Waves 1 foot or less. Wave detail, west 1 foot at 3 seconds and south 1 foot at 7 seconds. Protected waters a light chop. Friday and Friday night, southwest winds 5 to 10 knots. Waves 1 foot or less. Protected waters a light chop. Saturday, southwest winds 5 to 10 knots. Waves 1 foot or less, then around 2 feet in the afternoon. Protected waters a light chop. Saturday night, west winds 5 to 10 knots. Seas around 2 feet. Protected waters a light chop. Winds and waves higher in and near thunderstorms. The Tropical Weather Outlook. For the North Atlantic, Caribbean Sea and the Gulf of America, tropical cyclone formation is not expected during the next 7 days. The Surf Zone Forecast General Outlook, southwest to westerly breezes will increase today in advance of a cold front this evening. This will keep a high risk of rip currents in place today for south and southwest facing beaches, including the beaches of Walton, Bay and Gulf counties. A turn to northwest breezes Wednesday will narrow the high risk focus area to Bay and Gulf counties. Weaker southwest winds will resume from Thursday through the weekend. Winds will be too weak to support a high risk at any of the beaches from Thursday through the weekend. Tide information for Tuesday, June 23, 2026. St. Mark's River entrance. Low 2:46 a.m., high 9:30 a.m., low 4:52 p.m., high 11:27 p.m. Apalachicola. High 12:05 a.m., low 4:20 a.m., high 10:54 a.m., low 7:18 p.m. St. Andrews Bay at Panama City. High 6:17 a.m., low 5:14 p.m. Note that the times of high and low tide are 3 minutes earlier at Shell Point than at the St. Mark's River entrance. The average water temperature at Apalachicola was 84.2 degrees. Sunrise and sunset in Tallahassee. June 23, 2026, sunrise 6:37 a.m. Eastern Daylight Time, sunset 8:43 p.m. Eastern Daylight Time. 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The latest weather and forecast information can also be accessed by calling our automated forecast line at 850-942-8851. The current time is 9 a.m. Eastern Daylight Time. These are the 8 a.m. Eastern Daylight Time conditions. At the Tallahassee Airport, it was mostly sunny. The temperature was 80 degrees. The wind was west at 8 miles an hour. At Florida State University, the temperature was 81 degrees. The wind was west at 7 miles an hour. At Apalachicola, it was sunny. The temperature was 82 degrees. The wind was west at 8 miles an hour. At Panama City Northwest, it was mostly sunny. The temperature was 81 degrees. The wind was west at 6 miles an hour. At Dothan, it was mostly sunny. The temperature was 78 degrees.
The wind was west at 10 miles an hour.

Albany, it was partly sunny. The temperature was 79 degrees. The wind was west at 5 miles an hour. At Valdosta, it was mostly sunny. The temperature was 79 degrees. The wind was calm. Over the marine area, at the buoy south of Apalachicola, winds were west at 10 knots and seas were 2 feet. At the buoy south of Panama City, winds were west at 12 knots and seas were 2 feet. At the buoy south of Pensacola, winds were northwest at 10 knots and seas were 3 feet. The Tallahassee climate summary for yesterday, June 22, 2026. Yesterday's high temperature was 95 degrees. This high was 4 degrees above the normal high of 91. Yesterday's low temperature was 71 degrees. This low was 1 degree below the normal low of 72. A trace of precipitation fell yesterday, which brings the monthly total to 5.02 inches. This is 0.66 inches below the normal amount of 5.68 inches for June. The total precipitation for the year now stands at 17.21 inches, which is 9.29 inches below normal. The normal high temperature for today is 91 degrees, and the normal low is 72. The record high for today is 103, which last occurred in 1944, and the record low is 62, which occurred in 1972. Sunrise today is at 6:37 a.m. and sunset is at 8:43 p.m. The forecast for the local area. Today, mostly sunny. Showers and thunderstorms likely this afternoon. Highs in the lower 90s. West winds 5 to 10 miles per hour with gusts up to 20 miles per hour. Chance of rain 60%. Tonight, mostly cloudy with a chance of showers and thunderstorms in the evening, then partly cloudy after midnight. Lows in the lower 70s. West winds 5 to 10 miles per hour. Chance of rain 50%. Wednesday, sunny. Highs in the lower 90s. Northwest winds around 5 miles per hour. Wednesday night, mostly clear. Lows in the lower 70s. North winds around 5 miles per hour in the evening, becoming light and variable. Thursday, mostly sunny. A chance of showers and thunderstorms in the afternoon. Highs in the mid-90s. Light and variable winds, becoming southwest around 5 miles per hour in the afternoon. Chance of rain 30%. Thursday night, a slight chance of thunderstorms in the evening. Partly cloudy with a slight chance of showers. Lows in the mid-70s. Chance of rain 20%. Friday and Friday night, partly cloudy. A chance of showers and thunderstorms. Highs in the lower 90s. Lows in the mid-70s. Chance of rain 40%. Saturday and Saturday night, mostly clear. A slight chance of showers and thunderstorms. Highs in the mid-90s. Lows in the mid-70s. Chance of rain 20%. Heat index values up to 105. Sunday and Sunday night, mostly clear. Highs in the mid-90s. Lows in the upper 70s. Heat index values up to 105. Monday, sunny. A chance of showers and thunderstorms in the afternoon. Highs in the mid-90s. Chance of rain 30%. Heat index values up to 110. The Tropical Weather Outlook. For the North Atlantic, Caribbean Sea, and the Gulf of America, tropical cyclone formation is not expected during the next 7 days. The Surf Zone Forecast General Outlook, southwest to westerly breezes will increase today in advance of a cold front this evening. This will keep a high risk of rip currents in place today for south and southwest facing beaches, including the beaches of Walton, Bay, and Gulf counties. A turn to northwest breezes Wednesday will narrow the high risk focus area to Bay and Gulf counties. Weaker southwest winds will resume from Thursday through the weekend. Winds will be too weak to support a high risk at any of the beaches from Thursday through the weekend. Tide information for Tuesday, June 23, 2026. St. Mark's River entrance. Low 2:46 a.m., high 9:30 a.m., low 4:52 p.m., high 11:27 p.m. Apalachicola. High 12:05 a.m., low 4:20 a.m., high 10:54 a.m., low 7:18 p.m. St. Andrews Bay at Panama City. High 6:17 a.m., low 5:14 p.m. Note that the times of high and low tide are 3 minutes earlier at Shell Point than at the St. Mark's River entrance. The average water temperature at Apalachicola was 84.2 degrees. Sunrise and sunset in Tallahassee. June 23, 2026,

The temperature was 85 degrees. The wind was northwest at 14 miles an hour. At Panama City Northwest, it was mostly sunny. The temperature was 83 degrees. The wind was west at 10 miles an hour. At Dothan, it was mostly sunny. The temperature was 79 degrees. The wind was west at 8 miles an hour. At Albany, it was partly sunny. The temperature was 81 degrees. The wind was west at 9 miles an hour. At Valdosta, it was mostly sunny. The temperature was 81 degrees. The wind was west at 7 miles an hour. Over the marine area, at the buoys south of Apalachicola, winds were northwest at 10 knots. At the buoys south of Panama City, winds were west at 10 knots. At the buoys south of Pensacola, winds were northwest at 12 knots. The forecast for the local area. Today, mostly sunny. Showers and thunderstorms likely this afternoon. Highs in the lower 90s. West winds 5 to 10 miles per hour with gusts up to 20 miles per hour. Chance of rain 60%. Tonight, mostly cloudy with a chance of showers and thunderstorms in the evening, then partly cloudy after midnight. Lows in the lower 70s. West winds 5 to 10 miles per hour. Chance of rain 50%. Wednesday, sunny. Highs in the lower 90s. Northwest winds around 5 miles per hour. Wednesday night, mostly clear. Lows in the lower 70s. North winds around 5 miles per hour in the evening, becoming light and variable. Thursday, mostly sunny. A chance of showers and thunderstorms in the afternoon. Highs in the mid-90s. Light and variable winds, becoming southwest around 5 miles per hour in the afternoon. Chance of rain 30%. Thursday night, a slight chance of thunderstorms in the evening. Partly cloudy with a slight chance of showers. Lows in the mid-70s. Chance of rain 20%. Friday and Friday night, partly cloudy. A chance of showers and thunderstorms. Highs in the lower 90s. Lows in the mid-70s. Chance of rain 40%. Saturday and Saturday night, mostly clear. A slight chance of showers and thunderstorms. Highs in the mid-90s. Lows in the mid-70s. Chance of rain 20%. Heat index values up to 105. Sunday and Sunday night, mostly clear. Highs in the mid-90s. Lows in the upper 70s. Heat index values up to 105. Monday, sunny. A chance of showers and thunderstorms in the afternoon. Highs in the mid-90s. Chance of rain 30%. Heat index values up to 110. The coastal waters forecast for the following: waters from Suwannee River to Apalachicola, Florida, extending from 20 to 60 nautical miles. Coastal waters from Okaloosa, Walton County line to Mexico Beach out to 20 nautical miles. Coastal waters from Mexico Beach to Apalachicola out to 20 nautical miles. Waters from Okaloosa, Walton County line to Mexico Beach 20 to 60 nautical miles. And waters from Mexico Beach to Apalachicola 20 to 60 nautical miles. Today, west winds 10 to 15 knots. Seas 2 to 3 feet. Wave detail, west 3 feet at 4 seconds and south 1 foot at 8 seconds. Protected waters a moderate chop. Tonight, west winds 10 to 15 knots. Seas 2 to 3 feet. Wave detail, west 3 feet at 4 seconds and south 1 foot at 7 seconds. Protected waters a moderate chop. Wednesday, northwest winds 5 to 10 knots. Seas around 2 feet. Wave detail, west 2 feet at 4 seconds and south 1 foot at 7 seconds. Protected waters a light chop. Wednesday night, west winds 5 to 10 knots. Seas around 2 feet. Wave detail, west 2 feet at 4 seconds and south 1 foot at 8 seconds. Protected waters a light chop. Thursday, northwest winds around 5 knots, becoming southwest in the afternoon. Waves 1 foot or less. Wave detail, west 1 foot at 4 seconds and south 1 foot at 7 seconds. Protected waters a light chop. A slight chance of showers and thunderstorms in the morning. Thursday night, southwest winds 5 to 10 knots. Waves 1 foot or less. Wave detail, west 1 foot at 3 seconds and south 1 foot at 7 seconds. Protected waters a light chop. Friday and Friday night, southwest winds 5 to 10 knots. Waves 1 foot or less. Protected waters a light chop. Saturday, southwest winds 5 to 10.

waves 1 foot or less, then around 2 feet in the afternoon. Protected waters a light chop. Saturday night, west winds 5 to 10 knots. Seas around 2 feet. Protected waters a light chop. Winds and waves higher and near thunderstorms. The tropical weather outlook. For the North Atlantic, Caribbean Sea, and the Gulf of America, tropical cyclone formation is not expected during the next 7 days. The surf zone forecast general outlook, southwest to westerly breezes will increase today in advance of a cold front this evening. This will keep a high risk of rip currents in place today for south and southwest facing beaches, including the beaches of Walton, Bay, and Gulf counties. A turn to northwest breezes Wednesday will narrow the high risk focus area to Bay and Gulf counties. Weaker southwest winds will resume from Thursday through the weekend. Winds will be too weak to support a high risk at any of the beaches from Thursday through the weekend. Tide information for Tuesday, June 23, 2026. St. Mark's River entrance. Low 2:46 a.m., high 9:30 a.m., low 4:52 p.m., high 11:27 p.m. Apalachicola. High 12:05 a.m., low 4:20 a.m., high 10:54 a.m., low 7:18 p.m. St. Andrews Bay at Panama City. High 6:17 a.m., low 5:14 p.m. Note that the times of high and low tide are 3 minutes earlier at Shell Point than at the St. Mark's River entrance. The average water temperature at Apalachicola was 84.2 degrees. Sunrise and sunset in Tallahassee. June 23, 2026, sunrise 6:37 a.m. Eastern Daylight Time, sunset 8:43 p.m. Eastern Daylight Time. 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The latest weather and forecast information can also be accessed by calling our automated forecast line at 850-942-8851. The current time is 9:14 a.m. Eastern Daylight Time. These are the 9 a.m. Eastern Daylight Time conditions. At the Tallahassee Airport, it was mostly sunny. The temperature was 82 degrees. The wind was west at 12 miles an hour. At Florida State University, the temperature was 82 degrees. The wind was west at 10 miles an hour. At Apalachicola, it was mostly sunny. The temperature was 85 degrees. The wind was northwest at 14 miles an hour. At Panama City Northwest, it was partly sunny. The temperature was 83 degrees. The wind was west at 10 miles an hour. At Dothan, it was mostly sunny. The temperature was 79 degrees. The wind was west at 8 miles an hour. At Albany, it was partly sunny. The temperature was 81 degrees. The wind was west at 9 miles an hour. At Valdosta, it was mostly sunny. The temperature was 81 degrees. The wind was west at 7 miles an hour. Over the marine area, at the buoys south of Apalachicola, winds were northwest at 10 knots and seas were 2 feet. At the buoys south of Panama City, winds were west at 10 knots and seas were 2 feet. At the buoys south of Pensacola, winds were west at 10 knots and seas were 3 feet. The forecast for the local area. Today, mostly sunny. Showers and thunderstorms likely this afternoon. Highs in the lower 90s. West winds 5 to 10 miles per hour with gusts up to 20 miles per hour. Chance of rain 60%. Tonight, mostly cloudy with a chance of showers and thunderstorms in the evening, then partly cloudy after midnight. Lows in the lower 70s. West winds 5 to 10 miles per hour. Chance of rain 50%. Wednesday, sunny. Highs in the lower 90s. Northwest winds around 5 miles per hour. Wednesday night, mostly clear. Lows in the lower 70s. North winds around 5 miles per hour in the evening, becoming light and variable. Thursday, mostly sunny. A chance of showers and thunderstorms in the afternoon. Highs in the mid-90s. Light and variable winds, becoming southwest around 5 miles per hour in the afternoon. Chance of rain 30%. Thursday night, a slight chance of thunderstorms in the evening. Partly cloudy with a slight chance of showers. Lows in the mid-70s. Chance of rain 20%. Friday and Friday night, partly cloudy. A chance of showers and thunderstorms. Highs in the lower 90s. Lows in the mid-70s.

chance of rain 40%. Saturday and Saturday night, mostly clear. A slight chance of showers and thunderstorms. Highs in the mid-90s. Lows in the mid-70s. Chance of rain 20%. Heat index values up to 105. Sunday and Sunday night, mostly clear. Highs in the mid-90s. Lows in the upper 70s. Heat index values up to 105. Monday, sunny. A chance of showers and thunderstorms in the afternoon. Highs in the mid-90s. Chance of rain 30%. Heat index values up to 110. The coastal waters forecast for the following waters from Suwannee River to Apalachicola, Florida, extending from 20 to 60 nautical miles. Coastal waters from Okaloosa, Walton County line to Mexico Beach out to 20 nautical miles. Coastal waters from Mexico Beach to Apalachicola out to 20 nautical miles. Waters from Okaloosa, Walton County line to Mexico Beach 20 to 60 nautical miles. And waters from Mexico Beach to Apalachicola 20 to 60 nautical miles. Today, west winds 10 to 15 knots. Seas 2 to 3 feet. Wave detail, west 3 feet at 4 seconds and south 1 foot at 8 seconds. Protected waters a moderate chop. Tonight, west winds 10 to 15 knots. Seas 2 to 3 feet. Wave detail, west 3 feet at 4 seconds and south 1 foot at 7 seconds. Protected waters a moderate chop. Wednesday, northwest winds 5 to 10 knots. Seas around 2 feet. Wave detail, west 2 feet at 4 seconds and south 1 foot at 7 seconds. Protected waters a light chop. Wednesday night, west winds 5 to 10 knots. Seas around 2 feet. Wave detail, west 2 feet at 4 seconds and south 1 foot at 8 seconds. Protected waters a light chop. Thursday, northwest winds around 5 knots, becoming southwest in the afternoon. Waves 1 foot or less. Wave detail, west 1 foot at 4 seconds and south 1 foot at 7 seconds. Protected waters a light chop. A slight chance of showers and thunderstorms in the morning. Thursday night, southwest winds 5 to 10 knots. Waves 1 foot or less. Wave detail, west 1 foot at 3 seconds and south 1 foot at 7 seconds. Protected waters a light chop. Friday and Friday night, southwest winds 5 to 10 knots. Waves 1 foot or less. Protected waters a light chop. Saturday, southwest winds 5 to 10 knots. Waves 1 foot or less, then around 2 feet in the afternoon. Protected waters a light chop. Saturday night, west winds 5 to 10 knots. Seas around 2 feet. Protected waters a light chop. Winds and waves higher in and near thunderstorms. The Tropical Weather Outlook. For the North Atlantic, Caribbean Sea and the Gulf of America, tropical cyclone formation is not expected during the next 7 days. The Surf Zone Forecast General Outlook, southwest to westerly breezes will increase today in advance of a cold front this evening. This will keep a high risk of rip currents in place today for south and southwest facing beaches, including the beaches of Walton, Bay and Gulf counties. A turn to northwest breezes Wednesday will narrow the high risk focus area to Bay and Gulf counties. Weaker southwest winds will resume from Thursday through the weekend. Winds will be too weak to support a high risk at any of the beaches from Thursday through the weekend. Tide information for Tuesday, June 23, 2026. St. Mark's River entrance. Low 2:46 a.m., high 9:30 a.m., low 4:52 p.m., high 11:27 p.m. Apalachicola. High 12:05 a.m., low 4:20 a.m., high 10:54 a.m., low 7:18 p.m. St. Andrews Bay of Panama City. High 6:17 a.m., low 5:14 p.m. Note that the times of high and low tide are 3 minutes earlier at Shell Point than at the St. Mark's River entrance. The average water temperature at Apalachicola was 84.2 degrees. Sunrise and sunset in Tallahassee. June 23, 2026, sunrise 6:37 a.m. Eastern Daylight Time, sunset 8:43 p.m. Eastern Daylight Time. 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The current time is 9:21 a.m. Eastern Daylight.

Time. These are the 9 a.m. Eastern Daylight Time conditions. At the Tallahassee Airport, it was mostly sunny. The temperature was 82 degrees. The wind was west at 12 miles an hour. At Florida State University, the temperature was 82 degrees. The wind was west at 10 miles an hour. At Apalachicola, it was mostly sunny. The temperature was 85 degrees. The wind was northwest at 14 miles an hour. At Panama City Northwest, it was partly sunny. The temperature was 83 degrees. The wind was west at 10 miles an hour. At Dothan, it was mostly sunny. The temperature was 79 degrees. The wind was west at 8 miles an hour. At Albany, it was partly sunny. The temperature was 81 degrees. The wind was west at 9 miles an hour. At Valdosta, it was mostly sunny. The temperature was 81 degrees. The wind was west at 7 miles an hour. Over the marine area, at the buoy south of Apalachicola, winds were northwest at 10 knots and seas were 2 feet. At the buoy south of Panama City, winds were west at 10 knots and seas were 2 feet. At the buoy south of Pensacola, winds were west at 10 knots and seas were 3 feet. The forecast for the local area. Today, mostly sunny. Showers and thunderstorms likely this afternoon. Highs in the lower 90s. West winds 5 to 10 miles per hour with gusts up to 20 miles per hour. Chance of rain 60%. Tonight, mostly cloudy with a chance of showers and thunderstorms in the evening, then partly cloudy after midnight. Lows in the lower 70s. West winds 5 to 10 miles per hour. Chance of rain 50%. Wednesday, sunny. Highs in the lower 90s. Northwest winds around 5 miles per hour. Wednesday night, mostly clear. Lows in the lower 70s. North winds around 5 miles per hour in the evening, becoming light and variable. Thursday, mostly sunny. A chance of showers and thunderstorms in the afternoon. Highs in the mid-90s. Light and variable winds, becoming southwest around 5 miles per hour in the afternoon. Chance of rain 30%. Thursday night, a slight chance of thunderstorms in the evening. Partly cloudy with a slight chance of showers. Lows in the mid-70s. Chance of rain 20%. Friday and Friday night, partly cloudy. A chance of showers and thunderstorms. Highs in the lower 90s. Lows in the mid-70s. Chance of rain 40%. Saturday and Saturday night, mostly clear. A slight chance of showers and thunderstorms. Highs in the mid-90s. Lows in the mid-70s. Chance of rain 20%. Heat index values up to 105. Sunday and Sunday night, mostly clear. Highs in the mid-90s. Lows in the upper 70s. Heat index values up to 105. Monday, sunny. A chance of showers and thunderstorms in the afternoon. Highs in the mid-90s. Chance of rain 30%. Heat index values up to 110. The coastal waters forecast for the following: waters from Suwannee River to Apalachicola, Florida, extending from 20 to 60 nautical miles, coastal waters from Okaloosa-Walton County line to Mexico Beach out to 20 nautical miles, coastal waters from Mexico Beach to Apalachicola out to 20 nautical miles, waters from Okaloosa-Walton County line to Mexico Beach 20 to 60 nautical miles, and waters from Mexico Beach to Apalachicola 20 to 60 nautical miles. Today, west winds 10 to 15 knots. Seas 2 to 3 feet. Wave detail, west 3 feet at 4 seconds and south 1 foot at 8 seconds. Protected waters a moderate chop. Tonight, west winds 10 to 15 knots. Seas 2 to 3 feet. Wave detail, west 3 feet at 4 seconds and south 1 foot at 7 seconds. Protected waters a moderate chop. Wednesday, northwest winds 5 to 10 knots. Seas around 2 feet. Wave detail, west 2 feet at 4 seconds and south 1 foot at 7 seconds. Protected waters a light chop. Wednesday night, west winds 5 to 10 knots. Seas around 2 feet. Wave detail, west 2 feet at 4 seconds and south 1 foot at 8 seconds. Protected waters a light chop. Thursday, northwest winds around 5 knots, becoming southwest in the afternoon. Waves 1 foot or less. Wave detail, west 1 foot at 4 seconds and south 1 foot at 7 seconds. Protected waters a light chop.
a slight chance of showers and thunderstorms in the morning. Thursday night, southwest winds 5 to 10 knots. Waves 1 foot or less. Wave detail, west 1 foot at 3 seconds and south 1 foot at 7 seconds. Protected waters a light chop. Friday and Friday night, southwest winds 5 to 10 knots. Waves 1 foot or less. Protected waters a light chop. Saturday, southwest winds 5 to 10 knots. Waves 1 foot or less, then around 2 feet in the afternoon. Protected waters a light chop. Saturday night, west winds 5 to 10 knots. Seas around 2 feet. Protected waters a light chop. Winds and waves higher in and near thunderstorms. The Tropical Weather Outlook. For the North Atlantic, Caribbean Sea, and the Gulf of America, tropical cyclone formation is not expected during the next 7 days. The Surf Zone Forecast General Outlook, southwest to westerly breezes will increase today in advance of a cold front this evening. This will keep a high risk of rip currents in place today for south and southwest facing beaches, including the beaches of Walton, Bay, and Gulf counties. A turn to northwest breezes Wednesday will narrow the high risk focus area to Bay and Gulf counties. Weaker southwest winds will resume from Thursday through the weekend. Winds will be too weak to support a high risk at any of the beaches from Thursday through the weekend. Tide information for Tuesday, June 23, 2026. St. Mark's River entrance. Low 2:46 a.m., high 9:30 a.m., low 4:52 p.m., high 11:27 p.m. Apalachicola. High 12:05 a.m., low 4:20 a.m., high 10:54 a.m., low 7:18 p.m. St. Andrews Bay at Panama City. High 6:17 a.m., low 5:14 p.m. Note that the times of high and low tide are 3 minutes earlier at Shell Point than at the St. Mark's River entrance. The average water temperature at Apalachicola was 84.2 degrees. Sunrise and sunset in Tallahassee. June 23, 2026, sunrise 6:37 a.m. Eastern Daylight Time, sunset 8:43 p.m. Eastern Daylight Time. 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The latest weather and forecast information can also be accessed by calling our automated forecast line at 850-942-8851. The current time is 9:29 a.m. Eastern Daylight Time. These are the 9 a.m. Eastern Daylight Time conditions. At the Tallahassee Airport, it was mostly sunny. The temperature was 82 degrees. The wind was west at 12 miles an hour. At Florida State University, the temperature was 82 degrees. The wind was west at 10 miles an hour. At Apalachicola, it was mostly sunny. The temperature was 85 degrees. The wind was northwest at 14 miles an hour. At Panama City Northwest, it was partly sunny. The temperature was 83 degrees. The wind was west at 10 miles an hour. At Dothan, it was mostly sunny. The temperature was 79 degrees. The wind was west at 8 miles an hour. At Albany, it was partly sunny. The temperature was 81 degrees. The wind was west at 9 miles an hour. At Valdosta, it was mostly sunny. The temperature was 81 degrees. The wind was west at 7 miles an hour. Over the marine area, at the buoy south of Apalachicola, winds were northwest at 10 knots and seas were 2 feet. At the buoy south of Panama City, winds were west at 10 knots and seas were 2 feet. At the buoy south of Pensacola, winds were west at 10 knots and seas were 3 feet. The Tallahassee climate summary for yesterday, June 22, 2026. Yesterday's high temperature was 95 degrees. This high was 4 degrees above the normal high of 91. Yesterday's low temperature was 71 degrees. This low was 1 degree below the normal low of 72. A trace of precipitation fell yesterday, which brings the monthly total to 5.02 inches. This is 0.66 inches below the normal amount of 5.68 inches for June. The total precipitation for the year now stands at 17.21 inches, which is 9.29 inches below normal. The normal high temperature for today is 91 degrees, and the normal low is 72. The record high for today is 103, which last occurred in 1944, and the record low is 62, which occurred in 1972.
Sunrise today is at 6:37 a.m. and sunset is at 8:43 p.m.

the forecast for the local area. Today, mostly sunny. Showers and thunderstorms likely this afternoon. Highs in the lower 90s. West winds 5 to 10 miles per hour with gusts up to 20 miles per hour. Chance of rain 60%. Tonight, mostly cloudy with a chance of showers and thunderstorms in the evening, then partly cloudy after midnight. Lows in the lower 70s. West winds 5 to 10 miles per hour. Chance of rain 50%. Wednesday, sunny. Highs in the lower 90s. Northwest winds around 5 miles per hour. Wednesday night, mostly clear. Lows in the lower 70s. North winds around 5 miles per hour in the evening, becoming light and variable. Thursday, mostly sunny. A chance of showers and thunderstorms in the afternoon. Highs in the mid-90s. Light and variable winds, becoming southwest around 5 miles per hour in the afternoon. Chance of rain 30%. Thursday night, a slight chance of thunderstorms in the evening. Partly cloudy with a slight chance of showers. Lows in the mid-70s. Chance of rain 20%. Friday and Friday night, partly cloudy. Partly cloudy with a slight chance of showers. Lows in the mid-70s. Chance of rain 20%. Friday and Friday night, partly cloudy. A chance of showers and thunderstorms. Highs in the lower 90s. Lows in the mid-70s. Chance of rain 40%. Saturday and Saturday night, mostly clear. A slight chance of showers and thunderstorms. Highs in the mid-90s. Lows in the mid-70s. Chance of rain 20%. Heat index values up to 105. Sunday and Sunday night, mostly clear. Highs in the mid-90s. Lows in the upper 70s. Heat index values up to 105. Monday, sunny. A chance of showers and thunderstorms in the afternoon. Highs in the mid-90s. Chance of rain 30%. Heat index values up to 110. The coastal waters forecast for the following waters from Suwannee River to Apalachicola, Florida, extending from 20 to 60 nautical miles. Coastal waters from Okaloosa-Walton County line to Mexico Beach out to 20 nautical miles. Coastal waters from Mexico Beach to Apalachicola out to 20 nautical miles. Waters from Okaloosa-Walton County line to Mexico Beach 20 to 60 nautical miles. And waters from Mexico Beach to Apalachicola 20 to 60 nautical miles. Today, west winds 10 to 15 knots. Seas 2 to 3 feet. Wave detail, west 3 feet at 4 seconds and south 1 foot at 8 seconds. Protected waters a moderate chop. Tonight, west winds 10 to 15 knots. Seas 2 to 3 feet. Wave detail, west 3 feet at 4 seconds and south 1 foot at 7 seconds. Protected waters a moderate chop. Wednesday, northwest winds 5 to 10 knots. Seas around 2 feet. Wave detail, west 2 feet at 4 seconds and south 1 foot at 7 seconds. Protected waters a light chop. Wednesday night, west winds 5 to 10 knots. Seas around 2 feet. Wave detail, west 2 feet at 4 seconds and south 1 foot at 8 seconds. Protected waters a light chop. Thursday, northwest winds around 5 knots, becoming southwest in the afternoon. Waves 1 foot or less. Wave detail, west 1 foot at 4 seconds and south 1 foot at 7 seconds. Protected waters a light chop. A slight chance of showers and thunderstorms in the morning. Thursday night, southwest winds 5 to 10 knots. Waves 1 foot or less. Wave detail, west 1 foot at 3 seconds and south 1 foot at 7 seconds. Protected waters a light chop. Friday and Friday night, southwest winds 5 to 10 knots. Waves 1 foot or less. Protected waters a light chop. Saturday, southwest winds 5 to 10 knots. Waves 1 foot or less, then around 2 feet in the afternoon. Protected waters a light chop. Saturday night, west winds 5 to 10 knots. Seas around 2 feet. Protected waters a light chop. Winds and waves higher and near thunderstorms. The Tropical Weather Outlook. For the North Atlantic, Caribbean Sea and the Gulf of America, tropical cyclone formation is not expected during the next 7 days. The Surf Zone Forecast General Outlook, southwest to westerly breezes will increase today in advance of a cold front this evening. This will keep a high risk of rip currents in place today for south and southwest facing beaches, including the beaches of Walton Bay and Gulf County.

Southeast. A turn to northwest breezes Wednesday will narrow the high-risk focus area to Bay and Gulf counties. Weaker southwest winds will resume from Thursday through the weekend. Winds will be too weak to support a high risk at any of the beaches from Thursday through the weekend. Tide information for Tuesday, June 23, 2026. St. Mark's River entrance. Low 2:46 a.m., high 9:30 a.m., low 4:52 p.m., high 11:27 p.m. Apalachicola. High 12:05 a.m., low 4:20 a.m., high 10:54 a.m., low 7:18 p.m. St. Andrews Bay at Panama City. High 6:17 a.m., low 5:14 p.m. Note that the times of high and low tide are 3 minutes earlier at Shell Point than at the St. Mark's River entrance. The average water temperature at Apalachicola was 84.2 degrees. Sunrise and sunset in Tallahassee. June 23, 2026, sunrise 6:37 a.m. Eastern Daylight Time, sunset 8:43 p.m. Eastern Daylight Time. 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The latest weather and forecast information can also be accessed by calling our automated forecast line at 850-942-8851. The current time is 9:38 a.m. Eastern Daylight Time. These are the 9 a.m. Eastern Daylight Time conditions. At the Tallahassee Airport, it was mostly sunny. The temperature was 82 degrees. The wind was west at 12 miles an hour. At Florida State University, the temperature was 82 degrees. The wind was west at 10 miles an hour. At Apalachicola, it was mostly sunny. The temperature was 85 degrees. The wind was northwest at 14 miles an hour. At Panama City Northwest, it was partly sunny. The temperature was 83 degrees. The wind was west at 10 miles an hour. At Dothan, it was mostly sunny. The temperature was 79 degrees. The wind was west at 8 miles an hour. At Albany, it was partly sunny. The temperature was 81 degrees. The wind was west at 9 miles an hour. At Valdosta, it was mostly sunny. The temperature was 81 degrees. The wind was west at 7 miles an hour. Over the marine area, at the buoys south of Apalachicola, winds were northwest at 10 knots and seas were 2 feet. At the buoys south of Panama City, winds were west at 10 knots and seas were 2 feet. At the buoys south of Pensacola, winds were west at 10 knots and seas were 3 feet. The forecast for the local area. Today, mostly sunny. Showers and thunderstorms likely this afternoon. Highs in the lower 90s. West winds 5 to 10 miles per hour with gusts up to 20 miles per hour. Chance of rain 60%. Tonight, mostly cloudy with a chance of showers and thunderstorms in the evening, then partly cloudy after midnight. Lows in the lower 70s. West winds 5 to 10 miles per hour. Chance of rain 50%. Wednesday, sunny. Highs in the lower 90s. Northwest winds around 5 miles per hour. Wednesday night, mostly clear. Lows in the lower 70s. North winds around 5 miles per hour in the evening, becoming light and variable. Thursday, mostly sunny. A chance of showers and thunderstorms in the afternoon. Highs in the mid-90s. Light and variable winds, becoming southwest around 5 miles per hour in the afternoon. Chance of rain 30%. Thursday night, a slight chance of thunderstorms in the evening. Partly cloudy with a slight chance of showers. Lows in the mid-70s. Chance of rain 20%. Friday and Friday night, partly cloudy. A chance of showers and thunderstorms. Highs in the lower 90s. Lows in the mid-70s. Chance of rain 40%. Saturday and Saturday night, mostly clear. A slight chance of showers and thunderstorms. Highs in the mid-90s. Lows in the mid-70s. Chance of rain 20%. Heat index values up to 105. Sunday and Sunday night, mostly clear. Highs in the mid-90s. Lows in the upper 70s. Heat index values up to 105. Monday, sunny. A chance of showers and thunderstorms in the afternoon. Highs in the mid-90s. Chance of rain 30%. Heat index values up to 110. The coastal waters forecast for the following.

traveling. Waters from Suwannee River to Apalachicola, Florida, extending from 20 to 60 nautical miles. Coastal waters from Okaloosa, Walton County line to Mexico Beach out to 20 nautical miles. Coastal waters from Mexico Beach to Apalachicola out to 20 nautical miles. Waters from Okaloosa, Walton County line to Mexico Beach 20 to 60 nautical miles. And waters from Mexico Beach to Apalachicola 20 to 60 nautical miles. Today, west winds 10 to 15 knots. Seas 2 to 3 feet. Wave detail, west 3 feet at 4 seconds and south 1 foot at 8 seconds. Protected waters a moderate chop. Tonight, west winds 10 to 15 knots. Seas 2 to 3 feet. Wave detail, west 3 feet at 4 seconds and south 1 foot at 7 seconds. Protected waters a moderate chop. Wednesday, northwest winds 5 to 10 knots. Seas around 2 feet. Wave detail, west 2 feet at 4 seconds and south 1 foot at 7 seconds. Protected waters a light chop. Wednesday night, west winds 5 to 10 knots. Seas around 2 feet. Wave detail, west 2 feet at 4 seconds and south 1 foot at 8 seconds. Protected waters a light chop. Thursday, northwest winds around 5 knots, becoming southwest in the afternoon. Waves 1 foot or less. Wave detail, west 1 foot at 4 seconds and south 1 foot at 7 seconds. Protected waters a light chop. A slight chance of showers and thunderstorms in the morning. Thursday night, southwest winds 5 to 10 knots. Waves 1 foot or less. Wave detail, west 1 foot at 3 seconds and south 1 foot at 7 seconds. Protected waters a light chop. Friday and Friday night, southwest winds 5 to 10 knots. Waves 1 foot or less. Protected waters a light chop. Saturday, southwest winds 5 to 10 knots. Waves 1 foot or less, then around 2 feet in the afternoon. Protected waters a light chop. Saturday night, west winds 5 to 10 knots. Seas around 2 feet. Protected waters a light chop. Winds and waves higher in and near thunderstorms. The Tropical Weather Outlook. For the North Atlantic, Caribbean Sea and the Gulf of America, tropical cyclone formation is not expected during the next 7 days. The Surf Zone Forecast General Outlook, southwest to westerly breezes will increase today in advance of a cold front this evening. This will keep a high risk of rip currents in place today for south and southwest facing beaches, including the beaches of Walton, Bay and Gulf counties. A turn to northwest breezes Wednesday will narrow the high risk focus area to Bay and Gulf counties. Weaker southwest winds will resume from Thursday through the weekend. Winds will be too weak to support a high risk at any of the beaches from Thursday through the weekend. Tide information for Tuesday, June 23, 2026. St. Mark's River entrance. Low 2:46 a.m., high 9:30 a.m., low 4:52 p.m., high 11:27 p.m. Apalachicola. High 12:05 a.m., low 4:20 a.m., high 10:54 a.m., low 7:18 p.m. St. Andrews Bay at Panama City. High 6:17 a.m., low 5:14 p.m. Note that the times of high and low tide are 3 minutes earlier at Shell Point than at the St. Mark's River entrance. The average water temperature at Apalachicola was 84.2 degrees. Sunrise and sunset in Tallahassee. June 23, 2026, sunrise 6:37 a.m. Eastern Daylight Time, sunset 8:43 p.m. Eastern Daylight Time. 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The latest weather and forecast information can also be accessed by calling our automated forecast line at 850-942-8851. The current time is 9:46 a.m. Eastern Daylight Time. These are the 9 a.m. Eastern Daylight Time conditions. At the Tallahassee Airport, it was mostly sunny. The temperature was 82 degrees. The wind was west at 12 miles an hour. At Florida State University, the temperature was 82 degrees. The wind was west at 10 miles an hour. At Apalachicola, it was mostly sunny. The temperature was 85 degrees. The wind was northwest at 14 miles an hour. At Panama City Northwest, it was partly sunny. The temperature was 83 degrees. The wind was west at 10 miles an hour. At Dothan, it was mostly sunny. The temperature was 79 degrees.

The wind was west at 8 miles an hour. At Albany, it was partly sunny. The temperature was 81 degrees. The wind was west at 9 miles an hour. At Valdosta, it was mostly sunny. The temperature was 81 degrees. The wind was west at 7 miles an hour. Over the marine area, at the buoy south of Apalachicola, winds were northwest at 10 knots and seas were 2 feet. At the buoy south of Panama City, winds were west at 10 knots and seas were 2 feet. At the buoy south of Pensacola, winds were west at 10 knots and seas were 3 feet. The forecast for the local area. Today, mostly sunny. Showers and thunderstorms likely this afternoon. Highs in the lower 90s. West winds 5 to 10 miles per hour with gusts up to 20 miles per hour. Chance of rain 60%. Tonight, mostly cloudy with a chance of showers and thunderstorms in the evening, then partly cloudy after midnight. Lows in the lower 70s. West winds 5 to 10 miles per hour. Chance of rain 50%. Wednesday, sunny. Highs in the lower 90s. Northwest winds around 5 miles per hour. Wednesday night, mostly clear. Lows in the lower 70s. North winds around 5 miles per hour in the evening, becoming light and variable. Thursday, mostly sunny. A chance of showers and thunderstorms in the afternoon. Highs in the mid-90s. Light and variable winds, becoming southwest around 5 miles per hour in the afternoon. Chance of rain 30%. Thursday night, a slight chance of thunderstorms in the evening. Partly cloudy with a slight chance of showers. Lows in the mid-70s. Chance of rain 20%. Friday and Friday night, partly cloudy. A chance of showers and thunderstorms. Highs in the lower 90s. Lows in the mid-70s. Chance of rain 40%. Saturday and Saturday night, mostly clear. A slight chance of showers and thunderstorms. Highs in the mid-90s. Lows in the mid-70s. Chance of rain 20%. Heat index values up to 105. Sunday and Sunday night, mostly clear. Highs in the mid-90s. Lows in the upper 70s. Heat index values up to 105. Monday, sunny. A chance of showers and thunderstorms in the afternoon. Highs in the mid-90s. Chance of rain 30%. Heat index values up to 110. The coastal waters forecast for the following: waters from Suwannee River to Apalachicola, Florida, extending from 20 to 60 nautical miles, coastal waters from Okaloosa-Walton County line to Mexico Beach out to 20 nautical miles, coastal waters from Mexico Beach to Apalachicola out to 20 nautical miles, waters from Okaloosa-Walton County line to Mexico Beach 20 to 60 nautical miles, and waters from Mexico Beach to Apalachicola 20 to 60 nautical miles. Today, west winds 10 to 15 knots. Seas 2 to 3 feet. Wave detail, west 3 feet at 4 seconds and south 1 foot at 8 seconds. Protected waters a moderate chop. Tonight, west winds 10 to 15 knots. Seas 2 to 3 feet. Wave detail, west 3 feet at 4 seconds and south 1 foot at 7 seconds. Protected waters a moderate chop. Wednesday, northwest winds 5 to 10 knots. Seas around 2 feet. Wave detail, west 2 feet at 4 seconds and south 1 foot at 7 seconds. Protected waters a light chop. Wednesday night, west winds 5 to 10 knots. Seas around 2 feet. Wave detail, west 2 feet at 4 seconds and south 1 foot at 8 seconds. Protected waters a light chop. Thursday, northwest winds around 5 knots, becoming southwest in the afternoon. Waves 1 foot or less. Wave detail, west 1 foot at 4 seconds and south 1 foot at 7 seconds. Protected waters a light chop. A slight chance of showers and thunderstorms in the morning. Thursday night, southwest winds 5 to 10 knots. Waves 1 foot or less. Wave detail, west 1 foot at 3 seconds and south 1 foot at 7 seconds. Protected waters a light chop. Friday and Friday night, southwest winds 5 to 10 knots. Waves 1 foot or less. Protected waters a light chop. Saturday, southwest winds 5 to 10 knots. Waves 1 foot or less, then around 2 feet in the afternoon. Protected waters a light chop. Saturday night, west winds 5 to 10 knots. Seas around 2 feet. Protected waters a light chop. Winds and waves higher in and near thunderstorms.

the tropical weather outlook. For the North Atlantic, Caribbean Sea, and the Gulf of America, tropical cyclone formation is not expected during the next 7 days. The Surf Zone forecasts general outlook. Southwest to westerly breezes will increase today in advance of a cold front this evening. This will keep a high risk of rip currents in place today for south and southwest facing beaches, including the beaches of Walton, Bay, and Gulf counties. A turn to northwest breezes Wednesday will narrow the high risk focus area to Bay and Gulf counties. Weaker southwest winds will resume from Thursday through the weekend. Winds will be too weak to support a high risk at any of the beaches from Thursday through the weekend. Tide information for Tuesday, June 23, 2026. St. Mark's River entrance. Low 2:46 a.m., high 9:30 a.m., low 4:52 p.m., high 11:27 p.m. Apalachicola. High 12:05 a.m., low 4:20 a.m., high 10:54 a.m., low 7:18 p.m. St. Andrews Bay at Panama City. High 6:17 a.m., low 5:14 p.m. Note that the times of high and low tide are 3 minutes earlier at Shell Point than at the St. Mark's River entrance. The average water temperature at Apalachicola was 84.2 degrees. Sunrise and sunset in Tallahassee. June 23, 2026, sunrise 6:37 a.m. Eastern Daylight Time, sunset 8:43 p.m. Eastern Daylight Time. 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This broadcast originates from your National Weather Service office in Tallahassee, Florida. The latest weather and forecast information can also be accessed by calling our automated forecast line at 850-942-8851. The current time is 9:53 a.m. Eastern Daylight Time. These are the 9 a.m. Eastern Daylight Time conditions. At the Tallahassee Airport, it was mostly sunny. The temperature was 82 degrees. The wind was west at 12 miles an hour. At Florida State University, the temperature was 82 degrees. The wind was west at 10 miles an hour. At Apalachicola, it was mostly sunny. The temperature was 85 degrees. The wind was northwest at 14 miles an hour. At Panama City Northwest, it was partly sunny. The temperature was 83 degrees. The wind was west at 10 miles an hour. At Dothan, it was mostly sunny. The temperature was 79 degrees. The wind was west at 8 miles an hour. At Albany, it was partly sunny. The temperature was 81 degrees. The wind was west at 9 miles an hour. At Valdosta, it was mostly sunny. The temperature was 81 degrees. The wind was west at 7 miles an hour. Over the marine area, at the buoys south of Apalachicola, winds were northwest at 10 knots and seas were 2 feet. At the buoys south of Panama City, winds were west at 10 knots and seas were 2 feet. At the buoys south of Pensacola, winds were west at 10 knots and seas were 3 feet. The forecast for the local area. Today, mostly sunny. Showers and thunderstorms likely this afternoon. Highs in the lower 90s. West winds 5 to 10 miles per hour with gusts up to 20 miles per hour. Chance of rain 60%. Tonight, mostly cloudy with a chance of showers and thunderstorms in the evening, then partly cloudy after midnight. Lows in the lower 70s. West winds 5 to 10 miles per hour. Chance of rain 50%. Wednesday, sunny. Highs in the lower 90s. Northwest winds around 5 miles per hour. Wednesday night, mostly clear. Lows in the lower 70s. North winds around 5 miles per hour in the evening, becoming light and variable. Thursday, mostly sunny. A chance of showers and thunderstorms in the afternoon. Highs in the mid-90s. Light and variable winds, becoming southwest around 5 miles per hour in the afternoon. Chance of rain 30%. Thursday night, a slight chance of thunderstorms in the evening. Partly cloudy with a slight chance of showers. Lows in the mid-70s. Chance of rain 20%. Friday and Friday night, partly cloudy. A chance of showers and thunderstorms. Highs in the lower 90s. Lows in the mid-70s. Chance of rain 40%. Saturday and Saturday night, mostly clear. A slight chance of showers and thunderstorms. Highs in the mid-90s. Lows in the mid-70s. Chance of rain 20%. Heat index values up to 105.
Sunday and Sunday night, mostly clear. Highs in the mid-90s. Lows in the upper 70s. Heat index values up to 105. Monday, sunny. A chance of showers and thunderstorms in the afternoon. Highs in the mid-90s. Chance of rain 30%. Heat index values up to 110. The coastal waters forecast for the following waters from Suwannee River to Apalachicola, Florida, extending from 20 to 60 nautical miles. Coastal waters from Okaloosa, Walton County line to Mexico Beach out to 20 nautical miles. Coastal waters from Mexico Beach to Apalachicola out to 20 nautical miles. Waters from Okaloosa, Walton County line to Mexico Beach 20 to 60 nautical miles. And waters from Mexico Beach to Apalachicola 20 to 60 nautical miles. Today, west winds 10 to 15 knots. Seas 2 to 3 feet. Wave detail, west 3 feet at 4 seconds and south 1 foot at 8 seconds. Protected waters a moderate chop. Tonight, west winds 10 to 15 knots. Seas 2 to 3 feet. Wave detail, west 3 feet at 4 seconds and south 1 foot at 7 seconds. Protected waters a moderate chop. Wednesday, northwest winds 5 to 10 knots. Seas around 2 feet. Wave detail, west 2 feet at 4 seconds and south 1 foot at 7 seconds. Protected waters a light chop. Wednesday night, west winds 5 to 10 knots. Seas around 2 feet. Wave detail, west 2 feet at 4 seconds and south 1 foot at 8 seconds. Protected waters a light chop. Thursday, northwest winds around 5 knots, becoming southwest in the afternoon. Waves 1 foot or less. Wave detail, west 1 foot at 4 seconds and south 1 foot at 7 seconds. Protected waters a light chop. A slight chance of showers and thunderstorms in the morning. Thursday night, southwest winds 5 to 10 knots. Waves 1 foot or less. Wave detail, west 1 foot at 3 seconds and south 1 foot at 7 seconds. Protected waters a light chop. Friday and Friday night, southwest winds 5 to 10 knots. Waves 1 foot or less. Protected waters a light chop. Saturday, southwest winds 5 to 10 knots. Waves 1 foot or less, then around 2 feet in the afternoon. Protected waters a light chop. Saturday night, west winds 5 to 10 knots. Seas around 2 feet. Protected waters a light chop. Winds and waves higher in and near thunderstorms. The Tropical Weather Outlook. For the North Atlantic, Caribbean Sea, and the Gulf of America, tropical cyclone formation is not expected during the next 7 days. The Surf Zone Forecast General Outlook, southwest to westerly breezes will increase today in advance of a cold front this evening. This will keep a high risk of rip currents in place today for south and southwest facing beaches, including the beaches of Walton, Bay, and Gulf counties. A turn to northwest breezes Wednesday will narrow the high risk focus area to Bay and Gulf counties. Weaker southwest winds will resume from Thursday through the weekend. Winds will be too weak to support a high risk at any of the beaches from Thursday through the weekend. Tide information for Tuesday, June 23, 2026. St. Mark's River entrance. Low 2:46 a.m., high 9:30 a.m., low 4:52 p.m., high 11:27 p.m. Apalachicola. High 12:05 a.m., low 4:20 a.m., high 10:54 a.m., low 7:18 p.m. St. Andrews Bay at Panama City. High 6:17 a.m., low 5:14 p.m. Note that the times of high and low tide are 3 minutes earlier at Shell Point than at the St. Mark's River entrance. The average water temperature at Apalachicola was 84.2 degrees. Sunrise and sunset in Tallahassee. June 23, 2026, sunrise 6:37 a.m. Eastern Daylight Time, sunset 8:43 p.m. Eastern Daylight Time. The Tallahassee Climate Summary for yesterday, June 22, 2026. Yesterday's high temperature was 95 degrees. This high was 4 degrees above the normal high of 91. Yesterday's low temperature was 71 degrees. This low was 1 degree below the normal low of 72. A trace of precipitation fell yesterday, which brings the monthly total to 5.02 inches. This is 0.66 inches below the normal amount of 5.68 inches for June. The total precipitation for the year now stands at 17.21 inches, which is 9.29 inches below normal. The normal high temperature for today is 91 degrees, and the normal low is 72. The record high for today is 100.

spring which last occurred in 1944, and the record low is 62, which occurred in 1972. Sunrise today is at 6:37 a.m. and sunset is at 8:43 p.m. You're listening to NOAA Weather Radio Station KIH-24 in Tallahassee, Florida, operating 24 hours a day on a frequency of 162.40 MHz. 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The latest weather and forecast information can also be accessed by calling our automated forecast line at 850-942-8851. The current time is 10:02 a.m. Eastern Daylight Time. These are the 9 a.m. Eastern Daylight Time conditions. At the Tallahassee Airport, it was mostly sunny. The temperature was 82 degrees. The wind was west at 12 miles an hour. At Florida State University, the temperature was 82 degrees. The wind was west at 10 miles an hour. At Apalachicola, it was mostly sunny. The temperature was 85 degrees. The wind was northwest at 14 miles an hour. At Panama City Northwest, it was partly sunny. The temperature was 83 degrees. The wind was west at 10 miles an hour. At Dothan, it was mostly sunny. The temperature was 79 degrees. The wind was west at 8 miles an hour. At Albany, it was partly sunny. The temperature was 81 degrees. The wind was west at 9 miles an hour. At Valdosta, it was mostly sunny. The temperature was 81 degrees. The wind was west at 7 miles an hour. Over the marine area, at the buoy south of Apalachicola, winds were northwest at 10 knots and seas were 2 feet. At the buoy south of Panama City, winds were west at 10 knots and seas were 2 feet. At the buoy south of Pensacola, winds were west at 10 knots and seas were 3 feet. The Tropical Weather Outlook. For the North Atlantic, Caribbean Sea, and the Gulf of America, tropical cyclone formation is not expected during the next 7 days. The Surf Zone Forecast General Outlook, southwest to westerly breezes will increase today in advance of a cold front this evening. This will keep a high risk of rip currents in place today for south and southwest facing beaches, including the beaches of Walton, Bay, and Gulf counties. A turn to northwest breezes Wednesday will narrow the high risk focus area to Bay and Gulf counties. Weaker southwest winds will resume from Thursday through the weekend. Winds will be too weak to support a high risk at any of the beaches from Thursday through the weekend. Tide information for Tuesday, June 23, 2026. St. Mark's River entrance. Low 2:46 a.m., high 9:30 a.m., low 4:52 p.m., high 11:27 p.m. Apalachicola. High 12:05 a.m., low 4:20 a.m., high 10:54 a.m., low 7:18 p.m. St. Andrews Bay at Panama City. High 6:17 a.m., low 5:14 p.m. Note that the times of high and low tide are 3 minutes earlier at Shell Point than at the St. Mark's River entrance. The average water temperature at Apalachicola was 84.2 degrees. Sunrise and sunset in Tallahassee. June 23, 2026, sunrise 6:37 a.m. Eastern Daylight Time, sunset 8:43 p.m. Eastern Daylight Time. 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This broadcast originates from your National Weather Service office in Tallahassee, Florida. The latest weather and forecast information can also be accessed by calling our automated forecast line at 850-942-8851. The current time is 10:05 a.m. Eastern Daylight Time. These are the 10 a.m. Eastern Daylight Time conditions. At the Tallahassee Airport, it was partly sunny. The temperature was 85 degrees. The wind was west at 14 miles an hour. The report from Florida State University was not available. At Apalachicola, it was mostly sunny. The temperature was 87 degrees. The wind was northwest at 14 miles an hour. At Panama City Northwest, it was partly sunny. The temperature was 85 degrees. The wind was west at 13 miles an hour. At Dothan, it was mostly sunny. The temperature was 81 degrees. The wind was west at 10 miles an hour. At Albany, it was partly sunny. The temperature was 82 degrees. The wind was west at 8 miles an hour. At Valdosta, it was mostly sunny. The temperature was 85 degrees. The wind was west at 7 miles an hour. Over the marine area, at the buoy south of Apalachicola,

lows in the lower 70s. North winds around 5 miles per hour in the evening, becoming light and variable. Thursday, mostly sunny. A chance of showers and thunderstorms in the afternoon. Highs in the mid-90s. Light and variable winds, becoming southwest around 5 miles per hour in the afternoon. Chance of rain 30%. Thursday night, a slight chance of thunderstorms in the evening. Partly cloudy with a slight chance of showers. Lows in the mid-70s. Chance of rain 20%. Friday and Friday night, partly cloudy. A chance of showers and thunderstorms. Highs in the lower 90s. Lows in the mid-70s. Chance of rain 40%. Saturday and Saturday night, mostly clear. A slight chance of showers and thunderstorms. Highs in the mid-90s. Lows in the mid-70s. Chance of rain 20%. Heat index values up to 105. Sunday and Sunday night, mostly clear. Highs in the mid-90s. Lows in the upper 70s. Heat index values up to 105. Monday, sunny. A chance of showers and thunderstorms in the afternoon. Highs in the mid-90s. Chance of rain 30%. Heat index values up to 110. The coastal waters forecast for the following waters from Suwannee River to Apalachicola, Florida, extending from 20 to 60 nautical miles. Coastal waters from Okaloosa-Walton County line to Mexico Beach out to 20 nautical miles. Coastal waters from Mexico Beach to Apalachicola out to 20 nautical miles. Waters from Okaloosa-Walton County line to Mexico Beach 20 to 60 nautical miles. And waters from Mexico Beach to Apalachicola 20 to 60 nautical miles. Today, west winds 10 to 15 knots. Seas 2 to 3 feet. Wave detail, west 3 feet at 4 seconds and south 1 foot at 8 seconds. Protected waters a moderate chop. Tonight, west winds 10 to 15 knots. Seas 2 to 3 feet. Wave detail, west 3 feet at 4 seconds and south 1 foot at 7 seconds. Protected waters a moderate chop. Wednesday, northwest winds 5 to 10 knots. Seas around 2 feet. Wave detail, west 2 feet at 4 seconds and south 1 foot at 7 seconds. Protected waters a light chop. Wednesday night, west winds 5 to 10 knots. Seas around 2 feet. Wave detail, west 2 feet at 4 seconds and south 1 foot at 8 seconds. Protected waters a light chop. Thursday, northwest winds around 5 knots, becoming southwest in the afternoon. Waves 1 foot or less. Wave detail, west 1 foot at 4 seconds and south 1 foot at 7 seconds. Protected waters a light chop. A slight chance of showers and thunderstorms in the morning. Thursday night, southwest winds 5 to 10 knots. Waves 1 foot or less. Wave detail, west 1 foot at 3 seconds and south 1 foot at 7 seconds. Protected waters a light chop. Friday and Friday night, southwest winds 5 to 10 knots. Waves 1 foot or less. Protected waters a light chop. Saturday, southwest winds 5 to 10 knots. Waves 1 foot or less, then around 2 feet in the afternoon. Protected waters a light chop. Saturday night, west winds 5 to 10 knots. Seas around 2 feet. Protected waters a light chop. Winds and waves higher in and near thunderstorms. The Tropical Weather Outlook. For the North Atlantic, Caribbean Sea, and the Gulf of America, tropical cyclone formation is not expected during the next 7 days. The Surf Zone Forecast General Outlook, southwest to westerly breezes will increase today in advance of a cold front this evening. This will keep a high risk of rip currents in place today for south and southwest facing beaches, including the beaches of Walton, Bay, and Gulf counties. A turn to northwest breezes Wednesday will narrow the high risk focus area to Bay and Gulf counties. Weaker southwest winds will resume from Thursday through the weekend. Winds will be too weak to support a high risk at any of the beaches from Thursday through the weekend. Tide information for Tuesday, June 23, 2026. St. Mark's River entrance. Low 2:46 a.m., high 9:30 a.m., low 4:52 p.m., high 11:27 p.m. Apalachicola. High 12:05 a.m., low 4:20 a.m., high 10:54 a.m., low 7:18 p.m. St. Andrews Bay at Panama City. High 6:17 a.m., low 5:14 p.m. Note that the times of high and low tide are 3 minutes earlier at Channel Point than at the St. Mark's River entrance. The average water temperature

at Apalachicola was 84.2 degrees. Sunrise and sunset in Tallahassee. June 23, 2026, sunrise 6:37 a.m. Eastern Daylight Time, sunset 8:43 p.m. Eastern Daylight Time. 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This broadcast originates from your National Weather Service office in Tallahassee, Florida. The latest weather and forecast information can also be accessed by calling our automated forecast line at 850-942-8851. The current time is 10:13 a.m. Eastern Daylight Time. These are the 10 a.m. Eastern Daylight Time conditions. At the Tallahassee Airport, it was partly sunny. The temperature was 85 degrees. The wind was west at 14 miles an hour. At Florida State University, the temperature was 84 degrees. The wind was west at 10 miles an hour. At Apalachicola, it was mostly sunny. The temperature was 87 degrees. The wind was northwest at 14 miles an hour. At Panama City Northwest, it was mostly sunny. The temperature was 84 degrees. The wind was west at 13 miles an hour. At Dothan, it was mostly sunny. The temperature was 81 degrees. The wind was west at 10 miles an hour. At Albany, it was mostly sunny. The temperature was 83 degrees. The wind was west at 10 miles an hour. At Valdosta, it was mostly sunny. The temperature was 85 degrees. The wind was west at 7 miles an hour. Over the marine area, at the buoy south of Apalachicola, winds were west at 8 knots and seas were 2 feet. At the buoy south of Panama City, winds were west at 8 knots and seas were 2 feet. At the buoy south of Pensacola, winds were west at 10 knots and seas were 2 feet. The forecast for the local area. Today, mostly sunny. Showers and thunderstorms likely this afternoon. Highs in the lower 90s. West winds 5 to 10 miles per hour with gusts up to 20 miles per hour. Chance of rain 60%. Tonight, mostly cloudy with a chance of showers and thunderstorms in the evening, then partly cloudy after midnight. Lows in the lower 70s. West winds 5 to 10 miles per hour. Chance of rain 50%. Wednesday, sunny. Highs in the lower 90s. Northwest winds around 5 miles per hour. Wednesday night, mostly clear. Lows in the lower 70s. North winds around 5 miles per hour in the evening, becoming light and variable. Thursday, mostly sunny. A chance of showers and thunderstorms in the afternoon. Highs in the mid-90s. Light and variable winds, becoming southwest around 5 miles per hour in the afternoon. Chance of rain 30%. Thursday night, a slight chance of thunderstorms in the evening. Partly cloudy with a slight chance of showers. Lows in the mid-70s. Chance of rain 20%. Friday and Friday night, partly cloudy. A chance of showers and thunderstorms. Highs in the lower 90s. Lows in the mid-70s. Chance of rain 40%. Saturday and Saturday night, mostly clear. A slight chance of showers and thunderstorms. Highs in the mid-90s. Lows in the mid-70s. Chance of rain 20%. Heat index values up to 105. Sunday and Sunday night, mostly clear. Highs in the mid-90s. Lows in the upper 70s. Heat index values up to 105. Monday, sunny. A chance of showers and thunderstorms in the afternoon. Highs in the mid-90s. Chance of rain 30%. Heat index values up to 110. The coastal waters forecast for the following: waters from Suwannee River to Apalachicola, Florida, extending from 20 to 60 nautical miles, coastal waters from Okaloosa-Walton County line to Mexico Beach out to 20 nautical miles, coastal waters from Mexico Beach to Apalachicola out to 20 nautical miles, waters from Okaloosa-Walton County line to Mexico Beach 20 to 60 nautical miles, and waters from Mexico Beach to Apalachicola 20 to 60 nautical miles. Today, west winds 10 to 15 knots. Seas 2 to 3 feet. Wave detail, west 3 feet at 4 seconds and south 1 foot at 8 seconds. Protected waters a moderate chop. Tonight, west winds 10 to 15 knots. Seas 2 to 3 feet. Wave detail, west 3 feet at 4 seconds and south 1 foot at 7 seconds. Protected waters a moderate chop. Wednesday, northwest

winds 5 to 10 knots. Seas around 2 feet. Wave detail, west 2 feet at 4 seconds and south 1 foot at 7 seconds. Protected waters a light chop. Wednesday night, west winds 5 to 10 knots. Seas around 2 feet. Wave detail, west 2 feet at 4 seconds and south 1 foot at 8 seconds. Protected waters a light chop. Thursday, northwest winds around 5 knots, becoming southwest in the afternoon. Waves 1 foot or less. Wave detail, west 1 foot at 4 seconds and south 1 foot at 7 seconds. Protected waters a light chop. A slight chance of showers and thunderstorms in the morning. Thursday night, southwest winds 5 to 10 knots. Waves 1 foot or less. Wave detail, west 1 foot at 3 seconds and south 1 foot at 7 seconds. Protected waters a light chop. Friday and Friday night, southwest winds 5 to 10 knots. Waves 1 foot or less. Protected waters a light chop. Saturday, southwest winds 5 to 10 knots. Waves 1 foot or less, then around 2 feet in the afternoon. Protected waters a light chop. Saturday night, west winds 5 to 10 knots. Seas around 2 feet. Protected waters a light chop. Winds and waves higher in and near thunderstorms. The Tropical Weather Outlook. For the North Atlantic, Caribbean Sea, and the Gulf of America, tropical cyclone formation is not expected during the next 7 days. The Surf Zone Forecast General Outlook, southwest to westerly breezes will increase today in advance of a cold front this evening. This will keep a high risk of rip currents in place today for south and southwest facing beaches, including the beaches of Walton, Bay, and Gulf counties. A turn to northwest breezes Wednesday will narrow the high risk focus area to Bay and Gulf counties. Weaker southwest winds will resume from Thursday through the weekend. Winds will be too weak to support a high risk at any of the beaches from Thursday through the weekend. Tide information for Tuesday, June 23, 2026. St. Mark's River entrance. Low 2:46 a.m., high 9:30 a.m., low 4:52 p.m., high 11:27 p.m. Apalachicola. High 12:05 a.m., low 4:20 a.m., high 10:54 a.m., low 7:18 p.m. St. Andrews Bay at Panama City. High 6:17 a.m., low 5:14 p.m. Note that the times of high and low tide are 3 minutes earlier at Shell Point than at the St. Mark's River entrance. The average water temperature at Apalachicola was 84.2 degrees. Sunrise and sunset in Tallahassee. June 23, 2026, sunrise 6:37 a.m. Eastern Daylight Time, sunset 8:43 p.m. Eastern Daylight Time. 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The latest weather and forecast information can also be accessed by calling our automated forecast line at 850-942-8851. The current time is 10:21 a.m. Eastern Daylight Time. These are the 10 a.m. Eastern Daylight Time conditions. At the Tallahassee Airport, it was partly sunny. The temperature was 85 degrees. The wind was west at 14 miles an hour. At Florida State University, the temperature was 84 degrees. The wind was west at 10 miles an hour. At Apalachicola, it was mostly sunny. The temperature was 87 degrees. The wind was northwest at 14 miles an hour. At Panama City Northwest, it was mostly sunny. The temperature was 84 degrees. The wind was west at 13 miles an hour. At Dothan, it was mostly sunny. The temperature was 81 degrees. The wind was west at 10 miles an hour. At Albany, it was mostly sunny. The temperature was 83 degrees. The wind was west at 10 miles an hour. At Valdosta, it was mostly sunny. The temperature was 85 degrees. The wind was west at 7 miles an hour. Over the marine area, at the buoy south of Apalachicola, winds were west at 8 knots and seas were 2 feet. At the buoy south of Panama City, winds were west at 8 knots and seas were 2 feet. At the buoy south of Pensacola, winds were west at 10 knots and seas were 2 feet. The forecast for the local area. Today, mostly sunny. Showers and thunderstorms likely this afternoon. Highs in the lower 90s. West winds 5 to 10 miles per hour with gusts up to 20 miles per hour.

chance of rain 60%. Tonight, mostly cloudy with a chance of showers and thunderstorms in the evening, then partly cloudy after midnight. Lows in the lower 70s. West winds 5 to 10 miles per hour. Chance of rain 50%. Wednesday, sunny. Highs in the lower 90s. Northwest winds around 5 miles per hour. Wednesday night, mostly clear. Lows in the lower 70s. North winds around 5 miles per hour in the evening, becoming light and variable. Thursday, mostly sunny. A chance of showers and thunderstorms in the afternoon. Highs in the mid-90s. Light and variable winds, becoming southwest around 5 miles per hour in the afternoon. Chance of rain 30%. Thursday night, a slight chance of thunderstorms in the evening. Partly cloudy with a slight chance of showers. Lows in the mid-70s. Chance of rain 20%. Friday and Friday night, partly cloudy. A chance of showers and thunderstorms. Highs in the lower 90s. Lows in the mid-70s. Chance of rain 40%. Saturday and Saturday night, mostly clear. A slight chance of showers and thunderstorms. Highs in the mid-90s. Lows in the mid-70s. Chance of rain 20%. Heat index values up to 105. Sunday and Sunday night, mostly clear. Highs in the mid-90s. Lows in the upper 70s. Heat index values up to 105. Monday, sunny. A chance of showers and thunderstorms in the afternoon. Highs in the mid-90s. Chance of rain 30%. Heat index values up to 110. The coastal waters forecast for the following: waters from Suwannee River to Apalachicola, Florida, extending from 20 to 60 nautical miles. Coastal waters from Okaloosa-Walton County line to Mexico Beach out to 20 nautical miles. Coastal waters from Mexico Beach to Apalachicola out to 20 nautical miles. Waters from Okaloosa-Walton County line to Mexico Beach 20 to 60 nautical miles. And waters from Mexico Beach to Apalachicola 20 to 60 nautical miles. Today, west winds 10 to 15 knots. Seas 2 to 3 feet. Wave detail, west 3 feet at 4 seconds and south 1 foot at 8 seconds. Protected waters a moderate chop. Tonight, west winds 10 to 15 knots. Seas 2 to 3 feet. Wave detail, west 3 feet at 4 seconds and south 1 foot at 7 seconds. Protected waters a moderate chop. Wednesday, northwest winds 5 to 10 knots. Seas around 2 feet. Wave detail, west 2 feet at 4 seconds and south 1 foot at 7 seconds. Protected waters a light chop. Wednesday night, west winds 5 to 10 knots. Seas around 2 feet. Wave detail, west 2 feet at 4 seconds and south 1 foot at 8 seconds. Protected waters a light chop. Thursday, northwest winds around 5 knots, becoming southwest in the afternoon. Waves 1 foot or less. Wave detail, west 1 foot at 4 seconds and south 1 foot at 7 seconds. Protected waters a light chop. A slight chance of showers and thunderstorms in the morning. Thursday night, southwest winds 5 to 10 knots. Waves 1 foot or less. Wave detail, west 1 foot at 3 seconds and south 1 foot at 7 seconds. Protected waters a light chop. Friday and Friday night, southwest winds 5 to 10 knots. Waves 1 foot or less. Protected waters a light chop. Saturday, southwest winds 5 to 10 knots. Waves 1 foot or less, then around 2 feet in the afternoon. Protected waters a light chop. Saturday night, west winds 5 to 10 knots. Seas around 2 feet. Protected waters a light chop. Winds and waves higher in and near thunderstorms. The Tropical Weather Outlook. For the North Atlantic, Caribbean Sea and the Gulf of America, tropical cyclone formation is not expected during the next 7 days. The Surf Zone Forecast General Outlook, southwest to westerly breezes will increase today in advance of a cold front this evening. This will keep a high risk of rip currents in place today for south and southwest facing beaches, including the beaches of Walton, Bay and Gulf counties. A turn to northwest breezes Wednesday will narrow the high risk focus area to Bay and Gulf counties. Weaker southwest winds will resume from Thursday through the weekend. Winds will be too weak to support a high risk at any of the beaches from Thursday through the weekend. Tide information for Tuesday, June 23, 2026. St. Mark's River entrance. Low 2:46 a.m., high 9:30 a.m.

low 4:52 p.m., high 11:27 p.m. Apalachicola. High 12:05 a.m., low 4:20 a.m., high 10:54 a.m., low 7:18 p.m. St. Andrews Bay of Panama City. High 6:17 a.m., low 5:14 p.m. Note that the times of high and low tide are 3 minutes earlier at Shell Point than at the St. Marks River entrance. The average water temperature at Apalachicola was 84.2 degrees. Sunrise and sunset in Tallahassee. June 23, 2026, sunrise 6:37 a.m. Eastern Daylight Time, sunset 8:43 p.m. Eastern Daylight Time. 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This broadcast originates from your National Weather Service office in Tallahassee, Florida. The latest weather and forecast information can also be accessed by calling our automated forecast line at 850-942-8851. The current time is 10:28 a.m. Eastern Daylight Time. These are the 10 a.m. Eastern Daylight Time conditions. At the Tallahassee Airport, it was partly sunny. The temperature was 85 degrees. The wind was west at 14 miles an hour. At Florida State University, the temperature was 84 degrees. The wind was west at 10 miles an hour. At Apalachicola, it was mostly sunny. The temperature was 87 degrees. The wind was northwest at 14 miles an hour. At Panama City Northwest, it was mostly sunny. The temperature was 84 degrees. The wind was west at 13 miles an hour. At Dothan, it was mostly sunny. The temperature was 81 degrees. The wind was west at 10 miles an hour. At Albany, it was mostly sunny. The temperature was 83 degrees. The wind was west at 10 miles an hour. At Valdosta, it was mostly sunny. The temperature was 85 degrees. The wind was west at 7 miles an hour. Over the marine area, at the buoy south of Apalachicola, winds were west at 8 knots and seas were 2 feet. At the buoy south of Panama City, winds were west at 8 knots and seas were 2 feet. At the buoy south of Pensacola, winds were west at 10 knots and seas were 2 feet. The forecast for the local area. Today, mostly sunny. Showers and thunderstorms likely this afternoon. Highs in the lower 90s. West winds 5 to 10 miles per hour with gusts up to 20 miles per hour. Chance of rain 60%. Tonight, mostly cloudy with a chance of showers and thunderstorms in the evening, then partly cloudy after midnight. Lows in the lower 70s. West winds 5 to 10 miles per hour. Chance of rain 50%. Wednesday, sunny. Highs in the lower 90s. Northwest winds around 5 miles per hour. Wednesday night, mostly clear. Lows in the lower 70s. North winds around 5 miles per hour in the evening, becoming light and variable. Thursday, mostly sunny. A chance of showers and thunderstorms in the afternoon. Highs in the mid-90s. Light and variable winds, becoming southwest around 5 miles per hour in the afternoon. Chance of rain 30%. Thursday night, a slight chance of thunderstorms in the evening. Partly cloudy with a slight chance of showers. Lows in the mid-70s. Chance of rain 20%. Friday and Friday night, partly cloudy. A chance of showers and thunderstorms. Highs in the lower 90s. Lows in the mid-70s. Chance of rain 40%. Saturday and Saturday night, mostly clear. A slight chance of showers and thunderstorms. Highs in the mid-90s. Lows in the mid-70s. Chance of rain 20%. Heat index values up to 105. Sunday and Sunday night, mostly clear. Highs in the mid-90s. Lows in the upper 70s. Heat index values up to 105. Monday, sunny. A chance of showers and thunderstorms in the afternoon. Highs in the mid-90s. Chance of rain 30%. Heat index values up to 110. The Tallahassee Climate Summary for yesterday, June 22, 2026. Yesterday's high temperature was 95 degrees. This high was 4 degrees above the normal high of 91. Yesterday's low temperature was 71 degrees. This low was 1 degree below the normal low of 72. A trace of precipitation fell yesterday, which brings the monthly total to 5.02 inches. This is 0.66 inches below the normal.

amount of 5.68 inches for June. The total precipitation for the year now stands at 17.21 inches, which is 9.29 inches below normal. The normal high temperature for today is 91 degrees, and the normal low is 72. The record high for today is 103, which last occurred in 1944, and the record low is 62, which occurred in 1972. Sunrise today is at 6:37 a.m. and sunset is at 8:43 p.m. Last occurred in 1944, and the record low is 62, which occurred in 1972. Sunrise today is at 6:37 a.m. and sunset is at 8:43 p.m. The Tropical Weather Outlook. For the North Atlantic, Caribbean Sea, and the Gulf of America, tropical cyclone formation is not expected during the next 7 days. The Surf Zone Forecast General Outlook. Southwest to westerly breezes will increase today in advance of a cold front this evening. This will keep a high risk of rip currents in place today for south and southwest facing beaches, including the beaches of Walton, Bay, and Gulf counties. A turn to northwest breezes Wednesday will narrow the high risk focus area to Bay and Gulf counties. Weaker southwest winds will resume from Thursday through the weekend. Winds will be too weak to support a high risk at any of the beaches from Thursday through the weekend. Tide information for Tuesday, June 23, 2026. St. Mark's River entrance. Low 2:46 a.m., high 9:30 a.m., low 4:52 p.m., high 11:27 p.m. Apalachicola. High 12:05 a.m., low 4:20 a.m., high 10:54 a.m., low 7:18 p.m. St. Andrews Bay at Panama City. High 6:17 a.m., low 5:14 p.m. Note that the times of high and low tide are 3 minutes earlier at Shell Point than at the St. Mark's River entrance. The average water temperature at Apalachicola was 84.2 degrees. Sunrise and sunset in Tallahassee. June 23, 2026, sunrise 6:37 a.m. Eastern Daylight Time, sunset 8:43 p.m. Eastern Daylight Time. 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The latest weather and forecast information can also be accessed by calling our automated forecast line at 850-942-8851. The current time is 10:35 a.m. Eastern Daylight Time. These are the 10 a.m. Eastern Daylight Time conditions. At the Tallahassee Airport, it was partly sunny. The temperature was 85 degrees. The wind was west at 14 miles an hour. At Florida State University, the temperature was 84 degrees. The wind was west at 10 miles an hour. At Apalachicola, it was mostly sunny. The temperature was 87 degrees. The wind was northwest at 14 miles an hour. At Panama City Northwest, it was mostly sunny. The temperature was 84 degrees. The wind was west at 13 miles an hour. At Dothan, it was mostly sunny. The temperature was 81 degrees. The wind was west at 10 miles an hour. At Albany, it was mostly sunny. The temperature was 83 degrees. The wind was west at 10 miles an hour. At Valdosta, it was mostly sunny. The temperature was 85 degrees. The wind was west at 7 miles an hour. Over the marine area, at the buoys south of Apalachicola, winds were west at 8 knots and seas were 2 feet. At the buoys south of Panama City, winds were west at 8 knots and seas were 2 feet. At the buoys south of Pensacola, winds were west at 10 knots and seas were 2 feet. The forecast for the local area. Today, mostly sunny. Showers and thunderstorms likely this afternoon. Highs in the lower 90s. West winds 5 to 10 miles per hour with gusts up to 20 miles per hour. Chance of rain 60%. Tonight, mostly cloudy with a chance of showers and thunderstorms in the evening, then partly cloudy after midnight. Lows in the lower 70s. West winds 5 to 10 miles per hour. Chance of rain 50%. Wednesday, sunny. Highs in the lower 90s. Northwest winds around 5 miles per hour. Wednesday night, mostly clear. Lows in the lower 70s. North winds around 5 miles per hour in the evening, becoming light and variable. Thursday, mostly sunny. A chance of showers and thunderstorms in the afternoon. Highs in the mid-90s. Light and variable winds, becoming southwest around 5 miles per hour in the afternoon.

chance of rain 30%. Thursday night, a slight chance of thunderstorms in the evening. Partly cloudy with a slight chance of showers. Lows in the mid-70s. Chance of rain 20%. Friday and Friday night, partly cloudy. A chance of showers and thunderstorms. Highs in the lower 90s. Lows in the mid-70s. Chance of rain 40%. Saturday and Saturday night, mostly clear. A slight chance of showers and thunderstorms. Highs in the mid-90s. Lows in the mid-70s. Chance of rain 20%. Heat index values up to 105. Sunday and Sunday night, mostly clear. Highs in the mid-90s. Lows in the upper 70s. Heat index values up to 105. Monday, sunny. A chance of showers and thunderstorms in the afternoon. Highs in the mid-90s. Chance of rain 30%. Heat index values up to 110. The Tropical Weather Outlook. For the North Atlantic, Caribbean Sea, and the Gulf of America, tropical cyclone formation is not expected during the next 7 days. The Surf Zone Forecast. General Outlook. Southwest to westerly breezes will increase today in advance of a cold front this evening. This will keep a high risk of rip currents in place today for south and southwest facing beaches, including the beaches of Walton, Bay, and Gulf counties. A turn to northwest breezes Wednesday will narrow the high risk focus area to Bay and Gulf counties. Weaker southwest winds will resume from Thursday through the weekend. Winds will be too weak to support a high risk at any of the beaches from Thursday through the weekend. Tide information for Tuesday, June 23, 2026. St. Mark's River entrance. Low 2:46 a.m., high 9:30 a.m., low 4:52 p.m., high 11:27 p.m. Apalachicola. High 12:05 a.m., low 4:20 a.m., high 10:54 a.m., low 7:18 p.m. St. Andrews Bay at Panama City. High 6:17 a.m., low 5:14 p.m. Note that the times of high and low tide are 3 minutes earlier at Shell Point than at the St. Mark's River entrance. The average water temperature at Apalachicola was 84.2 degrees. Sunrise and sunset in Tallahassee. June 23, 2026, sunrise 6:37 a.m. Eastern Daylight Time, sunset 8:43 p.m. Eastern Daylight Time. 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The latest weather and forecast information can also be accessed by calling our automated forecast line at 850-942-8851. The current time is 10:40 a.m. Eastern Daylight Time. These are the 10 a.m. Eastern Daylight Time conditions. At the Tallahassee Airport, it was partly sunny. The temperature was 85 degrees. The wind was west at 14 miles an hour. At Florida State University, the temperature was 84 degrees. The wind was west at 10 miles an hour. At Apalachicola, it was mostly sunny. The temperature was 87 degrees. The wind was northwest at 14 miles an hour. At Panama City Northwest, it was mostly sunny. The temperature was 84 degrees. The wind was west at 13 miles an hour. At Dothan, it was mostly sunny. The temperature was 81 degrees. The wind was west at 10 miles an hour. At Albany, it was mostly sunny. The temperature was 83 degrees. The wind was west at 10 miles an hour. At Valdosta, it was mostly sunny. The temperature was 85 degrees. The wind was west at 7 miles an hour. Over the marine area, at the buoys south of Apalachicola, winds were west at 8 knots and seas were 2 feet. At the buoys south of Panama City, winds were west at 8 knots and seas were 2 feet. At the buoys south of Pensacola, winds were west at 10 knots and seas were 2 feet. The forecast for the local area. Today, mostly sunny. Showers and thunderstorms likely this afternoon. Highs in the lower 90s. West winds 5 to 10 miles per hour with gusts up to 20 miles per hour. Chance of rain 60%. Tonight, mostly cloudy with a chance of showers and thunderstorms in the evening, then partly cloudy after midnight. Lows in the lower 70s. West winds 5 to 10 miles per hour. Chance of rain 50%. Wednesday, sunny. Highs in the lower 90s. Northwest winds around 5 miles per hour.

Wednesday night, mostly clear. Lows in the lower 70s. North winds around 5 miles per hour in the evening, becoming light and variable. Thursday, mostly sunny. A chance of showers and thunderstorms in the afternoon. Highs in the mid-90s. Light and variable winds, becoming southwest around 5 miles per hour in the afternoon. Chance of rain 30%. Thursday night, a slight chance of thunderstorms in the evening. Partly cloudy with a slight chance of showers. Lows in the mid-70s. Chance of rain 20%. Friday and Friday night, partly cloudy. A chance of showers and thunderstorms. Highs in the lower 90s. Lows in the mid-70s. Chance of rain 40%. Saturday and Saturday night, mostly clear. A slight chance of showers and thunderstorms. Highs in the mid-90s. Lows in the mid-70s. Chance of rain 20%. Heat index values up to 105. Sunday and Sunday night, mostly clear. Highs in the mid-90s. Lows in the upper 70s. Heat index values up to 105. Monday, sunny. A chance of showers and thunderstorms in the afternoon. Highs in the mid-90s. Chance of rain 30%. Heat index values up to 110. The Tropical Weather Outlook. For the North Atlantic, Caribbean Sea, and the Gulf of America, tropical cyclone formation is not expected during the next 7 days. The Surf Zone Forecast General Outlook. Southwest to westerly breezes will increase today in advance of a cold front this evening. This will keep a high risk of rip currents in place today for south and southwest facing beaches, including the beaches of Walton, Bay, and Gulf counties. A turn to northwest breezes Wednesday will narrow the high risk focus area to Bay and Gulf counties. Weaker southwest winds will resume from Thursday through the weekend. Winds will be too weak to support a high risk at any of the beaches from Thursday through the weekend. Tide information for Tuesday, June 23, 2026. St. Mark's River entrance. Low 2:46 a.m., high 9:30 a.m., low 4:52 p.m., high 11:27 p.m. Apalachicola. High 12:05 a.m., low 4:20 a.m., high 10:54 a.m., low 7:18 p.m. St. Andrews Bay at Panama City. High 6:17 a.m., low 5:14 p.m. Note that the times of high and low tide are 3 minutes earlier at Shell Point than at the St. Mark's River entrance. The average water temperature at Apalachicola was 84.2 degrees. Sunrise and sunset in Tallahassee. June 23, 2026, sunrise 6:37 a.m. Eastern Daylight Time, sunset 8:43 p.m. Eastern Daylight Time. 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The current time is 10:45 a.m. Eastern Daylight Time. These are the 10 a.m. Eastern Daylight Time conditions. At the Tallahassee Airport, it was partly sunny. The temperature was 85 degrees. The wind was west at 14 miles an hour. At Florida State University, the temperature was 84 degrees. The wind was west at 10 miles an hour. At Apalachicola, it was mostly sunny. The temperature was 87 degrees. The wind was northwest at 14 miles an hour. At Panama City Northwest, it was mostly sunny. The temperature was 84 degrees. The wind was west at 13 miles an hour. At Dothan, it was mostly sunny. The temperature was 81 degrees. The wind was west at 10 miles an hour. At Albany, it was mostly sunny. The temperature was 83 degrees. The wind was west at 10 miles an hour. At Valdosta, it was mostly sunny. The temperature was 85 degrees. The wind was west at 7 miles an hour. Over the marine area, at the buoy south of Apalachicola, winds were west at 8 knots and seas were 2 feet. At the buoy south of Panama City, winds were west at 8 knots and seas were 2 feet. At the buoy south of Pensacola, winds were west at 10 knots and seas were 2 feet. The forecast for the local area. Today, mostly sunny. Showers and thunderstorms likely this afternoon. Highs in the lower 90s. West winds 5 to 10 miles per hour with gusts up to 20 miles per hour.

Chance of rain 60%. Tonight, mostly cloudy with a chance of showers and thunderstorms in the evening, then partly cloudy after midnight. Lows in the lower 70s. West winds 5 to 10 miles per hour. Chance of rain 50%. Wednesday, sunny. Highs in the lower 90s. Northwest winds around 5 miles per hour. Wednesday night, mostly clear. Lows in the lower 70s. North winds around 5 miles per hour in the evening, becoming light and variable. Thursday, mostly sunny. A chance of showers and thunderstorms in the afternoon. Highs in the mid-90s. Light and variable winds, becoming southwest around 5 miles per hour in the afternoon. Chance of rain 30%. Thursday night, a slight chance of thunderstorms in the evening. Partly cloudy with a slight chance of showers. Lows in the mid-70s. Chance of rain 20%. Friday and Friday night, partly cloudy. A chance of showers and thunderstorms. Highs in the lower 90s. Lows in the mid-70s. Chance of rain 40%. Saturday and Saturday night, mostly clear. A slight chance of showers and thunderstorms. Highs in the mid-90s. Lows in the mid-70s. Chance of rain 20%. Heat index values up to 105. Sunday and Sunday night, mostly clear. Highs in the mid-90s. Lows in the upper 70s. Heat index values up to 105. Monday, sunny. A chance of showers and thunderstorms in the afternoon. Highs in the mid-90s. Chance of rain 30%. Heat index values up to 110. The Tropical Weather Outlook. For the North Atlantic, Caribbean Sea, and the Gulf of America, tropical cyclone formation is not expected during the next 7 days. The Surf Zone Forecast General Outlook, southwest to westerly breezes will increase today in advance of a cold front this evening. This will keep a high risk of rip currents in place today for south and southwest facing beaches, including the beaches of Walton, Bay, and Gulf counties. A turn to northwest breezes Wednesday will narrow the high risk focus area to Bay and Gulf counties. Weaker southwest winds will resume from Thursday through the weekend. Winds will be too weak to support a high risk at any of the beaches from Thursday through the weekend. Tide information for Tuesday, June 23, 2026. St. Mark's River entrance. Low 2:46 a.m., high 9:30 a.m., low 4:52 p.m., high 11:27 p.m. Apalachicola. High 12:05 a.m., low 4:20 a.m., high 10:54 a.m., low 7:18 p.m. St. Andrews Bay at Panama City. High 6:17 a.m., low 5:14 p.m. Note that the times of high and low tide are 3 minutes earlier at Shell Point than at the St. Mark's River entrance. The average water temperature at Apalachicola was 84.2 degrees. Sunrise and sunset in Tallahassee. June 23, 2026, sunrise 6:37 a.m. Eastern Daylight Time, sunset 8:43 p.m. Eastern Daylight Time. 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The latest weather and forecast information can also be accessed by calling our automated forecast line at 850-942-8851. The current time is 10:51 a.m. Eastern Daylight Time. These are the 10 a.m. Eastern Daylight Time conditions. At the Tallahassee Airport, it was partly sunny. The temperature was 85 degrees. The wind was west at 14 miles an hour. At Florida State University, the temperature was 84 degrees. The wind was west at 10 miles an hour. At Apalachicola, it was mostly sunny. The temperature was 87 degrees. The wind was northwest at 14 miles an hour. At Panama City Northwest, it was mostly sunny. The temperature was 84 degrees. The wind was west at 13 miles an hour. At Dothan, it was mostly sunny. The temperature was 81 degrees. The wind was west at 10 miles an hour. At Albany, it was mostly sunny. The temperature was 83 degrees. The wind was west at 10 miles an hour. At Valdosta, it was mostly sunny. The temperature was 85 degrees. The wind was west at 7 miles an hour. Over the marine area, at the buoy south of Apalachicola, winds were west at 8 knots and seas were 2 feet. At the buoy south of Panama City, winds were west at 8 knots and seas

were 2 feet. At the buoy south of Pensacola, winds were west at 10 knots, and seas were 2 feet. The forecast for the local area. Today, mostly sunny. Showers and thunderstorms likely this afternoon. Highs in the lower 90s. West winds 5 to 10 miles per hour with gusts up to 20 miles per hour. Chance of rain 60%. Tonight, mostly cloudy with a chance of showers and thunderstorms in the evening, then partly cloudy after midnight. Lows in the lower 70s. West winds 5 to 10 miles per hour. Chance of rain 50%. Wednesday, sunny. Highs in the lower 90s. Northwest winds around 5 miles per hour. Wednesday night, mostly clear. Lows in the lower 70s. North winds around 5 miles per hour in the evening, becoming light and variable. Thursday, mostly sunny. A chance of showers and thunderstorms in the afternoon. Highs in the mid-90s. Light and variable winds, becoming southwest around 5 miles per hour in the afternoon. Chance of rain 30%. Thursday night, a slight chance of thunderstorms in the evening. Partly cloudy with a slight chance of showers. Lows in the mid-70s. Chance of rain 20%. Friday and Friday night, partly cloudy. A chance of showers and thunderstorms. Highs in the lower 90s. Lows in the mid-70s. Chance of rain 40%. Saturday and Saturday night, mostly clear. A slight chance of showers and thunderstorms. Highs in the mid-90s. Lows in the mid-70s. Chance of rain 20%. Heat index values up to 105. Sunday and Sunday night, mostly clear. Highs in the mid-90s. Lows in the upper 70s. Heat index values up to 105. Monday, sunny. A chance of showers and thunderstorms in the afternoon. Highs in the mid-90s. Chance of rain 30%. Heat index values up to 110. The Tropical Weather Outlook. For the North Atlantic, Caribbean Sea, and the Gulf of America, tropical cyclone formation is not expected during the next 7 days. The Surf Zone Forecast General Outlook, southwest to westerly breezes will increase today in advance of a cold front this evening. This will keep a high risk of rip currents in place today for south and southwest facing beaches, including the beaches of Walton, Bay, and Gulf counties. A turn to northwest breezes Wednesday will narrow the high risk focus area to Bay and Gulf counties. Weaker southwest winds will resume from Thursday through the weekend. Winds will be too weak to support a high risk at any of the beaches from Thursday through the weekend. Tide information for Tuesday, June 23, 2026. St. Mark's River entrance. Low 2:46 a.m., high 9:30 a.m., low 4:52 p.m., high 11:27 p.m. Apalachicola. High 12:05 a.m., low 4:20 a.m., high 10:54 a.m., low 7:18 p.m. St. Andrews Bay at Panama City. High 6:17 a.m., low 5:14 p.m. Note that the times of high and low tide are 3 minutes earlier at Shell Point than at the St. Mark's River entrance. The average water temperature at Apalachicola was 84.2 degrees. Sunrise and sunset in Tallahassee. June 23, 2026, sunrise 6:37 a.m. Eastern Daylight Time, sunset 8:43 p.m. Eastern Daylight Time. 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The latest weather and forecast information can also be accessed by calling our automated forecast line at 850-942-8851. The current time is 10:56 a.m. Eastern Daylight Time. These are the 10 a.m. Eastern Daylight Time conditions. At the Tallahassee Airport, it was partly sunny. The temperature was 85 degrees. The wind was west at 14 miles an hour. At Florida State University, the temperature was 84 degrees. The wind was west at 10 miles an hour. At Apalachicola, it was mostly sunny. The temperature was 87 degrees. The wind was northwest at 14 miles an hour. At Panama City Northwest, it was mostly sunny. The temperature was 84 degrees. The wind was west at 13 miles an hour. At Dothan, it was mostly sunny. The temperature was 81 degrees. The wind was west at 10 miles an hour. At Albany, it was mostly sunny.
The temperature was 83 degrees. The wind was west at 10 miles an hour. At Valdosta, it was mostly sunny. The temperature was 85 degrees. The wind was west at 7 miles an hour. Over the marine area, at the buoy south of Apalachicola, winds were west at 8 knots and seas were 2 feet. At the buoy south of Panama City, winds were west at 8 knots and seas were 2 feet. At the buoy south of Pensacola, winds were west at 10 knots and seas were 2 feet. The forecast for the local area. Today, mostly sunny. Showers and thunderstorms likely this afternoon. Highs in the lower 90s. West winds 5 to 10 miles per hour with gusts up to 20 miles per hour. Chance of rain 60%. Tonight, mostly cloudy with a chance of showers and thunderstorms in the evening, then partly cloudy after midnight. Lows in the lower 70s. West winds 5 to 10 miles per hour. Chance of rain 50%. Wednesday, sunny. Highs in the lower 90s. Northwest winds around 5 miles per hour. Wednesday night, mostly clear. Lows in the lower 70s. North winds around 5 miles per hour in the evening, becoming light and variable. Thursday, mostly sunny. A chance of showers and thunderstorms in the afternoon. Highs in the mid-90s. Light and variable winds, becoming southwest around 5 miles per hour in the afternoon. Chance of rain 30%. Thursday night, a slight chance of thunderstorms in the evening. Partly cloudy with a slight chance of showers. Lows in the mid-70s. Chance of rain 20%. Friday and Friday night, partly cloudy. A chance of showers and thunderstorms. Highs in the lower 90s. Lows in the mid-70s. Chance of rain 40%. Saturday and Saturday night, mostly clear. A slight chance of showers and thunderstorms. Highs in the mid-90s. Lows in the mid-70s. Chance of rain 20%. Heat index values up to 105. Sunday and Sunday night, mostly clear. Highs in the mid-90s. Lows in the upper 70s. Heat index values up to 105. Monday, sunny. A chance of showers and thunderstorms in the afternoon. Highs in the mid-90s. Chance of rain 30%. Heat index values up to 110. The Tropical Weather Outlook. For the North Atlantic, Caribbean Sea, and the Gulf of America, tropical cyclone formation is not expected during the next 7 days. The Surf Zone Forecast General Outlook, southwest to westerly breezes will increase today in advance of a cold front this evening. This will keep a high risk of rip currents in place today for south and southwest facing beaches, including the beaches of Walton, Bay, and Gulf counties. A turn to northwest breezes Wednesday will narrow the high risk focus area to Bay and Gulf counties. Weaker southwest winds will resume from Thursday through the weekend. Winds will be too weak to support a high risk at any of the beaches from Thursday through the weekend. Tide information for Tuesday, June 23, 2026. St. Mark's River entrance. Low 2:46 a.m., high 9:30 a.m., low 4:52 p.m., high 11:27 p.m. Apalachicola. High 12:05 a.m., low 4:20 a.m., high 10:54 a.m., low 7:18 p.m. St. Andrews Bay at Panama City. High 6:17 a.m., low 5:14 p.m. Note that the times of high and low tide are 3 minutes earlier at Shell Point than at the St. Mark's River entrance. The average water temperature at Apalachicola was 84.2 degrees. Sunrise and sunset in Tallahassee. June 23, 2026, sunrise 6:37 a.m. Eastern Daylight Time, sunset 8:43 p.m. Eastern Daylight Time. The Tallahassee Climate Summary for yesterday, June 22, 2026. Yesterday's high temperature was 95 degrees. This high was 4 degrees above the normal high of 91. Yesterday's low temperature was 71 degrees. This low was 1 degree below the normal low of 72. A trace of precipitation fell yesterday, which brings the monthly total to 5.02 inches. This is 0.66 inches below the normal amount of 5.68 inches for June. The total precipitation for the year now stands at 17.21 inches, which is 9.29 inches below normal. The normal high temperature for today is 91 degrees, and the normal low is 72. The record high for today is 103, which last occurred in 1944, and the record low is 62, which occurred in 1972.
Sunrise today is at 6:37 a.m. and sunset.

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The latest weather and forecast information can also be accessed by calling our automated forecast line at 850-942-8851. The current time is 11:03 a.m. Eastern Daylight Time. These are the 10 a.m. Eastern Daylight Time conditions. At the Tallahassee Airport, it was partly sunny. The temperature was 85 degrees. The wind was west at 14 miles an hour. At Florida State University, the temperature was 84 degrees. The wind was west at 10 miles an hour. At Apalachicola, it was mostly sunny. The temperature was 87 degrees. The wind was northwest at 14 miles an hour. At Panama City Northwest, it was mostly sunny. The temperature was 84 degrees. The wind was west at 13 miles an hour. At Dothan, it was mostly sunny. The temperature was 81 degrees. The wind was west at 10 miles an hour. At Albany, it was mostly sunny. The temperature was 83 degrees. The wind was west at 10 miles an hour. At Valdosta, it was mostly sunny. The temperature was 85 degrees. The wind was west at 7 miles an hour. Over the marine area, at the buoy south of Apalachicola, winds were west at 8 knots and seas were 2 feet. At the buoy south of Panama City, winds were west at 8 knots and seas were 2 feet. At the buoy south of Pensacola, winds were west at 10 knots and seas were 2 feet. The Tropical Weather Outlook. For the North Atlantic, Caribbean Sea, and the Gulf of America, tropical cyclone formation is not expected during the next 7 days. The Surf Zone Forecast General Outlook. Southwest to westerly breezes will increase today in advance of a cold front this evening. This will keep a high risk of rip currents in place today for south and southwest face beaches, including the beaches of Walton, Bay, and Gulf counties. A turn to northwest breezes Wednesday will narrow the high risk focus area to Bay and Gulf counties. Weaker southwest winds will resume from Thursday through the weekend. Winds will be too weak to support a high risk at any of the beaches from Thursday through the weekend. Tide information for Tuesday, June 23, 2026. St. Mark's River entrance. Low 2:46 a.m., high 9:30 a.m., low 4:52 p.m., high 11:27 p.m. Apalachicola. High 12:05 a.m., low 4:20 a.m., high 10:54 a.m., low 7:18 p.m. St. Andrews Bay at Panama City. High 6:17 a.m., low 5:14 p.m. Note that the times of high and low tide are 3 minutes earlier at Channel Point than at the St. Mark's River entrance. The average water temperature at Apalachicola was 84.2 degrees. Sunrise and sunset in Tallahassee. June 23, 2026, sunrise 6:37 a.m. Eastern Daylight Time, sunset 8:43 p.m. Eastern Daylight Time. 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This broadcast originates from your National Weather Service office in Tallahassee, Florida. The latest weather and forecast information can also be accessed by calling our automated forecast line at 850-942-8851. The current time is 11:06 a.m. Eastern Daylight Time. These are the 11 a.m. Eastern Daylight Time conditions. At the Tallahassee Airport, it was partly sunny. The temperature was 88 degrees. The wind was northwest at 15 miles an hour. The report from Florida State University was not available. At Apalachicola, it was mostly sunny. The temperature was 89 degrees. The wind was northwest at 13 miles an hour. At Panama City Northwest, it was partly sunny. The temperature was 86 degrees. The wind was west at 10 miles an hour. At Dothan, it was partly sunny. The temperature was 82 degrees. The wind was northwest at 14 miles an hour. At Albany, it was mostly sunny. The temperature was 84 degrees. The wind was west at 7 miles an hour. At Valdosta, it was partly sunny. The temperature was 85 degrees. The wind was west at 7 miles an hour. Over the marine area, at the buoy south of Apalachicola, winds were west at 6 knots. At the buoy south of Panama City, winds were west at 8 knots. At the buoy south of

Afternoon. Highs in the mid-90s. Light and variable winds, becoming southwest around 5 miles per hour in the afternoon. Chance of rain 30%. Thursday night, a slight chance of thunderstorms in the evening. Partly cloudy with a slight chance of showers. Lows in the mid-70s. Chance of rain 20%. Friday and Friday night, partly cloudy. A chance of showers and thunderstorms. Highs in the lower 90s. Lows in the mid-70s. Chance of rain 40%. Saturday and Saturday night, mostly clear. A slight chance of showers and thunderstorms. Highs in the mid-90s. Lows in the mid-70s. Chance of rain 20%. Heat index values up to 105. Sunday and Sunday night, mostly clear. Highs in the mid-90s. Lows in the upper 70s. Heat index values up to 105. Monday, sunny. A chance of showers and thunderstorms in the afternoon. Highs in the mid-90s. Chance of rain 30%. Heat index values up to 110. The Tropical Weather Outlook. For the North Atlantic, Caribbean Sea, and the Gulf of America, tropical cyclone formation is not expected during the next 7 days. The Surf Zone Forecast General Outlook. Southwest to westerly breezes will increase today in advance of a cold front this evening. This will keep a high risk of rip currents in place today for south and southwest facing beaches, including the beaches of Walton, Bay, and Gulf counties. A turn to northwest breezes Wednesday will narrow the high risk focus area to Bay and Gulf counties. Weaker southwest winds will resume from Thursday through the weekend. Winds will be too weak to support a high risk at any of the beaches from Thursday through the weekend. Tide information for Tuesday, June 23, 2026. St. Mark's River entrance. Low 2:46 a.m., high 9:30 a.m., low 4:52 p.m., high 11:27 p.m. Apalachicola. High 12:05 a.m., low 4:20 a.m., high 10:54 a.m., low 7:18 p.m. St. Andrews Bay at Panama City. High 6:17 a.m., low 5:14 p.m. Note that the times of high and low tide are 3 minutes earlier at Shell Point than at the St. Mark's River entrance. The average water temperature at Apalachicola was 84.2 degrees. Sunrise and sunset in Tallahassee. June 23, 2026, sunrise 6:37 a.m. Eastern Daylight Time, sunset 8:43 p.m. Eastern Daylight Time. 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This broadcast originates from your National Weather Service office in Tallahassee, Florida. The latest weather and forecast information can also be accessed by calling our automated forecast line at 850-942-8851. The current time is 11:11 a.m. Eastern Daylight Time. These are the 11 a.m. Eastern Daylight Time conditions. At the Tallahassee Airport, it was partly sunny. The temperature was 88 degrees. The wind was northwest at 15 miles an hour. At Florida State University, the temperature was 88 degrees. The wind was west at 8 miles an hour. At Apalachicola, it was mostly sunny. The temperature was 89 degrees. The wind was northwest at 13 miles an hour. At Panama City Northwest, it was partly sunny. The temperature was 86 degrees. The wind was west at 10 miles an hour. At Dothan, it was partly sunny. The temperature was 82 degrees. The wind was northwest at 14 miles an hour. At Albany, it was mostly sunny. The temperature was 84 degrees. The wind was west at 7 miles an hour. At Valdosta, it was partly sunny. The temperature was 85 degrees. The wind was west at 8 miles an hour. Over the marine area, at the buoys south of Apalachicola, winds were west at 6 knots and seas were 2 feet. At the buoys south of Panama City, winds were west at 8 knots and seas were 2 feet. At the buoys south of Pensacola, winds were northwest at 10 knots. The forecast for the local area. Today, mostly sunny. Showers and thunderstorms likely this afternoon. Highs in the lower 90s. West winds 5 to 10 miles per hour with gusts up to 20 miles per hour. Chance of rain 60%. Tonight, mostly cloudy with a chance of showers and thunderstorms in the evening, then partly cloudy after midnight. Lows in the lower 70s. West winds 5 to 10 miles per hour. Chance of rain 50%.

60%. Wednesday, sunny. Highs in the lower 90s. Northwest winds around 5 miles per hour. Wednesday night, mostly clear. Lows in the lower 70s. North winds around 5 miles per hour in the evening, becoming light and variable. Thursday, mostly sunny. A chance of showers and thunderstorms in the afternoon. Highs in the mid-90s. Light and variable winds, becoming southwest around 5 miles per hour in the afternoon. Chance of rain 30%. Thursday night, a slight chance of thunderstorms in the evening. Partly cloudy with a slight chance of showers. Lows in the mid-70s. Chance of rain 20%. Friday and Friday night, partly cloudy. A chance of showers and thunderstorms. Highs in the lower 90s. Lows in the mid-70s. Chance of rain 40%. Saturday and Saturday night, mostly clear. A slight chance of showers and thunderstorms. Highs in the mid-90s. Lows in the mid-70s. Chance of rain 20%. Heat index values up to 105. Sunday and Sunday night, mostly clear. Highs in the mid-90s. Lows in the upper 70s. Heat index values up to 105. Monday, sunny. A chance of showers and thunderstorms in the afternoon. Highs in the mid-90s. Chance of rain 30%. Heat index values up to 110. The coastal waters forecast for the following waters from Suwannee River to Apalachicola, Florida, extending from 20 to 60 nautical miles. Coastal waters from Okaloosa-Walton County line to Mexico Beach out to 20 nautical miles. Coastal waters from Mexico Beach to Apalachicola out to 20 nautical miles. Waters from Okaloosa-Walton County line to Mexico Beach 20 to 60 nautical miles. And waters from Mexico Beach to Apalachicola 20 to 60 nautical miles. Rest of today, west winds 10 to 15 knots. Seas 2 to 3 feet. Wave detail, west 3 feet at 4 seconds and south 1 foot at 8 seconds. Protected waters a moderate chop. Tonight, west winds 10 to 15 knots. Seas 2 to 3 feet. Wave detail, west 3 feet at 4 seconds and south 1 foot at 7 seconds. Protected waters a moderate chop. Wednesday, northwest winds 5 to 10 knots. Seas around 2 feet. Wave detail, west 2 feet at 4 seconds and south 1 foot at 7 seconds. Protected waters a light chop. Wednesday night, west winds 5 to 10 knots. Seas around 2 feet. Wave detail, west 2 feet at 4 seconds and south 1 foot at 8 seconds. Protected waters a light chop. Thursday, northwest winds around 5 knots, becoming southwest in the afternoon. Waves 1 foot or less. Wave detail, west 1 foot at 4 seconds and south 1 foot at 7 seconds. Protected waters a light chop. A slight chance of showers and thunderstorms in the morning. Thursday night, southwest winds 5 to 10 knots. Waves 1 foot or less. Wave detail, west 1 foot at 3 seconds and south 1 foot at 7 seconds. Protected waters a light chop. Friday, southwest winds 5 to 10 knots. Waves 1 foot or less. Protected waters a light chop. Friday night, southwest winds 5 to 10 knots. Waves 1 foot or less. Protected waters a light chop. Saturday, southwest winds 5 to 10 knots. Waves 1 foot or less, then around 2 feet in the afternoon. Protected waters a light chop. Saturday night, west winds 5 to 10 knots. Seas around 2 feet. Protected waters a light chop. Winds and waves higher and near thunderstorms. The coastal waters forecast for the following St. Andrews Bay waterways. Rest of today, west winds 10 to 15 knots. Protected waters a moderate chop. A slight chance of showers and thunderstorms late this morning, then a chance of showers and thunderstorms this afternoon. Tonight, west winds 10 to 15 knots, becoming northwest around 5 knots after midnight. Protected waters a moderate chop. A chance of showers and thunderstorms in the evening. Wednesday, north winds around 5 knots, becoming west in the afternoon. Protected waters a light chop. Wednesday night, west winds 5 to 10 knots, becoming northwest after midnight. Protected waters a light chop. A slight chance of showers and thunderstorms after midnight. Thursday, northwest winds around 5 knots, becoming southwest in the afternoon. Protected waters a light chop. A chance of showers.

chance of thunderstorms in the morning, then a chance of thunderstorms in the afternoon. Thursday night, southwest winds 5 to 10 knots, diminishing to around 5 knots after midnight. Protected waters a light shop. A chance of showers and thunderstorms in the evening. Friday, southwest winds around 5 knots, increasing to 5 to 10 knots in the afternoon. Protected waters a light shop. Friday night, southwest winds 5 to 10 knots, diminishing to around 5 knots after midnight. Protected waters a light shop. Saturday, southwest winds around 5 knots, increasing to 5 to 10 knots in the afternoon. Protected waters a light shop. Saturday night, west winds 5 to 10 knots. Protected waters a light shop. Winds and waves higher and near thunderstorms. The Tropical Weather Outlook. For the North Atlantic, Caribbean Sea, and the Gulf of America, tropical cyclone formation is not expected during the next 7 days. The Surf Zone forecasts general outlook. Southwest to westerly breezes will increase today in advance of a cold front this evening. This will keep a high risk of rip currents in place today for south and southwest facing beaches, including the beaches of Walton, Bay, and Gulf counties. A turn to northwest breezes Wednesday will narrow the high risk focus area to Bay and Gulf counties. Weaker southwest winds will resume from Thursday through the weekend. Winds will be too weak to support a high risk at any of the beaches from Thursday through the weekend. Tide information for Tuesday, June 23, 2026. St. Mark's River entrance. Low 2:46 a.m., high 9:30 a.m., low 4:52 p.m., high 11:27 p.m. Apalachicola. High 12:05 a.m., low 4:20 a.m., high 10:54 a.m., low 7:18 p.m. St. Andrews Bay at Panama City. High 6:17 a.m., low 5:14 p.m. Note that the times of high and low tide are 3 minutes earlier at Shell Point than at the St. Mark's River entrance. The average water temperature at Apalachicola was 84.2 degrees. Sunrise and sunset in Tallahassee. June 23, 2026, sunrise 6:37 a.m. Eastern Daylight Time, sunset 8:43 p.m. Eastern Daylight Time. 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The current time is 11:21 a.m. Eastern Daylight Time. These are the 11 a.m. Eastern Daylight Time conditions. At the Tallahassee Airport, it was partly sunny. The temperature was 88 degrees. The wind was northwest at 15 miles an hour. At Florida State University, the temperature was 88 degrees. The wind was west at 8 miles an hour. At Apalachicola, it was mostly sunny. The temperature was 89 degrees. The wind was northwest at 13 miles an hour. At Panama City Northwest, it was partly sunny. The temperature was 86 degrees. The wind was west at 10 miles an hour. At Dothan, it was partly sunny. The temperature was 82 degrees. The wind was northwest at 14 miles an hour. At Albany, it was mostly sunny. The temperature was 84 degrees. The wind was west at 7 miles an hour. At Valdosta, it was partly sunny. The temperature was 85 degrees. The wind was west at 8 miles an hour. Over the marine area, at the buoys south of Apalachicola, winds were west at 6 knots and seas were 2 feet. At the buoys south of Panama City, winds were west at 8 knots and seas were 2 feet. At the buoys south of Pensacola, winds were west at 8 knots and seas were 2 feet. The forecast for the local area. Today, mostly sunny. Showers and thunderstorms likely this afternoon. Highs in the lower 90s. West winds 5 to 10 miles per hour with gusts up to 20 miles per hour. Chance of rain 60%. Tonight, mostly cloudy with a chance of showers and thunderstorms in the evening, then partly cloudy after midnight. Lows in the lower 70s. West winds 5 to 10 miles per hour. Chance of rain 50%. Wednesday, sunny. Highs in the lower 90s. Northwest winds around 5 miles per hour. Wednesday night, mostly clear. Lows in the lower 70s. North winds around 5 miles per hour in the evening, becoming light and variable. Thursday, mostly sunny.

a chance of showers and thunderstorms in the afternoon. Highs in the mid-90s. Light and variable winds, becoming southwest around 5 miles per hour in the afternoon. Chance of rain 30%. Thursday night, a slight chance of thunderstorms in the evening. Partly cloudy with a slight chance of showers. Lows in the mid-70s. Chance of rain 20%. Friday and Friday night, partly cloudy. A chance of showers and thunderstorms. Highs in the lower 90s. Lows in the mid-70s. Chance of rain 40%. Saturday and Saturday night, mostly clear. A slight chance of showers and thunderstorms. Highs in the mid-90s. Lows in the mid-70s. Chance of rain 20%. Heat index values up to 105. Sunday and Sunday night, mostly clear. Highs in the mid-90s. Lows in the upper 70s. Heat index values up to 105. Monday, sunny. A chance of showers and thunderstorms in the afternoon. Highs in the mid-90s. Chance of rain 30%. Heat index values up to 110. The coastal waters forecast for the following waters from Suwannee River to Apalachicola, Florida, extending from 20 to 60 nautical miles. Coastal waters from Okaloosa-Walton County line to Mexico Beach out to 20 nautical miles. Coastal waters from Mexico Beach to Apalachicola out to 20 nautical miles. Waters from Okaloosa-Walton County line to Mexico Beach 20 to 60 nautical miles. And waters from Mexico Beach to Apalachicola 20 to 60 nautical miles. Rest of today, west winds 10 to 15 knots. Seas 2 to 3 feet. Wave detail, west 3 feet at 4 seconds and south 1 foot at 8 seconds. Protected waters a moderate chop. Tonight, west winds 10 to 15 knots. Seas 2 to 3 feet. Wave detail, west 3 feet at 4 seconds and south 1 foot at 7 seconds. Protected waters a moderate chop. Wednesday, northwest winds 5 to 10 knots. Seas around 2 feet. Wave detail, west 2 feet at 4 seconds and south 1 foot at 7 seconds. Protected waters a light chop. Wednesday night, west winds 5 to 10 knots. Seas around 2 feet. Wave detail, west 2 feet at 4 seconds and south 1 foot at 8 seconds. Protected waters a light chop. Thursday, northwest winds around 5 knots, becoming southwest in the afternoon. Waves 1 foot or less. Wave detail, west 1 foot at 4 seconds and south 1 foot at 7 seconds. Protected waters a light chop. A slight chance of showers and thunderstorms in the morning. Thursday night, southwest winds 5 to 10 knots. Waves 1 foot or less. Wave detail, west 1 foot at 3 seconds and south 1 foot at 7 seconds. Protected waters a light chop. Friday, southwest winds 5 to 10 knots. Waves 1 foot or less. Protected waters a light chop. Friday night, southwest winds 5 to 10 knots. Waves 1 foot or less. Protected waters a light chop. Saturday, southwest winds 5 to 10 knots. Waves 1 foot or less, then around 2 feet in the afternoon. Protected waters a light chop. Saturday night, west winds 5 to 10 knots. Seas around 2 feet. Protected waters a light chop. Winds and waves higher and near thunderstorms. The coastal waters forecast for the following St. Andrews Bay waterways. Rest of today, west winds 10 to 15 knots. Protected waters a moderate chop. A slight chance of showers and thunderstorms late this morning, then a chance of showers and thunderstorms this afternoon. Tonight, west winds 10 to 15 knots, becoming northwest around 5 knots after midnight. Protected waters a moderate chop. A chance of showers and thunderstorms in the evening. Wednesday, north winds around 5 knots, becoming west in the afternoon. Protected waters a light chop. Wednesday night, west winds 5 to 10 knots, becoming northwest after midnight. Protected waters a light chop. A slight chance of showers and thunderstorms after midnight. Thursday, northwest winds around 5 knots, becoming southwest in the afternoon. Protected waters a light chop. A chance of showers. A slight chance of thunderstorms in the morning, then a chance of thunderstorms in the afternoon. Thursday night, southwest winds 5 to 10 knots, diminishing to around 5 knots after midnight. Protected waters a light chop. A chance of showers and thunderstorms in the evening. Friday, southwest winds around 5 knots, increasing to

5 to 10 knots in the afternoon. Protected waters a light chop. Friday night, southwest winds 5 to 10 knots, diminishing to around 5 knots after midnight. Protected waters a light chop. Saturday, southwest winds around 5 knots, increasing to 5 to 10 knots in the afternoon. Protected waters a light chop. Saturday night, west winds 5 to 10 knots. Protected waters a light chop. Winds and waves higher and near thunderstorms. The tropical weather outlook. For the North Atlantic, Caribbean Sea, and the Gulf of America, tropical cyclone formation is not expected during the next 7 days. The surf zone forecasts general outlook, southwest to westerly breezes. Cold front this evening out in southwest facing beaches, including the beaches of Walton, Bay and Gulf counties. A turn to northwest breezes Wednesday will narrow the high risk focus area to Bay and Gulf counties. Weaker southwest winds will resume from Thursday through the weekend. Winds will be too weak to support a high risk at any of the beaches from Thursday through the weekend. Tide information for Tuesday, June 23, 2026. St. Mark's River entrance. Low 2:46 a.m., high 9:30 a.m., low 4:52 p.m., high 11:27 p.m. Apalachicola. High 12:05 a.m., low 4:20 a.m., high 10:54 a.m., low 7:18 p.m. St. Andrews Bay at Panama City. High 6:17 a.m., low 5:14 p.m. Note that the times of high and low tide are 3 minutes earlier at Channel Point than at the St. Mark's River entrance. The average water temperature at Apalachicola was 84.2 degrees. Sunrise and sunset in Tallahassee. June 23, 2026, sunrise 6:37 a.m. Eastern Daylight Time, sunset 8:43 p.m. Eastern Daylight Time. 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This broadcast originates from your National Weather Service office in Tallahassee, Florida. The latest weather and forecast information can also be accessed by calling our automated forecast line at 850-942-8851. The current time is 11:30 a.m. Eastern Daylight Time. The Tallahassee Climate Summary for yesterday, June 22, 2026. Yesterday's high temperature was 95 degrees. This high was 4 degrees above the normal high of 91. Yesterday's low temperature was 71 degrees. This low was 1 degree below the normal low of 72. A trace of precipitation fell yesterday, which brings the monthly total to 5.02 inches. This is 0.66 inches below the normal amount of 5.68 inches for June. The total precipitation for the year now stands at 17.21 inches, which is 9.29 inches below normal. The normal high temperature for today is 91 degrees, and the normal low is 72. The record high for today is 103, which last occurred in 1944, and the record low is 62, which occurred in 1972. Sunrise today is at 6:37 a.m. and sunset is at 8:43 p.m. These are the 11 a.m. Eastern Daylight Time conditions. At the Tallahassee Airport, it was partly sunny. The temperature was 88 degrees. The wind was northwest at 15 miles an hour. At Florida State University, the temperature was 88 degrees. The wind was west at 8 miles an hour. At Apalachicola, it was mostly sunny. The temperature was 89 degrees. The wind was northwest at 13 miles an hour. At Panama City Northwest, it was partly sunny. The temperature was 86 degrees. The wind was west at 10 miles an hour. At Dothan, it was partly sunny. The temperature was 82 degrees. The wind was northwest at 14 miles an hour. At Albany, it was mostly sunny. The temperature was 84 degrees. The wind was west at 7 miles an hour. At Valdosta, it was partly sunny. The temperature was 85 degrees. The wind was west at 8 miles an hour. Over the marine area, at the buoys south of Apalachicola, winds were west at 6 knots and seas were 2 feet. At the buoys south of Panama City, winds were west at 8 knots and seas were 2 feet. At the buoys south of Pensacola, winds were west at 8 knots. Apalachicola, winds were west at 6 knots and seas were 2 feet. At the buoys south of Panama City, winds were west at 8 knots and seas were 2 feet. At the buoys south of Pensacola, winds were west at 8 knots and seas were 2 feet. The forecast for the local

or area. Today, mostly sunny. Showers and thunderstorms likely this afternoon. Highs in the lower 90s. West winds 5 to 10 miles per hour with gusts up to 20 miles per hour. Chance of rain 60%. Tonight, mostly cloudy with a chance of showers and thunderstorms in the evening, then partly cloudy after midnight. Lows in the lower 70s. West winds 5 to 10 miles per hour. Chance of rain 50%. Wednesday, sunny. Highs in the lower 90s. Northwest winds around 5 miles per hour. Wednesday night, mostly clear. Lows in the lower 70s. North winds around 5 miles per hour in the evening, becoming light and variable. Thursday, mostly sunny. A chance of showers and thunderstorms in the afternoon. Highs in the mid-90s. Light and variable winds, becoming southwest around 5 miles per hour in the afternoon. Chance of rain 30%. Thursday night, a slight chance of thunderstorms in the evening. Partly cloudy with a slight chance of showers. Lows in the mid-70s. Chance of rain 20%. Friday and Friday night, partly cloudy. A chance of showers and thunderstorms. Highs in the lower 90s. Lows in the mid-70s. Chance of rain 40%. Saturday and Saturday night, mostly clear. A slight chance of showers and thunderstorms. Highs in the mid-90s. Lows in the mid-70s. Chance of rain 20%. Heat index values up to 105. Sunday and Sunday night, mostly clear. Highs in the mid-90s. Lows in the upper 70s. Heat index values up to 105. Monday, sunny. A chance of showers and thunderstorms in the afternoon. Highs in the mid-90s. Chance of rain 30%. Heat index values up to 110. The coastal waters forecast for the following: waters from Suwannee River to Apalachicola, Florida, extending from 20 to 60 nautical miles, coastal waters from Okaloosa-Walton County line to Mexico Beach out to 20 nautical miles, coastal waters from Mexico Beach to Apalachicola out to 20 nautical miles, waters from Okaloosa-Walton County line to Mexico Beach 20 to 60 nautical miles, and waters from Mexico Beach to Apalachicola 20 to 60 nautical miles. Rest of today, west winds 10 to 15 knots. Seas 2 to 3 feet. Wave detail, west 3 feet at 4 seconds and south 1 foot at 8 seconds. Protected waters a moderate chop. Tonight, west winds 10 to 15 knots. Seas 2 to 3 feet. Wave detail, west 3 feet at 4 seconds and south 1 foot at 7 seconds. Protected waters a moderate chop. Wednesday, northwest winds 5 to 10 knots. Seas around 2 feet. Wave detail, west 2 feet at 4 seconds and south 1 foot at 7 seconds. Protected waters a light chop. Wednesday night, west winds 5 to 10 knots. Seas around 2 feet. Wave detail, west 2 feet at 4 seconds and south 1 foot at 8 seconds. Protected waters a light chop. Thursday, northwest winds around 5 knots, becoming southwest in the afternoon. Waves 1 foot or less. Wave detail, west 1 foot at 4 seconds and south 1 foot at 7 seconds. Protected waters a light chop. A slight chance of showers and thunderstorms in the morning. Thursday night, southwest winds 5 to 10 knots. Waves 1 foot or less. Wave detail, west 1 foot at 3 seconds and south 1 foot at 7 seconds. Protected waters a light chop. Friday, southwest winds 5 to 10 knots. Waves 1 foot or less. Protected waters a light chop. Friday night, southwest winds 5 to 10 knots. Waves 1 foot or less. Protected waters a light chop. Saturday, southwest winds 5 to 10 knots. Waves 1 foot or less, then around 2 feet in the afternoon. Protected waters a light chop. Saturday night, 5 to 10 knots. Seas around 2 feet. Protected waters a light chop. Winds and waves higher and near thunderstorms. The coastal waters forecast for the following St. Andrews Bay waterways. Rest of today, west winds 10 to 15 knots. Protected waters a moderate chop. A slight chance of showers and thunderstorms late this morning, then a chance of showers and thunderstorms this afternoon. Tonight, west winds 10 to 15 knots, becoming northwest around 5 knots after midnight. Protected waters a moderate chop. A chance of showers and thunderstorms in the evening,

Wednesday, north winds around 5 knots, becoming west in the afternoon. Protected waters, a light chop. Wednesday night, west winds 5 to 10 knots, becoming northwest after midnight. Protected waters, a light chop. A slight chance of showers and thunderstorms after midnight. Thursday, northwest winds around 5 knots, becoming southwest in the afternoon. Protected waters, a light chop. A chance of showers. A slight chance of thunderstorms in the morning, then a chance of thunderstorms in the afternoon. Thursday night, southwest winds 5 to 10 knots, diminishing to around 5 knots after midnight. Protected waters, a light chop. A chance of showers and thunderstorms in the evening. Friday, southwest winds around 5 knots, increasing to 5 to 10 knots in the afternoon. Protected waters, a light chop. Friday night, southwest winds 5 to 10 knots, diminishing to around 5 knots after midnight. Protected waters, a light chop. Saturday, southwest winds around 5 knots, increasing to 5 to 10 knots in the afternoon. Protected waters, a light chop. Saturday night, west winds 5 to 10 knots. Protected waters, a light chop. Winds and waves higher in and near thunderstorms. The Tropical Weather Outlook. For the North Atlantic, Caribbean Sea and the Gulf of America, tropical cyclone formation is not expected during the next 7 days. The Surf Zone Forecast General Outlook. Southwest to westerly breezes will increase today in advance of a cold front this evening. This will keep a high risk of rip currents in place today for south and southwest facing beaches, including the beaches of Walton, Bay and Gulf counties. A turn to northwest breezes Wednesday will narrow the high risk focus area to Bay and Gulf counties. Weaker southwest winds will resume from Thursday through the weekend. Winds will be too weak to support a high risk at any of the beaches from Thursday through the weekend. Tide information for Tuesday, June 23, 2026. St. Mark's River entrance. Low 2:46 a.m., high 9:30 a.m., low 4:52 p.m., high 11:27 p.m. Apalachicola. High 12:05 a.m., low 4:20 a.m., high 10:54 a.m., low 7:18 p.m. St. Andrews Bay of Panama City. High 6:17 a.m., low 5:14 p.m. Note that the times of high and low tide are 3 minutes earlier at Shell Point than at the St. Mark's River entrance. The average water temperature at Apalachicola was 84.2 degrees. Sunrise and sunset in Tallahassee. June 23, 2026, sunrise 6:37 a.m. Eastern Daylight Time, sunset 8:43 p.m. Eastern Daylight Time. 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This broadcast originates from your National Weather Service office in Tallahassee, Florida. The latest weather and forecast information can also be accessed by calling our automated forecast line at 850-942-8851. The current time is 11:41 a.m. Eastern Daylight Time. These are the 11 a.m. Eastern Daylight Time conditions. At the Tallahassee Airport, it was partly sunny. The temperature was 88 degrees. The wind was northwest at 15 miles an hour. At Florida State University, the temperature was 88 degrees. The wind was west at 8 miles an hour. At Apalachicola, it was mostly sunny. The temperature was 89 degrees. The wind was northwest at 13 miles an hour. At Panama City Northwest, it was partly sunny. The temperature was 86 degrees. The wind was west at 10 miles an hour. At Dothan, it was partly sunny. The temperature was 82 degrees. The wind was northwest at 14 miles an hour. At Albany, it was mostly sunny. The temperature was 84 degrees. The wind was west at 7 miles an hour. At Valdosta, it was partly sunny. The temperature was 85 degrees. The wind was west at 8 miles an hour. Over the marine area, at the buoys south of Apalachicola, winds were west at 6 knots and seas were 2 feet. At the buoys south of Panama City, winds were west at 8 knots and seas were 2 feet. At the buoys south of Pensacola, winds were west at 8 knots and seas were 2 feet. The forecast for the local area. Today, mostly sunny. Showers and thunderstorms likely this afternoon. Highs in the lower 90s. West winds 5 to 10 miles per hour with gusts up to 20 miles per hour. Chance of rain 60%. Tonight, mostly cloudy with a chance of showers and thunderstorms in the evening.

then partly cloudy after midnight. Lows in the lower 70s. West winds 5 to 10 miles per hour. Chance of rain 50%. Wednesday, sunny. Highs in the lower 90s. Northwest winds around 5 miles per hour. Wednesday night, mostly clear. Lows in the lower 70s. North winds around 5 miles per hour in the evening, becoming light and variable. Thursday, mostly sunny. A chance of showers and thunderstorms in the afternoon. Highs in the mid-90s. Light and variable winds, becoming southwest around 5 miles per hour in the afternoon. Chance of rain 30%. Thursday night, a slight chance of thunderstorms in the evening. Partly cloudy with a slight chance of showers. Lows in the mid-70s. Chance of rain 20%. Friday and Friday night, partly cloudy. A chance of showers and thunderstorms. Highs in the lower 90s. Lows in the mid-70s. Chance of rain 40%. Saturday and Saturday night, mostly clear. A slight chance of showers and thunderstorms. Highs in the mid-90s. Lows in the mid-70s. Chance of rain 20%. Heat index values up to 105. Sunday and Sunday night, mostly clear. Highs in the mid-90s. Lows in the upper 70s. Heat index values up to 105. Monday, sunny. A chance of showers and thunderstorms in the afternoon. Highs in the mid-90s. Chance of rain 30%. Heat index values up to 110. The coastal waters forecast for the following waters from Suwannee River to Apalachicola, Florida, extending from 20 to 60 nautical miles. Coastal waters from Okaloosa, Walton County line to Mexico Beach out to 20 nautical miles. Coastal waters from Mexico Beach to Apalachicola out to 20 nautical miles. Waters from Okaloosa, Walton County line to Mexico Beach 20 to 60 nautical miles. And waters from Mexico Beach to Apalachicola 20 to 60 nautical miles. Rest of today, west winds 10 to 15 knots. Seas 2 to 3 feet. Wave detail, west 3 feet at 4 seconds and south 1 foot at 8 seconds. Protected waters a moderate chop. Tonight, west winds 10 to 15 knots. Seas 2 to 3 feet. Wave detail, west 3 feet at 4 seconds and south 1 foot at 7 seconds. Protected waters a moderate chop. Wednesday, northwest winds 5 to 10 knots. Seas around 2 feet. Wave detail, west 2 feet at 4 seconds and south 1 foot at 7 seconds. Protected waters a light chop. Wednesday night, west winds 5 to 10 knots. Seas around 2 feet. Wave detail, west 2 feet at 4 seconds and south 1 foot at 8 seconds. Protected waters a light chop. Thursday, northwest winds around 5 knots, becoming southwest in the afternoon. Waves 1 foot or less. Wave detail, west 1 foot at 4 seconds and south 1 foot at 7 seconds. Protected waters a light chop. A slight chance of showers and thunderstorms in the morning. Thursday night, southwest winds 5 to 10 knots. Waves 1 foot or less. Wave detail, west 1 foot at 3 seconds and south 1 foot at 7 seconds. Protected waters a light chop. Friday, southwest winds 5 to 10 knots. Waves 1 foot or less. Protected waters a light chop. Friday night, southwest winds 5 to 10 knots. Waves 1 foot or less. Protected waters a light chop. Saturday, southwest winds 5 to 10 knots. Waves 1 foot or less, then around 2 feet in the afternoon. Protected waters a light chop. Saturday night, west winds 5 to 10 knots. Seas around 2 feet. Protected waters a light chop. Winds and waves higher and near thunderstorms. The coastal waters forecast for the following St. Andrews Bay waterways. Rest of today, west winds 10 to 15 knots. Protected waters a moderate chop. A slight chance of showers and thunderstorms late this morning, then a chance of showers and thunderstorms this afternoon. Tonight, west winds 10 to 15 knots, becoming northwest around 5 knots after midnight. Protected waters a moderate chop. A chance of showers and thunderstorms in the evening. Wednesday, north winds around 5 knots, becoming west in the afternoon. Protected waters a light chop. Wednesday night, west winds 5 to 10 knots, becoming northwest after midnight. Protected waters a light chop. A slight chance of showers and thunderstorms after midnight. Thursday, northwest winds

around 5 knots, becoming southwest in the afternoon. Protected waters, a light chop. A chance of showers. A slight chance of thunderstorms in the morning, then a chance of thunderstorms in the afternoon. Thursday night, southwest winds 5 to 10 knots, diminishing to around 5 knots after midnight. Protected waters, a light chop. A chance of showers and thunderstorms in the evening. Friday, southwest winds around 5 knots, increasing to 5 to 10 knots in the afternoon. Protected waters, a light chop. Friday night, winds 5 to 10 knots, diminishing to around 5 knots after midnight. Protected waters, a light chop. Saturday, southwest winds around 5 knots, increasing to 5 to 10 knots in the afternoon. Protected waters, a light chop. Saturday night, west winds 5 to 10 knots. Protected waters, a light chop. Winds and waves higher and near thunderstorms. The Tropical Weather Outlook. For the North Atlantic, Caribbean Sea, and the Gulf of America, tropical cyclone formation is not expected during the next 7 days. The Surf Zone Forecast General Outlook. Southwest to westerly breezes will increase today in advance of a cold front this evening. This will keep a high risk of rip currents in place today for south and southwest facing beaches, including the beaches of Walton, Bay, and Gulf counties. A turn to northwest breezes Wednesday will narrow the high risk focus area to Bay and Gulf counties. Weaker southwest winds will resume from Thursday through the weekend. Winds will be too weak to support a high risk at any of the beaches from Thursday through the weekend. Tide information for Tuesday, June 23, 2026. St. Mark's River entrance. Low 2:46 a.m., high 9:30 a.m., low 4:52 p.m., high 11:27 p.m. Apalachicola. High 12:05 a.m., low 4:20 a.m., high 10:54 a.m., low 7:18 p.m. St. Andrews Bay of Panama City. High 6:17 a.m., low 5:14 p.m. Note that the times of high and low tide are 3 minutes earlier at Shell Point than at the St. Mark's River entrance. The average water temperature at Apalachicola was 84.2 degrees. Sunrise and sunset in Tallahassee. June 23, 2026, sunrise 6:37 a.m. Eastern Daylight Time, sunset 8:43 p.m. Eastern Daylight Time. 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This broadcast originates from your National Weather Service office in Tallahassee, Florida. The latest weather and forecast information can also be accessed by calling our automated forecast line at 850-942-8851. The current time is 11:51 a.m. Eastern Daylight Time. These are the 11 a.m. Eastern Daylight Time conditions. At the Tallahassee Airport, it was partly sunny. The temperature was 88 degrees. The wind was northwest at 15 miles an hour. At Florida State University, the temperature was 88 degrees. The wind was west at 8 miles an hour. At Apalachicola, it was mostly sunny. The temperature was 89 degrees. The wind was northwest at 13 miles an hour. At Panama City Northwest, it was partly sunny. The temperature was 86 degrees. The wind was west at 10 miles an hour. At Dothan, it was partly sunny. The temperature was 82 degrees. The wind was northwest at 14 miles an hour. At Albany, it was mostly sunny. The temperature was 84 degrees. The wind was west at 7 miles an hour. At Valdosta, it was partly sunny. The temperature was 85 degrees. The wind was west at 8 miles an hour. Over the marine area, at the buoy south of Apalachicola, winds were west at 6 knots and seas were 2 feet. At the buoy south of Panama City, winds were west at 8 knots and seas were 2 feet. At the buoy south of Pensacola, winds were west at 8 knots and seas were 2 feet. The forecast for the local area. Today, mostly sunny. Showers and thunderstorms likely this afternoon. Highs in the lower 90s. West winds 5 to 10 miles per hour with gusts up to 20 miles per hour. Chance of rain 60%. Tonight, mostly cloudy with a chance of showers and thunderstorms in the evening, then partly cloudy after midnight. Lows in the lower 70s. West winds 5 to 10 miles per hour. Chance of rain 50%. Wednesday, sunny. Highs in the lower 90s. Northwest winds around 5 miles per hour. Wednesday night, mostly clear.
lows in the lower 70s. North winds around 5 miles per hour in the evening, becoming light and variable. Thursday, mostly sunny. A chance of showers and thunderstorms in the afternoon. Highs in the mid-90s. Light and variable winds, becoming southwest around 5 miles per hour in the afternoon. Chance of rain 30%. Thursday night, a slight chance of thunderstorms in the evening. Partly cloudy with a slight chance of showers. Lows in the mid-70s. Chance of rain 20%. Friday and Friday night, partly cloudy. A chance of showers and thunderstorms. Highs in the lower 90s. Lows in the mid-70s. Chance of rain 40%. Saturday and Saturday night, mostly clear. A slight chance of showers and thunderstorms. Highs in the mid-90s. Lows in the mid-70s. Chance of rain 20%. Heat index values up to 105. Sunday and Sunday night, mostly clear. Highs in the mid-90s. Lows in the upper 70s. Heat index values up to 105. Monday, sunny. A chance of showers and thunderstorms in the afternoon. Highs in the mid-90s. Chance of rain 30%. Heat index values up to 110. The coastal waters forecast for the following waters from Suwannee River to Apalachicola, Florida, extending from 20 to 60 nautical miles. Coastal waters from Okaloosa, Walton County line to Mexico Beach out to 20 nautical miles. Coastal waters from Mexico Beach to Apalachicola out to 20 nautical miles. Waters from Okaloosa, Walton County line to Mexico Beach 20 to 60 nautical miles. And waters from Mexico Beach to Apalachicola 20 to 60 nautical miles. Rest of today, west winds 10 to 15 knots. Seas 2 to 3 feet. Wave detail, west 3 feet at 4 seconds and south 1 foot at 8 seconds. Protected waters a mile out. Tonight, west winds 10 to 15 knots. Seas 2 to 3 feet. Wave detail, west 3 feet at 4 seconds and south 1 foot at 7 seconds. Protected waters a moderate chop. Wednesday, northwest winds 5 to 10 knots. Seas around 2 feet. Wave detail, west 2 feet at 4 seconds and south 1 foot at 7 seconds. Protected waters a light chop. Wednesday night, west winds 5 to 10 knots. Seas around 2 feet. Wave detail, west 2 feet at 4 seconds and south 1 foot at 8 seconds. Protected waters a light chop. Thursday, northwest winds around 5 knots, becoming southwest in the afternoon. Waves 1 foot or less. Wave detail, west 1 foot at 4 seconds and south 1 foot at 7 seconds. Protected waters a light chop. A slight chance of showers and thunderstorms in the morning. Thursday night, southwest winds 5 to 10 knots. Waves 1 foot or less. Wave detail, west 1 foot at 3 seconds and south 1 foot at 7 seconds. Protected waters a light chop. Friday, southwest winds 5 to 10 knots. Waves 1 foot or less. Protected waters a light chop. Friday night, southwest winds 5 to 10 knots. Waves 1 foot or less. Protected waters a light chop. Saturday, southwest winds 5 to 10 knots. Waves 1 foot or less, then around 2 feet in the afternoon. Protected waters a light chop. Saturday night, west winds 5 to 10 knots. Seas around 2 feet. Protected waters a light chop. Winds and waves higher and near thunderstorms. The coastal waters forecast for the following St. Andrews Bay waterways. Rest of today, west winds 10 to 15 knots. Protected waters a moderate chop. A slight chance of showers and thunderstorms late this morning, then a chance of showers and thunderstorms this afternoon. Tonight, west winds 10 to 15 knots, becoming northwest around 5 knots after midnight. Protected waters a moderate chop. A chance of showers and thunderstorms in the evening. Wednesday, north winds around 5 knots, becoming west in the afternoon. Protected waters a light chop. Wednesday night, west winds 5 to 10 knots, becoming northwest after midnight. Protected waters a light chop. A slight chance of showers and thunderstorms after midnight. Thursday, northwest winds around 5 knots, becoming southwest in the afternoon. Protected waters a light chop. A chance of showers. A slight chance of thunderstorms in the morning, then a chance of thunderstorms in the afternoon. Thursday night, southwest winds 5 to 10 knots, diminishing to around 5 knots after midnight.
Protected water.

There's a light shop. A chance of showers and thunderstorms in the evening. Friday, southwest winds around 5 knots, increasing to 5 to 10 knots in the afternoon. Protected waters, a light shop. Friday night, southwest winds 5 to 10 knots, diminishing to around 5 knots after midnight. Protected waters, a light shop. Saturday, southwest winds around 5 knots, increasing to 5 to 10 knots in the afternoon. Protected waters, a light shop. Saturday night, west winds 5 to 10 knots. Protected waters, a light shop. Winds and waves higher and near thunderstorms. The Tropical Weather Outlook. For the North Atlantic, Caribbean Sea, and the Gulf of America, tropical cyclone formation is not expected during the next 7 days. The Surf Zone Forecast General Outlook. Southwest to westerly breezes will increase today in advance of a cold front this evening. This will keep a high risk of rip currents in place today for south and southwest facing beaches, including the beaches of Walton, Bay, and Gulf counties. A turn to northwest breezes Wednesday will narrow the high risk focus area to Bay and Gulf counties. Weaker southwest winds will resume from Thursday through the weekend. Winds will be too weak to support a high risk at any of the beaches from Thursday through the weekend. Tide information for Tuesday, June 23, 2026. St. Mark's River entrance. Low 2:46 a.m., high 9:30 a.m., low 4:52 p.m., high 11:27 p.m. Apalachicola. High 12:05 a.m., low 4:20 a.m., high 10:54 a.m., low 7:18 p.m. St. Andrews Bay of Panama City. High 6:17 a.m., low 5:14 p.m. Note that the times of high and low tide are 3 minutes earlier at Shell Point than at the St. Mark's River entrance. The average water temperature at Apalachicola was 84.2 degrees. Sunrise and sunset in Tallahassee. June 23, 2026, sunrise 6:37 a.m. Eastern Daylight Time, sunset 8:43 p.m. Eastern Daylight Time. 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This broadcast originates from your National Weather Service office in Tallahassee, Florida. The latest weather and forecast information can also be accessed by calling our automated forecast line at 850-942-8851. The current time is 12 p.m. Eastern Daylight Time. These are the 11 a.m. Eastern Daylight Time conditions. At the Tallahassee Airport, it was partly sunny. The temperature was 88 degrees. The wind was northwest at 15 miles an hour. At Florida State University, the temperature was 88 degrees. The wind was west at 8 miles an hour. At Apalachicola, it was mostly sunny. The temperature was 89 degrees. The wind was northwest at 13 miles an hour. At Panama City Northwest, it was partly sunny. The temperature was 86 degrees. The wind was west at 10 miles an hour. At Dothan, it was partly sunny. The temperature was 82 degrees. The wind was northwest at 14 miles an hour. At Albany, it was mostly sunny. The temperature was 84 degrees. The wind was west at 7 miles an hour. At Valdosta, it was partly sunny. The temperature was 85 degrees. The wind was west at 8 miles an hour. Over the marine area, at the buoys south of Apalachicola, winds were west at 6 knots and seas were 2 feet. At the buoys south of Panama City, winds were west at 8 knots and seas were 2 feet. At the buoys south of Pensacola, winds were west at 8 knots and seas were 2 feet. The Tallahassee climate summary for yesterday, June 22, 2026. Yesterday's high temperature was 95 degrees. This high was 4 degrees above the normal high of 91. Yesterday's low temperature was 71 degrees. This low was 1 degree below the normal low of 72. A trace of precipitation fell yesterday, which brings the monthly total to 5.02 inches. This is 0.66 inches below the normal amount of 5.68 inches for June. The total precipitation for the year now stands at 17.21 inches, which is 9.29 inches below normal. The normal high temperature for today is 91 degrees, and the normal low is 72. The record high for today is 103, which last occurred in 1944, and the record low is 62, which occurred in 1972. Sunrise today is at 6:37 a.m. and sunset is at 8:43 p.m. The forecast for the local area. Today, mostly sunny.

showers and thunderstorms likely this afternoon. Highs in the lower 90s. West winds 5 to 10 miles per hour with gusts up to 20 miles per hour. Chance of rain 60%. Tonight, mostly cloudy with a chance of showers and thunderstorms in the evening, then partly cloudy after midnight. Lows in the lower 70s. West winds 5 to 10 miles per hour. Chance of rain 50%. Wednesday, sunny. Highs in the lower 90s. Northwest winds around 5 miles per hour. Wednesday night, mostly clear. Lows in the lower 70s. North winds around 5 miles per hour in the evening, becoming light and variable. Thursday, mostly sunny. A chance of showers and thunderstorms in the afternoon. Highs in the mid-90s. Light and variable winds, becoming southwest around 5 miles per hour in the afternoon. Chance of rain 30%. Thursday night, a slight chance of thunderstorms in the evening. Partly cloudy with a slight chance of showers. Lows in the mid-70s. Chance of rain 20%. Friday and Friday night, partly cloudy. A chance of showers and thunderstorms. Highs in the lower 90s. Lows in the mid-70s. Chance of rain 40%. Saturday and Saturday night, mostly clear. A slight chance of showers and thunderstorms. Highs in the mid-90s. Lows in the mid-70s. Chance of rain 20%. Heat index values up to 105. Sunday and Sunday night, mostly clear. Highs in the mid-90s. Lows in the upper 70s. Heat index values up to 105. Monday, sunny. A chance of showers and thunderstorms in the afternoon. Highs in the mid-90s. Chance of rain 30%. Heat index values up to 110. The Tropical Weather Outlook. For the North Atlantic, Caribbean Sea, and the Gulf of America, tropical cyclone formation is not expected during the next 7 days. The Surf Zone Forecast General Outlook, southwest to westerly breezes will increase today in advance of a cold front this evening. This will keep a high risk of rip currents in place today for south and southwest facing beaches, including the beaches of Walton, Bay, and Gulf counties. A turn to northwest breezes Wednesday will narrow the high risk focus area to Bay and Gulf counties. Weaker southwest winds will resume from Thursday through the weekend. Winds will be too weak to support a high risk at any of the beaches from Thursday through the weekend. Tide information for Tuesday, June 23, 2026. St. Mark's River entrance. Low 2:46 a.m., high 9:30 a.m., low 4:52 p.m., high 11:27 p.m. Apalachicola. High 12:05 a.m., low 4:20 a.m., high 10:54 a.m., low 7:18 p.m. St. Andrews Bay of Panama City. High 6:17 a.m., low 5:14 p.m. Note that the times of high and low tide are 3 minutes earlier at Shell Point than at the St. Mark's River entrance. The average water temperature at Apalachicola was 84.2 degrees. Sunrise and sunset in Tallahassee. June 23, 2026, sunrise 6:37 a.m. Eastern Daylight Time, sunset 8:43 p.m. Eastern Daylight Time. 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This broadcast originates from your National Weather Service office in Tallahassee, Florida. The latest weather and forecast information can also be accessed by calling our automated forecast line at 850-942-8851. The current time is 12:07 p.m. Eastern Daylight Time. These are the noon Eastern Daylight Time conditions. At the Tallahassee Airport, it was partly sunny. The temperature was 88 degrees. The wind was northwest at 16 miles an hour. The report from Florida State University was not available. At Apalachicola, it was mostly sunny. The temperature was 89 degrees. The wind was northwest at 15 miles an hour. At Panama City Northwest, it was mostly sunny. The temperature was 88 degrees. The wind was west at 9 miles an hour. At Dothan, it was partly sunny. The temperature was 83 degrees. The wind was west at 13 miles an hour. At Albany, it was mostly sunny. The temperature was 86 degrees. The wind was west at 5 miles an hour. At Valdosta, it was mostly sunny. The temperature was 86 degrees. The wind was west at 8 miles an hour. Over the marine area, at the buoy south of Apalachicola.

winds around 5 miles per hour in the evening, becoming light and variable. Thursday, mostly sunny. A chance of showers and thunderstorms in the afternoon. Highs in the mid-90s. Light and variable winds, becoming southwest around 5 miles per hour in the afternoon. Chance of rain 30%. Thursday night, a slight chance of thunderstorms in the evening. Partly cloudy with a slight chance of showers. Lows in the mid-70s. Chance of rain 20%. Friday and Friday night, partly cloudy. A chance of showers and thunderstorms. Highs in the lower 90s. Lows in the mid-70s. Chance of rain 40%. Saturday and Saturday night, mostly clear. A slight chance of showers and thunderstorms. Highs in the mid-90s. Lows in the mid-70s. Chance of rain 20%. Heat index values up to 105. Sunday and Sunday night, mostly clear. Highs in the mid-90s. Lows in the upper 70s. Heat index values up to 105. Monday, sunny. A chance of showers and thunderstorms in the afternoon. Highs in the mid-90s. Chance of rain 30%. Heat index values up to 110. The coastal waters forecast for the following waters from Suwannee River to Apalachicola, Florida, extending from 20 to 60 nautical miles. Coastal waters from Okaloosa-Walton County line to Mexico Beach out to 20 nautical miles. Coastal waters from Mexico Beach to Apalachicola out to 20 nautical miles. Waters from Okaloosa-Walton County line to Mexico Beach 20 to 60 nautical miles. And waters from Mexico Beach to Apalachicola 20 to 60 nautical miles. Rest of today, west winds 10 to 15 knots. Seas 2 to 3 feet. Wave detail, west 3 feet at 4 seconds and south 1 foot at 8 seconds. Protected waters a moderate chop. Tonight, west winds 10 to 15 knots. Seas 2 to 3 feet. Wave detail, west 3 feet at 4 seconds and south 1 foot at 7 seconds. Protected waters a moderate chop. Wednesday, northwest winds 5 to 10 knots. Seas around 2 feet. Wave detail, west 2 feet at 4 seconds and south 1 foot at 7 seconds. Protected waters a light chop. Wednesday night, west winds 5 to 10 knots. Seas around 2 feet. Wave detail, west 2 feet at 4 seconds and south 1 foot at 8 seconds. Protected waters a light chop. Thursday, northwest winds around 5 knots, becoming southwest in the afternoon. Waves 1 foot or less. Wave detail, west 1 foot at 4 seconds and south 1 foot at 7 seconds. Protected waters a light chop. A slight chance of showers and thunderstorms in the morning. Thursday night, southwest winds 5 to 10 knots. Waves 1 foot or less. Wave detail, west 1 foot at 3 seconds and south 1 foot at 7 seconds. Protected waters a light chop. Friday, southwest winds 5 to 10 knots. Waves 1 foot or less. Protected waters a light chop. Friday night, southwest winds 5 to 10 knots. Waves 1 foot or less. Protected waters a light chop. Saturday, southwest winds 5 to 10 knots. Waves 1 foot or less, then around 2 feet in the afternoon. Protected waters a light chop. Saturday night, west winds 5 to 10 knots. Seas around 2 feet. Protected waters a light chop. Winds and waves higher in and near thunderstorms. The coastal waters forecast for the following St. Andrews Bay waterways. Rest of today, west winds 10 to 15 knots. Protected waters a moderate chop. A slight chance of showers and thunderstorms late this morning, then a chance of showers and thunderstorms this afternoon. Tonight, west winds 10 to 15 knots, becoming northwest around 5 knots after midnight. Protected waters a moderate chop. A chance of showers and thunderstorms in the evening. Wednesday, north winds around 5 knots, becoming west in the afternoon. Protected waters a light chop. Wednesday night, west winds 5 to 10 knots, becoming northwest after midnight. Protected waters a light chop. A slight chance of showers and thunderstorms after midnight. Thursday, northwest winds around 5 knots, becoming southwest in the afternoon. Protected waters a light chop. A chance of showers. A slight chance of thunderstorms in the morning, then a chance of thunderstorms in the afternoon. Thursday night, southwest winds 5 to 10 knots, diminishing to around 5 knots after midnight. Protected waters a light chop.

chance of showers and thunderstorms in the evening. Friday, southwest winds around 5 knots, increasing to 5 to 10 knots in the afternoon. Protected waters a light chop. Friday night, southwest winds 5 to 10 knots, diminishing to around 5 knots after midnight. Protected waters a light chop. Saturday, southwest winds around 5 knots, increasing to 5 to 10 knots in the afternoon. Protected waters a light chop. Saturday night, west winds 5 to 10 knots. Protected waters a light chop. Winds and waves higher and near thunderstorms. The Tropical Weather Outlook. For the North Atlantic, Caribbean Sea, and the Gulf of America, tropical cyclone formation is not expected during the next 7 days. The Surf Zone Forecast General Outlook. Southwest to westerly breezes will increase today in advance of a cold front this evening. This will keep a high risk of rip currents in place today for south and southwest facing beaches, including the beaches of Walton, Bay, and Gulf counties. A turn to northwest breezes Wednesday will narrow the high risk focus area to Bay and Gulf counties. Weaker southwest winds will resume from Thursday through the weekend. Winds will be too weak to support a high risk at any of the beaches from Thursday through the weekend. Tide information for Tuesday, June 23, 2026. St. Mark's River entrance. Low 2:46 a.m., high 9:30 a.m., low 4:52 p.m., high 11:27 p.m. Apalachicola. High 12:05 a.m., low 4:20 a.m., high 10:54 a.m., low 7:18 p.m. St. Andrews Bay at Panama City. High 6:17 a.m., low 5:14 p.m. Note that the times of high and low tide are 3 minutes earlier at Shell Point than at the St. Mark's River entrance. The average water temperature at Apalachicola was 84.2 degrees. Sunrise and sunset in Tallahassee. June 23, 2026, sunrise 6:37 a.m. Eastern Daylight Time, sunset 8:43 p.m. Eastern Daylight Time. 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This broadcast originates from your National Weather Service office in Tallahassee, Florida. The latest weather and forecast information can also be accessed by calling our automated forecast line at 850-942-8851. The current time is 12:16 p.m. Eastern Daylight Time. These are the noon Eastern Daylight Time conditions. At the Tallahassee Airport, it was partly sunny. The temperature was 88 degrees. The wind was northwest at 16 miles an hour. At Florida State University, the temperature was 88 degrees. The wind was west at 8 miles an hour. At Apalachicola, it was mostly sunny. The temperature was 89 degrees. The wind was northwest at 15 miles an hour. At Panama City Northwest, it was mostly sunny. The temperature was 88 degrees. The wind was west at 9 miles an hour. At Dothan, it was partly sunny. The temperature was 83 degrees. The wind was west at 13 miles an hour. At Albany, it was mostly sunny. The temperature was 86 degrees. The wind was west at 5 miles an hour. At Valdosta, it was mostly sunny. The temperature was 86 degrees. The wind was west at 8 miles an hour. Over the marine area, at the buoy south of Apalachicola, winds were west at 6 knots and seas were 2 feet. At the buoy south of Panama City, winds were west at 10 knots and seas were 2 feet. At the buoy south of Pensacola, winds were west at 10 knots and seas were 2 feet. The forecast for the local area. Today, mostly sunny. Showers and thunderstorms likely this afternoon. Highs in the lower 90s. West winds 5 to 10 miles per hour with gusts up to 20 miles per hour. Chance of rain 60%. Tonight, mostly cloudy with a chance of showers and thunderstorms in the evening, then partly cloudy after midnight. Lows in the lower 70s. West winds 5 to 10 miles per hour. Chance of rain 50%. Wednesday, sunny. Highs in the lower 90s. Northwest winds around 5 miles per hour. Wednesday night, mostly clear. Lows in the lower 70s. North winds around 5 miles per hour in the evening, becoming light and variable. Thursday, mostly sunny. A chance of showers and thunderstorms in the afternoon. Highs in the mid-90s. Light and variable winds, becoming southwest around 5 miles per hour in the afternoon. Chance of rain 30%. Thursday night.

a slight chance of thunderstorms in the evening. Partly cloudy with a slight chance of showers. Lows in the mid-70s. Chance of rain 20%. Friday and Friday night, partly cloudy. A chance of showers and thunderstorms. Highs in the lower 90s. Lows in the mid-70s. Chance of rain 40%. Saturday and Saturday night, mostly clear. A slight chance of showers and thunderstorms. Highs in the mid-90s. Lows in the mid-70s. Chance of rain 20%. Heat index values up to 105. Sunday and Sunday night, mostly clear. Highs in the mid-90s. Lows in the upper 70s. Heat index values up to 105. Monday, sunny. A chance of showers and thunderstorms in the afternoon. Highs in the mid-90s. Chance of rain 30%. Heat index values up to 110. The coastal waters forecast for the following waters from Suwannee River to Apalachicola, Florida, extending from 20 to 60 nautical miles. Coastal waters from Okaloosa-Walton County line to Mexico Beach out to 20 nautical miles. Coastal waters from Mexico Beach to Apalachicola out to 20 nautical miles. Waters from Okaloosa-Walton County line to Mexico Beach 20 to 60 nautical miles. And waters from Mexico Beach to Apalachicola 20 to 60 nautical miles. Rest of today, west winds 10 to 15 knots. Seas 2 to 3 feet. Wave detail, west 3 feet at 4 seconds and south 1 foot at 8 seconds. Protected waters a moderate chop. Tonight, west winds 10 to 15 knots. Seas 2 to 3 feet. Wave detail, west 3 feet at 4 seconds and south 1 foot at 7 seconds. Protected waters a moderate chop. Wednesday, northwest winds 5 to 10 knots. Seas around 2 feet. Wave detail, west 2 feet at 4 seconds and south 1 foot at 7 seconds. Protected waters a light chop. Wednesday night, west winds 5 to 10 knots. Seas around 2 feet. Wave detail, west 2 feet at 4 seconds and south 1 foot at 8 seconds. Protected waters a light chop. Thursday, northwest winds around 5 knots, becoming southwest in the afternoon. Waves 1 foot or less. Wave detail, west 1 foot at 4 seconds and south 1 foot at 7 seconds. Protected waters a light chop. A slight chance of showers and thunderstorms in the morning. Thursday night, southwest winds 5 to 10 knots. Waves 1 foot or less. Wave detail, west 1 foot at 3 seconds and south 1 foot at 7 seconds. Protected waters a light chop. Friday, southwest winds 5 to 10 knots. Waves 1 foot or less. Protected waters a light chop. Friday night, southwest winds 5 to 10 knots. Waves 1 foot or less. Protected waters a light chop. Saturday, southwest winds 5 to 10 knots. Waves 1 foot or less, then around 2 feet in the afternoon. Protected waters a light chop. Saturday night, west winds 5 to 10 knots. Seas around 2 feet. Protected waters a light chop. Winds and waves higher in and near thunderstorms. The coastal waters forecast for the following St. Andrews Bay waterways. Rest of today, west winds 10 to 15 knots. Protected waters a moderate chop. A slight chance of showers and thunderstorms late this morning, then a chance of showers and thunderstorms this afternoon. Tonight, west winds 10 to 15 knots, becoming northwest around 5 knots after midnight. Protected waters a moderate chop. A chance of showers and thunderstorms in the evening. Wednesday, north winds around 5 knots, becoming west in the afternoon. Protected waters a light chop. Wednesday night, west winds 5 to 10 knots, becoming northwest after midnight. Protected waters a light chop. A slight chance of showers and thunderstorms after midnight. Thursday, northwest winds around 5 knots, becoming southwest in the afternoon. Protected waters a light chop. A chance of showers. A slight chance of thunderstorms in the morning, then a chance of thunderstorms in the afternoon. Thursday night, southwest winds 5 to 10 knots, diminishing to around 5 knots after midnight. Protected waters a light chop. A chance of showers and thunderstorms in the evening. Friday, southwest winds around 5 knots, increasing to 5 to 10 knots in the afternoon. Protected waters a light chop. Friday night, southwest winds 5 to 10 knots, diminishing to around 5 knots after midnight. Protected waters a light chop. Saturday,

Northwest winds around 5 knots, increasing to 5 to 10 knots in the afternoon. Protected waters a light chop. Saturday night, west winds 5 to 10 knots. Protected waters a light chop. Winds and waves higher and near thunderstorms. The tropical weather outlook. For the North Atlantic, Caribbean Sea, and the Gulf of America, tropical cyclone formation is not expected during the next 7 days. The surf zone forecast general outlook. Southwest to westerly breezes will increase today in advance of a cold front this evening. This will keep a high risk of rip currents in place today for south and southwest facing beaches, including the beaches of Walton, Bay, and Gulf counties. A turn to northwest breezes Wednesday will narrow the high risk focus area to Bay and Gulf counties. Weaker southwest winds will resume from Thursday through the weekend. Winds will be too weak to support a high risk at any of the beaches from Thursday through the weekend. Tide information for Tuesday, June 23, 2026. St. Mark's River entrance. Low 2:46 a.m., high 9:30 a.m., low 4:52 p.m., high 11:27 p.m. Apalachicola. High 12:05 a.m., low 4:20 a.m., high 10:54 a.m., low 7:18 p.m. St. Andrews Bay at Panama City. High 6:17 a.m., low 5:14 p.m. Note that the times of high and low tide are 3 minutes earlier at Shell Point than at the St. Mark's River entrance. The average water temperature at Apalachicola was 84.2 degrees. Sunrise and sunset in Tallahassee. June 23, 2026, sunrise 6:37 a.m. Eastern Daylight Time, sunset 8:43 p.m. Eastern Daylight Time. 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The latest weather and forecast information can also be accessed by calling our automated forecast line at 850-942-8851. The current time is 12:26 p.m. Eastern Daylight Time. These are the noon Eastern Daylight Time conditions. At the Tallahassee Airport, it was partly sunny. The temperature was 88 degrees. The wind was northwest at 16 miles an hour. At Florida State University, the temperature was 88 degrees. The wind was west at 8 miles an hour. At Apalachicola, it was mostly sunny. The temperature was 89 degrees. The wind was northwest at 15 miles an hour. At Panama City Northwest, it was mostly sunny. The temperature was 88 degrees. The wind was west at 9 miles an hour. At Dothan, it was partly sunny. The temperature was 83 degrees. The wind was west at 13 miles an hour. At Albany, it was most sunny. The temperature was 86 degrees. The wind was west at 5 miles an hour. At Valdosta, it was mostly sunny. The temperature was 86 degrees. The wind was west at 8 miles an hour. Over the marine area, at the buoy south of Apalachicola, winds were west at 6 knots and seas were 2 feet. At the buoy south of Panama City, winds were west at 10 knots and seas were 2 feet. At the buoy south of Pensacola, winds were west at 10 knots and seas were 2 feet. The forecast for the local area. Today, mostly sunny. Showers and thunderstorms likely. Highs in the lower 90s. West winds 5 to 10 miles per hour with gusts up to 20 miles per hour. Chance of rain 60%. Tonight, mostly cloudy with a chance of showers and thunderstorms in the evening, then partly cloudy after midnight. Lows in the lower 70s. West winds 5 to 10 miles per hour. Chance of rain 50%. Wednesday, sunny. Highs in the lower 90s. Northwest winds around 5 miles per hour. Wednesday night, mostly clear. Lows in the lower 70s. North winds around 5 miles per hour in the evening, becoming light and variable. Thursday, mostly sunny. A chance of showers and thunderstorms in the afternoon. Highs in the mid-90s. Light and variable winds, becoming southwest around 5 miles per hour in the afternoon. Chance of rain 30%. Thursday night, a slight chance of thunderstorms in the evening. Partly cloudy with a slight chance of showers. Lows in the mid-70s. Chance of rain 20%. Friday and Friday night, partly cloudy. A chance of showers and thunderstorms. Highs in the lower 90s. Lows in the mid-70s.
chance of rain 40%. Saturday and Saturday night, mostly clear. A slight chance of showers and thunderstorms. Highs in the mid-90s. Lows in the mid-70s. Chance of rain 20%. Heat index values up to 105. Sunday and Sunday night, mostly clear. Highs in the mid-90s. Lows in the upper 70s. Heat index values up to 105. Monday, sunny. A chance of showers and thunderstorms in the afternoon. Highs in the mid-90s. Chance of rain 30%. Heat index values up to 110. The coastal waters forecast for the following waters from Suwannee River to Apalachicola, Florida, extending from 20 to 60 nautical miles. Coastal waters from Okaloosa, Walton County line to Mexico Beach out to 20 nautical miles. Coastal waters from Mexico Beach to Apalachicola out to 20 nautical miles. Waters from Okaloosa, Walton County line to Mexico Beach 20 to 60 nautical miles. And waters from Mexico Beach to Apalachicola 20 to 60 nautical miles. Rest of today, west winds 10 to 15 knots. Seas 2 to 3 feet. Wave detail, west 3 feet at 4 seconds and south 1 foot at 8 seconds. Protected waters a moderate chop. Tonight, west winds 10 to 15 knots. Seas 2 to 3 feet. Wave detail, west 3 feet at 4 seconds and south 1 foot at 7 seconds. Protected waters a moderate chop. Wednesday, northwest winds 5 to 10 knots. Seas around 2 feet. Wave detail, west 2 feet at 4 seconds and south 1 foot at 7 seconds. Protected waters a light chop. Wednesday night, west winds 5 to 10 knots. Seas around 2 feet. Wave detail, west 2 feet at 4 seconds and south 1 foot at 8 seconds. Protected waters a light chop. Thursday, northwest winds around 5 knots, becoming southwest in the afternoon. Waves 1 foot or less. Wave detail, west 1 foot at 4 seconds and south 1 foot at 7 seconds. Protected waters a light chop. A slight chance of showers and thunderstorms in the morning. Thursday night, southwest winds 5 to 10 knots. Waves 1 foot or less. Wave detail, west 1 foot at 3 seconds and south 1 foot at 7 seconds. Protected waters a light chop. Friday, southwest winds 5 to 10 knots. Waves 1 foot or less. Protected waters a light chop. Friday night, southwest winds 5 to 10 knots. Waves 1 foot or less. Protected waters a light chop. Saturday, southwest winds 5 to 10 knots. Waves 1 foot or less, then around 2 feet in the afternoon. Protected waters a light chop. Saturday night, west winds 5 to 10 knots. Seas around 2 feet. Protected waters a light chop. Winds and waves higher in and near thunderstorms. The Tallahassee Climate Summary for yesterday, June 22, 2026. Yesterday's high temperature was 95 degrees. This high was 4 degrees above the normal high of 91. Yesterday's low temperature was 71 degrees. This low was 1 degree below the normal low of 72. A trace of precipitation fell yesterday, which brings the monthly total to 5.02 inches. This is 0.66 inches below the normal amount of 5.68 inches for June. The total precipitation for the year now stands at 17.21 inches, which is 9.29 inches below normal. The normal high temperature for today is 91 degrees, and the normal low is 72. The record high for today is 103, which last occurred in 1944, and the record low is 62, which occurred in 1970. High for today is 103, which last occurred in 1944, and the record low is 62, which occurred in 1972. Sunrise today is at 6:37 a.m. and sunset is at 8:43 p.m. The coastal waters forecast for the following St. Andrews Bay waterways. Rest of today, west winds 10 to 15 knots. Protected waters a moderate chop. A slight chance of showers and thunderstorms late this morning, then a chance of showers and thunderstorms this afternoon. Tonight, west winds 10 to 15 knots, becoming northwest around 5 knots after midnight. Protected waters a moderate chop. A chance of showers and thunderstorms in the evening. Wednesday, north winds around 5 knots, becoming west in the afternoon. Protected waters a light chop. Wednesday night, west winds 5 to 10 knots, becoming northwest after midnight. Protected waters a light chop.
a slight chance of showers and thunderstorms after midnight.

Thursday, northwest winds around 5 knots, becoming southwest in the afternoon. Protected waters, a light chop. A chance of showers. A slight chance of thunderstorms in the morning, then a chance of thunderstorms in the afternoon. Thursday night, southwest winds 5 to 10 knots, diminishing to around 5 knots after midnight. Protected waters, a light chop. A chance of showers and thunderstorms in the evening. Friday, southwest winds around 5 knots, increasing to 5 to 10 knots in the afternoon. Protected waters, a light chop. Friday night, southwest winds 5 to 10 knots, diminishing to around 5 knots after midnight. Protected waters, a light chop. Saturday, southwest winds around 5 knots, increasing to 5 to 10 knots in the afternoon. Protected waters, a light chop. Saturday night, west winds 5 to 10 knots. Protected waters, a light chop. Winds and waves higher and near thunderstorms. The Tropical Weather Outlook. For the North Atlantic, Caribbean Sea, and the Gulf of America, tropical cyclone formation is not expected during the next 7 days. The Surf Zone Forecast General Outlook. Southwest to westerly breezes will increase today in advance of a cold front this evening. This will keep a high risk of rip currents in place today for south and southwest facing beaches, including the beaches of Walton, Bay, and Gulf counties. A turn to northwest breezes Wednesday will narrow the high risk focus area to Bay and Gulf counties. Weaker southwest winds will resume from Thursday through the weekend. Winds will be too weak to support a high risk at any of the beaches from Thursday through the weekend. Based on communication with area beach officials, the following flags are flying at area beaches: Walton, Red Bay, Red State Park Gulf Beaches, Red West Facing Gulf Beaches, Red South Facing Gulf Beaches, Yellow Franklin, Yellow. Tide information for Tuesday, June 23, 2026. St. Mark's River entrance. Low 2:46 a.m., high 9:30 a.m., low 4:52 p.m., high 11:27 p.m. Apalachicola. High 12:05 a.m., low 4:20 a.m., high 10:54 a.m., low 7:18 p.m. St. Andrews Bay at Panama City. High 6:17 a.m., low 5:14 p.m. Note that the times of high and low tide are 3 minutes earlier at Shell Point than at the St. Mark's River entrance. The average water temperature at Apalachicola was 84.2 degrees. Sunrise and sunset in Tallahassee. June 23, 2026, sunrise 6:37 p.m. Eastern Daylight Time, sunset 8:43 p.m. Eastern Daylight Time. 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The latest weather and forecast information can also be accessed by calling our automated forecast line at 850-942-8851. The current time is 12:37 p.m. Eastern Daylight Time. These are the noon Eastern Daylight Time conditions. At the Tallahassee Airport, it was partly sunny. The temperature was 88 degrees. The wind was northwest at 16 miles an hour. At Florida State University, the temperature was 88 degrees. The wind was west at 8 miles an hour. At Apalachicola, it was mostly sunny. The temperature was 89 degrees. The wind was northwest at 15 miles an hour. At Panama City Northwest, it was mostly sunny. The temperature was 88 degrees. The wind was west at 9 miles an hour. At Dothan, it was partly sunny. The temperature was 83 degrees. The wind was west at 13 miles an hour. At Albany, it was mostly sunny. The temperature was 86 degrees. The wind was west at 5 miles an hour. At Valdosta, it was mostly sunny. The temperature was 86 degrees. The wind was west at 8 miles an hour. Over the marine area, at the buoys south of Apalachicola, winds were west at 6 knots and seas were 2 feet. At the buoys south of Panama City, winds were west at 10 knots and seas were 2 feet. At the buoys south of Pensacola, winds were west at 10 knots, and seas were 2 feet. The forecast for the local area. Today, mostly sunny. Showers and thunderstorms likely this afternoon. Highs in the lower 90s. West winds 5 to 10 miles per hour with gusts up to 20 miles per hour. Chance of rain 60%. Tonight, mostly cloudy with a chance of showers and thunderstorms in the evening, then partly cloudy after midnight. Lows in the lower 70s. West winds
5 to 10 miles per hour. Chance of rain 50%. Wednesday, sunny. Highs in the lower 90s. Northwest winds around 5 miles per hour. Wednesday night, mostly clear. Lows in the lower 70s. North winds around 5 miles per hour in the evening, becoming light and variable. Thursday, mostly sunny. A chance of showers and thunderstorms in the afternoon. Highs in the mid-90s. Light and variable winds, becoming southwest around 5 miles per hour in the afternoon. Chance of rain 30%. Thursday night, a slight chance of thunderstorms in the evening. Partly cloudy with a slight chance of showers. Lows in the mid-70s. Chance of rain 20%. Friday and Friday night, partly cloudy. A chance of showers and thunderstorms. Highs in the lower 90s. Lows in the mid-70s. Chance of rain 40%. Saturday and Saturday night, mostly clear. A slight chance of showers and thunderstorms. Highs in the mid-90s. Lows in the mid-70s. Chance of rain 20%. Heat index values up to 105. Sunday and Sunday night, mostly clear. Highs in the mid-90s. Lows in the upper 70s. Heat index values up to 105. Monday, sunny. A chance of showers and thunderstorms in the afternoon. Highs in the mid-90s. Chance of rain 30%. Heat index values up to 110. The coastal waters forecast for the following waters from Suwannee River to Apalachicola, Florida, extending from 20 to 60 nautical miles. Coastal waters from Okaloosa-Walton County line to Mexico Beach out to 20 nautical miles. Coastal waters from Mexico Beach to Apalachicola out to 20 nautical miles. Waters from Okaloosa-Walton County line to Mexico Beach 20 to 60 nautical miles. And waters from Mexico Beach to Apalachicola 20 to 60 nautical miles. Rest of today, west winds 10 to 15 knots. Seas 2 to 3 feet. Wave detail, west 3 feet at 4 seconds and south 1 foot at 8 seconds. Protected waters a moderate chop. Tonight, west winds 10 to 15 knots. Seas 2 to 3 feet. Wave detail, west 3 feet at 4 seconds and south 1 foot at 7 seconds. Protected waters a moderate chop. Wednesday, northwest winds 5 to 10 knots. Seas around 2 feet. Wave detail, west 2 feet at 4 seconds and south 1 foot at 7 seconds. Protected waters a light chop. Wednesday night, west winds 5 to 10 knots. Seas around 2 feet. Wave detail, west 2 feet at 4 seconds and south 1 foot at 8 seconds. Protected waters a light chop. Thursday, northwest winds around 5 knots, becoming southwest in the afternoon. Waves 1 foot or less. Wave detail, west 1 foot at 4 seconds and south 1 foot at 7 seconds. Protected waters a light chop. A slight chance of showers and thunderstorms in the morning. Thursday night, southwest winds 5 to 10 knots. Waves 1 foot or less. Wave detail, west 1 foot at 3 seconds and south 1 foot at 7 seconds. Protected waters a light chop. Friday, southwest winds 5 to 10 knots. Waves 1 foot or less. Protected waters a light chop. Friday night, southwest winds 5 to 10 knots. Waves 1 foot or less. Protected waters a light chop. Saturday, southwest winds 5 to 10 knots. Waves 1 foot or less, then around 2 feet in the afternoon. Protected waters a light chop. Saturday night, west winds 5 to 10 knots. Seas around 2 feet. Protected waters a light chop. Winds and waves higher and near thunderstorms. The coastal waters forecast for the following St. Andrews Bay waterways. Rest of today, west winds 10 to 15 knots. Protected waters a moderate chop. A slight chance of showers and thunderstorms late this morning, then a chance of showers and thunderstorms this afternoon. Tonight, west winds 10 to 15 knots, becoming northwest around 5 knots after midnight. Protected waters a moderate chop. A chance of showers and thunderstorms in the evening. Wednesday, north winds around 5 knots, becoming west in the afternoon. Protected waters a light chop. Wednesday night, west winds 5 to 10 knots, becoming northwest after midnight. Protected waters a light chop. A slight chance of showers and thunderstorms after midnight. Thursday, northwest winds around 5 knots, becoming southwest in the afternoon. Protected waters a light

shop. A chance of showers. A slight chance of thunderstorms in the morning, then a chance of thunderstorms in the afternoon. Thursday night, southwest winds 5 to 10 knots, diminishing to around 5 knots after midnight. Protected waters, a light shop. A chance of showers and thunderstorms in the evening. Friday, southwest winds around 5 knots, increasing to 5 to 10 knots in the afternoon. Protected waters, a light shop. Friday night, southwest winds 5 to 10 knots, diminishing to around 5 knots after midnight. Protected waters, a light shop. Saturday, southwest winds around 5 knots, increasing to 5 to 10 knots in the afternoon. Protected waters, a light shop. Saturday night, west winds 5 to 10 knots. Protected waters, a light shop. Winds and waves higher and near thunderstorms. The Tropical Weather Outlook. For the North Atlantic, Caribbean Sea, and the Gulf of America, tropical cyclone formation is not expected during the next 7 days. The Surf Zone Forecast General Outlook, southwest to westerly breezes will increase today in advance of a cold front this evening. This will keep a high risk of rip currents in place today for south and southwest facing beaches, including the beaches of Walton, Bay, and Gulf counties. A turn to northwest breezes Wednesday will narrow the high risk focus area to Bay and Gulf counties. Weaker southwest winds will resume from Thursday through the weekend. Winds will be too weak to support a high risk at any of the beaches from Thursday through the weekend. Based on communication with area beach officials, the following flags are flying at area beaches: Walton, Red Bay, Red State Park Gulf Beaches, Red West Facing Gulf Beaches, Red South Facing Gulf Beaches, Yellow Franklin, Yellow. Tide information for Tuesday, June 23, 2026. St. Mark's River entrance. Low 2:46 a.m., high 9:30 a.m., low 4:52 p.m., high 11:27 p.m. Apalachicola. High 12:05 a.m., low 4:20 a.m., high 10:54 a.m., low 7:18 p.m. St. Andrews Bay at Panama City. High 6:17 a.m., low 5:14 p.m. Note that the times of high and low tide are 3 minutes earlier at Shell Point than at the St. Mark's River entrance. The average water temperature at Apalachicola was 84.2 degrees. Sunrise and sunset in Tallahassee. June 23, 2026, sunrise 6:37 a.m. Eastern Daylight Time, sunset 8:43 p.m. Eastern Daylight Time. 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This broadcast originates from your National Weather Service office in Tallahassee, Florida. The latest weather and forecast information can also be accessed by calling our automated forecast line at 850-942-8851. The current time is 12:47 p.m. Eastern Daylight Time. These are the noon Eastern Daylight Time conditions. At the Tallahassee Airport, it was partly sunny. The temperature was 88 degrees. The wind was northwest at 16 miles an hour. At Florida State University, the temperature was 88 degrees. The wind was west at 8 miles an hour. At Apalachicola, it was mostly sunny. The temperature was 89 degrees. The wind was northwest at 15 miles an hour. At Panama City Northwest, it was mostly sunny. The temperature was 88 degrees. The wind was west at 9 miles an hour. At Dothan, it was partly sunny. The temperature was 83 degrees. The wind was west at 13 miles an hour. At Albany, it was mostly sunny. The temperature was 86 degrees. The wind was west at 5 miles an hour. At Valdosta, it was mostly sunny. The temperature was 86 degrees. The wind was west at 8 miles an hour. Over the marine area, at the buoys south of Apalachicola, winds were west at 6 knots and seas were 2 feet. At the buoys south of Panama City, winds were west at 10 knots, and seas were 2 feet. At the buoys south of Pensacola, winds were west at 10 knots, and seas were 2 feet. The forecast for the local area. Today, mostly sunny. Showers and thunderstorms likely this afternoon. Highs in the lower 90s. West winds 5 to 10 miles per hour with gusts up to 20 miles per hour. Chance of rain 60%. Tonight, mostly cloudy with a chance of showers and thunderstorms in the evening, then partly cloudy after midnight. Lows in the lower 70s. West winds 5 to 10 miles per hour. Chance of rain 50%. Wednesday, sunny,

Highs in the lower 90s. Northwest winds around 5 miles per hour. Wednesday night, mostly clear. Lows in the lower 70s. North winds around 5 miles per hour in the evening, becoming light and variable. Thursday, mostly sunny. A chance of showers and thunderstorms in the afternoon. Highs in the mid-90s. Light and variable winds, becoming southwest around 5 miles per hour in the afternoon. Chance of rain 30%. Thursday night, a slight chance of thunderstorms in the evening. Partly cloudy with a slight chance of showers. Lows in the mid-70s. Chance of rain 20%. Friday and Friday night, partly cloudy. A chance of showers and thunderstorms. Highs in the lower 90s. Lows in the mid-70s. Chance of rain 40%. Saturday and Saturday night, mostly clear. A slight chance of showers and thunderstorms. Highs in the mid-90s. Lows in the mid-70s. Chance of rain 20%. Heat index values up to 105. Sunday and Sunday night, mostly clear. Highs in the mid-90s. Lows in the upper 70s. Heat index values up to 105. Monday, sunny. A chance of showers and thunderstorms in the afternoon. Highs in the mid-90s. Chance of rain 30%. Heat index values up to 110. The coastal waters forecast for the following waters from Suwannee River to Apalachicola, Florida, extending from 20 to 60 nautical miles. Coastal waters from Okaloosa-Walton County line to Mexico Beach out to 20 nautical miles. Coastal waters from Mexico Beach to Apalachicola out to 20 nautical miles. Waters from Okaloosa-Walton County line to Mexico Beach 20 to 60 nautical miles. And waters from Mexico Beach to Apalachicola 20 to 60 nautical miles. Rest of today, west winds 10 to 15 knots. Seas 2 to 3 feet. Wave detail, west 3 feet at 4 seconds and south 1 foot at 8 seconds. Protected waters a moderate chop. Tonight, west winds 10 to 15 knots. Seas 2 to 3 feet. Wave detail, west 3 feet at 4 seconds and south 1 foot at 7 seconds. Protected waters a moderate chop. Wednesday, northwest winds 5 to 10 knots. Seas around 2 feet. Wave detail, west 2 feet at 4 seconds and south 1 foot at 7 seconds. Protected waters a light chop. Wednesday night, west winds 5 to 10 knots. Seas around 2 feet. Wave detail, west 2 feet at 4 seconds and south 1 foot at 8 seconds. Protected waters a light chop. Thursday, northwest winds around 5 knots, becoming southwest in the afternoon. Waves 1 foot or less. Wave detail, west 1 foot at 4 seconds and south 1 foot at 7 seconds. Protected waters a light chop. A slight chance of showers and thunderstorms in the morning. Thursday night, southwest winds 5 to 10 knots. Waves 1 foot or less. Wave detail, west 1 foot at 3 seconds and south 1 foot at 7 seconds. Protected waters a light chop. Friday, southwest winds 5 to 10 knots. Waves 1 foot or less. Protected waters a light chop. Friday night, southwest winds 5 to 10 knots. Waves 1 foot or less. Protected waters a light chop. Saturday, southwest winds 5 to 10 knots. Waves 1 foot or less, then around 2 feet in the afternoon. Protected waters a light chop. Saturday night, west winds 5 to 10 knots. Seas around 2 feet. Protected waters a light chop. Winds and waves higher in and near thunderstorms. The coastal waters forecast for the following St. Andrews Bay waterways. Rest of today, west winds 10 to 15 knots. Protected waters a moderate chop. A slight chance of showers and thunderstorms late this morning, then a chance of showers and thunderstorms this afternoon. Tonight, west winds 10 to 15 knots, becoming northwest around 5 knots after midnight. Protected waters a moderate chop. A chance of showers and thunderstorms in the evening. Wednesday, north winds around 5 knots, becoming west in the afternoon. Protected waters a light chop. Wednesday night, west winds 5 to 10 knots, becoming northwest after midnight. Protected waters a light chop. A slight chance of showers and thunderstorms after midnight. Thursday, northwest winds around 5 knots, becoming southwest in the afternoon. Protected waters a light chop. A chance of showers. A slight chance of thunderstorms in the morning, then a chance of thunderstorms in the afternoon.

afternoon. Thursday night, southwest winds 5 to 10 knots, diminishing to around 5 knots after midnight. Protected waters a light chop. A chance of showers and thunderstorms in the evening. Friday, southwest winds around 5 knots, increasing to 5 to 10 knots in the afternoon. Protected waters a light chop. Friday night, southwest winds 5 to 10 knots, diminishing to around 5 knots after midnight. Protected waters a light chop. Saturday, southwest winds around 5 knots, increasing to 5 to 10 knots in the afternoon. Protected waters a light chop. Saturday night, west winds 5 to 10 knots. Protected waters a light chop. Winds and waves higher in and near thunderstorms. The Tropical Weather Outlook. For the North Atlantic, Caribbean Sea, and the Gulf of America, tropical cyclone formation is not expected during the next 7 days. The Surf Zone Forecast General Outlook. Southwest to westerly breezes will increase today in advance of a cold front this evening. This will keep a high risk of rip currents in place today for south and southwest facing beaches, including the beaches of Walton, Bay, and Gulf counties. A turn to northwest breezes Wednesday will narrow the high risk focus area to Bay and Gulf counties. Weaker southwest winds will resume from Thursday through the weekend. Winds will be too weak to support a high risk at any of the beaches from Thursday through the weekend. Based on communication with area beach officials, the following flags are flying at area beaches: Walton, Red Bay, Red State Park Gulf Beaches, Red West Facing Gulf Beaches, Red South Facing Gulf Beaches, Yellow Franklin, Yellow. Tide information for Tuesday, June 23, 2026. St. Marks River entrance. Low 2:46 a.m., high 9:30 a.m., low 4:52 p.m., high 11:27 p.m. Apalachicola. High 12:05 a.m., low 4:20 a.m., high 10:54 a.m., low 7:18 p.m. St. Andrews Bay at Panama City. High 6:17 a.m., low 5:14 p.m. Note that the times of high and low tide are 3 minutes earlier at Shell Point than at the St. Marks River entrance. The average water temperature at Apalachicola was 84.2 degrees. Sunrise and sunset in Tallahassee. June 23, 2026. Sunrise 6:37 a.m. Eastern Daylight Time, sunset 8:43 p.m. Eastern Daylight Time. 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The latest weather and forecast information can also be accessed by calling our automated forecast line at 850-942-8851. The current time is 12:57 p.m. Eastern Daylight Time. These are the noon Eastern Daylight Time conditions. At the Tallahassee Airport, it was partly sunny. The temperature was 88 degrees. The wind was northwest at 16 miles an hour. At Florida State University, the temperature was 88 degrees. The wind was west at 8 miles an hour. At Apalachicola, it was mostly sunny. The temperature was 89 degrees. The wind was northwest at 15 miles an hour. At Panama City Northwest, it was mostly sunny. The temperature was 88 degrees. The wind was west at 9 miles an hour. At Dothan, it was partly sunny. The temperature was 83 degrees. The wind was west at 13 miles an hour. At Albany, it was mostly sunny. The temperature was 86 degrees. The wind was west at 5 miles an hour. At Valdosta, it was mostly sunny. The temperature was 86 degrees. The wind was west at 8 miles an hour. Over the marine area, at the buoys south of Apalachicola, winds were west at 6 knots and seas were 2 feet. At the buoys south of Panama City, winds were west at 10 knots and seas were 2 feet. At the buoys south of Pensacola, winds were west at 10 knots and seas were 2 feet. The forecast for the local area. Today, mostly sunny. Showers and thunderstorms likely this afternoon. Highs in the lower 90s. West winds 5 to 10 miles per hour with gusts up to 20 miles per hour. Chance of rain 60%. Tonight, mostly cloudy with a chance of showers and thunderstorms in the evening, then partly cloudy after midnight. Lows in the lower 70s. West winds 5 to 10 miles per hour. Chance of rain 50%. Wednesday, sunny. Highs in the lower 90s. Northwest winds around 5 miles per hour.
Wednesday night, mostly clear. Lows in the lower 70s. North winds around 5 miles per hour in the evening, becoming light and variable. Thursday, mostly sunny. A chance of showers and thunderstorms in the afternoon. Highs in the mid-90s. Light and variable winds, becoming southwest around 5 miles per hour in the afternoon. Chance of rain 30%. Thursday night, a slight chance of thunderstorms in the evening. Partly cloudy with a slight chance of showers. Lows in the mid-70s. Chance of rain 20%. Friday and Friday night, partly cloudy. A chance of showers and thunderstorms. Highs in the lower 90s. Lows in the mid-70s. Chance of rain 40%. Saturday and Saturday night, mostly clear. A slight chance of showers and thunderstorms. Highs in the mid-90s. Lows in the mid-70s. Chance of rain 20%. Heat index values up to 105. Sunday and Sunday night, mostly clear. Highs in the mid-90s. Lows in the upper 70s. Heat index values up to 105. Monday, sunny. A chance of showers and thunderstorms in the afternoon. Highs in the mid-90s. Chance of rain 30%. Heat index values up to 110. The coastal waters forecast for the following waters from Suwannee River to Apalachicola, Florida, extending from 20 to 60 nautical miles. Coastal waters from Okaloosa, Walton County line to Mexico Beach out to 20 nautical miles. Coastal waters from Mexico Beach to Apalachicola out to 20 nautical miles. Waters from Okaloosa, Walton County line to Mexico Beach 20 to 60 nautical miles. And waters from Mexico Beach to Apalachicola 20 to 60 nautical miles. Rest of today, west winds 10 to 15 knots. Seas 2 to 3 feet. Wave detail, west 3 feet at 4 seconds and south 1 foot at 8 seconds. Protected waters a moderate chop. Tonight, west winds 10 to 15 knots. Seas 2 to 3 feet. Wave detail, west 3 feet at 4 seconds and south 1 foot at 7 seconds. Protected waters a moderate chop. Wednesday, northwest winds 5 to 10 knots. Seas around 2 feet. Wave detail, west 2 feet at 4 seconds and south 1 foot at 7 seconds. Protected waters a light chop. Wednesday night, west winds 5 to 10 knots. Seas around 2 feet. Wave detail, west 2 feet at 4 seconds and south 1 foot at 8 seconds. Protected waters a light chop. Thursday, northwest winds around 5 knots, becoming southwest in the afternoon. Waves 1 foot or less. Wave detail, west 1 foot at 4 seconds and south 1 foot at 7 seconds. Protected waters a light chop. A slight chance of showers and thunderstorms in the morning. Thursday night, southwest winds 5 to 10 knots. Waves 1 foot or less. Wave detail, west 1 foot at 3 seconds and south 1 foot at 7 seconds. Protected waters a light chop. Friday, southwest winds 5 to 10 knots. Waves 1 foot or less. Protected waters a light chop. Friday night, southwest winds 5 to 10 knots. Waves 1 foot or less. Protected waters a light chop. Saturday, southwest winds 5 to 10 knots. Waves 1 foot or less, then around 2 feet in the afternoon. Protected waters a light chop. Saturday night, west winds 5 to 10 knots. Seas around 2 feet. Protected waters a light chop. Winds and waves higher and near thunderstorms. The Tallahassee Climate Summary for yesterday, June 22, 2026. Yesterday's high temperature was 95 degrees. This high was 4 degrees above the normal high of 91. Yesterday's low temperature was 71 degrees. This low was 1 degree below the normal low of 72. A trace of precipitation fell yesterday, which brings the monthly total to 5.02 inches. This is 0.66 inches below the normal amount of 5.68 inches for June. The total precipitation for the year now stands at 17.21 inches, which is 9.29 inches below normal. The normal high temperature for today is 91 degrees, and the normal low is 72. The record high for today is 103, which last occurred in 1944, and the record low is 62, which occurred in 1972. Sunrise today is at 6:37 a.m. and sunset is at 8:43 p.m. The Tropical Weather Outlook.
For the North Atlantic, Caribbean Sea, and the Gulf of America, tropical cyclone formation is not expected during the next 7 days.

The surf zone forecasts general outlook. Southwest to westerly breezes will increase today in advance of a cold front this evening. This will keep a high risk of rip currents in place today for south and southwest facing beaches, including the beaches of Walton, Bay and Gulf counties. A turn to northwest breezes Wednesday will narrow the high risk focus area to Bay and Gulf counties. Weaker southwest winds will resume from Thursday through the weekend. Winds will be too weak to support a high risk at any of the beaches from Thursday through the weekend. Based on communication with area beach officials, the following flags are flying at area beaches: Walton, Red Bay, Red State Park Gulf Beaches, Red West Facing Gulf Beaches, Red South Facing Gulf Beaches, Yellow Franklin, Yellow. Tide information for Tuesday, June 23, 2026. St. Mark's River entrance. Low 2:46 a.m., high 9:30 a.m., low 4:52 p.m., high 11:27 p.m. Apalachicola. High 12:05 a.m., low 4:20 a.m., high 10:54 a.m., low 7:18 p.m. St. Andrews Bay at Panama City. High 6:17 a.m., low 5:14 p.m. Note that the times of high and low tide are 3 minutes earlier at Shell Point than at the St. Mark's River entrance. The average water temperature at Apalachicola was 84.2 degrees. Sunrise and sunset in Tallahassee. June 23, 2026, sunrise 6:37 a.m. Eastern Daylight Time, sunset 8:43 p.m. Eastern Daylight Time. 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The latest weather and forecast information can also be accessed by calling our automated forecast line at 850-942-8851. The current time is 1:06 p.m. Eastern Daylight Time. These are the 1 p.m. Eastern Daylight Time conditions. At the Tallahassee Airport, it was partly sunny. The temperature was 90 degrees. The wind was northwest at 10 miles an hour. The report from Florida State University was not available. At Apalachicola, it was mostly sunny. The temperature was 91 degrees. The wind was northwest at 12 miles an hour. At Panama City Northwest, it was mostly sunny. The temperature was 90 degrees. The wind was west at 9 miles an hour. The report from Dothan was not available. At Albany, it was mostly sunny. The temperature was 87 degrees. The wind was west at 12 miles an hour. At Valdosta, light rain was falling. The temperature was 86 degrees. The wind was west at 9 miles an hour. Over the marine area, at the buoy south of Apalachicola, winds were west at 8 knots. At the buoy south of Panama City, winds were west at 10 knots. At the buoy south of Pensacola, winds were west at 10 knots. The forecast for the local area. Today, mostly sunny. Showers and thunderstorms likely this afternoon. Highs in the lower 90s. West winds 5 to 10 miles per hour with gusts up to 20 miles per hour. Chance of rain 60%. Tonight, mostly cloudy with a chance of showers and thunderstorms in the evening, then partly cloudy after midnight. Lows in the lower 70s. West winds 5 to 10 miles per hour. Chance of rain 50%. Wednesday, sunny. Highs in the lower 90s. Northwest winds around 5 miles per hour. Wednesday night, mostly clear. Lows in the lower 70s. North winds around 5 miles per hour in the evening, becoming light and variable. Thursday, mostly sunny. A chance of showers and thunderstorms in the afternoon. Highs in the mid-90s. Light and variable winds, becoming southwest around 5 miles per hour in the afternoon. Chance of rain 30%. Thursday night, a slight chance of thunderstorms in the evening. Partly cloudy with a slight chance of showers. Lows in the mid-70s. Chance of rain 20%. Friday and Friday night, partly cloudy. A chance of showers and thunderstorms. Highs in the lower 90s. Lows in the mid-70s. Chance of rain 40%. Saturday and Saturday night, mostly clear. A slight chance of showers and thunderstorms. Highs in the mid-90s. Lows in the mid-70s. Chance of rain 20%. Heat index values up to 105. Sunday and Sunday night, mostly clear. Highs in the mid-90s. Lows in the upper 70s. Heat index

Up. Tonight, west winds 10 to 15 knots. Seas 2 to 3 feet. Wave detail, west 3 feet at 4 seconds and south 1 foot at 7 seconds. Protected waters a moderate chop. Wednesday, northwest winds 5 to 10 knots. Seas around 2 feet. Wave detail, west 2 feet at 4 seconds and south 1 foot at 7 seconds. Protected waters a light chop. Wednesday night, west winds 5 to 10 knots. Seas around 2 feet. Wave detail, west 2 feet at 4 seconds and south 1 foot at 8 seconds. Protected waters a light chop. Thursday, northwest winds around 5 knots, becoming southwest in the afternoon. Waves 1 foot or less. Wave detail, west 1 foot at 4 seconds and south 1 foot at 7 seconds. Protected waters a light chop. A slight chance of showers and thunderstorms in the morning. Thursday night, southwest winds 5 to 10 knots. Waves 1 foot or less. Wave detail, west 1 foot at 3 seconds and south 1 foot at 7 seconds. Protected waters a light chop. Friday, southwest winds 5 to 10 knots. Waves 1 foot or less. Protected waters a light chop. Friday night, southwest winds 5 to 10 knots. Waves 1 foot or less. Protected waters a light chop. Saturday, southwest winds 5 to 10 knots. Waves 1 foot or less, then around 2 feet on the afternoon. Protected waters a light chop. Saturday night, west winds 5 to 10 knots. Seas around 2 feet. Protected waters a light chop. Winds and waves higher and near thunderstorms. The coastal waters forecast for the following St. Andrews Bay waterways. Rest of today, west winds 10 to 15 knots. Protected waters a moderate chop. A slight chance of showers and thunderstorms late this morning, then a chance of showers and thunderstorms this afternoon. Tonight, west winds 10 to 15 knots, becoming northwest around 5 knots after midnight. Protected waters a moderate chop. A chance of showers and thunderstorms in the evening. Wednesday, north winds around 5 knots, becoming west in the afternoon. Protected waters a light chop. Wednesday night, west winds 5 to 10 knots, becoming northwest after midnight. Protected waters a light chop. A slight chance of showers and thunderstorms after midnight. Thursday, northwest winds around 5 knots, becoming southwest in the afternoon. Protected waters a light chop. A chance of showers. A slight chance of thunderstorms in the morning, then a chance of thunderstorms in the afternoon. Thursday night, southwest winds 5 to 10 knots, diminishing to around 5 knots after midnight. Protected waters a light chop. A chance of showers and thunderstorms in the evening. Friday, southwest winds around 5 knots, increasing to 5 to 10 knots in the afternoon. Protected waters a light chop. Friday night, southwest winds 5 to 10 knots, diminishing to around 5 knots after midnight. Protected waters a light chop. Saturday, southwest winds around 5 knots, increasing to 5 to 10 knots in the afternoon. Protected waters a light chop. Saturday night, west winds 5 to 10 knots. Protected waters a light chop. Winds and waves higher and near thunderstorms. The Tropical Weather Outlook. For the North Atlantic, Caribbean Sea and the Gulf of America, tropical cyclone formation is not expected during the next 7 days. The Surf Zone Forecast General Outlook. Southwest to westerly breezes will increase today in advance of a cold front this evening. This will keep a high risk of rip currents in place today for south and southwest facing beaches, including the beaches of Walton, Bay and Gulf counties. A turn to northwest breezes Wednesday will narrow the high risk focus area to Bay and Gulf counties. Weaker southwest winds will resume from Thursday through the weekend. Winds will be too weak to support a high risk at any of the beaches from Thursday through the weekend. Based on communication with area beach officials, the following flags are flying at area beaches: Walton, Red Bay, Red State Park Gulf Beaches, Red West Facing Gulf Beaches, Red South Facing Gulf Beaches, Yellow Franklin, Yellow. Tide information for Tuesday, June 23, 2026. St. Mark's River Entrance. Low 2:46 a.m., high 9:30 a.m., low 4:52 p.m., high 11:27 p.m. Apalachicola. High 12:05 a.m., low 4:20 a.m., high 10:54 a.m., low 7:18 p.m. St. Andrews Bay at Panama City. High 6:17 a.m., low 5:14 p.m.

Note that the times of high and low tide are 3 minutes earlier at Shell Point than at the St. Mark's River entrance. The average water temperature at Apalachicola was 84.2 degrees. Sunrise and sunset in Tallahassee. June 23, 2026, sunrise 6:37 a.m. Eastern Daylight Time, sunset 8:43 p.m. Eastern Daylight Time. 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The latest weather and forecast information can also be accessed by calling our automated forecast line at 850-942-8851. The current time is 1:15 p.m. Eastern Daylight Time. These are the 1 p.m. Eastern Daylight Time conditions. At the Tallahassee Airport, it was partly sunny. The temperature was 90 degrees. The wind was northwest at 10 miles an hour. At Florida State University, the temperature was 90 degrees. The wind was west at 7 miles an hour. At Apalachicola, it was mostly sunny. The temperature was 91 degrees. The wind was northwest at 12 miles an hour. At Panama City Northwest, it was mostly sunny. The temperature was 90 degrees. The wind was west at 9 miles an hour. The report from Dothan was not available. At Albany, it was mostly sunny. The temperature was 87 degrees. The wind was west at 12 miles an hour. At Valdosta, light rain was falling. The temperature was 86 degrees. The wind was west at 9 miles an hour. Over the marine area, at the buoy south of Apalachicola, winds were west at 8 knots and seas were 2 feet. At the buoy south of Panama City, winds were west at 8 knots and seas were 2 feet. At the buoy south of Pensacola, winds were west at 10 knots and seas were 2 feet. These are the 1 p.m. Eastern Daylight Time conditions. At the Tallahassee Airport, it was partly sunny. The temperature was 90 degrees. The wind was northwest at 10 miles an hour. At Florida State University, the temperature was 90 degrees. The wind was west at 7 miles an hour. At Apalachicola, it was mostly sunny. The temperature was 91 degrees. The wind was northwest at 12 miles an hour. At Panama City Northwest, it was mostly sunny. The temperature was 90 degrees. The wind was west at 9 miles an hour. The report from Dothan was not available. At Albany, it was mostly sunny. The temperature was 87 degrees. The wind was west at 12 miles an hour. At Valdosta, light rain was falling. The temperature was 86 degrees. The wind was west at 9 miles an hour. Over the marine area, at the buoy south of Apalachicola, winds were west at 8 knots and seas were 2 feet. At the buoy south of Panama City, winds were west at 8 knots and seas were 2 feet. At the buoy south of Pensacola, winds were west at 10 knots and seas were 2 feet. The forecast for the local area. Today, mostly sunny. Showers and thunderstorms likely this afternoon. Highs in the lower 90s. West winds 5 to 10 miles per hour with gusts up to 20 miles per hour. Chance of rain 60%. Tonight, mostly cloudy with a chance of showers and thunderstorms in the evening, then partly cloudy after midnight. Lows in the lower 70s. West winds 5 to 10 miles per hour. Chance of rain 50%. Wednesday, sunny. Highs in the lower 90s. Northwest winds around 5 miles per hour. Wednesday night, mostly clear. Lows in the lower 70s. North winds around 5 miles per hour in the evening, becoming light and variable. Thursday, mostly sunny. A chance of showers and thunderstorms in the afternoon. Highs in the mid-90s. Light and variable winds, becoming southwest around 5 miles per hour in the afternoon. Chance of rain 30%. Thursday night, a slight chance of thunderstorms in the evening. Partly cloudy with a slight chance of showers. Lows in the mid-70s. Chance of rain 20%. Friday and Friday night, partly cloudy. A chance of showers and thunderstorms. Highs in the lower 90s. Lows in the mid-70s. Chance of rain 20%. Saturday and Saturday night, mostly clear. A slight chance of showers and thunderstorms. Highs in the mid-90s. Lows in the mid-70s. Chance of rain 20%. Heat index values up to 105. Sunday and Sunday night, mostly

clear. Highs in the mid-90s. Lows in the upper 70s. Heat index values up to 105. Monday, sunny. A chance of showers and thunderstorms in the afternoon. Highs in the mid-90s. Chance of rain 30%. Heat index values up to 110. The coastal waters forecast for the following waters from Suwannee River to Apalachicola, Florida, extending from 20 to 60 nautical miles. Coastal waters from Okaloosa-Walton County line to Mexico Beach out to 20 nautical miles. Coastal waters from Mexico Beach to Apalachicola out to 20 nautical miles. Waters from Okaloosa-Walton County line to Mexico Beach 20 to 60 nautical miles. And waters from Mexico Beach to Apalachicola 20 to 60 nautical miles. Rest of today, west winds 10 to 15 knots. Seas 2 to 3 feet. Wave detail, west 3 feet at 4 seconds and south 1 foot at 8 seconds. Protected waters a moderate chop. Tonight, west winds 10 to 15 knots. Seas 2 to 3 feet. Wave detail, west 3 feet at 4 seconds and south 1 foot at 7 seconds. Protected waters a moderate chop. Wednesday, northwest winds 5 to 10 knots. Seas around 2 feet. Wave detail, west 2 feet at 4 seconds and south 1 foot at 7 seconds. Protected waters a light chop. Wednesday night, west winds 5 to 10 knots. Seas around 2 feet. Wave detail, west 2 feet at 4 seconds and south 1 foot at 8 seconds. Protected waters a light chop. Thursday, northwest winds around 5 knots, becoming southwest in the afternoon. Waves 1 foot or less. Wave detail, west 1 foot at 4 seconds and south 1 foot at 7 seconds. Protected waters a light chop. A slight chance of showers and thunderstorms in the morning. Thursday night, southwest winds 5 to 10 knots. Waves 1 foot or less. Wave detail, west 1 foot at 3 seconds and south 1 foot at 7 seconds. Protected waters a light chop. Friday, southwest winds 5 to 10 knots. Waves 1 foot or less. Protected waters a light chop. Friday night, southwest winds 5 to 10 knots. Waves 1 foot or less. Protected waters a light chop. Winds 5 to 10 knots. Waves 1 foot or less, then around 2 feet on the afternoon. Protected waters a light chop. Saturday night, west winds 5 to 10 knots. Seas around 2 feet. Protected waters a light chop. Winds and waves higher in and near thunderstorms. The coastal waters forecast for the following St. Andrews Bay waterways. Rest of today, west winds 10 to 15 knots. Protected waters a moderate chop. A slight chance of showers and thunderstorms late this morning, then a chance of showers and thunderstorms this afternoon. Tonight, west winds 10 to 15 knots, becoming northwest around 5 knots after midnight. Protected waters a moderate chop. A chance of showers and thunderstorms in the evening. Wednesday, north winds around 5 knots, becoming west in the afternoon. Protected waters a light chop. Wednesday night, west winds 5 to 10 knots, becoming northwest after midnight. Protected waters a light chop. A slight chance of showers and thunderstorms after midnight. Thursday, northwest winds around 5 knots, becoming southwest in the afternoon. Protected waters a light chop. A chance of showers. A slight chance of thunderstorms in the morning, then a chance of thunderstorms in the afternoon. Thursday night, southwest winds 5 to 10 knots, diminishing to around 5 knots after midnight. Protected waters a light chop. A chance of showers and thunderstorms in the evening. Friday, southwest winds around 5 knots, increasing to 5 to 10 knots in the afternoon. Protected waters a light chop. Friday night, southwest winds 5 to 10 knots, diminishing to around 5 knots after midnight. Protected waters a light chop. Saturday, southwest winds around 5 knots, increasing to 5 to 10 knots in the afternoon. Protected waters a light chop. Saturday night, west winds 5 to 10 knots. Protected waters a light chop. Winds and waves higher in and near thunderstorms. The Tropical Weather Outlook. For the North Atlantic, Caribbean Sea and the Gulf of America, tropical cyclone formation is not expected during the next 7 days. The Surf Zone Forecast General Outlook, southwest to westerly breezes will increase today in advance of a cold front this evening. This will keep a high risk of rip currents in place today for south and southwest facing beaches.

including the beaches of Walton, Bay, and Gulf counties. A turn to northwest breezes Wednesday will narrow the high-risk focus area to Bay and Gulf counties. Weaker southwest winds will resume from Thursday through the weekend. Winds will be too weak to support a high risk at any of the beaches from Thursday through the weekend. Based on communication with area beach officials, the following flags are flying at area beaches: Walton, Red Bay, Red State Park Gulf Beaches, Red West Facing Gulf Beaches, Red South Facing Gulf Beaches, Yellow Franklin, Yellow. Tide information for Tuesday, June 23, 2026. St. Mark's River entrance. Low 2:46 a.m., high 9:30 a.m., low 4:52 p.m., high 11:27 p.m. Apalachicola. High 12:05 a.m., low 4:20 a.m., high 10:54 a.m., low 7:18 p.m. St. Andrews Bay of Panama City. High 6:17 a.m., low 5:14 p.m. Note that the times of high and low tide are 3 minutes earlier at Shell Point than at the St. Marks River entrance. The average water temperature at Apalachicola was 84.2 degrees. Sunrise and sunset in Tallahassee. June 23, 2026, sunrise 6:37 a.m. Eastern Daylight Time, sunset 8:43 p.m. Eastern Daylight Time. 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The latest weather and forecast information can also be accessed by calling our automated forecast line at 850-942-8851. The current time is 1:26 p.m. Eastern Daylight Time. These are the 1 p.m. Eastern Daylight Time conditions. At the Tallahassee Airport, it was partly sunny. The temperature was 90 degrees. The wind was northwest at 10 miles an hour. At Florida State University, the temperature was 90 degrees. The wind was west at 7 miles an hour. At Apalachicola, it was mostly sunny. The temperature was 91 degrees. The wind was northwest at 12 miles an hour. At Panama City Northwest, it was mostly sunny. The temperature was 90 degrees. The wind was west at 9 miles an hour. The report from Dothan was not available. At Albany, it was mostly sunny. The temperature was 87 degrees. The wind was west at 12 miles an hour. At Valdosta, light rain was falling. The temperature was 86 degrees. The wind was west at 9 miles an hour. Over the marine area, at the buoy south of Apalachicola, winds were west at 8 knots and seas were 2 feet. At the buoy south of Panama City, winds were west at 8 knots and seas were 2 feet. At the buoy south of Pensacola, winds were west at 10 knots and seas were 2 feet. The forecast for the local area. Today, mostly sunny. Showers and thunderstorms likely this afternoon. Highs in the lower 90s. West winds 5 to 10 miles per hour with gusts up to 20 miles per hour. Chance of rain 60%. Tonight, mostly cloudy with a chance of showers and thunderstorms in the evening, then partly cloudy after midnight. Lows in the lower 70s. West winds 5 to 10 miles per hour. Chance of rain 50%. Wednesday, sunny. Highs in the lower 90s. Northwest winds around 5 miles per hour. Wednesday night, mostly clear. Lows in the lower 70s. North winds around 5 miles per hour in the evening, becoming light and variable. Thursday, mostly sunny. A chance of showers and thunderstorms in the afternoon. Highs in the mid-90s. Light and variable winds, becoming southwest around 5 miles per hour in the afternoon. Chance of rain 30%. Thursday night, a slight chance of thunderstorms in the evening. Partly cloudy with a slight chance of showers. Lows in the mid-70s. Chance of rain 20%. Friday and Friday night, partly cloudy. A chance of showers and thunderstorms. Highs in the lower 90s. Lows in the mid-70s. Chance of rain 40%. Saturday and Saturday night, mostly clear. A slight chance of showers and thunderstorms. Highs in the mid-90s. Lows in the mid-70s. Chance of rain 20%. Heat index values up to 105. Sunday and Sunday night, mostly clear. Highs in the mid-90s. Lows in the upper 70s. Heat index values up to 105. Monday, sunny. A chance of showers and thunderstorms in the afternoon.

highs in the mid-90s. Chance of rain 30%. Heat index values up to 110. The coastal waters forecast for the following: waters from Suwannee River to Apalachicola, Florida, extending from 20 to 60 nautical miles. Coastal waters from Okaloosa-Walton County line to Mexico Beach out to 20 nautical miles. Coastal waters from Mexico Beach to Apalachicola out to 20 nautical miles. Waters from Okaloosa-Walton County line to Mexico Beach 20 to 60 nautical miles. And waters from Mexico Beach to Apalachicola 20 to 60 nautical miles. Rest of today, west winds 10 to 15 knots. Seas 2 to 3 feet. Wave detail, west 3 feet at 4 seconds and south 1 foot at 8 seconds. Protected waters a moderate chop. Tonight, west winds 10 to 15 knots. Seas 2 to 3 feet. Wave detail, west 3 feet at 4 seconds and south 1 foot at 7 seconds. Protected waters a moderate chop. Wednesday, northwest winds 5 to 10 knots. Seas around 2 feet. Wave detail, west 2 feet at 4 seconds and south 1 foot at 7 seconds. Protected waters a light chop. Wednesday night, west winds 5 to 10 knots. Seas around 2 feet. Wave detail, west 2 feet at 4 seconds and south 1 foot at 8 seconds. Protected waters a light chop. Thursday, northwest winds around 5 knots, becoming southwest in the afternoon. Waves 1 foot or less. Wave detail, west 1 foot at 4 seconds and south 1 foot at 7 seconds. Protected waters a light chop. A slight chance of showers and thunderstorms in the morning. Thursday night, southwest winds 5 to 10 knots. Waves 1 foot or less. Wave detail, west 1 foot at 3 seconds and south 1 foot at 7 seconds. Protected waters a light chop. Friday, southwest winds 5 to 10 knots. Waves 1 foot or less. Protected waters a light chop. Friday night, southwest winds 5 to 10 knots. Waves 1 foot or less. Protected waters a light chop. Saturday, southwest winds 5 to 10 knots. Waves 1 foot or less, then around 2 feet in the afternoon. Protected waters a light chop. Saturday night, west winds 5 to 10 knots. Seas around 2 feet. Protected waters a light chop. Winds and waves higher in and near thunderstorms. The Tallahassee Climate Summary for yesterday, June 22, 2026. Yesterday's high temperature was 95 degrees. This high was 4 degrees above the normal high of 91. Yesterday's low temperature was 71 degrees. This low was 1 degree below the normal low of 72. A trace of precipitation fell yesterday, which brings the monthly total to 5.02 inches. This is 0.66 inches below the normal amount of 5.68 inches for June. The total precipitation for the year now stands at total to 5.02 inches. This is 0.66 inches below the normal amount of 5.68 inches for June. The total precipitation for the year now stands at 17.21 inches, which is 9.29 inches below normal. The normal high temperature for today is 91 degrees, and the normal low is 72. The record high for today is 103, which last occurred in 1944, and the record low is 62, which occurred in 1972. Sunrise today is at 6:37 a.m. and sunset is at 8:43 p.m. The coastal waters forecast for the following St. Andrews Bay waterways. Rest of today, west winds 10 to 15 knots. Protected waters a moderate chop. A slight chance of showers and thunderstorms late this morning, then a chance of showers and thunderstorms this afternoon. Tonight, west winds 10 to 15 knots, becoming northwest around 5 knots after midnight. Protected waters a moderate chop. A chance of showers and thunderstorms in the evening. Wednesday, north winds around 5 knots, becoming west in the afternoon. Protected waters a light chop. Wednesday night, west winds 5 to 10 knots, becoming northwest after midnight. Protected waters a light chop. A slight chance of showers and thunderstorms after midnight. Thursday, northwest winds around 5 knots, becoming southwest in the afternoon. Protected waters a light chop. A chance of showers. A slight chance of thunderstorms in the morning, then a chance of thunderstorms in the afternoon. Thursday night, southwest winds 5 to 10 knots, diminishing to around 5 knots after midnight. Protected waters a light chop. A chance of showers and thunderstorms in the evening. Friday,

Southwest winds around 5 knots, increasing to 5 to 10 knots in the afternoon. Protected waters are light chop. Friday night, southwest winds 5 to 10 knots, diminishing to around 5 knots after midnight. Protected waters are light chop. Saturday, southwest winds around 5 knots, increasing to 5 to 10 knots in the afternoon. Protected waters are light chop. Saturday night, west winds 5 to 10 knots. Protected waters are light chop. Winds and waves higher and near thunderstorms. The Tropical Weather Outlook. For the North Atlantic, Caribbean Sea, and the Gulf of America, tropical cyclone formation is not expected during the next 7 days. The Surf Zone Forecast. General Outlook. Southwest to westerly breezes will increase today in advance of a cold front this evening. This will keep a high risk of rip currents in place today for south and southwest facing beaches, including the beaches of Walton, Bay, and Gulf counties. A turn to northwest breezes Wednesday will narrow the high risk focus area to Bay and Gulf counties. Weaker southwest winds will resume from Thursday through the weekend. Winds will be too weak to support a high risk at any of the beaches from Thursday through the weekend. Based on communication with area beach officials, the following flags are flying at area beaches: Walton, Red Bay, Red State Park Gulf Beaches, Red West Facing Gulf Beaches, Red South Facing Gulf Beaches, Yellow Franklin, Yellow. Tide information for Tuesday, June 23, 2026. St. Marks River entrance. Low 2:46 a.m., high 9:30 a.m., low 4:52 p.m., high 11:27 p.m. Apalachicola. High 12:05 a.m., low 4:20 a.m., high 10:54 a.m., low 7:18 p.m. St. Andrews Bay at Panama City. High 6:17 a.m., low 5:14 p.m. Note that the times of high and low tide are 3 minutes earlier at Shell Point than at the St. Marks River entrance. The average water temperature at Apalachicola was 84.2 degrees. Sunrise and sunset in Tallahassee. June 23, 2026, sunrise 6:37 a.m. Eastern Daylight Time, sunset 8:43 p.m. Eastern Daylight Time. 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The latest weather and forecast information can also be accessed by calling our automated forecast line at 850-942-8851. The current time is 1:37 p.m. Eastern Daylight Time. These are the 1 p.m. Eastern Daylight Time conditions. At the Tallahassee Airport, it was partly sunny. The temperature was 90 degrees. The wind was northwest at 10 miles an hour. At Florida State University, the temperature was 90 degrees. The wind was west at 7 miles an hour. At Apalachicola, it was mostly sunny. The temperature was 91 degrees. The wind was northwest at 12 miles an hour. At Panama City Northwest, it was mostly sunny. The temperature was 90 degrees. The wind was west at 9 miles an hour. The report from Dothan was not available. At Albany, it was mostly sunny. The temperature was 87 degrees. The wind was west at 12 miles an hour. At Valdosta, light rain was falling. The temperature was 86 degrees. The wind was west at 9 miles an hour. Over the marine area, at the buoy south of Apalachicola, winds were west at 8 knots and seas were 2 feet. At the buoy south of Panama City, winds were west at 8 knots and seas were 2 feet. At the buoy south of Pensacola, winds were west at 10 knots and seas were 2 feet. The forecast for the local area. Today, mostly sunny. Showers and thunderstorms likely this afternoon. Highs in the lower 90s. West winds 5 to 10 miles per hour with gusts up to 20 miles per hour. Chance of rain 60%. Tonight, mostly cloudy with a chance of showers and thunderstorms in the evening, then partly cloudy after midnight. Lows in the lower 70s. West winds 5 to 10 miles per hour. Chance of rain 50%. Wednesday, sunny. Highs in the lower 90s. Northwest winds around 5 miles per hour. Wednesday night, mostly clear. Lows in the lower 70s. North winds around 5 miles per hour in the evening, becoming light and variable. Thursday, mostly sunny. A chance of showers and thunderstorms in the afternoon. Highs in the mid-90s. Light and variable winds, becoming southwest around 5 miles per hour in the afternoon.

Noon. Chance of rain 30%. Thursday night, a slight chance of thunderstorms in the evening. Partly cloudy with a slight chance of showers. Lows in the mid-70s. Chance of rain 20%. Friday and Friday night, partly cloudy. A chance of showers and thunderstorms. Highs in the lower 90s. Lows in the mid-70s. Chance of rain 40%. Saturday and Saturday night, mostly clear. A slight chance of showers and thunderstorms. Highs in the mid-90s. Lows in the mid-70s. Chance of rain 20%. Heat index values up to 105. Sunday and Sunday night, mostly clear. Highs in the mid-90s. Lows in the upper 70s. Heat index values up to 105. Monday, sunny. A chance of showers and thunderstorms in the afternoon. Highs in the mid-90s. Chance of rain 30%. Heat index values up to 110. The coastal waters forecast for the following waters from Suwannee River to Apalachicola, Florida, extending from 20 to 60 nautical miles. Coastal waters from Okaloosa, Walton County line to Mexico Beach out to 20 nautical miles. Coastal waters from Mexico Beach to Apalachicola out to 20 nautical miles. Waters from Okaloosa, Walton County line to Mexico Beach 20 to 60 nautical miles. And waters from Mexico Beach to Apalachicola 20 to 60 nautical miles. Rest of today, west winds 10 to 15 knots. Seas 2 to 3 feet. Wave detail, west 3 feet at 4 seconds and south 1 foot at 8 seconds. Protected waters a moderate chop. Tonight, west winds 10 to 15 knots. Seas 2 to 3 feet. Wave detail, west 3 feet at 4 seconds and south 1 foot at 7 seconds. Protected waters a moderate chop. Wednesday, northwest winds 5 to 10 knots. Seas around 2 feet. Wave detail, west 2 feet at 4 seconds and south 1 foot at 7 seconds. Protected waters a light chop. Wednesday night, west winds 5 to 10 knots. Seas around 2 feet. Wave detail, west 2 feet at 4 seconds and south 1 foot at 8 seconds. Protected waters a light chop. Thursday, northwest winds around 5 knots, becoming southwest in the afternoon. Waves 1 foot or less. Wave detail, west 1 foot at 4 seconds and south 1 foot at 7 seconds. Protected waters a light chop. A slight chance of showers and thunderstorms in the morning. Thursday night, southwest winds 5 to 10 knots. Waves 1 foot or less. Wave detail, west 1 foot at 3 seconds and south 1 foot at 7 seconds. Protected waters a light chop. Friday, southwest winds 5 to 10 knots. Waves 1 foot or less. Protected waters a light chop. Friday night, southwest winds 5 to 10 knots. Waves 1 foot or less. Protected waters a light chop. Saturday, southwest winds 5 to 10 knots. Waves 1 foot or less, then around 2 feet in the afternoon. Protected waters a light chop. Saturday night, west winds 5 to 10 knots. Seas around 2 feet. Protected waters a light chop. Winds and waves higher and near thunderstorms. The coastal waters forecast for the following St. Andrews Bay waterways. Rest of today, west winds 10 to 15 knots. Protected waters a moderate chop. A slight chance of showers and thunderstorms late this morning, then a chance of showers and thunderstorms this afternoon. Tonight, west winds 10 to 15 knots, becoming northwest around 5 knots after midnight. Protected waters a moderate chop. A chance of showers and thunderstorms in the evening. Wednesday, north winds around 5 knots, becoming west in the afternoon. Protected waters a light chop. Wednesday night, west winds 5 to 10 knots, becoming northwest after midnight. Protected waters a light chop. A slight chance of showers and thunderstorms after midnight. Thursday, northwest winds around 5 knots, becoming southwest in the afternoon. Protected waters a light chop. A chance of showers. A slight chance of thunderstorms in the morning, then a chance of thunderstorms in the afternoon. Thursday night, southwest winds 5 to 10 knots, diminishing to around 5 knots after midnight. Protected waters a light chop. A chance of showers and thunderstorms in the evening. Friday, southwest winds around 5 knots, increasing to 5 to 10 knots in the afternoon. Protected waters a light chop. Friday night, southwest winds 5 to 10 knots, diminishing to around 5 knots after midnight.
Protected waters, a light chop. Saturday, southwest winds around 5 knots, increasing to 5 to 10 knots in the afternoon. Protected waters, a light chop. Saturday night, west winds 5 to 10 knots. Protected waters, a light chop. Winds and waves higher and near thunderstorms. The Tropical Weather Outlook. For the North Atlantic, Caribbean Sea, and the Gulf of America, tropical cyclone formation is not expected during the next 7 days. The Surf Zone Forecast General Outlook. Southwest to westerly breezes will increase today in advance of a cold front this evening. This will keep a high risk of rip currents in place today for south and southwest facing beaches, including the beaches of Walton, Bay, and Gulf counties. A turn to northwest breezes Wednesday will narrow the high risk focus area to Bay and Gulf counties. Weaker southwest winds will resume from Thursday through the weekend. Winds will be too weak to support a high risk at any of the beaches from Thursday through the weekend. Based on communication with area beach officials, the following flags are flying at area beaches: Walton, Red Bay, Red State Park Gulf Beaches, Red West Facing Gulf Beaches, Red South Facing Gulf Beaches, Yellow Franklin, Yellow. Tide information for Tuesday, June 23, 2026. St. Mark's River Entrance. Low 2:46 a.m., high 9:30 a.m., low 4:52 p.m., high 11:27 p.m. Apalachicola. High 12:05 a.m., low 4:20 a.m., high 10:54 a.m., low 7:18 p.m. St. Andrews Bay at Panama City. High 6:17 a.m., low 5:14 p.m. Note that the times of high and low tide are 3 minutes earlier at Shell Point than at the St. Mark's River entrance. The average water temperature at Apalachicola was 84.2 degrees. Sunrise and sunset in Tallahassee. June 23, 2026. Sunrise 6:37 a.m. Eastern Daylight Time, sunset 8:43 p.m. Eastern Daylight Time. 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The latest weather and forecast information can also be accessed by calling our automated forecast line at 850-942-8851. The current time is 1:47 p.m. Eastern Daylight Time. These are the 1 p.m. Eastern Daylight Time conditions. At the Tallahassee Airport, it was partly sunny. The temperature was 90 degrees. The wind was northwest at 10 miles an hour. At Florida State University, the temperature was 90 degrees. The wind was west at 7 miles an hour. At Apalachicola, it was mostly sunny. The temperature was 91 degrees. The wind was northwest at 12 miles an hour. At Panama City Northwest, it was mostly sunny. The temperature was 90 degrees. The wind was west at 9 miles an hour. The report from Dothan was not available. At Albany, it was mostly sunny. The temperature was 87 degrees. The wind was west at 12 miles an hour. At Valdosta, light rain was falling. The temperature was 86 degrees. The wind was west at 9 miles an hour. Over the marine area, at the buoy south of Apalachicola, winds were west at 8 knots and seas were 2 feet. At the buoy south of Panama City, winds were west at 8 knots and seas were 2 feet. At the buoy south of Pensacola, winds were west at 10 knots and seas were 2 feet. The forecast for the local area. Today, mostly sunny. Showers and thunderstorms likely this afternoon. Highs in the lower 90s. West winds 5 to 10 miles per hour with gusts up to 20 miles per hour. Chance of rain 60%. Tonight, mostly cloudy with a chance of showers and thunderstorms in the evening, then partly cloudy after midnight. Lows in the lower 70s. West winds 5 to 10 miles per hour. Chance of rain 50%. Wednesday, sunny. Highs in the lower 90s. Northwest winds around 5 miles per hour. Wednesday night, mostly clear. Lows in the lower 70s. North winds around 5 miles per hour in the evening, becoming light and variable. Thursday, mostly sunny. A chance of showers and thunderstorms in the afternoon. Highs in the mid-90s. Light and variable winds, becoming southwest around 5 miles per hour in the afternoon. Chance of rain 30%. Thursday night, a slight chance of thunderstorms in the evening. Partly cloudy with a slight chance of showers. Lows in the mid-70s. Chance of rain.

50%. Friday and Friday night, partly cloudy. A chance of showers and thunderstorms. Highs in the lower 90s. Lows in the mid-70s. Chance of rain 40%. Saturday and Saturday night, mostly clear. A slight chance of showers and thunderstorms. Highs in the mid-90s. Lows in the mid-70s. Chance of rain 20%. Heat index values up to 105. Sunday and Sunday night, mostly clear. Highs in the mid-90s. Lows in the upper 70s. Heat index values up to 105. Monday, sunny. A chance of showers and thunderstorms in the afternoon. Highs in the mid-90s. Chance of rain 30%. Heat index values up to 110. The coastal waters forecast for the following waters from Suwannee River to Apalachicola, Florida, extending from 20 to 60 nautical miles. Coastal waters from Okaloosa-Walton County line to Mexico Beach out to 20 nautical miles. Coastal waters from Mexico Beach to Apalachicola out to 20 nautical miles. Waters from Okaloosa-Walton County line to Mexico Beach 20 to 60 nautical miles. And waters from Mexico Beach to Apalachicola 20 to 60 nautical miles. Rest of today, west winds 10 to 15 knots. Seas 2 to 3 feet. Wave detail, west 3 feet at 4 seconds and south 1 foot at 8 seconds. Protected waters a moderate chop. Tonight, west winds 10 to 15 knots. Seas 2 to 3 feet. Wave detail, west 3 feet at 4 seconds and south 1 foot at 7 seconds. Protected waters a moderate chop. Wednesday, northwest winds 5 to 10 knots. Seas around 2 feet. Wave detail, west 2 feet at 4 seconds and south 1 foot at 7 seconds. Protected waters a light chop. Wednesday night, west winds 5 to 10 knots. Seas around 2 feet. Wave detail, west 2 feet at 4 seconds and south 1 foot at 8 seconds. Protected waters a light chop. Thursday, northwest winds around 5 knots, becoming southwest in the afternoon. Waves 1 foot or less. Wave detail, west 1 foot at 4 seconds and south 1 foot at 7 seconds. Protected waters a light chop. A slight chance of showers and thunderstorms in the morning. Thursday night, southwest winds 5 to 10 knots. Waves 1 foot or less. Wave detail, west 1 foot at 3 seconds and south 1 foot at 7 seconds. Protected waters a light chop. Friday, southwest winds 5 to 10 knots. Waves 1 foot or less. Protected waters a light chop. Friday night, southwest winds 5 to 10 knots. Waves 1 foot or less. Protected waters a light chop. Saturday, southwest winds 5 to 10 knots. Waves 1 foot or less, then around 2 feet in the afternoon. Protected waters a light chop. Saturday night, west winds 5 to 10 knots. Seas around 2 feet. Protected waters a light chop. Winds and waves higher in and near thunderstorms. The coastal waters forecast for the following St. Andrews Bay waterways. Rest of today, west winds 10 to 15 knots. Protected waters a moderate chop. A slight chance of showers and thunderstorms late this morning, then a chance of showers and thunderstorms this afternoon. Tonight, west winds 10 to 15 knots, becoming northwest around 5 knots after midnight. Protected waters a moderate chop. A chance of showers and thunderstorms in the evening. Wednesday, north winds around 5 knots, becoming west in the afternoon. Protected waters a light chop. Wednesday night, west winds 5 to 10 knots, becoming northwest after midnight. Protected waters a light chop. A slight chance of showers and thunderstorms after midnight. Thursday, northwest winds around 5 knots, becoming southwest in the afternoon. Protected waters a light chop. A chance of showers. A slight chance of thunderstorms in the morning, then a chance of thunderstorms in the afternoon. Thursday night, southwest winds 5 to 10 knots, diminishing to around 5 knots after midnight. Protected waters a light chop. A chance of showers and thunderstorms in the evening. Friday, southwest winds around 5 knots, increasing to 5 to 10 knots in the afternoon. Protected waters a light chop. Friday night, southwest winds 5 to 10 knots, diminishing to around 5 knots after midnight. Protected waters a light chop. Saturday, southwest winds around 5 knots, increasing to 5 to 10 knots in the afternoon. Protected waters a light chop. Saturday night, west winds
5 to 10 knots. Protected waters, a light shop. Winds and waves higher and near thunderstorms. The tropical weather outlook. For the North Atlantic, Caribbean Sea, and the Gulf of America, tropical cyclone formation is not expected during the next 7 days. The surf zone forecast general outlook. Southwest to westerly breezes will increase today in advance of a cold front this evening. This will keep a high risk of rip currents in place today for south and southwest facing beaches, including the beaches of Walton, Bay, and Gulf counties. A turn to northwest breezes Wednesday will narrow the high risk focus area to Bay and Gulf counties. Weaker southwest winds will resume from Thursday through the weekend. Winds will be too weak to support a high risk at any of the beaches from Thursday through the weekend. Based on communication with area beach officials, the following flags are flying at area beaches: Walton, Red Bay, Red State Park Gulf Beaches, Red West Facing Gulf Beaches, Red South Facing Gulf Beaches, Yellow Franklin, Yellow. Tide information for Tuesday, June 23, 2026. St. Mark's River entrance. Low 2:46 a.m., high 9:30 a.m., low 4:52 p.m., high 11:27 p.m. Apalachicola. High 12:05 a.m., low 4:20 a.m., high 10:54 a.m., low 7:18 p.m. St. Andrews Bay at Panama City. High 6:17 a.m., low 5:14 p.m. Note that the times of high and low tide are 3 minutes earlier at Shell Point than at the St. Mark's River entrance. The average water temperature at Apalachicola was 84.2 degrees. Sunrise and sunset in Tallahassee. June 23, 2026, sunrise 6:37 a.m. Eastern Daylight Time, sunset 8:43 p.m. Eastern Daylight Time. 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This broadcast originates from your National Weather Service office in Tallahassee, Florida. The latest weather and forecast information can also be accessed by calling our automated forecast line at 850-942-8851. The current time is 1:57 p.m. Eastern Daylight Time. These are the 1 p.m. Eastern Daylight Time conditions. At the Tallahassee Airport, it was partly sunny. The temperature was 90 degrees. The wind was northwest at 10 miles an hour. At Florida State University, the temperature was 90 degrees. The wind was west at 7 miles an hour. At Apalachicola, it was mostly sunny. The temperature was 91 degrees. The wind was northwest at 12 miles an hour. At Panama City Northwest, it was mostly sunny. The temperature was 90 degrees. The wind was west at 9 miles an hour. The report from Dothan was not available. At Albany, it was mostly sunny. The temperature was 87 degrees. The wind was west at 12 miles an hour. At Valdosta, light rain was falling. The temperature was 86 degrees. The wind was west at 9 miles an hour. Over the marine area, at the buoy south of Apalachicola, winds were west at 8 knots and seas were 2 feet. At the buoy south of Panama City, winds were west at 8 knots and seas were 2 feet. At the buoy south of Pensacola, winds were west at 10 knots and seas were 2 feet. The forecast for the local area. Today, mostly sunny. Showers and thunderstorms likely this afternoon. Highs in the lower 90s. West winds 5 to 10 miles per hour with gusts up to 20 miles per hour. Chance of rain 60%. Tonight, mostly cloudy with a chance of showers and thunderstorms in the evening, then partly cloudy after midnight. Lows in the lower 70s. West winds 5 to 10 miles per hour. Chance of rain 50%. Wednesday, sunny. Highs in the lower 90s. Northwest winds around 5 miles per hour. Wednesday night, mostly clear. Lows in the lower 70s. North winds around 5 miles per hour in the evening, becoming light and variable. Thursday, mostly sunny. A chance of showers and thunderstorms in the afternoon. Highs in the mid-90s. Light and variable winds, becoming southwest around 5 miles per hour in the afternoon. Chance of rain 30%. Thursday night, a slight chance of thunderstorms in the evening. Partly cloudy with a slight chance of showers. Lows in the mid-70s. Chance of rain 20%. Friday and Friday night, partly cloudy. A chance of showers and thunderstorms. Highs in the lower 90s. Lows in the mid-70s. Chance of rain 40%.

Saturday and Saturday night, mostly clear. A slight chance of showers and thunderstorms. Highs in the mid-90s. Lows in the mid-70s. Chance of rain 20%. Heat index values up to 105. Sunday and Sunday night, mostly clear. Highs in the mid-90s. Lows in the upper 70s. Heat index values up to 105. Monday, sunny. A chance of showers and thunderstorms in the afternoon. Highs in the mid-90s. Chance of rain 30%. Heat index values up to 110. The coastal waters forecast for the following waters from Suwannee River to Apalachicola, Florida, extending from 20 to 60 nautical miles. Coastal waters from Okaloosa, Walton County line to Mexico Beach out to 20 nautical miles. Coastal waters from Mexico Beach to Apalachicola out to 20 nautical miles. Waters from Okaloosa, Walton County line to Mexico Beach 20 to 60 nautical miles. And waters from Mexico Beach to Apalachicola 20 to 60 nautical miles. Rest of today, west winds 10 to 15 knots. Seas 2 to 3 feet. Wave detail, west 3 feet at 4 seconds and south 1 foot at 8 seconds. Protected waters a moderate chop. Tonight, west winds 10 to 15 knots. Seas 2 to 3 feet. Wave detail, west 3 feet at 4 seconds and south 1 foot at 7 seconds. Protected waters a moderate chop. Wednesday, northwest winds 5 to 10 knots. Seas around 2 feet. Wave detail, west 2 feet at 4 seconds and south 1 foot at 7 seconds. Protected waters a light chop. Wednesday night, west winds 5 to 10 knots. Seas around 2 feet. Wave detail, west 2 feet at 4 seconds and south 1 foot at 8 seconds. Protected waters a light chop. Thursday, northwest winds around 5 knots, becoming southwest in the afternoon. Waves 1 foot or less. Wave detail, west 1 foot at 4 seconds and south 1 foot at 7 seconds. Protected waters a light chop. A slight chance of showers and thunderstorms in the morning. Thursday night, southwest winds 5 to 10 knots. Waves 1 foot or less. Wave detail, west 1 foot at 3 seconds and south 1 foot at 7 seconds. Protected waters a light chop. Friday, southwest winds 5 to 10 knots. Waves 1 foot or less. Protected waters a light chop. Friday night, southwest winds 5 to 10 knots. Waves 1 foot or less. Protected waters a light chop. Saturday, southwest winds 5 to 10 knots. Waves 1 foot or less, then around 2 feet in the afternoon. Protected waters a light chop. Saturday night, west winds 5 to 10 knots. Seas around 2 feet. Protected waters a light chop. Winds and waves higher and near thunderstorms. The Tallahassee Climate Summary for yesterday, June 22, 2026. Yesterday's high temperature was 95 degrees. This high was 4 degrees above the normal high of 91. Yesterday's low temperature was 71 degrees. This low was 1 degree below the normal low of 72. A trace of precipitation fell yesterday, which brings the monthly total to 5.02 inches. This is 0.66 inches below the normal amount of 5.68 inches for June. The total precipitation for the year now stands at 17.21 inches, which is 9.29 inches below normal. The normal high temperature for today is 91 degrees, and the normal low is 72. The record high for today is 103, which last occurred in 1944, and the record low is 62, which occurred in 1972. Sunrise today is at 6:37 a.m. and sunset is at 8:43 p.m. The Tropical Weather Outlook. For the North Atlantic, Caribbean Sea, and the Gulf of America, tropical cyclone formation is not expected during the next 7 days. The Surf Zone Forecast General Outlook. Southwest to westerly breezes will increase today in advance of a cold front this evening. This will keep a high risk of rip currents in place today for south and southwest facing beaches, including the beaches of Walton, Bay, and Gulf counties. A turn to northwest breezes Wednesday will narrow the high risk focus area to Bay and Gulf counties. Weaker southwest winds will resume from Thursday through the weekend. Winds will be too weak to support a high risk at any of the beaches from Thursday through the weekend. Based on communication with area beach officials, the following flags are flying at area beaches: Walton, Red Bay, Red State Park Gulf Beaches, Red West Facing Gulf Beaches, Red South Facing Gulf Beaches, Yellow Franklin, Yellow. Tide information.

Patient for Tuesday, June 23rd, 2026. St. Mark's River entrance. Low 2:46 a.m., high 9:30 a.m., low 4:52 p.m., high 11:27 p.m. Apalachicola. High 12:05 a.m., low 4:20 a.m., high 10:54 a.m., low 7:18 p.m. St. Andrew's Bay of Panama City. High 6:17 a.m., low 5:14 p.m. Note that the times of high and low tide are 3 minutes earlier at shelf. The following broadcast is a special weather statement issued by the National Weather Service in Tallahassee, Florida. Strong thunderstorms will impact Cook, southeastern Berrien, Lanier, southeastern Mitchell, Lowndes, northern Thomas, northern Brooks, and Colquitt counties through 3 p.m. Eastern Daylight Time. At 2:03 p.m. Eastern Daylight Time, Doppler radar was tracking strong thunderstorms along a line extending from near Pelham to near Moody Air Force Base. Movement was east and east-southeast at 20 miles per hour. Hazard, wind gusts up to 40 miles per hour. Source, radar indicated. Impact, gusty winds could knock down tree limbs and blow around unsecured objects. Locations impacted include Nashville, Moultrie, Adel, Valdosta, Lakeland, Pelham, Camilla, Hayhira, Sparks, Ray City, Norman Park, Occlocknee, Pavo, Coolidge, I-75 at Exit 16, Moody Air Force Base, Riverside, Schley, Remerton, and Meigs. If outdoors, consider seeking shelter inside a building. Tide information for Tuesday, June 23, 2026. St. Mark's River entrance. Low 2:46 a.m., high 9:30 a.m., low 4:52 p.m., high 11:27 p.m. Apalachicola. High 12:05 a.m., low 4:20 a.m., high 10:54 a.m., low 7:18 p.m. St. Andrew's Bay of Panama City. High 6:17 a.m., low 5:14 p.m. Note that the times of high and low tide are 3 minutes earlier at Channel Point than at the St. Mark's River entrance. The average water temperature at Apalachicola was 84.2 degrees. Sunrise and sunset in Tallahassee. June 23, 2026, sunrise 6:37 a.m. Eastern Daylight Time, sunset 8:43 p.m. Eastern Daylight Time. 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The latest weather and forecast information can also be accessed by calling our automated forecast line at 850-942-8851. The current time is 2:07 p.m. Eastern Daylight Time. The following broadcast is a special weather statement issued by the National Weather Service in Tallahassee, Florida. Strong thunderstorms will impact Cook, southeastern Berrien, Lanier, southeastern Mitchell, Lowndes, northern Thomas, northern Brooks, and Colquitt counties through 3 p.m. Eastern Daylight Time. At 2:03 p.m. Eastern Daylight Time, Doppler radar was tracking strong thunderstorms along a line extending from near Pelham to near Moody Air Force Base. Movement was east and east-southeast at 20 miles per hour. Hazard, wind gusts up to 40 miles per hour. Source, radar indicated. Impact, gusty winds could knock down tree limbs and blow around unsecured objects. Locations impacted include Nashville, Moultrie, Adel, Valdosta, Lakeland, Pelham, Camilla, Hayhira, Sparks, Ray City, Norman Park, Occlocknee, Pavo, Coolidge, I-75 at Exit 16, Moody Air Force Base, Riverside, Schley, Remerton, and Meigs. If outdoors, consider seeking shelter inside a building. These are the 2 p.m. Eastern Daylight Time conditions. At the Tallahassee Airport, it was partly sunny. The temperature was 91 degrees. The wind was northwest at 10 miles an hour. The report from Florida State University was not available. At Apalachicola, it was sunny. The temperature was 91 degrees. The wind was northwest at 14 miles an hour. At Panama City Northwest, it was sunny. The temperature was 90 degrees. The wind was north at 9 miles an hour. The report from Dothan was not available. At Albany, it was mostly sunny. The temperature was 89 degrees. The wind was west at 14 miles an hour. At Valdosta, it was partly sunny. The temperature was 88 degrees. The wind was west at 7 miles an hour. Over the marine area, at the buoy south of Apalachicola, winds were west, at 8 knots. At the buoy south of Panama City, winds were west, at 10 knots. At the buoy south of

light and variable winds, becoming southwest around 5 miles per hour in the afternoon. Chance of rain 30%. Thursday night, a slight chance of thunderstorms in the evening. Partly cloudy with a slight chance of showers. Lows in the mid-70s. Chance of rain 20%. Friday and Friday night, partly cloudy. A chance of showers and thunderstorms. Highs in the lower 90s. Lows in the mid-70s. Chance of rain 40%. Saturday and Saturday night, mostly clear. A slight chance of showers and thunderstorms. Highs in the mid-90s. Lows in the mid-70s. Chance of rain 20%. Heat index values up to 105. Sunday and Sunday night, mostly clear. Highs in the mid-90s. Lows in the upper 70s. Heat index values up to 105. Monday, sunny. Showers and thunderstorms in the afternoon. Highs in the mid-90s. Chance of rain 30%. Heat index values up to 110. The coastal waters forecast for the following waters from Suwannee River to Apalachicola, Florida, extending from 20 to 60 nautical miles. Coastal waters from Okaloosa, Walton County line to Mexico Beach out to 20 nautical miles. Coastal waters from Mexico Beach to Apalachicola out to 20 nautical miles. Waters from Okaloosa, Walton County line to Mexico Beach 20 to 60 nautical miles. And waters from Mexico Beach to Apalachicola 20 to 60 nautical miles. Rest of today, west winds 10 to 15 knots. Seas 2 to 3 feet. Wave detail, west 3 feet at 4 seconds and south 1 foot at 8 seconds. Protected waters a moderate chop. Tonight, west winds 10 to 15 knots. Seas 2 to 3 feet. Wave detail, west 3 feet at 4 seconds and south 1 foot at 7 seconds. Protected waters a moderate chop. Wednesday, northwest winds 5 to 10 knots. Seas around 2 feet. Wave detail, west 2 feet at 4 seconds and south 1 foot at 7 seconds. Protected waters a light chop. Wednesday night, west winds 5 to 10 knots. Seas around 2 feet. Wave detail, west 2 feet at 4 seconds and south 1 foot at 8 seconds. Protected waters a light chop. Thursday, northwest winds around 5 knots, becoming southwest in the afternoon. Waves 1 foot or less. Wave detail, west 1 foot at 4 seconds and south 1 foot at 7 seconds. Protected waters a light chop. A slight chance of showers and thunderstorms in the morning. Thursday night, southwest winds 5 to 10 knots. Waves 1 foot or less. Wave detail, west 1 foot at 3 seconds and south 1 foot at 7 seconds. Protected waters a light chop. Friday, southwest winds 5 to 10 knots. Waves 1 foot or less. Protected waters a light chop. Friday night, southwest winds 5 to 10 knots. Waves 1 foot or less. Protected waters a light chop. Saturday, southwest winds 5 to 10 knots. Waves 1 foot or less, then around 2 feet in the afternoon. Protected waters a light chop. Saturday night, west winds 5 to 10 knots. Seas around 2 feet. Protected waters a light chop. Winds and waves higher in and near thunderstorms. The coastal waters forecast for the following St. Andrews Bay waterways. Rest of today, west winds 10 to 15 knots. Protected waters a moderate chop. A slight chance of showers and thunderstorms late this morning, then a chance of showers and thunderstorms this afternoon. Tonight, west winds 10 to 15 knots, becoming northwest around 5 knots after midnight. Protected waters a moderate chop. A chance of showers and thunderstorms in the evening. Wednesday, north winds around 5 knots, becoming west in the afternoon. Protected waters a light chop. Wednesday night, west winds 5 to 10 knots, becoming northwest after midnight. Protected waters a light chop. A slight chance of showers and thunderstorms after midnight. Thursday, northwest winds around 5 knots, becoming southwest in the afternoon. Protected waters a light chop. A chance of showers. A slight chance of thunderstorms in the morning, then a chance of thunderstorms in the afternoon. Thursday night, southwest winds 5 to 10 knots, diminishing to around 5 knots after midnight. Protected waters a light chop. A chance of showers and thunderstorms in the evening. Friday, southwest winds around 5 knots, increasing to 5 to 10 knots in the afternoon. Protected waters a light chop.

Friday night, southwest winds 5 to 10 knots, diminishing to around 5 knots after midnight. Protected waters a light chop. Saturday, southwest winds around 5 knots, increasing to 5 to 10 knots in the afternoon. Protected waters a light chop. Saturday night, west winds 5 to 10 knots. Protected waters a light chop. Winds and waves higher in and near thunderstorms. The Tropical Weather Outlook. For the North Atlantic, Caribbean Sea, and the Gulf of America, tropical cyclone formation is not expected during the next 7 days. The Surf Zone Forecast General Outlook, southwest to westerly breezes will increase today in advance of a cold front this evening. This will keep a high risk of rip currents in place today for south and southwest facing beaches, including the beaches of Walton, Bay, and Gulf counties. A turn to northwest breezes Wednesday will narrow the high risk focus area to Bay and Gulf counties. Weaker southwest winds will resume from Thursday through the weekend. Winds will be too weak to support a high risk at any of the beaches from Thursday through the weekend. Based on communication with area beach officials, the following flags are flying at area beaches: Walton, Red Bay, Red State Park Gulf Beaches, Red West Facing Gulf Beaches, Red Top Facing Gulf Beaches, Yellow Franklin, Yellow. Tide information for Tuesday, June 23, 2026. St. Marks River entrance. Low 2:46 a.m., high 9:30 a.m., low 4:52 p.m., high 11:27 p.m. Apalachicola. High 12:05 a.m., low 4:20 a.m., high 10:54 a.m., low 7:18 p.m. St. Andrews Bay at Panama City. High 6:17 a.m., low 5:14 p.m. Note that the times of high and low tide are 3 minutes earlier at Shell Point than at the St. Marks River entrance. The average water temperature at Apalachicola was 84.2 degrees. Sunrise and sunset in Tallahassee. June 23, 2026, sunrise 6:37 a.m. Eastern Daylight Time, sunset 8:43 p.m. Eastern Daylight Time. 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This broadcast originates from your National Weather Service office in Tallahassee, Florida. The latest weather and forecast information can also be accessed by calling our automated forecast line at 850-942-8851. The current time is 2:18 p.m. Eastern Daylight Time. The following broadcast is a special weather statement issued by the National Weather Service in Tallahassee, Florida. Strong thunderstorms will impact Cook, southeastern Berrien, Lanier, southeastern Mitchell, Lowndes, northern Thomas, northern Brooks, and Colquitt counties through 3 p.m. Eastern Daylight Time. At 2:03 p.m. Eastern Daylight Time, Doppler radar was tracking strong thunderstorms along a line extending from near Pelham to near Moody Air Force Base. Movement was east and east-southeast at 20 miles per hour. Hazard, wind gusts up to 40 miles per hour. Source, radar indicated. Impact, gusty winds could knock down tree limbs and blow around unsecured objects. Locations impacted include Nashville, Moultrie, Adel, Valdosta, Lakeland, Pelham, Camilla, Hayhira, Sparks, Ray City, Norman Park, Occlocknee, Pavo, Coolidge, I-75 at Exit 16, Moody Air Force Base, Riverside, Schley, Remerton, and Meigs. If outdoors, consider seeking shelter inside a building. These are the 2 p.m. Eastern Daylight Time conditions. At the Tallahassee Airport, it was partly sunny. The temperature was 91 degrees. The wind was northwest at 10 miles an hour. At Florida State University, the temperature was 91 degrees. The wind was west at 12 miles an hour. At Apalachicola, it was sunny. The temperature was 91 degrees. The wind was northwest at 14 miles an hour. At Panama City Northwest, it was sunny. The temperature was 90 degrees. The wind was north at 9 miles an hour. The report from Dothan was not available. At Albany, it was mostly sunny. The temperature was 89 degrees. The wind was west at 14 miles an hour. At Valdosta, it was partly sunny. The temperature was 88 degrees. The wind was west at 7 miles an hour. Over the marine area, at the buoy south of Apalachicola, winds were west at 8 knots and seas were 2 feet. At the buoy south of Panama City, winds were west at 10 knots and seas were 2 feet. At the buoy south of Pensacola, winds were west at 12 knots and seas were 2 feet. The forecast for the local area. Today, mostly sunny.

showers and thunderstorms likely this afternoon. Highs in the lower 90s. West winds 5 to 10 miles per hour with gusts up to 20 miles per hour. Chance of rain 60%. Tonight, mostly cloudy with a chance of showers and thunderstorms in the evening, then partly cloudy after midnight. Lows in the lower 70s. West winds 5 to 10 miles per hour. Chance of rain 50%. Wednesday, sunny. Highs in the lower 90s. Northwest winds around 5 miles per hour. Wednesday night, mostly clear. Lows in the lower 70s. North winds around 5 miles per hour in the evening, becoming light and variable. Thursday, mostly sunny. A chance of showers and thunderstorms in the afternoon. Highs in the mid-90s. Light and variable winds, becoming southwest around 5 miles per hour in the afternoon. Chance of rain 30%. Thursday night, a slight chance of thunderstorms in the evening. Partly cloudy with a slight chance of showers. Lows in the mid-70s. Chance of rain 20%. Friday and Friday night, partly cloudy. A chance of showers and thunderstorms. Highs in the lower 90s. Lows in the mid-70s. Chance of rain 40%. Saturday and Saturday night, mostly clear. A slight chance of showers and thunderstorms. Highs in the mid-90s. Lows in the mid-70s. Chance of rain 20%. Heat index values up to 105. Sunday and Sunday night, mostly clear. Highs in the mid-90s. Lows in the upper 70s. Heat index values up to 105. Monday, sunny. A chance of showers and thunderstorms in the afternoon. Highs in the mid-90s. Chance of rain 30%. Heat index values up to 110. The coastal waters forecast for the following: waters from Suwannee River to Apalachicola, Florida, extending from 20 to 60 nautical miles, coastal waters from Okaloosa-Walton County line to Mexico Beach out to 20 nautical miles, coastal waters from Mexico Beach to Apalachicola out to 20 nautical miles, waters from Okaloosa-Walton County line to Mexico Beach 20 to 60 nautical miles, and waters from Mexico Beach to Apalachicola 20 to 60 nautical miles. Rest of today, west winds 10 to 15 knots. Seas 2 to 3 feet. Wave detail, west 3 feet at 4 seconds and south 1 foot at 8 seconds. Protected waters a moderate chop. Tonight, west winds 10 to 15 knots. Seas 2 to 3 feet. Wave detail, west 3 feet at 4 seconds and south 1 foot at 7 seconds. Protected waters a moderate chop. Wednesday, northwest winds 5 to 10 knots. Seas around 2 feet. Wave detail, west 2 feet at 4 seconds and south 1 foot at 7 seconds. Protected waters a light chop. Wednesday night, west winds 5 to 10 knots. Seas around 2 feet. Wave detail, west 2 feet at 4 seconds and south 1 foot at 8 seconds. Protected waters a light chop. Thursday, northwest winds around 5 knots, becoming southwest in the afternoon. Waves 1 foot or less. Wave detail, west 1 foot at 4 seconds and south 1 foot at 7 seconds. Protected waters a light chop. A slight chance of showers and thunderstorms in the morning. Thursday night, southwest winds 5 to 10 knots. Waves 1 foot or less. Wave detail, west 1 foot at 3 seconds and south 1 foot at 7 seconds. Protected waters a light chop. Friday, southwest winds 5 to 10 knots. Waves 1 foot or less. Protected waters a light chop. Friday night, southwest winds 5 to 10 knots. Waves 1 foot or less. Protected waters a light chop. Saturday, southwest winds 5 to 10 knots. Waves 1 foot or less, then around 2 feet in the afternoon. Protected waters a light chop. Saturday night, west winds 5 to 10 knots. Seas around 2 feet. Protected waters a light chop. Winds and waves higher and near thunderstorms. The coastal waters forecast for the following St. Andrews Bay waterways. Rest of today, west winds 10 to 15 knots. Protected waters a moderate chop. A slight chance of showers and thunderstorms late this morning, then a chance of showers and thunderstorms this afternoon. Tonight, west winds 10 to 15 knots, becoming northwest around 5 knots after midnight. Protected waters a moderate chop. A chance of showers and thunderstorms in the evening. Wednesday, north winds around 5 knots, becoming

West in the afternoon. Protected waters, a light chop. Wednesday night, west winds 5 to 10 knots, becoming northwest after midnight. Protected waters, a light chop. A slight chance of showers and thunderstorms after midnight. Thursday, northwest winds around 5 knots, becoming southwest in the afternoon. Protected waters, a light chop. A chance of showers. A slight chance of thunderstorms in the morning, then a chance of thunderstorms in the afternoon. Thursday night, southwest winds 5 to 10 knots, diminishing to around 5 knots after midnight. Protected waters, a light chop. A chance of showers and thunderstorms in the evening. Friday, southwest winds around 5 knots, increasing to 5 to 10 knots in the afternoon. Protected waters, a light chop. Friday night, southwest winds 5 to 10 knots, diminishing to around 5 knots after midnight. Protected waters, a light chop. Saturday, southwest winds around 5 knots, increasing to 5 to 10 knots in the afternoon. Protected waters, a light chop. Saturday night, west winds 5 to 10 knots. Protected waters, a light chop. Winds and waves higher in and near thunderstorms. The Tropical Weather Outlook. For the North Atlantic, Caribbean Sea and the Gulf of America, tropical cyclone formation is not expected during the next 7 days. The Surf Zone Forecast General Outlook. Southwest to westerly breezes will increase today in advance of a cold front this evening. This will keep a high risk of rip currents in place today for south and southwest facing beaches, including the beaches of Walton, Bay and Gulf counties. A turn to northwest breezes Wednesday will narrow the high risk focus area to Bay and Gulf counties. Weaker southwest winds will resume from Thursday through the weekend. Winds will be too weak to support a high risk at any of the beaches from Thursday through the weekend. Based on communication with area beach officials, the following flags are flying at area beaches: Walton, Red Bay, Red State Park Gulf Beaches, Red West Facing Gulf Beaches, Red South Facing Gulf Beaches, Yellow Franklin, Yellow. Tide information for Tuesday, June 23, 2026. St. Mark's River entrance. Low 2:46 a.m., high 9:30 a.m., low 4:52 p.m., high 11:27 p.m. Apalachicola. High 12:05 a.m., low 4:20 a.m., high 10:54 a.m., low 7:18 p.m. St. Andrews Bay at Panama City. High 6:17 a.m., low 5:14 p.m. Note that the times of high and low tide are 3 minutes earlier at Shell Point than at the St. Mark's River entrance. The average water temperature at Apalachicola was 84.2 degrees. Sunrise and sunset in Tallahassee. June 23, 2026, sunrise 6:37 a.m. Eastern Daylight Time, sunset 8:43 p.m. Eastern Daylight Time. 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The latest weather and forecast information can also be accessed by calling our automated forecast line at 850-942-8851. The current time is 2:29 p.m. Eastern Daylight Time. The following broadcast is a special weather statement issued by the National Weather Service in Tallahassee, Florida. Strong thunderstorms will impact Cook, southeastern Berrien, Lanier, southeastern Mitchell, Lowndes, northern Thomas, northern Brooks, and Colquitt counties through 3 p.m. Eastern Daylight Time. At 2:03 p.m. Eastern Daylight Time, Doppler radar was tracking strong thunderstorms along a line extending from near Pelham to near Moody Air Force Base. Movement was east and east-southeast at 20 miles per hour. Hazard, wind gusts up to 40 miles per hour. Source, radar indicated. Impact, gusty winds could knock down tree limbs and blow around unsecured objects. Locations impacted include Nashville, Moultrie, Adel, Valdosta, Lakeland, Pelham, Camilla, Hayhira, Sparks, Ray City, Norman Park, Occlockney, Pavo, Coolidge, I-75 at Exit 16, Moody Air Force Base, Riverside, Schley, Remerton, and Meigs. If outdoors, consider seeking shelter inside a building. These are the 2 p.m. Eastern Daylight Time conditions. At the Tallahassee Airport, it was partly sunny. The temperature was 91 degrees. The wind was northwest at 10 miles an hour. At Florida State University, the temperature was 91 degrees. The wind was west at 12 miles an hour. At Apalachicola, it was sunny. The temperature was 91 degrees. The wind was northwest at 14 miles.

miles an hour. At Panama City Northwest, it was sunny. The temperature was 90 degrees. The wind was north at 9 miles an hour. The report from Dothan was not available. At Albany, it was mostly sunny. The temperature was 89 degrees. The wind was west at 14 miles an hour. At Valdosta, it was partly sunny. The temperature was 88 degrees. The wind was west at 7 miles an hour. Over the marine area, at the buoy south of Apalachicola, winds were west at 8 knots and seas were 2 feet. At the buoy south of Panama City, winds were west at 10 knots and seas were 2 feet. At the buoy south of Pensacola, winds were west at 12 knots and seas were 2 feet. The Tallahassee climate summary for yesterday, June 22, 2026. Yesterday's high temperature was 95 degrees. This high was 4 degrees above the normal high of 91. Yesterday's low temperature was 71 degrees. This low was 1 degree below the normal low of 72. A trace of precipitation fell yesterday, which brings the monthly total to 5.02 inches. This is 0.66 inches below the normal amount of 5.68 inches for June. Total precipitation for the year now stands at 17.21 inches, which is 9.29 inches below normal. The normal high temperature for today is 91 degrees, and the normal low is 72. The record high for today is 103, which last occurred in 1944, and the record low is 62, which occurred in 1972. Sunrise today is at 6:37 a.m. and sunset is at 8:43 p.m. The forecast for the local area. Tonight, partly cloudy. A chance of showers and thunderstorms this evening. Lows in the lower 70s. West winds 5 to 10 miles per hour. Chance of rain 50%. Wednesday, sunny. Highs in the lower 90s. North winds around 5 miles per hour. Wednesday night, mostly clear. Lows in the lower 70s. Northwest winds around 5 miles per hour in the evening, becoming light and variable. Thursday, mostly sunny. A slight chance of showers in the morning, then a chance of showers and thunderstorms in the afternoon. Highs in the lower 90s. Light and variable winds, becoming southwest around. A slight chance of showers in the morning, then a chance of showers and thunderstorms in the afternoon. Highs in the lower 90s. Light and variable winds, becoming southwest around 5 miles per hour in the afternoon. Chance of rain 50%. Thursday night, partly cloudy. A chance of showers and thunderstorms in the evening. Lows in the mid-70s. Southwest winds around 5 miles per hour in the evening, becoming light and variable. Chance of rain 50%. Friday and Friday night, partly cloudy. A chance of showers and thunderstorms. Highs in the lower 90s. Lows in the lower 70s. Chance of rain 40%. Saturday through Sunday night, mostly clear with a slight chance of showers and thunderstorms. Highs in the mid-90s. Lows in the mid-70s. Chance of rain 20%. Heat index values up to 105. Monday, sunny. A chance of showers and thunderstorms in the afternoon. Highs in the mid-90s. Chance of rain 40%. Heat index values up to 110. Monday night and Tuesday, partly cloudy. A chance of showers and thunderstorms. Lows in the mid-70s. Highs in the mid-90s. Chance of rain 40%. Heat index values up to 105. The coastal waters forecast for the following. Waters from Swami River to Apalachicola, Florida, extending from 20 to 60 nautical miles. Coastal waters from Okaloosa-Walton County line to Mexico Beach out to 20 nautical miles. Coastal waters from Mexico Beach to Apalachicola out to 20 nautical miles. Waters from Okaloosa-Walton County line to Mexico Beach 20 to 60 nautical miles. And waters from Mexico Beach to Apalachicola 20 to 60 nautical miles. Rest of today, west winds 10 to 15 knots. Seas 2 to 3 feet. Wave detail, west 3 feet at 4 seconds and south 1 foot at 8 seconds. Protected waters a moderate chop. Tonight, west winds 10 to 15 knots. Seas 2 to 3 feet. Wave detail, west 3 feet at 4 seconds and south 1 foot at 7 seconds. Protected waters a moderate chop. Wednesday, northwest winds 5 to 10 knots. Seas around 2 feet. Wave detail, west 2 feet at 4 seconds and south 1 foot at 7 seconds. Protected waters a light chop. Wednesday night.

West winds 5 to 10 knots. Seas around 2 feet. Wave detail, west 2 feet at 4 seconds and south 1 foot at 8 seconds. Protected waters a light chop. Thursday, northwest winds around 5 knots, becoming southwest in the afternoon. Waves 1 foot or less. Wave detail, west 1 foot at 4 seconds and south 1 foot at 7 seconds. Protected waters a light chop. A slight chance of showers and thunderstorms in the morning. Thursday night, southwest winds 5 to 10 knots. Waves 1 foot or less. Wave detail, west 1 foot at 3 seconds and south 1 foot at 7 seconds. Protected waters a light chop. Friday, southwest winds 5 to 10 knots. Waves 1 foot or less. Protected waters a light chop. Friday night, southwest winds 5 to 10 knots. Waves 1 foot or less. Protected waters a light chop. Saturday, southwest winds 5 to 10 knots. Waves 1 foot or less, then around 2 feet in the afternoon. Protected waters a light chop. Saturday night, west winds 5 to 10 knots. Seas around 2 feet. Protected waters a light chop. Winds and waves higher and near thunderstorms. The coastal waters forecast for the following St. Andrews Bay waterways. Rest of today, west winds 10 to 15 knots. Protected waters a moderate chop. A slight chance of showers and thunderstorms late this morning, then a chance of showers and thunderstorms this afternoon. Tonight, west winds 10 to 15 knots, becoming northwest around 5 knots after midnight. Protected waters a moderate chop. A chance of showers and thunderstorms in the evening. Wednesday, north winds around 5 knots, becoming west in the afternoon. Protected waters a light chop. Wednesday night, west winds 5 to 10 knots, becoming northwest after midnight. Protected waters a light chop. A slight chance of showers and thunderstorms after midnight. Thursday, northwest winds around 5 knots, becoming southwest in the afternoon. Protected waters a light chop. A chance of showers. A slight chance of thunderstorms in the morning, then a chance of thunderstorms in the afternoon. Thursday night, southwest winds 5 to 10 knots, diminishing to around 5 knots after midnight. Protected waters a light chop. A chance of showers and thunderstorms in the evening. Friday, southwest winds around 5 knots, increasing to 5 to 10 knots in the afternoon. Protected waters a light chop. Friday night, southwest winds 5 to 10 knots, diminishing to around 5 knots after midnight. Protected waters a light chop. Saturday, southwest winds around 5 knots, increasing to 5 to 10 knots in the afternoon. Protected waters a light chop. Saturday night, west winds 5 to 10 knots. Protected waters a light chop. Winds and waves higher and near thunderstorms. The Tropical Weather Outlook. For the North Atlantic, Caribbean Sea and the Gulf of America, tropical cyclone formation is not expected during the next 7 days. The Surf Zone Forecast General Outlook. Southwest to westerly breezes will increase today in advance of a cold front this evening. This will keep a high risk of rip currents in place today for south and southwest facing beaches, including the beaches of Walton, Bay and Gulf counties. A turn to northwest breezes Wednesday will narrow the high risk focus area to Bay and Gulf counties. Weaker southwest winds will resume from Thursday through the weekend. Winds will be too weak to support a high risk at any of the beaches from Thursday through the weekend. Based on communication with area beach officials, the following flags are flying at area beaches: Walton, Red Bay, Red State Park Gulf Beaches, Red West Facing Gulf Beaches, Red South Facing Gulf Beaches, Yellow Franklin, Yellow. Tide information for Tuesday, June 23, 2026. St. Marks River Entrance. Low 2:46 a.m., high 9:30 a.m., low 4:52 p.m., high 11:27 p.m. Apalachicola. High 12:05 a.m., low 4:20 a.m., high 10:54 a.m., low 7:18 p.m. St. Andrews Bay at Panama City. High 6:17 a.m., low 5:14 p.m. Note that the times of high and low tide are 3 minutes earlier at Shell Point than at the St. Marks River entrance. The average water temperature at Apalachicola was 84.2 degrees. Sunrise and sunset in Tallahassee. June 23, 2026. Sunrise 6:37 a.m. Eastern Daylight Time, sunset 8:43 p.m. Eastern Daylight Time.
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The current time is 2:40 p.m. Eastern Daylight Time. The following broadcast is a special weather statement issued by the National Weather Service in Tallahassee, Florida. Strong thunderstorms will impact Cook, southeastern Berrien, Lanier, southeastern Mitchell, Lowndes, northern Thomas, northern Brooks, and Colquitt counties through 3 p.m. Eastern Daylight Time. At 2:03 p.m. Eastern Daylight Time, Doppler radar was tracking strong thunderstorms along a line extending from near Pelham to near Moody Air Force Base. Movement was east and east-southeast at 20 miles per hour. Hazard, wind gusts up to 40 miles per hour. Source, radar indicated. Impact, gusty winds could knock down tree limbs and blow around unsecured objects. Locations impacted include Nashville, Moultrie, Adel, Valdosta, Lakeland, Pelham, Camilla, Hayhira, Sparks, Ray City, Norman Park, Occlockney, Pavo, Coolidge, I-75 at Exit 16, Moody Air Force Base, Riverside, Schley, Remerton, and Meigs. If outdoors, consider seeking shelter inside a building. These are the 2 p.m. Eastern Daylight Time conditions. At the Tallahassee Airport, it was partly sunny. The temperature was 91 degrees. The wind was northwest at 10 miles an hour. At Florida State University, the temperature was 91 degrees. The wind was west at 12 miles an hour. At Apalachicola, it was sunny. The temperature was 91 degrees. The wind was northwest at 14 miles an hour. At Panama City Northwest, it was sunny. The temperature was 90 degrees. The wind was north at 9 miles an hour. The report from Dothan was not available. At Albany, it was mostly sunny. The temperature was 89 degrees. The wind was west at 14 miles an hour. At Valdosta, it was partly sunny. The temperature was 88 degrees. The wind was west at 7 miles an hour. Over the marine area, at the buoy south of Apalachicola, winds were west at 8 knots and seas were 2 feet. At the buoy south of Panama City, winds were west at 10 knots and seas were 2 feet. At the buoy south of Pensacola, winds were west at 12 knots and seas were 2 feet. The forecast for the local area. Tonight, partly cloudy. A chance of showers and thunderstorms this evening. Lows in the lower 70s. West winds 5 to 10 miles per hour. Chance of rain 50%. Wednesday, sunny. Highs in the lower 90s. North winds around 5 miles per hour. Wednesday night, mostly clear. Lows in the lower 70s. Northwest winds around 5 miles per hour in the evening, becoming light and variable. Thursday, mostly sunny. A slight chance of showers in the morning, then a chance of showers and thunderstorms in the afternoon. Highs in the lower 90s. Light and variable winds, becoming southwest around 5 miles per hour in the afternoon. Chance of rain 50%. Thursday night, partly cloudy. A chance of showers and thunderstorms in the evening. Lows in the mid-70s. Southwest winds around 5 miles per hour in the evening, becoming light and variable. Chance of rain 50%. Friday and Friday night, partly cloudy. A chance of showers and thunderstorms. Highs in the lower 90s. Lows in the lower 70s. Chance of rain 40%. Saturday through Sunday night, mostly clear with a slight chance of showers and thunderstorms. Highs in the mid-90s. Lows in the mid-70s. Chance of rain 20%. Heat index values up to 105. Monday, sunny. A chance of showers and thunderstorms in the afternoon. Highs in the mid-90s. Chance of rain 40%. Heat index values up to 110. Monday night and Tuesday, partly cloudy. A chance of showers and thunderstorms. Lows in the mid-70s. Highs in the mid-90s. Chance of rain 40%. Heat index values up to 105. The coastal waters forecast.
for the following waters from Suwannee River to Apalachicola, Florida, extending from 20 to 60 nautical miles, coastal waters from Okaloosa, Walton County line to Mexico Beach out to 20 nautical miles, coastal waters from Mexico Beach to Apalachicola out to 20 nautical miles, waters from Okaloosa, Walton County line to Mexico Beach 20 to 60 nautical miles, and waters from

Mexico Beach to Apalachicola, 20 to 60 nautical miles. Rest of today, west winds 10 to 15 knots. Seas 2 to 3 feet. Wave detail, west 3 feet at 4 seconds and south 1 foot at 8 seconds. Protected waters a moderate chop. Tonight, west winds 10 to 15 knots. Seas 2 to 3 feet. Wave detail, west 3 feet at 4 seconds and south 1 foot at 7 seconds. Protected waters a moderate chop. Wednesday, northwest winds 5 to 10 knots. Seas around 2 feet. Wave detail, west 2 feet at 4 seconds and south 1 foot at 7 seconds. Protected waters a light chop. Wednesday night, west 10 knots. Seas around 2 feet. Wave detail, west 2 feet at 4 seconds and south 1 foot at 8 seconds. Protected waters a light chop. Thursday, northwest winds around 5 knots, becoming southwest in the afternoon. Waves 1 foot or less. Wave detail, west 1 foot at 4 seconds and south 1 foot at 7 seconds. Protected waters a light chop. A slight chance of showers and thunderstorms in the morning. Thursday night, southwest winds 5 to 10 knots. Waves 1 foot or less. Wave detail, west 1 foot at 3 seconds and south 1 foot at 7 seconds. Protected waters a light chop. Friday, southwest winds 5 to 10 knots. Waves 1 foot or less. Protected waters a light chop. Friday night, southwest winds 5 to 10 knots. Waves 1 foot or less. Protected waters a light chop. Saturday, southwest winds 5 to 10 knots. Waves 1 foot or less, then around 2 feet on the afternoon. Protected waters a light chop. Saturday night, west winds 5 to 10 knots. Seas around 2 feet. Protected waters a light chop. Winds and waves higher in and near thunderstorms. The coastal waters forecast for the following St. Andrews Bay waterways. Rest of today, west winds 10 to 15 knots. Protected waters a moderate chop. A slight chance of showers and thunderstorms late this morning, then a chance of showers and thunderstorms this afternoon. Tonight, west winds 10 to 15 knots, becoming northwest around 5 knots after midnight. Protected waters a moderate chop. A chance of showers and thunderstorms in the evening. Wednesday, north winds around 5 knots, becoming west in the afternoon. Protected waters a light chop. Wednesday night, west winds 5 to 10 knots, becoming northwest after midnight. Protected waters a light chop. A slight chance of showers and thunderstorms after midnight. Thursday, northwest winds around 5 knots, becoming southwest in the afternoon. Protected waters a light chop. A chance of showers. A slight chance of thunderstorms in the morning, then a chance of thunderstorms in the afternoon. Thursday night, southwest winds 5 to 10 knots, diminishing to around 5 knots after midnight. Protected waters a light chop. A chance of showers and thunderstorms in the evening. Friday, southwest winds around 5 knots, increasing to 5 to 10 knots in the afternoon. Protected waters a light chop. Friday night, southwest winds 5 to 10 knots, diminishing to around 5 knots after midnight. Protected waters a light chop. Saturday, southwest winds around 5 knots, increasing to 5 to 10 knots in the afternoon. Protected waters a light chop. Saturday night, west winds 5 to 10 knots. Protected waters a light chop. Winds and waves higher in and near thunderstorms. The Tropical Weather Outlook. For the North Atlantic, Caribbean Sea and the Gulf of America, tropical cyclone formation is not expected during the next 7 days. The Surf Zone Forecast General Outlook. Southwest to westerly breezes will increase today in advance of a cold front this evening. This will keep a high risk of rip currents in place today for south and southwest facing beaches, including the beaches of Walton, Bay and Gulf counties. A turn to northwest breezes Wednesday will narrow the high risk focus area to Bay and Gulf counties. Weaker southwest winds will resume from Thursday through the weekend. Winds will be too weak to support a high risk at any of the beaches from Thursday through the weekend. Based on communication with area beach officials, the following flags are flying at area beaches: Walton, Red Bay, Red State Park Gulf Beaches, Red West Facing Gulf Beaches, Red South Facing Gulf Beaches, Yellow Franklin, Yellow. Tide information for Tuesday, June 23, 2026. St. Marks River Entrance. Low 2:46 a.m., high 9:30 a.m., low 4:52 p.m., high

11:27 p.m. Apalachicola. High 12:05 a.m. Low 4:20 a.m. High 10:54 a.m. Low 7:18 p.m. St. Andrews Bay at Panama City. High 6:17 a.m. Low 5:14 p.m. Note that the times of high and low tide are 3 minutes earlier at Shell Point than at the St. Mark's River entrance. The average water temperature at Apalachicola was 84.2 degrees. Sunrise and sunset in Tallahassee. June 23, 2026, sunrise 6:37 a.m. Eastern Daylight Time, sunset 8:43 p.m. Eastern Daylight Time. 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The current time is 2:51 p.m. Eastern Daylight Time. The following broadcast is a special weather statement issued by the National Weather Service in Tallahassee, Florida. Strong thunderstorms will impact Cook, southeastern Berrien, Lanier, southeastern Mitchell, Lowndes, northern Thomas, northern Brooks, and Colquitt counties through 3 p.m. Eastern Daylight Time. At 2:03 p.m. Eastern Daylight Time, Doppler radar was tracking strong thunderstorms along a line extending from near Pelham to near Moody Air Force Base. Movement was east and east-southeast at 20 miles per hour. Hazard, wind gusts up to 40 miles per hour. Source, radar indicated. Impact, gusty winds could knock down tree limbs and blow around unsecured objects. Locations impacted include Nashville, Moultrie, Adel, Valdosta, Lakeland, Pelham, Camilla, Hayhira, Sparks, Ray City, Norman Park, Occlockney, Pavo, Coolidge, I-75 at Exit 16, Moody Air Force Base, Riverside, Schley, Remerton, and Meigs. If outdoors, consider seeking shelter inside a building. These are the 2 p.m. Eastern Daylight Time conditions. At the Tallahassee Airport, it was partly sunny. The temperature was 91 degrees. The wind was northwest at 10 miles an hour. At Florida State University, the temperature was 91 degrees. The wind was west at 12 miles an hour. At Apalachicola, it was sunny. The temperature was 91 degrees. The wind was northwest at 14 miles an hour. At Panama City Northwest, it was sunny. The temperature was 90 degrees. The wind was north at 9 miles an hour. The report from Dothan was not available. At Albany, it was mostly sunny. The temperature was 89 degrees. The wind was west at 14 miles an hour. At Valdosta, it was partly sunny. The temperature was 88 degrees. The wind was west at 7 miles an hour. Over the marine area, at the buoy south of Apalachicola, winds were west at 8 knots and seas were 2 feet. At the buoy south of Panama City, winds were west at 10 knots and seas were 2 feet. At the buoy south of Pensacola, winds were west at 12 knots and seas were 2 feet. The forecast for the local area. Tonight, partly cloudy. A chance of showers and thunderstorms this evening. Lows in the lower 70s. West winds 5 to 10 miles per hour. Chance of rain 50%. Wednesday, sunny. Highs in the lower 90s. North winds around 5 miles per hour. Wednesday night, mostly clear. Lows in the lower 70s. Northwest winds around 5 miles per hour in the evening, becoming light and variable. Thursday, mostly sunny. A slight chance of showers in the morning, then a chance of showers and thunderstorms in the afternoon. Highs in the lower 90s. Light and variable winds, becoming southwest around 5 miles per hour in the afternoon. Chance of rain 50%. Thursday night, partly cloudy. A chance of showers and thunderstorms in the evening. Lows in the mid-70s. Southwest winds around 5 miles per hour in the evening, becoming light and variable. Chance of rain 50%. Friday and Friday night, partly cloudy. A chance of showers and thunderstorms. Highs in the lower 90s. Lows in the lower 70s. Chance of rain 40%. Saturday through Sunday night, mostly clear with a slight chance of showers and thunderstorms. Highs in the mid-90s. Lows in the mid-70s. Chance of rain 20%. Heat index values up to 105. Monday, sunny. A chance of showers and thunderstorms in the afternoon.
Highs in the mid-90s. Chance of rain 40%. Heat index values up to 110. Monday night and Tuesday, partly cloudy. A chance of showers and thunderstorms. Lows in the mid-70s. Highs in the mid-90s. Chance of rain 40%. Heat index values up to 105. The coastal waters forecast for the following: waters from Suwannee River to Apalachicola, Florida, extending from 20 to 60 nautical miles. Coastal waters from Okaloosa, Walton County line to Mexico Beach out to 20 nautical miles. Coastal waters from Mexico Beach to Apalachicola out to 20 nautical miles. Waters from Okaloosa, Walton County line to Mexico Beach 20 to 60 nautical miles. And waters from Mexico Beach to Apalachicola 20 to 60 nautical miles. Rest of today, west winds 10 to 15 knots. Seas 2 to 3 feet. Wave detail, west 3 feet at 4 seconds and south 1 foot at 8 seconds. Protected waters a moderate chop. Tonight, west winds 10 to 15 knots. Seas 2 to 3 feet. Wave detail, west 3 feet at 4 seconds and south 1 foot at 7 seconds. Protected waters a moderate chop. Wednesday, northwest winds 5 to 10 knots. Seas around 2 feet. Wave detail, west 2 feet at 4 seconds and south 1 foot at 7 seconds. Protected waters a light chop. Wednesday night, west winds 5 to 10 knots. Seas around 2 feet. Wave detail, west 2 feet at 4 seconds and south 1 foot at 8 seconds. Protected waters a light chop. Thursday, northwest winds around 5 knots, becoming southwest in the afternoon. Waves 1 foot or less. Wave detail, west 1 foot at 4 seconds and south 1 foot at 7 seconds. Protected waters a light chop. A slight chance of showers and thunderstorms in the morning. Thursday night, southwest winds 5 to 10 knots. Waves 1 foot or less. Wave detail, west 1 foot at 3 seconds and south 1 foot at 7 seconds. Protected waters a light chop. Friday, southwest winds 5 to 10 knots. Waves 1 foot or less. Protected waters a light chop. Friday night, southwest winds 5 to 10 knots. Waves 1 foot or less. Protected waters a light chop. Saturday, southwest winds 5 to 10 knots. Waves 1 foot or less, then around 2 feet in the afternoon. Protected waters a light chop. Saturday night, west winds 5 to 10 knots. Seas around 2 feet. Protected waters a light chop. Winds and waves higher and near thunderstorms. The coastal waters forecast for the following: St. Andrews Bay waterways. Rest of today, west winds 10 to 15 knots. Protected waters a moderate chop. A slight chance of showers and thunderstorms late this morning, then a chance of showers and thunderstorms this afternoon. Tonight, west winds 10 to 15 knots, becoming northwest around 5 knots after midnight. Protected waters a moderate chop. A chance of showers and thunderstorms in the evening. Wednesday, north winds around 5 knots, becoming west in the afternoon. Protected waters a light chop. Wednesday night, west winds 5 to 10 knots, becoming northwest after midnight. Protected waters a light chop. A slight chance of showers and thunderstorms after midnight. Thursday, northwest winds around 5 knots, becoming southwest in the afternoon. Protected waters a light chop. A chance of showers. A slight chance of thunderstorms in the morning, then a chance of thunderstorms in the afternoon. Thursday night, southwest winds 5 to 10 knots, diminishing to around 5 knots after midnight. Protected waters a light chop. A chance of showers and thunderstorms in the evening. Friday, southwest winds around 5 knots, increasing to 5 to 10 knots in the afternoon. Protected waters a light chop. Friday night, southwest winds 5 to 10 knots, diminishing to around 5 knots after midnight. Protected waters a light chop. Saturday, southwest winds around 5 knots, increasing to 5 to 10 knots in the afternoon. Protected waters a light chop. Saturday night, west winds 5 to 10 knots. Protected waters a light chop. Winds and waves higher and near thunderstorms. The Tropical Weather Outlook. For the North Atlantic, Caribbean Sea and the Gulf of America, tropical cyclone formation is not expected during the next 7 days. The Surf Zone Forecast General Outlook. Southwest to westerly breezes will increase today in advance of a cold front this evening.
This will keep a high risk of recurrence in place today for South and Southwest

the beaches of Walton, Bay, and Gulf counties. A turn to northwest breezes Wednesday will narrow the high-risk focus area to Bay and Gulf counties. Weaker southwest winds will resume from Thursday through the weekend. Winds will be too weak to support a high risk at any of the beaches from Thursday through the weekend. Based on communication with area beach officials, the following flags are flying at area beaches: Walton, Red Bay, Red State Park Gulf Beaches, Red West Facing Gulf Beaches, Red South Facing Gulf Beaches, Yellow Franklin, Yellow. Tide information for Tuesday, June 23, 2026. St. Mark's River entrance. Low 2:46 a.m., high 9:30 a.m., low. The following broadcast is a special weather statement issued by the National Weather Service in Tallahassee, Florida. Strong thunderstorms will impact northeastern Taylor, Madison, southern Lanier, and Lowndes counties through 3:45 p.m. Eastern Daylight Time. At 3 p.m. Eastern Daylight Time, Doppler radar was tracking strong thunderstorms along a line extending from near Valdosta to 8 miles southwest of Lake Park to 13 miles southeast of Monticello. Movement was east at 30 miles per hour. Hazard, wind gusts up to 40 miles per hour. Source, radar indicated. Impact, gusty winds could knock down tree limbs and blow around unsecured objects. Locations impacted include Madison, Lake Park, Valdosta, I-75 at Exit 16, Moody Air Force Base, Remerton, Dasher, Greenville, Lee, Epp, Barretts, Panetta, Clientville, Henson, I-75 at Exit 11, Sermons, Shady Grove, Naylor, Mosley Hall, and Twin Lakes. If outdoors, consider seeking shelter inside a building. Tide information for Tuesday, June 23, 2026. St. Mark's River entrance. Low 2:46 a.m., high 9:30 a.m., low 4:52 p.m., high 11:27 p.m. Apalachicola. High 12:05 a.m., low 4:20 a.m., high 10:54 a.m., low 7:18 p.m. St. Andrews Bay at Panama City. High 6:17 a.m., low 5:14 p.m. Note that the times of high and low tide are 3 minutes earlier at Shell Point than at the St. Mark's River entrance. The average water temperature at Apalachicola was 84.2 degrees. Sunrise and sunset in Tallahassee. June 23, 2026, sunrise 6:37 a.m. Eastern Daylight Time, sunset 8:43 p.m. Eastern Daylight Time. 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The latest weather and forecast information can also be accessed by calling our automated forecast line at 850-942-8851. The current time is 3:03 p.m. Eastern Daylight Time. The following broadcast is a special weather statement issued by the National Weather Service in Tallahassee, Florida. Strong thunderstorms will impact northeastern Taylor, Madison, southern Lanier, and Lowndes counties through 3:45 p.m. Eastern Daylight Time. At 3 p.m. Eastern Daylight Time, Doppler radar was tracking strong thunderstorms along a line extending from near Valdosta to 8 miles southwest of Lake Park to 13 miles southeast of Monticello. Movement was east at 30 miles per hour. Hazard, wind gusts up to 40 miles per hour. Source, radar indicated. Impact, gusty winds could knock down tree limbs and blow around unsecured objects. Locations impacted include Madison, Lake Park, Valdosta, I-75 at Exit 16, Moody Air Force Base, Remerton, Dasher, Greenville, Lee, Epp, Barretts, Panetta, Clientville, Henson, I-75 at Exit 11, Sermons, Shady Grove, Naylor, Mosley Hall, and Twin Lakes. If outdoors, consider seeking shelter inside a building. These are the 3 p.m. Eastern Daylight Time conditions. At the Tallahassee Airport, it was partly sunny. The temperature was 93 degrees. The wind was northwest at 16 miles an hour. The report from Florida State University was not available. At Apalachicola, it was mostly sunny. The temperature was 92 degrees. The wind was northwest at 13 miles an hour. At Panama City Northwest, it was mostly sunny. The temperature was 90 degrees. The wind was west at 9 miles an hour. The report from Dothan was not available. At Albany, it was mostly sunny. The temperature was 90 degrees. The wind was west at 12 miles an hour. At Valdosta, it was mostly sunny. The temperature was 91 degrees. The wind was west at 7 miles an hour.

an hour. Over the marine area, at the buoy south of Apalachicola, winds were west at 8 knots. At the buoy south of Panama City, winds were west at 10 knots. At the buoy south of Pensacola, winds were west at 12 knots. The forecast for the local area. Tonight, partly cloudy. A chance of showers and thunderstorms this evening. Lows in the lower 70s. West winds 5 to 10 miles per hour. Chance of rain 50%. Wednesday, sunny. Highs in the lower 90s. North winds around 5 miles per hour. Wednesday night, mostly clear. Lows in the lower 70s. Northwest winds around 5 miles per hour in the evening, becoming light and variable. Thursday, mostly sunny. A slight chance of showers in the morning, then a chance of showers and thunderstorms in the afternoon. Highs in the lower 90s. Light and variable winds, becoming southwest around 5 miles per hour in the afternoon. Chance of rain 50%. Thursday night, partly cloudy. A chance of showers and thunderstorms in the evening. Lows in the mid-70s. Southwest winds around 5 miles per hour in the evening, becoming light and variable. Chance of rain 50%. Friday and Friday night, partly cloudy. A chance of showers and thunderstorms. Highs in the lower 90s. Lows in the lower 70s. Chance of rain 40%. Saturday through Sunday night, mostly clear with a slight chance of showers and thunderstorms. Highs in the mid-90s. Lows in the mid-70s. Chance of rain 20%. Heat index values up to 105. Monday, sunny. A chance of showers and thunderstorms in the afternoon. Highs in the mid-90s. Chance of rain 40%. Heat index values up to 110. Monday night and Tuesday, partly cloudy. A chance of showers and thunderstorms. Lows in the mid-70s. Highs in the mid-90s. Chance of rain 40%. Heat index values up to 105. The coastal waters forecast for the following waters from Suwannee River to Apalachicola, Florida, extending from 20 to 60 nautical miles. Coastal waters from Okaloosa, Walton County line to Mexico Beach out to 20 nautical miles. Coastal waters from Mexico Beach to Apalachicola out to 20 nautical miles. Waters from Okaloosa, Walton County line to Mexico Beach 20 to 60 nautical miles. And waters from Mexico Beach to Apalachicola 20 to 60 nautical miles. Rest of today, west winds 10 to 15 knots. Seas 2 to 3 feet. Wave detail, west 3 feet at 4 seconds and south 1 foot at 8 seconds. Protected waters a moderate chop. Tonight, west winds 10 to 15 knots. Seas 2 to 3 feet. Wave detail, west 3 feet at 4 seconds and south 1 foot at 7 seconds. Protected waters a moderate chop. Wednesday, northwest winds 5 to 10 knots. Seas around 2 feet. Wave detail, west 2 feet at 4 seconds and south 1 foot at 7 seconds. Protected waters a light chop. Wednesday night, west winds 5 to 10 knots. Seas around 2 feet. Wave detail, west 2 feet at 4 seconds and south 1 foot at 8 seconds. Protected waters a light chop. Thursday, northwest winds around 5 knots, becoming southwest in the afternoon. Waves 1 foot or less. Wave detail, west 1 foot at 4 seconds and south 1 foot at 7 seconds. Protected waters a light chop. A slight chance of showers and thunderstorms in the morning. Thursday night, southwest winds 5 to 10 knots. Waves 1 foot or less. Wave detail, west 1 foot at 3 seconds and south 1 foot at 7 seconds. Protected waters a light chop. Friday, southwest winds 5 to 10 knots. Waves 1 foot or less. Protected waters a light chop. Friday night, southwest winds 5 to 10 knots. Waves 1 foot or less. Protected waters a light chop. Saturday, southwest winds 5 to 10 knots. Waves 1 foot or less, then around 2 feet in the afternoon. Protected waters a light chop. Saturday night, west winds 5 to 10 knots. Seas around 2 feet. Protected waters a light chop. Winds and waves higher and near thunderstorms. The coastal waters forecast for the following St. Andrews Bay waterways. Rest of today, west winds 10 to 15 knots. Protected waters a moderate chop. A slight chance of showers and thunderstorms late this morning, then a chance of showers and thunderstorms this afternoon.

Friday, southwest winds around 5 knots, increasing to 5 to 10 knots in the afternoon. Protected waters a light chop. Friday night, southwest winds 5 to 10 knots, diminishing to around 5 knots after midnight. Protected waters a light chop. Saturday, southwest winds around 5 knots, increasing to 5 to 10 knots in the afternoon. Protected waters a light chop. Saturday night, west winds 5 to 10 knots. Protected waters a light chop. Winds and waves higher in and near thunderstorms. The Tropical Weather Outlook. For the North Atlantic, Caribbean Sea, and the Gulf of America, tropical cyclone formation is not expected during the next 7 days. The Surf Zone forecasts general outlook. Southwest to westerly breezes will increase today in advance of a cold front this evening. This will keep a high risk of rip currents in place today for south and southwest facing beaches, including the beaches of Walton, Bay, and Gulf counties. A turn to northwest breezes Wednesday will narrow the high risk focus area to Bay and Gulf counties. Weaker southwest winds will resume from Thursday through the weekend. Winds will be too weak to support a high risk at any of the beaches from Thursday through the weekend. Based on communication with area beach officials, the following flags are flying at area beaches: Walton, Red Bay, Red State Park Gulf Beaches, Red West Facing Gulf Beaches, Red South Facing Gulf Beaches, Yellow Franklin, Yellow. Tide information for Tuesday, June 23, 2026. St. Mark's River entrance. Low 2:46 a.m., high 9:30 a.m., low 4:52 p.m., high 11:27 p.m. Apalachicola. High 12:05 a.m., low 4:20 a.m., high 10:54 a.m., low 7:18 p.m. St. Andrews Bay at Panama City. High 6:17 a.m., low 5:14 p.m. Note that the times of high and low tide are 3 minutes earlier at Shell Point than at the St. Mark's River entrance. The average water temperature at Apalachicola was 84.2 degrees. Sunrise and sunset in Tallahassee. June 23, 2026, sunrise 6:37 a.m. Eastern Daylight Time, sunset 8:43 p.m. Eastern Daylight Time. 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This broadcast originates from your National Weather Service office in Tallahassee, Florida. The latest weather and forecast information can also be accessed by calling our automated forecast line at 850-942-8851. The current time is 3:14 p.m. Eastern Daylight Time. The following broadcast is a special weather statement issued by the National Weather Service in Tallahassee, Florida. Strong thunderstorms will impact northeastern Taylor, Madison, southern Lanier, and Lowndes counties through 3:45 p.m. Eastern Daylight Time. At 3 p.m. Eastern Daylight Time, Doppler radar was tracking strong thunderstorms along a line extending from near Valdosta to 8 miles southwest of Lake Park to 13 miles southeast of Monticello. Movement was east at 30 miles per hour. Hazard, wind gusts up to 40 miles per hour. Source, radar indicated. Impact, gusty winds could knock down tree limbs and blow around unsecured objects. Locations impacted include Madison, Lake Park, Valdosta, I-75 at Exit 16, Moody Air Force Base, Remerton, Dasher, Greenville, Lee, Ebb, Barrett, Panetta, Clientville, Henson, I-75 at Exit 11, Sermons, Shady Grove, Naylor, Mosley Hall, and Twin Lakes. If outdoors, consider seeking shelter inside a building. These are the 3 p.m. Eastern Daylight Time conditions. At the Tallahassee Airport, it was partly sunny. The temperature was 93 degrees. The wind was northwest at 16 miles an hour. At Florida State University, the temperature was 93 degrees. The wind was west at 12 miles an hour. At Apalachicola, it was mostly sunny. The temperature was 92 degrees. The wind was northwest at 13 miles an hour. At Panama City Northwest, it was mostly sunny. The temperature was 90 degrees. The wind was west at 9 miles an hour. The report from Dothan was not available. At Albany, it was mostly sunny. The temperature was 90 degrees. The wind was west at 12 miles an hour. At Valdosta, thunder was reported. The temperature was 89 degrees. The wind was west at 7 miles an hour. Over the marine area, at the buoy south of Apalachicola, winds were west at 8 knots and seas were 2 feet. At the buoy south of Panama City, winds were west at 10 knots. At the buoy south of Pensacola,

Winds were west at 12 knots. These are the 3 p.m. Eastern Daylight Time conditions. At the Tallahassee Airport, it was partly sunny. The temperature was 93 degrees. The wind was northwest at 16 miles an hour. At Florida State University, the temperature was 93 degrees. The wind was west at 12 miles an hour. At Apalachicola, it was mostly sunny. The temperature was 92 degrees. The wind was northwest at 13 miles an hour. At Panama City Northwest, it was mostly sunny. The temperature was 90 degrees. The wind was west at 9 miles an hour. The report from Dothan was not available. At Albany, it was mostly sunny. The temperature was 90 degrees. The wind was west at 12 miles an hour. At Valdosta, thunder was reported. The temperature was 89 degrees. The wind was west at 7 miles an hour. Over the marine area, at the buoy south of Apalachicola, winds were west at 8 knots and seas were 2 feet. At the buoy south of Panama City, winds were west at 8 knots and seas were 2 feet. At the buoy south of Pensacola, winds were west at 12 knots and seas were 2 feet. The forecast for the local area. Tonight, partly cloudy. A chance of showers and thunderstorms this evening. Lows in the lower 70s. West winds 5 to 10 miles per hour. Chance of rain 50%. Wednesday, sunny. Highs in the lower 90s. North winds around 5 miles per hour. Wednesday night, mostly clear. Lows in the lower 70s. Northwest winds around 5 miles per hour in the evening, becoming light and variable. Thursday, mostly sunny. A slight chance of showers in the morning, then a chance of showers and thunderstorms in the afternoon. Highs in the lower 90s. Light and variable winds, becoming southwest around 5 miles per hour in the afternoon. Chance of rain 50%. Thursday night, partly cloudy. A chance of showers and thunderstorms in the evening. Lows in the mid-70s. Southwest winds around 5 miles per hour in the evening, becoming light and variable. Chance of rain 50%. Friday and Friday night, partly cloudy. A chance of showers and thunderstorms. Highs in the lower 90s. Lows in the lower 70s. Chance of rain 40%. Saturday through Sunday night, mostly clear with a slight chance of showers and thunderstorms. Highs in the mid-90s. Lows in the mid-70s. Chance of rain 20%. Heat index values up to 105. Monday, sunny. A chance of showers and thunderstorms in the afternoon. Highs in the mid-90s. Chance of rain 40%. Heat index values up to 110. Monday night and Tuesday, partly cloudy. A chance of showers and thunderstorms. Lows in the mid-70s. Highs in the mid-90s. Chance of rain 40%. Heat index values up to 105. The coastal waters forecast for the following: waters from Suwannee River to Apalachicola, Florida, extending from 20 to 60 nautical miles. Coastal waters from Okaloosa-Walton County line to Mexico Beach out to 20 nautical miles. Coastal waters from Mexico Beach to Apalachicola out to 20 nautical miles. Waters from Okaloosa-Walton County line to Mexico Beach 20 to 60 nautical miles. And waters from Mexico Beach to Apalachicola 20 to 60 nautical miles. Rest of today, west winds 10 to 15 knots. Seas 2 to 3 feet. Wave detail, west 3 feet at 4 seconds and south 1 foot at 8 seconds. Protected waters a moderate chop. Tonight, west winds 10 to 15 knots. Seas 2 to 3 feet. Wave detail, west 3 feet at 4 seconds and south 1 foot at 7 seconds. Protected waters a moderate chop. Wednesday, northwest winds 5 to 10 knots. Seas around 2 feet. Wave detail, west 2 feet at 4 seconds and south 1 foot at 7 seconds. Protected waters a light chop. Wednesday night, west winds 5 to 10 knots. Seas around 2 feet. Wave detail, west 2 feet at 4 seconds and south 1 foot at 8 seconds. Protected waters a light chop. Thursday, northwest winds around 5 knots, becoming southwest in the afternoon. Waves 1 foot or less. Wave detail, west 1 foot at 4 seconds and south 1 foot at 7 seconds. Protected waters a light chop. A slight chance of showers and thunderstorms in the morning. Thursday night, southwest winds 5 to 10 knots. Waves 1 foot or less. Wave detail,
west 1 foot at 3 seconds and south 1 foot at 7 seconds. Protected waters a light chop. Friday, southwest winds 5 to 10 knots. Waves 1 foot or less. Protected waters a light chop. Friday night, southwest winds 5 to 10 knots. Waves 1 foot or less. Protected waters a light chop. Saturday, southwest winds 5 to 10 knots. Waves 1 foot or less, then around 2 feet in the afternoon. Protected waters a light chop. Saturday night, west winds 5 to 10 knots. Seas around 2 feet. Protected waters a light chop. Winds and waves higher and near thunderstorms. The coastal waters forecast for the following St. Andrews Bay waterways. Rest of today, west winds 10 to 15 knots. Protected waters a moderate chop. A slight chance of showers and thunderstorms late this morning, then a chance of showers and thunderstorms this afternoon. Tonight, west winds 10 to 15 knots, becoming northwest around 5 knots after midnight. Protected waters a moderate chop. A chance of showers and thunderstorms in the evening. Wednesday, north winds around 5 knots, becoming west in the afternoon. Protected waters a light chop. Wednesday night, west winds 5 to 10 knots, becoming northwest after midnight. Protected waters a light chop. A slight chance of showers and thunderstorms after midnight. Thursday, northwest winds around 5 knots, becoming southwest in the afternoon. Protected waters a light chop. A chance of showers. A slight chance of thunderstorms in the morning, then a chance of thunderstorms in the afternoon. Thursday night, southwest winds 5 to 10 knots, diminishing to around 5 knots after midnight. Protected waters a light chop. A chance of showers and thunderstorms in the evening. Friday, southwest winds around 5 knots, increasing to 5 to 10 knots in the afternoon. Protected waters a light chop. Friday night, southwest winds 5 to 10 knots, diminishing to around 5 knots after midnight. Protected waters a light chop. Saturday, southwest winds around 5 knots, increasing to 5 to 10 knots in the afternoon. Protected waters a light chop. Saturday night, west winds 5 to 10 knots. Protected waters a light chop. Winds and waves higher and near thunderstorms. The Tropical Weather Outlook. For the North Atlantic, Caribbean Sea and the Gulf of America, tropical cyclone formation is not expected during the next 7 days. The Surf Zone Forecast General Outlook. Southwest to westerly breezes will increase today in advance of a cold front this evening. This will keep a high risk of rip currents in place today for south and southwest facing beaches, including the beaches of Walton, Bay and Gulf counties. A turn to northwest breezes Wednesday will narrow the high risk focus area to Bay and Gulf counties. Weaker southwest winds will resume from Thursday through the weekend. Winds will be too weak to support a high risk at any of the beaches from Thursday through the weekend. Based on communication with area beach officials, the following flags are flying at area beaches: Walton, Red Bay, Red State Park Gulf Beaches, Red West Facing Gulf Beaches, Red South Facing Gulf Beaches, Yellow Franklin, Yellow. Tide information for Tuesday, June 23, 2026. St. Mark's River Entrance. Low 2:46 a.m., high 9:30 a.m., low 4:52 p.m., high 11:27 p.m. Apalachicola. High 12:05 a.m., low 4:20 a.m., high 10:54 a.m., low 7:18 p.m. St. Andrews Bay at Panama City. High 6:17 a.m., low 5:14 p.m. Note that the times of high and low tide are 3 minutes earlier at Shell Point than at the St. Mark's River entrance. The average water temperature at Apalachicola was 84.2 degrees. Sunrise and sunset in Tallahassee. June 23, 2026. Sunrise 6:37 a.m. Eastern Daylight Time, sunset 8:43 p.m. Eastern Daylight Time. 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The current time is 3:26 p.m. Eastern Daylight Time. The following broadcast is a special weather statement issued by the National Weather Service in Tallahassee, Florida. Strong thunderstorms will impact northeastern Taylor, Madison,
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At 3:45

p.m. Eastern Daylight Time, Doppler radar was tracking strong thunderstorms along a line extending from near Valdosta to 8 miles southwest of Lake Park to 13 miles southeast of Monticello. Movement was east at 30 miles per hour. Hazard, wind gusts up to 40 miles per hour. Source, radar indicated. Impact, gusty winds could knock down tree limbs and blow around unsecured objects. Locations impacted include Madison, Lake Park, Valdosta, I-75 at Exit 16, Moody Air Force Base, Remerton, Dasher, Greenville, Lee, Epps, Barretts, Punetta, Clientsville, Henson, I-75 at Exit 11, Sermons, Shady Grove, Naylor, Mosley Hall, and Twin Lakes. If outdoors, consider seeking shelter inside a building. These are the 3 p.m. Eastern Daylight Time conditions. At the Tallahassee Airport, it was partly sunny. The temperature was 93 degrees. The wind was northwest at 16 miles an hour. At Florida State University, the temperature was 93 degrees. The wind was west at 12 miles an hour. At Apalachicola, it was mostly sunny. The temperature was 92 degrees. The wind was northwest at 13 miles an hour. At Panama City Northwest, it was mostly sunny. The temperature was 90 degrees. The wind was west at 9 miles an hour. The report from Dothan was not available. At Albany, it was mostly sunny. The temperature was 90 degrees. The wind was west at 12 miles an hour. At Valdosta, thunder was reported. The temperature was 89 degrees. The wind was west at 7 miles an hour. Over the marine area, at the buoy south of Apalachicola, winds were west at 8 knots and seas were 2 feet. At the buoy south of Panama City, winds were west at 8 knots and seas were 2 feet. At the buoy south of Pensacola, winds were west at 12 knots and seas were 2 feet. The forecast for the local area. Tonight, partly cloudy. A chance of showers and thunderstorms this evening. Lows in the lower 70s. West winds 5 to 10 miles per hour. Chance of rain 50%. Wednesday, sunny. Highs in the lower 90s. North winds around 5 miles per hour. Wednesday night, mostly clear. Lows in the lower 70s. Northwest winds around 5 miles per hour in the evening, becoming light and variable. Thursday, mostly sunny. A slight chance of showers in the morning, then a chance of showers and thunderstorms in the afternoon. Highs in the lower 90s. Light and variable winds, becoming southwest around 5 miles per hour in the afternoon. Chance of rain 50%. Thursday night, partly cloudy. A chance of showers and thunderstorms in the evening. Lows in the mid-70s. Southwest winds around 5 miles per hour in the evening, becoming light and variable. Chance of rain 50%. Friday and Friday night, partly cloudy. A chance of showers and thunderstorms. Highs in the lower 90s. Lows in the lower 70s. Chance of rain 40%. Saturday through Sunday night, mostly clear with a slight chance of showers and thunderstorms. Highs in the mid-90s. Lows in the mid-70s. Chance of rain 20%. Heat index values up to 105. Monday, sunny. A chance of showers and thunderstorms in the afternoon. Highs in the mid-90s. Chance of rain 40%. Heat index values up to 110. Monday night and Tuesday, partly cloudy. A chance of showers and thunderstorms. Lows in the mid-70s. Highs in the mid-90s. Chance of rain 40%. Heat index values up to 105. The coastal waters forecast for the following. Waters from Suwannee River to Apalachicola, Florida, extending from 20 to 60 nautical miles. Coastal waters from Okaloosa-Walton County line to Mexico Beach out to 20 nautical miles. Coastal waters from Mexico Beach to Apalachicola out to 20 nautical miles. Waters from Okaloosa-Walton County line to Mexico Beach 20 to 60 nautical miles. And waters from Mexico Beach to Apalachicola 20 to 60 nautical miles. Rest of today, west winds 10 to 15 knots. Seas 2 to 3 feet. Wave detail, west 3 feet at 4 seconds and south 1 foot at 8 seconds. Protected waters a moderate chop. Tonight, west winds 10 to 15 knots. Seas 2 to 3 feet. Wave detail, west 3 feet at 4 seconds and south 1 foot at 7 seconds. Protected waters a moderate chop. Wednesday, northwest winds 5 to 10 knots. Seas around 2 feet. Wave detail,
west 2 feet at 4 seconds and south 1 foot at 7 seconds. Protected waters are light chop. Wednesday night, west winds 5 to 10 knots. Seas around 2 feet. Wave detail, west 2 feet at 4 seconds and south 1 foot at 8 seconds. Protected waters are light chop. Thursday, northwest winds around 5 knots, becoming southwest in the afternoon. Waves 1 foot or less. Wave detail, west 1 foot at 4 seconds and south 1 foot at 7 seconds. Protected waters are light chop. A slight chance of showers and thunderstorms in the morning. Thursday night, southwest winds 5 to 10 knots. Waves 1 foot or less. Wave detail, west 1 foot at 3 seconds and south 1 foot at 7 seconds. Protected waters are light chop. Friday, southwest winds 5 to 10 knots. Waves 1 foot or less. Protected waters are light chop. Friday night, southwest winds 5 to 10 knots. Waves 1 foot or less. Protected waters are light chop. Saturday, southwest winds 5 to 10 knots. Waves 1 foot or less, then around 2 feet in the afternoon. Protected waters are light chop. Saturday night, west winds 5 to 10 knots. Seas around 2 feet. Protected waters are light chop. Winds and waves higher in and near thunderstorms. The coastal waters forecast for the following St. Andrews Bay waterways. Rest of today, west winds 10 to 15 knots. Protected waters a moderate chop. A slight chance of showers and thunderstorms late this morning, then a chance of showers and thunderstorms. Rest of today, west winds 10 to 15 knots. Protected waters a moderate chop. A slight chance of showers and thunderstorms late this morning, then a chance of showers and thunderstorms this afternoon. Tonight, west winds 10 to 15 knots, becoming northwest around 5 knots after midnight. Protected waters a moderate chop. A chance of showers and thunderstorms in the evening. Wednesday, north winds around 5 knots, becoming west in the afternoon. Protected waters a light chop. Wednesday night, west winds 5 to 10 knots, becoming northwest after midnight. Protected waters a light chop. A slight chance of showers and thunderstorms after midnight. Thursday, northwest winds around 5 knots, becoming southwest in the afternoon. Protected waters a light chop. A chance of showers. A slight chance of thunderstorms in the morning, then a chance of thunderstorms in the afternoon. Thursday night, southwest winds 5 to 10 knots, diminishing to around 5 knots after midnight. Protected waters a light chop. A chance of showers and thunderstorms in the evening. Friday, southwest winds around 5 knots, increasing to 5 to 10 knots in the afternoon. Protected waters a light chop. Friday night, southwest winds 5 to 10 knots, diminishing to around 5 knots after midnight. Protected waters a light chop. Saturday, southwest winds around 5 knots, increasing to 5 to 10 knots in the afternoon. Protected waters a light chop. Saturday night, west winds 5 to 10 knots. Protected waters a light chop. Winds and waves higher in and near thunderstorms. The Tropical Weather Outlook. For the North Atlantic, Caribbean Sea and the Gulf of America, tropical cyclone formation is not expected during the next 7 days. The Surf Zone Forecast General Outlook, southwest to westerly breezes will increase today in advance of a cold front this evening. This will keep a high risk of rip currents in place today for south and southwest facing beaches, including the beaches of Walton, Bay and Gulf counties. A turn to northwest breezes Wednesday will narrow the high risk focus area to Bay and Gulf counties. Weaker southwest winds will resume from Thursday through the weekend. Winds will be too weak to support a high risk at any of the beaches from Thursday through the weekend. Based on communication with area beach officials, the following flags are flying at area beaches: Walton, Red Bay, Red State Park Gulf Beaches, Red West Facing Gulf Beaches, Red South Facing Gulf Beaches, Yellow Franklin, Yellow. Tide information for Tuesday, June 23, 2026. St. Marks River Entrance. Low 2:46 a.m., high 9:30 a.m., low 4:52 p.m., high 11:27 p.m. Apalachicola. High 12:05 a.m., low 4:20 a.m., high 10:54 a.m., low 7:18 p.m. St. Andrews Bay at Panama City. High 6:17 a.m., low 5:14 p.m. Note that the times of high and low tide are 3 minutes earlier at Shell Point than at the St. Marks River entrance.
The average water temperature at Apalachicola was 84.2 degrees.

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June 23rd, 2026, sunrise 6:37 a.m. Eastern Daylight Time, sunset 8:43 p.m. Eastern Daylight Time. 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The latest weather and forecast information can also be accessed by calling our automated forecast line at 850-942-8851. The current time is 3:36 p.m. Eastern Daylight Time. The following broadcast is a special weather statement issued by the National Weather Service in Tallahassee, Florida. Strong thunderstorms will impact northeastern Taylor, Madison, southern Lanier, and Lowndes counties through 3:45 p.m. Eastern Daylight Time. At 3 p.m. Eastern Daylight Time, Doppler radar was tracking strong thunderstorms along a line extending from near Valdosta to 8 miles southwest of Lake Park to 13 miles southeast of Monticello. Movement was east at 30 miles per hour. Hazard, wind gusts up to 40 miles per hour. Source, radar indicated. Impact, gusty winds could knock down tree limbs and blow around unsecured objects. Locations impacted include Madison, Lake Park, Valdosta, I-75 at Exit 16, Moody Air Force Base, Remerton, Dasher, Greenville, Lee, Ebb, Barretts, Panetta, Clydesville, Henson, I-75 at Exit 11, Sermons, Shady Grove, Naylor, Mosley Hall, and Twin Lakes. If outdoors, consider seeking shelter inside a building. These are the 3 p.m. Eastern Daylight Time conditions. At the Tallahassee Airport, it was partly sunny. The temperature was 93 degrees. The wind was northwest at 16 miles an hour. At Florida State University, the temperature was 93 degrees. The wind was west at 12 miles an hour. At Apalachicola, it was mostly sunny. The temperature was 92 degrees. The wind was northwest at 13 miles an hour. At Panama City Northwest, it was mostly sunny. The temperature was 90 degrees. The wind was west at 9 miles an hour. The report from Dothan was not available. At Albany, it was mostly sunny. The temperature was 90 degrees. The wind was west at 12 miles an hour. At Valdosta, thunder was reported. The temperature was 89 degrees. The wind was west at 7 miles an hour. Over the marine area, at the buoy south of Apalachicola, winds were west at 8 knots and seas were 2 feet. At the buoy south of Panama City, winds were west at 8 knots and seas were 2 feet. At the buoy south of Pensacola, winds were west at 12 knots and seas were 2 feet. The forecast for the local area. Tonight, partly cloudy. A chance of showers and thunderstorms this evening. Lows in the lower 70s. West winds 5 to 10 miles per hour. Chance of rain 50%. Wednesday, sunny. Highs in the lower 90s. North winds around 5 miles per hour. Wednesday night, mostly clear. Lows in the lower 70s. Northwest winds around 5 miles per hour in the evening, becoming light and variable. Thursday, mostly sunny. A slight chance of showers in the morning, then a chance of showers and thunderstorms in the afternoon. Highs in the lower 90s. Light and variable winds, becoming southwest around 5 miles per hour in the afternoon. Chance of rain 50%. Thursday night, partly cloudy. A chance of showers and thunderstorms in the evening. Lows in the mid-70s. Southwest winds around 5 miles per hour in the evening, becoming light and variable. Chance of rain 50%. Friday and Friday night, partly cloudy. A chance of showers and thunderstorms. Highs in the lower 90s. Lows in the lower 70s. Chance of rain 40%. Saturday through Sunday night, mostly clear with a slight chance of showers and thunderstorms. Highs in the mid-90s. Lows in the mid-70s. Chance of rain 20%. Heat index values up to 105. Monday, sunny. A chance of showers and thunderstorms in the afternoon. Highs in the mid-90s. Chance of rain 40%. Heat index values up to 110. Monday night and Tuesday, partly cloudy. A chance of showers and thunderstorms. Lows in the mid-70s. Highs in the mid-90s. Chance of rain 40%. Heat index values up to 105. The coastal waters forecast,
for the following: waters from Suwannee River to Apalachicola, Florida, extending from 20 to 60 nautical miles, coastal waters from Okaloosa-Walton County line to Mexico Beach out to 20 nautical miles, coastal waters from Mexico Beach to Apalachicola out to 20 nautical miles, waters from Okaloosa-Walton County line to Mexico Beach 20 to 60 nautical miles, and waters from Mexico Beach to Apalachicola 20 to 60 nautical miles. Rest of today, west winds 10 to 15 knots. Seas 2 to 3 feet. Wave detail, west 3 feet at 4 seconds and south 1 foot at 8 seconds. Protected waters a moderate chop. Tonight, west winds 10 to 15 knots. Seas 2 to 3 feet. Wave detail, west 3 feet at 4 seconds and south 1 foot at 7 seconds. Protected waters a moderate chop. Wednesday, northwest winds 5 to 10 knots. Seas around 2 feet. Wave detail, west 2 feet at 4 seconds and south 1 foot at 7 seconds. Protected waters a light chop. Wednesday night, west winds 5 to 10 knots. Seas around 2 feet. Wave detail, west 2 feet at 4 seconds and south 1 foot at 8 seconds. Protected waters a light chop. Thursday, northwest winds around 5 knots, becoming southwest in the afternoon. Waves 1 foot or less. Wave detail, west 1 foot at 4 seconds and south 1 foot at 7 seconds. Protected waters a light chop. A slight chance of showers and thunderstorms in the morning. Thursday night, southwest winds 5 to 10 knots. Waves 1 foot or less. Wave detail, west 1 foot at 3 seconds and south 1 foot at 7 seconds. Protected waters a light chop. Friday, southwest winds 5 to 10 knots. Waves 1 foot or less. Protected waters a light chop. Friday night, southwest winds 5 to 10 knots. Waves 1 foot or less. Protected waters a light chop. Saturday, southwest winds 5 to 10 knots. Waves 1 foot or less, then around 2 feet in the afternoon. Protected waters a light chop. Saturday night, west winds 5 to 10 knots. Seas around 2 feet. Protected waters a light chop. Winds and waves higher and near thunderstorms. The coastal waters forecast for the following St. Andrews Bay waterways. Rest of today, west winds 10 to 15 knots. Protected waters a moderate chop. A slight chance of showers and thunderstorms late this morning, then a chance of showers and thunderstorms this afternoon. Tonight, west winds 10 to 15 knots, becoming northwest around 5 knots after midnight. Protected waters a moderate chop. A chance of showers and thunderstorms in the evening. Wednesday, north winds around 5 knots, becoming west in the afternoon. Protected waters a light chop. Wednesday night, west winds 5 to 10 knots, becoming northwest after midnight. Protected waters a light chop. A slight chance of showers and thunderstorms after midnight. Thursday, northwest winds around 5 knots, becoming southwest in the afternoon. Protected waters a light chop. A chance of showers. A slight chance of thunderstorms in the morning, then a chance of thunderstorms in the afternoon. Thursday night, southwest winds 5 to 10 knots, diminishing to around 5 knots after midnight. Protected waters a light chop. A chance of showers and thunderstorms in the evening. Friday, southwest winds around 5 knots, increasing to 5 to 10 knots in the afternoon. Protected waters a light chop. Friday night, southwest winds 5 to 10 knots, diminishing to around 5 knots after midnight. Protected waters a light chop. Saturday, southwest winds around 5 knots, increasing to 5 to 10 knots in the afternoon. Protected waters a light chop. Saturday night, west winds 5 to 10 knots. Protected waters a light chop. Winds and waves higher and near thunderstorms. The Tropical Weather Outlook. For the North Atlantic, Caribbean Sea and the Gulf of America, tropical cyclone formation is not expected during the next 7 days. The Surf Zone Forecast General Outlook, southwest to westerly breezes will increase today in advance of a cold front this evening. This will keep a high risk of rip currents in place today for south and southwest facing beaches, including the beaches of Walton, Bay and Gulf counties. A turn to northwest breezes Wednesday will narrow the high risk focus area to Bay and Gulf counties. Weaker southwest winds will resume from Thursday through the weekend. Winds will be too weak to support a high risk at any of the beaches from Thursday through the weekend.
Based on communication with area beach officials, the following flags are flying at area beaches: Walton, Red Bay, Red State Park.

Beaches, red west-facing Gulf Beaches, red south-facing Gulf Beaches, yellow Franklin, yellow. Tide information for Tuesday, June 23, 2026. St. Mark's River entrance. Low 2:46 a.m., high 9:30 a.m., low 4:52 p.m., high 11:27 p.m. Apalachicola. High 12:05 a.m., low 4:20 a.m., high 10:54 a.m., low 7:18 p.m. St. Andrews Bay of Panama City. High 6:17 a.m., low 5:14 p.m. Note that the times of high and low tide are 3 minutes earlier at Shell Point than at the St. Mark's River entrance. The average water temperature at Apalachicola was 84.2 degrees. Sunrise and sunset in Tallahassee. June 23, 2026, sunrise 6:37 a.m. Eastern Daylight Time, sunset 8:43 p.m. Eastern Daylight Time. 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The following broadcast is a special weather statement issued by the National Weather Service in Tallahassee, Florida. A strong thunderstorm will impact northeastern Madison, southwestern Lowndes and southeastern Brooks counties through 4:30 p.m. Eastern Daylight Time. At 3:47 p.m. Eastern Daylight Time, Doppler radar was tracking a strong thunderstorm 9 miles west of Lake Park, moving southeast at 30 miles per hour. Hazard, wind gusts up to 40 miles per hour. Source, radar indicated. Impact, gusty winds could knock down tree limbs and blow around unsecured objects. Locations impacted include Madison, Lake Park, Dasher, Lee, Twin Lakes, Cherry Lake, Hamburg, Panetta, I-75 at Exit 5, Nacken, Clydesville, Henson, and I-75 at Exit 11. If outdoors, consider seeking shelter inside a building. 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The latest weather and forecast information can also be accessed by calling our automated forecast line at 850-942-8851. The current time is 3:48 p.m. Eastern Daylight Time. The following broadcast is a special weather statement issued by the National Weather Service in Tallahassee, Florida. A strong thunderstorm will impact northeastern Madison, southwestern Lowndes and southeastern Brooks counties through 4:30 p.m. Eastern Daylight Time. At 3:47 p.m. Eastern Daylight Time, Doppler radar was tracking a strong thunderstorm 9 miles west of Lake Park, moving southeast at 30 miles per hour. Hazard, wind gusts up to 40 miles per hour. Source, radar indicated. Impact, gusty winds could knock down tree limbs and blow around unsecured objects. Locations impacted include Madison, Lake Park, Dasher, Lee, Twin Lakes, Cherry Lake, Hamburg, Panetta, I-75 at Exit 5, Nacken, Clydesville, Henson, and I-75 at Exit 11. If outdoors, consider seeking shelter inside a building. These are the 3 p.m. Eastern Daylight Time conditions. At the Tallahassee Airport, it was partly sunny. The temperature was 93 degrees. The wind was northwest at 16 miles an hour. At Florida State University, the temperature was 93 degrees. The wind was west at 12 miles an hour. At Apalachicola, it was mostly sunny. The temperature was 92 degrees. The wind was northwest at 13 miles an hour. At Panama City Northwest, it was mostly sunny. The temperature was 90 degrees. The wind was west at 9 miles an hour. The report from Dothan was not available. At Albany, it was mostly sunny. The temperature was 90 degrees. The wind was west at 12 miles an hour. At Valdosta, thunder was reported. The temperature was 89 degrees. The wind was west at 7 miles an hour. Over the marine area, at the buoy south of Apalachicola, winds were west at 8 knots and seas were 2 feet. At the buoy south of Panama City, winds were west at 8 knots and seas were 2 feet. At the buoy south of Pensacola, winds were west at 12 knots and seas were 2 feet. The forecast for the local area. Tonight, partly cloudy. A chance of showers and thunderstorms this evening. Lows in the lower 70s. West winds 5 to 10 miles per hour. Chance of rain 50%. Wednesday, sunny. Highs in the lower 90s. North winds around 5 miles per hour. Wednesday night, mostly clear. Lows in the lower 70s. Northwest winds around 5 miles per hour in the evening, becoming light and variable.

Thursday, mostly sunny. A slight chance of showers in the morning, then a chance of showers and thunderstorms in the afternoon. Highs in the lower 90s. Light and variable winds, becoming southwest around 5 miles per hour in the afternoon. Chance of rain 50%. Thursday night, partly cloudy. A chance of showers and thunderstorms in the evening. Lows in the mid-70s. Southwest winds around 5 miles per hour in the evening, becoming light and variable. Chance of rain 50%. Friday and Friday night, partly cloudy. A chance of showers and thunderstorms. Highs in the lower 90s. Lows in the lower 70s. Chance of rain 40%. Saturday through Sunday night, mostly clear with a slight chance of showers and thunderstorms. Highs in the mid-90s. Lows in the mid-70s. Chance of rain 20%. Heat index values up to 105. Monday, sunny. A chance of showers and thunderstorms in the afternoon. Highs in the mid-90s. Chance of rain 40%. Heat index values up to 110. Monday night and Tuesday, partly cloudy. A chance of showers and thunderstorms. Lows in the mid-70s. Highs in the mid-90s. Chance of rain 40%. Heat index values up to 105. The coastal waters forecast for the following waters from Suwannee River to Apalachicola, Florida, extending from 20 to 60 nautical miles. Coastal waters from Okaloosa, Walton County line to Mexico Beach out to 20 nautical miles. Coastal waters from Mexico Beach to Apalachicola out to 20 nautical miles. Waters from Okaloosa, Walton County line to Mexico Beach 20 to 60 nautical miles. And waters from Mexico Beach to Apalachicola 20 to 60 nautical miles. Rest of today, west winds 10 to 15 knots. Seas 2 to 3 feet. Wave detail, west 3 feet at 4 seconds and south 1 foot at 8 seconds. Protected waters a moderate chop. Tonight, west winds 10 to 15 knots. Seas 2 to 3 feet. Wave detail, west 3 feet at 4 seconds and south 1 foot at 7 seconds. Protected waters a moderate chop. Wednesday, northwest winds 5 to 10 knots. Seas around 2 feet. Wave detail, west 2 feet at 4 seconds and south 1 foot at 7 seconds. Protected waters a light chop. Wednesday night, west winds 5 to 10 knots. Seas around 2 feet. Wave detail, west 2 feet at 4 seconds and south 1 foot at 8 seconds. Protected waters a light chop. Thursday, northwest winds around 5 knots, becoming southwest in the afternoon. Waves 1 foot or less. Wave detail, west 1 foot at 4 seconds and south 1 foot at 7 seconds. Protected waters a light chop. A slight chance of showers and thunderstorms in the morning. Thursday night, southwest winds 5 to 10 knots. Waves 1 foot or less. Wave detail, west 1 foot at 3 seconds and south 1 foot at 7 seconds. Protected waters a light chop. Friday, southwest winds 5 to 10 knots. Waves 1 foot or less. Protected waters a light chop. Friday night, southwest winds 5 to 10 knots. Waves 1 foot or less. Protected waters a light chop. Saturday, southwest winds 5 to 10 knots. Waves 1 foot or less, then around 2 feet in the afternoon. Protected waters a light chop. Saturday night, west winds 5 to 10 knots. Seas around 2 feet. Protected waters a light chop. Winds and waves higher in and near thunderstorms. The coastal waters forecast for the following St. Andrews Bay waterways. Rest of today, west winds 10 to 15 knots. Protected waters a moderate chop. A slight chance of showers and thunderstorms late this morning, then a chance of showers and thunderstorms this afternoon. Tonight, west winds 10 to 15 knots, becoming northwest around 5 knots after midnight. Protected waters a moderate chop. A chance of showers and thunderstorms in the evening. Wednesday, north winds around 5 knots, becoming west in the afternoon. Protected waters a light chop. Wednesday night, west winds 5 to 10 knots, becoming northwest after midnight. Protected waters a light chop. A slight chance of showers and thunderstorms after midnight. Thursday, northwest winds around 5 knots, becoming southwest in the afternoon. Protected waters a light chop. A chance of showers. A slight chance of thunderstorms in the morning, then a chance of thunderstorms in the afternoon. Thursday night, southwest winds 5 to 10 knots,
diminishing to around 5 knots after midnight. Protected waters, a light shop. A chance of showers and thunderstorms in the evening. Friday, southwest winds around 5 knots, increasing to 5 to 10 knots in the afternoon. Protected waters, a light shop. Friday night, southwest winds 5 to 10 knots, diminishing to around 5 knots after midnight. Protected waters, a light shop. Saturday, southwest winds around 5 knots, increasing to 5 to 10 knots in the afternoon. Protected waters, a light shop. Saturday night, west winds 5 to 10 knots. Protected waters, a light shop. Winds and waves higher in and near thunderstorms. The Tropical Weather Outlook. For the North Atlantic, Caribbean Sea, and the Gulf of America, tropical cyclone formation is not expected during the next 7 days. The Surf Zone Forecast General Outlook. Southwest to westerly breezes will increase today in advance of a cold front this evening. This will keep a high risk of rip currents in place today for south and southwest facing beaches, including the beaches of Walton, Bay, and Gulf counties. A turn to northwest breezes Wednesday will narrow the high risk focus area to Bay and Gulf counties. Weaker southwest winds will resume from Thursday through the weekend. Winds will be too weak to support a high risk at any of the beaches from Thursday through the weekend. Based on communication with area beach officials, the following flags are flying at area beaches: Walton, Red Bay, Red State Park Gulf Beaches, Red West Facing Gulf Beaches, Red South Facing Gulf Beaches, Yellow Franklin, Yellow. Tide information for Tuesday, June 23, 2026. St. Mark's River entrance. Low 2:46 a.m., high 9:30 a.m., low 4:52 p.m., high 11:27 p.m. Apalachicola. High 12:05 a.m., low 4:20 a.m., high 10:54 a.m., low 7:18 p.m. St. Andrews Bay at Panama City. High 6:17 a.m., low 5:14 p.m. Note that the times of high and low tide are 3 minutes earlier at Shell Point than at the St. Mark's River entrance. The average water temperature at Apalachicola was 84.2 degrees. Sunrise and sunset in Tallahassee. June 23, 2026. Sunrise 6:37 a.m. Eastern Daylight Time, sunset 8:43 p.m. Eastern Daylight Time. 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The current time is 3:59 p.m. Eastern Daylight Time. The following broadcast is a special weather statement issued by the National Weather Service in Tallahassee, Florida. A strong thunderstorm will impact northeastern Madison, southwestern Lowndes, and southeastern Brooks counties through 4:30 p.m. Eastern Daylight Time. At 3:47 p.m. Eastern Daylight Time, Doppler radar was tracking a strong thunderstorm 9 miles west of Lake Park, moving southeast at 30 miles per hour. Hazard, wind gusts up to 40 miles per hour. Source, radar indicated. Impact, gusty winds could knock down tree limbs and blow around unsecured objects. Locations impacted include Madison, Lake Park, Dasher, Lee, Twin Lakes, Cherry Lake, Hamburg, Panetta, I-75 at Exit 5, Nacken, Clientville, Henson, and I-75 at Exit 11. If outdoors, consider seeking shelter inside a building. These are the 3 p.m. Eastern Daylight Time conditions. At the Tallahassee Airport, it was partly sunny. The temperature was 93 degrees. The wind was northwest at 16 miles an hour. At Florida State University, the temperature was 93 degrees. The wind was west at 12 miles an hour. At Apalachicola, it was mostly sunny. The temperature was 92 degrees. The wind was northwest at 13 miles an hour. At Panama City Northwest, it was mostly sunny. The temperature was 90 degrees. The wind was west at 9 miles an hour. The report from Dothan was not available. At Albany, it was mostly sunny. The temperature was 90 degrees. The wind was west at 12 miles an hour. At Valdosta, thunder was reported. The temperature was 89 degrees. The wind was west at 7 miles an hour. Over the marine area, at the buoy south of Apalachicola, winds were west at 8 knots and seas were 2 feet. At the buoy south of Panama City, winds were west at 8 knots and seas were 2 feet. At the buoy south of Pensacola, winds were west at 12 knots.

12 knots and seas were 2 feet. The forecast for the local area. Tonight, partly cloudy. A chance of showers and thunderstorms this evening. Lows in the lower 70s. West winds 5 to 10 miles per hour. Chance of rain 50%. Wednesday, sunny. Highs in the lower 90s. North winds around 5 miles per hour. Wednesday night, mostly clear. Lows in the lower 70s. Northwest winds around 5 miles per hour in the evening, becoming light and variable. Thursday, mostly sunny. A slight chance of showers in the morning, then a chance of showers and thunderstorms in the afternoon. Highs in the lower 90s. Light and variable winds, becoming southwest around 5 miles per hour in the afternoon. Chance of rain 50%. Thursday night, partly cloudy. A chance of showers and thunderstorms in the evening. Lows in the mid-70s. Southwest winds around 5 miles per hour in the evening, becoming light and variable. Chance of rain 50%. Friday and Friday night, partly cloudy. A chance of showers and thunderstorms. Highs in the lower 90s. Lows in the lower 70s. Chance of rain 40%. Saturday through Sunday night, mostly clear with a slight chance of showers and thunderstorms. Highs in the mid-90s. Lows in the mid-70s. Chance of rain 20%. Heat index values up to 105. Monday, sunny. A chance of showers and thunderstorms in the afternoon. Highs in the mid-90s. Chance of rain 40%. Heat index values up to 110. Monday night and Tuesday, partly cloudy. A chance of showers and thunderstorms. Lows in the mid-70s. Highs in the mid-90s. Chance of rain 40%. Heat index values up to 105. The Tropical Weather Outlook. For the North Atlantic, Caribbean Sea, and the Gulf of America, tropical cyclone formation is not expected during the next 7 days. The Surf Zone Forecast. General Outlook. Southwest to westerly breezes will increase today in advance of a cold front this evening. This will keep a high risk of rip currents in place today for south and southwest facing beaches, including the beaches of Walton, Bay, and Gulf counties. A turn to northwest breezes Wednesday will narrow the high risk focus area to Bay and Gulf counties. Weaker southwest winds will resume from Thursday through the weekend. Winds will be too weak to support a high risk at any of the beaches from Thursday through the weekend. Based on communication with area beach officials, the following flags are flying at area beaches: Walton, Red Bay, Red State Park Gulf Beaches, Red West Facing Gulf Beaches, Red South Facing Gulf Beaches, Yellow Franklin, Yellow. Tide information for Tuesday, June 23, 2026. St. Marks River entrance. Low 2:46 a.m., high 9:30 a.m., low 4:52 p.m., high 11:27 p.m. Apalachicola. High 12:05 a.m., low 4:20 a.m., high 10:54 a.m., low 7:18 p.m. St. Andrews Bay at Panama City. High 6:17 a.m., low 5:14 p.m. Note that the times of high and low tide are 3 minutes earlier at Shell Point than at the St. Marks River entrance. The average water temperature at Apalachicola was 84.2 degrees. Sunrise and sunset in Tallahassee. June 23, 2026, sunrise 6:37 a.m. Eastern Daylight Time, sunset 8:43 p.m. Eastern Daylight Time. 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The current time is 4:05 p.m. Eastern Daylight Time. The following broadcast is a special weather statement issued by the National Weather Service in Tallahassee, Florida. A strong thunderstorm will impact northeastern Madison, southwestern Lowndes, and southeastern Brooks counties through 4:30 p.m. Eastern Daylight Time. At 3:47 p.m. Eastern Daylight Time, Doppler radar was tracking a strong thunderstorm 9 miles west of Lake Park, moving southeast at 30 miles per hour. Hazard, wind gusts up to 40 miles per hour. Source, radar indicated. Impact, gusty winds could knock down tree limbs and blow around unsecured objects. Locations impacted include Madison, Lake Park, Dasher, Lee, Twin Lakes, Cherry Lake, Hamburg, Panetta, I-75 at Exit 5, Nakin, Clydesville.

Benson and I-75 at exit 11. If outdoors, consider seeking shelter inside a building. These are the 4 p.m. Eastern Daylight Time conditions. At the Tallahassee Airport, it was mostly sunny. The temperature was 94 degrees. The wind was northwest at 13 miles an hour. The report from Florida State University was not available. At Apalachicola, it was mostly sunny. The temperature was 90 degrees. The wind was west at 15 miles an hour. At Panama City Northwest, it was mostly sunny. The temperature was 91 degrees. The wind was west at 8 miles an hour. The report from Dothan was not available. At Albany, it was mostly sunny. The temperature was 90 degrees. The wind was northwest at 14 miles an hour. At Valdosta, a thunderstorm was reported. The temperature was 82 degrees. The wind was west at 7 miles an hour. Over the marine area, at the buoy south of Apalachicola, winds were northwest at 8 knots. At the buoy south of Panama City, winds were west at 10 knots. At the buoy south of Pensacola, winds were west at 14 knots. The forecast for the local area. Tonight, partly cloudy. A chance of showers and thunderstorms this evening. Lows in the lower 70s. West winds 5 to 10 miles per hour. Chance of rain 50%. Wednesday, sunny. Highs in the lower 90s. North winds around 5 miles per hour. Wednesday night, mostly clear. Lows in the lower 70s. Northwest winds around 5 miles per hour in the evening, becoming light and variable. Thursday, mostly sunny. A slight chance of showers in the morning, then a chance of showers and thunderstorms in the afternoon. Highs in the lower 90s. Light and variable winds, becoming southwest around 5 miles per hour in the afternoon. Chance of rain 50%. Thursday night, partly cloudy. A chance of showers and thunderstorms in the evening. Lows in the mid-70s. Southwest winds around 5 miles per hour in the evening, becoming light and variable. Chance of rain 50%. Friday and Friday night, partly cloudy. A chance of showers and thunderstorms. Highs in the lower 90s. Lows in the lower 70s. Chance of rain 40%. Saturday through Sunday night, mostly clear with a slight chance of showers and thunderstorms. Highs in the mid-90s. Lows in the mid-70s. Chance of rain 20%. Heat index values up to 105. Monday, sunny. A chance of showers and thunderstorms in the afternoon. Highs in the mid-90s. Chance of rain 40%. Heat index values up to 110. Monday night and Tuesday, partly cloudy. A chance of showers and thunderstorms. Lows in the mid-70s. Highs in the mid-90s. Chance of rain 40%. Heat index values up to 105. The Tropical Weather Outlook. For the North Atlantic, Caribbean Sea, and the Gulf of America, tropical cyclone formation is not expected during the next 7 days. The Surf Zone Forecast General Outlook, southwest to westerly breezes will increase today in advance of a cold front this evening. This will keep a high risk of rip currents in place today for south and southwest facing beaches, including the beaches of Walton, Bay, and Gulf counties. A turn to northwest breezes Wednesday will narrow the high risk focus area to Bay and Gulf counties. Weaker southwest winds will resume from Thursday through the weekend. Winds will be too weak to support a high risk at any of the beaches from Thursday through the weekend. Based on communication with area beach officials, the following flags are flying at area beaches: Walton, Red Bay, Red State Park Gulf Beaches, Red West Facing Gulf Beaches, Red South Facing Gulf Beaches, Yellow Franklin, Yellow. Tide information for Tuesday, June 23, 2026. St. Marks River entrance. Low 2:46 a.m., high 9:30 a.m., low 4:52 p.m., high 11:27 p.m. Apalachicola. High 12:05 a.m., low 4:20 a.m., high 10:54 a.m., low 7:18 p.m. St. Andrews Bay at Panama City. High 6:17 a.m., low 5:14 p.m. Note that the times of high and low tide are 3 minutes earlier at Shell Point than at the St. Marks River entrance. The average water temperature at Apalachicola was 84.2 degrees. Sunrise and sunset in Tallahassee. June 23, 2026, sunrise 6:37 a.m. Eastern Daylight Time, sunset 8:43 p.m. Eastern Daylight Time. 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

indicated. Impact, gusty winds could knock down tree limbs and blow around unsecured objects. Locations impacted include Madison, Lake Park, Dasher, Lee, Twin Lakes, Cherry Lake, Hamburg, Panetta, I-75 at Exit 5, Nacken, Clydesville, Henson, and I-75 at Exit 11. If outdoors, consider seeking shelter inside a building. These are the 4 p.m. Eastern Daylight Time conditions. At the Tallahassee Airport, it was mostly sunny. The temperature was 94 degrees. The wind was northwest at 13 miles an hour. At Florida State University, the temperature was 93 degrees. The wind was west at 10 miles an hour. At Apalachicola, it was mostly sunny. The temperature was 90 degrees. The wind was west at 15 miles an hour. At Panama City Northwest, it was mostly sunny. The temperature was 91 degrees. The wind was west at 8 miles an hour. The report from Dothan was not available. At Albany, it was mostly sunny. The temperature was 90 degrees. The wind was northwest at 14 miles an hour. At Valdosta, a thunderstorm was reported. The temperature was 82 degrees. The wind was west at 7 miles an hour. Over the marine area, at the buoy south of Apalachicola, winds blew northwest at 8 knots. At the buoy south of Panama City, winds were west at 8 knots and seas were 2 feet. At the buoy south of Pensacola, winds were west at 14 knots and seas were 2 feet. The forecast for the local area. Tonight, partly cloudy. A chance of showers and thunderstorms this evening. Lows in the lower 70s. West winds 5 to 10 miles per hour. Chance of rain 50%. Wednesday, sunny. Highs in the lower 90s. North winds around 5 miles per hour. Wednesday night, mostly clear. Lows in the lower 70s. Northwest winds around 5 miles per hour in the evening, becoming light and variable. Thursday, mostly sunny. A slight chance of showers in the morning, then a chance of showers and thunderstorms in the afternoon. Highs in the lower 90s. Light and variable winds, becoming southwest around 5 miles per hour in the afternoon. Chance of rain 50%. Thursday night, partly cloudy. A chance of showers and thunderstorms in the evening. Lows in the mid-70s. Southwest winds around 5 miles per hour in the evening, becoming light and variable. Chance of rain 50%. Friday and Friday night, partly cloudy. A chance of showers and thunderstorms. Highs in the lower 90s. Lows in the lower 70s. Chance of rain 40%. Saturday through Sunday night, mostly clear with a slight chance of showers and thunderstorms. Highs in the mid-90s. Lows in the mid-70s. Chance of rain 20%. Heat index values up to 105. Monday, sunny. A chance of showers and thunderstorms in the afternoon. Highs in the mid-90s. Chance of rain 40%. Heat index values up to 110. Monday night and Tuesday, partly cloudy. A chance of showers and thunderstorms. Lows in the mid-70s. Highs in the mid-90s. Chance of rain 40%. Heat index values up to 105. The Tropical Weather Outlook. For the North Atlantic, Caribbean Sea, and the Gulf of America, tropical cyclone formation is not expected during the next 7 days. The Surf Zone Forecast General Outlook, southwest to westerly breezes will increase today in advance of a cold front this evening. This will keep a high risk of rip currents in place today for south and southwest facing beaches, including the beaches of Walton, Bay, and Gulf counties. A turn to northwest breezes Wednesday will narrow the high risk focus area to Bay and Gulf counties. Weaker southwest winds will resume from Thursday through the weekend. Winds will be too weak to support a high risk at any of the beaches from Thursday through the weekend. Based on communication with area beach officials, the following flags are flying at area beaches: Walton, Red Bay, Red State Park Gulf Beaches, Red West Facing Gulf Beaches, Red South Facing Gulf Beaches, Yellow Franklin, Yellow. Tide information for Tuesday, June 23, 2026. St. Marks River entrance. Low 2:46 a.m., high 9:30 a.m., low 4:52 p.m., high 11:27 p.m. Apalachicola. High 12:05 a.m., low 4:20 a.m., high 10:54 a.m., low 7:18 p.m. St. Andrews Bay at Panama City. High 6:17 a.m., low 5:14 p.m. Note that the times of

High and low tide are 3 minutes earlier at Shell Point than at the St. Mark's River entrance. The average water temperature at Apalachicola was 84.2 degrees. Sunrise and sunset in Tallahassee. June 23, 2026, sunrise 6:37 a.m. Eastern Daylight Time, sunset 8:43 p.m. Eastern Daylight Time. 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The current time is 4:18 p.m. Eastern Daylight Time. The following broadcast is a special weather statement issued by the National Weather Service in Tallahassee, Florida. A strong thunderstorm will impact northeastern Madison, southwestern Lowndes, and southeastern Brooks counties through 4:30 p.m. Eastern Daylight Time. At 3:47 p.m. Eastern Daylight Time, Doppler radar was tracking a strong thunderstorm 9 miles west of Lake Park, moving southeast at 30 miles per hour. Hazard, wind gusts up to 40 miles per hour. Source, radar indicated. Impact, gusty winds could knock down tree limbs and blow around unsecured objects. Locations impacted include Madison, Lake Park, Dasher, Lee, Twin Lakes, Cherry Lake, Hamburg, Panetta, I-75 at Exit 5, Nacken, Clydesville, Henson, and I-75 at Exit 11. If outdoors, consider seeking shelter inside a building. These are the 4 p.m. Eastern Daylight Time conditions. At the Tallahassee Airport, it was mostly sunny. The temperature was 94 degrees. The wind was northwest at 13 miles an hour. At Florida State University, the temperature was 93 degrees. The wind was west at 10 miles an hour. At Apalachicola, it was mostly sunny. The temperature was 90 degrees. The wind was west at 15 miles an hour. At Panama City Northwest, it was mostly sunny. The temperature was 91 degrees. The wind was west at 8 miles an hour. The report from Dothan was not available. At Albany, it was mostly sunny. The temperature was 90 degrees. The wind was northwest at 14 miles an hour. At Valdosta, a thunderstorm was reported. The temperature was 82 degrees. The wind was west at 7 miles an hour. Over the marine area, at the buoy south of Apalachicola, winds were northwest at 8 knots and seas were 2 feet. At the buoy south of Panama City, winds were west at 8 knots and seas were 2 feet. At the buoy south of Pensacola, winds were west at 14 knots and seas were 2 feet. The forecast for the local area. Tonight, partly cloudy. A chance of showers and thunderstorms this evening. Lows in the lower 70s. West winds 5 to 10 miles per hour. Chance of rain 50%. Wednesday, sunny. Highs in the lower 90s. North winds around 5 miles per hour. Wednesday night, mostly clear. Lows in the lower 70s. Northwest winds around 5 miles per hour in the evening, becoming light and variable. Thursday, mostly sunny. A slight chance of showers in the morning, then a chance of showers and thunderstorms in the afternoon. Highs in the lower 90s. Light and variable winds, becoming southwest around 5 miles per hour in the afternoon. Chance of rain 50%. Thursday night, partly cloudy. A chance of showers and thunderstorms in the evening. Lows in the mid-70s. Southwest winds around 5 miles per hour in the evening, becoming light and variable. Chance of rain 50%. Friday and Friday night, partly cloudy. A chance of showers and thunderstorms. Highs in the lower 90s. Lows in the lower 70s. Chance of rain 40%. Saturday through Sunday night, mostly clear with a slight chance of showers and thunderstorms. Highs in the mid-90s. Lows in the mid-70s. Chance of rain 20%. Heat index values up to 105. Monday, sunny. A chance of showers and thunderstorms in the afternoon. Highs in the mid-90s. Chance of rain 40%. Heat index values up to 110. Monday night and Tuesday, partly cloudy. A chance of showers and thunderstorms. Lows in the mid-70s. Highs in the mid-90s. Chance of rain 40%. Heat index values up to 105. The Tropical Weather Outlook. For the North Atlantic, Caribbean Sea, and the Gulf of America.

America. Tropical cyclone formation is not expected during the next 7 days. The surf zone forecast. General outlook. Southwest to westerly breezes will increase today in advance of a cold front this evening. This will keep a high risk of rip currents in place today for south and southwest facing beaches, including the beaches of Walton, Bay and Gulf counties. A turn to northwest breezes Wednesday will narrow the high risk focus area to Bay and Gulf counties. Weaker southwest winds will resume from Thursday through the weekend. Winds will be too weak to support a high risk at any of the beaches from Thursday through the weekend. Based on communication with area beach officials, the following flags are flying at area beaches: Walton, Red Bay, Red State Park Gulf Beaches, Red West Facing Gulf Beaches, Red South Facing Gulf Beaches, Yellow Franklin, Yellow. Tide information for Tuesday, June 23, 2026. St. Mark's River entrance. Low 2:46 a.m., high 9:30 a.m., low 4:52 p.m., high 11:27 p.m. Apalachicola. High 12:05 a.m., low 4:20 a.m., high 10:54 a.m., low 7:18 p.m. St. Andrews Bay at Panama City. High 6:17 a.m., low 5:14 p.m. Note that the times of high and low tide are 3 minutes earlier at Shell Point than at the St. Mark's River entrance. The average water temperature at Apalachicola was 84.2 degrees. Sunrise and sunset in Tallahassee. June 23, 2026, sunrise 6:37 a.m. Eastern Daylight Time, sunset 8:43 p.m. Eastern Daylight Time. 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The current time is 4:24 p.m. Eastern Daylight Time. The following broadcast is a special weather statement issued by the National Weather Service in Tallahassee, Florida. A strong thunderstorm will impact northeastern Madison, southwestern Lowndes, and southeastern Brooks counties through 4:30 p.m. Eastern Daylight Time. At 3:47 p.m. Eastern Daylight Time, Doppler radar was tracking a strong thunderstorm 9 miles west of Lake Park, moving southeast at 30 miles per hour. Hazard, wind gusts up to 40 miles per hour. Source, radar indicated. Impact, gusty winds could knock down tree limbs and blow around unsecured objects. Locations impacted include Madison, Lake Park, Dasher, Lee, Twin Lakes, Cherry Lake, Hamburg, Panetta, I-75 at Exit 5, Nagin, Clydesville, Henson, and I-75 at Exit 11. If outdoors, consider seeking shelter inside a building. These are the 4 p.m. Eastern Daylight Time conditions. At the Tallahassee Airport, it was mostly sunny. The temperature was 94 degrees. The wind was northwest at 13 miles an hour. At Florida State University, the temperature was 93 degrees. The wind was west at 10 miles an hour. At Apalachicola, it was mostly sunny. The temperature was 90 degrees. The wind was west at 15 miles an hour. At Panama City Northwest, it was mostly sunny. The temperature was 91 degrees. The wind was west at 8 miles an hour. The report from Dothan was not available. At Albany, it was mostly sunny. The temperature was 90 degrees. The wind was northwest at 14 miles an hour. At Valdosta, a thunderstorm was reported. The temperature was 82 degrees. The wind was west at 7 miles an hour. Over the marine area, at the buoys south of Apalachicola, winds were northwest at 8 knots and seas were 2 feet. At the buoys south of Panama City, winds were west at 8 knots and seas were 2 feet. At the buoys south of Pensacola, winds were west at 14 knots and seas were 2 feet. The forecast for the local area. Tonight, partly cloudy. A chance of showers and thunderstorms this evening. Lows in the lower 70s. West winds 5 to 10 miles per hour. Chance of rain 50%. Wednesday, sunny. Highs in the lower 90s. North winds around 5 miles per hour. Wednesday night, mostly clear. Lows in the lower 70s. Northwest winds around 5 miles per hour in the evening, becoming light and variable. Thursday, mostly sunny. A slight chance of showers in the morning, then a chance of showers and thunderstorms in the afternoon. Highs in the lower 90s. Light and variable winds,
becoming south.

West around 5 miles per hour in the afternoon. Chance of rain 50%. Thursday night, partly cloudy. A chance of showers and thunderstorms in the evening. Lows in the mid-70s. Southwest winds around 5 miles per hour in the evening, becoming light and variable. Chance of rain 50%. Friday and Friday night, partly cloudy. A chance of showers and thunderstorms. Highs in the lower 90s. Lows in the lower 70s. Chance of rain 40%. Saturday through Sunday night, mostly clear with a slight chance of showers and thunderstorms. Highs in the mid-90s. Lows in the mid-70s. Chance of rain 20%. Heat index values up to 105. Monday, sunny. A chance of showers and thunderstorms in the afternoon. Highs in the mid-90s. Chance of rain 40%. Heat index values up to 110. Monday night and Tuesday, partly cloudy. A chance of showers and thunderstorms. Lows in the mid-70s. Highs in the mid-90s. Chance of rain 40%. Heat index values up to 105. The Tropical Weather Outlook. For the North Atlantic, Caribbean Sea, and the Gulf of America, tropical cyclone formation is not expected during the next 7 days. The Surf Zone Forecast General Outlook. Southwest to westerly breezes will increase today in advance of a cold front this evening. This will keep a high risk of rip currents in place today for south and southwest facing beaches, including the beaches of Walton, Bay, and Gulf counties. A turn to northwest breezes Wednesday will narrow the high risk focus area to Bay and Gulf counties. Weaker southwest winds will resume from Thursday through the weekend. Winds will be too weak to support a high risk at any of the beaches from Thursday through the weekend. Based on communication with area beach officials, the following flags are flying at area beaches: Walton, Red Bay, Red State Park Gulf Beaches, Red West Facing Gulf Beaches, Red South Facing Gulf Beaches, Yellow Franklin, Yellow. Tide information for Tuesday, June 23, 2026. St. Mark's River entrance. Low 2:46 a.m., high 9:30 a.m., low 4:52 p.m., high 11:27 p.m. Apalachicola. High 12:05 a.m., low 4:20 a.m., high 10:54 a.m., low 7:18 p.m. St. Andrews Bay at Panama City. High 6:17 a.m., low 5:14 p.m. Note that the times of high and low tide are 3 minutes earlier at Shell Point than at the St. Mark's River entrance. The average water temperature at Apalachicola was 84.2 degrees. Sunrise and sunset in Tallahassee. June 23, 2026, sunrise 6:37 a.m. Eastern Daylight Time, sunset 8:43 p.m. Eastern Daylight Time. 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This broadcast originates from your National Weather Service office in Tallahassee, Florida. The latest weather and forecast information can also be accessed by calling our automated forecast line at 850-942-8851. The current time is 4:30 p.m. Eastern Daylight Time. These are the 4 p.m. Eastern Daylight Time conditions. At the Tallahassee Airport, it was mostly sunny. The temperature was 94 degrees. The wind was northwest at 13 miles an hour. At Florida State University, the temperature was 93 degrees. The wind was west at 10 miles an hour. At Apalachicola, it was mostly sunny. The temperature was 90 degrees. The wind was west at 15 miles an hour. At Panama City Northwest, it was mostly sunny. The temperature was 91 degrees. The wind was west at 8 miles an hour. The report from Dothan was not available. At Albany, it was mostly sunny. The temperature was 90 degrees. The wind was northwest at 14 miles an hour. At Valdosta, a thunderstorm was reported. The temperature was 82 degrees. The wind was west at 7 miles an hour. Over the marine area, at the buoy south of Apalachicola, winds were northwest at 8 knots and seas were 2 feet. At the buoy south of Panama City, winds were west at 8 knots and seas were 2 feet. At the buoy south of Pensacola, winds were west at 14 knots and seas were 2 feet. The forecast for the local area. Tonight, partly cloudy. A chance of showers and thunderstorms this evening. Lows in the lower 70s. West winds 5 to 10 miles per hour. Chance of rain 50%. Wednesday, sunny.
Highs in the lower 90s. North winds around 5 miles per hour. Wednesday night, mostly clear. Lows in the lower 70s. Northwest winds around 5 miles per hour in the evening, becoming light and variable. Thursday, mostly sunny. A slight chance of showers in the morning, then a chance of showers and thunderstorms in the afternoon. Highs in the lower 90s. Light and variable winds, becoming southwest around 5 miles per hour in the afternoon. Chance of rain 50%. Thursday night, partly cloudy. A chance of showers and thunderstorms in the evening. Lows in the mid-70s. Southwest winds around 5 miles per hour in the evening, becoming light and variable. Chance of rain 50%. Friday and Friday night, partly cloudy. A chance of showers and thunderstorms. Highs in the lower 90s. Lows in the lower 70s. Chance of rain 40%. Saturday through Friday and Friday night, partly cloudy. A chance of showers and thunderstorms. Highs in the lower 90s. Lows in the lower 70s. Chance of rain 40%. Saturday through Sunday night, mostly clear with a slight chance of showers and thunderstorms. Highs in the mid-90s. Lows in the mid-70s. Chance of rain 20%. Heat index values up to 105. Monday, sunny. A chance of showers and thunderstorms in the afternoon. Highs in the mid-90s. Chance of rain 40%. Heat index values up to 110. Monday night and Tuesday, partly cloudy. A chance of showers and thunderstorms. Lows in the mid-70s. Highs in the mid-90s. Chance of rain 40%. Heat index values up to 105. The Tropical Weather Outlook. For the North Atlantic, Caribbean Sea, and the Gulf of America, tropical cyclone formation is not expected during the next 7 days. The Surf Zone Forecast General Outlook. Southwest to westerly breezes will increase today in advance of a cold front this evening. This will keep a high risk of rip currents in place today for south and southwest facing beaches, including the beaches of Walton, Bay, and Gulf counties. A turn to northwest breezes Wednesday will narrow the high risk focus area to Bay and Gulf counties. Weaker southwest winds will resume from Thursday through the weekend. Winds will be too weak to support a high risk at any of the beaches from Thursday through the weekend. Based on communication with area beach officials, the following flags are flying at area beaches: Walton, Red Bay, Red State Park Gulf Beaches, Red West Facing Gulf Beaches, Red South Facing Gulf Beaches, Yellow Franklin, Yellow. Tide information for Tuesday, June 23, 2026. St. Marks River entrance. Low 2:46 a.m., high 9:30 a.m., low 4:52 p.m., high 11:27 p.m. Apalachicola. High 12:05 a.m., low 4:20 a.m., high 10:54 a.m., low 7:18 p.m. St. Andrews Bay at Panama City. High 6:17 a.m., low 5:14 p.m. Note that the times of high and low tide are 3 minutes earlier at Shell Point than at the St. Marks River entrance. The average water temperature at Apalachicola was 84.2 degrees. Sunrise and sunset in Tallahassee. June 23, 2026, sunrise 6:37 a.m. Eastern Daylight Time, sunset 8:43 p.m. Eastern Daylight Time. 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This broadcast originates from your National Weather Service office in Tallahassee, Florida. The latest weather and forecast information can also be accessed by calling our automated forecast line at 850-942-8851. The current time is 4:36 p.m. Eastern Daylight Time. These are the 4 p.m. Eastern Daylight Time conditions. At the Tallahassee Airport, it was mostly sunny. The temperature was 94 degrees. The wind was northwest at 13 miles an hour. At Florida State University, the temperature was 93 degrees. The wind was west at 10 miles an hour. At Apalachicola, it was mostly sunny. The temperature was 90 degrees. The wind was west at 15 miles an hour. At Panama City Northwest, it was mostly sunny. The temperature was 91 degrees. The wind was west at 8 miles an hour. The report from Dothan was not available. At Albany, it was mostly sunny. The temperature was 90 degrees. The wind was northwest at 14 miles an hour. At Valdosta, a thunderstorm was reported.
The temperature was 82 degrees.

The wind was west at 7 miles an hour. Over the marine area, at the buoy south of Apalachicola, winds were northwest at 8 knots and seas were 2 feet. At the buoy south of Panama City, winds were west at 8 knots and seas were 2 feet. At the buoy south of Pensacola, winds were west at 14 knots and seas were 2 feet. The forecast for the local area. Tonight, partly cloudy. A chance of showers and thunderstorms this evening. Lows in the lower 70s. West winds 5 to 10 miles per hour. Chance of rain 50%. Wednesday, sunny. Highs in the lower 90s. North winds around 5 miles per hour. Wednesday night, mostly clear. Lows in the lower 70s. Northwest winds around 5 miles per hour in the evening, becoming light and variable. Thursday, mostly sunny. A slight chance of showers in the morning, then a chance of showers and thunderstorms in the afternoon. Highs in the lower 90s. Light and variable winds, becoming southwest around 5 miles per hour in the afternoon. Chance of rain 50%. Thursday night, partly cloudy. A chance of showers and thunderstorms in the evening. Lows in the mid-70s. Southwest winds around 5 miles per hour in the evening, becoming light and variable. Chance of rain 50%. Friday and Friday night, partly cloudy. A chance of showers and thunderstorms. Highs in the lower 90s. Lows in the lower 70s. Chance of rain 40%. Saturday through Sunday night, mostly clear with a slight chance of showers and thunderstorms. Highs in the mid-90s. Lows in the mid-70s. Chance of rain 20%. Heat index values up to 105. Monday, sunny. A chance of showers and thunderstorms in the afternoon. Highs in the mid-90s. Chance of rain 40%. Heat index values up to 110. Monday night and Tuesday, partly cloudy. A chance of showers and thunderstorms. Lows in the mid-70s. Highs in the mid-90s. Chance of rain 40%. Heat index values up to 105. The Tropical Weather Outlook. For the North Atlantic, Caribbean Sea, and the Gulf of America, tropical cyclone formation is not expected during the next 7 days. The Surf Zone Forecast General Outlook, southwest to westerly breezes will increase today in advance of a cold front this evening. This will keep a high risk of rip currents in place today for south and southwest facing beaches, including the beaches of Walton, Bay, and Gulf counties. A turn to northwest breezes Wednesday will narrow the high risk focus area to Bay and Gulf counties. Weaker southwest winds will resume from Thursday through the weekend. Winds will be too weak to support a high risk at any of the beaches from Thursday through the weekend. Based on communication with area beach officials, the following flags are flying at area beaches: Walton, Red Bay, Red State Park Gulf Beaches, Red West Facing Gulf Beaches, Red South Facing Gulf Beaches, Yellow Franklin, Yellow. Tide information for Tuesday, June 23, 2026. St. Marks River entrance. Low 2:46 a.m., high 9:30 a.m., low 4:52 p.m., high 11:27 p.m. Apalachicola. High 12:05 a.m., low 4:20 a.m., high 10:54 a.m., low 7:18 p.m. St. Andrews Bay at Panama City. High 6:17 a.m., low 5:14 p.m. Note that the times of high and low tide are 3 minutes earlier at Shell Point than at the St. Marks River entrance. The average water temperature at Apalachicola was 84.2 degrees. Sunrise and sunset in Tallahassee. June 23, 2026, sunrise 6:37 a.m. Eastern Daylight Time, sunset 8:43 p.m. Eastern Daylight Time. 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This broadcast originates from your National Weather Service office in Tallahassee, Florida. The latest weather and forecast information can also be accessed by calling our automated forecast line at 850-942-8851. The current time is 4:41 p.m. Eastern Daylight Time. These are the 4 p.m. Eastern Daylight Time conditions. At the Tallahassee Airport, it was mostly sunny. The temperature was 94 degrees. The wind was northwest at 13 miles an hour. At Florida State University, the temperature was 93 degrees. The wind was west at 10 miles an hour. At Apalachicola, it was mostly sunny. The temperature was 90 degrees. The wind was west at 15 miles an hour.

At Panama City Northwest, it was mostly sunny. The temperature was 91 degrees. The wind was west at 8 miles an hour. The report from Dothan was not available. At Albany, it was mostly sunny. The temperature was 90 degrees. The wind was northwest at 14 miles an hour. At Valdosta, a thunderstorm was reported. The temperature was 82 degrees. The wind was west at 7 miles an hour. Over the marine area, at the buoy south of Apalachicola, winds were northwest at 8 knots and seas were 2 feet. At the buoy south of Panama City, winds were west at 8 knots and seas were 2 feet. At the buoy south of Pensacola, winds were west at 14 knots and seas were 2 feet. The forecast for the local area. Tonight, partly cloudy. A chance of showers and thunderstorms this evening. Lows in the lower 70s. West winds 5 to 10 miles per hour. Chance of rain 50%. Wednesday, sunny. Highs in the lower 90s. North winds around 5 miles per hour. Wednesday night, mostly clear. Lows in the lower 70s. Northwest winds around 5 miles per hour in the evening, becoming light and variable. Thursday, mostly sunny. A slight chance of showers in the morning, then a chance of showers and thunderstorms in the afternoon. Highs in the lower 90s. Light and variable winds, becoming southwest around 5 miles per hour in the afternoon. Chance of rain 50%. Thursday night, partly cloudy. A chance of showers and thunderstorms in the evening. Lows in the mid-70s. Southwest winds around 5 miles per hour in the evening, becoming light and variable. Chance of rain 50%. Friday and Friday night, partly cloudy. A chance of showers and thunderstorms. Highs in the lower 90s. Lows in the lower 70s. Chance of rain 40%. Saturday through Sunday night, mostly clear with a slight chance of showers and thunderstorms. Highs in the mid-90s. Lows in the mid-70s. Chance of rain 20%. Heat index values up to 105. Monday, sunny. A chance of showers and thunderstorms in the afternoon. Highs in the mid-90s. Chance of rain 40%. Heat index values up to 110. Monday night and Tuesday, partly cloudy. A chance of showers and thunderstorms. Lows in the mid-70s. Highs in the mid-90s. Chance of rain 40%. Heat index values up to 105. The Tropical Weather Outlook. For the North Atlantic, Caribbean Sea, and the Gulf of America, tropical cyclone formation is not expected during the next 7 days. The Surf Zone Forecast General Outlook, southwest to westerly breezes will increase today in advance of a cold front this evening. This will keep a high risk of rip currents in place today for south and southwest facing beaches, including the beaches of Walton, Bay, and Gulf counties. A turn to northwest breezes Wednesday will narrow the high risk focus area to Bay and Gulf counties. Weaker southwest winds will resume from Thursday through the weekend. Winds will be too weak to support a high risk at any of the beaches from Thursday through the weekend. Based on communication with area beach officials, the following flags are flying at area beaches: Walton, Red Bay, Red State Park Gulf Beaches, Red West Facing Gulf Beaches, Red South Facing Gulf Beaches, Yellow Franklin, Yellow. Tide information for Tuesday, June 23, 2026. St. Mark's River entrance. Low 2:46 a.m., high 9:30 a.m., low 4:52 p.m., high 11:27 p.m. Apalachicola. High 12:05 a.m., low 4:20 a.m., high 10:54 a.m., low 7:18 p.m. St. Andrews Bay at Panama City. High 6:17 a.m., low 5:14 p.m. Note that the times of high and low tide are 3 minutes earlier at Shell Point than at the St. Mark's River entrance. The average water temperature at Apalachicola was 84.2 degrees. Sunrise and sunset in Tallahassee. June 23, 2026, sunrise 6:37 a.m. Eastern Daylight Time, sunset 8:43 p.m. Eastern Daylight Time. 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The latest weather and forecast information can also be accessed by calling our automated forecast line at 850-942-8851. The current time is 4:47 p.m. Eastern Daylight Time.
These are the 4 p.m. Eastern Daylight Time conditions. At the Tallahassee Airport, it was mostly sunny. The temperature was 94 degrees. The wind was northwest at 13 miles an hour. At Florida State University, the temperature was 93 degrees. The wind was west at 10 miles an hour. At Apalachicola, it was mostly sunny. The temperature was 90 degrees. The wind was west at 15 miles an hour. At Panama City Northwest, it was mostly sunny. The temperature was 91 degrees. The wind was west at 8 miles an hour. The report from Dothan was not available. At Albany, it was mostly sunny. The temperature was 90 degrees. The wind was northwest at 14 miles an hour. At Valdosta, a thunderstorm was reported. The temperature was 82 degrees. The wind was west at 7 miles an hour. Over the marine area, at the buoy south of Apalachicola, winds were northwest at 8 knots and seas were 2 feet. At the buoy south of Panama City, winds were west at 8 knots and seas were 2 feet. At the buoy south of Pensacola, winds were west at 14 knots and seas were 2 feet. The forecast for the local area. Tonight, partly cloudy. A chance of showers and thunderstorms this evening. Lows in the lower 70s. West winds 5 to 10 miles per hour. Chance of rain 50%. Wednesday, sunny. Highs in the lower 90s. North winds around 5 miles per hour. Wednesday night, mostly clear. Lows in the lower 70s. Northwest winds around 5 miles per hour in the evening, becoming light and variable. Thursday, mostly sunny. A slight chance of showers in the morning, then a chance of showers and thunderstorms in the afternoon. Highs in the lower 90s. Light and variable winds, becoming southwest around 5 miles per hour in the afternoon. Chance of rain 50%. Thursday night, partly cloudy. A chance of showers and thunderstorms in the evening. Lows in the mid-70s. Southwest winds around 5 miles per hour in the evening, becoming light and variable. Chance of rain 50%. Friday and Friday night, partly cloudy. A chance of showers and thunderstorms. Highs in the lower 90s. Lows in the lower 70s. Chance of rain 40%. Saturday through Sunday night, mostly clear with a slight chance of showers and thunderstorms. Highs in the mid-90s. Lows in the mid-70s. Chance of rain 20%. Heat index values up to 105. Monday, sunny. A chance of showers and thunderstorms in the afternoon. Highs in the mid-90s. Chance of rain 40%. Heat index values up to 110. Monday night and Tuesday, partly cloudy. A chance of showers and thunderstorms. Lows in the mid-70s. Highs in the mid-90s. Chance of rain 40%. Heat index values up to 105. The Tropical Weather Outlook. For the North Atlantic, Caribbean Sea, and the Gulf of America, tropical cyclone formation is not expected during the next 7 days. The Surf Zone Forecast General Outlook, southwest to westerly breezes will increase today in advance of a cold front this evening. This will keep a high risk of rip currents in place today for south and southwest facing beaches, including the beaches of Walton, Bay, and Gulf counties. A turn to northwest breezes Wednesday will narrow the high risk focus area to Bay and Gulf counties. Weaker southwest winds will resume from Thursday through the weekend. Winds will be too weak to support a high risk at any of the beaches from Thursday through the weekend. Based on communication with area beach officials, the following flags are flying at area beaches: Walton, Red Bay, Red State Park Gulf Beaches, Red West Facing Gulf Beaches, Red South Facing Gulf Beaches, Yellow Franklin, Yellow. Tide information for Tuesday, June 23, 2026. St. Marks River entrance. Low 2:46 a.m., high 9:30 a.m., low 4:52 p.m., high 11:27 p.m. Apalachicola. High 12:05 a.m., low 4:20 a.m., high 10:54 a.m., low 7:18 p.m. St. Andrews Bay at Panama City. High 6:17 a.m., low 5:14 p.m. Note that the times of high and low tide are 3 minutes earlier at Shell Point than at the St. Marks River entrance. The average water temperature at Apalachicola was 84.2 degrees. Sunrise and sunset in Tallahassee. June 23, 2026, sunrise 6:37 a.m. Eastern Daylight Time, sunset 8:43 p.m. Eastern Daylight Time.
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The latest weather and forecast information can also be accessed by calling our automated forecast line at 850-942-8851. The current time is 4:52 p.m. Eastern Daylight Time. These are the 4 p.m. Eastern Daylight Time conditions. At the Tallahassee Airport, it was mostly sunny. The temperature was 94 degrees. The wind was northwest at 13 miles an hour. At Florida State University, the temperature was 93 degrees. The wind was west at 10 miles an hour. At Apalachicola, it was mostly sunny. The temperature was 90 degrees. The wind was west at 15 miles an hour. At Panama City Northwest, it was mostly sunny. The temperature was 91 degrees. The wind was west at 8 miles an hour. The report from Dothan was not available. At Albany, it was mostly sunny. The temperature was 90 degrees. The wind was northwest at 14 miles an hour. At Valdosta, a thunderstorm was reported. The temperature was 82 degrees. The wind was west at 7 miles an hour. Over the marine area, at the buoy south of Apalachicola, winds were northwest at 8 knots and seas were 2 feet. At the buoy south of Panama City, winds were west at 8 knots and seas were 2 feet. At the buoy south of Pensacola, winds were west at 14 knots and seas were 2 feet. The forecast for the local area. Tonight, partly cloudy. A chance of showers and thunderstorms this evening. Lows in the lower 70s. West winds 5 to 10 miles per hour. Chance of rain 50%. Wednesday, sunny. Highs in the lower 90s. North winds around 5 miles per hour. Wednesday night, mostly clear. Lows in the lower 70s. Northwest winds around 5 miles per hour in the evening, becoming light and variable. Thursday, mostly sunny. A slight chance of showers in the morning, then a chance of showers and thunderstorms in the afternoon. Highs in the lower 90s. Light and variable winds, becoming southwest around 5 miles per hour in the afternoon. Chance of rain 50%. Thursday night, partly cloudy. A chance of showers and thunderstorms in the evening. Lows in the mid-70s. Southwest winds around 5 miles per hour in the evening, becoming light and variable. Chance of rain 50%. Friday and Friday night, partly cloudy. A chance of showers and thunderstorms. Highs in the lower 90s. Lows in the lower 70s. Chance of rain 40%. Saturday through Sunday night, mostly clear with a slight chance of showers and thunderstorms. Highs in the mid-90s. Lows in the mid-70s. Chance of rain 20%. Heat index values up to 105. Monday, sunny. A chance of showers and thunderstorms in the afternoon. Highs in the mid-90s. Chance of rain 40%. Heat index values up to 110. Monday night and Tuesday, partly cloudy. A chance of showers and thunderstorms. Lows in the mid-70s. Highs in the mid-90s. Chance of rain 40%. Heat index values up to 105. The Tropical Weather Outlook. For the North Atlantic, Caribbean Sea, and the Gulf of America, tropical cyclone formation is not expected during the next 7 days. The Surf Zone Forecast General Outlook, southwest to westerly breezes will increase today in advance of a cold front this evening. This will keep a high risk of rip currents in place today for south and southwest facing beaches, including the beaches of Walton, Bay, and Gulf counties. A turn to northwest breezes Wednesday will narrow the high risk focus area to Bay and Gulf counties. Weaker southwest winds will resume from Thursday through the weekend. Winds will be too weak to support a high risk at any of the beaches from Thursday through the weekend. Based on communication with area beach officials, the following flags are flying at area beaches: Walton, Red Bay, Red State Park Gulf Beaches, Red West Facing Gulf Beaches, Red South Facing Gulf Beaches, Yellow Franklin, Yellow. Tide information for Tuesday, June 23, 2026. St. Marks River Entrance. Low 2:46 a.m., high 9:30 a.m., low 4:52 p.m., high 11:27 p.m. Apalachicola. High 12:05 a.m., low 4:20 a.m., high 10:54 a.m., low 7:18 p.m. St. Andrews Bay at Panama City. High 6:17 a.m., low 5:14 p.m.
Note that times of high and low tide are 3 minutes earlier at Shell Point than at the St. Mark's River entrance. The average water temperature at Apalachicola was 84.2 degrees. Sunrise and sunset in Tallahassee. June 23, 2026, sunrise 6:37 a.m. Eastern Daylight Time, sunset 8:43 p.m. Eastern Daylight Time. 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This broadcast originates from your National Weather Service office in Tallahassee, Florida. The latest weather and forecast information can also be accessed by calling our automated forecast line at 850-942-8851. The current time is 4:57 p.m. Eastern Daylight Time. These are the 4 p.m. Eastern Daylight Time conditions. At the Tallahassee Airport, it was mostly sunny. The temperature was 94 degrees. The wind was northwest at 13 miles an hour. At Florida State University, the temperature was 93 degrees. The wind was west at 10 miles an hour. At Apalachicola, it was mostly sunny. The temperature was 90 degrees. The wind was west at 15 miles an hour. At Panama City Northwest, it was mostly sunny. The temperature was 91 degrees. The wind was west at 8 miles an hour. The report from Dothan was not available. At Albany, it was mostly sunny. The temperature was 90 degrees. The wind was northwest at 14 miles an hour. At Valdosta, a thunderstorm was reported. The temperature was 82 degrees. The wind was west at 7 miles an hour. Over the marine area, at the buoy south of Apalachicola, winds were northwest at 8 knots and seas were 2 feet. At the buoy south of Panama City, winds were west at 8 knots and seas were 2 feet. At the buoy south of Pensacola, winds were west at 14 knots and seas were 2 feet. The forecast for the local area. Tonight, partly cloudy. A chance of showers and thunderstorms this evening. Lows in the lower 70s. West winds 5 to 10 miles per hour. Chance of rain 50%. Wednesday, sunny. Highs in the lower 90s. North winds around 5 miles per hour. Wednesday night, mostly clear. Lows in the lower 70s. Northwest winds around 5 miles per hour in the evening, becoming light and variable. Thursday, mostly sunny. A slight chance of showers in the morning, then a chance of showers and thunderstorms in the afternoon. Highs in the lower 90s. Light and variable winds, becoming southwest around 5 miles per hour in the afternoon. Chance of rain 50%. Thursday night, partly cloudy. A chance of showers and thunderstorms in the evening. Lows in the mid-70s. Southwest winds around 5 miles per hour in the evening, becoming light and variable. Chance of rain 50%. Friday and Friday night, partly cloudy. A chance of showers and thunderstorms. Highs in the lower 90s. Lows in the lower 70s. Chance of rain 40%. Saturday through Sunday night, mostly clear with a slight chance of showers and thunderstorms. Highs in the mid-90s. Lows in the mid-70s. Chance of rain 20%. Heat index values up to 105. Monday, sunny. A chance of showers and thunderstorms in the afternoon. Highs in the mid-90s. Chance of rain 40%. Heat index values up to 110. Monday night and Tuesday, partly cloudy. A chance of showers and thunderstorms. Lows in the mid-70s. Highs in the mid-90s. Chance of rain 40%. Heat index values up to 105. The Tropical Weather Outlook. For the North Atlantic, Caribbean Sea, and the Gulf of America, tropical cyclone formation is not expected during the next 7 days. The Surf Zone Forecast General Outlook, southwest to westerly breezes will increase today in advance of a cold front this evening. This will keep a high risk of rip currents in place today for south and southwest facing beaches, including the beaches of Walton, Bay, and Gulf counties. A turn to northwest breezes Wednesday will narrow the high risk focus area to Bay and Gulf counties. Weaker southwest winds will resume from Thursday through the weekend. Winds will be too weak to support a high risk at any of the beaches from Thursday through the weekend. Based on communication with area beach officials, the following flags are flying at area beaches: Walton, Red Bay, Red State Park Gulf Beaches, Red West Facing Gulf Beaches, Red South Facing Gulf Beaches, Yellow Franklin, Yellow.
Tide information for Tuesday, June 23.

3rd, 2026. St. Mark's River entrance. Low 2:46 a.m., high 9:30 a.m., low 4:52 p.m., high 11:27 p.m. Apalachicola. High 12:05 a.m., low 4:20 a.m., high 10:54 a.m., low 7:18 p.m. St. Andrews Bay at Panama City. High 6:17 a.m., low 5:14 p.m. Note that the times of high and low tide are 3 minutes earlier at Shell Point than at the St. Mark's River entrance. The average water temperature at Apalachicola was 84.2 degrees. Sunrise and sunset in Tallahassee. June 23, 2026, sunrise 6:37 a.m. Eastern Daylight Time, sunset 8:43 p.m. Eastern Daylight Time. 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The latest weather and forecast information can also be accessed by calling our automated forecast line at 850-942-8851. The current time is 5:03 p.m. Eastern Daylight Time. These are the 5 p.m. Eastern Daylight Time conditions. At the Tallahassee Airport, it was mostly sunny. The temperature was 92 degrees. The wind was west at 15 miles an hour. The report from Florida State University was not available. At Apalachicola, it was mostly sunny. The temperature was 90 degrees. The wind was west at 15 miles an hour. At Panama City Northwest, it was mostly sunny. The temperature was 91 degrees. The wind was west at 13 miles an hour. The report from Dothan was not available. At Albany, it was sunny. The temperature was 89 degrees. The wind was northwest at 13 miles an hour. At Valdosta, it was partly sunny. The temperature was 83 degrees. The wind was calm. Over the marine area, at the buoy south of Apalachicola, winds were west at 8 knots. At the buoy south of Panama City, winds were west at 10 knots. At the buoy south of Pensacola, winds were west at 14 knots. The forecast for the local area. Tonight, partly cloudy. A chance of showers and thunderstorms this evening. Lows in the lower 70s. West winds 5 to 10 miles per hour. Chance of rain 50%. Wednesday, sunny. Highs in the lower 90s. North winds around 5 miles per hour. Wednesday night, mostly clear. Lows in the lower 70s. Northwest winds around 5 miles per hour in the evening, becoming light and variable. Thursday, mostly sunny. A slight chance of showers in the morning, then a chance of showers and thunderstorms in the afternoon. Highs in the lower 90s. Light and variable winds, becoming southwest around 5 miles per hour in the afternoon. Chance of rain 50%. Thursday night, partly cloudy. A chance of showers and thunderstorms in the evening. Lows in the mid-70s. Southwest winds around 5 miles per hour in the evening, becoming light and variable. Chance of rain 50%. Friday and Friday night, partly cloudy. A chance of showers and thunderstorms. Highs in the lower 90s. Lows in the lower 70s. Chance of rain 40%. Saturday through Sunday night, mostly clear with a slight chance of showers and thunderstorms. Highs in the mid-90s. Lows in the mid-70s. Chance of rain 20%. Heat index values up to 105. Monday, sunny. A chance of showers and thunderstorms in the afternoon. Highs in the mid-90s. Chance of rain 40%. Heat index values up to 110. Monday night and Tuesday, partly cloudy. A chance of showers and thunderstorms. Lows in the mid-70s. Highs in the mid-90s. Chance of rain 40%. Heat index values up to 105. The Tropical Weather Outlook. For the North Atlantic, Caribbean Sea, and the Gulf of America, tropical cyclone formation is not expected during the next 7 days. The Surf Zone Forecast General Outlook. Southwest to westerly breezes will increase today in advance of a cold front this evening. This will keep a high risk of rip currents in place today for south and southwest facing beaches, including the beaches of Walton, Bay, and Gulf counties. A turn to northwest breezes Wednesday will narrow the high risk focus area to Bay and Gulf counties. Weaker southwest winds will resume from Thursday through the weekend.
Winds will be too weak to support a high risk at any of the beaches.

Thursday through the weekend. Based on communication with area beach officials, the following flags are flying at area beaches: Walton, Red Bay, Red State Park Golf Beaches, Red West Facing Golf Beaches, Red South Facing Golf Beaches, Yellow Franklin, Yellow. Tide information for Tuesday, June 23, 2026. St. Mark's River entrance. Low 2:46 a.m., high 9:30 a.m., low 4:52 p.m., high 11:27 p.m. Apalachicola. High 12:05 a.m., low 4:20 a.m., high 10:54 a.m., low 7:18 p.m. St. Andrews Bay at Panama City. High 6:17 a.m., low 5:14 p.m. Note that the times of high and low tide are 3 minutes earlier at Shell Point than at the St. Mark's River entrance. The average water temperature at Apalachicola was 84.2 degrees. Sunrise and sunset in Tallahassee. June 23, 2026, sunrise 6:37 a.m. Eastern Daylight Time, sunset 8:43 p.m. Eastern Daylight Time. 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The latest weather and forecast information can also be accessed by calling our automated forecast line at 850-942-8851. The current time is 5:08 p.m. Eastern Daylight Time. These are the 5 p.m. Eastern Daylight Time conditions. At the Tallahassee Airport, it was mostly sunny. The temperature was 92 degrees. The wind was west at 15 miles an hour. The report from Florida State University was not available. At Apalachicola, it was mostly sunny. The temperature was 90 degrees. The wind was west at 15 miles an hour. At Panama City Northwest, it was mostly sunny. The temperature was 91 degrees. The wind was west at 13 miles an hour. The report from Dothan was not available. At Albany, it was sunny. The temperature was 89 degrees. The wind was northwest at 13 miles an hour. At Valdosta, it was partly sunny. The temperature was 83 degrees. The wind was calm. Over the marine area, at the buoy south of Apalachicola, winds were west at 8 knots. At the buoy south of Panama City, winds were west at 10 knots. At the buoy south of Pensacola, winds were west at 14 knots. The forecast for the local area. Tonight, partly cloudy. A chance of showers and thunderstorms this evening. Lows in the lower 70s. West winds 5 to 10 miles per hour. Chance of rain 50%. Wednesday, sunny. Highs in the lower 90s. North winds around 5 miles per hour. Wednesday night, mostly clear. Lows in the lower 70s. Northwest winds around 5 miles per hour in the evening, becoming light and variable. Thursday, mostly sunny. A slight chance of showers in the morning, then a chance of showers and thunderstorms in the afternoon. Highs in the lower 90s. Light and variable winds, becoming southwest around 5 miles per hour in the afternoon. Chance of rain 50%. Thursday night, partly cloudy. A chance of showers and thunderstorms in the evening. Lows in the mid-70s. Southwest winds around 5 miles per hour in the evening, becoming light and variable. Chance of rain 50%. Friday and Friday night, partly cloudy. A chance of showers and thunderstorms. Highs in the lower 90s. Lows in the lower 70s. Chance of rain 40%. Saturday through Sunday night, mostly clear with a slight chance of showers and thunderstorms. Highs in the mid-90s. Lows in the mid-70s. Chance of rain 20%. Heat index values up to 105. Monday, sunny. A chance of showers and thunderstorms in the afternoon. Highs in the mid-90s. Chance of rain 40%. Heat index values up to 110. Monday night and Tuesday, partly cloudy. A chance of showers and thunderstorms. Lows in the mid-70s. Highs in the mid-90s. Chance of rain 40%. Heat index values up to 105. The Tropical Weather Outlook. For the North Atlantic, Caribbean Sea, and the Gulf of America, tropical cyclone formation is not expected during the next 7 days. The Surf Zone Forecast General Outlook. Southwest to westerly breezes will increase today in advance of a cold front this evening. This will keep a high risk of rip currents in place today for

a.m., low 5:14 p.m. Note that the times of high and low tide are 3 minutes earlier at Shell Point than at the St. Mark's River entrance. The average water temperature at Apalachicola was 84.2 degrees. Sunrise and sunset in Tallahassee. June 23, 2026, sunrise 6:37 a.m. Eastern Daylight Time, sunset 8:43 p.m. Eastern Daylight Time. 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This broadcast originates from your National Weather Service office in Tallahassee, Florida. The latest weather and forecast information can also be accessed by calling our automated forecast line at 850-942-8851. The current time is 5:13 p.m. Eastern Daylight Time. These are the 5 p.m. Eastern Daylight Time conditions. At the Tallahassee Airport, it was mostly sunny. The temperature was 92 degrees. The wind was west at 15 miles an hour. At Florida State University, the temperature was 93 degrees. The wind was west at 10 miles an hour. At Apalachicola, it was sunny. The temperature was 90 degrees. The wind was west at 15 miles an hour. At Panama City Northwest, it was mostly sunny. The temperature was 91 degrees. The wind was west at 13 miles an hour. The report from Dothan was not available. At Albany, it was mostly sunny. The temperature was 89 degrees. The wind was northwest at 13 miles an hour. At Valdosta, it was partly sunny. The temperature was 83 degrees. The wind was calm. Over the marine area, at the buoy south of Apalachicola, winds were west at 8 knots and seas were 2 feet. At the buoy south of Panama City, winds were west at 10 knots and seas were 2 feet. At the buoy south of Pensacola, winds were west at 14 knots and seas were 2 feet. The forecast for the local area. Tonight, partly cloudy. A chance of showers and thunderstorms this evening. Lows in the lower 70s. West winds 5 to 10 miles per hour. Chance of rain 50%. Wednesday, sunny. Highs in the lower 90s. North winds around 5 miles per hour. Wednesday night, mostly clear. Lows in the lower 70s. Northwest winds around 5 miles per hour in the evening, becoming light and variable. Thursday, mostly sunny. A slight chance of showers in the morning, then a chance of showers and thunderstorms in the afternoon. Highs in the lower 90s. Light and variable winds, becoming southwest around 5 miles per hour in the afternoon. Chance of rain 50%. Thursday night, partly cloudy. A chance of showers and thunderstorms in the evening. Lows in the mid-70s. Southwest winds around 5 miles per hour in the evening, becoming light and variable. Chance of rain 50%. Friday and Friday night, partly cloudy. A chance of showers and thunderstorms. Highs in the lower 90s. Lows in the lower 70s. Chance of rain 40%. Saturday through Sunday night, mostly clear with a slight chance of showers and thunderstorms. Highs in the mid-90s. Lows in the mid-70s. Chance of rain 20%. Heat index values up to 105. Monday, sunny. A chance of showers and thunderstorms in the afternoon. Highs in the mid-90s. Chance of rain 40%. Heat index values up to 110. Monday night and Tuesday, partly cloudy. A chance of showers and thunderstorms. Lows in the mid-70s. Highs in the mid-90s. Chance of rain 40%. Heat index values up to 105. The Tropical Weather Outlook. For the North Atlantic, Caribbean Sea, and the Gulf of America, tropical cyclone formation is not expected during the next 7 days. The Surf Zone Forecast General Outlook, southwest to westerly breezes will increase today in advance of a cold front this evening. This will keep a high risk of rip currents in place today for south and southwest facing beaches, including the beaches of Walton, Bay, and Gulf counties. A turn to northwest breezes Wednesday will narrow the high risk focus area to Bay and Gulf counties. Weaker southwest winds will resume from Thursday through the weekend. Winds will be too weak to support a high risk at any of the beaches from Thursday through the weekend. Based on communication with area beach officials, the following flags are flying at area beaches: Walton, Red Bay, Red State Park Gulf Beaches, Red West Facing Gulf Beaches, Red South Facing Gulf Beaches, Yellow Franklin, Yellow,

tide information for Tuesday, June 23rd, 2026. St. Mark's River entrance. Low 2:46 a.m., high 9:30 a.m., low 4:52 p.m., high 11:27 p.m. Apalachicola. High 12:05 a.m., low 4:20 a.m., high 10:54 a.m., low 7:18 p.m. St. Andrews Bay of Panama City. High 6:17 a.m., low 5:14 p.m. Note that the times of high and low tide are 3 minutes earlier at Shell Point than at the St. Mark's River entrance. The average water temperature at Apalachicola was 84.2 degrees. Sunrise and sunset in Tallahassee. June 23, 2026, sunrise 6:37 a.m. Eastern Daylight Time, sunset 8:43 p.m. Eastern Daylight Time. 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The latest weather and forecast information can also be accessed by calling our automated forecast line at 850-942-8851. The current time is 5:19 p.m. Eastern Daylight Time. These are the 5 p.m. Eastern Daylight Time conditions. At the Tallahassee Airport, it was mostly sunny. The temperature was 92 degrees. The wind was west at 15 miles an hour. At Florida State University, the temperature was 93 degrees. The wind was west at 10 miles an hour. At Apalachicola, it was sunny. The temperature was 90 degrees. The wind was west at 15 miles an hour. At Panama City Northwest, it was mostly sunny. The temperature was 91 degrees. The wind was west at 13 miles an hour. The report from Dothan was not available. At Albany, it was mostly sunny. The temperature was 89 degrees. The wind was northwest at 13 miles an hour. At Valdosta, it was partly sunny. The temperature was 83 degrees. The wind was calm. Over the marine area, at the buoy south of Apalachicola, winds were west at 8 knots and seas were 2 feet. At the buoy south of Panama City, winds were west at 10 knots and seas were 2 feet. At the buoy south of Pensacola, winds were west at 14 knots and seas were 2 feet. The forecast for the local area. Tonight, partly cloudy. A chance of showers and thunderstorms this evening. Lows in the lower 70s. West winds 5 to 10 miles per hour. Chance of rain 50%. Wednesday, sunny. Highs in the lower 90s. North winds around 5 miles per hour. Wednesday night, mostly clear. Lows in the lower 70s. Northwest winds around 5 miles per hour in the evening, becoming light and variable. Thursday, mostly sunny. A slight chance of showers in the morning, then a chance of showers and thunderstorms in the afternoon. Highs in the lower 90s. Light and variable winds, becoming southwest around 5 miles per hour in the afternoon. Chance of rain 50%. Thursday night, partly cloudy. A chance of showers and thunderstorms in the evening. Lows in the mid-70s. Southwest winds around 5 miles per hour in the evening, becoming light and variable. Chance of rain 50%. Friday and Friday night, partly cloudy. A chance of showers and thunderstorms. Highs in the lower 90s. Lows in the lower 70s. Chance of rain 40%. Saturday through Sunday night, mostly clear with a slight chance of showers and thunderstorms. Highs in the mid-90s. Lows in the mid-70s. Chance of rain 20%. Heat index values up to 105. Monday, sunny. A chance of showers and thunderstorms in the afternoon. Highs in the mid-90s. Chance of rain 40%. Heat index values up to 110. Monday night and Tuesday, partly cloudy. A chance of showers and thunderstorms. Lows in the mid-70s. Highs in the mid-90s. Chance of rain 40%. Heat index values up to 105. The Tropical Weather Outlook. For the North Atlantic, Caribbean Sea, and the Gulf of America, tropical cyclone formation is not expected during the next 7 days. The Surf Zone Forecast General Outlook, southwest to westerly breezes will increase today in advance of a cold front this evening. This will keep a high risk of rip currents in place today for south and southwest facing beaches, including the beaches of Walton, Bay, and Gulf counties. A turn to northwest breezes Wednesday will narrow the high risk focus area to Bay and Gulf counties.

Weaker southwest winds will resume from Thursday through the weekend. Winds will be too weak to support a high risk at any of the beaches from Thursday through the weekend. Based on communication with area beach officials, the following flags are flying at area beaches: Walton, Red Bay, Red State Park Golf Beaches, Red West Facing Golf Beaches, Red South Facing Golf Beaches, Yellow Franklin, Yellow. Tide information for Tuesday, June 23, 2026. St. Mark's River entrance. Low 2:46 a.m., high 9:30 a.m., low 4:52 p.m., high 11:27 p.m. Apalachicola. High 12:05 a.m., low 4:20 a.m., high 10:54 a.m., low 7:18 p.m. St. Andrews Bay at Panama City. High 6:17 a.m., low 5:14 p.m. Note that the times of high and low tide are 3 minutes earlier at Shell Point than at the St. Mark's River entrance. The average water temperature at Apalachicola was 84.2 degrees. Sunrise and sunset in Tallahassee. June 23, 2026, sunrise 6:37 a.m. Eastern Daylight Time, sunset 8:43 p.m. Eastern Daylight Time. 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The latest weather and forecast information can also be accessed by calling our automated forecast line at 850-942-8851. The current time is 5:24 p.m. Eastern Daylight Time. These are the 5 p.m. Eastern Daylight Time conditions. At the Tallahassee Airport, it was mostly sunny. The temperature was 92 degrees. The wind was west at 15 miles an hour. At Florida State University, the temperature was 93 degrees. The wind was west at 10 miles an hour. At Apalachicola, it was sunny. The temperature was 90 degrees. The wind was west at 15 miles an hour. At Panama City Northwest, it was mostly sunny. The temperature was 91 degrees. The wind was west at 13 miles an hour. The report from Dothan was not available. At Albany, it was mostly sunny. The temperature was 89 degrees. The wind was northwest at 13 miles an hour. At Valdosta, it was partly sunny. The temperature was 83 degrees. The wind was calm. Over the marine area, at the buoy south of Apalachicola, winds were west at 8 knots and seas were 2 feet. At the buoy south of Panama City, winds were west at 10 knots and seas were 2 feet. At the buoy south of Pensacola, winds were west at 14 knots and seas were 2 feet. The forecast for the local area. Tonight, partly cloudy. A chance of showers and thunderstorms this evening. Lows in the lower 70s. West winds 5 to 10 miles per hour. Chance of rain 50%. Wednesday, sunny. Highs in the lower 90s. North winds around 5 miles per hour. Wednesday night, mostly clear. Lows in the lower 70s. Northwest winds around 5 miles per hour in the evening, becoming light and variable. Thursday, mostly sunny. A slight chance of showers in the morning, then a chance of showers and thunderstorms in the afternoon. Highs in the lower 90s. Light and variable winds, becoming southwest around 5 miles per hour in the afternoon. Chance of rain 50%. Thursday night, partly cloudy. A chance of showers and thunderstorms in the evening. Lows in the mid-70s. Southwest winds around 5 miles per hour in the evening, becoming light and variable. Chance of rain 50%. Friday and Friday night, partly cloudy. A chance of showers and thunderstorms. Highs in the lower 90s. Lows in the lower 70s. Chance of rain 40%. Saturday through Sunday night, mostly clear with a slight chance of showers and thunderstorms. Highs in the mid-90s. Lows in the mid-70s. Chance of rain 20%. Heat index values up to 105. Monday, sunny. A chance of showers and thunderstorms in the afternoon. Highs in the mid-90s. Chance of rain 40%. Heat index values up to 110. Monday night and Tuesday, partly cloudy. A chance of showers and thunderstorms. Lows in the mid-70s. Highs in the mid-90s. Chance of rain 40%. Heat index values up to 105. The Tropical Weather Outlook. For the North Atlantic, Caribbean Sea, and the Gulf of America, Tropical Cyclone 4.

is not expected during the next 7 days. The surf zone forecasts general outlook. Southwest to westerly breezes will increase today in advance of the cold front this evening. This will keep a high risk of rip currents in place today for south and southwest facing beaches, including the beaches of Walton, Bay and Gulf counties. A turn to northwest breezes Wednesday will narrow the high risk focus area to Bay and Gulf counties. Weaker southwest winds will resume from Thursday through the weekend. Winds will be too weak to support a high risk at any of the beaches from Thursday through the weekend. Based on communication with area beach officials, the following flags are flying at area beaches: Walton, Red Bay, Red State Park Gulf Beaches, Red West Facing Gulf Beaches, Red South Facing Gulf Beaches, Yellow Franklin, Yellow. Tide information for Tuesday, June 23, 2026. St. Mark's River entrance. Low 2:46 a.m., high 9:30 a.m., low 4:52 p.m., high 11:27 p.m. Apalachicola. High 12:05 a.m., low 4:20 a.m., high 10:54 a.m., low 7:18 p.m. St. Andrews Bay of Panama City. High 6:17 a.m., low 5:14 p.m. Note that the times of high and low tide are 3 minutes earlier at Shell Point than at the St. Mark's River entrance. The average water temperature at Apalachicola was 84.2 degrees. Sunrise and sunset in Tallahassee. June 23, 2026, sunrise 6:37 a.m. Eastern Daylight Time, sunset 8:43 p.m. Eastern Daylight Time. 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This broadcast originates from your National Weather Service office in Tallahassee, Florida. The latest weather and forecast information can also be accessed by calling our automated forecast line at 850-942-8851. The current time is 5:30 p.m. Eastern Daylight Time. These are the 5 p.m. Eastern Daylight Time conditions. At the Tallahassee Airport, it was mostly sunny. The temperature was 92 degrees. The wind was west at 15 miles an hour. At Florida State University, the temperature was 93 degrees. The wind was west at 10 miles an hour. At Apalachicola, it was sunny. The temperature was 90 degrees. The wind was west at 15 miles an hour. At Panama City Northwest, it was mostly sunny. The temperature was 91 degrees. The wind was west at 13 miles an hour. The report from Dothan was not available. At Albany, it was mostly sunny. The temperature was 89 degrees. The wind was northwest at 13 miles an hour. At Valdosta, it was partly sunny. The temperature was 83 degrees. The wind was calm. Over the marine area, at the buoy south of Apalachicola, winds were west at 8 knots and seas were 2 feet. At the buoy south of Panama City, winds were west at 10 knots and seas were 2 feet. At the buoy south of Pensacola, winds were west at 14 knots and seas were 2 feet. The forecast for the local area. Tonight, partly cloudy. A chance of showers and thunderstorms this evening. Lows in the lower 70s. West winds 5 to 10 miles per hour. Chance of rain 50%. Wednesday, sunny. Highs in the lower 90s. North winds around 5 miles per hour. Wednesday night, mostly clear. Lows in the lower 70s. Northwest winds around 5 miles per hour in the evening, becoming light and variable. Thursday, mostly sunny. A slight chance of showers in the morning, then a chance of showers and thunderstorms in the afternoon. Highs in the lower 90s. Light and variable winds, becoming southwest around 5 miles per hour in the afternoon. Chance of rain 50%. Thursday night, partly cloudy. A chance of showers and thunderstorms in the evening. Lows in the mid-70s. Southwest winds around 5 miles per hour in the evening, becoming light and variable. Chance of rain 50%. Friday and Friday night, partly cloudy. A chance of showers and thunderstorms. Highs in the lower 90s. Lows in the lower 70s. Chance of rain 40%. Saturday through Sunday night, mostly clear with a slight chance of showers and thunderstorms. Highs in the mid-90s. Lows in the mid-70s. Chance of rain 20%. Heat index values up to 105. Monday, sunny. A chance of showers and thunderstorms in the afternoon. Highs in the mid-90s. Chance of rain 40%. Heat index value.

values up to 110. Monday night and Tuesday, partly cloudy. A chance of mid-90s. Chance of rain 40%. Heat index values up to 110. Monday night and Tuesday, partly cloudy. A chance of showers and thunderstorms. Lows in the mid-70s. Highs in the mid-90s. Chance of rain 40%. Heat index values up to 105. The Tropical Weather Outlook. For the North Atlantic, Caribbean Sea, and the Gulf of America, tropical cyclone formation is not expected during the next 7 days. The Surf Zone Forecast General Outlook. Southwest to westerly breezes will increase today in advance of a cold front this evening. This will keep a high risk of rip currents in place today for south and southwest facing beaches, including the beaches of Walton, Bay, and Gulf counties. A turn to northwest breezes Wednesday will narrow the high risk focus area to Bay and Gulf counties. Weaker southwest winds will resume from Thursday through the weekend. Winds will be too weak to support a high risk at any of the beaches from Thursday through the weekend. Based on communication with area beach officials, the following flags are flying at area beaches: Walton, Red Bay, Red State Park Gulf Beaches, Red West Facing Gulf Beaches, Red South Facing Gulf Beaches, Yellow Franklin, Yellow. Tide information for Tuesday, June 23, 2026. St. Mark's River entrance. Low 2:46 a.m., high 9:30 a.m., low 4:52 p.m., high 11:27 p.m. Apalachicola. High 12:05 a.m., low 4:20 a.m., high 10:54 a.m., low 7:18 p.m. St. Andrews Bay of Panama City. High 6:17 a.m., low 5:14 p.m. Note that the times of high and low tide are 3 minutes earlier at Shell Point than at the St. Marks River entrance. The average water temperature at Apalachicola was 84.2 degrees. Sunrise and sunset in Tallahassee. June 23, 2026, sunrise 6:37 a.m. Eastern Daylight Time, sunset 8:43 p.m. Eastern Daylight Time. 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This broadcast originates from your National Weather Service office in Tallahassee, Florida. The latest weather and forecast information can also be accessed by calling our automated forecast line at 850-942-8851. The current time is 5:35 p.m. Eastern Daylight Time. These are the 5 p.m. Eastern Daylight Time conditions. At the Tallahassee Airport, it was mostly sunny. The temperature was 92 degrees. The wind was west at 15 miles an hour. At Florida State University, the temperature was 93 degrees. The wind was west at 10 miles an hour. At Apalachicola, it was sunny. The temperature was 90 degrees. The wind was west at 15 miles an hour. At Panama City Northwest, it was mostly sunny. The temperature was 91 degrees. The wind was west at 13 miles an hour. The report from Dothan was not available. At Albany, it was mostly sunny. The temperature was 89 degrees. The wind was northwest at 13 miles an hour. At Valdosta, it was partly sunny. The temperature was 83 degrees. The wind was calm. Over the marine area, at the buoy south of Apalachicola, winds were west at 8 knots and seas were 2 feet. At the buoy south of Panama City, winds were west at 10 knots and seas were 2 feet. At the buoy south of Pensacola, winds were west at 14 knots and seas were 2 feet. The forecast for the local area. Tonight, partly cloudy. A chance of showers and thunderstorms this evening. Lows in the lower 70s. West winds 5 to 10 miles per hour. Chance of rain 50%. Wednesday, sunny. Highs in the lower 90s. North winds around 5 miles per hour. Wednesday night, mostly clear. Lows in the lower 70s. Northwest winds around 5 miles per hour in the evening, becoming light and variable. Thursday, mostly sunny. A slight chance of showers in the morning, then a chance of showers and thunderstorms in the afternoon. Highs in the lower 90s. Light and variable winds, becoming southwest around 5 miles per hour in the afternoon. Chance of rain 50%. Thursday night, partly cloudy. A chance of showers and thunderstorms in the evening. Lows in the mid-70s. Southwest winds around 5 miles per hour in the evening, becoming light and variable. Chance of rain 50%. Friday and Friday night, partly cloudy.

a chance of showers and thunderstorms. Highs in the lower 90s. Lows in the lower 70s. Chance of rain 40%. Saturday through Sunday night, mostly clear with a slight chance of showers and thunderstorms. Highs in the mid-90s. Lows in the mid-70s. Chance of rain 20%. Heat index values up to 105. Monday, sunny. A chance of showers and thunderstorms in the afternoon. Highs in the mid-90s. Chance of rain 40%. Heat index values up to 110. Monday night and Tuesday, partly cloudy. A chance of showers and thunderstorms. Lows in the mid-70s. Highs in the mid-90s. Chance of rain 40%. Heat index values up to 105. The Tropical Weather Outlook. For the North Atlantic, Caribbean Sea, and the Gulf of America, tropical cyclone formation is not expected during the next 7 days. The Surf Zone Forecast General Outlook. Southwest to westerly breezes will increase today in advance of a cold front this evening. This will keep a high risk of rip currents in place today for south and southwest facing beaches, including the beaches of Walton, Bay, and Gulf counties. A turn to northwest breezes Wednesday will narrow the high risk focus area to Bay and Gulf counties. Weaker southwest winds will resume from Thursday through the weekend. Winds will be too weak to support a high risk at any of the beaches from Thursday through the weekend. Based on communication with area beach officials, the following flags are flying at area beaches: Walton, Red Bay, Red State Park Gulf Beaches, Red West Facing Gulf Beaches, Red South Facing Gulf Beaches, Yellow Franklin, Yellow. Tide information for Tuesday, June 23, 2026. St. Marks River entrance. Low 2:46 a.m., high 9:30 a.m., low 4:52 p.m., high 11:27 p.m. Apalachicola. High 12:05 a.m., low 4:20 a.m., high 10:54 a.m., low 7:18 p.m. St. Andrews Bay at Panama City. High 6:17 a.m., low 5:14 p.m. Note that the times of high and low tide are 3 minutes earlier at Shell Point than at the St. Marks River entrance. The average water temperature at Apalachicola was 84.2 degrees. Sunrise and sunset in Tallahassee. June 23, 2026, sunrise 6:37 a.m. Eastern Daylight Time, sunset 8:43 p.m. Eastern Daylight Time. 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This broadcast originates from your National Weather Service office in Tallahassee, Florida. The latest weather and forecast information can also be accessed by calling our automated forecast line at 850-942-8851. The current time is 5:40 p.m. Eastern Daylight Time. These are the 5 p.m. Eastern Daylight Time conditions. At the Tallahassee Airport, it was mostly sunny. The temperature was 92 degrees. The wind was west at 15 miles an hour. At Florida State University, the temperature was 93 degrees. The wind was west at 10 miles an hour. At Apalachicola, it was sunny. The temperature was 90 degrees. The wind was west at 15 miles an hour. At Panama City Northwest, it was mostly sunny. The temperature was 91 degrees. The wind was west at 13 miles an hour. The report from Dothan was not available. At Albany, it was mostly sunny. The temperature was 89 degrees. The wind was northwest at 13 miles an hour. At Valdosta, it was partly sunny. The temperature was 83 degrees. The wind was calm. Over the marine area, at the buoy south of Apalachicola, winds were west at 8 knots and seas were 2 feet. At the buoy south of Panama City, winds were west at 10 knots and seas were 2 feet. At the buoy south of Pensacola, winds were west at 14 knots and seas were 2 feet. The forecast for the local area. Tonight, partly cloudy. A chance of showers and thunderstorms this evening. Lows in the lower 70s. West winds 5 to 10 miles per hour. Chance of rain 50%. Wednesday, sunny. Highs in the lower 90s. North winds around 5 miles per hour. Wednesday night, mostly clear. Lows in the lower 70s. Northwest winds around 5 miles per hour in the evening, becoming light and variable. Thursday, mostly sunny. A slight chance of showers in the morning, then a chance of showers and thunderstorms in the afternoon. Highs in the lower 90s. Light and variable.

winds, becoming southwest around 5 miles per hour in the afternoon. Chance of rain 50%. Thursday night, partly cloudy. A chance of showers and thunderstorms in the evening. Lows in the mid-70s. Southwest winds around 5 miles per hour in the evening, becoming light and variable. Chance of rain 50%. Friday and Friday night, partly cloudy. A chance of showers and thunderstorms. Highs in the lower 90s. Lows in the lower 70s. Chance of rain 40%. Saturday through Sunday night, mostly clear with a slight chance of showers and thunderstorms. Highs in the mid-90s. Lows in the mid-70s. Chance of rain 20%. Heat index values up to 105. Monday, sunny. A chance of showers and thunderstorms in the afternoon. Highs in the mid-90s. Chance of rain 40%. Heat index values up to 110. Monday night and Tuesday, partly cloudy. A chance of showers and thunderstorms. Lows in the mid-70s. Highs in the mid-90s. Chance of rain 40%. Heat index values up to 105. The Tropical Weather Outlook. For the North Atlantic, Caribbean Sea, and the Gulf of America, tropical cyclone formation is not expected during the next 7 days. The Surf Zone Forecast General Outlook. Southwest to westerly breezes will increase today in advance of a cold front this evening. This will keep a high risk of rip currents in place today for south and southwest facing beaches, including the beaches of Walton, Bay, and Gulf counties. A turn to northwest breezes Wednesday will narrow the high risk focus area to Bay and Gulf counties. Weaker southwest winds will resume from Thursday through the weekend. Winds will be too weak to support a high risk at any of the beaches from Thursday through the weekend. Based on communication with area beach officials, the following flags are flying at area beaches: Walton, Red Bay, Red State Park Gulf Beaches, Red West Facing Gulf Beaches, Red South Facing Gulf Beaches, Yellow Franklin, Yellow. Tide information for Tuesday, June 23, 2026. St. Marks River entrance. Low 2:46 a.m., high 9:30 a.m., low 4:52 p.m., high 11:27 p.m. Apalachicola. High 12:05 a.m., low 4:20 a.m., high 10:54 a.m., low 7:18 p.m. St. Andrews Bay at Panama City. High 6:17 a.m., low 5:14 p.m. Note that the times of high and low tide are 3 minutes earlier at Shell Point than at the St. Marks River entrance. The average water temperature at Apalachicola was 84.2 degrees. Sunrise and sunset in Tallahassee. June 23, 2026, sunrise 6:37 a.m. Eastern Daylight Time, sunset 8:43 p.m. Eastern Daylight Time. 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The latest weather and forecast information can also be accessed by calling our automated forecast line at 850-942-8851. The current time is 5:46 p.m. Eastern Daylight Time. These are the 5 p.m. Eastern Daylight Time conditions. At the Tallahassee Airport, it was mostly sunny. The temperature was 92 degrees. The wind was west at 15 miles an hour. At Florida State University, the temperature was 93 degrees. The wind was west at 10 miles an hour. At Apalachicola, it was sunny. The temperature was 90 degrees. The wind was west at 15 miles an hour. At Panama City Northwest, it was mostly sunny. The temperature was 91 degrees. The wind was west at 13 miles an hour. The report from Dothan was not available. At Albany, it was mostly sunny. The temperature was 89 degrees. The wind was northwest at 13 miles an hour. At Valdosta, it was partly sunny. The temperature was 83 degrees. The wind was calm. Over the marine area, at the buoys south of Apalachicola, winds were west at 8 knots and seas were 2 feet. At the buoys south of Panama City, winds were west at 10 knots and seas were 2 feet. At the buoys south of Pensacola, winds were west at 14 knots and seas were 2 feet. The forecast for the local area. Tonight, partly cloudy. A chance of showers and thunderstorms this evening. Lows in the lower 70s. West winds 5 to 10 miles per hour. Chance of rain 50%. Wednesday, sunny. Highs in the lower 90s.
North winds around 5 miles per hour. Wednesday night, mostly clear. Lows in the lower 70s. Northwest winds around 5 miles per hour in the evening, becoming light and variable. Thursday, mostly sunny. A slight chance of showers in the morning, then a chance of showers and thunderstorms in the afternoon. Highs in the lower 90s. Light and variable winds, becoming southwest around 5 miles per hour in the afternoon. Chance of rain 50%. Thursday night, partly cloudy. A chance of showers and thunderstorms in the evening. Lows in the mid-70s. Southwest winds around 5 miles per hour in the evening, becoming light and variable. Chance of rain 50%. Friday and Friday night, partly cloudy. A chance of showers and thunderstorms. Highs in the lower 90s. Lows in the lower 70s. Chance of rain 40%. Saturday through Sunday night, mostly clear with a slight chance of showers and thunderstorms. Highs in the mid-90s. Lows in the mid-70s. Chance of rain 20%. Heat index values up to 105. Monday, sunny. A chance of showers and thunderstorms in the afternoon. Highs in the mid-90s. Chance of rain 40%. Heat index values up to 110. Monday night and Tuesday, partly cloudy. A chance of showers and thunderstorms. Lows in the mid-70s. Highs in the mid-90s. Chance of rain 40%. Heat index values up to 105. The Tropical Weather Outlook. For the North Atlantic, Caribbean Sea, and the Gulf of America, tropical cyclone formation is not expected during the next 7 days. The Surf Zone Forecast General Outlook. Southwest to westerly breezes will increase today in advance of a cold front this evening. This will keep a high risk of rip currents in place today for south and southwest facing beaches, including the beaches of Walton, Bay, and Gulf counties. A turn to northwest breezes Wednesday will narrow the high risk focus area to Bay and Gulf counties. Weaker southwest winds will resume from Thursday through the weekend. Winds will be too weak to support a high risk at any of the beaches from Thursday through the weekend. Based on communication with area beach officials, the following flags are flying at area beaches: Walton, Red Bay, Red State Park Gulf Beaches, Red West Facing Gulf Beaches, Red South Facing Gulf Beaches, Yellow Franklin, Yellow. Tide information for Tuesday, June 23, 2026. St. Mark's River entrance. Low 2:46 a.m., high 9:30 a.m., low 4:52 p.m., high 11:27 p.m. Apalachicola. High 12:05 a.m., low 4:20 a.m., high 10:54 a.m., low 7:18 p.m. St. Andrews Bay at Panama City. High 6:17 a.m., low 5:14 p.m. Note that the times of high and low tide are 3 minutes earlier at Shell Point than at the St. Mark's River entrance. The average water temperature at Apalachicola was 84.2 degrees. Sunrise and sunset in Tallahassee. June 23, 2026, sunrise 6:37 a.m. Eastern Daylight Time, sunset 8:43 p.m. Eastern Daylight Time. 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The latest weather and forecast information can also be accessed by calling our automated forecast line at 850-942-8851. The current time is 5:51 p.m. Eastern Daylight Time. These are the 5 p.m. Eastern Daylight Time conditions. At the Tallahassee Airport, it was mostly sunny. The temperature was 92 degrees. The wind was west at 15 miles an hour. At Florida State University, the temperature was 93 degrees. The wind was west at 10 miles an hour. At Apalachicola, it was sunny. The temperature was 90 degrees. The wind was west at 15 miles an hour. At Panama City Northwest, it was mostly sunny. The temperature was 91 degrees. The wind was west at 13 miles an hour. The report from Dothan was not available. At Albany, it was mostly sunny. The temperature was 89 degrees. The wind was northwest at 13 miles an hour. At Valdosta, it was partly sunny. The temperature was 83 degrees. The wind was calm. Over the marine area, at the buoy south of Apalachicola, winds were west at 8 knots and seas were 2 feet. At the buoy south of Panama City, winds were west at 10 knots and seas were 2 feet.

directly south of Pensacola, winds were west at 14 knots, and seas were 2 feet. The forecast for the local area. Tonight, partly cloudy. A chance of showers and thunderstorms this evening. Lows in the lower 70s. West winds 5 to 10 miles per hour. Chance of rain 50%. Wednesday, sunny. Highs in the lower 90s. North winds around 5 miles per hour. Wednesday night, mostly clear. Lows in the lower 70s. Northwest winds around 5 miles per hour in the evening, becoming light and variable. Thursday, mostly sunny. A slight chance of showers in the morning, then a chance of showers and thunderstorms in the afternoon. Highs in the lower 90s. Light and variable winds, becoming southwest around 5 miles per hour in the afternoon. Chance of rain 50%. Thursday night, partly cloudy. A chance of showers and thunderstorms in the evening. Lows in the mid-70s. Southwest winds around 5 miles per hour in the evening, becoming light and variable. Chance of rain 50%. Friday and Friday night, partly cloudy. A chance of showers and thunderstorms. Highs in the lower 90s. Lows in the lower 70s. Chance of rain 40%. Saturday through Sunday night, mostly clear with a slight chance of showers and thunderstorms. Highs in the mid-90s. Lows in the mid-70s. Chance of rain 20%. Heat index values up to 105. Monday, sunny. A chance of showers and thunderstorms in the afternoon. Highs in the mid-90s. Chance of rain 40%. Heat index values up to 110. Monday night and Tuesday, partly cloudy. A chance of showers and thunderstorms. Lows in the mid-70s. Highs in the mid-90s. Chance of rain 40%. Heat index values up to 105. The Tropical Weather Outlook. For the North Atlantic, Caribbean Sea, and the Gulf of America, tropical cyclone formation is not expected during the next 7 days. The Surf Zone Forecast General Outlook, southwest to westerly breezes will increase today in advance of the cold front this evening. This will keep a high risk of rip currents in place today for south and southwest facing beaches, including the beaches of Walton, Bay, and Gulf counties. A turn to northwest breezes Wednesday will narrow the high risk focus area to Bay and Gulf counties. Weaker southwest winds will resume from Thursday through the weekend. Winds will be too weak to support a high risk at any of the beaches from Thursday through the weekend. Based on communication with area beach officials, the following flags are flying at area beaches: Walton, Red Bay, Red State Park Gulf Beaches, Red West Facing Gulf Beaches, Red South Facing Gulf Beaches, Yellow Franklin, Yellow. Tide information for Tuesday, June 23, 2026. St. Mark's River entrance. Low 2:46 a.m., high 9:30 a.m., low 4:52 p.m., high 11:27 p.m. Apalachicola. High 12:05 a.m., low 4:20 a.m., high 10:54 a.m., low 7:18 p.m. St. Andrews Bay of Panama City. High 6:17 a.m., low 5:14 p.m. Note that the times of high and low tide are 3 minutes earlier at Shell Point than at the St. Mark's River entrance. The average water temperature at Apalachicola was 84.2 degrees. Sunrise and sunset in Tallahassee. June 23, 2026, sunrise 6:37 a.m. Eastern Daylight Time, sunset 8:43 p.m. Eastern Daylight Time. 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The latest weather and forecast information can also be accessed by calling our automated forecast line at 850-942-8851. The current time is 5:57 p.m. Eastern Daylight Time. These are the 5 p.m. Eastern Daylight Time conditions. At the Tallahassee Airport, it was mostly sunny. The temperature was 92 degrees. The wind was west at 15 miles an hour. At Florida State University, the temperature was 93 degrees. The wind was west at 10 miles an hour. At Apalachicola, it was sunny. The temperature was 90 degrees. The wind was west at 15 miles an hour. At Panama City Northwest, it was mostly sunny. The temperature was 91 degrees. The wind was west at 13 miles an hour. The report from Dothan was not available. At Albany, it was mostly sunny. The temperature

was 89 degrees. The wind was northwest at 13 miles an hour. At Valdosta, it was partly sunny. The temperature was 83 degrees. The wind was calm. Over the marine area, at the buoy south of Apalachicola, winds were west at 8 knots and seas were 2 feet. At the buoy south of Panama City, winds were west at 10 knots and seas were 2 feet. At the buoy south of Pensacola, winds were west at 14 knots and seas were 2 feet. The forecast for the local area. Tonight, partly cloudy. A chance of showers and thunderstorms this evening. Lows in the lower 70s. West winds 5 to 10 miles per hour. Chance of rain 50%. Wednesday, sunny. Highs in the lower 90s. North winds around 5 miles per hour. Wednesday night, mostly clear. Lows in the lower 70s. Northwest winds around 5 miles per hour in the evening, becoming light and variable. Thursday, mostly sunny. A slight chance of showers in the morning, then a chance of showers and thunderstorms in the afternoon. Highs in the lower 90s. Light and variable winds, becoming southwest around 5 miles per hour in the afternoon. Chance of rain 50%. Thursday night, partly cloudy. A chance of showers and thunderstorms in the evening. Lows in the mid-70s. Southwest winds around 5 miles per hour in the evening, becoming light and variable. Chance of rain 50%. Friday and Friday night, partly cloudy. A chance of showers and thunderstorms. Highs in the lower 90s. Lows in the lower 70s. Chance of rain 40%. Saturday through Sunday night, mostly clear with a slight chance of showers and thunderstorms. Highs in the mid-90s. Lows in the mid-70s. Chance of rain 20%. Heat index values up to 105. Monday, sunny. A chance of showers and thunderstorms in the afternoon. Highs in the mid-90s. Chance of rain 40%. Heat index values up to 110. Monday night and Tuesday, partly cloudy. A chance of showers and thunderstorms. Lows in the mid-70s. Highs in the mid-90s. Chance of rain 40%. Heat index values up to 105. The Tropical Weather Outlook. For the North Atlantic, Caribbean Sea, and the Gulf of America, tropical cyclone formation is not expected during the next 7 days. The Surf Zone Forecast General Outlook, southwest to westerly breezes will increase today in advance of a cold front this evening. This will keep a high risk of rip currents in place today for south and southwest facing beaches, including the beaches of Walton, Bay, and Gulf counties. A turn to northwest breezes Wednesday will narrow the high risk focus area to Bay and Gulf counties. Weaker southwest winds will resume from Thursday through the weekend. Winds will be too weak to support a high risk at any of the beaches from Thursday through the weekend. Based on communication with area beach officials, the following flags are flying at area beaches: Walton, Red Bay, Red State Park Gulf Beaches, Red West Facing Gulf Beaches, Red South Facing Gulf Beaches, Yellow Franklin, Yellow. Tide information for Tuesday, June 23, 2026. St. Mark's River entrance. Low 2:46 a.m., high 9:30 a.m., low 4:52 p.m., high 11:27 p.m. Apalachicola. High 12:05 a.m., low 4:20 a.m., high 10:54 a.m., low 7:18 p.m. St. Andrews Bay at Panama City. High 6:17 a.m., low 5:14 p.m. Note that the times of high and low tide are 3 minutes earlier at Shell Point than at the St. Mark's River entrance. The average water temperature at Apalachicola was 84.2 degrees. Sunrise and sunset in Tallahassee. June 23, 2026, sunrise 6:37 a.m. Eastern Daylight Time, sunset 8:43 p.m. Eastern Daylight Time. 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The latest weather and forecast information can also be accessed by calling our automated forecast line at 850-942-8851. The current time is 6:02 p.m. Eastern Daylight Time. These are the 5 p.m. Eastern Daylight Time conditions. At the Tallahassee Airport, it was mostly sunny. The temperature was 92 degrees. The wind was west at 15 miles an hour. At Florida State University, the temperature was 93 degrees. The wind was west at 10 miles an hour.

At Apalachicola, it was sunny. The temperature was 90 degrees. The wind was west at 15 miles an hour. At Panama City Northwest, it was mostly sunny. The temperature was 91 degrees. The wind was west at 13 miles an hour. The report from Dothan was not available. At Albany, it was mostly sunny. The temperature was 89 degrees. The wind was northwest at 13 miles an hour. At Valdosta, it was partly sunny. The temperature was 83 degrees. The wind was calm. Over the marine area, at the buoy south of Apalachicola, winds were west at 8 knots and seas were 2 feet. At the buoy south of Panama City, winds were west at 10 knots and seas were 2 feet. At the buoy south of Pensacola, winds were west at 14 knots and seas were 2 feet. These are the 6 p.m. Eastern Daylight Time conditions. At the Tallahassee Airport, it was mostly sunny. The temperature was 93 degrees. The wind was northwest at 10 miles an hour. The report from Florida State University was not available. At Apalachicola, it was mostly sunny. The temperature was 90 degrees. The wind was northwest at 14 miles an hour. At Panama City Northwest, it was mostly sunny. The temperature was 87 degrees. The wind was west at 16 miles an hour. At Dothan, it was mostly sunny. The temperature was 88 degrees. The wind was west at 18 miles an hour. At Albany, it was mostly sunny. The temperature was 88 degrees. The wind was northwest at 10 miles an hour. At Valdosta, it was partly sunny. The temperature was 82 degrees. The wind was southwest at 3 miles an hour. Over the marine area, at the buoy south of Apalachicola, winds were west at 8 knots. At the buoy south of Panama City, winds were west at 10 knots. At the buoy south of Pensacola, winds were west at 14 knots. The forecast for the local area. Tonight, partly cloudy. A chance of showers and thunderstorms this evening. Lows in the lower 70s. West winds 5 to 10 miles per hour. Chance of rain 50%. Wednesday, sunny. Highs in the lower 90s. North winds around 5 miles per hour. Wednesday night, mostly clear. Lows in the lower 70s. Northwest winds around 5 miles per hour in the evening, becoming light and variable. Thursday, mostly sunny. A slight chance of showers in the morning, then a chance of showers and thunderstorms in the afternoon. Highs in the lower 90s. Light and variable winds, becoming southwest around 5 miles per hour in the afternoon. Chance of rain 50%. Thursday night, partly cloudy. A chance of showers and thunderstorms in the evening. Lows in the mid-70s. Southwest winds around 5 miles per hour in the evening, becoming light and variable. Chance of rain 50%. Friday and Friday night, partly cloudy. A chance of showers and thunderstorms. Highs in the lower 90s. Lows in the lower 70s. Chance of rain 40%. Saturday through Sunday night, mostly clear with a slight chance of showers and thunderstorms. Highs in the mid-90s. Lows in the mid-70s. Chance of rain 20%. Heat index values up to 105. Monday, sunny. A chance of showers and thunderstorms in the afternoon. Highs in the mid-90s. Chance of rain 40%. Heat index values up to 110. Monday night and Tuesday, partly cloudy. A chance of showers and thunderstorms. Lows in the mid-70s. Highs in the mid-90s. Chance of rain 40%. Heat index values up to 105. The Tallahassee climate summary for this evening, as of 5 p.m., June 23, 2026. Today's high temperature of 95 degrees occurred at 2:52 p.m. This high was 4 degrees above the normal high of 91. Today's low temperature of 78 degrees occurred at 6:27 a.m. This low was 6 degrees above the normal low of 72. No precipitation fell today, which leaves the monthly total at 5.02 inches. This is 0.93 inches below the normal amount of 5.95 inches for June. The total precipitation for the year still stands at 17.21 inches, which is 9.56 inches below normal. The normal high temperature for tomorrow is 91 degrees, and the normal low is 72. The record high for tomorrow is 104, which last occurred in 1914, and the record low is 60, which occurred

in 1966. Sunset tonight is at 8:43 p.m. Sunrise tomorrow is at 6:37 a.m. The Tropical Weather Outlook. For the North Atlantic, Caribbean Sea, and the Gulf of America, tropical cyclone formation is not expected during the next 7 days. The Surf Zone Forecast General Outlook. Southwest to westerly breezes will increase today in advance of a cold front this evening. This will keep a high risk of rip currents in place today for south and southwest facing beaches, including the beaches of Walton, Bay, and Gulf counties. A turn to northwest breezes Wednesday will narrow the high risk focus area to Bay and Gulf counties. Weaker southwest winds will resume from Thursday through the weekend. Winds will be too weak to support a high risk at any of the beaches from Thursday through the weekend. Based on communication with area beach officials, the following flags are flying at area beaches: Walton, Red Bay, Red State Park Gulf Beaches, Red West Facing Gulf Beaches, Red South Facing Gulf Beaches, Yellow Franklin, Yellow. Tide information for Tuesday, June 23, 2026. St. Mark's River Entrance. Low 2:46 a.m., high 9:30 a.m., low 4:52 p.m., high 11:27 p.m. Apalachicola. High 12:05 a.m., low 4:20 a.m., high 10:54 a.m., low 7:18 p.m. St. Andrews Bay of Panama City. High 6:17 a.m., low 5:14 p.m. Note that the times of high and low tide are 3 minutes earlier at Shell Point than at the St. Mark's River entrance. The average water temperature at Apalachicola was 84.2 degrees. Sunrise and sunset in Tallahassee. June 23, 2026. Sunrise 6:37 a.m. Eastern Daylight Time, sunset 8:43 p.m. Eastern Daylight Time. 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This broadcast originates from your National Weather Service office in Tallahassee, Florida. The latest weather and forecast information can also be accessed by calling our automated forecast line at 850-942-8851. The current time is 6:10 p.m. Eastern Daylight Time. These are the 6 p.m. Eastern Daylight Time conditions. At the Tallahassee Airport, it was mostly sunny. The temperature was 93 degrees. The wind was northwest at 10 miles an hour. The report from Florida State University was not available. At Apalachicola, it was mostly sunny. The temperature was 90 degrees. The wind was northwest at 14 miles an hour. At Panama City Northwest, it was mostly sunny. The temperature was 87 degrees. The wind was west at 16 miles an hour. At Dothan, it was mostly sunny. The temperature was 88 degrees. The wind was west at 18 miles an hour. At Albany, it was mostly sunny. The temperature was 88 degrees. The wind was northwest at 10 miles an hour. At Valdosta, it was partly sunny. The temperature was 82 degrees. The wind was southwest at 3 miles an hour. Over the marine area, at the buoy south of Apalachicola, winds were west at 8 knots. At the buoy south of Panama City, winds were west at 10 knots. At the buoy south of Pensacola, winds were west at 14 knots. These are the 6 p.m. Eastern Daylight Time conditions. At the Tallahassee Airport, it was mostly sunny. The temperature was 93 degrees. The wind was northwest at 10 miles an hour. At Florida State University, the temperature was 93 degrees. The wind was northwest at 8 miles an hour. At Apalachicola, it was mostly sunny. The temperature was 90 degrees. The wind was northwest at 14 miles an hour. At Panama City Northwest, it was mostly sunny. The temperature was 87 degrees. The wind was west at 16 miles an hour. At Dothan, it was sunny. The temperature was 88 degrees. The wind was west at 18 miles an hour. At Albany, it was sunny. The temperature was 88 degrees. The wind was northwest at 10 miles an hour. At Valdosta, it was partly sunny. The temperature was 82 degrees. The wind was southwest at 3 miles an hour. Over the marine area, at the buoy south of Apalachicola, winds were west at 8 knots and seas were 2 feet. At the buoy south of Panama City, winds were west at 10 knots. At the buoy south of Pensacola, winds were west at 14 knots. The forecast for the local area. Tonight, partly cloudy. A chance of showers and sun.

variable. Chance of rain 50%. Friday and Friday night, partly cloudy. A chance of showers and thunderstorms. Highs in the lower 90s. Lows in the lower 70s. Chance of rain 40%. Saturday through Sunday night, mostly clear with a slight chance of showers and thunderstorms. Highs in the mid-90s. Lows in the mid-70s. Chance of rain 20%. Heat index values up to 105. Monday, sunny. A chance of showers and thunderstorms in the afternoon. Highs in the mid-90s. Chance of rain 40%. Heat index values up to 110. Monday night and Tuesday, partly cloudy. A chance of showers and thunderstorms. Lows in the mid-70s. Highs in the mid-90s. Chance of rain 40%. Heat index values up to 105. The Tropical Weather Outlook. For the North Atlantic, Caribbean Sea, and the Gulf of America, tropical cyclone formation is not expected during the next 7 days. The Surf Zone Forecast General Outlook. Southwest to westerly breezes will increase today in advance of a cold front this evening. This will keep a high risk of rip currents in place today for south and southwest facing beaches, including the beaches of Walton, Bay, and Gulf counties. A turn to northwest breezes Wednesday will narrow the high risk focus area to Bay and Gulf counties. Weaker southwest winds will resume from Thursday through the weekend. Winds will be too weak to support a high risk at any of the beaches from Thursday through the weekend. Based on communication with area beach officials, the following flags are flying at area beaches: Walton, Red Bay, Red State Park Gulf Beaches, Red West Facing Gulf Beaches, Red South Facing Gulf Beaches, Yellow Franklin, Yellow. Tide information for Tuesday, June 23, 2026. St. Mark's River entrance. Low 2:46 a.m., high 9:30 a.m., low 4:52 p.m., high 11:27 p.m. Apalachicola. High 12:05 a.m., low 4:20 a.m., high 10:54 a.m., low 7:18 p.m. St. Andrews Bay at Panama City. High 6:17 a.m., low 5:14 p.m. Note that the times of high and low tide are 3 minutes earlier at Shell Point than at the St. Mark's River entrance. The average water temperature at Apalachicola was 84.2 degrees. Sunrise and sunset in Tallahassee. June 23, 2026, sunrise 6:37 a.m. Eastern Daylight Time, sunset 8:43 p.m. Eastern Daylight Time. 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The latest weather and forecast information can also be accessed by calling our automated forecast line at 850-942-8851. The current time is 6:16 p.m. Eastern Daylight Time. These are the 6 p.m. Eastern Daylight Time conditions. At the Tallahassee Airport, it was mostly sunny. The temperature was 93 degrees. The wind was northwest at 10 miles an hour. At Florida State University, the temperature was 93 degrees. The wind was northwest at 8 miles an hour. At Apalachicola, it was mostly sunny. The temperature was 90 degrees. The wind was northwest at 14 miles an hour. At Panama City Northwest, it was mostly sunny. The temperature was 88 degrees. The wind was west at 16 miles an hour. At Dothan, it was sunny. The temperature was 88 degrees. The wind was west at 18 miles an hour. At Albany, it was sunny. The temperature was 88 degrees. The wind was northwest at 10 miles an hour. At Valdosta, it was partly sunny. The temperature was 82 degrees. The wind was southwest at 3 miles an hour. Over the marine area, at the buoys south of Apalachicola, winds were west at 8 knots and seas were 2 feet. At the buoys south of Panama City, winds were west at 10 knots. At the buoys south of Pensacola, winds were west at 14 knots. The forecast for the local area. Tonight, partly cloudy. A chance of showers and thunderstorms this evening. Lows in the lower 70s. West winds 5 to 10 miles per hour. Chance of rain 50%. Wednesday, sunny. Highs in the lower 90s. North winds around 5 miles per hour. Wednesday night, mostly clear. Lows in the lower 70s. Northwest winds around 5 miles per hour in the evening, becoming light and variable.

Thursday, mostly sunny. A slight chance of showers in the morning, then a chance of showers and thunderstorms in the afternoon. Highs in the lower 90s. Light and variable winds, becoming southwest around 5 miles per hour in the afternoon. Chance of rain 50%. Thursday night, partly cloudy. A chance of showers and thunderstorms in the evening. Lows in the mid-70s. Southwest winds around 5 miles per hour in the evening, becoming light and variable. Chance of rain 50%. Friday and Friday night, partly cloudy. A chance of showers and thunderstorms. Highs in the lower 90s. Lows in the lower 70s. Chance of rain 40%. Saturday through Sunday night, mostly clear with a slight chance of showers and thunderstorms. Highs in the mid-90s. Lows in the mid-70s. Chance of rain 20%. Heat index values up to 105. Monday, sunny. A chance of showers and thunderstorms in the afternoon. Highs in the mid-90s. Chance of rain 40%. Heat index values up to 110. Monday night and Tuesday, partly cloudy. A chance of showers and thunderstorms. Lows in the mid-70s. Highs in the mid-90s. Chance of rain 40%. Heat index values up to 105. The Tropical Weather Outlook. For the North Atlantic, Caribbean Sea, and the Gulf of America, tropical cyclone formation is not expected during the next 7 days. The Surf Zone Forecast General Outlook. Southwest to westerly breezes will increase today in advance of a cold front this evening. This will keep a high risk of rip currents in place today for south and southwest facing beaches, including the beaches of Walton, Bay, and Gulf counties. A turn to northwest breezes Wednesday will narrow the high risk focus area to Bay and Gulf counties. Weaker southwest winds will resume from Thursday through the weekend. Winds will be too weak to support a high risk at any of the beaches from Thursday through the weekend. Based on communication with area beach officials, the following flags are flying at area beaches: Walton, Red Bay, Red State Park Gulf Beaches, Red West Facing Gulf Beaches, Red South Facing Gulf Beaches, Yellow Franklin, Yellow. Tide information for Tuesday, June 23, 2026. St. Mark's River entrance. Low 2:46 a.m., high 9:30 a.m., low 4:52 p.m., high 11:27 p.m. Apalachicola. High 12:05 a.m., low 4:20 a.m., high 10:54 a.m., low 7:18 p.m. St. Andrews Bay at Panama City. High 6:17 a.m., low 5:14 p.m. Note that the times of high and low tide are 3 minutes earlier at Shell Point than at the St. Mark's River entrance. The average water temperature at Apalachicola was 84.2 degrees. Sunrise and sunset in Tallahassee. June 23, 2026, sunrise 6:37 a.m. Eastern Daylight Time, sunset 8:43 p.m. Eastern Daylight Time. 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The latest weather and forecast information can also be accessed by calling our automated forecast line at 850-942-8851. The current time is 6:22 p.m. Eastern Daylight Time. These are the 6 p.m. Eastern Daylight Time conditions. At the Tallahassee Airport, it was mostly sunny. The temperature was 93 degrees. The wind was northwest at 10 miles an hour. At Florida State University, the temperature was 93 degrees. The wind was northwest at 8 miles an hour. At Apalachicola, it was mostly sunny. The temperature was 90 degrees. The wind was northwest at 14 miles an hour. At Panama City Northwest, it was mostly sunny. The temperature was 88 degrees. The wind was west at 16 miles an hour. At Dothan, it was sunny. The temperature was 88 degrees. The wind was west at 18 miles an hour. At Albany, it was sunny. The temperature was 88 degrees. The wind was northwest at 10 miles an hour. At Valdosta, it was partly sunny. The temperature was 82 degrees. The wind was southwest at 3 miles an hour. Over the marine area, at the buoys south of Apalachicola, winds were west at 8 knots and seas were 2 feet. At the buoys south of Panama City, winds were west at 10 knots. At the buoys south of Pensacola, winds were west at 14 knots. The forecast for the local area,

Tonight, partly cloudy. A chance of showers and thunderstorms this evening. Lows in the lower 70s. West winds 5 to 10 miles per hour. Chance of rain 50%. Wednesday, sunny. Highs in the lower 90s. North winds around 5 miles per hour. Wednesday night, mostly clear. Lows in the lower 70s. Northwest winds around 5 miles per hour in the evening, becoming light and variable. Thursday, mostly sunny. A slight chance of showers in the morning, then a chance of showers and thunderstorms in the afternoon. Highs in the lower 90s. Light and variable winds, becoming southwest around 5 miles per hour in the afternoon. Chance of rain 50%. Thursday night, partly cloudy. A chance of showers and thunderstorms in the evening. Lows in the mid-70s. Southwest winds around 5 miles per hour in the evening, becoming light and variable. Chance of rain 50%. Friday and Friday night, partly cloudy. A chance of showers and thunderstorms. Highs in the lower 90s. Lows in the lower 70s. Chance of rain 40%. Saturday through Sunday night, mostly clear with a slight chance of showers and thunderstorms. Highs in the mid-90s. Lows in the mid-70s. Chance of rain 20%. Heat index values up to 105. Monday, sunny. A chance of showers and thunderstorms in the afternoon. Highs in the mid-90s. Chance of rain 40%. Heat index values up to 110. Monday night and Tuesday, partly cloudy. A chance of showers and thunderstorms. Lows in the mid-70s. Highs in the mid-90s. Chance of rain 40%. Heat index values up to 105. The Tropical Weather Outlook. For the North Atlantic, Caribbean Sea, and the Gulf of America, tropical cyclone formation is not expected during the next 7 days. The Surf Zone Forecast General Outlook. Southwest to westerly breezes will increase today in advance of a cold front this evening. This will keep a high risk of rip currents in place today for south and southwest facing beaches, including the beaches of Walton, Bay, and Gulf counties. A turn to northwest breezes Wednesday will narrow the high risk focus area to Bay and Gulf counties. Weaker southwest winds will resume from Thursday through the weekend. Winds will be too weak to support a high risk at any of the beaches from Thursday through the weekend. Based on communication with area beach officials, the following flags are flying at area beaches: Walton, Red Bay, Red State Park Gulf Beaches, Red West Facing Gulf Beaches, Red South Facing Gulf Beaches, Yellow Franklin, Yellow. Tide information for Tuesday, June 23, 2026. St. Mark's River entrance. Low 2:46 a.m., high 9:30 a.m., low 4:52 p.m., high 11:27 p.m. Apalachicola. High 12:05 a.m., low 4:20 a.m., high 10:54 a.m., low 7:18 p.m. St. Andrews Bay of Panama City. High 6:17 a.m., low 5:14 p.m. Note that the times of high and low tide are 3 minutes earlier at Shell Point than at the St. Mark's River entrance. The average water temperature at Apalachicola was 84.2 degrees. Sunrise and sunset in Tallahassee. June 23, 2026, sunrise 6:37 a.m. Eastern Daylight Time, sunset 8:43 p.m. Eastern Daylight Time. 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The latest weather and forecast information can also be accessed by calling our automated forecast line at 850-942-8851. The current time is 6:27 p.m. Eastern Daylight Time. These are the 6 p.m. Eastern Daylight Time conditions. At the Tallahassee Airport, it was mostly sunny. The temperature was 93 degrees. The wind was northwest at 10 miles an hour. At Florida State University, the temperature was 93 degrees. The wind was northwest at 8 miles an hour. At Apalachicola, it was mostly sunny. The temperature was 90 degrees. The wind was northwest at 14 miles an hour. At Panama City Northwest, it was mostly sunny. The temperature was 88 degrees. The wind was west at 16 miles an hour. At Dothan, it was sunny. The temperature was 88 degrees. The wind was west at 18 miles an hour. At Albany, it was sunny. The temperature was 88 degrees.

was northwest at 10 miles an hour. At Valdosta, it was partly sunny. The temperature was 82 degrees. The wind was southwest at 3 miles an hour. Over the marine area, at the buoy south of Apalachicola, winds were west at 8 knots and seas were 2 feet. At the buoy south of Panama City, winds were west at 10 knots. At the buoy south of Pensacola, winds were west at 14 knots. The forecast for the local area. Tonight, partly cloudy. A chance of showers and thunderstorms this evening. Lows in the lower 70s. West winds 5 to 10 miles per hour. Chance of rain 50%. Wednesday, sunny. Highs in the lower 90s. North winds around 5 miles per hour. Wednesday night, mostly clear. Lows in the lower 70s. Northwest winds around 5 miles per hour in the evening, becoming light and variable. Thursday, mostly sunny. A slight chance of showers in the morning, then a chance of showers and thunderstorms in the afternoon. Highs in the lower 90s. Light and variable winds, becoming southwest around 5 miles per hour in the afternoon. Chance of rain 50%. Thursday night, partly cloudy. A chance of showers and thunderstorms in the evening. Lows in the mid-70s. Southwest winds around 5 miles per hour in the evening, becoming light and variable. Chance of rain 50%. Friday and Friday night, partly cloudy. A chance of showers and thunderstorms. Highs in the lower 90s. Lows in the lower 70s. Chance of rain 40%. Saturday through Sunday night, mostly clear with a slight chance of showers and thunderstorms. Highs in the mid-90s. Lows in the mid-70s. Chance of rain 20%. Heat index values up to 105. Monday, sunny. A chance of showers and thunderstorms in the afternoon. Highs in the mid-90s. Chance of rain 40%. Heat index values up to 110. Monday night and Tuesday, partly cloudy. A chance of showers and thunderstorms. Lows in the mid-70s. Highs in the mid-90s. Chance of rain 40%. Heat index values up to 105. The Tallahassee Climate Summary for this evening, as of 5 p.m., June 23, 2026. Today's high temperature of 95 degrees occurred at 2:52 p.m. This high was 4 degrees above the normal high of 91. Today's low temperature of 78 degrees occurred at 6:27 a.m. This low was 6 degrees above the normal low of 72. No precipitation fell today, which leaves the monthly total at 5.02 inches. This is 0.93 inches below the normal amount of 5.95 inches for June. The total precipitation for the year still stands at 17.21 inches, which is 9.56 inches below normal. The normal high temperature for tomorrow is 91 degrees, and the normal low is 72. The record high for tomorrow is 104, which last occurred in 1914, and the record low is 60, which occurred in 1966. Sunset tonight is at 8:43 p.m. Sunrise tomorrow is at 6:37 a.m. The Tropical Weather Outlook. For the North Atlantic, Caribbean Sea, and the Gulf of America, tropical cyclone formation is not expected during the next 7 days. The Surf Zone Forecast General Outlook. Southwest to westerly breezes will increase today in advance of a cold front this evening. This will keep a high risk of rip currents in place today for south and southwest facing beaches, including the beaches of Walton, Bay, and Gulf counties. A turn to northwest breezes Wednesday will narrow the high risk focus area to Bay and Gulf counties. Weaker southwest winds will resume from Thursday through the weekend. Winds will be too weak to support a high risk at any of the beaches from Thursday through the weekend. Based on communication with area beach officials, the following flags are flying at area beaches: Walton, Red Bay, Red State Park Gulf Beaches, Red West Facing Gulf Beaches, Red South Facing Gulf Beaches, Yellow Franklin Weekend. Based on communication with area beach officials, the following flags are flying at area beaches: Walton, Red Bay, Red State Park Gulf Beaches, Red West Facing Gulf Beaches, Red South Facing Gulf Beaches, Yellow Franklin, Yellow. Tide information for Tuesday, June 23, 2026. St. Mark's River entrance. Low 2:46 a.m., high 9:30 a.m., low 4:52 p.m., high 11:27 p.m. Apalachicola. High 12:05 a.m., low 4:20 a.m., high 10:54 a.m., low 7:18 p.m. St. Andrews Bay at Panama City.

high 6:17 a.m., low 5:14 p.m. Note that the times of high and low tide are 3 minutes earlier at Shell Point than at the St. Mark's River entrance. The average water temperature at Apalachicola was 84.2 degrees. Sunrise and sunset in Tallahassee. June 23, 2026, sunrise 6:37 a.m. Eastern Daylight Time, sunset 8:43 p.m. Eastern Daylight Time. 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The latest weather and forecast information can also be accessed by calling our automated forecast line at 850-942-8851. The current time is 6:34 p.m. Eastern Daylight Time. These are the 6 p.m. Eastern Daylight Time conditions. At the Tallahassee Airport, it was mostly sunny. The temperature was 93 degrees. The wind was northwest at 10 miles an hour. At Florida State University, the temperature was 93 degrees. The wind was northwest at 8 miles an hour. At Apalachicola, it was mostly sunny. The temperature was 90 degrees. The wind was northwest at 14 miles an hour. At Panama City Northwest, it was mostly sunny. The temperature was 88 degrees. The wind was west at 16 miles an hour. At Dothan, it was sunny. The temperature was 88 degrees. The wind was west at 18 miles an hour. At Albany, it was sunny. The temperature was 88 degrees. The wind was northwest at 10 miles an hour. At Valdosta, it was partly sunny. The temperature was 82 degrees. The wind was southwest at 3 miles an hour. Over the marine area, at the buoys south of Apalachicola, winds were west at 8 knots and seas were 2 feet. At the buoys south of Panama City, winds were west at 10 knots. At the buoys south of Pensacola, winds were west at 14 knots. The forecast for the local area. Tonight, partly cloudy. A chance of showers and thunderstorms this evening. Lows in the lower 70s. West winds 5 to 10 miles per hour. Chance of rain 50%. Wednesday, sunny. Highs in the lower 90s. North winds around 5 miles per hour. Wednesday night, mostly clear. Lows in the lower 70s. Northwest winds around 5 miles per hour in the evening, becoming light and variable. Thursday, mostly sunny. A slight chance of showers in the morning, then a chance of showers and thunderstorms in the afternoon. Highs in the lower 90s. Light and variable winds, becoming southwest around 5 miles per hour in the afternoon. Chance of rain 50%. Thursday night, partly cloudy. A chance of showers and thunderstorms in the evening. Lows in the mid-70s. Southwest winds around 5 miles per hour in the evening, becoming light and variable. Chance of rain 50%. Friday and Friday night, partly cloudy. A chance of showers and thunderstorms. Highs in the lower 90s. Lows in the lower 70s. Chance of rain 40%. Saturday through Sunday night, mostly clear with a slight chance of showers and thunderstorms. Highs in the mid-90s. Lows in the mid-70s. Chance of rain 20%. Heat index values up to 105. Monday, sunny. A chance of showers and thunderstorms in the afternoon. Highs in the mid-90s. Chance of rain 40%. Heat index values up to 110. Monday night and Tuesday, partly cloudy. A chance of showers and thunderstorms. Lows in the mid-70s. Highs in the mid-90s. Chance of rain 40%. Heat index values up to 105. The Tropical Weather Outlook. For the North Atlantic, Caribbean Sea, and the Gulf of America, tropical cyclone formation is not expected during the next 7 days. The Surf Zone Forecast General Outlook, southwest to westerly breezes will increase today in advance of a cold front this evening. This will keep a high risk of rip currents in place today for south and southwest facing beaches, including the beaches of Walton, Bay, and Gulf counties. A turn to northwest breezes Wednesday will narrow the high risk focus area to Bay and Gulf counties. Weaker southwest winds will resume from Thursday through the weekend. Winds will be too weak to support a high risk at any of the beaches from Thursday through the weekend. Based on communication with area beach officials, the following flags are flying at area beaches: Walton, Red Bay, Red State Park Gulf Beaches, Red West Facing

Gulf Beaches. Red South facing Gulf Beaches. Yellow Franklin. Yellow. Tide information for Tuesday, June 23rd, 2026. St. Mark's River entrance. Low 2:46 a.m., high 9:30 a.m., low 4:52 p.m., high 11:27 p.m. Apalachicola. High 12:05 a.m., low 4:20 a.m., high 10:54 a.m., low 7:18 p.m. St. Andrews Bay at Panama City. High 6:17 a.m., low 5:14 p.m. Note that the times of high and low tide are 3 minutes earlier at Shell Point than at the St. Mark's River entrance. The average water temperature at Apalachicola was 84.2 degrees. Sunrise and sunset in Tallahassee. June 23, 2026, sunrise 6:37 a.m. Eastern Daylight Time, sunset 8:43 p.m. Eastern Daylight Time. 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This broadcast originates from your National Weather Service office in Tallahassee, Florida. The latest weather and forecast information can also be accessed by calling our automated forecast line at 850-942-8851. The current time is 6:39 p.m. Eastern Daylight Time. These are the 6 p.m. Eastern Daylight Time conditions. At the Tallahassee Airport, it was mostly sunny. The temperature was 93 degrees. The wind was northwest at 10 miles an hour. At Florida State University, the temperature was 93 degrees. The wind was northwest at 8 miles an hour. At Apalachicola, it was mostly sunny. The temperature was 90 degrees. The wind was northwest at 14 miles an hour. At Panama City Northwest, it was mostly sunny. The temperature was 88 degrees. The wind was west at 16 miles an hour. At Dothan, it was sunny. The temperature was 88 degrees. The wind was west at 18 miles an hour. At Albany, it was sunny. The temperature was 88 degrees. The wind was northwest at 10 miles an hour. At Valdosta, it was partly sunny. The temperature was 82 degrees. The wind was southwest at 3 miles an hour. Over the marine area, at the buoy south of Apalachicola, winds were west at 8 knots and seas were 2 feet. At the buoy south of Panama City, winds were west at 10 knots. At the buoy south of Pensacola, winds were west at 14 knots. The forecast for the local area. Tonight, partly cloudy. A chance of showers and thunderstorms this evening. Lows in the lower 70s. West winds 5 to 10 miles per hour. Chance of rain 50%. Wednesday, sunny. Highs in the lower 90s. North winds around 5 miles per hour. Wednesday night, mostly clear. Lows in the lower 70s. Northwest winds around 5 miles per hour in the evening, becoming light and variable. Thursday, mostly sunny. A slight chance of showers in the morning, then a chance of showers and thunderstorms in the afternoon. Highs in the lower 90s. Light and variable winds, becoming southwest around 5 miles per hour in the afternoon. Chance of rain 50%. Thursday night, partly cloudy. A chance of showers and thunderstorms in the evening. Lows in the mid-70s. Southwest winds around 5 miles per hour in the evening, becoming light and variable. Chance of rain 50%. Friday and Friday night, partly cloudy. A chance of showers and thunderstorms. Highs in the lower 90s. Lows in the lower 70s. Chance of rain 40%. Saturday through Sunday night, mostly clear with a slight chance of showers and thunderstorms. Highs in the mid-90s. Lows in the mid-70s. Chance of rain 20%. Heat index values up to 105. Monday, sunny. A chance of showers and thunderstorms in the afternoon. Highs in the mid-90s. Chance of rain 40%. Heat index values up to 110. Monday night and Tuesday, partly cloudy. A chance of showers and thunderstorms. Lows in the mid-70s. Highs in the mid-90s. Chance of rain 40%. Heat index values up to 105. The Tropical Weather Outlook. For the North Atlantic, Caribbean Sea, and the Gulf of America, tropical cyclone formation is not expected during the next 7 days. The surf zone forecast general outlook, southwest to westerly breezes will increase today in advance of a cold front this evening. This will keep a high risk of rip currents in place today for south.

and southwest-facing beaches, including the beaches of Walton, Bay, and Gulf counties. A turn to northwest breezes Wednesday will narrow the high-risk focus area to Bay and Gulf counties. Weaker southwest winds will resume from Thursday through the weekend. Winds will be too weak to support a high risk at any of the beaches from Thursday through the weekend. Based on communication with area beach officials, the following flags are flying at area beaches: Walton, Red Bay, Red State Park Gulf Beaches, Red West Facing Gulf Beaches, Red South Facing Gulf Beaches, Yellow Franklin, Yellow. Tide information for Tuesday, June 23, 2026. St. Marks River entrance. Low 2:46 a.m., high 9:30 a.m., low 4:52 p.m., high 11:27 p.m. Apalachicola. High 12:05 a.m., low 4:20 a.m., high 10:54 a.m., low 7:18 p.m. St. Andrews Bay at Panama City. High 6:17 a.m., low 5:14 p.m. Note that the times of high and low tide are 3 minutes earlier at Shell Point than at the St. Marks River entrance. The average water temperature at Apalachicola was 84.2 degrees. Sunrise and sunset in Tallahassee. June 23, 2026, sunrise 6:37 a.m. Eastern Daylight Time, sunset 8:43 p.m. Eastern Daylight Time. 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This broadcast originates from your National Weather Service office in Tallahassee, Florida. The latest weather and forecast information can also be accessed by calling our automated forecast line at 850-942-8851. The current time is 6:45 p.m. Eastern Daylight Time. These are the 6 p.m. Eastern Daylight Time conditions. At the Tallahassee Airport, it was mostly sunny. The temperature was 93 degrees. The wind was northwest at 10 miles an hour. At Florida State University, the temperature was 93 degrees. The wind was northwest at 8 miles an hour. At Apalachicola, it was mostly sunny. The temperature was 90 degrees. The wind was northwest at 14 miles an hour. At Panama City Northwest, it was mostly sunny. The temperature was 88 degrees. The wind was west at 16 miles an hour. At Dothan, it was sunny. The temperature was 88 degrees. The wind was west at 18 miles an hour. At Albany, it was sunny. The temperature was 88 degrees. The wind was northwest at 10 miles an hour. At Valdosta, it was partly sunny. The temperature was 82 degrees. The wind was southwest at 3 miles an hour. Over the marine area, at the buoys south of Apalachicola, winds were west at 8 knots and seas were 2 feet. At the buoys south of Panama City, winds were west at 10 knots. At the buoys south of Pensacola, winds were west at 14 knots. The forecast for the local area. Tonight, partly cloudy. A chance of showers and thunderstorms this evening. Lows in the lower 70s. West winds 5 to 10 miles per hour. Chance of rain 50%. Wednesday, sunny. Highs in the lower 90s. North winds around 5 miles per hour. Wednesday night, mostly clear. Lows in the lower 70s. Northwest winds around 5 miles per hour in the evening, becoming light and variable. Thursday, mostly sunny. A slight chance of showers in the morning, then a chance of showers and thunderstorms in the afternoon. Highs in the lower 90s. Light and variable winds, becoming southwest around 5 miles per hour in the afternoon. Chance of rain 50%. Thursday night, partly cloudy. A chance of showers and thunderstorms in the evening. Lows in the mid-70s. Southwest winds around 5 miles per hour in the evening, becoming light and variable. Chance of rain 50%. Friday and Friday night, partly cloudy. A chance of showers and thunderstorms. Highs in the lower 90s. Lows in the lower 70s. Chance of rain 40%. Saturday through Sunday night, mostly clear with a slight chance of showers and thunderstorms. Highs in the mid-90s. Lows in the mid-70s. Chance of rain 20%. Heat index values up to 105. Monday, sunny. A chance of showers and thunderstorms in the afternoon. Highs in the mid-90s. Chance of rain 40%. Heat index values up to 110. Monday night and Tuesday, partly cloudy. A chance of showers and thunderstorms.
Lows in the mid-70s. Highs in the mid-90s. Chance of rain 40%. Heat index values up to 105. The Tropical Weather Outlook. For the North Atlantic, Caribbean Sea, and the Gulf of America, tropical cyclone formation is not expected during the next 7 days. The Surf Zone Forecast General Outlook. Southwest to westerly breezes will increase today in advance of a cold front this evening. This will keep a high risk of rip currents in place today for south and southwest facing beaches, including the beaches of Walton, Bay, and Gulf counties. A turn to northwest breezes Wednesday will narrow the high risk focus area to Bay and Gulf counties. Weaker southwest winds will resume from Thursday through the weekend. Winds will be too weak to support a high risk at any of the beaches from Thursday through the weekend. Based on communication with area beach officials, the following flags are flying at area beaches: Walton, Red Bay, Red State Park Gulf Beaches, Red West Facing Gulf Beaches, Red South Facing Gulf Beaches, Yellow Franklin, Yellow. Tide information for Tuesday, June 23, 2026. St. Mark's River entrance. Low 2:46 a.m., high 9:30 a.m., low 4:52 p.m., high 11:27 p.m. Apalachicola. High 12:05 a.m., low 4:20 a.m., high 10:54 a.m., low 7:18 p.m. St. Andrews Bay at Panama City. High 6:17 a.m., low 5:14 p.m. Note that the times of high and low tide are 3 minutes earlier at Shell Point than at the St. Mark's River entrance. The average water temperature at Apalachicola was 84.2 degrees. Sunrise and sunset in Tallahassee. June 23, 2026, sunrise 6:37 a.m. Eastern Daylight Time, sunset 8:43 p.m. Eastern Daylight Time. 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This broadcast originates from your National Weather Service office in Tallahassee, Florida. The latest weather and forecast information can also be accessed by calling our automated forecast line at 850-942-8851. The current time is 6:50 p.m. Eastern Daylight Time. These are the 6 p.m. Eastern Daylight Time conditions. At the Tallahassee Airport, it was mostly sunny. The temperature was 93 degrees. The wind was northwest at 10 miles an hour. At Florida State University, the temperature was 93 degrees. The wind was northwest at 8 miles an hour. At Apalachicola, it was mostly sunny. The temperature was 90 degrees. The wind was northwest at 14 miles an hour. At Panama City Northwest, it was mostly sunny. The temperature was 88 degrees. The wind was west at 16 miles an hour. At Dothan, it was sunny. The temperature was 88 degrees. The wind was west at 18 miles an hour. At Albany, it was sunny. The temperature was 88 degrees. The wind was northwest at 10 miles an hour. At Valdosta, it was partly sunny. The temperature was 82 degrees. The wind was southwest at 3 miles an hour. Over the marine area, at the buoy south of Apalachicola, winds were west at 8 knots and seas were 2 feet. At the buoy south of Panama City, winds were west at 10 knots. At the buoy south of Pensacola, winds were west at 14 knots. The forecast for the local area. Tonight, partly cloudy. A chance of showers and thunderstorms this evening. Lows in the lower 70s. West winds 5 to 10 miles per hour. Chance of rain 50%. Wednesday, sunny. Highs in the lower 90s. North winds around 5 miles per hour. Wednesday night, mostly clear. Lows in the lower 70s. Northwest winds around 5 miles per hour in the evening, becoming light and variable. Thursday, mostly sunny. A slight chance of showers in the morning, then a chance of showers and thunderstorms in the afternoon. Highs in the lower 90s. Light and variable winds, becoming southwest around 5 miles per hour in the afternoon. Chance of rain 50%. Thursday night, partly cloudy. A chance of showers and thunderstorms in the evening. Lows in the mid-70s. Southwest winds around 5 miles per hour in the evening, becoming light and variable. Chance of rain 50%. Friday and Friday night, partly cloudy. A chance of showers and thunderstorms. Highs in the lower 90s. Lows in the lower 70s. Chance of rain 40%.
Saturday through Sunday night, mostly clear with a slight chance of showers and thunderstorms.

Highs in the mid-90s. Lows in the mid-70s. Chance of rain 20%. Heat index values up to 105. Monday, sunny. A chance of showers and thunderstorms in the afternoon. Highs in the mid-90s. Chance of rain 40%. Heat index values up to 110. Monday night and Tuesday, partly cloudy. A chance of showers and thunderstorms. Lows in the mid-70s. Highs in the mid-90s. Chance of rain 40%. Heat index values up to 105. The Tropical Weather Outlook. For the North Atlantic, Caribbean Sea, and the Gulf of America, tropical cyclone formation is not expected during the next 7 days. The Surf Zone Forecast. General Outlook. Southwest to westerly breezes will increase today in advance of a cold front this evening. This will keep a high risk of rip currents in place today for south and southwest facing beaches, including the beaches of Walton, Bay, and Gulf counties. A turn to northwest breezes Wednesday will narrow the high risk focus area to Bay and Gulf counties. Weaker southwest winds will resume from Thursday through the weekend. Winds will be too weak to support a high risk at any of the beaches from Thursday through the weekend. Based on communication with area beach officials, the following flags are flying at area beaches: Walton, Red Bay, Red State Park Gulf Beaches, Red West Facing Gulf Beaches, Red South Facing Gulf Beaches, Yellow Franklin, Yellow. Tide information for Tuesday, June 23, 2026. St. Mark's River entrance. Low 2:46 a.m., high 9:30 a.m., low 4:52 p.m., high 11:27 p.m. Apalachicola. High 12:05 a.m., low 4:20 a.m., high 10:54 a.m., low 7:18 p.m. St. Andrews Bay at Panama City. High 6:17 a.m., low 5:14 p.m. Note that the times of high and low tide are 3 minutes earlier at Shell Point than at the St. Mark's River entrance. The average water temperature at Apalachicola was 84.2 degrees. Sunrise and sunset in Tallahassee. June 23, 2026, sunrise 6:37 a.m. Eastern Daylight Time, sunset 8:43 p.m. Eastern Daylight Time. 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The latest weather and forecast information can also be accessed by calling our automated forecast line at 850-942-8851. The current time is 6:56 p.m. Eastern Daylight Time. These are the 6 p.m. Eastern Daylight Time conditions. At the Tallahassee Airport, it was mostly sunny. The temperature was 93 degrees. The wind was northwest at 10 miles an hour. At Florida State University, the temperature was 93 degrees. The wind was northwest at 8 miles an hour. At Apalachicola, it was mostly sunny. The temperature was 90 degrees. The wind was northwest at 14 miles an hour. At Panama City Northwest, it was mostly sunny. The temperature was 88 degrees. The wind was west at 16 miles an hour. At Dothan, it was sunny. The temperature was 88 degrees. The wind was west at 18 miles an hour. At Albany, it was sunny. The temperature was 88 degrees. The wind was northwest at 10 miles an hour. At Valdosta, it was partly sunny. The temperature was 82 degrees. The wind was southwest at 3 miles an hour. Over the marine area, at the buoys south of Apalachicola, winds were west at 8 knots and seas were 2 feet. At the buoys south of Panama City, winds were west at 10 knots. At the buoys south of Pensacola, winds were west at 14 knots. The forecast for the local area. Tonight, partly cloudy. A chance of showers and thunderstorms this evening. Lows in the lower 70s. West winds 5 to 10 miles per hour. Chance of rain 50%. Wednesday, sunny. Highs in the lower 90s. North winds around 5 miles per hour. Wednesday night, mostly clear. Lows in the lower 70s. Northwest winds around 5 miles per hour in the evening, becoming light and variable. Thursday, mostly sunny. A slight chance of showers in the morning, then a chance of showers and thunderstorms in the afternoon. Highs in the lower 90s. Light and variable winds, becoming southwest around 5 miles per hour in the afternoon. Chance of rain 50%. Thursday night, partly cloudy.
A chance of showers and thunderstorms in the evening. Lows in the mid-70s. Southwest winds around 5 miles per hour in the evening, becoming light and variable. Chance of rain 50%. Friday and Friday night, partly cloudy. A chance of showers and thunderstorms. Highs in the lower 90s. Lows in the lower 70s. Chance of rain 40%. Saturday through Sunday night, mostly clear with a slight chance of showers and thunderstorms. Highs in the mid-90s. Lows in the mid-70s. Chance of rain 20%. Heat index values up to 105. Monday, sunny. A chance of showers and thunderstorms in the afternoon. Highs in the mid-90s. Chance of rain 40%. Heat index values up to 110. Monday night and Tuesday, partly cloudy. A chance of showers and thunderstorms. Lows in the mid-70s. Highs in the mid-90s. Chance of rain 40%. Heat index values up to 105. The Tropical Weather Outlook. For the North Atlantic, Caribbean Sea, and the Gulf of America, tropical cyclone formation is not expected during the next 7 days. The Surf Zone Forecast General Outlook. Southwest to westerly breezes will increase today in advance of a cold front this evening. This will keep a high risk of rip currents in place today for south and southwest facing beaches, including the beaches of Walton, Bay, and Gulf counties. A turn to northwest breezes Wednesday will narrow the high risk focus area to Bay and Gulf counties. Weaker southwest winds will resume from Thursday through the weekend. Winds will be too weak to support a high risk at any of the beaches from Thursday through the weekend. Based on communication with area beach officials, the following flags are flying at area beaches: Walton, Red Bay, Red State Park Gulf Beaches, Red West Facing Gulf Beaches, Red South Facing Gulf Beaches, Yellow Franklin, Yellow. The Tallahassee Climate Summary for this evening, as of 5 p.m., June 23, 2026. Today's high temperature of 95 degrees occurred at 2:52 p.m. This high was 4 degrees above the normal high of 91. Today's low temperature of 78 degrees occurred at 6:27 a.m. This low was 6 degrees above the normal low of 72. No precipitation fell today, which leaves the monthly total at 5.02 inches. This is 0.93 inches below the normal amount of 5.95 inches for June. The total precipitation for the year still stands at 17.21 inches, which is 9.56 inches below normal. The normal high temperature for tomorrow is 91 degrees, and the normal low is 72. The record high for tomorrow is 104, which last occurred in 1914, and the record low is 60, which occurred in 1966. Sunset tonight is at 8:43 p.m. Sunrise tomorrow is at 6:37 a.m. Tide information for Tuesday, June 23, 2026. St. Mark's River entrance. Low 2:46 a.m., high 9:30 a.m., low 4:52 p.m., high 11:27 p.m. Apalachicola. High 12:05 a.m., low 4:20 a.m., high 10:54 a.m., low 7:18 p.m. St. Andrews Bay at Panama City. High 6:17 a.m., low 5:14 p.m. Note that the times of high and low tide are 3 minutes earlier at Shell Point than at the St. Marks River entrance. The average water temperature at Apalachicola was 84.2 degrees. Sunrise and sunset in Tallahassee. June 23, 2026, sunrise 6:37 a.m. Eastern Daylight Time, sunset 8:43 p.m. Eastern Daylight Time. 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The latest weather and forecast information can also be accessed by calling our automated forecast line at 850-942-8851. The current time is 7:02 p.m. Eastern Daylight Time. These are the 6 p.m. Eastern Daylight Time conditions. At the Tallahassee Airport, it was mostly sunny. The temperature was 93 degrees. The wind was northwest at 10 miles an hour. At Florida State University, the temperature was 93 degrees. The wind was northwest at 8 miles an hour. At Apalachicola, it was mostly sunny. The temperature was 90 degrees. The wind was northwest at 14 miles an hour. At Panama City Northwest, it was mostly sunny. The temperature was 88 degrees. The wind was west at 16 miles an hour.

At Dothan, it was sunny. The temperature was 88 degrees. The wind was west at 18 miles an hour. At Albany, it was sunny. The temperature was 88 degrees. The wind was northwest at 10 miles an hour. At Valdosta, it was partly sunny. The temperature was 82 degrees. The wind was southwest at 3 miles an hour. Over the marine area, at the buoy south of Apalachicola, winds were west at 8 knots and seas were 2 feet. At the buoy south of Panama City, winds were west at 10 knots. At the buoy south of Pensacola, winds were west at 14 knots. The tropical weather outlook. For the North Atlantic, Caribbean Sea, and the Gulf of America, tropical cyclone formation is not expected during the next 7 days. The surf zone forecast. General outlook, southwest to westerly breezes will increase today in advance of a cold front this evening. This will keep a high risk of rip currents in place today for south and southwest facing beaches, including the beaches of Walton, Bay, and Gulf counties. A turn to northwest breezes Wednesday will narrow the high risk focus area to Bay and Gulf counties. Weaker southwest winds will resume from Thursday through the weekend. Winds will be too weak to support a high risk at any of the beaches from Thursday through the weekend. Based on communication with area beach officials, the following flags are flying at area beaches: Walton, Red Bay, Red State Park Gulf Beaches, Red West Facing Gulf Beaches, Red South Facing Gulf Beaches, Yellow Franklin, Yellow. Tide information for Tuesday, June 23, 2026. St. Mark's River entrance. Low 2:46 a.m., high 9:30 a.m., low 4:52 p.m., high 11:27 p.m. Apalachicola. High 12:05 a.m., low 4:20 a.m., high 10:54 a.m., low 7:18 p.m. St. Andrews Bay at Panama City. High 6:17 a.m., low 5:14 p.m. Note that the times of high and low tide are 3 minutes earlier at Shell Point than at the St. Mark's River entrance. The average water temperature at Apalachicola was 84.2 degrees. Sunrise and sunset in Tallahassee. June 23, 2026, sunrise 6:37 a.m. Eastern Daylight Time, sunset 8:43 p.m. Eastern Daylight Time. 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The latest weather and forecast information can also be accessed by calling our automated forecast line at 850-942-8851. The current time is 7:06 p.m. Eastern Daylight Time. These are the 7 p.m. Eastern Daylight Time conditions. At the Tallahassee Airport, it was mostly sunny. The temperature was 92 degrees. The wind was northwest at 12 miles an hour. The report from Florida State University was not available. At Apalachicola, it was sunny. The temperature was 89 degrees. The wind was west at 10 miles an hour. At Panama City Northwest, it was mostly sunny. The temperature was 88 degrees. The wind was west at 13 miles an hour. At Dothan, it was mostly sunny. The temperature was 86 degrees. The wind was northwest at 13 miles an hour. At Albany, it was sunny. The temperature was 88 degrees. The wind was northwest at 13 miles an hour. At Valdosta, it was partly sunny. The temperature was 84 degrees. The wind was calm. Over the marine area, at the buoy south of Apalachicola, winds were west at 8 knots. At the buoy south of Panama City, winds were west at 8 knots. At the buoy south of Pensacola, winds were west at 14 knots. The forecast for the local area. Tonight, partly cloudy. A chance of showers and thunderstorms this evening. Lows in the lower 70s. West winds 5 to 10 miles per hour. Chance of rain 50%. Wednesday, sunny. Highs in the lower 90s. North winds around 5 miles per hour. Wednesday night, mostly clear. Lows in the lower 70s. Northwest winds around 5 miles per hour in the evening, becoming light and variable. Thursday, mostly sunny. A slight chance of showers in the morning, then a chance of showers and thunderstorms in the afternoon. Highs in the lower 90s. Light and variable winds, becoming southwest around 5 miles per hour in the afternoon. Chance of rain 50%. Thursday night, partly cloudy. A chance of showers and thunderstorms in the evening.
lows in the mid-70s. Southwest winds around 5 miles per hour in the evening, becoming light and variable. Chance of rain 50%. Friday and Friday night, partly cloudy. A chance of showers and thunderstorms. Highs in the lower 90s. Lows in the lower 70s. Chance of rain 40%. Saturday through Sunday night, mostly clear with a slight chance of showers and thunderstorms. Highs in the mid-90s. Lows in the mid-70s. Chance of rain 20%. Heat index values up to 105. Monday, sunny. A chance of showers and thunderstorms in the afternoon. Highs in the mid-90s. Chance of rain 40%. Heat index values up to 110. Monday night and Tuesday, partly cloudy. A chance of showers and thunderstorms. Lows in the mid-70s. Highs in the mid-90s. Chance of rain 40%. Heat index values up to 105. The Tropical Weather Outlook. For the North Atlantic, Caribbean Sea, and the Gulf of America, tropical cyclone formation is not expected during the next 7 days. The Surf Zone Forecast General Outlook. Southwest to westerly breezes will increase today in advance of a cold front this evening. This will keep a high risk of rip currents in place today for south and southwest facing beaches, including the beaches of Walton, Bay, and Gulf counties. A turn to northwest breezes Wednesday will narrow the high risk focus area to Bay and Gulf counties. Weaker southwest winds will resume from Thursday through the weekend. Winds will be too weak to support a high risk at any of the beaches from Thursday through the weekend. Based on communication with area beach officials, the following flags are flying at area beaches: Walton, Red Bay, Red State Park Gulf Beaches, Red West Facing Gulf Beaches, Red South Facing Gulf Beaches, Yellow Franklin, Yellow. Tide information for Tuesday, June 23, 2026. St. Mark's River entrance. Low 2:46 a.m., high 9:30 a.m., low 4:52 p.m., high 11:27 p.m. Apalachicola. High 12:05 a.m., low 4:20 a.m., high 10:54 a.m., low 7:18 p.m. St. Andrews Bay at Panama City. High 6:17 a.m., low 5:14 p.m. Note that the times of high and low tide are 3 minutes earlier at Shell Point than at the St. Mark's River entrance. The average water temperature at Apalachicola was 84.2 degrees. Sunrise and sunset in Tallahassee. June 23, 2026, sunrise 6:37 a.m. Eastern Daylight Time, sunset 8:43 p.m. Eastern Daylight Time. 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This broadcast originates from your National Weather Service office in Tallahassee, Florida. The latest weather and forecast information can also be accessed by calling our automated forecast line at 850-942-8851. The current time is 7:11 p.m. Eastern Daylight Time. These are the 7 p.m. Eastern Daylight Time conditions. At the Tallahassee Airport, it was mostly sunny. The temperature was 92 degrees. The wind was northwest at 12 miles an hour. At Florida State University, the temperature was 91 degrees. The wind was west at 9 miles an hour. At Apalachicola, it was sunny. The temperature was 89 degrees. The wind was west at 10 miles an hour. At Panama City Northwest, it was mostly sunny. The temperature was 88 degrees. The wind was west at 13 miles an hour. At Dothan, it was mostly sunny. The temperature was 86 degrees. The wind was northwest at 13 miles an hour. At Albany, it was sunny. The temperature was 88 degrees. The wind was northwest at 13 miles an hour. At Valdosta, it was mostly sunny. The temperature was 84 degrees. The wind was calm. Over the marine area, at the buoys south of Apalachicola, winds were west at 8 knots and seas were 2 feet. At the buoys south of Panama City, winds were west at 10 knots and seas were 2 feet. At the buoys south of Pensacola, winds were west at 14 knots and seas were 2 feet. The forecast for the local area. Tonight, partly cloudy. A chance of showers and thunderstorms this evening. Lows in the lower 70s. West winds 5 to 10 miles per hour. Chance of rain 50%. Wednesday, sunny. Highs in the lower 90s. North winds around 5 miles per hour. Wednesday night, mostly clear. Lows in the

was southeast at 20 miles per hour. Hazard, wind gusts up to 40 miles per hour. Source, radar indicated. Impact, gusty winds could knock down tree limbs and blow around unsecured objects. Locations impacted include Vernon, Defuniak Springs, Wewatchka, Eglin Air Force Base, Bradford, Live Oak, Freeport, Ponce de Leon, Kerryville, Wausau, Westville, Ebro, Moose Pond, Whitehead Crossroads, Rock Hill, Holmes Valley, Miller's Ferry, Pleasant Ridge, Bennett, and Porter Lake. If outdoors, consider seeking shelter inside a building. The forecast for the local area. Tonight, partly cloudy. A chance of showers and thunderstorms this evening. Lows in the lower 70s. West winds 5 to 10 miles per hour. Chance of rain 50%. Wednesday, sunny. Highs in the lower 90s. North winds around 5 miles per hour. Wednesday night, mostly clear. Lows in the lower 70s. Northwest winds around 5 miles per hour in the evening, becoming light and variable. Thursday, mostly sunny. A slight chance of showers in the morning, then a chance of showers and thunderstorms in the afternoon. Highs in the lower 90s. Light and variable winds, becoming southwest around 5 miles per hour in the afternoon. Chance of rain 50%. Thursday night, partly cloudy. A chance of showers and thunderstorms in the evening. Lows in the mid-70s. Southwest winds around 5 miles per hour in the evening, becoming light and variable. Chance of rain 50%. Friday and Friday night, partly cloudy. A chance of showers and thunderstorms. Highs in the lower 90s. Lows in the lower 70s. Chance of rain 40%. Saturday through Sunday night, mostly clear with a slight chance of showers and thunderstorms. Highs in the mid-90s. Lows in the mid-70s. Chance of rain 20%. Heat index values up to 105. Monday, sunny. A chance of showers and thunderstorms in the afternoon. Highs in the mid-90s. Chance of rain 40%. Heat index values up to 110. Monday night and Tuesday, partly cloudy. A chance of showers and thunderstorms. Lows in the mid-70s. Highs in the mid-90s. Chance of rain 40%. Heat index values up to 105. The Tropical Weather Outlook. For the North Atlantic, Caribbean Sea, and the Gulf of America, tropical cyclone formation is not expected during the next 7 days. The Surf Zone Forecast General Outlook, southwest to westerly breezes will increase today in advance of a cold front this evening. This will keep a high risk of rip currents in place today for south and southwest facing beaches, including the beaches of Walton, Bay, and Gulf counties. A turn to northwest breezes Wednesday will narrow the high risk focus area to Bay and Gulf counties. Weaker southwest winds will resume from Thursday through the weekend. Winds will be too weak to support a high risk at any of the beaches from Thursday through the weekend. Based on communication with area beach officials, the following flags are flying at area beaches: Walton, Red Bay, Red State Park Gulf Beaches, Red West Facing Gulf Beaches, Red South Facing Gulf Beaches, Yellow Franklin, Yellow. Tide information for Tuesday, June 23, 2026. St. Mark's River entrance. Low 2:46 a.m., high 9:30 a.m., low 4:52 p.m., high 11:27 p.m. Apalachicola. High 12:05 a.m., low 4:20 a.m., high 10:54 a.m., low 7:18 p.m. St. Andrews Bay at Panama City. High 6:17 a.m., low 5:14 p.m. Note that the times of high and low tide are 3 minutes earlier at Shell Point than at the St. Mark's River entrance. The average water temperature at Apalachicola was 84.2 degrees. Sunrise and sunset in Tallahassee. June 23, 2026, sunrise 6:37 a.m. Eastern Daylight Time, sunset 8:43 p.m. Eastern Daylight Time. 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The current time is 7:19 p.m. Eastern Daylight Time. The following broadcast is a special weather statement issued by the National Weather Service in Tallahassee, Florida. Strong thunderstorms will impact southwestern Jackson, northwestern Gulf,

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At 7:13 p.m. Eastern Daylight Time or 6:13 p.m. Central Daylight Time, Doppler radar was tracking strong thunderstorms along a line extending from 18 miles northeast of Lynnhaven to near Vernon to 10 miles southwest of Bonifay to near Defuniac Springs. Movement was southeast at 20 miles per hour. Hazard, wind gusts up to 40 miles per hour. Source, radar indicated. Impact, gusty winds could knock down tree limbs and blow around unsecured objects. Locations impacted include Vernon, Defuniac Springs, Wewatchka, Eglin Air Force Base, Bradford, Live Oak, Freeport, Ponce de Leon, Kerryville, Wausau, Westville, Ebro, Moose Pond, Whitehead Crossroads, Rock Hill, Holmes Valley, Miller's Ferry, Pleasant Ridge, Bennett, and Porter Lake. If outdoors, consider seeking shelter inside a building. These are the 7 p.m. Eastern Daylight Time conditions. At the Tallahassee Airport, it was mostly sunny. The temperature was 92 degrees. The wind was northwest at 12 miles an hour. At Florida State University, the temperature was 91 degrees. The wind was west at 9 miles an hour. At Apalachicola, it was sunny. The temperature was 89 degrees. The wind was west at 10 miles an hour. At Panama City Northwest, it was mostly sunny. The temperature was 88 degrees. The wind was west at 13 miles an hour. At Dothan, it was mostly sunny. The temperature was 86 degrees. The wind was northwest at 13 miles an hour. At Albany, it was sunny. The temperature was 88 degrees. The wind was northwest at 13 miles an hour. At Valdosta, it was mostly sunny. The temperature was 84 degrees. The wind was calm. Over the marine area, at the buoy south of Apalachicola, winds were west at 8 knots and seas were 2 feet. At the buoy south of Panama City, winds were west at 10 knots and seas were 2 feet. At the buoy south of Pensacola, winds were west at 14 knots and seas were 2 feet. The forecast for the local area. Tonight, partly cloudy. A chance of showers and thunderstorms this evening. Lows in the lower 70s. West winds 5 to 10 miles per hour. Chance of rain 50%. Wednesday, sunny. Highs in the lower 90s. North winds around 5 miles per hour. Wednesday night, mostly clear. Lows in the lower 70s. Northwest winds around 5 miles per hour in the evening, becoming light and variable. Thursday, mostly sunny. A slight chance of showers in the morning, then a chance of showers and thunderstorms in the afternoon. Highs in the lower 90s. Light and variable winds, becoming southwest around 5 miles per hour in the afternoon. Chance of rain 50%. Thursday night, partly cloudy. A chance of showers and thunderstorms in the evening. Lows in the mid-70s. Southwest winds around 5 miles per hour in the evening, becoming light and variable. Chance of rain 50%. Friday and Friday night, partly cloudy. A chance of showers and thunderstorms. Highs in the lower 90s. Lows in the lower 70s. Chance of rain 40%. Saturday through Sunday night, mostly clear with a slight chance of showers and thunderstorms. Highs in the mid-90s. Lows in the mid-70s. Chance of rain 20%. Heat index values up to 105. Monday, sunny. A chance of showers and thunderstorms in the afternoon. Highs in the mid-90s. Chance of rain 40%. Heat index values up to 110. Monday night and Tuesday, partly cloudy. A chance of showers and thunderstorms. Lows in the mid-70s. Highs in the mid-90s. Chance of rain 40%. Heat index values up to 105. The coastal waters forecast for the following waters from Suwannee River to Apalachicola, Florida, extending from 20 to 60 nautical miles. Coastal waters from Okaloosa-Walton County line to Mexico Beach out to 20 nautical miles. Coastal waters from Mexico Beach to Apalachicola out to 20 nautical miles. Waters from Okaloosa-Walton County line to Mexico Beach 20 to 60 nautical miles. And waters from Mexico Beach to Apalachicola 20 to 60 nautical miles. Rest of tonight, west winds 10 to 15 knots. Seas 2 to 3 feet. Wave detail, west 2 feet at 4 seconds and south 1 foot at 7 seconds. Protected waters a moderate chop.

Wednesday, northwest winds 5 to 10 knots. Seas around 2 feet. Wave detail, west 2 feet at 4 seconds and south 1 foot at 7 seconds. Protected waters a light chop. Wednesday night, west winds 5 to 10 knots. Seas around 2 feet. Wave detail, west 1 foot at 4 seconds and south 1 foot at 8 seconds. Protected waters a light chop. Thursday, north winds around 5 knots, becoming southwest in the afternoon. Waves 1 foot or less. Wave detail, west 1 foot at 4 seconds and south 1 foot at 8 seconds. Protected waters a light chop. A slight chance of showers and thunderstorms. Thursday night, southwest winds 5 to 10 knots. Waves 1 foot or less. Wave detail, west 1 foot at 3 seconds and south 1 foot at 7 seconds. Protected waters a light chop. A slight chance of showers and thunderstorms in the evening. Friday, southwest winds 5 to 10 knots. Waves 1 foot or less. Wave detail, west 1 foot at 3 seconds and south 1 foot at 8 seconds. Protected waters a light chop. Friday night, southwest winds 5 to 10 knots. Waves 1 foot or less. Protected waters a light chop. Saturday, southwest winds 5 to 10 knots. Waves 1 foot or less, then around 2 feet on the afternoon. Protected waters a light chop. A slight chance of showers and thunderstorms in the morning. Saturday night, west winds 5 to 10 knots. Seas around 2 feet. Protected waters a light chop. Sunday, northwest winds 5 to 10 knots. Waves 1 foot or less. Protected waters a light chop. Sunday night, west winds 5 to 10 knots. Waves 1 foot or less, then around 2 feet after midnight. Protected waters a light chop. Winds and waves higher in and near thunderstorms. The coastal waters forecast for the following St. Andrews Bay waterways. Rest of tonight, west winds 5 to 10 knots, becoming northwest late. Protected waters a light chop. A chance of showers and thunderstorms early this evening. Wednesday, north winds around 5 knots, becoming west in the afternoon. Protected waters a light chop. Wednesday night, west winds 5 to 10 knots, becoming northwest after midnight. Protected waters a light chop. A slight chance of showers in the evening. Thursday, northwest winds around 5 knots, becoming southwest in the afternoon. Protected waters a light chop. A chance of showers. A slight chance of thunderstorms in the morning, then a chance of thunderstorms in the afternoon. Thursday night, southwest winds 5 to 10 knots, diminishing to around 5 knots after midnight. Protected waters a light chop. A chance of showers and thunderstorms in the evening. Friday, southwest winds around 5 knots, increasing to 5 to 10 knots in the afternoon. Protected waters a light chop. Friday night, southwest winds 5 to 10 knots. Protected waters a light chop. Saturday, southwest winds around 5 knots, increasing to 5 to 10 knots in the afternoon. Protected waters a light chop. A slight chance of showers and thunderstorms. Saturday night, southwest winds 5 to 10 knots, becoming west after midnight. Protected waters a light chop. Sunday, northwest winds around 5 knots, becoming west in the afternoon. Protected waters a light chop. A slight chance of showers and thunderstorms in the afternoon. Sunday night, west winds 5 to 10 knots, diminishing to around 5 knots after midnight. Protected waters a light chop. A slight chance of showers and thunderstorms in the evening. Winds and waves higher in and near thunderstorms. The Tropical Weather Outlook. For the North Atlantic, Caribbean Sea and the Gulf of America, tropical cyclone formation is not expected during the next 7 days. The Surf Zone Forecast General Outlook, southwest to westerly breezes will increase today in advance of a cold front this evening. This will keep a high risk of rip currents in place today for south and southwest facing beaches, including the beaches of Walton, Bay and Gulf counties. A turn to northwest breezes Wednesday will narrow the high risk focus area to Bay and Gulf counties. Weaker southwest winds will resume from Thursday through the weekend. Winds will be too weak to support a high risk at any of the beaches from Thursday through the weekend. Based on communication with area beach officials, the following flags are flying at area beaches: Walton, Red Bay, Red State Park Gulf Beaches, Red West Facing Gulf Beaches, Red South Facing Gulf Beaches, Yellow Franklin, Yellow. Tide information for

Tuesday, June 23rd, 2026. St. Mark's River entrance. Low 2:46 a.m., high 9:30 a.m., low 4:52 p.m., high 11:27 p.m. Apalachicola. High 12:05 a.m., low 4:20 a.m., high 10:54 a.m., low 7:18 p.m. St. Andrews Bay at Panama City. High 6:17 a.m., low 5:14 p.m. Note that the times of high and low tide are 3 minutes earlier at Shell Point than at the St. Mark's River entrance. The average water temperature at Apalachicola was 84.2 degrees. Sunrise and sunset in Tallahassee. June 23, 2026, sunrise 6:37 a.m. Eastern Daylight Time, sunset 8:43 p.m. Eastern Daylight Time. The Tallahassee climate summary for this evening, as of 5 p.m., June 23, 2026. Today's high temperature of 95 degrees occurred at 2:52 p.m. This high was 4 degrees above the normal high of 91. Today's low temperature of 78 degrees occurred at 6:27 a.m. This low was 6 degrees above the normal low of 72. No precipitation fell today, which leaves the monthly total at 5.02 inches. This is 0.93 inches below the normal amount of 5.95 inches for June. The total precipitation for the year still stands at 17.21 inches, which is 9.56 inches below normal. The normal high temperature for tomorrow is 91 degrees, and the normal low is 72. The record high for tomorrow is 104, which last occurred in 1914, and the record low is 60, which occurred in 1966. Sunset tonight is at 8:43 p.m. Sunrise tomorrow is at 6:37 a.m. You are listening to NOAA Weather Radio Station KIH-24 in Tallahassee, Florida, operating 24 hours a day on a frequency of 162.40 MHz. 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The current time is 7:32 p.m. Eastern Daylight Time. The following broadcast is a special weather statement issued by the National Weather Service in Tallahassee, Florida. Strong thunderstorms will impact southwestern Jackson, northwestern Gulf, northern Bay, western Calhoun, central Walton, southwestern Holmes and Washington counties in the panhandle of Florida through 8:15 p.m. Eastern Daylight Time or 7:15 p.m. Central Daylight Time. At 7:13 p.m. Eastern Daylight Time, or 6:13 p.m. Central Daylight Time, Doppler radar was tracking strong thunderstorms along a line extending from 18 miles northeast of Lynn Haven to near Vernon to 10 miles southwest of Bonifay to near Defuniak Springs. Movement was southeast at 20 miles per hour. Hazard, wind gusts up to 40 miles per hour. Source, radar indicated. Impact, gusty winds could knock down tree limbs and blow around unsecured objects. Locations impacted include Vernon, Defuniak Springs, Wewatchka, Eglin Air Force Base, Bradford. Live Oak impacted include Vernon, Defuniak Springs, Wewatchka, Eglin Air Force Base, Bradford, Live Oak, Freeport, Ponce de Leon, Kerryville, Wausau, Westville, Ebro, Moose Pond, Whitehead Crossroads, Rock Hill, Holmes Valley, Miller's Ferry, Pleasant Ridge, Bennett, and Porter Lake. If outdoors, consider seeking shelter inside a building. These are the 7 p.m. Eastern Daylight Time conditions. At the Tallahassee Airport, it was mostly sunny. The temperature was 92 degrees. The wind was northwest at 12 miles an hour. At Florida State University, the temperature was 91 degrees. The wind was west at 9 miles an hour. At Apalachicola, it was sunny. The temperature was 89 degrees. The wind was west at 10 miles an hour. At Panama City Northwest, it was mostly sunny. The temperature was 88 degrees. The wind was west at 13 miles an hour. At Dothan, it was mostly sunny. The temperature was 86 degrees. The wind was northwest at 13 miles an hour. At Albany, it was sunny. The temperature was 88 degrees. The wind was northwest at 13 miles an hour. At Valdosta, it was mostly sunny. The temperature was 84 degrees. The wind was calm. Over the marine area, at the buoy south of Apalachicola, winds were west at 8 knots and seas were 2 feet. At the buoy south of Panama City, winds were west at 10 knots and seas were 2 feet. At the buoy south of Pensacola, winds were west at 14 knots and seas were 2 feet.

The forecast for the local area. Tonight, partly cloudy. A chance of showers and thunderstorms this evening. Lows in the lower 70s. West winds 5 to 10 miles per hour. Chance of rain 50%. Wednesday, sunny. Highs in the lower 90s. North winds around 5 miles per hour. Wednesday night, mostly clear. Lows in the lower 70s. Northwest winds around 5 miles per hour in the evening, becoming light and variable. Thursday, mostly sunny. A slight chance of showers in the morning, then a chance of showers and thunderstorms in the afternoon. Highs in the lower 90s. Light and variable winds, becoming southwest around 5 miles per hour in the afternoon. Chance of rain 50%. Thursday night, partly cloudy. A chance of showers and thunderstorms in the evening. Lows in the mid-70s. Southwest winds around 5 miles per hour in the evening, becoming light and variable. Chance of rain 50%. Friday and Friday night, partly cloudy. A chance of showers and thunderstorms. Highs in the lower 90s. Lows in the lower 70s. Chance of rain 40%. Saturday through Sunday night, mostly clear with a slight chance of showers and thunderstorms. Highs in the mid-90s. Lows in the mid-70s. Chance of rain 20%. Heat index values up to 105. Monday, sunny. A chance of showers and thunderstorms in the afternoon. Highs in the mid-90s. Chance of rain 40%. Heat index values up to 110. Monday night and Tuesday, partly cloudy. A chance of showers and thunderstorms. Lows in the mid-70s. Highs in the mid-90s. Chance of rain 40%. Heat index values up to 105. The coastal waters forecast for the following waters from Suwannee River to Apalachicola, Florida, extending from 20 to 60 nautical miles. Coastal waters from Okaloosa-Walton County line to Mexico Beach out to 20 nautical miles. Coastal waters from Mexico Beach to Apalachicola out to 20 nautical miles. Waters from Okaloosa-Walton County line to Mexico Beach 20 to 60 nautical miles. And waters from Mexico Beach to Apalachicola 20 to 60 nautical miles. Rest of tonight, west winds 10 to 15 knots. Seas 2 to 3 feet. Wave detail, west 2 feet at 4 seconds and south 1 foot at 7 seconds. Protected waters a moderate chop. Wednesday, northwest winds 5 to 10 knots. Seas around 2 feet. Wave detail, west 2 feet at 4 seconds and south 1 foot at 7 seconds. Protected waters a light chop. Wednesday night, west winds 5 to 10 knots. Seas around 2 feet. Wave detail, west 1 foot at 4 seconds and south 1 foot at 8 seconds. Protected waters a light chop. Thursday, north winds around 5 knots, becoming southwest in the afternoon. Waves 1 foot or less. Wave detail, west 1 foot at 4 seconds and south 1 foot at 8 seconds. Protected waters a light chop. A slight chance of showers and thunderstorms. Thursday night, southwest winds 5 to 10 knots. Waves 1 foot or less. Wave detail, west 1 foot at 3 seconds and south 1 foot at 7 seconds. Protected waters a light chop. A slight chance of showers and thunderstorms in the evening. Friday, southwest winds 5 to 10 knots. Waves 1 foot or less. Wave detail, west 1 foot at 3 seconds and south 1 foot at 8 seconds. Protected waters a light chop. Friday night, southwest winds 5 to 10 knots. Waves 1 foot or less. Protected waters a light chop. Saturday, southwest winds 5 to 10 knots. Waves 1 foot or less, then around 2 feet in the afternoon. Protected waters a light chop. A slight chance of showers and thunderstorms in the morning. Saturday night, west winds 5 to 10 knots. Seas around 2 feet. Protected waters a light chop. Sunday, northwest winds 5 to 10 knots. Waves 1 foot or less. Protected waters a light chop. Sunday night, west winds 5 to 10 knots. Waves 1 foot or less, then around 2 feet after midnight. Protected waters a light chop. Winds and waves higher in and near thunderstorms. The coastal waters forecast for the following St. Andrews Bay waterways. Rest of tonight, west winds 5 to 10 knots, becoming northwest late. Protected waters a light chop. A chance of showers and thunderstorms early this evening. Wednesday,

winds around 5 knots, becoming west in the afternoon. Protected waters a light shop. Wednesday night, west winds 5 to 10 knots, becoming northwest after midnight. Protected waters a light shop. A slight chance of showers in the evening. Thursday, northwest winds around 5 knots, becoming southwest in the afternoon. Protected waters a light shop. A chance of showers. A slight chance of thunderstorms in the morning, then a chance of thunderstorms in the afternoon. Thursday night, southwest winds 5 to 10 knots, diminishing to around 5 knots after midnight. Protected waters a light shop. A chance of showers and thunderstorms in the evening. Friday, southwest winds around 5 knots, increasing to 5 to 10 knots in the afternoon. Protected waters a light shop. Friday night, southwest winds 5 to 10 knots. Protected waters a light shop. Saturday, southwest winds around 5 knots, increasing to 5 to 10 knots in the afternoon. Protected waters a light shop. A slight chance of showers and thunderstorms. Saturday night, southwest winds 5 to 10 knots, becoming west after midnight. Protected waters a light shop. Sunday, northwest winds around 5 knots, becoming west in the afternoon. Protected waters a light shop. A slight chance of showers and thunderstorms in the afternoon. Sunday night, west winds 5 to 10 knots, diminishing to around 5 knots after midnight. Protected waters a light shop. A slight chance of showers and thunderstorms in the evening. Winds and waves higher in and near thunderstorms. The Tropical Weather Outlook. For the North Atlantic, Caribbean Sea and the Gulf of America, tropical cyclone formation is not expected during the next 7 days. The Surf Zone Forecast General Outlook, southwest to westerly breezes will increase today in advance of a cold front this evening. This will keep a high risk of rip currents in place today for south and southwest facing beaches, including the beaches of Walton, Bay and Gulf counties. A turn to northwest breezes Wednesday will narrow the high risk focus area to Bay and Gulf counties. Weaker southwest winds will resume from Thursday through the weekend. Winds will be too weak to support a high risk at any of the beaches from Thursday through the weekend. Based on communication with area beach officials, the following flags are flying at area beaches: Walton, Red Bay, Red State Park Gulf Beaches, Red West Facing Gulf Beaches, Red South Facing Gulf Beaches, Yellow Franklin, Yellow. Tide information for Tuesday, June 23, 2026. St. Marks River Entrance. Low 2:46 a.m., high 9:30 a.m., low 4:52 p.m., high 11:27 p.m. Apalachicola. High 12:05 a.m., low 4:20 a.m., high 10:54 a.m., low 7:18 p.m. St. Andrews Bay at Panama City. High 6:17 a.m., low 5:14 p.m. Note that the times of high and low tide are 3 minutes earlier at Channel Point than at the St. Marks River entrance. The average water temperature at Apalachicola was 84.2 degrees. Sunrise and sunset in Tallahassee. June 23, 2026, sunrise 6:37 a.m. Eastern Daylight Time, sunset 8:43 p.m. Eastern Daylight Time. 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The current time is 7:43 p.m. Eastern Daylight Time. The following broadcast is a special weather statement issued by the National Weather Service in Tallahassee, Florida. Strong thunderstorms will impact southwestern Jackson, northwestern Gulf, northern Bay, western Calhoun, central Walton, southwestern Holmes and Washington counties in the panhandle of Florida through 8:15 p.m. Eastern Daylight Time or 7:15 p.m. Central Daylight Time. At 7:13 p.m. Eastern Daylight Time or 6:13 p.m. Central Daylight Time, Doppler radar was tracking strong thunderstorms along a line extending from 18 miles northeast of Lynn Haven to near Vernon to 10 miles southwest of Bonifay to near Defuniac Springs. Movement was southeast at 20 miles per hour. Hazard, wind gusts up to 40 miles per hour. Source, radar indicated. Impact, gusty winds could knock down tree limbs and blow around unsecured objects. Locations impacted include Vernon, Defuniac Springs, Wewatchka, Eglin Air Force Base, Bradford, Live Oak, Freeport, Ponce de Leon, Caryville, Wausau, Westville, Ebro, Moose Pond,

Whitehead Crossroads, Rock Hill, Holmes Valley, Miller's Ferry, Pleasant Ridge, Bennett, and Porter Lake. If outdoors, consider seeking shelter inside a building. These are the 7 p.m. Eastern Daylight Time conditions. At the Tallahassee Airport, it was mostly sunny. The temperature was 92 degrees. The wind was northwest at 12 miles an hour. At Florida State University, the temperature was 91 degrees. The wind was west at 9 miles an hour. At Apalachicola, it was sunny. The temperature was 89 degrees. The wind was west at 10 miles an hour. At Panama City Northwest, it was mostly sunny. The temperature was 88 degrees. The wind was west at 13 miles an hour. At Dothan, it was mostly sunny. The temperature was 86 degrees. The wind was northwest at 13 miles an hour. At Albany, it was sunny. The temperature was 88 degrees. The wind was northwest at 13 miles an hour. At Valdosta, it was mostly sunny. The temperature was 84 degrees. The wind was calm. Over the marine area, at the buoy south of Apalachicola, winds were west at 8 knots and seas were 2 feet. At the buoy south of Panama City, winds were west at 10 knots and seas were 2 feet. At the buoy south of Pensacola, winds were west at 14 knots and seas were 2 feet. The forecast for the local area. Tonight, partly cloudy. A chance of showers and thunderstorms this evening. Lows in the lower 70s. West winds 5 to 10 miles per hour. Chance of rain 50%. Wednesday, sunny. Highs in the lower 90s. North winds around 5 miles per hour. Wednesday night, mostly clear. Lows in the lower 70s. Northwest winds around 5 miles per hour in the evening, becoming light and variable. Thursday, mostly sunny. A slight chance of showers in the morning, then a chance of showers and thunderstorms in the afternoon. Highs in the lower 90s. Light and variable winds, becoming southwest around 5 miles per hour in the afternoon. Chance of rain 50%. Thursday night, partly cloudy. A chance of showers and thunderstorms in the evening. Lows in the mid-70s. Southwest winds around 5 miles per hour in the evening, becoming light and variable. Chance of rain 50%. Friday and Friday night, partly cloudy. A chance of showers and thunderstorms. Highs in the lower 90s. Lows in the lower 70s. Chance of rain 40%. Saturday through Sunday night, mostly clear with a slight chance of showers and thunderstorms. Highs in the mid-90s. Lows in the mid-70s. Chance of rain 20%. Heat index values up to 105. Monday, sunny. A chance of showers and thunderstorms in the afternoon. Highs in the mid-90s. Chance of rain 40%. Heat index values up to 110. Monday night and Tuesday, partly cloudy. A chance of showers and thunderstorms. Lows in the mid-70s. Highs in the mid-90s. Chance of rain 40%. Heat index values up to 105. The coastal waters forecast for the following: waters from Suwannee River to Apalachicola, Florida, extending from 20 to 60 nautical miles. Coastal waters from Okaloosa, Walton County line to Mexico Beach out to 20 nautical miles. Coastal waters from Mexico Beach to Apalachicola out to 20 nautical miles. Waters from Okaloosa, Walton County line to Mexico Beach 20 to 60 nautical miles. And waters from Mexico Beach to Apalachicola 20 to 60 nautical miles. Rest of tonight, west winds 10 to 15 knots. Seas 2 to 3 feet. Wave detail, west 2 feet at 4 seconds and south 1 foot at 7 seconds. Protected waters a moderate chop. Wednesday, northwest winds 5 to 10 knots. Seas around 2 feet. Wave detail, west 2 feet at 4 seconds and south 1 foot at 7 seconds. Protected waters a light chop. Wednesday night, west winds 5 to 10 knots. Seas around 2 feet. Wave detail, west 1 foot at 4 seconds and south 1 foot at 8 seconds. Protected waters a light chop. Thursday, north winds around 5 knots, becoming southwest in the afternoon. Waves 1 foot or less. Wave detail, west 1 foot at 4 seconds and south 1 foot at 8 seconds. Protected waters a light chop. A slight chance of showers and thunderstorms. Thursday night, southwest winds 5 to 10 knots. Waves 1 foot or less. Wave detail,
west 1 foot at 3 seconds and south 1 foot at 7 seconds. Protected waters, a light shop. A slight chance of showers and thunderstorms in the evening. Friday, southwest winds 5 to 10 knots. Waves 1 foot or less. Wave detail, west 1 foot at 3 seconds and south 1 foot at 8 seconds. Protected waters, a light shop. Friday night, southwest winds 5 to 10 knots. Waves 1 foot or less. Protected waters, a light shop. Saturday, southwest winds 5 to 10 knots. Waves 1 foot or less, then around 2 feet on the afternoon. Protected waters, a light shop. A slight chance of showers and thunderstorms in the morning. Saturday night, west winds 5 to 10 knots. Seas around 2 feet. Protected waters, a light shop. Sunday, northwest winds 5 to 10 knots. Waves 1 foot or less. Protected waters, a light shop. Sunday night, west winds 5 to 10 knots. Waves 1 foot or less, then around 2 feet after midnight. Protected waters, a light shop. Winds and waves higher and near thunderstorms. The coastal waters forecast for the following St. Andrews Bay waterways. Rest of tonight, west winds 5 to 10 knots, becoming northwest late. Protected waters, a light shop. A chance of showers and thunderstorms early this evening. Wednesday, north winds around 5 knots, becoming west in the afternoon. Protected waters, a light shop. Wednesday night, west winds 5 to 10 knots, becoming northwest after midnight. Protected waters, a light shop. A slight chance of showers in the evening. Thursday, northwest winds around 5 knots, becoming southwest in the afternoon. Protected waters, a light shop. A chance of showers. A slight chance of thunderstorms in the morning, then a chance of thunderstorms in the afternoon. Thursday night, southwest winds 5 to 10 knots, diminishing to around 5 knots after midnight. Protected waters, a light shop. A chance of showers and thunderstorms in the evening. Friday, southwest winds around 5 knots, increasing to 5 to 10 knots in the afternoon. Protected waters, a light shop. Friday night, southwest winds 5 to 10 knots. Protected waters, a light shop. Saturday, southwest winds around 5 knots, increasing to 5 to 10 knots in the afternoon. Protected waters, a light shop. A slight chance of showers and thunderstorms. Saturday night, southwest winds 5 to 10 knots, becoming west after midnight. Protected waters, a light shop. Sunday, northwest winds around 5 knots, becoming west in the afternoon. Protected waters, a light shop. A slight chance of showers and thunderstorms in the afternoon. Sunday night, west winds 5 to 10 knots, diminishing to around 5 knots after midnight. Protected waters, a light shop. A slight chance of showers and thunderstorms in the evening. Winds and waves higher and near thunderstorms. The Tropical Weather Outlook. For the North Atlantic, Caribbean Sea, and the Gulf of America, tropical cyclone formation is not expected during the next 7 days. The Surf Zone Forecast General Outlook, southwest to westerly breezes will increase today in advance of a cold front this evening. This will keep a high risk of rip currents in place today for south and southwest facing beaches, including the beaches of Walton, Bay, and Gulf counties. A turn to northwest breezes Wednesday will narrow the high risk focus area to Bay and Gulf counties. Weaker southwest winds will resume from Thursday through the weekend. Winds will be too weak to support a high risk at any of the beaches from Thursday through the weekend. Based on communication with area beach officials, the following flags are flying at area beaches: Walton, Red Bay, Red State Park Gulf Beaches, Red West Facing Gulf Beaches, Red South Facing Gulf Beaches, Yellow Franklin, Yellow. Tide information for Tuesday, June 23, 2026. St. Mark's River entrance. Low 2:46 a.m., high 9:30 a.m., low 4:52 p.m., high 11:27 p.m. Apalachicola. High 12:05 a.m., low 4:20 a.m., high 10:54 a.m., low 7:18 p.m. St. Andrews Bay at Panama City. High 6:17 a.m., low 5:14 p.m. Note that the times of high and low tide are 3 minutes earlier at Shell Point than at the St. Mark's River entrance. The average water temperature at Apalachicola was 84.2 degrees. Sunrise and sunset in Tallahassee. June 23, 2026, sunrise 6:37 a.m. Eastern Daylight Time, sunset 8:43 p.m. Eastern Daylight Time.
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The current time is 7:55 p.m. Eastern Daylight Time. The following broadcast is a special weather statement issued by the National Weather Service in Tallahassee, Florida. Strong thunderstorms will impact southwestern Jackson, northwestern Gulf, northern Bay, western Calhoun, central Walton, southwestern Holmes and Washington counties in the panhandle of Florida through 8:15 p.m. Eastern Daylight Time or 7:15 p.m. Central Daylight Time. At 7:13 p.m. Eastern Daylight Time or 6:13 p.m. Central Daylight Time, Doppler radar was tracking strong thunderstorms along a line extending from 18 miles northeast of Lynn Haven to near Vernon to 10 miles southwest of Bonifay to near Defuniac Springs. Movement was southeast at 20 miles per hour. Hazard, wind gusts up to 40 miles per hour. Source, radar indicated. Impact, gusty winds could knock down tree limbs and blow around unsecured objects. Locations impacted include Vernon, Defuniac Springs, Wewatchka, Eglin Air Force Base, Bradford, Live Oak, Freeport, Ponce de Leon, Kerryville, Wausau, Westville, Ebro, Moose Pond, Whitehead Crossroads, Rock Hill, Holmes Valley, Miller's Ferry, Pleasant Ridge, Bennett, and Porter Lake. If outdoors, consider seeking shelter inside a building. These are the 7 p.m. Eastern Daylight Time conditions. At the Tallahassee Airport, it was mostly sunny. The temperature was 92 degrees. The wind was northwest at 12 miles an hour. At Florida State University, the temperature was 91 degrees. The wind was west at 9 miles an hour. At Apalachicola, it was sunny. The temperature was 89 degrees. The wind was west at 10 miles an hour. At Panama City Northwest, it was mostly sunny. The temperature was 88 degrees. The wind was west at 13 miles an hour. At Dothan, it was mostly sunny. The temperature was 86 degrees. The wind was northwest at 13 miles an hour. At Albany, it was sunny. The temperature was 88 degrees. The wind was northwest at 13 miles an hour. At Valdosta, it was mostly sunny. The temperature was 84 degrees. The wind was calm. Over the marine area, at the buoy south of Apalachicola, winds were west at 8 knots and seas were 2 feet. At the buoy south of Panama City, winds were west at 10 knots and seas were 2 feet. At the buoy south of Pensacola, winds were west at 14 knots and seas were 2 feet. The forecast for the local area. Tonight, partly cloudy. A chance of showers and thunderstorms this evening. Lows in the lower 70s. West winds 5 to 10 miles per hour. Chance of rain 50%. Wednesday, sunny. Highs in the lower 90s. North winds around 5 miles per hour. Wednesday night, mostly clear. Lows in the lower 70s. Northwest winds around 5 miles per hour in the evening, becoming light and variable. Thursday, mostly sunny. A slight chance of showers in the morning, then a chance of showers and thunderstorms in the afternoon. Highs in the lower 90s. Light and variable winds, becoming southwest around 5 miles per hour in the afternoon. Chance of rain 50%. Thursday night, partly cloudy. A chance of showers and thunderstorms in the evening. Lows in the mid-70s. Southwest winds around 5 miles per hour in the evening, becoming light and variable. Chance of rain 50%. Friday and Friday night, partly cloudy. A chance of showers and thunderstorms. Highs in the lower 90s. Lows in the lower 70s. Chance of rain 40%. Saturday through Sunday night, mostly clear with a slight chance of showers and thunderstorms. Highs in the mid-90s. Lows in the mid-70s. Chance of rain 20%. Heat index values up to 105. Monday, sunny. A chance of showers and thunderstorms in the afternoon. Highs in the mid-90s. Chance of rain 40%. Heat index values up to 110. Monday night and Tuesday, partly cloudy. A chance of showers and thunderstorms. Lows in the mid-70s. Highs in the mid-90s. Chance of rain 40%. Heat index values up to 105.
The coastal waters forecast for the following waters from Suwannee River to Apalachicola, Florida, extending from 20 to 60 nautical miles. Coastal waters from Okaloosa-Walton County line to Mexico Beach out to 20 nautical miles. Coastal waters from Mexico Beach to Apalachicola out to 20 nautical miles. Waters from Okaloosa-Walton County line to Mexico Beach 20 to 60 nautical miles. And waters from Mexico Beach to Apalachicola 20 to 60 nautical miles. Rest of tonight, west winds 10 to 15 knots. Seas 2 to 3 feet. Wave detail, west 2 feet at 4 seconds and south 1 foot at 7 seconds. Protected waters a moderate chop. Wednesday, northwest winds 5 to 10 knots. Seas around 2 feet. Wave detail, west 2 feet at 4 seconds and south 1 foot at 7 seconds. Protected waters a light chop. Wednesday night, west winds 5 to 10 knots. Seas around 2 feet. Wave detail, west 1 foot at 4 seconds and south 1 foot at 8 seconds. Protected waters a light chop. Thursday, north winds around 5 knots, becoming southwest in the afternoon. Waves 1 foot or less. Wave detail, west 1 foot at 4 seconds and south 1 foot at 8 seconds. Protected waters a light chop. A slight chance of showers and thunderstorms. Thursday night, southwest winds 5 to 10 knots. Waves 1 foot or less. Wave detail, west 1 foot at 3 seconds and south 1 foot at 7 seconds. Protected waters a light chop. A slight chance of showers and thunderstorms in the evening. Friday, southwest winds 5 to 10 knots. Waves 1 foot or less. Wave detail, west 1 foot at 3 seconds and south 1 foot at 8 seconds. Protected waters a light chop. Friday night, southwest winds 5 to 10 knots. Waves 1 foot or less. Protected waters a light chop. Saturday, southwest winds 5 to 10 knots. Waves 1 foot or less, then around 2 feet on the afternoon. Protected waters a light chop. A slight chance of showers and thunderstorms in the morning. Saturday night, west winds 5 to 10 knots. Seas around 2 feet. Protected waters a light chop. Sunday, northwest winds 5 to 10 knots. Waves 1 foot or less. Protected waters a light chop. Sunday night, west winds 5 to 10 knots. Waves 1 foot or less, then around 2 feet after midnight. Protected waters a light chop. Winds and waves higher and near thunderstorms. The Tallahassee climate summary for this evening, as of 5 p.m., June 23, 2026. Today's high temperature of 95 degrees occurred at 2:52 p.m. This high was 4 degrees above the normal high of 91. Today's low temperature of 78 degrees occurred at 6:27 a.m. This low was 6 degrees above the normal low of 72. No precipitation fell today, which leaves the monthly total at 5.02 inches. This is 0.93 inches below the normal amount of 5.95 inches for June. The total precipitation for the year still stands at 17.21 inches, which is 9.56 inches below normal. The normal high temperature for tomorrow is 91 degrees, and the normal low is 72. The record high for tomorrow is 104, which last occurred in 1914, and the record low is 60, which occurred in 1966. Sunset tonight is at 8:43 p.m. Sunrise tomorrow is at 6:37 a.m. The Tropical Weather Outlook. For the North Atlantic, Caribbean Sea and the Gulf of America, tropical cyclone formation is not expected during the next 7 days. The Surf Zone Forecast General Outlook, southwest to westerly breezes will increase today in advance of a cold front this evening. This will keep a high risk of rip currents in place today for south and southwest facing beaches, including the beaches of Walton, Bay and Gulf counties. A turn to northwest breezes Wednesday will narrow the high-risk focus area to Bay and Gulf counties. Weaker southwest winds will resume from Thursday through the weekend. Winds will be too weak to support a high risk at any of the beaches from Thursday through the weekend. Based on communication with area beach officials, the following flags are flying at area beaches: Walton, Red Bay, Red State Park Gulf Beaches, Red West Facing Gulf Beaches, Red South Facing Gulf Beaches, Yellow Franklin, Yellow. Tide information for Tuesday, June 23, 2026. St. Mark's River entrance. Low 2:46 a.m., high 9:30 a.m., low 4:52 p.m., high 11:27 p.m. Apalachicola.
High 12:05 a.m. Low 4:20 a.m. High 10:54 a.m. Low 7:18 p.m. St. Andrew.